Highs in the upper 80s. East winds around 10 miles per hour, becoming southeast in the afternoon. Chance of rain 50%. Thursday night, mostly cloudy. Showers likely and a chance of thunderstorms in the evening, then a slight chance of showers after midnight. Lows in the upper 50s. Chance of rain 60%. Friday, mostly sunny. A slight chance of showers and thunderstorms in the afternoon. Highs in the mid-80s. Chance of rain 20%. Friday night, showers and a chance of thunderstorms in the evening, then showers likely and a slight chance of thunderstorms after midnight. Lows in the lower 60s. Independence Day, mostly sunny. A slight chance of showers and thunderstorms in the morning, then a chance of showers and thunderstorms in the afternoon. Highs in the mid-80s. Chance of rain 30%. Saturday night, mostly clear. A slight chance of showers and thunderstorms in the evening. Lows around 60. Chance of rain 20%. Sunday, sunny. A slight chance of showers and thunderstorms in the afternoon. Highs in the upper 80s. Chance of rain 20%. Sunday night, a slight chance of thunderstorms in the evening. Mostly clear with a chance of showers. Lows in the lower 60s. Chance of rain 30%. Monday, mostly sunny. A slight chance of showers and thunderstorms in the afternoon. Highs in the upper 80s. Chance of rain 20%. For Western Lake Sakakawea, tonight, windy. West winds 20 to 30 miles per hour, decreasing to 10 to 20 miles per hour in the late evening and overnight. Mostly clear. Lows in the lower 50s. Wednesday, west winds 10 to 20 miles per hour. Mostly sunny. Highs in the upper 70s. For Eastern Lake Sakakawea, tonight, breezy. West winds 15 to 25 miles per hour, decreasing to 10 to 15 miles per hour in the late evening and overnight. Mostly clear. Lows in the mid-50s. Wednesday, northwest winds 10 to 20 miles per hour. Sunny. Highs around 80. For Northern Lake Oahe, tonight, southwest winds 10 to 20 miles per hour until early morning, becoming light. Partly cloudy. Lows in the upper 50s. Wednesday, light winds becoming west around 10 miles per hour in the afternoon. Mostly sunny. Highs in the lower 80s. Here are the weather conditions at 7 p.m. Central Daylight Time. Bismarck, sunny. Temperature 81 degrees, relative humidity 35%. Wind west at 17 miles an hour, gusting to 31. Pressure 29.70 inches and rising. Mendham, sunny. 79 degrees, relative humidity 50%. Wind west at 15 miles an hour, gusting to 26. Hazen, mostly sunny. 79 degrees, relative humidity 31%. Wind west at 17 miles an hour, gusting to 23. Harvey, sunny. 75 degrees, relative humidity 57%. Wind west at 17 miles an hour, gusting to 25. Minot, mostly sunny. 73 degrees, relative humidity 53%. Wind west at 22 miles an hour, gusting to 36. Dickinson, mostly sunny. 78 degrees, relative humidity 33%. Wind west at 23 miles an hour, gusting to 32. Elsewhere around North Dakota, it was 75 at Garrison. It was sunny, with a temperature of 80 at Jamestown and 84 at Fargo. At Devil's Lake, it was mostly sunny, with a temperature of 76. It was partly sunny, with a temperature of 69 at Williston and 78 at Grand Forks. In northern South Dakota, it was sunny. It was 87 at Mobridge and 84 at Aberdeen. In eastern Montana, skies ranged from sunny to mostly sunny. It was 80 at Miles City, 78 at Glendive, and 77 at Sydney. Once again, at Bismarck, the temperature was 81 degrees under sunny skies. The regional weather forecast from your National Weather Service office in Bismarck. Westerly winds around 25 miles per hour, gusting to 45 miles per hour, are expected into early this evening. Near average temperatures are expected through midweek, with a gradual warming trend to above normal by

weekend. Mainly dry weather is expected through Wednesday, with more widespread chances of thunderstorms returning Thursday through the weekend. The detailed forecast for North Dakota, tonight, mostly clear with decreasing winds. Lows from the lower 50s west to the lower 60s east. Wednesday, partly sunny. Slight chance of an afternoon shower or thunderstorm, mainly southwest and far northeast. Highs from the mid-70s northwest to the upper 80s southeast. Wednesday night, mostly clear. Lows in the mid-50s to lower 60s. Thursday, partly sunny. Showers and thunderstorms likely late, spreading west to east across the state by Thursday night. Highs from 80 north to around 90 south. Here is the forecast for the Bismarck Minden listening area. Rest of today, sunny. Highs in the lower 80s. West winds around 20 miles per hour with gusts up to 40 miles per hour. Tonight, increasing clouds. Lows in the mid-50s. West winds 5 to 10 miles per hour. Gusts up to 35 miles per hour in the evening. Wednesday, mostly sunny. Highs in the lower 80s. West winds around 10 miles per hour. Wednesday night, mostly clear. Lows in the upper 50s. Northwest winds around 10 miles per hour, becoming east after midnight. Thursday, mostly sunny. A chance of showers and thunderstorms in the afternoon. Highs in the upper 80s. East winds around 10 miles per hour, becoming southeast in the afternoon. Chance of rain 50%. Thursday night, mostly cloudy. Showers likely and a chance of thunderstorms in the evening, then a slight chance of showers after midnight. Lows in the upper 50s. Chance of rain 60%. Friday, mostly sunny. A slight chance of showers and thunderstorms in the afternoon. Highs in the mid-80s. Chance of rain 20%. Friday night, showers and a chance of thunderstorms in the evening, then showers likely and a slight chance of thunderstorms after midnight. Lows in the lower 60s. Independence Day, mostly sunny. A slight chance of showers and thunderstorms in the morning, then a chance of showers and thunderstorms in the afternoon. Highs in the mid-80s. Chance of rain 30%. Saturday night, mostly clear. A slight chance of showers and thunderstorms in the evening. Lows around 60. Chance of rain 20%. Sunday, sunny. A slight chance of showers and thunderstorms in the afternoon. Highs in the upper 80s. Chance of rain 20%. Sunday night, a slight chance of thunderstorms in the evening. Mostly clear with a chance of showers. Lows in the lower 60s. Chance of rain 30%. Monday, mostly sunny. A slight chance of showers and thunderstorms in the afternoon. Highs in the upper 80s. Chance of rain 20%. For Western Lake Sakakawea, tonight, windy. West winds 20 to 30 miles per hour decreasing to 10 to 20 miles per hour in the late evening and overnight. Mostly clear. Lows in the lower 50s. Wednesday, west winds 10 to 20 miles per hour. Mostly sunny. Highs in the upper 70s. For Eastern Lake Sakakawea, tonight, breezy. West winds 15 to 25 miles per hour decreasing to 10 to 15 miles per hour in the late evening and overnight. Mostly clear. Lows in the mid-50s. Wednesday, northwest winds 10 to 20 miles per hour. Sunny. Highs around 80. For Northern Lake Oahe, tonight, southwest winds 10 to 20 miles per hour until early morning becoming light. Partly cloudy. Lows in the upper 50s. Wednesday, light winds becoming west around 10 miles per hour in the afternoon. Mostly sunny. Highs in the lower 80s. Here are the weather conditions at 7 p.m. Central Daylight Time. Bismarck, sunny. Temperature 81 degrees, relative humidity 35%. Wind west at 17 miles an hour, gusting to 31. Pressure 29.70 inches and rising. Minden, sunny. 79 degrees, relative humidity 50%. Wind west at 15 miles an hour, gusting to 26. Hazen, mostly sunny. 79 degrees, relative humidity 31%. Wind west at 17 miles an hour.

gusting to 23. Harvey, sunny. 75 degrees, relative humidity 57%. Wind west at 17 miles an hour, gusting to 25. Minot, mostly sunny. 73 degrees, relative humidity 53%. Wind west at 22 miles an hour, gusting to 36. Dickinson, mostly sunny. 78 degrees, relative humidity 33%. Wind west at 23 miles an hour, gusting to 32. Elsewhere around North Dakota, it was 75 at Garrison. It was sunny, with a temperature of 80 at Jamestown and 84 at Fargo. At Devil's Lake, it was mostly sunny, with a temperature of 76. It was partly sunny, with a temperature of 69 at Williston and 78 at Grand Forks. In northern South Dakota, it was sunny. It was 87 at Mobridge and 84 at Aberdeen. In eastern Montana, skies ranged from sunny to mostly sunny. It was 80 at Miles City, 78 at Glendive, and 77 at Sydney. Once again, at Bismarck, the temperature was 81 degrees under sunny skies. The regional weather forecast from your National Weather Service office in Bismarck. Westerly winds around 25 miles per hour gusting to 45 miles per hour are expected into early this evening. Near average temperatures are expected through midweek, with a gradual warming trend to above normal by this weekend. Mainly dry weather is expected through Wednesday, with more widespread chances of thunderstorms returning Thursday through the weekend. The detailed forecast for North Dakota, tonight, mostly clear with decreasing winds. Lows from the lower 50s west to the lower 60s east. Wednesday, partly sunny. Slight chance of an afternoon shower or thunderstorm, mainly southwest and far northeast. Highs from the mid-70s northwest to the upper 80s southeast. Wednesday night, mostly clear. Lows in the mid-50s to lower 60s. Thursday, partly sunny. Showers and thunderstorms likely late, spreading west to east across the state by Thursday night. Highs from 80 north to around 90 south. Here is the forecast for the Bismarck, Minden listening area. Rest of today, sunny. Highs in the lower 80s. West winds around 20 miles per hour with gusts up to 40 miles per hour. Tonight, increasing clouds. Lows in the mid-50s. West winds 5 to 10 miles per hour. Gusts up to 35 miles per hour in the evening. Wednesday, mostly sunny. Highs in the lower 80s. West winds around 10 miles per hour. Wednesday night, mostly clear. Lows in the upper 50s. Northwest winds around 10 miles per hour, becoming east after midnight. Thursday, mostly sunny. A chance of showers and thunderstorms in the afternoon. Highs in the upper 80s. East winds around 10 miles per hour, becoming southeast in the afternoon. Chance of rain 50%. Thursday night, mostly cloudy. Showers likely and a chance of thunderstorms in the evening, then a slight chance of showers after midnight. Lows in the upper 50s. Chance of rain 60%. Friday, mostly sunny. A slight chance of showers and thunderstorms in the afternoon. Highs in the mid-80s. Chance of rain 20%. Friday night, showers and a chance of thunderstorms in the evening, then showers likely and a slight chance of thunderstorms after midnight. Lows in the lower 60s. Independence Day, mostly sunny. A slight chance of showers and thunderstorms in the morning, then a chance of showers and thunderstorms in the afternoon. Highs in the mid-80s. Chance of rain 30%. Saturday night, mostly clear. A slight chance of showers and thunderstorms in the evening. Lows around 60. Chance of rain 20%. Sunday, sunny. A slight chance of showers and thunderstorms in the afternoon. Highs in the upper 80s. Chance of rain 20%. Sunday night, a slight chance of thunderstorms in the evening. Mostly clear with a chance of showers. Lows in the lower 60s. Chance of rain 30%. Monday, mostly sunny. A slight chance of showers and thunderstorms in the afternoon. Highs in the upper 80s. Chance of rain 20%. For Western Lake Sakakawea, tonight, windy. West winds 20 to 30 miles per hour decreasing to 10 to

20 miles per hour in the late evening and overnight. Mostly clear. Lows in the lower 50s. Wednesday, west winds 10 to 20 miles per hour. Mostly sunny. Highs in the upper 70s. For eastern Lake Sakakawea, tonight, breezy. West winds 15 to 25 miles per hour, decreasing to 10 to 15 miles per hour in the late evening and overnight. Mostly clear. Lows in the mid-50s. Wednesday, northwest winds 10 to 20 miles per hour. Sunny. Highs around 80. For northern Lake Oahe, tonight, southwest winds 10 to 20 miles per hour until early morning, becoming light. Partly cloudy. Lows in the upper 50s. Wednesday, light winds becoming west around 10 miles per hour in the afternoon. Mostly sunny. Highs in the lower 80s. Here are the weather conditions at 7 p.m. Central Daylight Time. Bismarck, sunny. Temperature 81 degrees, relative humidity 35%. Wind west at 17 miles an hour, gusting to 31. Pressure 29.70 inches and rising. Mendon, sunny. 79 degrees, relative humidity 50%. Wind west at 15 miles an hour, gusting to 26. Hazen, mostly sunny. 79 degrees, relative humidity 31%. Wind west at 17 miles an hour, gusting to 23. Harvey, sunny. 75 degrees, relative humidity 57%. Wind west at 17 miles an hour, gusting to 25. Minot, mostly sunny. 73 degrees, relative humidity 53%. Wind west at 22 miles an hour, gusting to 36. Dickinson, mostly sunny. 78 degrees, relative humidity 33%. Wind west at 23 miles an hour, gusting to 32. Elsewhere around North Dakota, it was 75 at Garrison. It was sunny, with a temperature of 80 at Jamestown and 84 at Fargo. At Devil's Lake, it was mostly sunny, with a temperature of 76. It was partly sunny, with a temperature of 69 at Williston and 78 at Grand Forks. In northern South Dakota, it was sunny. It was 87 at Mobridge and 84 at Aberdeen. In eastern Montana, skies ranged from sunny to mostly sunny. It was 80 at Miles City, 78 at Glendive, and 77 at Sydney. Once again, at Bismarck, the temperature was 81 degrees under sunny skies. The regional weather forecast from your National Weather Service office in Bismarck. Westerly winds around 25 miles per hour, gusting to 45 miles per hour, are expected into early this evening. Near average temperatures are expected through midweek, with a gradual warming trend to above normal by this weekend. Mainly dry weather is expected through Wednesday, with more widespread chances of thunderstorms returning Thursday through the weekend. The detailed forecast for North Dakota, tonight, mostly clear with decreasing winds. Lows from the lower 50s west to the lower 60s east. Wednesday, partly sunny. Slight chance of an afternoon shower or thunderstorm, mainly southwest and far northeast. Highs from the mid-70s northwest to the upper 80s southeast. Wednesday night, mostly clear. Lows in the mid-50s to lower 60s. Thursday, partly sunny. Showers and thunderstorms likely late, spreading west to east across the state by Thursday night. Highs from 80 north to around 90 south. Here is the forecast for the Bismarck Minden listening area. Rest of today, sunny. Highs in the lower 80s. West winds around 20 miles per hour with gusts up to 40 miles per hour. Tonight, increasing clouds. Lows in the mid-50s. West winds 5 to 10 miles per hour. Gusts up to 35 miles per hour in the evening. Wednesday, mostly sunny. Highs in the lower 80s. West winds around 10 miles per hour. Wednesday night, mostly clear. Lows in the upper 50s. Northwest winds around 10 miles per hour, becoming east after midnight. Thursday, mostly sunny. A chance of showers and thunderstorms in the afternoon. Highs in the upper 80s. East winds around 10 miles per hour, becoming southeast in the afternoon. Chance of rain 50%. Thursday night, mostly cloudy.

showers likely and a chance of thunderstorms in the evening. Then a slight chance of showers after midnight. Lows in the upper 50s. Chance of rain 60%. Friday, mostly sunny. A slight chance of showers and thunderstorms in the afternoon. Highs in the mid-80s. Chance of rain 20%. Friday night, showers and a chance of thunderstorms in the evening. Then showers likely and a slight chance of thunderstorms after midnight. Lows in the lower 60s. Independence Day, mostly sunny. A slight chance of showers and thunderstorms in the morning, then a chance of showers and thunderstorms in the afternoon. Highs in the mid-80s. Chance of rain 30%. Saturday night, mostly clear. A slight chance of showers and thunderstorms in the evening. Lows around 60. Chance of rain 20%. Sunday, sunny. A slight chance of showers and thunderstorms in the afternoon. Highs in the upper 80s. Chance of rain 20%. Sunday night, a slight chance of thunderstorms in the evening. Mostly clear with a chance of showers. Lows in the lower 60s. Chance of rain 30%. Monday, mostly sunny. A slight chance of showers and thunderstorms in the afternoon. Highs in the upper 80s. Chance of rain 20%. For Western Lake Sakakawea, tonight, windy. West winds 20 to 30 miles per hour, decreasing to 10 to 20 miles per hour in the late evening and overnight. Mostly clear. Lows in the lower 50s. Wednesday, west winds 10 to 20 miles per hour. Mostly sunny. Highs in the upper 70s. For Eastern Lake Sakakawea, tonight, breezy. West winds 15 to 25 miles per hour, decreasing to 10 to 15 miles per hour in the late evening and overnight. Mostly clear. Lows in the mid-50s. Wednesday, northwest winds 10 to 20 miles per hour. Sunny. Highs around 80. For Northern Lake Oahe, tonight, southwest winds 10 to 20 miles per hour until early morning, becoming light. Partly cloudy. Lows in the upper 50s. Wednesday, light winds becoming west around 10 miles per hour in the afternoon. Mostly sunny. Highs in the lower 80s. Here are the weather conditions at 7 p.m. Central Daylight Time. Bismarck, sunny. Temperature 81 degrees, relative humidity 35%. Wind west at 17 miles an hour, gusting to 31. Pressure 29.70 inches and rising. Mendham, sunny. 79 degrees, relative humidity 50%. Wind west at 15 miles an hour, gusting to 26. Hazen, mostly sunny. 79 degrees, relative humidity 31%. Wind west at 17 miles an hour, gusting to 23. Harvey, sunny. 75 degrees, relative humidity 57%. Wind west at 17 miles an hour, gusting to 25. Minot, mostly sunny. 73 degrees, relative humidity 53%. Wind west at 22 miles an hour, gusting to 36. Dickinson, mostly sunny. 78 degrees, relative humidity 33%. Wind west at 23 miles an hour, gusting to 32. Elsewhere around North Dakota, it was 75 at Garrison. It was sunny, with a temperature of 80 at Jamestown and 84 at Fargo. At Devil's Lake, it was mostly sunny, with a temperature of 76. It was partly sunny, with a temperature of 69 at Williston and 78 at Grand Forks. In northern South Dakota, it was sunny. It was 87 at Mobridge and 84 at Aberdeen. In eastern Montana, skies ranged from sunny to mostly sunny. It was 80 at Miles City, 78 at Glendive, and 77 at Sydney. Once again, at Bismarck, the temperature was 81 degrees under sunny skies. The regional weather forecast from your National Weather Service office in Bismarck. Westerly winds around 25 miles per hour, gusting to 45 miles per hour, are expected into early this evening. Near average temperatures are expected through midweek, with a gradual warming trend to above normal by this weekend. Mainly dry weather is expected through Wednesday, with more widespread chances of thunderstorms returning Thursday through the weekend. The detailed forecast for North Dakota, tonight, mostly

clear with decreasing winds. Lows from the lower 50s west to the lower 60s east. Wednesday, partly sunny. Slight chance of an afternoon shower or thunderstorm, mainly southwest and far northeast. Highs from the mid-70s northwest to the upper 80s southeast. Wednesday night, mostly clear. Lows in the mid-50s to lower 60s. Thursday, partly sunny. Showers and thunderstorms likely late, spreading west to east across the state by Thursday night. Highs from 80 north to around 90 south. Here is the forecast for the Bismarck Menden listening area. Rest of today, sunny. Highs in the lower 80s. West winds around 20 miles per hour with gusts up to 40 miles per hour. Tonight, increasing clouds. Lows in the mid-50s. West winds 5 to 10 miles per hour. Gusts up to 35 miles per hour in the evening. Wednesday, mostly sunny. Highs in the lower 80s. West winds around 10 miles per hour. Wednesday night, mostly clear. Lows in the upper 50s. Northwest winds around 10 miles per hour, becoming east after midnight. Thursday, mostly sunny. A chance of showers and thunderstorms in the afternoon. Highs in the upper 80s. East winds around 10 miles per hour, becoming southeast in the afternoon. Chance of rain 50%. Thursday night, mostly cloudy. Showers likely and a chance of thunderstorms in the evening, then a slight chance of showers after midnight. Lows in the upper 50s. Chance of rain 60%. Friday, mostly sunny. A slight chance of showers and thunderstorms in the afternoon. Highs in the mid-80s. Chance of rain 20%. Friday night, showers and a chance of thunderstorms in the evening, then showers likely and a slight chance of thunderstorms after midnight. Lows in the lower 60s. Independence Day, mostly sunny. A slight chance of showers and thunderstorms in the morning, then a chance of showers and thunderstorms in the afternoon. Highs in the mid-80s. Chance of rain 30%. Saturday night, mostly clear. A slight chance of showers and thunderstorms in the evening. Lows around 60. Chance of rain 20%. Sunday, sunny. A slight chance of showers and thunderstorms in the afternoon. Highs in the upper 80s. Chance of rain 20%. Sunday night, a slight chance of thunderstorms in the evening. Mostly clear with a chance of showers. Lows in the lower 60s. Chance of rain 30%. Monday, mostly sunny. A slight chance of showers and thunderstorms in the afternoon. Highs in the upper 80s. Chance of rain 20%. 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Providing weather information 24 hours a day from your National Weather Service office in Bismarck. For Western Lake Sakakawea, tonight, windy. West winds 20 to 30 miles per hour decreasing to 10 to 20 miles per hour in the late evening and overnight. Mostly clear. Lows in the lower 50s. Wednesday, west winds 10 to 20 miles per hour. Mostly sunny. Highs in the upper 70s. For Eastern Lake Sakakawea, tonight, breezy. West winds 15 to 25 miles per hour decreasing to 10 to 15 miles per hour in the late evening and overnight. Mostly clear. Lows in the mid-50s. Wednesday, northwest winds 10 to 20 miles per hour. Sunny. Highs around 80. For Northern Lake Oahe, tonight, southwest winds 10 to 20 miles per hour until early morning becoming light. Partly cloudy. Lows in the upper 50s. Wednesday, light winds becoming west around 10 miles per hour in the afternoon. Mostly sunny. Highs in the lower 80s. Here are the weather conditions at 7 p.m. Central Daylight Time. Bismarck, sunny. Temperature 81 degrees, relative humidity 35%. Wind west at 17 miles an hour, gusting to 31. Pressure 29.70 inches and rising. Menden, sunny. 79 degrees, relative humidity 50%. Wind west at 15 miles an hour, gusting to 26. Hazen, mostly sunny. 79 degrees, relative humidity.

31%. Wind west at 17 miles an hour, gusting to 23. Harvey, sunny. 75 degrees, relative humidity 57%. Wind west at 17 miles an hour, gusting to 25. Minot, mostly sunny. 73 degrees, relative humidity 53%. Wind west at 22 miles an hour, gusting to 36. Dickinson, mostly sunny. 78 degrees, relative humidity 33%. Wind west at 23 miles an hour, gusting to 32. Elsewhere around North Dakota, it was 75 at Garrison. It was sunny, with a temperature of 80 at Jamestown and 84 at Fargo. At Devil's Lake, it was mostly sunny, with a temperature of 76. It was partly sunny, with a temperature of 69 at Williston and 78 at Grand Forks. In northern South Dakota, mostly sunny, with a temperature of 76. It was partly sunny, with a temperature of 69 at Williston and 78 at Grand Forks. In northern South Dakota, it was sunny. It was 87 at Mobridge and 84 at Aberdeen. In eastern Montana, skies ranged from sunny to mostly sunny. It was 80 at Miles City, 78 at Glendive, and 77 at Sydney. Once again, at Bismarck, the temperature was 81 degrees under sunny skies. The Bismarck, North Dakota climate summary for this evening, as of 5 p.m., June 30, 2026. Today's high temperature of 82 degrees occurred at 5:49 p.m. The record high is 107 degrees, which was set in 1921. Today's low temperature of 52 degrees occurred at 3:33 a.m. The record low is 41 degrees, which was set in 1891. No precipitation fell today, which leaves the monthly total at 2.11 inches. The total precipitation for the year still stands at 6.76 inches. There were no heating degree days today. The yearly total since July 1st is 7,537. There were two cooling degree days today. The yearly total since January 1st is 118. The normal high temperature for tomorrow is 82 degrees, and the normal low is 56. The record high for tomorrow is 102, which occurred in 1881, and the record low is 39, which occurred in 1884. Sunset tonight is at 9:41 p.m. Sunrise tomorrow is at 5:53 a.m. The regional weather forecast from your National Weather Service office in Bismarck. Westerly winds around 25 miles per hour, gusting to 45 miles per hour, are expected into early this evening. Near average temperatures are expected through midweek, with a gradual warming trend to above normal by this weekend. Mainly dry weather is expected through Wednesday, with more widespread chances of thunderstorms returning Thursday through the weekend. The detailed forecast for North Dakota, tonight, mostly clear with decreasing winds. Lows from the lower 50s west to the lower 60s east. Wednesday, partly sunny. Slight chance of an afternoon shower or thunderstorm, mainly southwest and far northeast. Highs from the mid-70s northwest to the upper 80s southeast. Wednesday night, mostly clear. Lows in the mid-50s to lower 60s. Thursday, partly sunny. Showers and thunderstorms likely late, spreading west to east across the state by Thursday night. Highs from 80 north to around 90 south. Here is the forecast for the Bismarck, Minden listening area. Rest of today, sunny. Highs in the lower 80s. West winds around 20 miles per hour with gusts up to 40 miles per hour. Tonight, increasing clouds. Lows in the mid-50s. West winds 5 to 10 miles per hour. Gusts up to 35 miles per hour in the evening. Wednesday, mostly sunny. Highs in the lower 80s. West winds around 10 miles per hour. Wednesday night, mostly clear. Lows in the upper 50s. Northwest winds around 10 miles per hour, becoming east after midnight. Thursday, mostly sunny. A chance of showers and thunderstorms in the afternoon. Highs in the upper 80s. East winds around 10 miles per hour, becoming southeast in the afternoon. Chance of rain 50%. Thursday night, mostly cloudy. Showers likely and a chance of thunderstorms in the evening, then a slight chance of showers after midnight. Lows in the upper 50s. Chance of

clear with a chance of showers. Lows in the lower 60s. Chance of rain 30%. Monday, mostly sunny. A slight chance of showers and thunderstorms in the afternoon.

30 miles per hour, decreasing to 10 to 20 miles per hour in the late evening and overnight. Mostly clear. Lows in the lower 50s. Wednesday, west winds 10 to 20 miles per hour. Mostly sunny. Highs in the upper 70s. For eastern Lake Sakakawea, tonight, breezy. West winds 15 to 25 miles per hour, decreasing to 10 to 15 miles per hour in the late evening and overnight. Mostly clear. Lows in the mid-50s. Wednesday, northwest winds 10 to 20 miles per hour. Sunny. Highs around 80. For northern Lake Oahe, tonight, southwest winds 10 to 20 miles per hour until early morning, becoming light. Partly cloudy. Lows in the upper 50s. Wednesday, light winds becoming west around 10 miles per hour in the afternoon. Mostly sunny. Highs in the lower 80s. Here are the weather conditions at 7 p.m. Central Daylight Time. Bismarck, sunny. Temperature 81 degrees, relative humidity 35%. Wind west at 17 miles an hour, gusting to 31. Pressure 29.70 inches and rising. Mendham, sunny. 79 degrees, relative humidity 50%. Wind west at 15 miles an hour, gusting to 26. Hazen, mostly sunny. 79 degrees, relative humidity 31%. Wind west at 17 miles an hour, gusting to 23. Harvey, sunny. 75 degrees, relative humidity 57%. Wind west at 17 miles an hour, gusting to 25. Minot, mostly sunny. 73 degrees, relative humidity 53%. Wind west at 22 miles an hour, gusting to 36. Dickinson, mostly sunny. 78 degrees, relative humidity 33%. Wind west at 23 miles an hour, gusting to 32. Elsewhere around North Dakota, it was 75 at Garrison. It was sunny, with a temperature of 80 at Jamestown, and 84 at Fargo. At Devil's Lake, it was mostly sunny, with a temperature of 76. It was partly sunny, with a temperature of 69 at Williston, and 78 at Grand Forks. In northern South Dakota, it was sunny. It was 87 at Mobridge, and 84 at Aberdeen. In eastern Montana, skies ranged from sunny to mostly sunny. It was 80 at Miles City, 78 at Glendive, and 77 at Sydney. Once again, at Bismarck, the temperature was 81 degrees under sunny skies. The Bismarck, North Dakota climate summary for this evening, as of 5 p.m., June 30, 2026. Today's high temperature of 82 degrees occurred at 5:49 p.m. The record high is 107 degrees, which was set in 1921. Today's low temperature of 52 degrees occurred at 3:33 a.m. The record low is 41 degrees, which was set in 1891. No precipitation fell today, which leaves the monthly total at 2.11 inches. The total precipitation for the year still stands at 6.76 inches. There were no heating degree days today. The yearly total since July 1st is 7,537. There were two cooling degree days today. The yearly total since January 1st is 118. The normal high temperature for tomorrow is 82 degrees, and the normal low is 56. The record high for tomorrow is 102, which occurred in 1881, and the record low is 39, which occurred in 1884. Sunset tonight is at 9:41 p.m. Sunrise tomorrow is at 5:53 a.m. The regional weather forecast from your National Weather Service office in Bismarck. Near average temperatures are expected through Wednesday, followed by a gradual warming trend to above average through the holiday weekend. Mostly dry weather is also expected through Wednesday, with more widespread chances of thunderstorms returning Thursday through the holiday weekend. Isolated to scattered severe thunderstorms are possible Thursday and Friday. The detailed forecast for North Dakota, tonight, mostly cloudy with scattered showers and isolated thunderstorms north in the evening. Otherwise, mostly clear. Lows from the lower 50s west to lower 60s east. Wednesday, partly cloudy. Breezy northeast. Slight chance of an afternoon shower or thunderstorm, mainly south and northeast.

highs from the mid-70s northwest to upper 80s southeast. Wednesday night, mostly clear. Lows in the mid-50s to lower 60s. Thursday, partly sunny. Showers and thunderstorms likely late, spreading west to east across the state by Thursday night. Highs from around 80 north to 90 south. Here is the forecast for the Bismarck Minden listening area. Rest of today, mostly clear. West winds around 15 miles per hour with gusts up to 35 miles per hour. Tonight, increasing clouds. Lows in the mid-50s. West winds 5 to 10 miles per hour. Gusts up to 35 miles per hour in the evening. Wednesday, mostly sunny. Highs in the lower 80s. West winds around 10 miles per hour. Wednesday night, mostly clear. Lows in the upper 50s. Northwest winds around 10 miles per hour, becoming east after midnight. Thursday, mostly sunny. A chance of showers and thunderstorms in the afternoon. Highs in the upper 80s. East winds around 10 miles per hour, becoming southeast in the afternoon. Chance of rain 50%. Thursday night, mostly cloudy. Showers likely and a chance of thunderstorms in the evening, then a slight chance of showers after midnight. Lows in the upper 50s. Chance of rain 60%. Friday, mostly sunny. A slight chance of showers and thunderstorms in the afternoon. Highs in the mid-80s. Chance of rain 20%. Friday night, showers and a chance of thunderstorms in the evening, then showers likely and a slight chance of thunderstorms after midnight. Lows in the lower 60s. Independence Day, mostly sunny. A slight chance of showers and thunderstorms in the morning, then a chance of showers and thunderstorms in the afternoon. Highs in the mid-80s. Chance of rain 30%. Saturday night, mostly clear. A slight chance of showers and thunderstorms in the evening. Lows around 60. Chance of rain 20%. Sunday, sunny. A slight chance of showers and thunderstorms in the afternoon. Highs in the upper 80s. Chance of rain 20%. Sunday night, a slight chance of thunderstorms in the evening. Mostly clear with a chance of showers. Lows in the lower 60s. Chance of rain 30%. Monday, mostly sunny. A slight chance of showers and thunderstorms in the afternoon. Highs in the upper 80s. Chance of rain 20%. For Western Lake Sakakawea, tonight, windy. West winds 20 to 30 miles per hour, decreasing to 10 to 20 miles per hour in the late evening and overnight. Mostly clear. Lows in the lower 50s. Wednesday, west winds 10 to 20 miles per hour. Mostly sunny. Highs in the upper 70s. For Eastern Lake Sakakawea, tonight, breezy. West winds 15 to 25 miles per hour, decreasing to 10 to 15 miles per hour in the late evening and overnight. Mostly clear. Lows in the mid-50s. Wednesday, northwest winds 10 to 20 miles per hour. Sunny. Highs around 80. For Northern Lake Oahe, tonight, southwest winds 10 to 20 miles per hour until early morning, becoming light. Partly cloudy. Lows in the upper 50s. Wednesday, light winds becoming west around 10 miles per hour in the afternoon. Mostly sunny. Highs in the lower 80s. Here are the weather conditions at 7 p.m. Central Daylight Time. Bismarck, sunny. Temperature 81 degrees, relative humidity 35%. Wind west at 17 miles an hour, gusting to 31. Pressure 29.70 inches and rising. Minden, sunny. 79 degrees, relative humidity 50%. Wind west at 15 miles an hour, gusting to 26. Hazen, mostly sunny. 79 degrees, relative humidity 31%. Wind west at 17 miles an hour, gusting to 23. Harvey, sunny. 75 degrees, relative humidity 57%. Wind west at 17 miles an hour, gusting to 25. Minot, mostly sunny. 73 degrees, relative humidity 53%. Wind west at 22 miles an hour, gusting to 36. Dickinson, mostly sunny. 78.

under sunny skies. The Bismarck, North Dakota climate summary for this evening as of 5 p.m., June 30th, 2026. Today's high temperature of 82 degrees occurred at 5:49 p.m. The record high is 107 degrees, which was set in 1921. Today's low temperature of 52 degrees occurred at 3:33 a.m. The record low is 41 degrees, which was set in 1891. No precipitation fell today, which leaves the monthly total at 2.11 inches. The total precipitation for the year still stands at 6.76 inches. There were no heating degree days today. The yearly total since July 1st is 7,537. There were two cooling degree days today. The yearly total since January 1st is 118. The normal high temperature for tomorrow is 82 degrees, and the normal low is 56. The record high for tomorrow is 102, which occurred in 1881, and the record low is 39, which occurred in 1884. Sunset tonight is at 9:41 p.m. Sunrise tomorrow is at 5:53 a.m. The regional weather forecast from your National Weather Service office in Bismarck. Near average temperatures are expected through Wednesday, followed by a gradual warming trend to above average through the holiday weekend. Mostly dry weather is also expected through Wednesday, with more widespread chances of thunderstorms returning Thursday through the holiday weekend. Isolated to scattered severe thunderstorms are possible Thursday and Friday. The detailed forecast for North Dakota, tonight, mostly cloudy with scattered showers and isolated thunderstorms north in the evening. Otherwise, mostly clear. Lows from the lower 50s west to lower 60s east. Wednesday, partly cloudy. Breezy northeast. Slight chance of an afternoon shower or thunderstorm, mainly south and northeast. Highs from the mid-70s northwest to upper 80s southeast. Wednesday night, mostly clear. Lows in the mid-50s to lower 60s. Thursday, partly sunny. Showers and thunderstorms likely late, spreading west to east across the state by Thursday night. Highs from around 80 north to 90 south. Here is the forecast for the Bismarck, Minden listening area. Rest of today, mostly clear. West winds around 15 miles per hour with gusts up to 35 miles per hour. Tonight, increasing clouds. Lows in the mid-50s. West winds 5 to 10 miles per hour. Gusts up to 35 miles per hour in the evening. Wednesday, mostly sunny. Highs in the lower 80s. West winds around 10 miles per hour. Wednesday night, mostly clear. Lows in the upper 50s. Northwest winds around 10 miles per hour, becoming east after midnight. Thursday, mostly sunny. A chance of showers and thunderstorms in the afternoon. Highs in the upper 80s. East winds around 10 miles per hour, becoming southeast in the afternoon. Chance of rain 50%. Thursday night, mostly cloudy. Showers likely and a chance of thunderstorms in the evening, then a slight chance of showers after midnight. Lows in the upper 50s. Chance of rain 60%. Friday, mostly sunny. A slight chance of showers and thunderstorms in the afternoon. Highs in the mid-80s. Chance of rain 20%. Friday night, showers and a chance of thunderstorms in the evening, then showers likely and a slight chance of thunderstorms after midnight. Lows in the lower 60s. Independence Day, mostly sunny. A slight chance of showers and thunderstorms in the morning, then a chance of showers and thunderstorms in the afternoon. Highs in the mid-80s. Chance of rain 30%. Saturday night, mostly clear. A slight chance of showers and thunderstorms in the evening. Lows around 60. Chance of rain 20%. Sunday, sunny. A slight chance of showers and thunderstorms in the afternoon. Highs in the upper 80s. Chance of rain 20%. Sunday night, a slight chance of thunderstorms in the evening. Mostly clear with a chance of showers. Lows in the lower 60s. Chance of rain 30%. Monday, mostly sunny. A slight chance of showers and thunderstorms in the afternoon. Highs in the upper 80s. Chance of rain 20%. For Western Lake Sakakawea, tonight, windy. West winds 20 to 30 miles per hour, decreasing to 10.

to 20 miles per hour in the late evening and overnight. Mostly clear. Lows in the lower 50s. Wednesday, west winds 10 to 20 miles per hour. Mostly sunny. Highs in the upper 70s. For Eastern Lake Sakakawea, tonight, breezy. West winds 15 to 25 miles per hour, decreasing to 10 to 15 miles per hour in the late evening and overnight. Mostly clear. Lows in the mid-50s. Wednesday, northwest winds 10 to 20 miles per hour. Sunny. Highs around 80. For Northern Lake Oahe, tonight, southwest winds 10 to 20 miles per hour until early morning, becoming light. Partly cloudy. Lows in the upper 50s. Wednesday, light winds becoming west around 10 miles per hour in the afternoon. Mostly sunny. Highs in the lower 80s. Here are the weather conditions at 7 p.m. Central Daylight Time. Bismarck, sunny. Temperature 81 degrees, relative humidity 35%. Wind west at 17 miles an hour, gusting to 31. Pressure 29.70 inches and rising. Mendan, sunny. 79 degrees, relative humidity 50%. Wind west at 15 miles an hour, gusting to 26. Hazen, mostly sunny. 79 degrees, relative humidity 31%. Wind west at 17 miles an hour, gusting to 23. Harvey, sunny. 75 degrees, relative humidity 57%. Wind west at 17 miles an hour, gusting to 25. Minot, mostly sunny. 73 degrees, relative humidity 53%. Wind west at 22 miles an hour, gusting to 36. Dickinson, mostly sunny. 78 degrees, relative humidity 33%. Wind west at 23 miles an hour, gusting to 32. Elsewhere around North Dakota, it was 75 at Garrison. It was sunny, with a temperature of 80 at Jamestown and 84 at Fargo. At Devil's Lake, it was mostly sunny, with a temperature of 76. It was partly sunny, with a temperature of 69 at Williston and 78 at Grand Forks. In northern South Dakota, it was sunny. It was 87 at Mobridge and 84 at Aberdeen. In eastern Montana, skies ranged from sunny to mostly sunny. It was 80 at Miles City, 78 at Glendive, and 77 at Sydney. Once again, at Bismarck, the temperature was 81 degrees under sunny skies. 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Providing weather information 24 hours a day from your National Weather Service office in Bismarck. The Bismarck, North Dakota climate summary for this evening, as of 5 p.m., June 30, 2026. Today's high temperature of 82 degrees occurred at 5:49 p.m. The record high is 107 degrees, which was set in 1921. Today's low temperature of 52 degrees occurred at 3:33 a.m. The record low is 41 degrees, which was set in 1891. No precipitation fell today, which leaves the monthly total at 2.11 inches. The total precipitation for the year still stands at 6.76 inches. There were no heating degree days today. The yearly total since July 1st is 7,537. There were two cooling degree days today. The yearly total since January 1st is 118. The normal high temperature for tomorrow is 82 degrees, and the normal low is 56. The record high for tomorrow is 102, which occurred in 1881, and the record low is 39, which occurred in 1884. Sunset tonight is at 9:41 p.m. Sunrise tomorrow is at 5:53 a.m. The regional weather forecast from your National Weather Service office in Bismarck. Near average temperatures are expected through Wednesday, followed by a gradual warming trend to above average through the holiday weekend. Mostly dry weather is also expected through Wednesday, with more widespread chances of thunderstorms returning Thursday through the holiday weekend. Isolated to scattered severe thunderstorms are possible Thursday and Friday. The detailed forecast for North Dakota, tonight, mostly cloudy with scattered showers and isolated thunderstorms north in the evening. Otherwise, mostly clear. Lows from the lower 50s.

to lower 60s east. Wednesday, partly cloudy. Breezy northeast. Slight chance of an afternoon shower or thunderstorm, mainly south and northeast. Highs from the mid-70s northwest to upper 80s southeast. Wednesday night, mostly clear. Lows in the mid-50s to lower 60s. Thursday, partly sunny. Showers and thunderstorms likely late, spreading west to east across the state by Thursday night. Highs from around 80 north to 90 south. Here is the forecast for the Bismarck Minden listening area. Rest of today, mostly clear. West winds around 15 miles per hour with gusts up to 35 miles per hour. Tonight, increasing clouds. Lows in the mid-50s. West winds 5 to 10 miles per hour. Gusts up to 35 miles per hour in the evening. Wednesday, mostly sunny. Highs in the lower 80s. West winds around 10 miles per hour. Wednesday night, mostly clear. Lows in the upper 50s. Northwest winds around 10 miles per hour, becoming east after midnight. Thursday, mostly sunny. A chance of showers and thunderstorms in the afternoon. Highs in the upper 80s. East winds around 10 miles per hour, becoming southeast in the afternoon. Chance of rain 50%. Thursday night, mostly cloudy. Showers likely and a chance of thunderstorms in the evening, then a slight chance of showers after midnight. Lows in the upper 50s. Chance of rain 60%. Friday, mostly sunny. A slight chance of showers and thunderstorms in the afternoon. Highs in the mid-80s. Chance of rain 20%. Friday night, showers and a chance of thunderstorms in the evening, then showers likely and a slight chance of thunderstorms after midnight. Lows in the lower 60s. Independence Day, mostly sunny. A slight chance of showers and thunderstorms in the morning, then a chance of showers and thunderstorms in the afternoon. Highs in the mid-80s. Chance of rain 30%. Saturday night, mostly clear. A slight chance of showers and thunderstorms in the evening. Lows around 60. Chance of rain 20%. Sunday, sunny. A slight chance of showers and thunderstorms in the afternoon. Highs in the upper 80s. Chance of rain 20%. Sunday night, a slight chance of thunderstorms in the evening. Mostly clear with a chance of showers. Lows in the lower 60s. Chance of rain 30%. Monday, mostly sunny. A slight chance of showers and thunderstorms in the afternoon. Highs in the upper 80s. Chance of rain 20%. For Western Lake Sakakawea, tonight, windy. West winds 20 to 30 miles per hour, decreasing to 10 to 20 miles per hour in the late evening and overnight. Mostly clear. Lows in the lower 50s. Wednesday, west winds 10 to 20 miles per hour. Mostly sunny. Highs in the upper 70s. For Eastern Lake Sakakawea, tonight, breezy. West winds 15 to 25 miles per hour, decreasing to 10 to 15 miles per hour in the late evening and overnight. Mostly clear. Lows in the mid-50s. Wednesday, northwest winds 10 to 20 miles per hour. Sunny. Highs around 80. For Northern Lake Oahe, tonight, southwest winds 10 to 20 miles per hour until early morning, becoming light. Partly cloudy. Lows in the upper 50s. Wednesday, light winds becoming west around 10 miles per hour in the afternoon. Mostly sunny. Highs in the lower 80s. Here are the weather conditions at 8 p.m. Central Daylight Time. Bismarck, sunny. Temperature 80 degrees, relative humidity 37%. Wind west at 14 miles an hour. Pressure 29.71 inches and rising. Minden, sunny. 77 degrees, relative humidity 53%. Wind west at 14 miles an hour. Hazen, sunny. 77 degrees, relative humidity 33%. Wind west at 16 miles an hour. Harvey, sunny. 75 degrees, relative humidity 57%. Wind west at 16 miles an hour, gusting to 23. Minot, mostly sunny. 73 degrees, relative humidity 57%. Wind southwest at

16 miles an hour, gusting to 32. Dickinson, sunny. 76 degrees, relative humidity 37%. Wind west at 17 miles an hour, gusting to 25. Elsewhere around North Dakota, it was 73 at Garrison. It was sunny, with a temperature of 79 at Jamestown and 82 at Fargo. It was mostly sunny, with a temperature of 64 at Williston, 79 at Grand Forks, and 75 at Devil's Lake. In northern South Dakota, it was sunny. It was 84 at Mobridge, and 81 at Aberdeen. In eastern Montana, skies ranged from sunny to mostly sunny. It was 79 at Miles City, 76 at Glendive, and 75 at Sydney. Once again, at Bismarck, the temperature was 80 degrees under sunny skies. The Bismarck, North Dakota climate summary for this evening, as of 5 p.m., June 30th, 2026. Today's high temperature of 82 degrees occurred at 5:49 p.m. The record high is 107 degrees, which was set in 1921. Today's low temperature of 52 degrees occurred at 3:33 a.m. The record low is 41 degrees, which was set in 1891. No precipitation fell today, which leaves the monthly total at 2.11 inches. The total precipitation for the year still stands at 6.76 inches. There were no heating degree days today. The yearly total since July 1st is 7,537. There were two cooling degree days today. The yearly total since January 1st is 118. The normal high temperature for tomorrow is 82 degrees, and the normal low is 56. The record high for tomorrow is 102, which occurred in 1881, and the record low is 39, which occurred in 1884. Sunset tonight is at 9:41 p.m. Sunrise tomorrow is at 5:53 a.m. The regional weather forecast from your National Weather Service office in Bismarck. Near average temperatures are expected through Wednesday, followed by a gradual warming trend to above average through the holiday weekend. Mostly dry weather is also expected through Wednesday, with more widespread chances of thunderstorms returning Thursday through the holiday weekend. Isolated to scattered severe thunderstorms are possible Thursday and Friday. The detailed forecast for North Dakota, tonight, mostly cloudy with scattered showers and isolated thunderstorms north in the evening. Otherwise, mostly clear. Lows from the lower 50s west to lower 60s east. Wednesday, partly cloudy. Breezy northeast. Slight chance of an afternoon shower or thunderstorm, mainly south and northeast. Highs from the mid-70s northwest to upper 80s southeast. Wednesday night, mostly clear. Lows in the mid-50s to lower 60s. Thursday, partly sunny. Showers and thunderstorms likely late, spreading west to east across the state by Thursday night. Highs from around 80 north to 90 south. Here is the forecast for the Bismarck, Minden listening area. Rest of today, mostly clear. West winds around 15 miles per hour with gusts up to 35 miles per hour. Tonight, increasing clouds. Lows in the mid-50s. West winds 5 to 10 miles per hour. Gusts up to 35 miles per hour in the evening. Wednesday, mostly sunny. Highs in the lower 80s. West winds around 10 miles per hour. Wednesday night, mostly clear. Lows in the upper 50s. Northwest winds around 10 miles per hour, becoming east after midnight. Thursday, mostly sunny. A chance of showers and thunderstorms in the afternoon. Highs in the upper 80s. East winds around 10 miles per hour, becoming southeast in the afternoon. Chance of rain 50%. Thursday night, mostly cloudy. Showers likely and a chance of thunderstorms in the evening, then a slight chance of showers after midnight. Lows in the upper 50s. Chance of rain 60%. Friday, mostly sunny. A slight chance of showers and thunderstorms in the afternoon. Highs in the mid-80s. Chance of rain 20%. Friday night, showers and a chance of thunderstorms in the evening, then showers likely and a slight chance of thunderstorms after midnight. Lows in the lower 60s. Independence Day, mostly sunny. A slight chance of showers and thunderstorms in the morning, then a chance of showers and thunderstorms in the afternoon. Highs in the mid-80s.
chance of rain 30%. Saturday night, mostly clear. A slight chance of showers and thunderstorms in the evening. Lows around 60. Chance of rain 20%. Sunday, sunny. A slight chance of showers and thunderstorms in the afternoon. Highs in the upper 80s. Chance of rain 20%. Sunday night, a slight chance of thunderstorms in the evening. Mostly clear with a chance of showers. Lows in the lower 60s. Chance of rain 30%. Monday, mostly sunny. A slight chance of showers and thunderstorms in the afternoon. Highs in the upper 80s. Chance of rain 20%. For Western Lake Sakakawea, tonight, windy. West winds 20 to 30 miles per hour, decreasing to 10 to 20 miles per hour in the late evening and overnight. Mostly clear. Lows in the lower 50s. Wednesday, west winds 10 to 20 miles per hour. Mostly sunny. Highs in the upper 70s. For Eastern Lake Sakakawea, tonight, breezy. West winds 15 to 25 miles per hour, decreasing to 10 to 15 miles per hour in the late evening and overnight. Mostly clear. Lows in the mid-50s. Wednesday, northwest winds 10 to 20 miles per hour. Sunny. Highs around 80. For Northern Lake Oahe, tonight, southwest winds 10 to 20 miles per hour until early morning, becoming light. Partly cloudy. Lows in the upper 50s. Wednesday, light winds becoming west around 10 miles per hour in the afternoon. Mostly sunny. Highs in the lower 80s. Here are the weather conditions at 8 p.m. Central Daylight Time. Bismarck, sunny. Temperature 80 degrees, relative humidity 37%. Wind west at 14 miles an hour. Pressure 29.71 inches and rising. Mendham, sunny. 77 degrees, relative humidity 53%. Wind west at 14 miles an hour. Hazen, sunny. 77 degrees, relative humidity 33%. Wind west at 16 miles an hour. Harvey, sunny. 75 degrees, relative humidity 57%. Wind west at 16 miles an hour, gusting to 23. Minot, mostly sunny. 73 degrees, relative humidity 57%. Wind southwest at 16 miles an hour, gusting to 32. Dickinson, sunny. 76 degrees, relative humidity 37%. Wind west at 17 miles an hour, gusting to 25. Elsewhere around North Dakota, it was 73 at Garrison. It was sunny, with a temperature of 79 at Jamestown and 82 at Fargo. It was mostly sunny, with a temperature of 64 at Williston, 79 at Grand Forks, and 75 at Devil's Lake. In northern South Dakota, it was sunny. It was 84 at Mobridge and 81 at Aberdeen. In eastern Montana, skies ranged from sunny to mostly sunny. It was 79 at Miles City, 76 at Glendive, and 75 at Sydney. Once again, at Bismarck, the temperature was 80 degrees under sunny skies. The Bismarck, North Dakota climate summary for this evening, as of 5 p.m., June 30, 2026. Today's high temperature of 82 degrees occurred at 5:49 p.m. The record high is 107 degrees, which was set in 1921. Today's low temperature of 52 degrees occurred at 3:33 a.m. The record low is 41 degrees, which was set in 1891. No precipitation fell today, which leaves the monthly total at 2.11 inches. The total precipitation for the year still stands at 6.76 inches. There were no heating degree days today. The yearly total since July 1st is 7,537. There were two cooling degree days today. The yearly total since January 1st is 118. The normal high temperature for tomorrow is 82 degrees, and the normal low is 56. The record high for tomorrow is 102, which occurred in 1881, and the record low is 39, which occurred in 1884. Sunset tonight is at 9:41 p.m. Sunrise tomorrow is at 5:53 a.m. The regional weather forecast from your National Weather Service office in Bismarck. Near average temperatures are expected through Wednesday, followed

A gradual warming trend to above average through the holiday weekend. Mostly dry weather is also expected through Wednesday, with more widespread chances of thunderstorms returning Thursday through the holiday weekend. Isolated to scattered severe thunderstorms are possible Thursday and Friday. The detailed forecast for North Dakota, tonight, mostly cloudy with scattered showers and isolated thunderstorms north in the evening. Otherwise, mostly clear. Lows from the lower 50s west to lower 60s east. Wednesday, partly cloudy. Breezy northeast. Slight chance of an afternoon shower or thunderstorm, mainly south and northeast. Highs from the mid-70s northwest to upper 80s southeast. Wednesday night, mostly clear. Lows in the mid-50s to lower 60s. Thursday, partly sunny. Showers and thunderstorms likely late, spreading west to east across the state by Thursday night. Highs from around 80 north to 90 south. Here is the forecast for the Bismarck Minden listening area. Rest of today, mostly clear. West winds around 15 miles per hour with gusts up to 35 miles per hour. Tonight, increasing clouds. Lows in the mid-50s. West winds 5 to 10 miles per hour. Gusts up to 35 miles per hour in the evening. Wednesday, mostly sunny. Highs in the lower 80s. West winds around 10 miles per hour. Wednesday night, mostly clear. Lows in the upper 50s. Northwest winds around 10 miles per hour, becoming east after midnight. Thursday, mostly sunny. A chance of showers and thunderstorms in the afternoon. Highs in the upper 80s. East winds around 10 miles per hour, becoming southeast in the afternoon. Chance of rain 50%. Thursday night, mostly cloudy. Showers likely and a chance of thunderstorms in the evening, then a slight chance of showers after midnight. Lows in the upper 50s. Chance of rain 60%. Friday, mostly sunny. A slight chance of showers and thunderstorms in the afternoon. Highs in the mid-80s. Chance of rain 20%. Friday night, showers and a chance of thunderstorms in the evening, then showers likely and a slight chance of thunderstorms after midnight. Lows in the lower 60s. Independence Day, mostly sunny. A slight chance of showers and thunderstorms in the morning, then a chance of showers and thunderstorms in the afternoon. Highs in the mid-80s. Chance of rain 30%. Saturday night, mostly clear. A slight chance of showers and thunderstorms in the evening. Lows around 60. Chance of rain 20%. Sunday, sunny. A slight chance of showers and thunderstorms in the afternoon. Highs in the upper 80s. Chance of rain 20%. Sunday night, a slight chance of thunderstorms in the evening. Mostly clear with a chance of showers. Lows in the lower 60s. Chance of rain 30%. Monday, mostly sunny. A slight chance of showers and thunderstorms in the afternoon. Highs in the upper 80s. Chance of rain 20%. For Western Lake Sakakawea, tonight, windy. West winds 20 to 30 miles per hour, decreasing to 10 to 20 miles per hour in the late evening and overnight. Mostly clear. Lows in the lower 50s. Wednesday, west winds 10 to 20 miles per hour. Mostly sunny. Highs in the upper 70s. For Eastern Lake Sakakawea, tonight, breezy. West winds 15 to 25 miles per hour, decreasing to 10 to 15 miles per hour in the late evening and overnight. Mostly clear. Lows in the mid-50s. Wednesday, northwest winds 10 to 20 miles per hour. Sunny. Highs around 80. For Northern Lake Oahe, tonight, southwest winds 10 to 20 miles per hour until early morning, becoming light. Partly cloudy. Lows in the upper 50s. Wednesday, light winds becoming west around 10 miles per hour in the afternoon. Mostly sunny. Highs in the lower 80s. Here are the weather conditions at 8 p.m. Central Daylight Time. Bismarck, sunny. Temperature 80 degrees, relative humidity 37%. Wind west at 14 miles an hour. Pressure 29.71 inches and rising. Minden, sunny. 77 degrees, relative humidity 53%. Wind west at 14.

15 miles an hour. Hazel, sunny. 77 degrees. Relative humidity 33%. Wind west at 16 miles an hour. Harvey, sunny. 75 degrees. Relative humidity 57%. Wind west at 16 miles an hour, gusting to 23. Minot, mostly sunny. 73 degrees, relative humidity 57%. Wind southwest at 16 miles an hour, gusting to 32. Dickinson, sunny. 76 degrees, relative humidity 37%. Wind west at 17 miles an hour, gusting to 25. Elsewhere around North Dakota, it was 73 at Garrison. It was sunny, with a temperature of 79 at Jamestown and 82 at Fargo. It was mostly sunny, with a temperature of 64 at Williston, 79 at Grand Forks, and 75 at Devil's Lake. In northern South Dakota, it was sunny. It was 84 at Mobridge and 81 at Aberdeen. In eastern Montana, skies ranged from sunny to mostly sunny. It was 79 at Miles City, 76 at Glendive, and 75 at Sydney. Once again, at Bismarck, the temperature was 80 degrees under sunny skies. The Bismarck, North Dakota climate summary for this evening, as of 5 p.m., June 30, 2026. Today's high temperature of 82 degrees occurred at 5:49 p.m. The record high is 107 degrees, which was set in 1921. Today's low temperature of 52 degrees occurred at 3:33 a.m. The record low is 41 degrees, which was set in 1891. No precipitation fell today, which leaves the monthly total at 2.11 inches. The total precipitation for the year still stands at 6.76 inches. There were no heating degree days today. The yearly total since July 1st is 7,537. There were two cooling degree days today. The yearly total since January 1st is 118. The normal high temperature for tomorrow is 82 degrees, and the normal low is 56. The record high for tomorrow is 102, which occurred in 1881, and the record low is 39, which occurred in 1884. Sunset tonight is at 9:41 p.m. Sunrise tomorrow is at 5:53 a.m. The regional weather forecast from your National Weather Service office in Bismarck. Near average temperatures are expected through Wednesday, followed by a gradual warming trend to above average through the holiday weekend. Mostly dry weather is also expected through Wednesday, with more widespread chances of thunderstorms returning Thursday through the holiday weekend. Isolated to scattered severe thunderstorms are possible Thursday and Friday. The detailed forecast for North Dakota, tonight, mostly cloudy with scattered showers and isolated thunderstorms north in the evening. Otherwise, mostly clear. Lows from the lower 50s west to lower 60s east. Wednesday, partly cloudy. Breezy northeast. Slight chance of an afternoon shower or thunderstorm, mainly south and northeast. Highs from the mid-70s northwest to upper 80s southeast. Wednesday night, mostly clear. Lows in the mid-50s to lower 60s. Thursday, partly sunny. Showers and thunderstorms likely late, spreading west to east across the state by Thursday night. Highs from around 80 north to 90 south. Here is the forecast for the Bismarck, Minden listening area. Rest of today, mostly clear. West winds around 15 miles per hour with gusts up to 35 miles per hour. Tonight, increasing clouds. Lows in the mid-50s. West winds 5 to 10 miles per hour. Gusts up to 35 miles per hour in the evening. Wednesday, mostly sunny. Highs in the lower 80s. West winds around 10 miles per hour. Wednesday night, mostly clear. Lows in the upper 50s. Northwest winds around 10 miles per hour, becoming east after midnight. Thursday, mostly sunny. A chance of showers and thunderstorms in the afternoon. Highs in the upper 80s. East winds around 10 miles per hour, becoming southeast in the afternoon. Chance of rain 50%. Thursday night, mostly cloudy. Showers likely and a chance of thunderstorms in the evening, then a slight chance of showers after midnight. Lows in the upper 50s. Chance of rain 60%. Friday, mostly sunny. A slight

Chance of showers and thunderstorms in the afternoon. Highs in the mid-80s. Chance of rain 20%. Friday night, showers and a chance of thunderstorms in the evening. Then showers likely and a slight chance of thunderstorms after midnight. Lows in the lower 60s. Independence Day, mostly sunny. A slight chance of showers and thunderstorms in the morning, then a chance of showers and thunderstorms in the afternoon. Highs in the mid-80s. Chance of rain 30%. Saturday night, mostly clear. A slight chance of showers and thunderstorms in the evening. Lows around 60. Chance of rain 20%. Sunday, sunny. A slight chance of showers and thunderstorms in the afternoon. Highs in the upper 80s. Chance of rain 20%. Sunday night, a slight chance of thunderstorms in the evening. Mostly clear with a chance of showers. Lows in the lower 60s. Chance of rain 30%. Monday, mostly sunny. A slight chance of showers and thunderstorms in the afternoon. Highs in the upper 80s. Chance of rain 20%. For Western Lake Sakakawea, tonight, windy. West winds 20 to 30 miles per hour, decreasing to 10 to 20 miles per hour in the late evening and overnight. Mostly clear. Lows in the lower 50s. Wednesday, west winds 10 to 20 miles per hour. Mostly sunny. Highs in the upper 70s. For Eastern Lake Sakakawea, tonight, breezy. West winds 15 to 25 miles per hour, decreasing to 10 to 15 miles per hour in the late evening and overnight. Mostly clear. Lows in the mid-50s. Wednesday, northwest winds 10 to 20 miles per hour. Sunny. Highs around 80. For Northern Lake Oahe, tonight, southwest winds 10 to 20 miles per hour until early morning, becoming light. Partly cloudy. Lows in the upper 50s. Wednesday, light winds becoming west around 10 miles per hour in the afternoon. Mostly sunny. Highs in the lower 80s. 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Providing weather information 24 hours a day from your National Weather Service office in Bismarck. Here are the weather conditions at 8 p.m. Central Daylight Time. Bismarck, sunny. Temperature 80 degrees, relative humidity 37%. Wind west at 14 miles an hour. Pressure 29.71 inches and rising. Mendham, sunny. 77 degrees, relative humidity 53%. Wind west at 14 miles an hour. Hazen, sunny. 77 degrees, relative humidity 33%. Wind west at 16 miles an hour. Harvey, sunny. 75 degrees, relative humidity 57%. Wind west at 16 miles an hour, gusting to 23. Minot, mostly sunny. 73 degrees, relative humidity 57%. Wind southwest at 16 miles an hour, gusting to 32. Dickinson, sunny. 76 degrees, relative humidity 37%. Wind west at 17 miles an hour, gusting to 25. Elsewhere around North Dakota, it was 73 at Garrison. It was sunny, with a temperature of 79 at Jamestown and 82 at Fargo. It was mostly sunny, with a temperature of 64 at Williston, 79 at Grand Forks, and 75 at Devil's Lake. In northern South Dakota, it was sunny. It was 84 at Mobridge, and 81 at Aberdeen. In eastern Montana, skies ranged from sunny to mostly sunny. It was 79 at Miles City, 76 at Glendive, and 75 at Sydney. Once again, at Bismarck, the temperature was 80 degrees under sunny skies. The Bismarck, North Dakota climate summary for this evening, as of 5 p.m., June 30th, 2026. Today's high temperature of 82 degrees occurred at 5:49 p.m. The record high is 107 degrees, which was set in 1921. Today's low temperature of 52 degrees occurred at 3:33 a.m. The record low is 41 degrees, which was set in 1891. No precipitation fell today, which leaves the monthly total at 2.11 inches. The total precipitation for the year still stands at 6.76 inches.

there were no heating degree days today. The yearly total since July 1st is 7,537. There were two cooling degree days today. The yearly total since January 1st is 118. The normal high temperature for tomorrow is 82 degrees, and the normal low is 56. The record high for tomorrow is 102, which occurred in 18. The normal high temperature for tomorrow is 82 degrees, and the normal low is 56. The record high for tomorrow is 102, which occurred in 1881, and the record low is 39, which occurred in 1884. Sunset tonight is at 9:41 p.m. Sunrise tomorrow is at 5:53 a.m. The regional weather forecast from your National Weather Service office in Bismarck. Near average temperatures are expected through Wednesday, followed by a gradual warming trend to above average through the holiday weekend. Mostly dry weather is also expected through Wednesday, with more widespread chances of thunderstorms returning Thursday through the holiday weekend. Isolated to scattered severe thunderstorms are possible Thursday and Friday. The detailed forecast for North Dakota, tonight, mostly cloudy with scattered showers and isolated thunderstorms north in the evening. Otherwise, mostly clear. Lows from the lower 50s west to lower 60s east. Wednesday, partly cloudy. Breezy northeast. Slight chance of an afternoon shower or thunderstorm, mainly south and northeast. Highs from the mid-70s northwest to upper 80s southeast. Wednesday night, mostly clear. Lows in the mid-50s to lower 60s. Thursday, partly sunny. Showers and thunderstorms likely late, spreading west to east across the state by Thursday night. Highs from around 80 north to 90 south. Here is the forecast for the Bismarck, Minden listening area. Rest of today, mostly clear. West winds around 15 miles per hour with gusts up to 35 miles per hour. Tonight, increasing clouds. Lows in the mid-50s. West winds 5 to 10 miles per hour. Gusts up to 35 miles per hour in the evening. Wednesday, mostly sunny. Highs in the lower 80s. West winds around 10 miles per hour. Wednesday night, mostly clear. Lows in the upper 50s. Northwest winds around 10 miles per hour, becoming east after midnight. Thursday, mostly sunny. A chance of showers and thunderstorms in the afternoon. Highs in the upper 80s. East winds around 10 miles per hour, becoming southeast in the afternoon. Chance of rain 50%. Thursday night, mostly cloudy. Showers likely and a chance of thunderstorms in the evening, then a slight chance of showers after midnight. Lows in the upper 50s. Chance of rain 60%. Friday, mostly sunny. A slight chance of showers and thunderstorms in the afternoon. Highs in the mid-80s. Chance of rain 20%. Friday night, showers and a chance of thunderstorms in the evening, then showers likely and a slight chance of thunderstorms after midnight. Lows in the lower 60s. Independence Day, mostly sunny. A slight chance of showers and thunderstorms in the morning, then a chance of showers and thunderstorms in the afternoon. Highs in the mid-80s. Chance of rain 30%. Saturday night, mostly clear. A slight chance of showers and thunderstorms in the evening. Lows around 60. Chance of rain 20%. Sunday, sunny. A slight chance of showers and thunderstorms in the afternoon. Highs in the upper 80s. Chance of rain 20%. Sunday night, a slight chance of thunderstorms in the evening. Mostly clear with a chance of showers. Lows in the lower 60s. Chance of rain 30%. Monday, mostly sunny. A slight chance of showers and thunderstorms in the afternoon. Highs in the upper 80s. Chance of rain 20%. For Western Lake Sakakawea, tonight, windy. West winds 20 to 30 miles per hour, decreasing to 10 to 20 miles per hour in the late evening and overnight. Mostly clear. Lows in the lower 50s. Wednesday, west winds 10 to 20 miles per hour. Mostly sunny. Highs in the upper 70s. For Eastern Lake Sakakawea, tonight, breezy. West winds 15 to 25 miles per hour, decreasing to 10 to 15 miles per hour in the late evening and overnight. Mostly clear.

lows in the mid-50s. Wednesday, northwest winds 10 to 20 miles per hour. Sunny. Highs around 80. For northern Lake Oahe, tonight, southwest winds 10 to 20 miles per hour until early morning becoming light. Partly cloudy. Lows in the upper 50s. Wednesday, light winds becoming west around 10 miles per hour in the afternoon. Mostly sunny. Highs in the lower 80s. Here are the weather conditions at 8 p.m. Central Daylight Time. Bismarck, sunny. Temperature 80 degrees, relative humidity 37%. Wind west at 14 miles an hour. Pressure 29.71 inches and rising. Mendham, sunny. 77 degrees, relative humidity 53%. Wind west at 14 miles an hour. Hazen, sunny. 77 degrees, relative humidity 33%. Wind west at 16 miles an hour. Harvey, sunny. 75 degrees, relative humidity 57%. Wind west at 16 miles an hour, gusting to 23. Minot, mostly sunny. 73 degrees, relative humidity 57%. Wind southwest at 16 miles an hour, gusting to 32. Dickinson, sunny. 76 degrees, relative humidity 37%. Wind west at 17 miles an hour, gusting to 25. Elsewhere around North Dakota, it was 73 at Garrison. It was sunny, with a temperature of 79 at Jamestown and 82 at Fargo. It was mostly sunny, with a temperature of 64 at Williston, 79 at Grand Forks, and 75 at Devil's Lake. In northern South Dakota, it was sunny. It was 84 at Mobridge and 81 at Aberdeen. In eastern Montana, skies ranged from sunny to mostly sunny. It was 79 at Miles City, 76 at Glendive, and 75 at Sydney. Once again, at Bismarck, the temperature was 80 degrees under sunny skies. The Bismarck, North Dakota climate summary for this evening, as of 5 p.m., June 30, 2026. Today's high temperature of 82 degrees occurred at 5:49 p.m. The record high is 107 degrees, which was set in 1921. Today's low temperature of 52 degrees occurred at 3:33 a.m. The record low is 41 degrees, which was set in 1891. No precipitation fell today, which leaves the monthly total at 2.11 inches. The total precipitation for the year still stands at 6.76 inches. There were no heating degree days today. The yearly total since July 1st is 7,537. There were two cooling degree days today. The yearly total since January 1st is 118. The normal high temperature for tomorrow is 82 degrees, and the normal low is 56. The record high for tomorrow is 102, which occurred in 1881, and the record low is 39, which occurred in 1884. Sunset tonight is at 9:41 p.m. Sunrise tomorrow is at 5:53 a.m. The regional weather forecast from your National Weather Service office in Bismarck. Near average temperatures are expected through Wednesday, followed by a

Lows in the mid-50s to lower 60s. Thursday, partly sunny. Showers and thunderstorms likely late, spreading west to east across the state by Thursday night. Highs from around 80 north to 90 south. Here is the forecast for the Bismarck Minden listening area. Rest of today, mostly clear. West winds around 15 miles per hour with gusts up to 35 miles per hour. Tonight, increasing clouds. Lows in the mid-50s. West winds.

5 to 10 miles per hour. Gusts up to 35 miles per hour in the evening. Wednesday, mostly sunny. Highs in the lower 80s. West winds around 10 miles per hour. Wednesday night, mostly clear. Lows in the upper 50s. Northwest winds around 10 miles per hour, becoming east after midnight. Thursday, mostly sunny. A chance of showers and thunderstorms in the afternoon. Highs in the upper 80s. East winds around 10 miles per hour, becoming southeast in the afternoon. Chance of rain 50%. Thursday night, mostly cloudy. Showers likely and a chance of thunderstorms in the evening, then a slight chance of showers after midnight. Lows in the upper 50s. Chance of rain 60%. Friday, mostly sunny. A slight chance of showers and thunderstorms in the afternoon. Highs in the mid-80s. Chance of rain 20%. Friday night, showers and a chance of thunderstorms in the evening, then showers likely and a slight chance of thunderstorms after midnight. Lows in the lower 60s. Independence Day, mostly sunny. A slight chance of showers and thunderstorms in the morning, then a chance of showers and thunderstorms in the afternoon. Highs in the mid-80s. Chance of rain 30%. Saturday night, mostly clear. A slight chance of showers and thunderstorms in the evening. Lows around 60. Chance of rain 20%. Sunday, sunny. A slight chance of showers and thunderstorms in the afternoon. Highs in the upper 80s. Chance of rain 20%. Sunday night, a slight chance of thunderstorms in the evening. Mostly clear with a chance of showers. Lows in the lower 60s. Chance of rain 30%. Monday, mostly sunny. A slight chance of showers and thunderstorms in the afternoon. Highs in the upper 80s. Chance of rain 20%. For Western Lake Sakakawea, tonight, windy. West winds 20 to 30 miles per hour, decreasing to 10 to 20 miles per hour in the late evening and overnight. Mostly clear. Lows in the lower 50s. Wednesday, west winds 10 to 20 miles per hour. Mostly sunny. Highs in the upper 70s. For Eastern Lake Sakakawea, tonight, breezy. West winds 15 to 25 miles per hour, decreasing to 10 to 15 miles per hour in the late evening and overnight. Mostly clear. Lows in the mid-50s. Wednesday, northwest winds 10 to 20 miles per hour. Sunny. Highs around 80. For Northern Lake Oahe, tonight, southwest winds 10 to 20 miles per hour until early morning, becoming light. Partly cloudy. Lows in the upper 50s. Wednesday, light winds becoming west around 10 miles per hour in the afternoon. Mostly sunny. Highs in the lower 80s. Here are the weather conditions at 8 p.m. Central Daylight Time. Bismarck, sunny. Temperature 80 degrees, relative humidity 37%. Wind west at 14 miles an hour. Pressure 29.71 inches and rising. Mendham, sunny. 77 degrees, relative humidity 53%. Wind west at 14 miles an hour. Hazen, sunny. 77 degrees, relative humidity 33%. Wind west at 16 miles an hour. Harvey, sunny. 75 degrees, relative humidity 57%. Wind west at 16 miles an hour, gusting to 23. Minot, mostly sunny. 73 degrees, relative humidity 57%. Wind southwest at 16 miles an hour, gusting to 32. Dickinson, sunny. 76 degrees, relative humidity 37%. Wind west at 17 miles an hour, gusting to 25. Elsewhere around North Dakota, it was 73 at Garrison. It was sunny, with a temperature of 79 at Jamestown and 82 at Fargo. It was mostly sunny, with a temperature of 64 at Williston, 79 at Grand Forks, and 75 at Devil's Lake. In northern South Dakota, it was sunny. It was 84 at Mobridge and 81 at Aberdeen. In eastern Montana, skies ranged from sunny to mostly sunny. It was 79 at Miles City, 76 at Glendive, and 75 at Sydney. Once again, at Bismarck, the temperature

was 80 degrees under sunny skies. The Bismarck, North Dakota climate summary for this evening, as of 5 p.m., June 30th, 2026. Today's high temperature of 82 degrees occurred at 5:49 p.m. The record high is 107 degrees, which was set in 1921. Today's low temperature of 52 degrees occurred at 3:33 a.m. The record low is 41 degrees, which was set in 1891. No precipitation fell today, which leaves the monthly total at 2.11 inches. The total precipitation for the year still stands at 6.76 inches. There were no heating degree days today. The yearly total since July 1st is 7,537. There were two cooling degree days today. The yearly total since January 1st is 118. The normal high temperature for tomorrow is 82 degrees, and the normal low is 56. The record high for tomorrow is 102, which occurred in 1881, and the record low is 39, which occurred in 1884. Sunset tonight is at 9:41 p.m. Sunrise tomorrow is at 5:53 a.m. The regional weather forecast from your National Weather Service office in Bismarck. Near average temperatures are expected through Wednesday, followed by a gradual warming trend to above average through the holiday weekend. Mostly dry weather is also expected through Wednesday, with more widespread chances of thunderstorms returning Thursday through the holiday weekend. Isolated to scattered severe thunderstorms are possible Thursday and Friday. The detailed forecast for North Dakota, tonight, mostly cloudy with scattered showers and isolated thunderstorms north in the evening. Otherwise, mostly clear. Lows from the lower 50s west to lower 60s east. Wednesday, partly cloudy. Breezy northeast. Slight chance of an afternoon shower or thunderstorm, mainly south and northeast. Highs from the mid-70s northwest to upper 80s southeast. Wednesday night, mostly clear. Lows in the mid-50s to lower 60s. Thursday, partly sunny. Showers and thunderstorms likely late, spreading west to east across the state by Thursday night. Highs from around 80 north to 90 south. For western Lake Sakakawea, tonight, windy. West winds 20 to 30 miles per hour, decreasing to 10 to 20 miles per hour in the late evening and overnight. Mostly clear. Lows in the lower 50s. Wednesday, west winds 10 to 20 miles per hour. Mostly sunny. Highs in the upper 70s. For eastern Lake Sakakawea, tonight, breezy. West winds 15 to 25 miles per hour, decreasing to 10 to 15 miles per hour in the late evening and overnight. Mostly clear. Lows in the mid-50s. Wednesday, northwest winds 10 to 20 miles per hour. Sunny. Highs around 80. For northern Lake Oahe, tonight, southwest winds 10 to 20 miles per hour until early morning, becoming light. Partly cloudy. Lows in the upper 50s. Wednesday, light winds becoming west around 10 miles per hour in the afternoon. Mostly sunny. Highs in the lower 80s. Here are the weather conditions at 8 p.m. Central Daylight Time. Bismarck, sunny. Temperature 80 degrees, relative humidity 37%. Wind west at 14 miles an hour. Pressure 29.71 inches and rising. Mendham, sunny. 77 degrees, relative humidity 53%. Wind west at 14 miles an hour. Hazen, sunny. 77 degrees, relative humidity 33%. Wind west at 16 miles an hour. Harvey, sunny. 75 degrees, relative humidity 57%. Wind west at 16 miles an hour, gusting to 23. Minot, mostly sunny. 73 degrees, relative humidity 57%. Wind southwest at 16 miles an hour, gusting to 32. Dickinson, sunny. 76 degrees, relative humidity 37%. Wind west at 17 miles an hour, gusting to 25. Elsewhere around North Dakota, it was 73 at Garrison. It was sunny, with a temperature of 79 at Jamestown and 82 at Fargo. It was mostly sunny, with a temperature of 64 at Williston, 79 at Grand Forks, and 75 at Devil's Lake. In northern South Dakota, it was sunny.

was set in 1891. No precipitation fell today, which leaves the monthly total at 2.11 inches. The total precipitation for the year still stands at 6.76 inches. There were no heating degree days today. The yearly total since July 1st is 7,537. There were two cooling degree days today. The yearly total since January 1st is 118. The normal high temperature for tomorrow is 82 degrees, and the normal low is 56. The record high for tomorrow is 102, which occurred in 1881, and the record low is 39, which occurred in 1884. Sunset tonight is at 9:41 p.m. Sunrise tomorrow is at 5:53 a.m. The regional weather forecast from your National Weather Service office in Bismarck. Near average temperatures are expected through Wednesday, followed by a gradual warming trend to above average through the holiday weekend. Mostly dry weather is also expected through Wednesday, with more widespread chances of thunderstorms returning Thursday through the holiday weekend. Isolated to scattered severe thunderstorms are possible Thursday and Friday. The detailed forecast for North Dakota, tonight, mostly cloudy with scattered showers and isolated thunderstorms north in the evening. Otherwise, mostly clear. Lows from the lower 50s west to lower 60s east. Wednesday, partly cloudy. Breezy northeast. Slight chance of an afternoon shower or thunderstorm, mainly south and northeast. Highs from the mid-70s northwest to upper 80s southeast. Wednesday night, mostly clear. Lows in the mid-50s to lower 60s. Thursday, partly sunny. Showers and thunderstorms likely late, spreading west to east across the state by Thursday night. Highs from around 80 north to 90 south. For western Lake Sakakawea, tonight, windy. West winds 20 to 30 miles per hour, decreasing to 10 to 20 miles per hour in the late evening and overnight. Mostly clear. Lows in the lower 50s. Wednesday, west winds 10 to 20 miles per hour. Mostly sunny. Highs in the upper 70s. For eastern Lake Sakakawea, tonight, breezy. West winds 15 to 25 miles per hour, decreasing to 10 to 15 miles per hour in the late evening and overnight. Mostly clear. Lows in the mid-50s. Wednesday, northwest winds 10 to 20 miles per hour. Sunny. Highs around 80. For northern Lake Oahe, tonight, southwest winds 10 to 20 miles per hour until early morning, becoming light. Partly cloudy. Lows in the upper 50s. Wednesday, light winds becoming west around 10 miles per hour in the afternoon. Mostly sunny. Highs in the lower 80s. Here are the weather conditions at 8 p.m. Central Daylight Time. Bismarck, sunny. Temperature 80 degrees, relative humidity 37%. Wind west at 14 miles an hour. Pressure 29.71 inches and rising. Mendon, sunny. 77 degrees, relative humidity 53%. Wind west at 14 miles an hour. Hazen, sunny. 77 degrees, relative humidity 33%. Wind west at 16 miles an hour. Harvey, sunny. 75 degrees, relative humidity 57%. Wind west at 16 miles an hour, gusting to 23. Minot, mostly sunny. 73 degrees, relative humidity 57%. Wind southwest at 16 miles an hour, gusting to 32. Dickinson, sunny. 76 degrees, relative humidity 37%. Wind west at 17 miles an hour, gusting to 25. Elsewhere around North Dakota, it was 73 at Garrison. It was sunny, with a temperature of 79 at Jamestown and 82 at Fargo. It was mostly sunny, with a temperature of 64 at Williston, 79 at Grand Forks, and 75 at Devil's Lake. In northern South Dakota, it was sunny. It was 84 at Mobridge and 81 at Aberdeen. In eastern Montana, skies ranged from sunny to mostly sunny. It was 79 at Miles City, 76 at Glendive, and 75 at Sydney. Once again, at Bismarck, the temperature was 80 degrees under sunny skies. The Bismarck, North Dakota climate summary for this evening, as of 5 p.m., June 30th, 2026.

Today's high temperature of 82 degrees occurred at 5:49 p.m. The record high is 107 degrees, which was set in 1921. Today's low temperature of 52 degrees occurred at 3:33 a.m. The record low is 41 degrees, which was set in 1891. No precipitation fell today, which leaves the monthly total at 2.11 inches. The total precipitation for the year still stands at 6.76 inches. There were no heating degree days today. The yearly total since July 1st is 7,537. There were two cooling degree days today. The yearly total since January 1st is 118. The normal high temperature for tomorrow is 82 degrees, and the normal low is 56. The record high for tomorrow is 102, which occurred in 1881, and the record low is 39, which occurred in 1884. Sunset tonight is at 9:41 p.m. Sunrise tomorrow is at 5:53 a.m. The regional weather forecast from your National Weather Service office in Bismarck. Near average temperatures are expected through Wednesday, followed by a gradual warming trend to above average through the holiday weekend. Mostly dry weather is also expected through Wednesday, with more widespread chances of thunderstorms returning Thursday through the holiday weekend. Isolated to scattered severe thunderstorms are possible Thursday and Friday. The detailed forecast for North Dakota, tonight, mostly cloudy with scattered showers and isolated thunderstorms north in the evening. Otherwise, mostly clear. Lows from the lower 50s west to lower 60s east. Wednesday, partly cloudy. Breezy northeast. Slight chance of an afternoon shower or thunderstorm, mainly south and northeast. Highs from the mid-70s northwest to upper 80s southeast. Wednesday night, mostly clear. Lows in the mid-50s to lower 60s. Thursday, partly sunny. Showers and thunderstorms likely late, spreading west to east across the state by Thursday night. Highs from around 80 north to 90 south. 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Providing weather information 24 hours a day from your National Weather Service office in Bismarck. For Western Lake Sakakawea, tonight, windy. West winds 20 to 30 miles per hour, decreasing to 10 to 20 miles per hour in the late evening and overnight. Mostly clear. Lows in the lower 50s. Wednesday, west winds 10 to 20 miles per hour. Mostly sunny. Highs in the upper 70s. For Eastern Lake Sakakawea, tonight, breezy. West winds 15 to 25 miles per hour, decreasing to 10 to 15 miles per hour in the late evening and overnight. Mostly clear. Lows in the mid-50s. Wednesday, northwest winds 10 to 20 miles per hour. Sunny. Highs around 80. For Northern Lake Oahe, tonight, southwest winds 10 to 20 miles per hour until early morning, becoming light. Partly cloudy. Lows in the upper 50s. Wednesday, light winds becoming west around 10 miles per hour in the afternoon. Mostly sunny. Highs in the lower 80s. Here are the weather conditions at 8 p.m. Central Daylight Time. Bismarck, sunny. Temperature 80 degrees, relative humidity 37%. Wind west at 14 miles an hour. Pressure 29.71 inches and rising. Mendham, sunny. 77 degrees, relative humidity 53%. Wind west at 14 miles an hour. Hazen, sunny. 77 degrees, relative humidity 33%. Wind west at 16 miles an hour. Harvey, sunny. 75 degrees, relative humidity 57%. Wind west at 16 miles an hour, gusting to 23. Minot, mostly sunny. 73 degrees, relative humidity 57%. Wind southwest at 16 miles an hour, gusting to 32. Dickinson, sunny. 76 degrees, relative humidity 37%. Wind west at 17 miles an hour, gusting to 25. Elsewhere around North Dakota, it was 73 at Garrison. It was sunny, with a temperature of 79 at Jamestown, and 82 at Fargo. It was mostly sunny, with a temperature of 64 at Williston, 79 at

Grand Forks, and 75 at Devil's Lake. In northern South Dakota, it was sunny. It was 84 at Mobridge, and 81 at Aberdeen. In eastern Montana, skies ranged from sunny to mostly sunny. It was 79 at Miles City, 76 at Glendive, and 75 at Sydney. Once again, at Bismarck, the temperature was 80 degrees under sunny skies. Here are the weather conditions at 9 p.m. Central Daylight Time. Bismarck, clear. Temperature 77 degrees, relative humidity 41%. Wind west at 9 miles an hour. Pressure 29.72 inches and rising. Mendham, clear. 73 degrees, relative humidity 60%. Wind west at 8 miles an hour. Hazen, clear. 73 degrees, relative humidity 40%. Wind west at 8 miles an hour. Harvey, clear. 72 degrees, relative humidity 73%. Wind west at 7 miles an hour. Minot, clear. 71 degrees, relative humidity 63%. Wind west at 13 miles an hour. Dickinson, clear. 72 degrees, relative humidity 45%. Wind west at 12 miles an hour. Elsewhere around North Dakota, it was 70 at Garrison. It was clear, with a temperature of 76 at Jamestown, 76 at Fargo, and 73 at Devil's Lake. It was partly cloudy, with a temperature of 63 at Williston, and 75 at Grand Forks. In northern South Dakota, it was clear. It was 78 at Mobridge, and 76 at Aberdeen. In eastern Montana, it was clear. It was 76 at Miles City, 73 at Glendive, and 72 at Sydney. Once again, at Bismarck, the temperature was 77 degrees under clear skies. The Bismarck, North Dakota climate summary for this evening, as of 5 p.m., June 30, 2026. Today's high temperature of 82 degrees occurred at 5:49 p.m. The record high is 107 degrees, which was set in 1921. Today's low temperature of 52 degrees occurred at 3:33 a.m. The record low is 41 degrees, which was set in 1891. No precipitation fell today, which leaves the monthly total at 2.11 inches. The total precipitation for the year still stands at 6.76 inches. There were no heating degree days today. The yearly total since July 1st is 7,537. There were two cooling degree days today. The yearly total since January 1st is 118. The normal high temperature for tomorrow is 82 degrees, and the normal low is 56. The record high for tomorrow is 102, which occurred in 1881, and the record low is 39, which occurred in 1884. Sunset tonight is at 9:41 p.m. Sunrise tomorrow is at 5:53 a.m. The regional weather forecast from your National Weather Service office in Bismarck. Near average temperatures are expected through Wednesday, followed by a gradual warming trend to above average through the holiday weekend. Mostly dry weather is also expected through Wednesday, with more widespread chances of thunderstorms returning Thursday through the holiday weekend. Isolated to scattered severe thunderstorms are possible Thursday and Friday. The detailed forecast for North Dakota, tonight, mostly cloudy with scattered showers and isolated thunderstorms north in the evening. Otherwise, mostly clear. Lows from the lower 50s west to lower 60s east. Wednesday, partly cloudy. Breezy northeast. Slight chance of an afternoon shower or thunderstorm, mainly south and northeast. Highs from the mid-70s northwest to upper 80s southeast. Wednesday night, mostly clear. Lows in the mid-50s to lower 60s. Thursday, partly sunny. Showers and thunderstorms likely late, spreading west to east across the state by Thursday night. Highs from around 80 north to 90 south. For western Lake Sakakawea, tonight, windy. West winds 20 to 30 miles per hour, decreasing to 10 to 20 miles per hour in the late evening and overnight. Mostly clear. Lows in the lower 50s. Wednesday, west winds 10 to 20 miles per hour. Mostly sunny. Highs in the upper 70s. For eastern Lake Sakakawea, tonight, breezy. West winds 15 to 25 miles per hour, decreasing to 10 to 15 miles.

miles per hour in the late evening and overnight. Mostly clear. Lows in the mid-50s. Wednesday, northwest winds 10 to 20 miles per hour. Sunny. Highs around 80. For northern Lake Oahe, tonight, southwest winds 10 to 20 miles per hour until early morning becoming light. Partly cloudy. Lows in the upper 50s. Wednesday, light winds becoming west around 10 miles per hour in the afternoon. Mostly sunny. Highs in the lower 80s. Here are the weather conditions at 9 p.m. Central Daylight Time. Bismarck, clear. Temperature 77 degrees, relative humidity 41%. Wind west at 9 miles an hour. Pressure 29.72 inches and rising. Mendham, clear. 73 degrees, relative humidity 60%. Wind west at 8 miles an hour. Hazen, clear. 73 degrees, relative humidity 40%. Wind west at 8 miles an hour. Harvey, clear. 72 degrees, relative humidity 73%. Wind west at 7 miles an hour. Minot, clear. 71 degrees, relative humidity 63%. Wind west at 13 miles an hour. Dickinson, clear. 72 degrees, relative humidity 45%. Wind west at 12 miles an hour. Elsewhere around North Dakota, it was 70 at Garrison. It was clear, with a temperature of 76 at Jamestown, 76 at Fargo, and 73 at Devil's Lake. It was partly cloudy, with a temperature of 63 at Williston, and 75 at Grand Forks. In northern South Dakota, it was clear. It was 78 at Mobridge, and 76 at Aberdeen. In eastern Montana, it was clear. It was 76 at Miles City, 73 at Glendive, and 72 at Sydney. Once again, at Bismarck, the temperature was 77 degrees under clear skies. The Bismarck, North Dakota climate summary for this evening, as of 5 p.m., June 30, 2026. Today's high temperature of 82 degrees occurred at 5:49 p.m. The record high is 107 degrees, which was set in 1921. Today's low temperature of 52 degrees occurred at 3:33 a.m. The record low is 41 degrees, which was set in 1891. No precipitation fell today, which leaves the monthly total at 2.11 inches. The total precipitation for the year still stands at 6.76 inches. There were no heating degree days today. The yearly total since July 1st is 7,537. There were two cooling degree days today. The yearly total since January 1st is 118. The normal high temperature for tomorrow is 82 degrees, and the normal low is 56. The record high for tomorrow is 102, which occurred in 1881, and the record low is 39, which occurred in 1884. Sunset tonight is at 9:41 p.m. Sunrise tomorrow is at 5:53 a.m. The regional weather forecast from your National Weather Service office in Bismarck. Near average temperatures are expected through Wednesday, followed by a gradual warming trend to above average through the holiday weekend. Mostly dry weather is also expected through Wednesday, with more widespread chances of thunderstorms returning Thursday through the holiday weekend. Isolated to scattered severe thunderstorms are possible Thursday and Friday. The detailed forecast for North Dakota, tonight, mostly cloudy with scattered showers and isolated thunderstorms north in the evening. Otherwise, mostly clear. Lows from the lower 50s west to lower 60s east. Wednesday, partly cloudy. Breezy northeast. Slight chance of an afternoon shower or thunderstorm, mainly south and northeast. Highs from the mid-70s northwest to upper 80s southeast. Wednesday night, mostly clear. Lows in the mid-50s to lower 60s. Thursday, partly sunny. Showers and thunderstorms likely late, spreading west to east across the state by Thursday night. Highs from around 80 north to 90 south. For western Lake Sakakawea, tonight, windy. West winds 20 to 30 miles per hour, decreasing to 10 to 20 miles per hour in the late evening and overnight. Mostly clear. Lows in the lower 50s. Wednesday, west winds 10 to 20 miles per hour. Mostly sunny. Highs in the upper 70s.

for eastern Lake Sakakawea, tonight, breezy. West winds 15 to 25 miles per hour, decreasing to 10 to 15 miles per hour in the late evening and overnight. Mostly clear. Lows in the mid-50s. Wednesday, northwest winds 10 to 20 miles per hour. Sunny. Highs around 80. For northern Lake Oahe, tonight, southwest winds 10 to 20 miles per hour until early morning, becoming light. Partly cloudy. Lows in the upper 50s. Wednesday, light winds becoming west around 10 miles per hour in the afternoon. Mostly sunny. Highs in the lower 80s. Here are the weather conditions at 9 p.m. Central Daylight Time. Bismarck, clear. Temperature 77 degrees, relative humidity 41%. Wind west at 9 miles an hour. Pressure 29.72 inches and rising. Mendon, clear. 73 degrees, relative humidity 60%. Wind west at 8 miles an hour. Hazen, clear. 73 degrees, relative humidity 40%. Wind west at 8 miles an hour. Harvey, clear. 72 degrees, relative humidity 73%. Wind west at 7 miles an hour. Minot, partly cloudy. 71 degrees, relative humidity 63%. Wind west at 13 miles an hour. Dickinson, clear. 72 degrees, relative humidity 45%. Wind west at 12 miles an hour. Elsewhere around North Dakota, it was 70 at Garrison. It was clear, with a temperature of 76 at Jamestown, 76 at Fargo, and 73 at Devil's Lake. It was partly cloudy, with a temperature of 63 at Williston, and 75 at Grand Forks. In northern South Dakota, it was clear. It was 78 at Mobridge, and 76 at Aberdeen. In eastern Montana, it was clear. It was 76 at Miles City, 73 at Glendive, and 72 at Sydney. Once again, at Bismarck, the temperature was 77 degrees under clear skies. The Bismarck, North Dakota climate summary for this evening, as of 5 p.m., June 30, 2026. Today's high temperature of 82 degrees occurred at 5:49 p.m. The record high is 107 degrees, which was set in 1921. Today's low temperature of 52 degrees occurred at 3:33 a.m. The record low is 41 degrees, which was set in 1891. No precipitation fell today, which leaves the monthly total at 2.11 inches. The total precipitation for the year still stands at 6.76 inches. There were no heating degree days today. The yearly total since July 1st is 7,537. There were two cooling degree days today. The yearly total since January 1st is 118. The normal high temperature for tomorrow is 82 degrees, and the normal low is 56. The record high for tomorrow is 102, which occurred in 1881, and the record low is 39, which occurred in 1884. Sunset tonight is at 9:41 p.m. Sunrise tomorrow is at 5:53 a.m. The regional weather forecast from your National Weather Service office in Bismarck. Near average temperatures are expected through Wednesday, followed by a gradual warming trend to above average through the holiday weekend. Mostly dry weather is also expected through Wednesday, with more widespread chances of thunderstorms returning Thursday through the holiday weekend. Isolated to scattered severe thunderstorms are possible Thursday and Friday. The detailed forecast for North Dakota, tonight, mostly cloudy with scattered showers and isolated thunderstorms north in the evening. Otherwise, mostly clear. Lows from the lower 50s west to lower 60s east. Wednesday, partly cloudy. Breezy northeast. Slight chance of an afternoon shower or thunderstorm, mainly south and northeast. Highs from the mid-70s northwest to upper 80s southeast. Wednesday night, mostly clear. Lows in the mid-50s to lower 60s. Thursday, partly sunny. Showers and thunderstorms likely late, spreading west to east across the state by Thursday night. Highs from around 80 north to 90 south. For western Lake Sakakawea, tonight, windy. West winds 20 to 30 miles per hour, decreasing to 10 to 20 miles per hour in the late evening and overnight. Mostly clear.

Lows in the lower 50s. Wednesday, west winds 10 to 20 miles per hour. Mostly sunny. Highs in the upper 70s. For eastern Lake Sakakawea, tonight, breezy. West winds 15 to 25 miles per hour, decreasing to 10 to 15 miles per hour in the late evening and overnight. Mostly clear. Lows in the mid-50s. Wednesday, northwest winds 10 to 20 miles per hour. Sunny. Highs around 80. For northern Lake Oahe, tonight, southwest winds 10 to 20 miles per hour until early morning, becoming light. Partly cloudy. Lows in the upper 50s. Wednesday, light winds becoming west around 10 miles per hour in the afternoon. Mostly sunny. Highs in the lower 80s. Here are the weather conditions at 9 p.m. Central Daylight Time. Bismarck, clear. Temperature 77 degrees, relative humidity 41%. Wind west at 9 miles an hour. Pressure 29.72 inches and rising. Mendon, clear. 73 degrees, relative humidity 60%. Wind west at 8 miles an hour. Hazen, clear. 73 degrees, relative humidity 40%. Wind west at 8 miles an hour. Harvey, clear. 72 degrees, relative humidity 73%. Wind west at 7 miles an hour. Minot, partly cloudy. 71 degrees, relative humidity 63%. Wind west at 13 miles an hour. Dickinson, clear. 72 degrees, relative humidity 45%. Wind west at 12 miles an hour. Elsewhere around North Dakota, it was 70 at Garrison. It was clear, with a temperature of 76 at Jamestown, 76 at Fargo, and 73 at Devil's Lake. It was partly cloudy, with a temperature of 63 at Williston, and 75 at Grand Forks. In northern South Dakota, it was clear. It was 78 at Mobridge, and 76 at Aberdeen. In eastern Montana, it was clear. It was 76 at Miles City, 73 at Glendive, and 72 at Sydney. Once again, at Bismarck, the temperature was 77 degrees under clear skies. The Bismarck, North Dakota climate summary for this evening, as of 5 p.m., June 30, 2026. Today's high temperature of 82 degrees occurred at 5:49 p.m. The record high is 107 degrees, which was set in 1921. Today's low temperature of 52 degrees occurred at 3:33 a.m. The record low is 41 degrees, which was set in 1891. No precipitation fell today, which leaves the monthly total at 2.11 inches. The total precipitation for the year still stands at 6.76 inches. There were no heating degree days today. The yearly total since July 1st is 7,537. There were two cooling degree days today. The yearly total since January 1st is 118. The normal high temperature for tomorrow is 82 degrees, and the normal low is 56. The record high for tomorrow is 102, which occurred in 1881, and the record low is 39, which occurred in 1884. Sunset tonight is at 9:41 p.m. Sunrise tomorrow is at 5:53 a.m. The regional weather forecast from your National Weather Service office in Bismarck. Near average temperatures are expected through Wednesday, followed by a gradual warming trend to above average through the holiday weekend. Mostly dry weather is also expected through Wednesday, with more widespread chances of thunderstorms returning Thursday through the holiday weekend. Isolated to scattered severe thunderstorms are possible Thursday and Friday. The detailed forecast for North Dakota, tonight, mostly cloudy with scattered showers and isolated thunderstorms north in the evening. Otherwise, mostly clear. Lows from the lower 50s west to lower 60s east. Wednesday, partly cloudy. Breezy northeast. Slight chance of an afternoon shower or thunderstorm, mainly south and northeast. Highs from the mid-70s northwest to upper 80s southeast. Wednesday night, mostly clear. Lows in the mid-50s to lower 60s. Thursday, partly sunny. Showers and thunderstorms likely late, spreading west to east across the state by Thursday night. Highs from around 80 north to 90 south. For western Lake Sakakawea, tonight, windy,

West winds 20 to 30 miles per hour, decreasing to 10 to 20 miles per hour in the late evening and overnight. Mostly clear. Lows in the lower 50s. Wednesday, west winds 10 to 20 miles per hour. Mostly sunny. Highs in the upper 70s. For Eastern Lake Sakakawea, tonight, breezy. West winds 15 to 25 miles per hour, decreasing to 10 to 15 miles per hour in the late evening and overnight. Mostly clear. Lows in the mid-50s. Wednesday, northwest winds 10 to 20 miles per hour. Sunny. Highs around 80. For Northern Lake Oahu, tonight, southwest winds 10 to 20 miles per hour until early morning, becoming light. Partly cloudy. Lows in the upper 50s. Wednesday, light winds becoming west around 10 miles per hour in the afternoon. Mostly sunny. Highs in the lower 80s. Here are the weather conditions at 9 p.m. Central Daylight Time. Bismarck, clear. Temperature 77 degrees, relative humidity 41%. Wind west at 9 miles an hour. Pressure 29.72 inches and rising. Mendham, clear. 73 degrees, relative humidity 60%. Wind west at 8 miles an hour. Hazen, clear. 73 degrees, relative humidity 40%. Wind west at 8 miles an hour. Harvey, clear. 72 degrees, relative humidity 73%. Wind west at 7 miles an hour. Minot, partly cloudy. 71 degrees, relative humidity 63%. Wind west at 13 miles an hour. Dickinson, clear. 72 degrees, relative humidity 45%. Wind west at 12 miles an hour. Elsewhere around North Dakota, it was 70 at Garrison. It was clear, with a temperature of 76 at Jamestown, 76 at Fargo, and 73 at Devil's Lake. It was partly cloudy, with a temperature of 63 at Williston, and 75 at Grand Forks. In northern South Dakota, it was clear. It was 78 at Mobridge, and 76 at Aberdeen. In eastern Montana, it was clear. It was 76 at Miles City, 73 at Glendive, and 72 at Sydney. Once again, at Bismarck, the temperature was 77 degrees under clear skies. The Bismarck, North Dakota climate summary for this evening, as of 5 p.m., June 30, 2026. Today's high temperature of 82 degrees occurred at 5:49 p.m. The record high is 107 degrees, which was set in 1921. Today's low temperature of 52 degrees occurred at 3:33 a.m. The record low is 41 degrees, which was set in 1891. No precipitation fell today, which leaves the monthly total at 2.11 inches. The total precipitation for the year still stands at 6.76 inches. There were no heating degree days today. The yearly total since July 1st is 7,537. There were two cooling degree days today. The yearly total since January 1st is 118. The normal high temperature for tomorrow is 82 degrees, and the normal low is 56. The record high for tomorrow is 102, which occurred in 1881, and the record low is 39, which occurred in 1884. Sunset tonight is at 9:41 p.m. Sunrise tomorrow is at 5:53 a.m. The regional weather forecast from your National Weather Service office in Bismarck. Near average temperatures are expected through Wednesday, followed by a gradual warming trend to above average through the holiday weekend. Mostly dry weather is also expected through Wednesday, with more widespread chances of thunderstorms returning Thursday through the holiday weekend. Isolated to scattered severe thunderstorms are possible Thursday and Friday. The detailed forecast for North Dakota, tonight, mostly cloudy with scattered showers and isolated thunderstorms north in the evening. Otherwise, mostly clear. Lows from the lower 50s west to lower 60s east. Wednesday, partly cloudy. Breezy northeast. Slight chance of an afternoon shower or thunderstorm, mainly south and northeast. Highs from the mid-70s northwest to upper 80s southeast. Wednesday night, mostly clear. Lows in the mid-50s to lower 60s. Thursday, partly sunny. Showers and thunderstorms likely late, spreading west to east across.

the state by Thursday night. Highs from around 80 north to 90 south. For western Lake Sakakawea, tonight, windy. West winds 20 to 30 miles per hour, decreasing to 10 to 20 miles per hour in the late evening and overnight. Mostly clear. Lows in the lower 50s. Wednesday, west winds 10 to 20 miles per hour. Mostly sunny. Highs in the upper 70s. For eastern Lake Sakakawea, tonight, breezy. West winds 15 to 25 miles per hour, decreasing to 10 to 15 miles per hour in the late evening and overnight. Mostly clear. Lows in the mid-50s. Wednesday, northwest winds 10 to 20 miles per hour. Sunny. Highs around 80. For northern Lake Oahe, tonight, southwest winds 10 to 20 miles per hour until early morning, becoming light. Partly cloudy. Lows in the upper 50s. Wednesday, light winds becoming west around 10 miles per hour in the afternoon. Mostly sunny. Highs in the lower 80s. Here are the weather conditions at 9 p.m. Central Daylight Time. Bismarck, clear. Temperature 77 degrees, relative humidity 41%. Wind west at 9 miles an hour. Pressure 29.72 inches and rising. Mendham, clear. 73 degrees, relative humidity 60%. Wind west at 8 miles an hour. Hazen, clear. 73 degrees, relative humidity 40%. Wind west at 8 miles an hour. Harvey, clear. 72 degrees, relative humidity 73%. Wind west at 7 miles an hour. Minot, partly cloudy. 71 degrees, relative humidity 63%. Wind west at 13 miles an hour. Dickinson, clear. 72 degrees, relative humidity 45%. Wind west at 12 miles an hour. Elsewhere around North Dakota, it was 70 at Garrison. It was clear, with a temperature of 76 at Jamestown, 76 at Fargo, and 73 at Devil's Lake. It was partly cloudy, with a temperature of 63 at Williston, and 75 at Grand Forks. In northern South Dakota, it was clear. It was 78 at Mobridge, and 76 at Aberdeen. In eastern Montana, it was clear. It was 76 at Miles City, 73 at Glendive, and 72 at Sydney. Once again, at Bismarck, the temperature was 77 degrees under clear skies. 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Providing weather information 24 hours a day from your National Weather Service office in Bismarck. The regional weather forecast from your National Weather Service office in Bismarck. Near average temperatures are expected through Wednesday, followed by a gradual warming trend to above average through the holiday weekend. Mostly dry weather is also expected through Wednesday, with more widespread chances of thunderstorms returning Thursday through the holiday weekend. Isolated to scattered severe thunderstorms are possible Thursday and Friday. The detailed forecast for North Dakota, tonight, mostly cloudy with scattered showers and isolated thunderstorms north in the evening. Otherwise, mostly clear. Lows from the lower 50s west to lower 60s east. Wednesday, partly cloudy. Breezy northeast. Slight chance of an afternoon shower or thunderstorm, mainly south and northeast. Highs from the mid-70s northwest to upper 80s southeast. Wednesday night, mostly clear. Lows in the mid-50s to lower 60s. Thursday, partly sunny. Showers and thunderstorms likely late, spreading west to east across the state by Thursday night. Highs from around 80 north to 90 south. For western Lake Sakakawea, rest of tonight, west winds 10 to 20 miles per hour. Mostly clear. Lows in the lower 50s. Wednesday, west winds 10 to 20 miles per hour. Mostly sunny. Highs in the upper 70s. For eastern Lake Sakakawea, rest of tonight, west winds 10 to 15 miles per hour. Mostly clear. Lows in the mid-50s. Wednesday, northwest winds 10 to 20 miles per hour. Sunny. West winds 10 to 15 miles per hour. Mostly clear. Lows in the mid-50s. Wednesday, northwest winds 10 to

20 miles per hour. Sunny. Highs around 80. For northern Lake Oahe, rest of tonight, southwest winds around 10 miles per hour in the evening becoming light. Mostly clear in the evening then becoming mostly cloudy. Lows in the upper 50s. Wednesday, light winds becoming west around 10 miles per hour in the afternoon. Mostly sunny. Highs in the lower 80s. Here are the weather conditions at 9 p.m. Central Daylight Time. Bismarck, clear. Temperature 77 degrees, relative humidity 41%. Wind west at 9 miles an hour. Pressure 29.72 inches and rising. Mendham, clear. 73 degrees, relative humidity 60%. Wind west at 8 miles an hour. Hazen, clear. 73 degrees, relative humidity 40%. Wind west at 8 miles an hour. Harvey, clear. 72 degrees, relative humidity 73%. Wind west at 7 miles an hour. Minot, partly cloudy. 71 degrees, relative humidity 63%. Wind west at 13 miles an hour. Dickinson, clear. 72 degrees, relative humidity 45%. Wind west at 12 miles an hour. Elsewhere around North Dakota, it was 70 at Garrison. It was clear, with a temperature of 76 at Jamestown, 76 at Fargo, and 73 at Devil's Lake. It was partly cloudy, with a temperature of 63 at Williston, and 75 at Grand Forks. In northern South Dakota, it was clear. It was 78 at Mobridge, and 76 at Aberdeen. In eastern Montana, it was clear. It was 76 at Miles City, 73 at Glendive, and 72 at Sydney. Once again, at Bismarck, the temperature was 77 degrees under clear skies. The regional weather forecast from your National Weather Service office in Bismarck. Near average temperatures are expected through Wednesday, followed by a gradual warming trend to above average through the holiday weekend. Mostly dry weather is also expected through Wednesday, with more widespread chances of thunderstorms returning Thursday through the holiday weekend. Isolated to scattered severe thunderstorms are possible Thursday and Friday. The detailed forecast for North Dakota, tonight, mostly cloudy with scattered showers and isolated thunderstorms north in the evening. Otherwise, mostly clear. Lows from the lower 50s west to lower 60s east. Wednesday, partly cloudy. Breezy northeast. Slight chance of an afternoon shower or thunderstorm, mainly south and northeast. Highs from the mid-70s northwest to upper 80s southeast. Wednesday night, mostly clear. Lows in the mid-50s to lower 60s. Thursday, partly sunny. Showers and thunderstorms likely late, spreading west to east across the state by Thursday night. Highs from around 80 north to 90 south. For western Lake Sakakawea, rest of tonight, west winds 10 to 20 miles per hour. Mostly clear. Lows in the lower 50s. Wednesday, west winds 10 to 20 miles per hour. Mostly sunny. Highs in the upper 70s. For eastern Lake Sakakawea, rest of tonight, west winds 10 to 15 miles per hour. Mostly clear. Lows in the mid-50s. Wednesday, northwest winds 10 to 20 miles per hour. Sunny. Highs around 80. For northern Lake Oahe, rest of tonight, southwest winds around 10 miles per hour in the evening becoming light. Mostly clear in the evening then becoming mostly cloudy. Lows in the upper 50s. Wednesday, light winds becoming west around 10 miles per hour in the afternoon. Mostly sunny. Highs in the lower 80s. Here are the weather conditions at 9 p.m. Central Daylight Time. Bismarck, clear. Temperature 77 degrees, relative humidity 41%. Wind west at 9 miles an hour. Pressure 29.72 inches and rising. Mendham, clear. 73 degrees, relative humidity 60%. Wind west at 8 miles an hour. Hazen, clear. 73 degrees, relative humidity 40%. Wind west at 8 miles an hour. Harvey, clear. 72 degrees, relative humidity 73%. Wind west at 7 miles an hour.

Not partly cloudy. 71 degrees. Relative humidity 63%. Wind west at 13 miles an hour. Dickinson, clear. 72 degrees. Relative humidity 45%. Wind west at 12 miles an hour. Elsewhere around North Dakota, it was 70 at Garrison. It was clear, with a temperature of 76 at Jamestown, 76 at Fargo, and 73 at Devil's Lake. It was partly cloudy, with a temperature of 63 at Williston, and 75 at Grand Forks. In northern South Dakota, it was clear. It was 78 at Mobridge, and 76 at Aberdeen. In eastern Montana, it was clear. It was 76 at Miles City, 73 at Glendive, and 72 at Sydney. Once again, at Bismarck, the temperature was 77 degrees under clear skies. The regional weather forecast from your National Weather Service office in Bismarck. Near average temperatures are expected through Wednesday, followed by a gradual warming trend to above average through the holiday weekend. Mostly dry weather is also expected through Wednesday, with more widespread chances of thunderstorms returning Thursday through the holiday weekend. Isolated to scattered severe thunderstorms are possible Thursday and Friday. The detailed forecast for North Dakota, tonight, mostly cloudy with scattered showers and isolated thunderstorms north in the evening. Otherwise, mostly clear. Lows from the lower 50s west to lower 60s east. Wednesday, partly cloudy. Breezy northeast. Slight chance of an afternoon shower or thunderstorm, mainly south and northeast. Highs from the mid-70s northwest to upper 80s southeast. Wednesday night, mostly clear. Lows in the mid-50s to lower 60s. Thursday, partly sunny. Showers and thunderstorms likely late, spreading west to east across the state by Thursday night. Highs from around 80 north to 90 south. Here is the forecast for the Bismarck, Minden listening area. Rest of tonight, increasing clouds. Lows in the mid-50s. West winds 5 to 10 miles per hour. Wednesday, mostly sunny. Highs in the lower 80s. West winds around 10 miles per hour. Wednesday night, mostly clear. Lows in the upper 50s. Northwest winds around 10 miles per hour, becoming east after midnight. Thursday, mostly sunny. A chance of showers and thunderstorms in the afternoon. Highs in the upper 80s. East winds around 10 miles per hour, becoming southeast in the afternoon. Chance of rain 50%. Thursday night, mostly cloudy. Showers likely and a chance of thunderstorms in the evening, then a slight chance of showers after midnight. Lows in the upper 50s. East winds 5 to 10 miles per hour. Chance of rain 60%. Friday, mostly sunny. A slight chance of showers and thunderstorms in the afternoon. Highs in the mid-80s. Chance of rain 20%. Friday night, showers and a chance of thunderstorms in the evening, then showers likely and a slight chance of thunderstorms after midnight. Lows in the lower 60s. Independence Day, mostly sunny. A slight chance of showers and thunderstorms in the morning, then a chance of showers and thunderstorms in the afternoon. Highs in the mid-80s. Chance of rain 30%. Saturday night, mostly clear. A slight chance of showers and thunderstorms in the evening. Lows around 60. Chance of rain 20%. Sunday, sunny. A slight chance of showers and thunderstorms in the afternoon. Highs in the upper 80s. Chance of rain 20%. Sunday night, a slight chance of thunderstorms in the evening. Mostly clear with a chance of showers. Lows in the lower 60s. Chance of rain 30%. Monday, mostly sunny. A slight chance of showers and thunderstorms in the afternoon. Highs in the upper 80s. Chance of rain 20%. Monday night, partly cloudy with a slight chance of showers and thunderstorms. Lows in the mid-60s. Chance of rain 20%. Tuesday, mostly sunny. A slight chance of showers and thunderstorms in the afternoon. Highs in the upper 80s. Chance of rain 20%. For Western Lake Sakakawea, rest of tonight, west winds 10 to 20 miles per hour. Mostly clear. Lows in the lower 50s. Wednesday, west winds 10 to 20 miles per hour.

mostly sunny. Highs in the upper 70s. For eastern Lake Sakakawea, rest of tonight, west winds 10 to 15 miles per hour. Mostly clear. Lows in the mid-50s. Wednesday, northwest winds 10 to 20 miles per hour. Sunny. Highs around 80. For northern Lake Oahe, rest of tonight, southwest winds around 10 miles per hour in the evening becoming light. Mostly clear in the evening then becoming mostly cloudy. Lows in the upper 50s. Wednesday, light winds becoming west around 10 miles per hour in the afternoon. Mostly sunny. Highs in the lower 80s. Here are the weather conditions at 9 p.m. Central Daylight Time. Bismarck, clear. Temperature 77 degrees, relative humidity 41%. Wind west at 9 miles an hour. Pressure 29.72 inches and rising. Mendham, clear. 73 degrees, relative humidity 60%. Wind west at 8 miles an hour. Hazen, clear. 73 degrees, relative humidity 40%. Wind west at 8 miles an hour. Harvey, clear. 72 degrees, relative humidity 73%. Wind west at 7 miles an hour. Minot, partly cloudy. 71 degrees, relative humidity 63%. Wind west at 13 miles an hour. Dickinson, clear. 72 degrees, relative humidity 45%. Wind west at 12 miles an hour. Elsewhere around North Dakota, it was 70 at Garrison. It was clear, with a temperature of 76 at Jamestown, 76 at Fargo, and 73 at Devil's Lake. It was partly cloudy, with a temperature of 63 at Williston, and 75 at Grand Forks. In northern South Dakota, it was clear. It was 78 at Mobridge, and 76 at Aberdeen. In eastern Montana, it was clear. It was 76 at Miles City, 73 at Glendive, and 72 at Sydney. Once again, at Bismarck, the temperature was 77 degrees under clear skies. The regional weather forecast from your National Weather Service office in Bismarck. Near average temperatures are expected through Wednesday, followed by a gradual warming trend to above average through the holiday weekend. Mostly dry weather is also expected through Wednesday, with more widespread chances of thunderstorms returning Thursday through the holiday weekend. Isolated to scattered severe thunderstorms are possible Thursday and Friday. The detailed forecast for North Dakota, tonight, mostly cloudy with scattered showers and isolated thunderstorms north in the evening. Otherwise, mostly clear. Lows from the lower 50s west to lower 60s east. Wednesday, partly cloudy. Breezy northeast. Slight chance of an afternoon shower or thunderstorm, mainly south and northeast. Highs from the mid-70s northwest to upper 80s southeast. Wednesday night, mostly clear. Lows in the mid-50s to lower 60s. Thursday, partly sunny. Showers and thunderstorms likely late, spreading west to east across the state by Thursday night. Highs from around 80 north to 90 south. Here is the forecast for the Bismarck-Mendham listening area. Rest of tonight, increasing clouds. Lows in the mid-50s. West winds 5 to 10 miles per hour. Wednesday, mostly sunny. Highs in the lower 80s. West winds around 10 miles per hour. Wednesday night, mostly clear. Lows in the upper 50s. Northwest winds around 10 miles per hour, becoming east after midnight. Thursday, mostly sunny. A chance of showers and thunderstorms in the afternoon. Highs in the upper 80s. East winds around 10 miles per hour, becoming southeast in the afternoon. Chance of rain 50%. Thursday night, mostly cloudy. Showers likely and a chance of thunderstorms in the evening, then a slight chance of showers after midnight. Lows in the upper 50s. East winds 5 to 10 miles per hour. Chance of rain 60%. Friday, mostly sunny. A slight chance of showers and thunderstorms in the afternoon. Highs in the mid-80s. Chance of rain 20%. Friday night, showers and a chance of thunderstorms in the evening, then showers likely and a slight chance of thunderstorms after midnight. Lows in the lower 60s. Independence Day, mostly sunny.

a slight chance of showers and thunderstorms in the morning, then a chance of showers and thunderstorms in the afternoon. Highs in the mid-80s. Chance of rain 30%. Saturday night, mostly clear. A slight chance of showers and thunderstorms in the evening. Lows around 60. Chance of rain 20%. Sunday, sunny. A slight chance of showers and thunderstorms in the afternoon. Highs in the upper 80s. Chance of rain 20%. Sunday night, a slight chance of thunderstorms in the evening. Mostly clear with a chance of showers. Lows in the lower 60s. Chance of rain 30%. Monday, mostly sunny. A slight chance of showers and thunderstorms in the afternoon. Highs in the upper 80s. Chance of rain 20%. Monday night, partly cloudy with a slight chance of showers and thunderstorms. Lows in the mid-60s. Chance of rain 20%. Tuesday, mostly sunny. A slight chance of showers and thunderstorms in the afternoon. Highs in the upper 80s. Chance of rain 20%. For Western Lake Sakakawea, rest of tonight, west winds 10 to 20 miles per hour. Mostly clear. Lows in the lower 50s. Wednesday, west winds 10 to 20 miles per hour. Mostly sunny. Highs in the upper 70s. For Eastern Lake Sakakawea, rest of tonight, west winds 10 to 15 miles per hour. Mostly clear. Lows in the mid-50s. Wednesday, northwest winds 10 to 20 miles per hour. Sunny. Highs around 80. For Northern Lake Oahe, rest of tonight, southwest winds around 10 miles per hour in the evening becoming light. Mostly clear in the evening then becoming mostly cloudy. Lows in the upper 50s. Wednesday, light winds becoming west around 10 miles per hour in the afternoon. Mostly sunny. Highs in the lower 80s. Here are the weather conditions at 9 p.m. Central Daylight Time. Bismarck, clear. Temperature 77 degrees, relative humidity 41%. Wind west at 9 miles an hour. Pressure 29.72 inches and rising. Mendham, clear. 73 degrees, relative humidity 60%. Wind west at 8 miles an hour. Hazen, clear. 73 degrees, relative humidity 40%. Wind west at 8 miles an hour. Harvey, clear. 72 degrees, relative humidity 73%. Wind west at 7 miles an hour. Minot, partly cloudy. 71 degrees, relative humidity 63%. Wind west at 13 miles an hour. Dickinson, clear. 72 degrees, relative humidity 45%. Wind west at 12 miles an hour. Elsewhere around North Dakota, it was 70 at Garrison. It was clear, with a temperature of 76 at Jamestown, 76 at Fargo, and 73 at Devil's Lake. It was partly cloudy, with a temperature of 63 at Williston, and 75 at Grand Forks. In northern South Dakota, it was clear. It was 78 at Mobridge, and 76 at Aberdeen. In eastern Montana, it was clear. It was 76 at Miles City, 73 at Glendive, and 72 at Sydney. Once again, at Bismarck, the temperature was 77 degrees under clear skies. The regional weather forecast from your National Weather Service office in Bismarck. Near average temperatures are expected through Wednesday, followed by a gradual warming trend to above average through the holiday weekend. Mostly dry weather is also expected through Wednesday, with more widespread chances of thunderstorms returning Thursday through the holiday weekend. Isolated to scattered severe thunderstorms are possible Thursday and Friday. The detailed forecast for North Dakota, tonight, mostly cloudy with scattered showers and isolated thunderstorms north in the evening. Otherwise, mostly clear. Lows from the lower 50s west to lower 60s east. Wednesday, partly cloudy. Breezy northeast. Slight chance of an afternoon shower or thunderstorm, mainly south and northeast. Highs from the mid-70s northwest to upper 80s southeast. Wednesday night, mostly clear. Lows in the mid-50s to lower 60s. Thursday, partly sunny. Showers and thunderstorms likely late, spreading west to east across the state by Thursday night.

showers, likely, and a chance of thunderstorms in the evening. Then a slight chance of showers after midnight. Lows in the upper 50s. East winds 5 to 10 miles per hour. Chance of rain 60%. Friday, mostly sunny. A slight chance of showers and thunderstorms in the afternoon. Highs in the mid-80s. Chance of rain 20%. Friday night, showers and a chance of thunderstorms in the evening. Then showers likely and a slight chance of thunderstorms after midnight. Lows in the lower 60s. Independence Day, mostly sunny. A slight chance of showers and thunderstorms in the morning. Then a chance of showers and thunderstorms in the afternoon. Highs in the mid-80s. Chance of rain 30%. Saturday night, mostly clear. A slight chance of showers and thunderstorms in the evening. Lows around 60. Chance of rain 20%. Sunday, sunny. A slight chance of showers and thunderstorms in the afternoon. Highs in the upper 80s. Chance of rain 20%. Sunday night, a slight chance of thunderstorms in the evening. Mostly clear with a chance of showers. Lows in the lower 60s. Chance of rain 30%. Monday, mostly sunny. A slight chance of showers and thunderstorms in the afternoon. Highs in the upper 80s. Chance of rain 20%. Monday night, partly cloudy with a slight chance of showers and thunderstorms. Lows in the mid-60s. Chance of rain 20%. Tuesday, mostly sunny. A slight chance of showers and thunderstorms in the afternoon. Highs in the upper 80s. Chance of rain 20%. For Western Lake Sakakawea, rest of tonight, west winds 10 to 20 miles per hour. Mostly clear. Lows in the lower 50s. Wednesday, west winds 10 to 20 miles per hour. Mostly sunny. Highs in the upper 70s. For Eastern Lake Sakakawea, rest of tonight, west winds 10 to 15 miles per hour. Mostly clear. Lows in the mid-50s. Wednesday, northwest winds 10 to 20 miles per hour. Sunny. Highs around 80. For Northern Lake Oahe, rest of tonight, southwest winds around 10 miles per hour in the evening becoming light. Mostly clear in the evening then becoming mostly cloudy. Lows in the upper 50s. Wednesday, light winds becoming west around 10 miles per hour in the afternoon. Mostly sunny. Highs in the lower 80s. Here are the weather conditions at 9 p.m. Central Daylight Time. Bismarck, clear. Temperature 77 degrees, relative humidity 41%. Wind west at 9 miles an hour. Pressure 29.72 inches and rising. Mendon, clear. 73 degrees, relative humidity 60%. Wind west at 8 miles an hour. Hazen, clear. 73 degrees, relative humidity 40%. Wind west at 8 miles an hour. Harvey, clear. 72 degrees, relative humidity 73%. Wind west at 7 miles an hour. Minot, partly cloudy. 71 degrees, relative humidity 63%. Wind west at 13 miles an hour. Dickinson, clear. 72 degrees, relative humidity 45%. Wind west at 12 miles an hour. Elsewhere around North Dakota, it was 70 at Garrison. It was clear, with a temperature of 76 at Jamestown, 76 at Fargo, and 73 at Devil's Lake. It was partly cloudy, with a temperature of 63 at Williston, and 75 at Grand Forks. In northern South Dakota, it was clear. It was 78 at Mobridge, and 76 at Aberdeen. In eastern Montana, it was clear. It was 76 at Miles City, 73 at Glendive, and 72 at Sydney. Once again, at Bismarck, the temperature was 77 degrees under clear skies. The regional weather forecast from your National Weather Service office in Bismarck. Near average temperatures are expected through Wednesday, followed by a gradual warming trend to above average through the holiday weekend. Mostly dry weather is also expected through Wednesday, with more widespread chances of thunderstorms returning Thursday through the holiday weekend. Isolated to scattered severe thunderstorms are possible Thursday and Friday. The detailed forecast for North Dakota, tonight, mostly cloudy with scattered

scattered showers and isolated thunderstorms north in the evening. Otherwise, mostly clear. Lows from the lower 50s west to lower 60s east. Wednesday, partly cloudy. Breezy northeast. Slight chance of an afternoon shower or thunderstorm, mainly south and northeast. Highs from the mid-70s northwest to upper 80s southeast. Wednesday night, mostly clear. Lows in the mid-50s to lower 60s. Thursday, partly sunny. Showers and thunderstorms likely late, spreading west to east across the state by Thursday night. Highs from around 80 north to 90 south. Here is the forecast for the Bismarck Minden listening area. Rest of tonight, increasing clouds. Lows in the mid-50s. West winds 5 to 10 miles per hour. Wednesday, mostly sunny. Highs in the lower 80s. West winds around 10 miles per hour. Wednesday night, mostly clear. Lows in the upper 50s. Northwest winds around 10 miles per hour, becoming east after midnight. Thursday, mostly sunny. A chance of showers and thunderstorms in the afternoon. Highs in the upper 80s. East winds around 10 miles per hour, becoming southeast in the afternoon. Chance of rain 50%. Thursday night, mostly cloudy. Showers likely and a chance of thunderstorms in the evening, then a slight chance of showers after midnight. Lows in the upper 50s. East winds 5 to 10 miles per hour. Chance of rain 60%. Friday, mostly sunny. A slight chance of showers and thunderstorms in the afternoon. Highs in the mid-80s. Chance of rain 20%. Friday night, showers and a chance of thunderstorms in the evening, then showers likely and a slight chance of thunderstorms after midnight. Lows in the lower 60s. Independence Day, mostly sunny. A slight chance of showers and thunderstorms in the morning, then a chance of showers and thunderstorms in the afternoon. Highs in the mid-80s. Chance of rain 30%. Saturday night, mostly clear. A slight chance of showers and thunderstorms in the evening. Lows around 60. Chance of rain 20%. Sunday, sunny. A slight chance of showers and thunderstorms in the afternoon. Highs in the upper 80s. Chance of rain 20%. Sunday night, a slight chance of thunderstorms in the evening. Mostly clear with a chance of showers. Lows in the lower 60s. Chance of rain 30%. Monday, mostly sunny. A slight chance of showers and thunderstorms in the afternoon. Highs in the upper 80s. Chance of rain 20%. Monday night, partly cloudy with a slight chance of showers and thunderstorms. Lows in the mid-60s. Chance of rain 20%. Tuesday, mostly sunny. A slight chance of showers and thunderstorms in the afternoon. Highs in the upper 80s. Chance of rain 20%. 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Providing weather information 24 hours a day from your National Weather Service office in Bismarck. For Western Lake Sakakawea, rest of tonight, west winds 10 to 20 miles per hour. Mostly clear. Lows in the lower 50s. Wednesday, west winds 10 to 20 miles per hour. Mostly sunny. Highs in the upper 70s. For Eastern Lake Sakakawea, rest of tonight, west winds 10 to 15 miles per hour. Mostly clear. Lows in the mid-50s. Wednesday, northwest winds 10 to 20 miles per hour. Sunny. Highs around 80. For Northern Lake Oahe, rest of tonight, southwest winds around 10 miles per hour in the evening becoming light. Mostly clear in the evening then becoming mostly cloudy. Lows in the upper 50s. Wednesday, light winds becoming west around 10 miles per hour in the afternoon. Mostly sunny. Highs in the lower 80s. Here are the weather conditions at 10 p.m. Central Daylight Time. Bismarck, clear. Temperature 71 degrees, relative humidity 54%. Pressure 29.73 inches and rising. Minden, clear. 68 degrees, relative humidity 73%. Wind west at 7 miles an hour. Hazen, clear. 66 degrees, relative humidity 50%.

65%. Wind southwest at 6 miles an hour. Harvey, clear. 64 degrees, relative humidity 100%. Wind southwest at 7 miles an hour. Minot, clear. 67 degrees, relative humidity 70%. Wind southwest at 8 miles an hour. Dickinson, clear. 65 degrees, relative humidity 60%. Elsewhere around North Dakota, it was 66 at Garrison. It was clear, with a temperature of 61 at Williston, 73 at Jamestown, 72 at Fargo, and 70 at Devil's Lake. At Grand Forks, it was partly cloudy, with a temperature of 67. In northern South Dakota, it was clear. It was 67 at Mobridge, and 71 at Aberdeen. In eastern Montana, at Miles City, haze was reported, with a temperature of 70. It was clear, with a temperature of 65 at Glendive, and 67 at Sydney. Once again, at Bismarck, the temperature was 71 degrees under clear skies. The regional weather forecast from your National Weather Service office in Bismarck. Near average temperatures are expected through Wednesday, followed by a gradual warming trend to above average through the holiday weekend. Mostly dry weather is also expected through Wednesday, with more widespread chances of thunderstorms returning Thursday through the holiday weekend. Isolated to scattered severe thunderstorms are possible Thursday and Friday. The detailed forecast for North Dakota, tonight, mostly cloudy with scattered showers and isolated thunderstorms north in the evening. Otherwise, mostly clear. Lows from the lower 50s west to lower 60s east. Wednesday, partly cloudy. Breezy northeast. Slight chance of an afternoon shower or thunderstorm, mainly south and northeast. Highs from the mid-70s northwest to upper 80s southeast. Wednesday night, mostly clear. Lows in the mid-50s to lower 60s. Thursday, partly sunny. Showers and thunderstorms likely late, spreading west to east across the state by Thursday night. Highs from around 80 north to 90 south. Here is the forecast for the Bismarck, Minden listening area. Rest of tonight, increasing clouds. Lows in the mid-50s. West winds 5 to 10 miles per hour. Wednesday, mostly sunny. Highs in the lower 80s. West winds around 10 miles per hour. Wednesday night, mostly clear. Lows in the upper 50s. Northwest winds around 10 miles per hour, becoming east after midnight. Thursday, mostly sunny. A chance of showers and thunderstorms in the afternoon. Highs in the upper 80s. East winds around 10 miles per hour, becoming southeast in the afternoon. Chance of rain 50%. Thursday night, mostly cloudy. Showers likely and a chance of thunderstorms in the evening, then a slight chance of showers after midnight. Lows in the upper 50s. East winds 5 to 10 miles per hour. Chance of rain 60%. Friday, mostly sunny. A slight chance of showers and thunderstorms in the afternoon. Highs in the mid-80s. Chance of rain 20%. Friday night, showers and a chance of thunderstorms in the evening, then showers likely and a slight chance of thunderstorms after midnight. Lows in the lower 60s. Independence Day, mostly sunny. A slight chance of showers and thunderstorms in the morning, then a chance of showers and thunderstorms in the afternoon. Highs in the mid-80s. Chance of rain 30%. Saturday night, mostly clear. A slight chance of showers and thunderstorms in the evening. Lows around 60. Chance of rain 20%. Sunday, sunny. A slight chance of showers and thunderstorms in the afternoon. Highs in the upper 80s. Chance of rain 20%. Sunday night, a slight chance of thunderstorms in the evening. Mostly clear with a chance of showers. Lows in the lower 60s. Chance of rain 30%. Monday, mostly sunny. A slight chance of showers and thunderstorms in the afternoon. Highs in the upper 80s. Chance of rain 20%. Monday night, partly cloudy with a slight chance of showers and thunderstorms. Lows in the mid-60s. Chance of rain 20%. Tuesday, mostly sunny. A slight chance of showers and thunderstorms in the afternoon. Highs in the upper 80s. Chance of rain 20%. For West.

in Lake Sakakawea, rest of tonight, west winds 10 to 20 miles per hour. Mostly clear. Lows in the lower 50s. Wednesday, west winds 10 to 20 miles per hour. Mostly sunny. Highs in the upper 70s. For eastern Lake Sakakawea, rest of tonight, west winds 10 to 15 miles per hour. Mostly clear. Lows in the mid-50s. Wednesday, northwest winds 10 to 20 miles per hour. Sunny. Highs around 80. For northern Lake Oahe, rest of tonight, southwest winds around 10 miles per hour in the evening becoming light. Mostly clear in the evening then becoming mostly cloudy. Lows in the upper 50s. Wednesday, light winds becoming west around 10 miles per hour in the afternoon. Mostly sunny. Highs in the lower 80s. Here are the weather conditions at 10 p.m. Central Daylight Time. Bismarck, clear. Temperature 71 degrees, relative humidity 54%. Pressure 29.73 inches and rising. Menden, clear. 68 degrees, relative humidity 73%. Wind west at 7 miles an hour. Hazen, clear. 66 degrees, relative humidity 55%. Wind southwest at 6 miles an hour. Harvey, clear. 64 degrees, relative humidity 100%. Wind southwest at 7 miles an hour. Minot, clear. 67 degrees, relative humidity 70%. Wind southwest at 8 miles an hour. Dickinson, clear. 65 degrees, relative humidity 60%. Elsewhere around North Dakota, it was 66 at Garrison. It was clear, with a temperature of 61 at Williston, 73 at Jamestown, 72 at Fargo, and 70 at Devil's Lake. At Grand Forks, it was partly cloudy, with a temperature of 67. In northern South Dakota, it was clear. It was 67 at Mobridge, and 71 at Aberdeen. In eastern Montana, at Mile City, haze was reported, with a temperature of 70. It was clear, with a temperature of 65 at Glendive, and 67 at Sydney. Once again, at Bismarck, the temperature was 71 degrees under clear skies. Here are the weather conditions at 10 p.m. Central Daylight Time. Bismarck, clear. Temperature 71 degrees, relative humidity 54%. Pressure 29.73 inches and rising. Menden, clear. 68 degrees, relative humidity 73%. Wind west at 7 miles an hour. Hazen, clear. 66 degrees, relative humidity 55%. Wind southwest at 6 miles an hour. Harvey, clear. 64 degrees, relative humidity 100%. Wind southwest at 7 miles an hour. Minot, clear. 67 degrees, relative humidity 70%. Wind southwest at 8 miles an hour. Dickinson, clear. 65 degrees, relative humidity 60%. Elsewhere around North Dakota, it was 66 at Garrison. It was clear, with a temperature of 61 at Williston, 73 at Jamestown, 72 at Fargo, and 70 at Devil's Lake. At Grand Forks, it was partly cloudy, with a temperature of 67. In northern South Dakota, it was clear. It was 67 at Mobridge, and 71 at Aberdeen. In eastern Montana, at Mile City, haze was reported, with a temperature of 71. It was clear, with a temperature of 65 at Glendive, and 67 at Sydney. Once again, at Bismarck, the temperature was 71 degrees under clear skies. The regional weather forecast from your National Weather Service office in Bismarck. Near average temperatures are expected through Wednesday, followed by a gradual warming trend to above average through the holiday weekend. Mostly dry weather is also expected through Wednesday, with more widespread chances of thunderstorms returning Thursday through the holiday weekend. Isolated to scattered severe thunderstorms are possible Thursday and Friday. The detailed forecast for North Dakota, tonight, mostly cloudy with scattered showers and isolated thunderstorms north in the evening. Otherwise, mostly clear. Lows from the lower 50s west to lower 60s east. Wednesday, partly cloudy. Breezy northeast. Slight chance of an afternoon shower or thunderstorm, mainly south.

northeast. Highs from the mid-70s northwest to upper 80s southeast. Wednesday night, mostly clear. Lows in the mid-50s to lower 60s. Thursday, partly sunny. Showers and thunderstorms likely late, spreading west to east across the state by Thursday night. Highs from around 80 north to 90 south. Here is the forecast for the Bismarck Minden listening area. Rest of tonight, increasing clouds. Lows in the mid-50s. West winds 5 to 10 miles per hour. Wednesday, mostly sunny. Highs in the lower 80s. West winds around 10 miles per hour. Wednesday night, mostly clear. Lows in the upper 50s. Northwest winds around 10 miles per hour, becoming east after midnight. Thursday, mostly sunny. A chance of showers and thunderstorms in the afternoon. Highs in the upper 80s. East winds around 10 miles per hour, becoming southeast in the afternoon. Chance of rain 50%. Thursday night, mostly cloudy. Showers likely and a chance of thunderstorms in the evening, then a slight chance of showers after midnight. Lows in the upper 50s. East winds 5 to 10 miles per hour. Chance of rain 60%. Friday, mostly sunny. A slight chance of showers and thunderstorms in the afternoon. Highs in the mid-80s. Chance of rain 20%. Friday night, showers and a chance of thunderstorms in the evening, then showers likely and a slight chance of thunderstorms after midnight. Lows in the lower 60s. Independence Day, mostly sunny. A slight chance of showers and thunderstorms in the morning, then a chance of showers and thunderstorms in the afternoon. Highs in the mid-80s. Chance of rain 30%. Saturday night, mostly clear. A slight chance of showers and thunderstorms in the evening. Lows around 60. Chance of rain 20%. Sunday, sunny. A slight chance of showers and thunderstorms in the afternoon. Highs in the upper 80s. Chance of rain 20%. Sunday night, a slight chance of thunderstorms in the evening. Mostly clear with a chance of showers. Lows in the lower 60s. Chance of rain 30%. Monday, mostly sunny. A slight chance of showers and thunderstorms in the afternoon. Highs in the upper 80s. Chance of rain 20%. Monday night, partly cloudy with a slight chance of showers and thunderstorms. Lows in the mid-60s. Chance of rain 20%. Tuesday, mostly sunny. A slight chance of showers and thunderstorms in the afternoon. Highs in the upper 80s. Chance of rain 20%. For Western Lake Sakakawea, rest of tonight, west winds 10 to 20 miles per hour. Mostly clear. Lows in the lower 50s. Wednesday, west winds 10 to 20 miles per hour. Mostly sunny. Highs in the upper 70s. For Eastern Lake Sakakawea, rest of tonight, west winds 10 to 15 miles per hour. Mostly clear. Lows in the mid-50s. Wednesday, northwest winds 10 to 20 miles per hour. Sunny. Highs around 80. For Northern Lake Oahe, rest of tonight, southwest winds around 10 miles per hour in the evening becoming light. Mostly clear in the evening then becoming mostly cloudy. Lows in the upper 50s. Wednesday, light winds becoming west around 10 miles per hour in the afternoon. Mostly sunny. Highs in the lower 80s. Here are the weather conditions at 10 p.m. Central Daylight Time. Bismarck, clear. Temperature 71 degrees, relative humidity 54%. Pressure 29.73 inches and rising. Minden, clear. 68 degrees, relative humidity 73%. Wind west at 7 miles an hour. Hazen, clear. 66 degrees, relative humidity 55%. Wind southwest at 6 miles an hour. Harvey, clear. 64 degrees, relative humidity 100%. Wind southwest at 7 miles an hour. Minot, clear. 67 degrees, relative humidity 70%. Wind southwest at 8 miles an hour. Dickinson, clear. 65 degrees, relative humidity 60%. Elsewhere around North Dakota, it was 66 at Garrison. It was clear.

with a temperature of 61 at Williston, 73 at Jamestown, 72 at Fargo, and 70 at Devil's Lake. At Grand Forks, it was partly cloudy, with a temperature of 67. In northern South Dakota, it was clear. It was 67 at Mobridge, and 71 at Aberdeen. In eastern Montana, at Miles City, haze was reported, with a temperature of 71. It was clear, with a temperature of 65 at Glendive, and 67 at Sydney. Once again, at Bismarck, the temperature was 71 degrees under clear skies. The regional weather forecast from your National Weather Service office in Bismarck. Near average temperatures are expected through Wednesday, followed by a gradual warming trend to above average through the holiday weekend. Mostly dry weather is also expected through Wednesday, with more widespread chances of thunderstorms returning Thursday through the holiday weekend. Isolated to scattered severe thunderstorms are possible Thursday and Friday. The detailed forecast for North Dakota, tonight, mostly cloudy with scattered showers and isolated thunderstorms north in the evening. Otherwise, mostly clear. Lows from the lower 50s west to lower 60s east. Wednesday, partly cloudy. Breezy northeast. Slight chance of an afternoon shower or thunderstorm, mainly south and northeast. Highs from the mid-70s northwest to upper 80s southeast. Wednesday night, mostly clear. Lows in the mid-50s to lower 60s. Thursday, partly sunny. Showers and thunderstorms likely late, spreading west to east across the state by Thursday night. Highs from around 80 north to 90 south. Here is the forecast for the Bismarck, Minden listening area. Rest of tonight, increasing clouds. Lows in the mid-50s. West winds 5 to 10 miles per hour. Wednesday, mostly sunny. Highs in the lower 80s. West winds around 10 miles per hour. Wednesday night, mostly clear. Lows in the upper 50s. Northwest winds around 10 miles per hour, becoming east after midnight. Thursday, mostly sunny. A chance of showers and thunderstorms in the afternoon. Highs in the upper 80s. East winds around 10 miles per hour, becoming southeast in the afternoon. Chance of rain 50%. Thursday night, mostly cloudy. Showers likely and a chance of thunderstorms in the evening, then a slight chance of showers after midnight. Lows in the upper 50s. East winds 5 to 10 miles per hour. Chance of rain 60%. Friday, mostly sunny. A slight chance of showers and thunderstorms in the afternoon. Highs in the mid-80s. Chance of rain 20%. Friday night, showers and a chance of thunderstorms in the evening, then showers likely and a slight chance of thunderstorms after midnight. Lows in the lower 60s. Independence Day, mostly sunny. A slight chance of showers and thunderstorms in the morning, then a chance of showers and thunderstorms in the afternoon. Highs in the mid-80s. Chance of rain 30%. Saturday night, mostly clear. A slight chance of showers and thunderstorms in the evening. Lows around 60. Chance of rain 20%. Sunday, sunny. A slight chance of showers and thunderstorms in the afternoon. Highs in the upper 80s. Chance of rain 20%. Sunday night, a slight chance of thunderstorms in the evening. Mostly clear with a chance of showers. Lows in the lower 60s. Chance of rain 30%. Monday, mostly sunny. A slight chance of showers and thunderstorms in the afternoon. Highs in the upper 80s. Chance of rain 20%. Monday night, partly cloudy with a slight chance of showers and thunderstorms. Lows in the mid-60s. Chance of rain 20%. Tuesday, mostly sunny. A slight chance of showers and thunderstorms in the afternoon. Highs in the upper 80s. Chance of rain 20%. Here is the forecast for the Bismarck, Minden listening area. Rest of tonight, increasing clouds. Lows in the mid-50s. West winds 5 to 10 miles per hour. Wednesday, mostly sunny. Highs in the mid-80s. West winds 5 to 10 miles per hour. Wednesday night, mostly clear. Lows in the upper 50s. North winds around 5 miles per hour, becoming east after midnight. Thursday, sunny. A chance of showers and thunderstorms in

the afternoon. Highs in the upper 80s. Southeast winds 5 to 15 miles per hour with gusts up to 25 miles per hour. Chance of rain 50%. Thursday night, mostly cloudy with showers likely and a chance of thunderstorms in the evening, then partly cloudy after midnight. Lows in the upper 50s. Southeast winds 5 to 15 miles per hour, becoming northeast around 5 miles per hour after midnight. Chance of rain 60%. Friday, mostly sunny. A chance of showers and thunderstorms in the afternoon. Highs in the mid-80s. Friday night, showers likely and a chance of thunderstorms. Lows around 60. Chance of rain 70%. Independence Day, mostly sunny with a slight chance of showers and thunderstorms. Highs in the mid-80s. Chance of rain 20%. Saturday night, mostly clear. A slight chance of showers and thunderstorms in the evening. Lows around 60. Chance of rain 20%. Sunday, sunny. Highs in the lower 90s. Sunday night, mostly clear with a slight chance of showers and thunderstorms. Lows in the mid-60s. Chance of rain 20%. Monday, mostly sunny. A slight chance of showers and thunderstorms in the afternoon. Highs in the lower 90s. Chance of rain 20%. Monday night, partly cloudy. A chance of showers and thunderstorms in the evening, then a slight chance of showers and thunderstorms after midnight. Lows in the mid-60s. Chance of rain 20%. Tuesday, mostly sunny. Highs in the lower 90s. For Western Lake Sakakawea, rest of tonight, west winds 10 to 20 miles per hour. Mostly clear. Lows in the lower 50s. Wednesday, west winds 10 to 20 miles per hour. Mostly sunny. Highs in the upper 70s. For Eastern Lake Sakakawea, rest of tonight, west winds 10 to 15 miles per hour. Mostly clear. Lows in the mid-50s. Wednesday, northwest winds 10 to 20 miles per hour. Sunny. Highs around 80. For Northern Lake Oahe, rest of tonight, southwest winds around 10 miles per hour in the evening becoming light. Mostly clear in the evening then becoming mostly cloudy. Lows in the upper 50s. Wednesday, light winds becoming west around 10 miles per hour in the afternoon. Mostly sunny. Highs in the lower 80s. Here are the weather conditions at 10 p.m. Central Daylight Time. Bismarck, clear. Temperature 71 degrees, relative humidity 54%. Pressure 29.73 inches and rising. Mendon, clear. 68 degrees, relative humidity 73%. Wind west at 7 miles an hour. Hazen, clear. 66 degrees, relative humidity 55%. Wind southwest at 6 miles an hour. Harvey, clear. 64 degrees, relative humidity 100%. Wind southwest at 7 miles an hour. Minot, clear. 67 degrees, relative humidity 70%. Wind southwest at 8 miles an hour. Dickinson, clear. 65 degrees, relative humidity 60%. Elsewhere around North Dakota, it was 66 at Garrison. It was clear, with a temperature of 61 at Williston, 73 at Jamestown, 72 at Fargo, and 70 at Devil's Lake. At Grand Forks, it was partly cloudy, with a temperature of 67. In northern South Dakota, it was clear. It was 67 at Mobridge, and 71 at Aberdeen. In eastern Montana, at Mile City, haze was reported, with a temperature of 71. It was clear, with a temperature of 65 at Glendive, and 67 at Sydney. Once again, at Bismarck, the temperature was 71 degrees under clear skies. The regional weather forecast from your National Weather Service office in Bismarck. Near average temperatures are expected through Wednesday, followed by a gradual warming trend to above average through the holiday weekend. Mostly dry weather is also expected through Wednesday, with more widespread chances of thunderstorms returning Thursday through the holiday weekend. Isolated to scattered severe thunderstorms are possible Thursday and Friday. The detailed forecast for North Dakota, tonight, mostly cloudy with scattered showers and isolated thunderstorms north in the evening. Otherwise, most

clear. Lows from the lower 50s west to lower 60s east. Wednesday, partly cloudy. Breezy northeast. Slight chance of an afternoon shower or thunderstorm, mainly south and northeast. Highs from the mid-70s northwest to upper 80s southeast. Wednesday night, mostly clear. Lows in the mid-50s to lower 60s. Thursday, partly sunny. Showers and thunderstorms likely late, spreading west to east across the state by Thursday night. Highs from around 80 north to 90 south. Here is the forecast for the Bismarck Minden listening area. Rest of tonight, increasing clouds. Lows in the mid-50s. West winds 5 to 10 miles per hour. Wednesday, mostly sunny. Highs in the mid-80s. West winds 5 to 10 miles per hour. Wednesday night, mostly clear. Lows in the upper 50s. North winds around 5 miles per hour, becoming east after midnight. Thursday, sunny. A chance of showers and thunderstorms in the afternoon. Highs in the upper 80s. Southeast winds 5 to 15 miles per hour with gusts up to 25 miles per hour. Chance of rain 50%. Thursday night, mostly cloudy with showers likely and a chance of thunderstorms in the evening, then partly cloudy after midnight. Lows in the upper 50s. Southeast winds 5 to 15 miles per hour, becoming northeast around 5 miles per hour after midnight. Chance of rain 60%. Friday, mostly sunny. A chance of showers and thunderstorms in the afternoon. Highs in the mid-80s. Friday night, showers likely and a chance of thunderstorms. Lows around 60. Chance of rain 70%. Independence Day, mostly sunny with a slight chance of showers and thunderstorms. Highs in the mid-80s. Chance of rain 20%. Saturday night, mostly clear. A slight chance of showers and thunderstorms in the evening. Lows around 60. Chance of rain 20%. Sunday, sunny. Highs in the lower 90s. Sunday night, mostly clear with a slight chance of showers and thunderstorms. Lows in the mid-60s. Chance of rain 20%. Monday, mostly sunny. A slight chance of showers and thunderstorms in the afternoon. Highs in the lower 90s. Chance of rain 20%. Monday night, partly cloudy. A chance of showers and thunderstorms in the evening, then a slight chance of showers and thunderstorms after midnight. Lows in the mid-60s. Chance of rain 20%. Tuesday, mostly sunny. Highs in the lower 90s. 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Providing weather information 24 hours a day from your National Weather Service office in Bismarck. For Western Lake Sakakawea, rest of tonight, west winds 10 to 20 miles per hour. Mostly clear. Lows in the lower 50s. Wednesday, west winds 10 to 20 miles per hour. Mostly sunny. Highs in the upper 70s. For Eastern Lake Sakakawea, rest of tonight, west winds 10 to 15 miles per hour. Mostly clear. Lows in the mid-50s. Wednesday, northwest winds 10 to 20 miles per hour. Sunny. Highs around 80. For northern Lake Oahe, rest of tonight, southwest winds around 10 miles per hour in the evening becoming light. Mostly clear in the evening then becoming mostly cloudy. Lows in the upper 50s. Wednesday, light winds becoming west around 10 miles per hour in the afternoon. Mostly sunny. Hot and mostly cloudy. Lows in the upper 50s. Wednesday, light winds becoming west around 10 miles per hour in the afternoon. Mostly sunny. Highs in the lower 80s. Here are the weather conditions at 10 p.m. Central Daylight Time. Bismarck, clear. Temperature 71 degrees, relative humidity 54%. Pressure 29.73 inches and rising. Minden, clear. 68 degrees, relative humidity 73%. Wind west at 7 miles an hour. Hazen, clear. 66 degrees, relative humidity 55%. Wind southwest at 6 miles an hour. Harvey, clear. 64 degrees, relative humidity.

humidity 100%. Wind southwest at 7 miles an hour. Minot, clear. 67 degrees, relative humidity 70%. Wind southwest at 8 miles an hour. Dickinson, clear. 65 degrees, relative humidity 60%. Elsewhere around North Dakota, it was 66 at Garrison. It was clear, with a temperature of 61 at Williston, 73 at Jamestown, 72 at Fargo, and 70 at Devil's Lake. At Grand Forks, it was partly cloudy, with a temperature of 67. In northern South Dakota, it was clear. It was 67 at Mobridge, and 71 at Aberdeen. In eastern Montana, at Miles City, haze was reported, with a temperature of 71. It was clear, with a temperature of 65 at Glendive, and 67 at Sydney. Once again, at Bismarck, the temperature was 71 degrees under clear skies. The regional weather forecast from your National Weather Service office in Bismarck. Near average temperatures are expected through Wednesday, followed by a gradual warming trend to above average through the holiday weekend. Mostly dry weather is also expected through Wednesday, with more widespread chances of thunderstorms returning Thursday through the holiday weekend. Isolated to scattered severe thunderstorms are possible Thursday and Friday. The detailed forecast for North Dakota, tonight, mostly cloudy with scattered showers and isolated thunderstorms north in the evening. Otherwise, mostly clear. Lows from the lower 50s west to lower 60s east. Wednesday, partly cloudy. Breezy northeast. Slight chance of an afternoon shower or thunderstorm, mainly south and northeast. Highs from the mid-70s northwest to upper 80s southeast. Wednesday night, mostly clear. Lows in the mid-50s to lower 60s. Thursday, partly sunny. Showers and thunderstorms likely late, spreading west to east across the state by Thursday night. Highs from around 80 north to 90 south. Here is the forecast for the Bismarck, Minden listening area. Rest of tonight, increasing clouds. Lows in the mid-50s. West winds 5 to 10 miles per hour. Wednesday, mostly sunny. Highs in the mid-80s. West winds 5 to 10 miles per hour. Wednesday night, mostly clear. Lows in the upper 50s. North winds around 5 miles per hour, becoming east after midnight. Thursday, sunny. A chance of showers and thunderstorms in the afternoon. Highs in the upper 80s. Southeast winds 5 to 15 miles per hour with gusts up to 25 miles per hour. Chance of rain 50%. Thursday night, mostly cloudy with showers likely and a chance of thunderstorms in the evening, then partly cloudy after midnight. Lows in the upper 50s. Southeast winds 5 to 15 miles per hour, becoming northeast around 5 miles per hour after midnight. Chance of rain 60%. Friday, mostly sunny. A chance of showers and thunderstorms in the afternoon. Highs in the mid-80s. Friday night, showers likely and a chance of thunderstorms. Lows around 60. Chance of rain 70%. Independence Day, mostly sunny with a slight chance of showers and thunderstorms. Highs in the mid-80s. Chance of rain 20%. Saturday night, mostly clear. A slight chance of showers and thunderstorms in the evening. Lows around 60. Chance of rain 20%. Sunday, sunny. Highs in the lower 90s. Sunday night, mostly clear with a slight chance of showers and thunderstorms. Lows in the mid-60s. Chance of rain 20%. Monday, mostly sunny. A slight chance of showers and thunderstorms in the afternoon. Highs in the lower 90s. Chance of rain 20%. Monday night, partly cloudy. A chance of showers and thunderstorms in the evening, then a slight chance of showers and thunderstorms after midnight. Lows in the mid-60s. Chance of rain 20%. Tuesday, mostly sunny. Highs in the lower 90s. Here is the forecast for the Bismarck, Minden listening area. Rest of tonight, increasing clouds. Lows in the mid-50s. Southwest winds around 5 miles per hour. Wednesday, mostly sunny. Highs in the mid-80s. West winds 5 to 10 miles per hour. Wednesday night, mostly clear.
lows in the upper 50s. North winds around 5 miles per hour, becoming east after midnight. Thursday, sunny. A chance of showers and thunderstorms in the afternoon. Highs in the upper 80s. Southeast winds 5 to 15 miles per hour with gusts up to 25 miles per hour. Chance of rain 50%. Thursday night, mostly cloudy with showers likely and a chance of thunderstorms in the evening, then partly cloudy after midnight. Lows in the upper 50s. Southeast winds 5 to 15 miles per hour, becoming northeast around 5 miles per hour after midnight. Chance of rain 60%. Friday, mostly sunny. A chance of showers and thunderstorms in the afternoon. Highs in the mid-80s. Friday night, showers likely and a chance of thunderstorms. Lows around 60. Chance of rain 70%. Independence Day, mostly sunny with a slight chance of showers and thunderstorms. Highs in the mid-80s. Chance of rain 20%. Saturday night, mostly clear. A slight chance of showers and thunderstorms in the evening. Lows around 60. Chance of rain 20%. Sunday, sunny. Highs in the lower 90s. Sunday night, mostly clear with a slight chance of showers and thunderstorms. Lows in the mid-60s. Chance of rain 20%. Monday, mostly sunny. A slight chance of showers and thunderstorms in the afternoon. Highs in the lower 90s. Chance of rain 20%. Monday night, partly cloudy. A chance of showers and thunderstorms in the evening, then a slight chance of showers and thunderstorms after midnight. Lows in the mid-60s. Chance of rain 20%. Tuesday, mostly sunny. Highs in the lower 90s. For Western Lake Sakakawea, rest of tonight, west winds 10 to 20 miles per hour. Mostly clear. Lows in the lower 50s. Wednesday, west winds 10 to 20 miles per hour. Mostly sunny. Highs in the upper 70s. For Eastern Lake Sakakawea, rest of tonight, west winds 10 to 15 miles per hour. Mostly clear. Lows in the mid-50s. Wednesday, northwest winds 10 to 20 miles per hour. Sunny. Highs around 80. For Northern Lake Oahe, rest of tonight, southwest winds around 10 miles per hour in the evening becoming light. Mostly clear in the evening then becoming mostly cloudy. Lows in the upper 50s. Wednesday, light winds becoming west around 10 miles per hour in the afternoon. Mostly sunny. Highs in the lower 80s. Here are the weather conditions at 10 p.m. Central Daylight Time. Bismarck, clear. Temperature 71 degrees, relative humidity 54%. Pressure 29.73 inches and rising. Mendham, clear. 68 degrees, relative humidity 73%. Wind west at 7 miles an hour. Hazen, clear. 66 degrees, relative humidity 55%. Wind southwest at 6 miles an hour. Harvey, clear. 64 degrees, relative humidity 100%. Wind southwest at 7 miles an hour. Minot, clear. 67 degrees, relative humidity 70%. Wind southwest at 8 miles an hour. Dickinson, clear. 65 degrees, relative humidity 60%. Elsewhere around North Dakota, it was 66 at Garrison. It was clear, with a temperature of 61 at Williston, 73 at Jamestown, 72 at Fargo, and 70 at Devil's Lake. At Grand Forks, it was partly cloudy, with a temperature of 67. In northern South Dakota, it was clear. It was 67 at Mobridge, and 71 at Aberdeen. In eastern Montana, at Miles City, haze was reported, with a temperature of 71. It was clear, with a temperature of 65 at Glendive, and 67 at Sydney. Once again, at Bismarck, the temperature was 71 degrees under clear skies. The regional weather forecast from your National Weather Service office in Bismarck. Near average temperatures are expected through Wednesday, followed by a gradual warming trend to above average through the holiday weekend. Mostly dry weather is also expected through Wednesday, with more widespread chances of thunderstorms returning Thursday through the holiday weekend.
isolated to scattered severe thunderstorms are possible Thursday.

Friday. The detailed forecast for North Dakota. Tonight, mostly cloudy with scattered showers and isolated thunderstorms north in the evening. Otherwise, mostly clear. Lows from the lower 50s west to lower 60s east. Wednesday, partly cloudy. Breezy northeast. Slight chance of an afternoon shower or thunderstorm, mainly south and northeast. Highs from the mid-70s northwest to upper 80s southeast. Wednesday night, mostly clear. Lows in the mid-50s to lower 60s. Thursday, partly sunny. Showers and thunderstorms likely late, spreading west to east across the state by Thursday night. Highs from around 80 north to 90 south. Here is the forecast for the Bismarck, Minden listening area. Rest of tonight, increasing clouds. Lows in the mid-50s. Southwest winds around 5 miles per hour. Wednesday, mostly sunny. Highs in the mid-80s. West winds 5 to 10 miles per hour. Wednesday night, mostly clear. Lows in the upper 50s. North winds around 5 miles per hour, becoming east after midnight. Thursday, sunny. A chance of showers and thunderstorms in the afternoon. Highs in the upper 80s. Southeast winds 5 to 15 miles per hour with gusts up to 25 miles per hour. Chance of rain 50%. Thursday night, mostly cloudy with showers likely and a chance of thunderstorms in the evening, then partly cloudy after midnight. Lows in the upper 50s. Southeast winds 5 to 15 miles per hour, becoming northeast around 5 miles per hour after midnight. Chance of rain 60%. Friday, mostly sunny. A chance of showers and thunderstorms in the afternoon. Highs in the mid-80s. Friday night, showers likely and a chance of thunderstorms. Lows around 60. Chance of rain 70%. Independence Day, mostly sunny with a slight chance of showers and thunderstorms. Highs in the mid-80s. Chance of rain 20%. Saturday night, mostly clear. A slight chance of showers and thunderstorms in the evening. Lows around 60. Chance of rain 20%. Sunday, sunny. Highs in the lower 90s. Sunday night, mostly clear with a slight chance of showers and thunderstorms. Lows in the mid-60s. Chance of rain 20%. Monday, mostly sunny. A slight chance of showers and thunderstorms in the afternoon. Highs in the lower 90s. Chance of rain 20%. Monday night, partly cloudy. A chance of showers and thunderstorms in the evening, then a slight chance of showers and thunderstorms after midnight. Lows in the mid-60s. Chance of rain 20%. Tuesday, mostly sunny. Highs in the lower 90s. For Western Lake Sakakawea, rest of tonight, west winds 10 to 20 miles per hour. Mostly clear. Lows in the lower 50s. Wednesday, west winds 10 to 20 miles per hour. Mostly sunny. Highs in the upper 70s. For Eastern Lake Sakakawea, rest of tonight, west winds 10 to 15 miles per hour. Mostly clear. Lows in the mid-50s. Wednesday, northwest winds 10 to 20 miles per hour. Sunny. Highs around 80. For Northern Lake Oahe, rest of tonight, southwest winds around 10 miles per hour in the evening becoming light. Mostly clear in the evening, then becoming mostly cloudy. Lows in the upper 50s. Wednesday, light winds becoming west around 10 miles per hour in the afternoon. Mostly sunny. Highs in the lower 80s. Here are the weather conditions at 10 p.m. Central Daylight Time. Bismarck, clear. Temperature 71 degrees, relative humidity 54%. Pressure 29.73 inches and rising. Minden, clear. 68 degrees, relative humidity 73%. Wind west at 7 miles an hour. Hazen, clear. 66 degrees, relative humidity 55%. Wind southwest at 6 miles an hour. Harvey, clear. 64 degrees, relative humidity 100%. Wind southwest at 7 miles an hour. Minot, clear. 67 degrees, relative humidity 70%. Wind southwest at 8 miles an hour. Dickinson, clear.

55 degrees, relative humidity 60%. Elsewhere around North Dakota, it was 66 at Garrison. It was clear, with a temperature of 61 at Williston, 73 at Jamestown, 72 at Fargo, and 70 at Devil's Lake. At Grand Forks, it was partly cloudy, with a temperature of 67. In northern South Dakota, it was clear. It was 67 at Mobridge, and 71 at Aberdeen. In eastern Montana, at Miles City, haze was reported, with a temperature of 71. It was clear, with a temperature of 65 at Glendive, and 67 at Sydney. Once again, at Bismarck, the temperature was 71 degrees under clear skies. The regional weather forecast from your National Weather Service office in Bismarck. Near average temperatures are expected through Wednesday, followed by a gradual warming trend to above average through the holiday weekend. Mostly dry weather is also expected through Wednesday, with more widespread chances of thunderstorms returning Thursday through the holiday weekend. Isolated to scattered severe thunderstorms are possible Thursday and Friday. The detailed forecast for North Dakota, tonight, mostly cloudy with scattered showers and isolated thunderstorms north in the evening. Otherwise, mostly clear. Lows from the lower 50s west to lower 60s east. Wednesday, partly cloudy. Breezy northeast. Slight chance of an afternoon shower or thunderstorm, mainly south and northeast. Highs from the mid-70s northwest to upper 80s southeast. Wednesday night, mostly clear. Lows in the mid-50s to lower 60s. Thursday, partly sunny. Showers and thunderstorms likely late, spreading west to east across the state by Thursday night. Highs from around 80 north to 90 south. Here is the forecast for the Bismarck, Minden listening area. Rest of tonight, increasing clouds. Lows in the mid-50s. Southwest winds around 5 miles per hour. Wednesday, mostly sunny. Highs in the mid-80s. West winds 5 to 10 miles per hour. Wednesday night, mostly clear. Lows in the upper 50s. North winds around 5 miles per hour, becoming east after midnight. Thursday, sunny. A chance of showers and thunderstorms in the afternoon. Highs in the upper 80s. Southeast winds 5 to 15 miles per hour with gusts up to 25 miles per hour. Chance of rain 50%. Thursday night, mostly cloudy with showers likely and a chance of thunderstorms in the evening, then partly cloudy after midnight. Lows in the upper 50s. Southeast winds 5 to 15 miles per hour, becoming northeast around 5 miles per hour after midnight. Chance of rain 60%. Friday, mostly sunny. A chance of showers and thunderstorms in the afternoon. Highs in the mid-80s. Friday night, showers likely and a chance of thunderstorms. Lows around 60. Chance of rain 70%. Independence Day, mostly sunny with a slight chance of showers and thunderstorms. Highs in the mid-80s. Chance of rain 20%. Saturday night, mostly clear. A slight chance of showers and thunderstorms in the evening. Lows around 60. Chance of rain 20%. Sunday, sunny. Highs in the lower 90s. Sunday night, mostly clear with a slight chance of showers and thunderstorms. Lows in the mid-60s. Chance of rain 20%. Monday, mostly sunny. A slight chance of showers and thunderstorms in the afternoon. Highs in the lower 90s. Chance of rain 20%. Monday night, partly cloudy. A chance of showers and thunderstorms in the evening, then a slight chance of showers and thunderstorms after midnight. Lows in the mid-60s. Chance of rain 20%. Tuesday, mostly sunny. Highs in the lower 90s. Here is the forecast for the Bismarck, Minden listening area. Rest of tonight, increasing clouds. Lows in the mid-50s. Southwest winds around 5 miles per hour. Wednesday, mostly sunny. Highs in the mid-80s. West winds 5 to 10 miles per hour. Wednesday night, mostly clear. Lows in the upper 50s. North winds around 5 miles per hour, becoming east after midnight. Thursday, sunny. A chance of showers and thunderstorms in the afternoon. Highs in the upper 80s. Southeast winds 5 to 15 miles.

storms. Highs in the mid-80s. Chance of rain 20%. Saturday night, mostly clear. A slight chance of showers and thunderstorms in the evening. Lows around 60. Chance of rain 20%. Sunday, sunny. Highs in the lower 90s. Sunday night, mostly clear with a slight chance of showers and thunderstorms. Lows in the mid-60s. Chance of rain 20%. Monday, mostly sunny. A slight chance of showers and thunderstorms in the afternoon. Highs in the lower 90s. Chance of rain 20%. Monday night, partly cloudy. A chance of showers and thunderstorms in the evening. Then a slight chance of showers and thunderstorms after midnight. Lows in the mid-60s. Chance of rain 20%. Tuesday, mostly sunny. Highs in the lower 90s. For Western Lake Sakakawea, rest of tonight, west winds 10 to 20 miles per hour. Mostly clear. Lows in the lower 50s. Wednesday, west winds 10 to 20 miles per hour. Mostly sunny. Highs in the upper 70s. For Eastern Lake Sakakawea, rest of tonight, west winds 10 to 15 miles per hour. Mostly clear. Lows in the mid-50s. Wednesday, northwest winds 10 to 20 miles per hour. Sunny. Highs around 80. For Northern Lake Oahe, rest of tonight, southwest winds around 10 miles per hour in the evening becoming light. Mostly clear in the evening then becoming mostly cloudy. Lows in the upper 50s. Wednesday, light winds becoming west around 10 miles per hour in the afternoon. Mostly sunny. Highs in the lower 80s. Here are the weather conditions at 10 p.m. Central Daylight Time. Bismarck, clear. Temperature 71 degrees, relative humidity 54%. Pressure 29.73 inches and rising. Mendon, clear. 68 degrees, relative humidity 73%. Wind west at 7 miles an hour. Hazen, clear. 66 degrees, relative humidity 55%. Wind southwest at 6 miles an hour. Harvey, clear. 64 degrees, relative humidity 100%. Wind southwest at 7 miles an hour. Minot, clear. 67 degrees, relative humidity 70%. Wind southwest at 8 miles an hour. Dickinson, clear. 65 degrees, relative humidity 60%. Elsewhere around North Dakota, it was 66 at Garrison. It was clear, with a temperature of 61 at Williston, 73 at Jamestown, 72 at Fargo, and 70 at Devil's Lake. At Grand Forks, it was partly cloudy, with a temperature of 67. In northern South Dakota, it was clear. It was 67 at Mobridge, and 71 at Aberdeen. In eastern Montana, at Mile City, haze was reported, with a temperature of 71. It was clear, with a temperature of 65 at Glendive, and 67 at Sydney. Once again, at Bismarck, the temperature was 71 degrees under clear skies. The regional weather forecast from your National Weather Service office in Bismarck. Near average temperatures are expected through Wednesday, followed by a gradual warming trend to above average through the holiday weekend. Mostly dry weather is also expected through Wednesday, with more widespread chances of thunderstorms returning Thursday through the holiday weekend. Isolated to scattered severe thunderstorms are possible Thursday and Friday. The detailed forecast for North Dakota, tonight, mostly cloudy with scattered showers and isolated thunderstorms north in the evening. Otherwise, mostly clear. Lows from the lower 50s west to lower 60s east. Wednesday, partly cloudy. Breezy northeast. Slight chance of an afternoon shower or thunderstorm, mainly south and northeast. Highs from the mid-70s northwest to upper 80s southeast. Wednesday night, mostly clear. Lows in the mid-50s to lower 60s. Thursday, partly sunny. Showers and thunderstorms likely late, spreading west to east across the state by Thursday night. Highs from around 80 north to 90 south. Here is the forecast for the Bismarck-Mendon listening area. Rest of tonight, increasing clouds. Lows in the mid-50s. Southwest winds around 5 miles per hour. Wednesday, mostly sunny.

highs in the mid-80s. West winds 5 to 10 miles per hour. Wednesday night, mostly clear. Lows in the upper 50s. North winds around 5 miles per hour, becoming east after midnight. Thursday, sunny. A chance of showers and thunderstorms in the afternoon. Highs in the upper 80s. Southeast winds 5 to 15 miles per hour with gusts up to 25 miles per hour. Chance of rain 50%. Thursday night, mostly cloudy with showers likely and a chance of thunderstorms in the evening, then partly cloudy after midnight. Lows in the upper 50s. Southeast winds 5 to 15 miles per hour, becoming northeast around 5 miles per hour after midnight. Chance of rain 60%. Friday, mostly sunny. A chance of showers and thunderstorms in the afternoon. Highs in the mid-80s. Friday night, showers likely and a chance of thunderstorms. Lows around 60. Chance of rain 70%. Independence Day, mostly sunny with a slight chance of showers and thunderstorms. Highs in the mid-80s. Chance of rain 20%. Saturday night, mostly clear. A slight chance of showers and thunderstorms in the evening. Lows around 60. Chance of rain 20%. Sunday, sunny. Highs in the lower 90s. Sunday night, mostly clear with a slight chance of showers and thunderstorms. Lows in the mid-60s. Chance of rain 20%. Monday, mostly sunny. A slight chance of showers and thunderstorms in the afternoon. Highs in the lower 90s. Chance of rain 20%. Monday night, partly cloudy. A chance of showers and thunderstorms in the evening, then a slight chance of showers and thunderstorms after midnight. Lows in the mid-60s. Chance of rain 20%. Tuesday, mostly sunny. Highs in the lower 90s. 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Providing weather information 24 hours a day from your National Weather Service office in Bismarck. For Western Lake Sakakawea, rest of tonight, west winds 10 to 20 miles per hour. Mostly clear. Lows in the lower 50s. Wednesday, west winds 10 to 20 miles per hour. Mostly sunny. Highs in the upper 70s. For Eastern Lake Sakakawea, rest of tonight, west winds 10 to 15 miles per hour. Mostly clear. Lows in the mid-50s. Wednesday, northwest winds 10 to 20 miles per hour. Sunny. Highs around 80. For northern Lake Oahe, rest of tonight, southwest winds around 10 miles per hour in the evening becoming light. Mostly clear in the evening then becoming mostly cloudy. Lows in the upper 50s. Wednesday, light winds becoming west around 10 miles per hour in the afternoon. Mostly sunny. Highs in the lower 80s. Here are the weather conditions at 11 p.m. Central Daylight Time. Bismarck, clear. Temperature 65 degrees, relative humidity 67%. Pressure 29.75 inches and rising. Mendon, clear. 64 degrees, relative humidity 77%. Wind southwest at 6 miles an hour. Hazen, partly cloudy. 61 degrees, relative humidity 77%. Wind southwest at 6 miles an hour. Harvey, clear. 61 degrees, relative humidity 100%. Wind southwest at 8 miles an hour. Minot, clear. 65 degrees, relative humidity 75%. Wind southwest at 8 miles an hour. Dickinson, clear. 59 degrees, relative humidity 72%. Wind west at 7 miles an hour. Elsewhere around North Dakota, it was 60 at Garrison. It was clear, with a temperature of 58 at Williston, 67 at Jamestown, 69 at Fargo, 67 at Grand Forks, and 68 at Devil's Lake. In northern South Dakota, it was clear. It was 68 at Mobridge, and 66 at Aberdeen. In eastern Montana, it was clear. It was 68 at Miles City, 62 at Glendive, and 66 at Sydney. Once again, at Bismarck, the temperature was 65 degrees under clear skies. The regional weather forecast.

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Near average temperatures are expected through Wednesday, followed by a gradual warming trend to above average through the holiday weekend. Mostly dry weather is also expected through Wednesday, with more widespread chances of thunderstorms returning Thursday through the holiday weekend. Isolated to scattered severe thunderstorms are possible Thursday and Friday. The detailed forecast for North Dakota, tonight, mostly cloudy with scattered showers and isolated thunderstorms north in the evening. Otherwise, mostly clear. Lows from the lower 50s west to lower 60s east. Wednesday, partly cloudy. Breezy northeast. Slight chance of an afternoon shower or thunderstorm, mainly south and northeast. Highs from the mid-70s northwest to upper 80s southeast. Wednesday night, mostly clear. Lows in the mid-50s to lower 60s. Thursday, partly sunny. Showers and thunderstorms likely late, spreading west to east across the state by Thursday night. Highs from around 80 north to 90 south. Here is the forecast for the Bismarck Minden listening area. Rest of tonight, increasing clouds. Lows in the mid-50s. Southwest winds around 5 miles per hour. Wednesday, mostly sunny. Highs in the mid-80s. West winds 5 to 10 miles per hour. Wednesday night, mostly clear. Lows in the upper 50s. North winds around 5 miles per hour, becoming east after midnight. Thursday, sunny. A chance of showers and thunderstorms in the afternoon. Highs in the upper 80s. Southeast winds 5 to 15 miles per hour with gusts up to 25 miles per hour. Chance of rain 50%. Thursday night, mostly cloudy with showers likely and a chance of thunderstorms in the evening, then partly cloudy after midnight. Lows in the upper 50s. Southeast winds 5 to 15 miles per hour, becoming northeast around 5 miles per hour after midnight. Chance of rain 60%. Friday, mostly sunny. A chance of showers and thunderstorms in the afternoon. Highs in the mid-80s. Friday night, showers likely and a chance of thunderstorms. Lows around 60. Chance of rain 70%. Independence Day, mostly sunny with a slight chance of showers and thunderstorms. Highs in the mid-80s. Chance of rain 20%. Saturday night, mostly clear. A slight chance of showers and thunderstorms in the evening. Lows around 60. Chance of rain 20%. Sunday, sunny. Highs in the lower 90s. Sunday night, mostly clear with a slight chance of showers and thunderstorms. Lows in the mid-60s. Chance of rain 20%. Monday, mostly sunny. A slight chance of showers and thunderstorms in the afternoon. Highs in the lower 90s. Chance of rain 20%. Monday night, partly cloudy. A chance of showers and thunderstorms in the evening, then a slight chance of showers and thunderstorms after midnight. Lows in the mid-60s. Chance of rain 20%. Tuesday, mostly sunny. Highs in the lower 90s. For Western Lake Sakakawea, rest of tonight, west winds 10 to 20 miles per hour. Mostly clear. Lows in the lower 50s. Wednesday, west winds 10 to 20 miles per hour. Mostly sunny. Highs in the upper 70s. For Eastern Lake Sakakawea, rest of tonight, west winds 10 to 15 miles per hour. Mostly clear. Lows in the mid-50s. Wednesday, northwest winds 10 to 20 miles per hour. Sunny. Highs around 80. For Northern Lake Oahe, rest of tonight, southwest winds around 10 miles per hour in the evening becoming light. Mostly clear in the evening then becoming mostly cloudy. Lows in the upper 50s. Wednesday, light winds becoming west around 10 miles per hour in the afternoon. Mostly sunny. Highs in the lower 80s. Here are the weather conditions at 11 p.m. Central Daylight Time. Bismarck, clear. Temperature 65 degrees, relative humidity 67%. Pressure 29.75 inches and rising. Minden, clear. 64 degrees, relative humidity 77%. Wind southwest at 6 miles an hour. Hazen, partly cloudy. 61 degrees, relative humidity 77%.

10%. Wind southwest at 6 miles an hour. Harvey, clear. 61 degrees, relative humidity 100%. Wind southwest at 8 miles an hour. Minot, clear. 65 degrees, relative humidity 75%. Wind southwest at 8 miles an hour. Dickinson, clear. 59 degrees, relative humidity 72%. Wind west at 7 miles an hour. Elsewhere around North Dakota, it was 60 at Garrison. It was clear, with a temperature of 58 at Williston, 67 at Jamestown, 69 at Fargo, 67 at Grand Forks, and 68 at Devil's Lake. In northern South Dakota, it was clear. It was 68 at Mobridge, and 66 at Aberdeen. In eastern Montana, it was clear. It was 68 at Miles City, 62 at Glendive, and 66 at Sydney. Once again, at Bismarck, the temperature was 65 degrees under clear skies. The regional weather forecast from your National Weather Service office in Bismarck. Near average temperatures are expected through Wednesday, followed by a gradual warming trend to above average through the holiday weekend. Mostly dry weather is also expected through Wednesday, with more widespread chances of thunderstorms returning Thursday through the holiday weekend. Isolated to scattered severe thunderstorms are possible Thursday and Friday. The detailed forecast for North Dakota, tonight, mostly cloudy with scattered showers and isolated thunderstorms north in the evening. Otherwise, mostly clear. Lows from the lower 50s west to lower 60s east. Wednesday, partly cloudy. Breezy northeast. Slight chance of an afternoon shower or thunderstorm, mainly south and northeast. Highs from the mid-70s northwest to upper 80s southeast. Wednesday night, mostly clear. Lows in the mid-50s to lower 60s. Thursday, partly sunny. Showers and thunderstorms likely late, spreading west to east across the state by Thursday night. Highs from around 80 north to 90 south. Here is the forecast for the Bismarck, Minden listening area. Rest of tonight, increasing clouds. Lows in the mid-50s. Southwest winds around 5 miles per hour. Wednesday, mostly sunny. Highs in the mid-80s. West winds 5 to 10 miles per hour. Wednesday night, mostly clear. Lows in the upper 50s. North winds around 5 miles per hour, becoming east after midnight. Thursday, sunny. A chance of showers and thunderstorms in the afternoon. Highs in the upper 80s. Southeast winds 5 to 15 miles per hour with gusts up to 25 miles per hour. Chance of rain 50%. Thursday night, mostly cloudy with showers likely and a chance of thunderstorms in the evening, then partly cloudy after midnight. Lows in the upper 50s. Southeast winds 5 to 15 miles per hour, becoming northeast around 5 miles per hour after midnight. Chance of rain 60%. Friday, mostly sunny. A chance of showers and thunderstorms in the afternoon. Highs in the mid-80s. Friday night, showers likely and a chance of thunderstorms. Lows around 60. Chance of rain 70%. Independence Day, mostly sunny with a slight chance of showers and thunderstorms. Highs in the mid-80s. Chance of rain 20%. Saturday night, mostly clear. A slight chance of showers and thunderstorms in the evening. Lows around 60. Chance of rain 20%. Sunday, sunny. Highs in the lower 90s. Sunday night, mostly clear with a slight chance of showers and thunderstorms. Lows in the mid-60s. Chance of rain 20%. Monday, mostly sunny. A slight chance of showers and thunderstorms in the afternoon. Highs in the lower 90s. Chance of rain 20%. Monday night, partly cloudy. A chance of showers and thunderstorms in the evening, then a slight chance of showers and thunderstorms after midnight. Lows in the mid-60s. Chance of rain 20%. Tuesday, mostly sunny. Highs in the lower 90s. For Western Lake Sakakawea, rest of tonight, west winds 10 to 20 miles per hour. Mostly clear. Lows in the lower 50s. Wednesday, west winds 10 to 20 miles per hour. Mostly sunny. Highs in the upper 70s.
For eastern Lake Sakakawea, rest of tonight, west winds 10 to 15 miles per hour. Mostly clear. Lows in the mid-50s. Wednesday, northwest winds 10 to 20 miles per hour. Sunny. Highs around 80. For northern Lake Oahe, rest of tonight, southwest winds around 10 miles per hour in the evening becoming light. Mostly clear in the evening then becoming mostly cloudy. Lows in the upper 50s. Wednesday, light winds becoming west around 10 miles per hour in the afternoon. Mostly sunny. Highs in the lower 80s. Here are the weather conditions at 11 p.m. Central Daylight Time. Bismarck, clear. Temperature 65 degrees, relative humidity 67%. Pressure 29.75 inches and rising. Menden, clear. 64 degrees, relative humidity 77%. Wind southwest at 6 miles an hour. Hazen, partly cloudy. 61 degrees, relative humidity 77%. Wind southwest at 6 miles an hour. Harvey, clear. 61 degrees, relative humidity 100%. Wind southwest at 8 miles an hour. Minot, clear. 65 degrees, relative humidity 75%. Wind southwest at 8 miles an hour. Dickinson, clear. 59 degrees, relative humidity 72%. Wind west at 7 miles an hour. Elsewhere around North Dakota, it was 60 at Garrison. It was clear, with a temperature of 58 at Williston, 67 at Jamestown, 69 at Fargo, 67 at Grand Forks, and 68 at Devil's Lake. In northern South Dakota, skies ranged from clear to partly cloudy. It was 68 at Mobridge, and 66 at Aberdeen. In eastern Montana, it was clear. It was 68 at Miles City, 62 at Glendive, and 66 at Sydney. Once again, at Bismarck, the temperature was 65 degrees under clear skies. The regional weather forecast from your National Weather Service office in Bismarck. Near average temperatures are expected through Wednesday, followed by a gradual warming trend to above average through the holiday weekend. Mostly dry weather is also expected through Wednesday, with more widespread chances of thunderstorms returning Thursday through the holiday weekend. Isolated to scattered severe thunderstorms are possible Thursday and Friday. The detailed forecast for North Dakota, tonight, mostly cloudy with scattered showers and isolated thunderstorms north in the evening. Otherwise, mostly clear. Lows from the lower 50s west to lower 60s east. Wednesday, partly cloudy. Breezy northeast. Slight chance of an afternoon shower or thunderstorm, mainly south and northeast. Highs from the mid-70s northwest to upper 80s southeast. Wednesday night, mostly clear. Lows in the mid-50s to lower 60s. Thursday, partly sunny. Showers and thunderstorms likely late, spreading west to east across the state by Thursday night. Highs from around 80 north to 90 south. Here is the forecast for the Bismarck-Menden listening area. Rest of tonight, increasing clouds. Lows in the mid-50s. Southwest winds around 5 miles per hour. Wednesday, mostly sunny. Highs in the mid-80s. West winds 5 to 10 miles per hour. Wednesday night, mostly clear. Lows in the upper 50s. North winds around 5 miles per hour, becoming east after midnight. Thursday, sunny. A chance of showers and thunderstorms in the afternoon. Highs in the upper 80s. Southeast winds 5 to 15 miles per hour with gusts up to 25 miles per hour. Chance of rain 50%. Thursday night, mostly cloudy with showers likely and a chance of thunderstorms in the evening, then partly cloudy after midnight. Lows in the upper 50s. Southeast winds 5 to 15 miles per hour, becoming northeast around 5 miles per hour after midnight. Chance of rain 60%. Friday, mostly sunny. A chance of showers and thunderstorms in the afternoon. Highs in the mid-80s. Friday night, showers likely and a chance of thunderstorms. Lows around 60. Chance of rain 70%. Independence Day, mostly sunny with a slight chance of showers and thunderstorms. Highs in the mid-80s. Chance of rain 20%.
Saturday night, mostly

clear. A slight chance of showers and thunderstorms in the evening. Lows around 60. Chance of rain 20%. Sunday, sunny. Highs in the lower 90s. Sunday night, mostly clear with a slight chance of showers and thunderstorms. Lows in the mid-60s. Chance of rain 20%. Monday, mostly sunny. A slight chance of showers and thunderstorms in the afternoon. Highs in the lower 90s. Chance of rain 20%. Monday night, partly cloudy. A chance of showers and thunderstorms in the evening. Then a slight chance of showers and thunderstorms after midnight. Lows in the mid-60s. Chance of rain 20%. Tuesday, mostly sunny. Highs in the lower 90s. For Western Lake Sakakawea, rest of tonight, west winds 10 to 20 miles per hour. Mostly clear. Lows in the lower 50s. Wednesday, west winds 10 to 20 miles per hour. Mostly sunny. Highs in the upper 70s. For Eastern Lake Sakakawea, rest of tonight, west winds 10 to 15 miles per hour. Mostly clear. Lows in the mid-50s. Wednesday, northwest winds 10 to 20 miles per hour. Sunny. Highs around 80. For Northern Lake Oahe, rest of tonight, southwest winds around 10 miles per hour in the evening becoming light. Mostly clear in the evening then becoming mostly cloudy. Lows in the upper 50s. Wednesday, light winds becoming west around 10 miles per hour in the afternoon. Mostly sunny. Highs in the lower 80s. Here are the weather conditions at 11 p.m. Central Daylight Time. Bismarck, clear. Temperature 65 degrees, relative humidity 67%. Pressure 29.75 inches and rising. Mendham, clear. 64 degrees, relative humidity 77%. Wind southwest at 6 miles an hour. Hazen, partly cloudy. 61 degrees, relative humidity 77%. Wind southwest at 6 miles an hour. Harvey, clear. 61 degrees, relative humidity 100%. Wind southwest at 8 miles an hour. Minot, clear. 65 degrees, relative humidity 75%. Wind southwest at 8 miles an hour. Dickinson, clear. 59 degrees, relative humidity 72%. Wind west at 7 miles an hour. Elsewhere around North Dakota, it was 60 at Garrison. It was clear, with a temperature of 58 at Williston, 67 at Jamestown, 69 at Fargo, 67 at Grand Forks, and 68 at Devil's Lake. In northern South Dakota, skies ranged from clear to partly cloudy. It was 68 at Mobridge, and 66 at Aberdeen. In eastern Montana, it was clear. It was 68 at Miles City, 62 at Glendive, and 66 at Sydney. Once again, at Bismarck, the temperature was 65 degrees under clear skies. The regional weather forecast from your National Weather Service office in Bismarck. Near average temperatures are expected through Wednesday, followed by a gradual warming trend to above average through the holiday weekend. Mostly dry weather is also expected through Wednesday, with more widespread chances of thunderstorms returning Thursday through the holiday weekend. Isolated to scattered severe thunderstorms are possible Thursday and Friday. The detailed forecast for North Dakota, tonight, mostly cloudy with scattered showers and isolated thunderstorms north in the evening. Otherwise, mostly clear. Lows from the lower 50s west to lower 60s east. Wednesday, partly cloudy. Breezy northeast. Slight chance of an afternoon shower or thunderstorm, mainly south and northeast. Highs from the mid-70s northwest to upper 80s southeast. Wednesday night, mostly clear. Lows in the mid-50s to lower 60s. Thursday, partly sunny. Showers and thunderstorms likely late, spreading west to east across the state by Thursday night. Highs from around 80 north to 90 south. Here is the forecast for the Bismarck Mendham listening area. Rest of tonight, increasing clouds. Lows in the mid-50s. Southwest winds around 5 miles per hour. Wednesday, mostly sunny. Highs in the mid-80s. West winds 5 to 10 miles per hour. Wednesday night, mostly clear.

here. Lows in the upper 50s. North winds around 5 miles per hour, becoming east after midnight. Thursday, sunny. A chance of showers and thunderstorms in the afternoon. Highs in the upper 80s. Southeast winds 5 to 15 miles per hour with gusts up to 25 miles per hour. Chance of rain 50%. Thursday night, mostly cloudy with showers likely and a chance of thunderstorms in the evening, then partly cloudy after midnight. Lows in the upper 50s. Southeast winds 5 to 15 miles per hour, becoming northeast around 5 miles per hour after midnight. Chance of rain 60%. Friday, mostly sunny. A chance of showers and thunderstorms in the afternoon. Highs in the mid-80s. Friday night, showers likely and a chance of thunderstorms. Lows around 60. Chance of rain 70%. Independence Day, mostly sunny with a slight chance of showers and thunderstorms. Highs in the mid-80s. Chance of rain 20%. Saturday night, mostly clear. A slight chance of showers and thunderstorms in the evening. Lows around 60. Chance of rain 20%. Sunday, sunny. Highs in the lower 90s. Sunday night, mostly clear with a slight chance of showers and thunderstorms. Lows in the mid-60s. Chance of rain 20%. Monday, mostly sunny. A slight chance of showers and thunderstorms in the afternoon. Highs in the lower 90s. Chance of rain 20%. Monday night, partly cloudy. A chance of showers and thunderstorms in the evening, then a slight chance of showers and thunderstorms after midnight. Lows in the mid-60s. Chance of rain 20%. Tuesday, mostly sunny. Highs in the lower 90s. For Western Lake Sakakawea, rest of tonight, west winds 10 to 20 miles per hour. Mostly clear. Lows in the lower 50s. Wednesday, west winds 10 to 20 miles per hour. Mostly sunny. Highs in the upper 70s. For Eastern Lake Sakakawea, rest of tonight, west winds 10 to 15 miles per hour. Mostly clear. Lows in the mid-50s. Wednesday, northwest winds 10 to 20 miles per hour. Sunny. Highs around 80. For Northern Lake Oahe, rest of tonight, southwest winds around 10 miles per hour in the evening becoming light. Mostly clear in the evening, then becoming mostly cloudy. Lows in the upper 50s. Wednesday, light winds becoming west around 10 miles per hour in the afternoon. Mostly sunny. Highs in the lower 80s. Here are the weather conditions at 11 p.m. Central Daylight Time. Bismarck, clear. Temperature 65 degrees, relative humidity 67%. Pressure 29.75 inches and rising. Mendon, clear. 64 degrees, relative humidity 77%. Wind southwest at 6 miles an hour. Hazen, partly cloudy. 61 degrees, relative humidity 77%. Wind southwest at 6 miles an hour. Harvey, clear. 61 degrees, relative humidity 100%. Wind southwest at 8 miles an hour. Minot, clear. 65 degrees, relative humidity 75%. Wind southwest at 8 miles an hour. Dickinson, clear. 59 degrees, relative humidity 72%. Wind west at 7 miles an hour. Elsewhere around North Dakota, it was 60 at Garrison. It was clear, with a temperature of 58 at Williston, 67 at Jamestown, 69 at Fargo, 67 at Grand Forks, and 68 at Devil's Lake. In northern South Dakota, skies ranged from clear to partly cloudy. It was 68 at Mobridge, and 66 at Aberdeen. In eastern Montana, it was clear. It was 68 at Miles City, 62 at Glendive, and 66 at Sydney. Once again, at Bismarck, the temperature was 65 degrees under clear skies. The regional weather forecast from your National Weather Service office in Bismarck. Near average temperatures are expected through Wednesday, followed by a gradual warming trend to above average through the holiday weekend. Mostly dry weather is also expected through Wednesday, with more widespread chances of thunderstorms returning Thursday through the holiday weekend. Isolated to scattered severe

Thunderstorms are possible Thursday and Friday. The detailed forecast for North Dakota. Tonight, mostly cloudy with scattered showers and isolated thunderstorms north in the evening. Otherwise, mostly clear. Lows from the lower 50s west to lower 60s east. Wednesday, partly cloudy. Breezy northeast. Slight chance of an afternoon shower or thunderstorm, mainly south and northeast. Highs from the mid-70s northwest to upper 80s southeast. Wednesday night, mostly clear. Lows in the mid-50s to lower 60s. Thursday, partly sunny. Showers and thunderstorms likely late, spreading west to east across the state by Thursday night. Highs from around 80 north to 90 south. 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Providing weather information 24 hours a day from your National Weather Service office in Bismarck. Here is the forecast for the Bismarck Minden listening area. Rest of tonight, increasing clouds. Lows in the mid-50s. Southwest winds around 5 miles per hour. Wednesday, mostly sunny. Highs in the mid-80s. West winds 5 to 10 miles per hour. Wednesday night, mostly clear. Lows in the upper 50s. North winds around 5 miles per hour, becoming east after midnight. Thursday, sunny. A chance of showers and thunderstorms in the afternoon. Highs in the upper 80s. Southeast winds 5 to 15 miles per hour with gusts up to 25 miles per hour. Chance of rain 50%. Thursday night, mostly cloudy with showers likely and a chance of thunderstorms in the evening, then partly cloudy after midnight. Lows in the upper 50s. Southeast winds 5 to 15 miles per hour, becoming northeast around 5 miles per hour after midnight. Chance of rain 60%. Friday, mostly sunny. A chance of showers and thunderstorms in the afternoon. Highs in the mid-80s. Friday night, showers likely and a chance of thunderstorms. Lows around 60. Chance of rain 70%. Independence Day, mostly sunny with a slight chance of showers and thunderstorms. Highs in the mid-80s. Chance of rain 20%. Saturday night, mostly clear. A slight chance of showers and thunderstorms in the evening. Lows around 60. Chance of rain 20%. Sunday, sunny. Highs in the lower 90s. Sunday night, mostly clear with a slight chance of showers and thunderstorms. Lows in the mid-60s. Chance of rain 20%. Monday, mostly sunny. A slight chance of showers and thunderstorms in the afternoon. Highs in the lower 90s. Chance of rain 20%. Monday night, partly cloudy. A chance of showers and thunderstorms in the evening, then a slight chance of showers and thunderstorms after midnight. Lows in the mid-60s. Chance of rain 20%. Tuesday, mostly sunny. Highs in the lower 90s. For Western Lake Sakakawea, rest of tonight, west winds 10 to 20 miles per hour. Mostly clear. Lows in the lower 50s. Western Lake Sakakawea, rest of tonight, west winds 10 to 20 miles per hour. Mostly clear. Lows in the lower 50s. Wednesday, west winds 10 to 20 miles per hour. Mostly sunny. Highs in the upper 70s. For Eastern Lake Sakakawea, rest of tonight, west winds 10 to 15 miles per hour. Mostly clear. Lows in the mid-50s. Wednesday, northwest winds 10 to 20 miles per hour. Sunny. Highs around 80. For Northern Lake Orahi, rest of tonight, southwest winds around 10 miles per hour in the evening becoming light. Mostly clear in the evening then becoming mostly cloudy. Lows in the upper 50s. Wednesday, light winds becoming west around 10 miles per hour in the afternoon. Mostly sunny. Highs in the lower 80s. Here are the weather conditions at 11 p.m. Central Daylight Time. Bismarck, clear. Temperature 65 degrees, relative humidity 67%. Pressure 29.75 inches and rising. Minden, clear. 64 degrees, relative humidity 77%. Wind southwest at 6 miles an hour. Hazen, partly clear.

61 degrees, relative humidity 77%. Wind southwest at 6 miles an hour. Harvey, clear. 61 degrees, relative humidity 100%. Wind southwest at 8 miles an hour. Minot, clear. 65 degrees, relative humidity 75%. Wind southwest at 8 miles an hour. Dickinson, clear. 59 degrees, relative humidity 72%. Wind west at 7 miles an hour. Elsewhere around North Dakota, it was 60 at Garrison. It was clear, with a temperature of 58 at Williston, 67 at Jamestown, 69 at Fargo, 67 at Grand Forks, and 68 at Devil's Lake. In northern South Dakota, skies ranged from clear to partly cloudy. It was 68 at Mobridge, and 66 at Aberdeen. In eastern Montana, it was clear. It was 68 at Miles City, 62 at Glendive, and 66 at Sydney. Once again, at Bismarck, the temperature was 65 degrees under clear skies. The regional weather forecast from your National Weather Service office in Bismarck. Near average temperatures are expected through Wednesday, followed by a gradual warming trend to above average through the holiday weekend. Mostly dry weather is also expected through Wednesday, with more widespread chances of thunderstorms returning Thursday through the holiday weekend. Isolated to scattered severe thunderstorms are possible Thursday and Friday. The detailed forecast for North Dakota, tonight, mostly cloudy with scattered showers and isolated thunderstorms north in the evening. Otherwise, mostly clear. Lows from the lower 50s west to lower 60s east. Wednesday, partly cloudy. Breezy northeast. Slight chance of an afternoon shower or thunderstorm, mainly south and northeast. Highs from the mid-70s northwest to upper 80s southeast. Wednesday night, mostly clear. Lows in the mid-50s to lower 60s. Thursday, partly sunny. Showers and thunderstorms likely late, spreading west to east across the state by Thursday night. Highs from around 80 north to 90 south. Here is the forecast for the Bismarck, Minden listening area. Rest of tonight, increasing clouds. Lows in the mid-50s. Southwest winds around 5 miles per hour. Wednesday, mostly sunny. Highs in the mid-80s. West winds 5 to 10 miles per hour. Wednesday night, mostly clear. Lows in the upper 50s. North winds around 5 miles per hour, becoming east after midnight. Thursday, sunny. A chance of showers and thunderstorms in the afternoon. Highs in the upper 80s. Southeast winds 5 to 15 miles per hour with gusts up to 25 miles per hour. Chance of rain 50%. Thursday night, mostly cloudy with showers likely and a chance of thunderstorms in the evening, then partly cloudy after midnight. Lows in the upper 50s. Southeast winds 5 to 15 miles per hour, becoming northeast around 5 miles per hour after midnight. Chance of rain 60%. Friday, mostly sunny. A chance of showers and thunderstorms in the afternoon. Highs in the mid-80s. Friday night, showers likely and a chance of thunderstorms. Lows around 60. Chance of rain 70%. Independence Day, mostly sunny with a slight chance of showers and thunderstorms. Highs in the mid-80s. Chance of rain 20%. Saturday night, mostly clear. A slight chance of showers and thunderstorms in the evening. Lows around 60. Chance of rain 20%. Sunday, sunny. Highs in the lower 90s. Sunday night, mostly clear with a slight chance of showers and thunderstorms. Lows in the mid-60s. Chance of rain 20%. Monday, mostly sunny. A slight chance of showers and thunderstorms in the afternoon. Highs in the lower 90s. Chance of rain 20%. Monday night, partly cloudy. A chance of showers and thunderstorms in the evening, then a slight chance of showers and thunderstorms after midnight. Lows in the mid-60s. Chance of rain 20%. Tuesday, mostly sunny. Highs in the lower 90s. For western Lake Sakakawea, rest of tonight, west winds 10 to 20 miles per hour. Mostly clear. Lows in the lower 50s. Wednesday, west winds 10 to 20 miles per hour.
mostly sunny. Highs in the upper 70s. For eastern Lake Sakakawea, rest of tonight, west winds 10 to 15 miles per hour. Mostly clear. Lows in the mid-50s. Wednesday, northwest winds 10 to 20 miles per hour. Sunny. Highs around 80. For northern Lake Oahe, rest of tonight, southwest winds around 10 miles per hour in the evening becoming light. Mostly clear in the evening then becoming mostly cloudy. Lows in the upper 50s. Wednesday, light winds becoming west around 10 miles per hour in the afternoon. Mostly sunny. Highs in the lower 80s. Here are the weather conditions at 11 p.m. Central Daylight Time. Bismarck, clear. Temperature 65 degrees, relative humidity 67%. Pressure 29.75 inches and rising. Mendham, clear. 64 degrees, relative humidity 77%. Wind southwest at 6 miles an hour. Hazen, partly cloudy. 61 degrees, relative humidity 77%. Wind southwest at 6 miles an hour. Harvey, clear. 61 degrees, relative humidity 100%. Wind southwest at 8 miles an hour. Minot, clear. 65 degrees, relative humidity 75%. Wind southwest at 8 miles an hour. Dickinson, clear. 59 degrees, relative humidity 72%. Wind west at 7 miles an hour. Elsewhere around North Dakota, it was 60 at Garrison. It was clear, with a temperature of 58 at Williston, 67 at Jamestown, 69 at Fargo, 67 at Grand Forks, and 68 at Devil's Lake. In northern South Dakota, skies ranged from clear to partly cloudy. It was 68 at Mobridge, and 66 at Aberdeen. In eastern Montana, it was clear. It was 68 at Miles City, 62 at Glendive, and 66 at Sydney. Once again, at Bismarck, the temperature was 65 degrees under clear skies. The regional weather forecast from your National Weather Service office in Bismarck. Near average temperatures are expected through Wednesday, followed by a gradual warming trend to above average through the holiday weekend. Mostly dry weather is also expected through Wednesday, with more widespread chances of thunderstorms returning Thursday through the holiday weekend. Isolated to scattered severe thunderstorms are possible Thursday and Friday. The detailed forecast for North Dakota, tonight, mostly cloudy with scattered showers and isolated thunderstorms north in the evening. Otherwise, mostly clear. Lows from the lower 50s west to lower 60s east. Wednesday, partly cloudy. Breezy northeast. Slight chance of an afternoon shower or thunderstorm, mainly south and northeast. Highs from the mid-70s northwest to upper 80s southeast. Wednesday night, mostly clear. Lows in the mid-50s to lower 60s. Thursday, partly sunny. Showers and thunderstorms likely late, spreading west to east across the state by Thursday night. Highs from around 80 north to 90 south. Here is the forecast for the Bismarck Minden listening area. Rest of tonight, increasing clouds. Lows in the mid-50s. Southwest winds around 5 miles per hour. Wednesday, mostly sunny. Highs in the mid-80s. West winds 5 to 10 miles per hour. Wednesday night, mostly clear. Lows in the upper 50s. North winds around 5 miles per hour, becoming east after midnight. Thursday, sunny. A chance of showers and thunderstorms in the afternoon. Highs in the upper 80s. Southeast winds 5 to 15 miles per hour with gusts up to 25 miles per hour. Chance of rain 50%. Thursday night, mostly cloudy with showers likely and a chance of thunderstorms in the evening, then partly cloudy after midnight. Lows in the upper 50s. Southeast winds 5 to 15 miles per hour, becoming northeast around 5 miles per hour after midnight. Chance of rain 60%. Friday, mostly sunny. A chance of showers and thunderstorms in the afternoon. Highs in the mid-80s. Friday night, showers likely and a chance of thunderstorms. Lows around 60. Chance of rain 70%. Independence Day, mostly sunny with a slight chance of showers and thunderstorms.

highs in the mid-80s. Chance of rain 20%. Saturday night, mostly clear. A slight chance of showers and thunderstorms in the evening. Lows around 60. Chance of rain 20%. Sunday, sunny. Highs in the lower 90s. Sunday night, mostly clear with a slight chance of showers and thunderstorms. Lows in the mid-60s. Chance of rain 20%. Monday, mostly sunny. A slight chance of showers and thunderstorms in the afternoon. Highs in the lower 90s. Chance of rain 20%. Monday night, partly cloudy. A chance of showers and thunderstorms in the evening. Then a slight chance of showers and thunderstorms after midnight. Lows in the mid-60s. Chance of rain 20%. Tuesday, mostly sunny. Highs in the lower 90s. For Western Lake Sakakawea, rest of tonight, west winds 10 to 20 miles per hour. Mostly clear. Lows in the lower 50s. Wednesday, west winds 10 to 20 miles per hour. Mostly sunny. Highs in the upper 70s. For Eastern Lake Sakakawea, rest of tonight, west winds 10 to 15 miles per hour. Mostly clear. Lows in the mid-50s. Wednesday, northwest winds 10 to 20 miles per hour. Sunny. Highs around 80. For Northern Lake Orahi, rest of tonight, southwest winds around 10 miles per hour in the evening becoming light. Mostly clear in the evening then becoming mostly cloudy. Lows in the upper 50s. Wednesday, light winds becoming west around 10 miles per hour in the afternoon. Mostly sunny. Highs in the lower 80s. Here are the weather conditions at 11 p.m. Central Daylight Time. Bismarck, clear. Temperature 65 degrees, relative humidity 67%. Pressure 29.75 inches and rising. Mendham, clear. 64 degrees, relative humidity 77%. Wind southwest at 6 miles an hour. Hazen, partly cloudy. 61 degrees, relative humidity 77%. Wind southwest at 6 miles an hour. Harvey, clear. 61 degrees, relative humidity 100%. Wind southwest at 8 miles an hour. Minot, clear. 65 degrees, relative humidity 75%. Wind southwest at 8 miles an hour. Dickinson, clear. 59 degrees, relative humidity 72%. Wind west at 7 miles an hour. Elsewhere around North Dakota, it was 60 at Garrison. It was clear, with a temperature of 58 at Williston, 67 at Jamestown, 69 at Fargo, 67 at Grand Forks, and 68 at Devil's Lake. In northern South Dakota, skies ranged from clear to partly cloudy. It was 68 at Mobridge, and 66 at Aberdeen. In eastern Montana, it was clear. It was 68 at Miles City, 62 at Glendive, and 66 at Sydney. Once again, at Bismarck, the temperature was 65 degrees under clear skies. The regional weather forecast from your National Weather Service office in Bismarck. Near average temperatures are expected through Wednesday, followed by a gradual warming trend to above average through the holiday weekend. Mostly dry weather is also expected through Wednesday, with more widespread chances of thunderstorms returning Thursday through the holiday weekend. Isolated to scattered severe thunderstorms are possible Thursday and Friday. The detailed forecast for North Dakota, tonight, mostly cloudy with scattered showers and isolated thunderstorms north in the evening. Otherwise, mostly clear. Lows from the lower 50s west to lower 60s east. Wednesday, partly cloudy. Breezy northeast. Slight chance of an afternoon shower or thunderstorm, mainly south and northeast. Highs from the mid-70s northwest to upper 80s southeast. Wednesday night, mostly clear. Lows in the mid-50s to lower 60s. Thursday, partly sunny. Showers and thunderstorms likely late, spreading west to east across the state by Thursday night. Highs from around 80 north to 90 south. Here is the forecast for the Bismarck Mendham listening area. Rest of tonight, increasing clouds. Lows in the mid-50s. Southwest winds around 5 miles per hour. Wednesday, mostly sunny. Highs in the mid-80s.

winds 5 to 10 miles per hour. Wednesday night, mostly clear. Lows in the upper 50s. North winds around 5 miles per hour, becoming east after midnight. Thursday, sunny. A chance of showers and thunderstorms in the afternoon. Highs in the upper 80s. Southeast winds 5 to 15 miles per hour with gusts up to 25 miles per hour. Chance of rain 50%. Thursday night, mostly cloudy with showers likely and a chance of thunderstorms in the evening, then partly cloudy after midnight. Lows in the upper 50s. Southeast winds 5 to 15 miles per hour, becoming northeast around 5 miles per hour after midnight. Chance of rain 60%. Friday, mostly sunny. A chance of showers and thunderstorms in the afternoon. Highs in the mid-80s. Friday night, showers likely and a chance of thunderstorms. Lows around 60. Chance of rain 70%. Independence Day, mostly sunny with a slight chance of showers and thunderstorms. Highs in the mid-80s. Chance of rain 20%. Saturday night, mostly clear. A slight chance of showers and thunderstorms in the evening. Lows around 60. Chance of rain 20%. Sunday, sunny. Highs in the lower 90s. Sunday night, mostly clear with a slight chance of showers and thunderstorms. Lows in the mid-60s. Chance of rain 20%. Monday, mostly sunny. A slight chance of showers and thunderstorms in the afternoon. Highs in the lower 90s. Chance of rain 20%. Monday night, partly cloudy. A chance of showers and thunderstorms in the evening, then a slight chance of showers and thunderstorms after midnight. Lows in the mid-60s. Chance of rain 20%. Tuesday, mostly sunny. Highs in the lower 90s. For Western Lake Sakakawea, rest of tonight, west winds 10 to 20 miles per hour. Mostly clear. Lows in the lower 50s. Wednesday, west winds 10 to 20 miles per hour. Mostly sunny. Highs in the upper 70s. For Eastern Lake Sakakawea, rest of tonight, west winds 10 to 15 miles per hour. Mostly clear. Lows in the mid-50s. Wednesday, northwest winds 10 to 20 miles per hour. Sunny. Highs around 80. For Northern Lake Oahe, rest of tonight, southwest winds around 10 miles per hour in the evening becoming light. Mostly clear in the evening, then becoming mostly cloudy. Lows in the upper 50s. Wednesday, light winds becoming west around 10 miles per hour in the afternoon. Mostly sunny. Highs in the lower 80s. Here are the weather conditions at 11 p.m. Central Daylight Time. Bismarck, clear. Temperature 65 degrees, relative humidity 67%. Pressure 29.75 inches and rising. Mandan, clear. 64 degrees, relative humidity 77%. Wind southwest at 6 miles an hour. Hazen, partly cloudy. 61 degrees, relative humidity 77%. Wind southwest at 6 miles an hour. Harvey, clear. 61 degrees, relative humidity 100%. Wind southwest at 8 miles an hour. Minot, clear. 65 degrees, relative humidity 75%. Wind southwest at 8 miles an hour. Dickinson, clear. 59 degrees, relative humidity 72%. Wind west at 7 miles an hour. Elsewhere around North Dakota, it was 60 at Garrison. It was clear, with a temperature of 58 at Williston, 67 at Jamestown, 69 at Fargo, 67 at Grand Forks, and 68 at Devil's Lake. In northern South Dakota, skies ranged from clear to partly cloudy. It was 68 at Mobridge, and 66 at Aberdeen. In eastern Montana, it was clear. It was 68 at Miles City, 62 at Glendive, and 66 at Sydney. Once again, at Bismarck, the temperature was 65 degrees under clear skies. The regional weather forecast from your National Weather Service office in Bismarck. Near average temperatures are expected through Wednesday, followed by a gradual warming trend to above average through the holiday weekend. Mostly dry weather is also expected through Wednesday, with more widespread

showers and thunderstorms likely late, spreading west to east across the state by Thursday night. Highs from around 80 north to 90 south. Here is the forecast for the Bismarck Mainland listening area. Rest of tonight, increasing clouds. Lows in the mid-50s. Southwest winds around 5 miles per hour. Wednesday, mostly sunny. Highs in the mid-80s. West winds 5 to 10 miles per hour. Wednesday night, mostly clear. Lows in the upper 50s. North winds around 5 miles per hour, becoming east after midnight. Thursday, sunny. A chance of showers and thunderstorms in the afternoon. Highs in the upper 80s. Southeast winds 5 to 15 miles per hour with gusts up to 25 miles per hour. Chance of rain 50%. Thursday night, mostly cloudy with showers likely and a chance of thunderstorms in the evening, then partly cloudy after midnight. Lows in the upper 50s. Southeast winds 5 to 15 miles per hour, becoming northeast around 5 miles per hour after midnight. Chance of rain 60%. Friday, mostly sunny. A chance of showers and thunderstorms in the afternoon. Highs in the mid-80s. Friday night, showers likely and a chance of thunderstorms. Lows around 60. Chance of rain 70%. Independence Day, mostly sunny with a slight chance of showers and thunderstorms. Highs in the mid-80s. Chance of rain 20%. Saturday night, mostly clear. A slight chance of showers and thunderstorms in the evening. Lows around 60. Chance of rain 20%. Sunday, sunny. Highs in the lower 90s. Sunday night, mostly clear with a slight chance of showers and thunderstorms. Lows in the mid-60s. Chance of rain 20%. Monday, mostly sunny. A slight chance of showers and thunderstorms in the afternoon. Highs in the lower 90s. Chance of rain 20%. Monday night, partly cloudy. A chance of showers and thunderstorms in the evening, then a slight chance of showers and thunderstorms after midnight. Lows in the mid-60s. Chance of rain 20%. Tuesday, mostly sunny. Highs in the lower 90s. For Western Lake Sakakawea, rest of tonight, west winds 10 to 20 miles per hour. Mostly clear. Lows in the lower 50s. Wednesday, west winds 10 to 20 miles per hour. Mostly sunny. Highs in the upper 70s. For Eastern Lake Sakakawea, rest of tonight, west winds 10 to 15 miles per hour. Mostly clear. Lows in the mid-50s. Wednesday, northwest winds 10 to 20 miles per hour. Sunny. Highs around 80. For Northern Lake Oahe, rest of tonight, southwest winds around 10 miles per hour in the evening becoming light. Mostly clear in the evening then becoming mostly cloudy. Lows in the upper 50s. Wednesday, light winds becoming west around 10 miles per hour in the afternoon. Mostly sunny. Highs in the lower 80s. Here are the weather conditions at 11 p.m. Central Daylight Time. Bismarck, clear. Temperature 65 degrees, relative humidity 67%. Pressure 29.75 inches and rising. Mandan, clear. 64 degrees, relative humidity 77%. Wind southwest at 6 miles an hour. Hazen, partly cloudy. 61 degrees, relative humidity 77%. Wind southwest at 6 miles an hour. Harvey, clear. 61 degrees, relative humidity 100%. Wind southwest at 8 miles an hour. Minot, clear. 65 degrees, relative humidity 75%. Wind southwest at 8 miles an hour. Dickinson, clear. 59 degrees, relative humidity 72%. Wind west at 7 miles an hour. Elsewhere around North Dakota, it was 60 at Garrison. It was clear, with a temperature of 58 at Williston, 67 at Jamestown, 69 at Fargo, 67 at Grand Forks, and 68 at Devil's Lake. In northern South Dakota, skies ranged from clear to partly cloudy. It was 68 at Mobridge, and 66 at Aberdeen. In eastern Montana, it was clear. It was 68 at Miles City, 62 at

66 at Sydney. Once again, at Bismarck, the temperature was 65 degrees under clear skies. This is NOAA Weather Radio Station WXL78 in Bismarck, North Dakota, operating on a frequency of 162.475 MHz. Providing weather information 24 hours a day from your National Weather Service office in Bismarck. The regional weather forecast from your National Weather Service office in Bismarck. Near average temperatures are expected through Wednesday, followed by a gradual warming trend to above average through the holiday weekend. Mostly dry weather is also expected through Wednesday, with more widespread chances of thunderstorms returning Thursday through the holiday weekend. Isolated to scattered severe thunderstorms are possible Thursday and Friday. The detailed forecast for North Dakota, tonight, mostly cloudy with scattered showers and isolated thunderstorms north in the evening. Otherwise, mostly clear. Lows from the lower 50s west to lower 60s east. Wednesday, partly cloudy. Breezy northeast. Slight chance of an afternoon shower or thunderstorm, mainly south and northeast. Highs from the mid-70s northwest to upper 80s southeast. Wednesday night, mostly clear. Lows in the mid-50s to lower 60s. Thursday, partly sunny. Showers and thunderstorms likely late, spreading west to east across the state by Thursday night. Highs from around 80 north to 90 south. Here is the forecast for the Bismarck, Minden listening area. Rest of tonight, increasing clouds. Lows in the mid-50s. Southwest winds around 5 miles per hour. Wednesday, mostly sunny. Highs in the mid-80s. West winds 5 to 10 miles per hour. Wednesday night, mostly clear. Lows in the upper 50s. North winds around 5 miles per hour, becoming east after midnight. Thursday, sunny. A chance of showers and thunderstorms in the afternoon. Highs in the upper 80s. Southeast winds 5 to 15 miles per hour with gusts up to 25 miles per hour. Chance of rain 50%. Thursday night, mostly cloudy with showers likely and a chance of thunderstorms in the evening, then partly cloudy after midnight. Lows in the upper 50s. Southeast winds 5 to 15 miles per hour, becoming northeast around 5 miles per hour after midnight. Chance of rain 60%. Friday, mostly sunny. A chance of showers and thunderstorms in the afternoon. Highs in the mid-80s. Friday night, showers likely and a chance of thunderstorms. Lows around 60. Chance of rain 70%. Independence Day, mostly sunny with a slight chance of showers and thunderstorms. Highs in the mid-80s. Chance of rain 20%. Saturday night, mostly clear. A slight chance of showers and thunderstorms in the evening. Lows around 60. Chance of rain 20%. Sunday, sunny. Highs in the lower 90s. Sunday night, mostly clear with a slight chance of showers and thunderstorms. Lows in the mid-60s. Chance of rain 20%. Monday, mostly sunny. A slight chance of showers and thunderstorms in the afternoon. Highs in the lower 90s. Chance of rain 20%. Monday night, partly cloudy. A chance of showers and thunderstorms in the evening, then a slight chance of showers and thunderstorms after midnight. Lows in the mid-60s. Chance of rain 20%. Tuesday, mostly sunny. Highs in the lower 90s. For Western Lake Sakakawea, west of tonight, west winds 10 to 20 miles per hour. Mostly clear. Lows in the lower 50s. Wednesday, west winds 10 to 20 miles per hour. Mostly sunny. Highs in the upper 70s. For Eastern Lake Sakakawea, west of tonight, west winds 10 to 15 miles per hour. Mostly clear. Lows in the mid-50s. Wednesday, northwest winds 10 to 20 miles per hour. Sunny. Highs around 80. For Northern Lake Oahe, west of tonight, southwest winds around 10 miles per hour in the evening becoming light. Mostly clear in the evening then becoming mostly cloudy. Lows in the upper 50s. Wednesday, light winds becoming west around 10 miles per hour in the afternoon. Mostly sunny. Highs in the lower 80s. Here are the weather conditions at midnight Central Daylight Time.

Bismarck, clear. Temperature 65 degrees, relative humidity 65%. Wind southwest at 6 miles an hour. Pressure 29.78 inches and rising. Mendham, clear. 63 degrees, relative humidity 82%. Wind southwest at 9 miles an hour. Hazen, partly cloudy. 63 degrees, relative humidity 67%. Wind southwest at 10 miles an hour. Harvey, clear. 61 degrees, relative humidity 100%. Wind southwest at 8 miles an hour. Minot, clear. 63 degrees, relative humidity 78%. Wind southwest at 10 miles an hour. Dickinson, clear. 56 degrees, relative humidity 80%. Wind west at 6 miles an hour. Elsewhere around North Dakota, it was 59 at Garrison. It was clear, with a temperature of 56 at Williston, 69 at Jamestown, 69 at Fargo, 66 at Grand Forks, and 69 at Devil's Lake. In northern South Dakota, skies ranged from clear to partly cloudy, and the temperatures were 66 degrees. In eastern Montana, it was clear. It was 62 at Mile City, 62 at Glendive, and 61 at Sydney. Once again, at Bismarck, the temperature was 65 degrees under clear skies. The regional weather forecast from your National Weather Service office in Bismarck. Near average temperatures are expected through Wednesday, followed by a gradual warming trend to above average through the holiday weekend. Mostly dry weather is also expected through Wednesday, with more widespread chances of thunderstorms returning Thursday through the holiday weekend. Isolated to scattered severe thunderstorms are possible Thursday and Friday. The detailed forecast for North Dakota, tonight, mostly cloudy with scattered showers and isolated thunderstorms north in the evening. Otherwise, mostly clear. Lows from the lower 50s west to lower 60s east. Wednesday, partly cloudy. Breezy northeast. Slight chance of an afternoon shower or thunderstorm, mainly south and northeast. Highs from the mid-70s northwest to upper 80s southeast. Wednesday night, mostly clear. Lows in the mid-50s to lower 60s. Thursday, partly sunny. Showers and thunderstorms likely late, spreading west to east across the state by Thursday night. Highs from around 80 north to 90 south. Here is the forecast for the Bismarck, Mendham listening area. Rest of tonight, increasing clouds. Lows in the mid-50s. Southwest winds around 5 miles per hour. Wednesday, mostly sunny. Highs in the mid-80s. West winds 5 to 10 miles per hour. Wednesday night, mostly clear. Lows in the upper 50s. North winds around 5 miles per hour, becoming east after midnight. Thursday, sunny. A chance of showers and thunderstorms in the afternoon. Highs in the upper 80s. Southeast winds 5 to 15 miles per hour with gusts up to 25 miles per hour. Chance of rain 50%. Thursday night, mostly cloudy with showers likely and a chance of thunderstorms in the evening, then partly cloudy after midnight. Lows in the upper 50s. Southeast winds 5 to 15 miles per hour, becoming northeast around 5 miles per hour after midnight. Chance of rain 60%. Friday, mostly sunny. A chance of showers and thunderstorms in the afternoon. Highs in the mid-80s. Friday night, showers likely and a chance of thunderstorms. Lows around 60. Chance of rain 70%. Independence Day, mostly sunny with a slight chance of showers and thunderstorms. Highs in the mid-80s. Chance of rain 20%. Saturday night, mostly clear. A slight chance of showers and thunderstorms in the evening. Lows around 60. Chance of rain 20%. Sunday, sunny. Highs in the lower 90s. Sunday night, mostly clear with a slight chance of showers and thunderstorms. Lows in the mid-60s. Chance of rain 20%. Monday, mostly sunny. A slight chance of showers and thunderstorms in the afternoon. Highs in the lower 90s. Chance of rain 20%. Monday night, partly cloudy. A chance of showers and thunderstorms in the evening, then a slight chance of showers and thunderstorms after midnight.

was in the mid-60s. Chance of rain 20%. Tuesday, mostly sunny. Highs in the lower 90s. For Western Lakes Aconcagua, rest of tonight, west winds 10 to 20 miles per hour. Mostly clear. Lows in the lower 50s. Wednesday, west winds 10 to 20 miles per hour. Mostly sunny. Highs in the upper 70s. For Eastern Lakes Aconcagua, rest of tonight, west winds 10 to 15 miles per hour. Mostly clear. Lows in the mid-50s. Wednesday, northwest winds 10 to 20 miles per hour. Sunny. Highs around 80. For Northern Lake Oahe, rest of tonight, southwest winds around 10 miles per hour in the evening becoming light. Mostly clear in the evening then becoming mostly cloudy. Lows in the upper 50s. Wednesday, light winds becoming west around 10 miles per hour in the afternoon. Mostly sunny. Highs in the lower 80s. Here are the weather conditions at midnight Central Daylight Time. Bismarck, clear. Temperature 65 degrees, relative humidity 65%. Wind southwest at 6 miles an hour. Pressure 29.78 inches and rising. Mandan, clear. 63 degrees, relative humidity 82%. Wind southwest at 9 miles an hour. Hazen, partly cloudy. 63 degrees, relative humidity 67%. Wind southwest at 10 miles an hour. Harvey, clear. 61 degrees, relative humidity 100%. Wind southwest at 8 miles an hour. Minot, clear. 63 degrees, relative humidity 78%. Wind southwest at 10 miles an hour. Dickinson, clear. 56 degrees, relative humidity 80%. Wind west at 6 miles an hour. Elsewhere around North Dakota, it was 59 at Garrison. It was clear, with a temperature of 56 at Williston, 69 at Jamestown, 69 at Fargo, 66 at Grand Forks, and 69 at Devil's Lake. In northern South Dakota, skies ranged from partly cloudy to mostly cloudy, and the temperatures were 66 degrees. In eastern Montana, it was clear. It was 62 at Miles City, 62 at Glendive, and 61 at Sydney. Once again, at Bismarck, the temperature was 65 degrees under clear skies. The regional weather forecast from your National Weather Service office in Bismarck. Near average temperatures are expected through Wednesday, followed by a gradual warming trend to above average through the holiday weekend. Mostly dry weather is also expected through Wednesday, with more widespread chances of thunderstorms returning Thursday through the holiday weekend. Isolated to scattered severe thunderstorms are possible Thursday and Friday. The detailed forecast for North Dakota, tonight, mostly cloudy with scattered showers and isolated thunderstorms north in the evening. Otherwise, mostly clear. Lows from the lower 50s west to lower 60s east. Wednesday, partly cloudy. Breezy northeast. Slight chance of an afternoon shower or thunderstorm, mainly south and northeast. Highs from the mid-70s northwest to upper 80s southeast. Wednesday night, mostly clear. Lows in the mid-50s to lower 60s. Thursday, partly sunny. Showers and thunderstorms likely late, spreading west to east across the state by Thursday night. Highs from around 80 north to 90 south. Here is the forecast for the Bismarck, Maine, and listening area. West of tonight, increasing clouds.

Friday, mostly sunny. A chance of showers and thunderstorms in the afternoon. Highs in the mid-80s. Friday night, showers likely and a chance of thunderstorms. Lows around 60. Chance of rain 70%. Independence Day, mostly sunny with a slight chance of showers and thunderstorms. Highs in the mid-80s. Chance of rain 20%. Saturday night, mostly clear. A slight chance of showers and thunderstorms in the evening. Lows around 60. Chance of rain 20%. Sunday, sunny. Highs in the lower 90s. Sunday night, mostly clear with a slight chance of showers and thunderstorms. Lows in the mid-60s. Chance of rain 20%. Monday, mostly sunny. A slight chance of showers and thunderstorms in the afternoon. Highs in the lower 90s. Chance of rain 20%. Monday night, partly cloudy. A chance of showers and thunderstorms in the evening. Then a slight chance of showers and thunderstorms after midnight. Lows in the mid-60s. Chance of rain 20%. Tuesday, mostly sunny. Highs in the lower 90s. For Western Lake Sakakawea, west of tonight, west winds 10 to 20 miles per hour. Mostly clear. Lows in the lower 50s. Wednesday, west winds 10 to 20 miles per hour. Mostly sunny. Highs in the upper 70s. For Eastern Lake Sakakawea, west of tonight, west winds 10 to 15 miles per hour. Mostly clear. Lows in the mid-50s. Wednesday, northwest winds 10 to 20 miles per hour. Sunny. Highs around 80. For Northern Lake Oahe, west of tonight, southwest winds around 10 miles per hour in the evening becoming light. Mostly clear in the evening then becoming mostly cloudy. Lows in the upper 50s. Wednesday, light winds becoming west around 10 miles per hour in the afternoon. Mostly sunny. Highs in the lower 80s. Here are the weather conditions at midnight Central Daylight Time. Bismarck, clear. Temperature 65 degrees, relative humidity 65%. Wind southwest at 6 miles an hour. Pressure 29.78 inches and rising. Mandan, clear. 63 degrees, relative humidity 82%. Wind southwest at 9 miles an hour. Hazel, partly cloudy. 63 degrees, relative humidity 67%. Wind southwest at 10 miles an hour. Harvey, clear. 61 degrees, relative humidity 100%. Wind southwest at 8 miles an hour. Minot, clear. 63 degrees, relative humidity 78%. Wind southwest at 10 miles an hour. Dickinson, clear. 56 degrees, relative humidity 80%. Wind west at 6 miles an hour. Elsewhere around North Dakota, it was 59 at Garrison. It was clear, with a temperature of 56 at Williston, 69 at Jamestown, 69 at Fargo, 66 at Grand Forks, and 69 at Devil's Lake. In northern South Dakota, skies ranged from partly cloudy to mostly cloudy, and the temperatures were 66 degrees. In eastern Montana, it was clear. It was 62 at Miles City, 62 at Glendive, and 61 at Sydney. Once again, at Bismarck, the temperature was 65 degrees under clear skies. The regional weather forecast from your National Weather Service office in Bismarck. Near average temperatures are expected through Wednesday, followed by a gradual warming trend to above average through the holiday weekend. Mostly dry weather is also expected through Wednesday, with more widespread chances of thunderstorms returning Thursday through the holiday weekend. Isolated to scattered severe thunderstorms are possible Thursday and Friday. The detailed forecast for North Dakota. Tonight, mostly cloudy with scattered showers and isolated thunderstorms north in the evening. Otherwise, mostly clear. Lows from the lower 50s west to lower 60s east. Wednesday, partly cloudy. Breezy northeast. Slight chance of an afternoon shower or thunderstorm, mainly south and northeast. Highs from the mid-70s northwest to upper 80s southeast. Wednesday night, mostly clear. Lows in the mid-50s to lower 60s. Thursday, partly sunny. Showers and thunderstorms likely late, spreading west.

to east across the state by Thursday night. Highs from around 80 north to 90 south. Here is the forecast for the Bismarck and listening area. Rest of tonight, increasing clouds. Lows in the mid-50s. Southwest winds around 5 miles per hour. Wednesday, mostly sunny. Highs in the mid-80s. West winds 5 to 10 miles per hour. Wednesday night, mostly clear. Lows in the upper 50s. North winds around 5 miles per hour, becoming east after midnight. Thursday, sunny. A chance of showers and thunderstorms in the afternoon. Highs in the upper 80s. Southeast winds 5 to 15 miles per hour with gusts up to 25 miles per hour. Chance of rain 50%. Thursday night, mostly cloudy with showers likely and a chance of thunderstorms in the evening, then partly cloudy after midnight. Lows in the upper 50s. Southeast winds 5 to 15 miles per hour, becoming northeast around 5 miles per hour after midnight. Chance of rain 60%. Friday, mostly sunny. A chance of showers and thunderstorms in the afternoon. Highs in the mid-80s. Friday night, showers likely and a chance of thunderstorms. Lows around 60. Chance of rain 70%. Independence Day, mostly sunny with a slight chance of showers and thunderstorms. Highs in the mid-80s. Chance of rain 20%. Saturday night, mostly clear. A slight chance of showers and thunderstorms in the evening. Lows around 60. Chance of rain 20%. Sunday, sunny. Highs in the lower 90s. Sunday night, mostly clear with a slight chance of showers and thunderstorms. Lows in the mid-60s. Chance of rain 20%. Monday, mostly sunny. A slight chance of showers and thunderstorms in the afternoon. Highs in the lower 90s. Chance of rain 20%. Monday night, partly cloudy. A chance of showers and thunderstorms in the evening, then a slight chance of showers and thunderstorms after midnight. Lows in the mid-60s. Chance of rain 20%. Tuesday, mostly sunny. Highs in the lower 90s. For Western Lake Sakakawea, rest of tonight, west winds 10 to 20 miles per hour. Mostly clear. Lows in the lower 50s. Wednesday, west winds 10 to 20 miles per hour. Mostly sunny. Highs in the upper 70s. For Eastern Lake Sakakawea, rest of tonight, west winds 10 to 15 miles per hour. Mostly clear. Lows in the mid-50s. Wednesday, northwest winds 10 to 20 miles per hour. Sunny. Highs around 80. For Northern Lake Oahe, rest of tonight, southwest winds around 10 miles per hour in the evening becoming light. Mostly clear in the evening then becoming mostly cloudy. Lows in the upper 50s. Wednesday, light winds becoming west around 10 miles per hour in the afternoon. Mostly sunny. Highs in the lower 80s. Here are the weather conditions at midnight Central Daylight Time. Bismarck, clear. Temperature 65 degrees, relative humidity 65%. Wind southwest at 6 miles an hour. Pressure 29.78 inches and rising. Mendham, clear. 63 degrees, relative humidity 82%. Wind southwest at 9 miles an hour. Hazel, partly cloudy. 63 degrees, relative humidity 67%. Wind southwest at 10 miles an hour. Harvey, clear. 61 degrees, relative humidity 100%. Wind southwest at 8 miles an hour. Minot, clear. 63 degrees, relative humidity 78%. Wind southwest at 10 miles an hour. Dickinson, clear. 56 degrees, relative humidity 80%. Wind west at 6 miles an hour. Elsewhere around North Dakota, it was 59 at Garrison. It was clear, with a temperature of 56 at Williston, 69 at Jamestown, 69 at Fargo, 66 at Grand Forks, and 69 at Devil's Lake. In northern South Dakota, skies ranged from partly cloudy to mostly cloudy, and the temperatures were 66 degrees. In eastern Montana, it was clear. It was 62 at Miles City, 62 at Glendive, and 61 at Sydney,

once again, at Bismarck, the temperature was 65 degrees under clear skies. The regional weather forecast from your National Weather Service office in Bismarck. Near average temperatures are expected through Wednesday, followed by a gradual warming trend to above average through the holiday weekend. Mostly dry weather is also expected through Wednesday, with more widespread chances of thunderstorms returning Thursday through the holiday weekend. Isolated to scattered severe thunderstorms are possible Thursday and Friday. The detailed forecast for North Dakota, tonight, mostly cloudy with scattered showers and isolated thunderstorms north in the evening. Otherwise, mostly clear. Lows from the lower 50s west to lower 60s east. Wednesday, partly cloudy. Breezy northeast. Slight chance of an afternoon shower or thunderstorm, mainly south and northeast. Highs from the mid-70s northwest to upper 80s southeast. Wednesday night, mostly clear. Lows in the mid-50s to lower 60s. Thursday, partly sunny. Showers and thunderstorms likely late, spreading west to east across the state by Thursday night. Highs from around 80 north to 90 south. Here is the forecast for the Bismarck, Minden listening area. Rest of tonight, increasing clouds. Lows in the mid-50s. Southwest winds around 5 miles per hour. Wednesday, mostly sunny. Highs in the mid-80s. West winds 5 to 10 miles per hour. Wednesday night, mostly clear. Lows in the upper 50s. North winds around 5 miles per hour, becoming east after midnight. Thursday, sunny. A chance of showers and thunderstorms in the afternoon. Highs in the upper 80s. Southeast winds 5 to 15 miles per hour with gusts up to 25 miles per hour. Chance of rain 50%. Thursday night, mostly cloudy with showers likely and a chance of thunderstorms in the evening, then partly cloudy after midnight. Lows in the upper 50s. Southeast winds 5 to 15 miles per hour, becoming northeast around 5 miles per hour after midnight. Chance of rain 60%. Friday, mostly sunny. A chance of showers and thunderstorms in the afternoon. Highs in the mid-80s. Friday night, showers likely and a chance of thunderstorms. Lows around 60. Chance of rain 70%. Independence Day, mostly sunny with a slight chance of showers and thunderstorms. Highs in the mid-80s. Chance of rain 20%. Saturday night, mostly clear. A slight chance of showers and thunderstorms in the evening. Lows around 60. Chance of rain 20%. Sunday, sunny. Highs in the lower 90s. Sunday night, mostly clear with a slight chance of showers and thunderstorms. Lows in the mid-60s. Chance of rain 20%. Monday, mostly sunny. A slight chance of showers and thunderstorms in the afternoon. Highs in the lower 90s. Chance of rain 20%. Monday night, partly cloudy. A chance of showers and thunderstorms in the evening, then a slight chance of showers and thunderstorms after midnight. Lows in the mid-60s. Chance of rain 20%. Tuesday, mostly sunny. Highs in the lower 90s. For Western Lake Sakakawea, rest of tonight, west winds 10 to 20 miles per hour. Mostly clear. Lows in the lower 50s. Wednesday, west winds 10 to 20 miles per hour. Mostly sunny. Highs in the upper 70s. For Eastern Lake Sakakawea, rest of tonight, west winds 10 to 15 miles per hour. Mostly clear. Lows in the mid-50s. Wednesday, northwest winds 10 to 20 miles per hour. Sunny. Highs around 80. For Northern Lake Oahe, rest of tonight, southwest winds around 10 miles per hour in the evening becoming light. Mostly clear in the evening then becoming mostly cloudy. Lows in the upper 50s. Wednesday, light winds becoming west around 10 miles per hour in the afternoon. Mostly sunny. Highs in the lower 80s. Here are the weather conditions at midnight Central Daylight Time. Bismarck, clear. Temperature 65 degrees, relative humidity 65%. Wind southwest at 6 miles an hour. Pressure 29.78 inches and rising. Minden, clear. 63 degrees, relative humidity 80%.

82%. Wind southwest at 9 miles an hour. Hazel, partly cloudy. 63 degrees. Relative humidity 67%. Wind southwest at 10 miles an hour. Harvey, clear. 61 degrees. Relative humidity 100%. Wind southwest at 8 miles an hour. Minot, clear. 63 degrees. Relative humidity 78%. Wind southwest at 10 miles an hour. Dickinson, clear. 56 degrees. Relative humidity 80%. Wind west at 6 miles an hour. Elsewhere around North Dakota, it was 59 at Garrison. It was clear, with a temperature of 56 at Williston, 69 at Jamestown, 69 at Fargo, 66 at Grand Forks, and 69 at Devil's Lake. In northern South Dakota, skies ranged from partly cloudy to mostly cloudy, and the temperatures were 66 degrees. In eastern Montana, it was clear. It was 62 at Miles City, 62 at Glendive, and 61 at Sydney. Once again, at Bismarck, the temperature was 65 degrees under clear skies. 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Providing weather information 24 hours a day from your National Weather Service office in Bismarck. The regional weather forecast from your National Weather Service office in Bismarck. Near average temperatures are expected through Wednesday, followed by a gradual warming trend to above average through the holiday weekend. Mostly dry weather is also expected through Wednesday, with more widespread chances of thunderstorms returning Thursday through the holiday weekend. Isolated to scattered severe thunderstorms are possible Thursday and Friday. The detailed forecast for North Dakota, tonight, mostly cloudy with scattered showers and isolated thunderstorms north in the evening. Otherwise, mostly clear. Lows from the lower 50s west to lower 60s east. Wednesday, partly cloudy. Breezy northeast. Slight chance of an afternoon shower or thunderstorm, mainly south and northeast. Highs from the mid-70s northwest to upper 80s southeast. Wednesday night, mostly clear. Lows in the mid-50s to lower 60s. Thursday, partly sunny. Showers and thunderstorms likely late, spreading west to east across the state by Thursday night. Highs from around 80 north to 90 south. Here is the forecast for the Bismarck, Minden listening area. Rest of tonight, increasing clouds. Lows in the mid-50s. West winds around 5 miles per hour. Wednesday, mostly sunny. Highs in the mid-80s. West winds 5 to 10 miles per hour. Wednesday night, mostly clear, mostly sunny. Highs in the mid-80s. West winds 5 to 10 miles per hour. Wednesday night, mostly clear. Lows in the upper 50s. North winds around 5 miles per hour, becoming east after midnight. Thursday, sunny. A slight chance of showers and thunderstorms in the morning, then a chance of showers and thunderstorms in the afternoon. Highs in the upper 80s. Southeast winds 5 to 15 miles per hour with gusts up to 25 miles per hour. Chance of rain 40%. Thursday night, mostly cloudy with showers likely and a chance of thunderstorms in the evening, then partly cloudy after midnight. Lows in the upper 50s. Southeast winds 5 to 15 miles per hour, becoming northeast around 5 miles per hour after midnight. Chance of rain 60%. Friday, mostly sunny. A chance of showers and thunderstorms in the afternoon. Highs in the mid-80s. Chance of rain 30%. Friday night, showers likely and a chance of thunderstorms. Lows around 60. Chance of rain 60%. Independence Day, mostly sunny with a slight chance of showers and thunderstorms. Highs in the mid-80s. Chance of rain 20%. Saturday night, mostly clear. A slight chance of showers and thunderstorms in the evening. Lows around 60. Chance of rain 20%. Sunday, sunny. Highs in the lower 90s. Sunday night, mostly clear with a slight chance of showers and thunderstorms. Lows in the mid-60s. Chance of rain 20%. Monday, mostly sunny. A slight chance of showers and thunderstorms in the afternoon. Highs in the lower 90s.

chance of rain 20%. Monday night, partly cloudy. A chance of showers and thunderstorms in the evening, then a slight chance of showers and thunderstorms after midnight. Lows in the mid-60s. Chance of rain 30%. Tuesday, mostly sunny. Highs in the lower 90s. For Western Lake Sakakawea, rest of tonight, west winds 10 to 20 miles per hour. Mostly clear. Lows in the lower 50s. Wednesday, west winds 10 to 20 miles per hour. Mostly sunny. Highs in the upper 70s. For Eastern Lake Sakakawea, rest of tonight, west winds 10 to 15 miles per hour. Mostly clear. Lows in the mid-50s. Wednesday, northwest winds 10 to 20 miles per hour. Sunny. Highs around 80. For Northern Lake Oahe, rest of tonight, southwest winds around 10 miles per hour in the evening becoming light. Mostly clear in the evening then becoming mostly cloudy. Lows in the upper 50s. Wednesday, light winds becoming west around 10 miles per hour in the afternoon. Mostly sunny. Highs in the lower 80s. Here are the weather conditions at midnight Central Daylight Time. Bismarck, clear. Temperature 65 degrees, relative humidity 65%. Wind southwest at 6 miles an hour. Pressure 29.78 inches and rising. Mendham, clear. 63 degrees, relative humidity 82%. Wind southwest at 9 miles an hour. Hazen, partly cloudy. 63 degrees, relative humidity 67%. Wind southwest at 10 miles an hour. Harvey, clear. 61 degrees, relative humidity 100%. Wind southwest at 8 miles an hour. Minot, clear. 63 degrees, relative humidity 78%. Wind southwest at 10 miles an hour. Dickinson, clear. 56 degrees, relative humidity 80%. Wind west at 6 miles an hour. Elsewhere around North Dakota, it was 59 at Garrison. It was clear, with a temperature of 56 at Williston, 69 at Jamestown, 69 at Fargo, 66 at Grand Forks, and 69 at Devil's Lake. In northern South Dakota, skies ranged from partly cloudy to mostly cloudy, and the temperatures were 66 degrees. In eastern Montana, it was clear. It was 62 at Miles City, 62 at Glendive, and 61 at Sydney. Once again, at Bismarck, the temperature was 65 degrees under clear skies. The regional weather forecast from your National Weather Service office in Bismarck. Near average temperatures are expected through Wednesday, followed by a gradual warming trend to above average through the holiday weekend. Mostly dry weather is also expected through Wednesday, with more widespread chances of thunderstorms returning Thursday through the holiday weekend. Isolated to scattered severe thunderstorms are possible Thursday and Friday. The detailed forecast for North Dakota, tonight, mostly cloudy with scattered showers and isolated thunderstorms north in the evening. Otherwise, mostly clear. Lows from the lower 50s west to lower 60s east. Wednesday, partly cloudy. Breezy northeast. Slight chance of an afternoon shower or thunderstorm, mainly south and northeast. Highs from the mid-70s northwest to upper 80s southeast. Wednesday night, mostly clear. Lows in the mid-50s to lower 60s. Thursday, partly sunny. Showers and thunderstorms likely late, spreading west to east across the state by Thursday night. Highs from around 80 north to 90 south. Here is the forecast for the Bismarck-Minden listening area. Rest of tonight, increasing clouds. Lows in the mid-50s. West winds around 5 miles per hour. Wednesday, mostly sunny. Highs in the mid-80s. West winds 5 to 10 miles per hour. Wednesday night, mostly clear. Lows in the upper 50s. North winds around 5 miles per hour, becoming east after midnight. Thursday, sunny. A slight chance of showers and thunderstorms in the morning, then a chance of showers and thunderstorms in the afternoon. Highs in the upper 80s. Southeast winds 5 to 15 miles per hour with gusts up to 25 miles per hour. Chance of rain 40%.
Thursday night, mostly cloudy with showers likely and a chance of thunderstorms in the evening, then partly cloudy after midnight. Lows in the upper 50s. Southeast wind 5 to 15 miles per hour, becoming northeast around 5 miles per hour after midnight. Chance of rain 60%. Friday, mostly sunny. A chance of showers and thunderstorms in the afternoon. Highs in the mid-80s. Chance of rain 30%. Friday night, showers likely and a chance of thunderstorms. Lows around 60. Chance of rain 60%. Independence Day, mostly sunny with a slight chance of showers and thunderstorms. Highs in the mid-80s. Chance of rain 20%. Saturday night, mostly clear. A slight chance of showers and thunderstorms in the evening. Lows around 60. Chance of rain 20%. Sunday, sunny. Highs in the lower 90s. Sunday night, mostly clear with a slight chance of showers and thunderstorms. Lows in the mid-60s. Chance of rain 20%. Monday, mostly sunny. A slight chance of showers and thunderstorms in the afternoon. Highs in the lower 90s. Chance of rain 20%. Monday night, partly cloudy. A chance of showers and thunderstorms in the evening, then a slight chance of showers and thunderstorms after midnight. Lows in the mid-60s. Chance of rain 30%. Tuesday, mostly sunny. Highs in the lower 90s. For Western Lake Sakakawea, rest of tonight, west winds 10 to 20 miles per hour. Mostly clear. Lows in the lower 50s. Wednesday, west winds 10 to 20 miles per hour. Mostly sunny. Highs in the upper 70s. For Eastern Lake Sakakawea, rest of tonight, west winds 10 to 15 miles per hour. Mostly clear. Lows in the mid-50s. Wednesday, northwest winds 10 to 20 miles per hour. Sunny. Highs around 80. For Northern Lake Orahi, rest of tonight, southwest winds around 10 miles per hour in the evening becoming light. Mostly clear in the evening then becoming mostly cloudy. Lows in the upper 50s. Wednesday, light winds becoming west around 10 miles per hour in the afternoon. Mostly sunny. Highs in the lower 80s. Here are the weather conditions at midnight Central Daylight Time. Bismarck, clear. Temperature 65 degrees, relative humidity 65%. Wind southwest at 6 miles an hour. Pressure 29.78 inches and rising. Mendham, clear. 63 degrees, relative humidity 82%. Wind southwest at 9 miles an hour. Hazen, partly cloudy. 63 degrees, relative humidity 67%. Wind southwest at 10 miles an hour. Harvey, clear. 61 degrees, relative humidity 100%. Wind southwest at 8 miles an hour. Minot, clear. 63 degrees, relative humidity 78%. Wind southwest at 10 miles an hour. Dickinson, clear. 56 degrees, relative humidity 80%. Wind west at 6 miles an hour. Elsewhere around North Dakota, it was 59 at Garrison. It was clear, with a temperature of 56 at Williston, 69 at Jamestown, 69 at Fargo, 66 at Grand Forks, and 69 at Devil's Lake. In northern South Dakota, skies ranged from partly cloudy to mostly cloudy, and the temperatures were 66 degrees. In eastern Montana, it was clear. It was 62 at Miles City, 62 at Glendive, and 61 at Sydney. Once again, at Bismarck, the temperature was 65 degrees under clear skies. The regional weather forecast from your National Weather Service office in Bismarck. Near average temperatures are expected through Wednesday, followed by a gradual warming trend to above average through the holiday weekend. Mostly dry weather is also expected through Wednesday, with more widespread chances of thunderstorms returning Thursday through the holiday weekend. Isolated to scattered severe thunderstorms are possible Thursday and Friday. The detailed forecast for North Dakota, tonight, mostly cloudy with scattered showers and isolated thunderstorms north in the evening. Otherwise, mostly clear. Lows from the lower 50s west to lower 60s east. Wednesday, partly cloudy. Breezy northeast.
slight chance of an afternoon shower or thunderstorm, mainly

south and northeast. Highs from the mid-70s northwest to upper 80s southeast. Wednesday night, mostly clear. Lows in the mid-50s to lower 60s. Thursday, partly sunny. Showers and thunderstorms likely late, spreading west to east across the state by Thursday night. Highs from around 80 north to 90 south. Here is the forecast for the Bismarck Minden listening area. Rest of tonight, increasing clouds. Lows in the mid-50s. West winds around 5 miles per hour. Wednesday, mostly sunny. Highs in the mid-80s. West winds 5 to 10 miles per hour. Wednesday night, mostly clear. Lows in the upper 50s. North winds around 5 miles per hour, becoming east after midnight. Thursday, sunny. A slight chance of showers and thunderstorms in the morning, then a chance of showers and thunderstorms in the afternoon. Highs in the upper 80s. Southeast winds 5 to 15 miles per hour with gusts up to 25 miles per hour. Chance of rain 40%. Thursday night, mostly cloudy with showers likely and a chance of thunderstorms in the evening, then partly cloudy after midnight. Lows in the upper 50s. Southeast winds 5 to 15 miles per hour, becoming northeast around 5 miles per hour after midnight. Chance of rain 60%. Friday, mostly sunny. A chance of showers and thunderstorms in the afternoon. Highs in the mid-80s. Chance of rain 30%. Friday night, showers likely and a chance of thunderstorms. Lows around 60. Chance of rain 60%. Independence Day, mostly sunny with a slight chance of showers and thunderstorms. Highs in the mid-80s. Chance of rain 20%. Saturday night, mostly clear. A slight chance of showers and thunderstorms in the evening. Lows around 60. Chance of rain 20%. Sunday, sunny. Highs in the lower 90s. Sunday night, mostly clear with a slight chance of showers and thunderstorms. Lows in the mid-60s. Chance of rain 20%. Monday, mostly sunny. A slight chance of showers and thunderstorms in the afternoon. Highs in the lower 90s. Chance of rain 20%. Monday night, partly cloudy. A chance of showers and thunderstorms in the evening, then a slight chance of showers and thunderstorms after midnight. Lows in the mid-60s. Chance of rain 30%. Tuesday, mostly sunny. Highs in the lower 90s. For Western Lake Sakakawea, rest of tonight, west winds 10 to 20 miles per hour. Mostly clear. Lows in the lower 50s. Wednesday, west winds 10 to 20 miles per hour. Mostly sunny. Highs in the upper 70s. For Eastern Lake Sakakawea, rest of tonight, west winds 10 to 15 miles per hour. Mostly clear. Lows in the mid-50s. Wednesday, northwest winds 10 to 20 miles per hour. Sunny. Highs around 80. For Northern Lake Oahe, rest of tonight, southwest winds around 10 miles per hour in the evening becoming light. Mostly clear in the evening, then becoming mostly cloudy. Lows in the upper 50s. Wednesday, light winds becoming west around 10 miles per hour in the afternoon. Mostly sunny. Highs in the lower 80s. Here are the weather conditions at midnight Central Daylight Time. Bismarck, clear. Temperature 65 degrees, relative humidity 65%. Wind southwest at 6 miles an hour. Pressure 29.78 inches and rising. Minden, clear. 63 degrees, relative humidity 82%. Wind southwest at 9 miles an hour. Hazen, partly cloudy. 63 degrees, relative humidity 67%. Wind southwest at 10 miles an hour. Harvey, clear. 61 degrees, relative humidity 100%. Wind southwest at 8 miles an hour. Minot, clear. 63 degrees, relative humidity 78%. Wind southwest at 10 miles an hour. Dickinson, clear. 56 degrees, relative humidity 80%. Wind west at 6 miles an hour. Elsewhere around North Dakota, it was 59 at Garrison. It was clear, with a temperature of 56 at Williston, 69.

at Jamestown, 69 at Fargo, 66 at Grand Forks, and 69 at Devil's Lake. In northern South Dakota, skies ranged from partly cloudy to mostly cloudy, and the temperatures were 66 degrees. In eastern Montana, it was clear. It was 62 at Miles City, 62 at Glendive, and 61 at Sydney. Once again, at Bismarck, the temperature was 65 degrees under clear skies. The regional weather forecast from your National Weather Service office in Bismarck. Near average temperatures are expected through Wednesday, followed by a gradual warming trend to above average through the holiday weekend. Mostly dry weather is also expected through Wednesday, with more widespread chances of thunderstorms returning Thursday through the holiday weekend. Isolated to scattered severe thunderstorms are possible Thursday and Friday. The detailed forecast for North Dakota, tonight, mostly cloudy with scattered showers and isolated thunderstorms north in the evening. Otherwise, mostly clear. Lows from the lower 50s west to lower 60s east. Wednesday, partly cloudy. Breezy northeast. Slight chance of an afternoon shower or thunderstorm, mainly south and northeast. Highs from the mid-70s northwest to upper 80s southeast. Wednesday night, mostly clear. Lows in the mid-50s to lower 60s. Thursday, partly sunny. Showers and thunderstorms likely late, spreading west to east across the state by Thursday night. Highs from around 80 north to 90 south. Here is the forecast for the Bismarck, Minden listening area. Rest of tonight, increasing clouds. Lows in the mid-50s. West winds around 5 miles per hour. Wednesday, mostly sunny. Highs in the mid-80s. West winds 5 to 10 miles per hour. Wednesday night, mostly clear. Lows in the upper 50s. North winds around 5 miles per hour, becoming east after midnight. Thursday, sunny. A slight chance of showers and thunderstorms in the morning, then a chance of showers and thunderstorms in the afternoon. Highs in the upper 80s. Southeast winds 5 to 15 miles per hour with gusts up to 25 miles per hour. Chance of rain 40%. Thursday night, mostly cloudy with showers likely and a chance of thunderstorms in the evening, then partly cloudy after midnight. Lows in the upper 50s. Southeast winds 5 to 15 miles per hour, becoming northeast around 5 miles per hour after midnight. Chance of rain 60%. Friday, mostly sunny. A chance of showers and thunderstorms in the afternoon. Highs in the mid-80s. Chance of rain 30%. Friday night, showers likely and a chance of thunderstorms. Lows around 60. Chance of rain 60%. Independence Day, mostly sunny with a slight chance of showers and thunderstorms. Highs in the mid-80s. Chance of rain 20%. Saturday night, mostly clear. A slight chance of showers and thunderstorms in the evening. Lows around 60. Chance of rain 20%. Sunday, sunny. Highs in the lower 90s. Sunday night, mostly clear with a slight chance of showers and thunderstorms. Lows in the mid-60s. Chance of rain 20%. Monday, mostly sunny. A slight chance of showers and thunderstorms in the afternoon. Highs in the lower 90s. Chance of rain 20%. Monday night, partly cloudy. A chance of showers and thunderstorms in the evening, then a slight chance of showers and thunderstorms after midnight. Lows in the mid-60s. Chance of rain 30%. Tuesday, mostly sunny. Highs in the lower 90s. For Western Lake Sakakawea, rest of tonight, west winds 10 to 20 miles per hour. Mostly clear. Lows in the lower 50s. Wednesday, west winds 10 to 20 miles per hour. Mostly sunny. Highs in the upper 70s. For Eastern Lake Sakakawea, rest of tonight, west winds 10 to 15 miles per hour. Mostly clear. Lows in the mid-50s. Wednesday, northwest winds 10 to 20 miles per hour. Sunny. Highs around 80. For Northern Lake Oahe, rest of tonight, southwest winds around 10 miles per hour in the evening becoming light. Mostly clear in the evening, then becoming mostly cloudy. Lows in the upper 50s. Wednesday, light winds becoming west around 10 miles per hour in

100%. Wind southwest at 8 miles an hour. Minot, clear. 63 degrees. Relative humidity 78%. Wind southwest at 10 miles an hour. Dickinson, clear. 56 degrees. Relative humidity 80%. Wind west at 6 miles an hour. Elsewhere around North Dakota, it was 59 at Garrison. It was clear, with a temperature of 56 at Williston, 69 at Jamestown, 69 at Fargo, 66 at Grand Forks, and 69 at Devil's Lake. In northern South Dakota, skies ranged from partly cloudy to mostly cloudy, and the temperatures were 66 degrees. In eastern Montana, it was clear. It was 62 at Miles City, 62 at Glendive, and 61 at Sydney. Once again, at Bismarck, the temperature was 65 degrees under clear skies. The regional weather forecast from your National Weather Service office in Bismarck. Near average temperatures are expected through Wednesday, followed by a gradual warming trend to above average through the holiday weekend. Mostly dry weather is also expected through Wednesday, with more widespread chances of thunderstorms returning Thursday through the holiday weekend. Isolated to scattered severe thunderstorms are possible Thursday and Friday. The detailed forecast for North Dakota, tonight, mostly cloudy with scattered showers and isolated thunderstorms north in the evening. Otherwise, mostly clear. Lows from the lower 50s west to lower 60s east. Wednesday, partly cloudy. Breezy northeast. Slight chance of an afternoon shower or thunderstorm, mainly south and northeast. Highs from the mid-70s northwest to upper 80s southeast. Wednesday night, mostly clear. Lows in the mid-50s to lower 60s. Thursday, partly sunny. Showers and thunderstorms likely late, spreading west to east across the state by Thursday night. Highs from around 80 north to 90 south. Here is the forecast for the Bismarck, Minden listening area. Rest of tonight, increasing clouds. Lows in the mid-50s. West winds around 5 miles per hour. Wednesday, mostly sunny. Highs in the mid-80s. West winds 5 to 10 miles per hour. Wednesday night, mostly clear. Lows in the upper 50s. North winds around 5 miles per hour, becoming east after midnight. Thursday, sunny. A slight chance of showers and thunderstorms in the morning, then a chance of showers and thunderstorms in the afternoon. Highs in the upper 80s. Southeast winds 5 to 15 miles per hour with gusts up to 25 miles per hour. Chance of rain 40%. Thursday night, mostly cloudy with showers likely and a chance of thunderstorms in the evening, then partly cloudy after midnight. Lows in the upper 50s. Southeast winds 5 to 15 miles per hour, becoming northeast around 5 miles per hour after midnight. Chance of rain 60%. Friday, mostly sunny. A chance of showers and thunderstorms in the afternoon. Highs in the mid-80s. Chance of rain 30%. Friday night, showers likely and a chance of thunderstorms. Lows around 60. Chance of rain 60%. Independence Day, mostly sunny with a slight chance of showers and thunderstorms. Highs in the mid-80s. Chance of rain 20%. Saturday night, mostly clear. A slight chance of showers and thunderstorms in the evening. Lows around 60. Chance of rain 20%. Sunday, sunny. Highs in the lower 90s. Sunday night, mostly clear with a slight chance of showers and thunderstorms. Lows in the mid-60s. Chance of rain 20%. Monday, mostly sunny. A slight chance of showers and thunderstorms in the afternoon. Highs in the lower 90s. Chance of rain 20%. Monday night, partly cloudy. A chance of showers and thunderstorms in the evening, then a slight chance of showers and thunderstorms after midnight. Lows in the mid-60s. Chance of rain 30%. Tuesday, mostly sunny. Highs in the lower 90s. 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Providing weather information 24 hours a day from your National Weather Service office in Bismarck. For Western Lake Sakakawea, rest of tonight, west winds 10 to 20 miles per hour.

mostly clear. Lows in the lower 50s. Wednesday, west winds 10 to 20 miles per hour. Mostly sunny. Highs in the upper 70s. For eastern Lake Sakakawea, rest of tonight, west winds 10 to 15 miles per hour. Mostly clear. Lows in the mid-50s. Wednesday, northwest winds 10 to 20 miles per hour. Sunny. Highs around 80. For northern Lake Orahi, rest of tonight, southwest winds around 10 miles per hour in the evening becoming light. Mostly clear in the evening then becoming mostly cloudy. Lows in the upper 50s. Wednesday, light winds becoming west around 10 miles per hour in the afternoon. Mostly sunny. Highs in the lower 80s. Here are the weather conditions at midnight Central Daylight Time. Bismarck, clear. Temperature 65 degrees, relative humidity 65%. Wind southwest at 6 miles an hour. Pressure 29.78 inches and rising. Mendham, clear. 63 degrees, relative humidity 82%. Wind southwest at 9 miles an hour. Hazen, partly cloudy. 63 degrees, relative humidity 67%. Wind southwest at 10 miles an hour. Harvey, clear. 61 degrees, relative humidity 100%. Wind southwest at 8 miles an hour. Minot, clear. 63 degrees, relative humidity 78%. Wind southwest at 10 miles an hour. Dickinson, clear. 56 degrees, relative humidity 80%. Wind west at 6 miles an hour. Elsewhere around North Dakota, it was 59 at Garrison. It was clear, with a temperature of 56 at Williston, 69 at Jamestown, 69 at Fargo, 66 at Grand Forks, and 69 at Devil's Lake. In northern South Dakota, skies ranged from partly cloudy to mostly cloudy, and the temperatures were 66 degrees. In eastern Montana, it was clear. It was 62 at Mile City, 62 at Glendive, and 61 at Sydney. Once again, at Bismarck, the temperature was 65 degrees under clear skies. Here are the weather conditions at 1 a.m. Central Daylight Time. Bismarck, clear. Temperature 64 degrees, relative humidity 67%. Pressure 29.77 inches and falling. Mendham, clear. 63 degrees, relative humidity 77%. Wind southwest at 8 miles an hour. Hazen, cloudy. 63 degrees, relative humidity 63%. Wind southwest at 8 miles an hour. Harvey, clear. 61 degrees, relative humidity 100%. Wind southwest at 8 miles an hour. Minot, clear. 61 degrees, relative humidity 83%. Wind southwest at 8 miles an hour. Dickinson, clear. 56 degrees, relative humidity 77%. Elsewhere around North Dakota, it was 57 at Garrison. It was clear, with a temperature of 56 at Williston, 69 at Jamestown, 67 at Fargo, 64 at Grand Forks, and 67 at Devil's Lake. In northern South Dakota, skies ranged from partly cloudy to mostly cloudy. It was 64 at Mobridge, and 62 at Aberdeen. In eastern Montana, it was clear. It was 62 at Mile City, 59 at Glendive, and 59 at Sydney. Once again, at Bismarck, the temperature was 64 degrees under clear skies. The regional weather forecast from your National Weather Service office in Bismarck. Near average temperatures are expected through Wednesday, followed by a gradual warming trend to above average through the holiday weekend. Mostly dry weather is also expected through Wednesday, with more widespread chances of thunderstorms returning Thursday through the holiday weekend. Isolated to scattered severe thunderstorms are possible Thursday and Friday. The detailed forecast for North Dakota, tonight, mostly cloudy with scattered showers and isolated thunderstorms north in the evening. Otherwise, mostly clear. Lows from the lower 50s west to lower 60s east. Wednesday, partly cloudy. Breezy northeast. Slight chance of an afternoon shower or thunderstorm, mainly south and northeast. Highs from the mid-70s northwest to upper 80s southeast. Wednesday night, mostly clear.

lows in the mid-50s to lower 60s. Thursday, partly sunny. Showers and thunderstorms likely late, spreading west to east across the state by Thursday night. Highs from around 80 north to 90 south. Here is the forecast for the Bismarck Minden listening area. Rest of tonight, increasing clouds. Lows in the mid-50s. West winds around 5 miles per hour. Wednesday, mostly sunny. Highs in the mid-80s. West winds 5 to 10 miles per hour. Wednesday night, mostly clear. Lows in the upper 50s. North winds around 5 miles per hour, becoming east after midnight. Thursday, sunny. A slight chance of showers and thunderstorms in the morning, then a chance of showers and thunderstorms in the afternoon. Highs in the upper 80s. Southeast winds 5 to 15 miles per hour with gusts up to 25 miles per hour. Chance of rain 40%. Thursday night, mostly cloudy with showers likely and a chance of thunderstorms in the evening, then partly cloudy after midnight. Lows in the upper 50s. Southeast winds 5 to 15 miles per hour, becoming northeast around 5 miles per hour after midnight. Chance of rain 60%. Friday, mostly sunny. A chance of showers and thunderstorms in the afternoon. Highs in the mid-80s. Chance of rain 30%. Friday night, showers likely and a chance of thunderstorms. Lows around 60. Chance of rain 60%. Independence Day, mostly sunny with a slight chance of showers and thunderstorms. Highs in the mid-80s. Chance of rain 20%. Saturday night, mostly clear. A slight chance of showers and thunderstorms in the evening. Lows around 60. Chance of rain 20%. Sunday, sunny. Highs in the lower 90s. Sunday night, mostly clear with a slight chance of showers and thunderstorms. Lows in the mid-60s. Chance of rain 20%. Monday, mostly sunny. A slight chance of showers and thunderstorms in the afternoon. Highs in the lower 90s. Chance of rain 20%. Monday night, partly cloudy. A chance of showers and thunderstorms in the evening, then a slight chance of showers and thunderstorms after midnight. Lows in the mid-60s. Chance of rain 30%. Tuesday, mostly sunny. Highs in the lower 90s. For Western Lake Sakakawea, rest of tonight, west winds 10 to 20 miles per hour. Mostly clear. Lows in the lower 50s. Wednesday, west winds 10 to 20 miles per hour. Mostly sunny. Highs in the upper 70s. For Eastern Lake Sakakawea, rest of tonight, west winds 10 to 15 miles per hour. Mostly clear. Lows in the mid-50s. Wednesday, northwest winds 10 to 20 miles per hour. Sunny. Highs around 80. For Northern Lake Oahe, rest of tonight, southwest winds around 10 miles per hour in the evening becoming light. Mostly clear in the evening then becoming mostly cloudy. Lows in the upper 50s. Wednesday, light winds becoming west around 10 miles per hour in the afternoon. Mostly sunny. Highs in the lower 80s. Here are the weather conditions at 1 a.m. Central Daylight Time. Bismarck, clear. Temperature 64 degrees, relative humidity 67%. Pressure 29.77 inches and falling. Minden, clear. 63 degrees, relative humidity 77%. Wind southwest at 8 miles an hour. Hazen, cloudy. 63 degrees, relative humidity 63%. Wind southwest at 8 miles an hour. Harvey, clear. 61 degrees, relative humidity 100%. Wind southwest at 8 miles an hour. Minot, clear. 61 degrees, relative humidity 83%. Wind southwest at 8 miles an hour. Dickinson, clear. 56 degrees, relative humidity 77%. Elsewhere around North Dakota, it was 57 at Garrison. It was clear, with a temperature of 56 at Williston, 69 at Jamestown, 67 at Fargo, 64 at Grand Forks, and 67 at Devil's Lake. In northern South Dakota, skies ranged from partly cloudy to mostly cloudy. It was

64 at Mobridge and 62 at Aberdeen. In eastern Montana, it was clear. It was 62 at Mile City, 59 at Glendive, and 59 at Sydney. Once again, at Bismarck, the temperature was 64 degrees under clear skies. The regional weather forecast from your National Weather Service office in Bismarck. Near average temperatures are expected through Wednesday, followed by a gradual warming trend to above average through the holiday weekend. Mostly dry weather is also expected through Wednesday, with more widespread chances of thunderstorms returning Thursday through the holiday weekend. Isolated to scattered severe thunderstorms are possible Thursday and Friday. The detailed forecast for North Dakota, tonight, mostly cloudy with scattered showers and isolated thunderstorms north in the evening. Otherwise, mostly clear. Lows from the lower 50s west to lower 60s east. Wednesday, partly cloudy. Breezy northeast. Slight chance of an afternoon shower or thunderstorm, mainly south and northeast. Highs from the mid-70s northwest to upper 80s southeast. Wednesday night, mostly clear. Lows in the mid-50s to lower 60s. Thursday, partly sunny. Showers and thunderstorms likely late, spreading west to east across the state by Thursday night. Highs from around 80 north to 90 south. Here is the forecast for the Bismarck Minden listening area. Rest of tonight, increasing clouds. Lows in the mid-50s. West winds around 5 miles per hour. Wednesday, mostly sunny. Highs in the mid-80s. West winds 5 to 10 miles per hour. Wednesday night, mostly clear. Lows in the upper 50s. North winds around 5 miles per hour, becoming east after midnight. Thursday, sunny. A slight chance of showers and thunderstorms in the morning, then a chance of showers and thunderstorms in the afternoon. Highs in the upper 80s. Southeast winds 5 to 15 miles per hour with gusts up to 25 miles per hour. Chance of rain 40%. Thursday night, mostly cloudy with showers likely and a chance of thunderstorms in the evening, then partly cloudy after midnight. Lows in the upper 50s. Southeast winds 5 to 15 miles per hour, becoming northeast around 5 miles per hour after midnight. Chance of rain 60%. Friday, mostly sunny. A chance of showers and thunderstorms in the afternoon. Highs in the mid-80s. Chance of rain 30%. Friday night, showers likely and a chance of thunderstorms. Lows around 60. Chance of rain 60%. Independence Day, mostly sunny with a slight chance of showers and thunderstorms. Highs in the mid-80s. Chance of rain 20%. Saturday night, mostly clear. A slight chance of showers and thunderstorms in the evening. Lows around 60. Chance of rain 20%. Sunday, sunny. Highs in the lower 90s. Sunday night, mostly clear with a slight chance of showers and thunderstorms. Lows in the mid-60s. Chance of rain 20%. Monday, mostly sunny. A slight chance of showers and thunderstorms in the afternoon. Highs in the lower 90s. Chance of rain 20%. Monday night, partly cloudy. A chance of showers and thunderstorms in the evening, then a slight chance of showers and thunderstorms after midnight. Lows in the mid-60s. Chance of rain 30%. Tuesday, mostly sunny. Highs in the lower 90s. For Western Lake Sakakawea, rest of tonight, west winds 10 to 20 miles per hour. Mostly clear. Lows in the lower 50s. Wednesday, west winds 10 to 20 miles per hour. Mostly sunny. Highs in the upper 70s. For Eastern Lake Sakakawea, rest of tonight, west winds 10 to 15 miles per hour. Mostly clear. Lows in the mid-50s. Wednesday, northwest winds 10 to 20 miles per hour. Sunny. Highs around 80. For Northern Lake Oahe, rest of tonight, southwest winds around 10 miles per hour in the evening becoming light. Mostly clear in the evening then becoming mostly cloudy. Lows in the upper 50s. Wednesday, light winds becoming west around 10 miles per hour in the afternoon. Mostly sunny. Highs in the lower 80s. Here are the weather conditions at 1 a.m. Central Daylight Time. Bismarck, clear.

temperature 64 degrees, relative humidity 67%. Pressure 29.77 inches and falling. Mendon, clear. 63 degrees, relative humidity 77%. Wind southwest at 8 miles an hour. Hazen, cloudy. 63 degrees, relative humidity 63%. Wind southwest at 8 miles an hour. Harvey, clear. 61 degrees, relative humidity 100%. Wind southwest at 8 miles an hour. Minot, clear. 61 degrees, relative humidity 83%. Wind southwest at 8 miles an hour. Dickinson, clear. 56 degrees, relative humidity 77%. Elsewhere around North Dakota, it was 57 at Garrison. It was clear, with a temperature of 56 at Williston, 69 at Jamestown, 67 at Fargo, 64 at Grand Forks, and 67 at Devil's Lake. In northern South Dakota, skies ranged from mostly cloudy to cloudy. It was 64 at Mobridge, and 62 at Aberdeen. In eastern Montana, it was clear. It was 62 at Miles City, 59 at Glendive, and 59 at Sydney. Once again, at Bismarck, the temperature was 64 degrees under clear skies. The regional weather forecast from your National Weather Service office in Bismarck. Near average temperatures are expected through Wednesday, followed by a gradual warming trend to above average through the holiday weekend. Mostly dry weather is also expected through Wednesday, with more widespread chances of thunderstorms returning Thursday through the holiday weekend. Isolated to scattered severe thunderstorms are possible Thursday and Friday. The detailed forecast for North Dakota, tonight, mostly cloudy with scattered showers and isolated thunderstorms north in the evening. Otherwise, mostly clear. Lows from the lower 50s west to lower 60s east. Wednesday, partly cloudy. Breezy northeast. Slight chance of an afternoon shower or thunderstorm, mainly south and northeast. Highs from the mid-70s northwest to upper 80s southeast. Wednesday night, mostly clear. Lows in the mid-50s to lower 60s. Thursday, partly sunny. Showers and thunderstorms likely late, spreading west to east across the state by Thursday night. Highs from around 80 north to 90 south. Here is the forecast for the Bismarck-Mendon listening area. Rest of tonight, increasing clouds. Lows in the mid-50s. West winds around 5 miles per hour. Wednesday, mostly sunny. Highs in the mid-80s. West winds 5 to 10 miles per hour. Wednesday night, mostly clear. Lows in the upper 50s. North winds around 5 miles per hour, becoming east after midnight. Thursday, sunny. A slight chance of showers and thunderstorms in the morning, then a chance of showers and thunderstorms in the afternoon. Highs in the upper 80s. Southeast winds 5 to 15 miles per hour with gusts up to 25 miles per hour. Chance of rain 40%. Thursday night, mostly cloudy with showers likely and a chance of thunderstorms in the evening, then partly cloudy after midnight. Lows in the upper 50s. Southeast winds 5 to 15 miles per hour, becoming northeast around 5 miles per hour after midnight. Chance of rain 60%. Friday, mostly sunny. A chance of showers and thunderstorms in the afternoon. Highs in the mid-80s. Chance of rain 30%. Friday night, showers likely and a chance of thunderstorms. Lows around 60. Chance of rain 60%. Independence Day, mostly sunny with a slight chance of showers and thunderstorms. Highs in the mid-80s. Chance of rain 20%. Saturday night, mostly clear. A slight chance of showers and thunderstorms in the evening. Lows around 60. Chance of rain 20%. Sunday, sunny. Highs in the lower 90s. Sunday night, mostly clear with a slight chance of showers and thunderstorms. Lows in the mid-60s. Chance of rain 20%. Monday, mostly sunny. A slight chance of showers and thunderstorms in the afternoon. Highs in the lower 90s. Chance of rain 20%. Monday night, partly cloudy. A chance of showers and thunderstorms in the evening, then a slight chance of showers and thunderstorms after midnight.

lows in the mid-60s. Chance of rain 30%. Tuesday, mostly sunny. Highs in the lower 90s. For Western Lake Sakakawea, rest of tonight, west winds 10 to 20 miles per hour. Mostly clear. Lows in the lower 50s. Wednesday, west winds 10 to 20 miles per hour. Mostly sunny. Highs in the upper 70s. For Eastern Lake Sakakawea, rest of tonight, west winds 10 to 15 miles per hour. Mostly clear. Lows in the mid-50s. Wednesday, northwest winds 10 to 20 miles per hour. Sunny. Highs around 80. For Northern Lake Oahe, rest of tonight, southwest winds around 10 miles per hour in the evening becoming light. Mostly clear in the evening then becoming mostly cloudy. Lows in the upper 50s. Wednesday, light winds becoming west around 10 miles per hour in the afternoon. Mostly sunny. Highs in the lower 80s. Here are the weather conditions at 1 a.m. Central Daylight Time. Bismarck, clear. Temperature 64 degrees, relative humidity 67%. Pressure 29.77 inches and falling. Mendon, clear. 63 degrees, relative humidity 77%. Wind southwest at 8 miles an hour. Hazen, cloudy. 63 degrees, relative humidity 63%. Wind southwest at 8 miles an hour. Harvey, clear. 61 degrees, relative humidity 100%. Wind southwest at 8 miles an hour. Minot, clear. 61 degrees, relative humidity 83%. Wind southwest at 8 miles an hour. Dickinson, clear. 56 degrees, relative humidity 77%. Elsewhere around North Dakota, it was 57 at Garrison. It was clear, with a temperature of 56 at Williston, 69 at Jamestown, 67 at Fargo, 64 at Grand Forks, and 67 at Devil's Lake. In northern South Dakota, skies ranged from mostly cloudy to cloudy. It was 64 at Mobridge, and 62 at Aberdeen. In eastern Montana, it was clear. It was 62 at Miles City, 59 at Glendive, and 59 at Sydney. Once again, at Bismarck, the temperature was 64 degrees under clear skies. The regional weather forecast from your National Weather Service office in Bismarck. Near average temperatures are expected through Wednesday, followed by a gradual warming trend to above average through the holiday weekend. Mostly dry weather is also expected through Wednesday, with more widespread chances of thunderstorms returning Thursday through the holiday weekend. Isolated to scattered severe thunderstorms are possible Thursday and Friday. The detailed forecast for North Dakota, tonight, mostly cloudy with scattered showers and isolated thunderstorms north in the evening. Otherwise, mostly clear. Lows from the lower 50s west to lower 60s east. Wednesday, partly cloudy. Breezy northeast. Slight chance of an afternoon shower or thunderstorm, mainly south and northeast. Highs from the mid-70s northwest to upper 80s southeast. Wednesday night, mostly clear. Lows in the mid-50s to lower 60s. Thursday, partly sunny. Showers and thunderstorms likely late, spreading west to east across the state by Thursday night. Highs from around 80 north to 90 south. Here is the forecast for the Bismarck-Mendon listening area. Rest of tonight, increasing clouds. Lows in the mid-50s. West winds around 5 miles per hour. Wednesday, mostly sunny. Highs in the mid-80s. West winds 5 to 10 miles per hour. Wednesday night, mostly clear. Lows in the upper 50s. North winds around 5 miles per hour, becoming east after midnight. Thursday, sunny. A slight chance of showers and thunderstorms in the morning, then a chance of showers and thunderstorms in the afternoon. Highs in the upper 80s. Southeast winds 5 to 15 miles per hour with gusts up to 25 miles per hour. Chance of rain 40%. Thursday night, mostly cloudy with showers likely and a chance of thunderstorms in the evening, then partly cloudy after midnight. Lows in the upper 50s. Southeast winds 5 to 15 miles per hour, becoming northeast around 5 miles per hour after midnight. Chance of rain 60%.

Friday, mostly sunny. A chance of showers and thunderstorms in the afternoon. Highs in the mid-80s. Chance of rain 30%. Friday night, showers likely and a chance of thunderstorms. Lows around 60. Chance of rain 60%. Independence Day, mostly sunny with a slight chance of showers and thunderstorms. Highs in the mid-80s. Chance of rain 20%. Saturday night, mostly clear. A slight chance of showers and thunderstorms in the evening. Lows around 60. Chance of rain 20%. Sunday, sunny. Highs in the lower 90s. Sunday night, mostly clear with a slight chance of showers and thunderstorms. Lows in the mid-60s. Chance of rain 20%. Monday, mostly sunny. A slight chance of showers and thunderstorms in the afternoon. Highs in the lower 90s. Chance of rain 20%. Monday night, partly cloudy. A chance of showers and thunderstorms in the evening, then a slight chance of showers and thunderstorms after midnight. Lows in the mid-60s. Chance of rain 30%. Tuesday, mostly sunny. Highs in the lower 90s. For Western Lake Sakakawea, rest of tonight, west winds 10 to 20 miles per hour. Mostly clear. Lows in the lower 50s. Wednesday, west winds 10 to 20 miles per hour. Mostly sunny. Highs in the upper 70s. For Eastern Lake Sakakawea, rest of tonight, west winds 10 to 15 miles per hour. Mostly clear. Lows in the mid-50s. Wednesday, northwest winds 10 to 20 miles per hour. Sunny. Highs around 80. For Northern Lake Orahi, rest of tonight, southwest winds around 10 miles per hour in the evening becoming light. Mostly clear in the evening then becoming mostly cloudy. Lows in the upper 50s. Wednesday, light winds becoming west around 10 miles per hour in the afternoon. Mostly sunny. Highs in the lower 80s. Here are the weather conditions at 1 a.m. Central Daylight Time. Bismarck, clear. Temperature 64 degrees, relative humidity 67%. Pressure 29.77 inches and falling. Menden, clear. 63 degrees, relative humidity 77%. Wind southwest at 8 miles an hour. Hazen, cloudy. 63 degrees, relative humidity 63%. Wind southwest at 8 miles an hour. Harvey, clear. 61 degrees, relative humidity 100%. Wind southwest at 8 miles an hour. Minot, clear. 61 degrees, relative humidity 83%. Wind southwest at 8 miles an hour. Dickinson, clear. 56 degrees, relative humidity 77%. Elsewhere around North Dakota, it was 57 at Garrison. It was clear, with a temperature of 56 at Williston, 69 at Jamestown, 67 at Fargo, 64 at Grand Forks, and 67 at Devil's Lake. In northern South Dakota, skies ranged from mostly cloudy to cloudy. It was 64 at Mobridge, and 62 at Aberdeen. In eastern Montana, it was clear. It was 62 at Miles City, 59 at Glendive, and 59 at Sydney. Once again, at Bismarck, the temperature was 64 degrees under clear skies. The regional weather forecast from your National Weather Service office in Bismarck. Near average temperatures are expected through Wednesday, followed by a gradual warming trend to above average through the holiday weekend. Mostly dry weather is also expected through Wednesday, with more widespread chances of thunderstorms returning Thursday through the holiday weekend. Isolated to scattered severe thunderstorms are possible Thursday and Friday. The detailed forecast for North Dakota, tonight, mostly cloudy with scattered showers and isolated thunderstorms north in the evening. Otherwise, mostly clear. Lows from the lower 50s west to lower 60s east. Wednesday, partly cloudy. Breezy northeast. Slight chance of an afternoon shower or thunderstorm, mainly south and northeast. Highs from the mid-70s northwest to upper 80s southeast. Wednesday night, mostly clear. Lows in the mid-50s to lower 60s. Thursday, partly sunny. Showers and thunderstorms likely late, spreading west to east across the state.

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Highs from around 80 north to 90 south. This is NOAA Weather Radio Station WXL78 in Bismarck, North Dakota, operating on a frequency of 162.475 MHz. Providing weather information 24 hours a day from your National Weather Service office in Bismarck. Here is the forecast for the Bismarck Minden listening area. Rest of tonight, increasing clouds. Lows in the mid-50s. West winds around 5 miles per hour. Wednesday, mostly sunny. Highs in the mid-80s. West winds 5 to 10 miles per hour. Wednesday night, mostly clear. Lows in the upper 50s. North winds around 5 miles per hour, becoming east after midnight. Thursday, sunny. A slight chance of showers and thunderstorms in the morning, then a chance of showers and thunderstorms in the afternoon. Highs in the upper 80s. Southeast winds 5 to 15 miles per hour with gusts up to 25 miles per hour. Chance of rain 40%. Thursday night, mostly cloudy with showers likely and a chance of thunderstorms in the evening, then partly cloudy after midnight. Lows in the upper 50s. Southeast winds 5 to 15 miles per hour, becoming northeast around 5 miles per hour after midnight. Chance of rain 60%. Friday, mostly sunny. A chance of showers and thunderstorms in the afternoon. Highs in the mid-80s. Chance of rain 30%. Friday night, showers likely and a chance of thunderstorms. Lows around 60. Chance of rain 60%. Independence Day, mostly sunny with a slight chance of showers and thunderstorms. Highs in the mid-80s. Chance of rain 20%. Saturday night, mostly clear. A slight chance of showers and thunderstorms in the evening. Lows around 60. Chance of rain 20%. Sunday, sunny. Highs in the lower 90s. Sunday night, mostly clear with a slight chance of showers and thunderstorms. Lows in the mid-60s. Chance of rain 20%. Monday, mostly sunny. A slight chance of showers, and thunderstorms. Lows in the mid-60s. Chance of rain 20%. Monday, mostly sunny. A slight chance of showers and thunderstorms in the afternoon. Highs in the lower 90s. Chance of rain 20%. Monday night, partly cloudy. A chance of showers and thunderstorms in the evening, then a slight chance of showers and thunderstorms after midnight. Lows in the mid-60s. Chance of rain 30%. Tuesday, mostly sunny. Highs in the lower 90s. Here is the forecast for the Bismarck Minden listening area. Rest of tonight, partly cloudy with a 20% chance of showers. Lows in the mid-50s. West winds around 5 miles per hour. Wednesday, mostly sunny. Highs in the mid-80s. West winds 5 to 10 miles per hour. Wednesday night, mostly clear. Lows in the upper 50s. North winds around 5 miles per hour, becoming east after midnight. Thursday, sunny. A slight chance of showers and thunderstorms in the morning, then a chance of showers and thunderstorms in the afternoon. Highs in the upper 80s. Southeast winds 5 to 15 miles per hour with gusts up to 25 miles per hour. Chance of rain 40%. Thursday night, mostly cloudy with showers likely and a chance of thunderstorms in the evening, then partly cloudy after midnight. Lows in the upper 50s. Southeast winds 5 to 15 miles per hour, becoming northeast around 5 miles per hour after midnight. Chance of rain 60%. Friday, mostly sunny. A chance of showers and thunderstorms in the afternoon. Highs in the mid-80s. Chance of rain 30%. Friday night, showers likely and a chance of thunderstorms. Lows around 60. Chance of rain 60%. Independence Day, mostly sunny with a slight chance of showers and thunderstorms. Highs in the mid-80s. Chance of rain 20%. Saturday night, mostly clear. A slight chance of showers and thunderstorms in the evening. Lows around 60. Chance of rain 20%. Sunday, sunny. Highs in the lower 90s. Sunday night, mostly clear with a slight chance of showers and thunderstorms. Lows in the mid-60s.

chance of rain 20%. Monday, sunny. Highs in the lower 90s. Monday night, partly cloudy with a chance of showers and thunderstorms in the evening, then mostly cloudy with a slight chance of showers and thunderstorms after midnight. Lows in the mid-60s. Chance of rain 30%. Tuesday, mostly sunny. Highs in the lower 90s. For Western Lake Sakakawea, rest of tonight, west winds 10 to 20 miles per hour. Mostly clear. Lows in the lower 50s. Wednesday, west winds 10 to 20 miles per hour. Mostly sunny. Highs in the upper 70s. For Eastern Lake Sakakawea, rest of tonight, west winds 10 to 15 miles per hour. Mostly clear. Lows in the mid-50s. Wednesday, northwest winds 10 to 20 miles per hour. Sunny. Highs around 80. For Northern Lake Oahe, rest of tonight, southwest winds around 10 miles per hour in the evening becoming light. Mostly clear in the evening then becoming mostly cloudy. Lows in the upper 50s. Wednesday, light winds becoming west around 10 miles per hour in the afternoon. Mostly sunny. Highs in the lower 80s. Here are the weather conditions at 1 a.m. Central Daylight Time. Bismarck, clear. Temperature 64 degrees, relative humidity 67%. Pressure 29.77 inches and falling. Mendham, clear. 63 degrees, relative humidity 77%. Wind southwest at 8 miles an hour. Hazen, cloudy. 63 degrees, relative humidity 63%. Wind southwest at 8 miles an hour. Harvey, clear. 61 degrees, relative humidity 100%. Wind southwest at 8 miles an hour. Minot, clear. 61 degrees, relative humidity 83%. Wind southwest at 8 miles an hour. Dickinson, clear. 56 degrees, relative humidity 77%. Elsewhere around North Dakota, it was 57 at Garrison. It was clear, with a temperature of 56 at Williston, 69 at Jamestown, 67 at Fargo, 64 at Grand Forks, and 67 at Devil's Lake. In northern South Dakota, skies ranged from mostly cloudy to cloudy. It was 64 at Mobridge, and 62 at Aberdeen. In eastern Montana, it was clear. It was 62 at Miles City, 59 at Glendive, and 59 at Sydney. Once again, at Bismarck, the temperature was 64 degrees under clear skies. The regional weather forecast from your National Weather Service office in Bismarck. Near average temperatures are expected through Wednesday, followed by a gradual warming trend to above average through the holiday weekend. Mostly dry weather is also expected through Wednesday, with more widespread chances of thunderstorms returning Thursday through the holiday weekend. Isolated to scattered severe thunderstorms are possible Thursday and Friday. The detailed forecast for North Dakota, tonight, mostly cloudy with scattered showers and isolated thunderstorms north in the evening. Otherwise, mostly clear. Lows from the lower 50s west to lower 60s east. Wednesday, partly cloudy. Breezy northeast. Slight chance of an afternoon shower or thunderstorm, mainly south and northeast. Highs from the mid-70s northwest to upper 80s southeast. Wednesday night, mostly clear. Lows in the mid-50s to lower 60s. Thursday, partly sunny. Showers and thunderstorms likely late, spreading west to east across the state by Thursday night. Highs from around 80 north to 90 south. Here is the forecast for the Bismarck Mendham listening area. Rest of tonight, partly cloudy with a 20% chance of showers. Lows in the mid-50s. West winds around 5 miles per hour. Wednesday, mostly sunny. Highs in the mid-80s. West winds 5 to 10 miles per hour. Wednesday night, mostly clear. Lows in the upper 50s. North winds around 5 miles per hour, becoming east after midnight. Thursday, sunny. A slight chance of showers and thunderstorms in the morning, then a chance of showers and thunderstorms in the afternoon. Highs in the upper 80s. Southeast winds 5 to 15 miles per hour with gusts up to 25 miles per hour. Chance of rain 40%.
Thursday night, mostly cloudy with showers likely and a chance of thunderstorms in the evening, then partly cloudy after midnight. Lows in the upper 50s. Southeast winds 5 to 15 miles per hour, becoming northeast around 5 miles per hour after midnight. Chance of rain 60%. Friday, mostly sunny. A chance of showers and thunderstorms in the afternoon. Highs in the mid-80s. Chance of rain 30%. Friday night, showers likely and a chance of thunderstorms. Lows around 60. Chance of rain 60%. Independence Day, mostly sunny with a slight chance of showers and thunderstorms. Highs in the mid-80s. Chance of rain 20%. Saturday night, mostly clear. A slight chance of showers and thunderstorms in the evening. Lows around 60. Chance of rain 20%. Sunday, sunny. Highs in the lower 90s. Sunday night, mostly clear with a slight chance of showers and thunderstorms. Lows in the mid-60s. Chance of rain 20%. Monday, sunny. Highs in the lower 90s. Monday night, partly cloudy with a chance of showers and thunderstorms in the evening, then mostly cloudy with a slight chance of showers and thunderstorms after midnight. Lows in the mid-60s. Chance of rain 30%. Tuesday, mostly sunny. Highs in the lower 90s. For Western Lake Sakakawea, rest of tonight, west winds 10 to 20 miles per hour. Mostly clear. Lows in the lower 50s. Wednesday, west winds 10 to 20 miles per hour. Mostly sunny. Highs in the upper 70s. For Eastern Lake Sakakawea, rest of tonight, west winds 10 to 15 miles per hour. Mostly clear. Lows in the mid-50s. Wednesday, northwest winds 10 to 20 miles per hour. Sunny. Highs around 80. For Northern Lake Oahe, rest of tonight, southwest winds around 10 miles per hour in the evening becoming light. Mostly clear in the evening then becoming mostly cloudy. Lows in the upper 50s. Wednesday, light winds becoming west around 10 miles per hour in the afternoon. Mostly sunny. Highs in the lower 80s. Here are the weather conditions at 1 a.m. Central Daylight Time. Bismarck, clear. Temperature 64 degrees, relative humidity 67%. Pressure 29.77 inches and falling. Mendham, clear. 63 degrees, relative humidity 77%. Wind southwest at 8 miles an hour. Hazen, cloudy. 63 degrees, relative humidity 63%. Wind southwest at 8 miles an hour. Harvey, clear. 61 degrees, relative humidity 100%. Wind southwest at 8 miles an hour. Minot, clear. 61 degrees, relative humidity 83%. Wind southwest at 8 miles an hour. Dickinson, clear. 56 degrees, relative humidity 77%. Elsewhere around North Dakota, it was 57 at Garrison. It was clear, with a temperature of 56 at Williston, 69 at Jamestown, 67 at Fargo, 64 at Grand Forks, and 67 at Devil's Lake. In northern South Dakota, skies ranged from mostly cloudy to cloudy. It was 64 at Mobridge, and 62 at Aberdeen. In eastern Montana, it was clear. It was 62 at Miles City, 59 at Glendive, and 59 at Sydney. Once again, at Bismarck, the temperature was 64 degrees under clear skies. The regional weather forecast from your National Weather Service office in Bismarck. Near average temperatures are expected through Wednesday, followed by a gradual warming trend to above average through the holiday weekend. Mostly dry weather is also expected through Wednesday, with more widespread chances of thunderstorms returning Thursday through the holiday weekend. Isolated to scattered severe thunderstorms are possible Thursday and Friday. The detailed forecast for North Dakota, tonight, mostly cloudy with scattered showers and isolated thunderstorms north in the evening. Otherwise, mostly clear. Lows from the lower 50s west to lower 60s east. Wednesday, partly cloudy. Breezy northeast. Slight chance of an afternoon shower or thunderstorm, mainly south and northeast. Highs from the mid-70s northwest to upper 80s southeast.
Wednesday night, mostly clear.

Lows in the mid-50s to lower 60s. Thursday, partly sunny. Showers and thunderstorms likely late, spreading west to east across the state by Thursday night. Highs from around 80 north to 90 south. Here is the forecast for the Bismarck Minden listening area. Rest of tonight, partly cloudy with a 20% chance of showers. Lows in the mid-50s. West winds around 5 miles per hour. Wednesday, mostly sunny. Highs in the mid-80s. West winds 5 to 10 miles per hour. Wednesday night, mostly clear. Lows in the upper 50s. North winds around 5 miles per hour, becoming east after midnight. Thursday, sunny. A slight chance of showers and thunderstorms in the morning, then a chance of showers and thunderstorms in the afternoon. Highs in the upper 80s. Southeast winds 5 to 15 miles per hour with gusts up to 25 miles per hour. Chance of rain 40%. Thursday night, mostly cloudy with showers likely and a chance of thunderstorms in the evening, then partly cloudy after midnight. Lows in the upper 50s. Southeast winds 5 to 15 miles per hour, becoming northeast around 5 miles per hour after midnight. Chance of rain 60%. Friday, mostly sunny. A chance of showers and thunderstorms in the afternoon. Highs in the mid-80s. Chance of rain 30%. Friday night, showers likely and a chance of thunderstorms. Lows around 60. Chance of rain 60%. Independence Day, mostly sunny with a slight chance of showers and thunderstorms. Highs in the mid-80s. Chance of rain 20%. Saturday night, mostly clear. A slight chance of showers and thunderstorms in the evening. Lows around 60. Chance of rain 20%. Sunday, sunny. Highs in the lower 90s. Sunday night, mostly clear with a slight chance of showers and thunderstorms. Lows in the mid-60s. Chance of rain 20%. Monday, sunny. Highs in the lower 90s. Monday night, partly cloudy with a chance of showers and thunderstorms in the evening, then mostly cloudy with a slight chance of showers and thunderstorms after midnight. Lows in the mid-60s. Chance of rain 30%. Tuesday, mostly sunny. Highs in the lower 90s. For Western Lake Sakakawea, rest of tonight, west winds 10 to 20 miles per hour. Mostly clear. Lows in the lower 50s. Wednesday, west winds 10 to 20 miles per hour. Mostly sunny. Highs in the upper 70s. For Eastern Lake Sakakawea, rest of tonight, west winds 10 to 15 miles per hour. Mostly clear. Lows in the mid-50s. Wednesday, northwest winds 10 to 20 miles per hour. Sunny. Highs around 80. For northern Lake Oahe, rest of tonight, southwest winds around 10 miles per hour in the evening becoming light. Mostly clear in the evening then becoming mostly cloudy. Lows in the upper 50s. Wednesday, light winds becoming west around 10 miles per hour in the afternoon. Mostly sunny. Highs in the lower 80s. Here are the weather conditions at 1 a.m. Central Daylight Time. Bismarck, clear. Temperature 64 degrees, relative humidity 67%. Pressure 29.77 inches and falling. Minden, clear. 63 degrees, relative humidity 77%. Wind southwest at 8 miles an hour. Hazen, cloudy. 63 degrees, relative humidity 63%. Wind southwest at 8 miles an hour. Harvey, clear. 61 degrees, relative humidity 100%. Wind southwest at 8 miles an hour. Minot, clear. 61 degrees, relative humidity 83%. Wind southwest at 8 miles an hour. Dickinson, clear. 56 degrees, relative humidity 77%. Elsewhere around North Dakota, it was 57 at Garrison. It was clear, with a temperature of 56 at Williston, 69 at Jamestown, 67 at Fargo, 64 at Grand Forks, and 67 at Devil's Lake. In northern South Dakota, skies ranged from mostly cloudy to cloudy. It was 64 at Mobridge, and 62 at Aberdeen. In eastern Montana, it

is clear. 8 with 62 at Miles City, 59 at Glendive, and 59 at Sydney. Once again, at Bismarck, the temperature was 64 degrees under clear skies. The regional weather forecast from your National Weather Service office in Bismarck. Near average temperatures are expected through Wednesday, followed by a gradual warming trend to above average through the holiday weekend. Mostly dry weather is also expected through Wednesday, with more widespread chances of thunderstorms returning Thursday through the holiday weekend. Isolated to scattered severe thunderstorms are possible Thursday and Friday. The detailed forecast for North Dakota, tonight, mostly cloudy with scattered showers and isolated thunderstorms north in the evening. Otherwise, mostly clear. Lows from the lower 50s west to lower 60s east. Wednesday, partly cloudy. Breezy northeast. Slight chance of an afternoon shower or thunderstorm, mainly south and northeast. Highs from the mid-70s northwest to upper 80s southeast. Wednesday night, mostly clear. Lows in the mid-50s to lower 60s. Thursday, partly sunny. Showers and thunderstorms likely late, spreading west to east across the state by Thursday night. Highs from around 80 north to 90 south. Here is the forecast for the Bismarck Menden listening area. Rest of tonight, partly cloudy with a 20% chance of showers. Lows in the mid-50s. West winds around 5 miles per hour. Wednesday, mostly sunny. Highs in the mid-80s. West winds 5 to 10 miles per hour. Wednesday night, mostly clear. Lows in the upper 50s. North winds around 5 miles per hour, becoming east after midnight. Thursday, sunny. A slight chance of showers and thunderstorms in the morning, then a chance of showers and thunderstorms in the afternoon. Highs in the upper 80s. Southeast winds 5 to 15 miles per hour with gusts up to 25 miles per hour. Chance of rain 40%. Thursday night, mostly cloudy with showers likely and a chance of thunderstorms in the evening, then partly cloudy after midnight. Lows in the upper 50s. Southeast winds 5 to 15 miles per hour, becoming northeast around 5 miles per hour after midnight. Chance of rain 60%. Friday, mostly sunny. A chance of showers and thunderstorms in the afternoon. Highs in the mid-80s. Chance of rain 30%. Friday night, showers likely and a chance of thunderstorms. Lows around 60. Chance of rain 60%. Independence Day, mostly sunny with a slight chance of showers and thunderstorms. Highs in the mid-80s. Chance of rain 20%. Saturday night, mostly clear. A slight chance of showers and thunderstorms in the evening. Lows around 60. Chance of rain 20%. Sunday, sunny. Highs in the lower 90s. Sunday night, mostly clear with a slight chance of showers and thunderstorms. Lows in the mid-60s. Chance of rain 20%. Monday, sunny. Highs in the lower 90s. Monday night, partly cloudy with a chance of showers and thunderstorms in the evening, then mostly cloudy with a slight chance of showers and thunderstorms after midnight. Lows in the mid-60s. Chance of rain 30%. Tuesday, mostly sunny. Highs in the lower 90s. For Western Lake Sakakawea, rest of tonight, west winds 10 to 20 miles per hour. Mostly clear. Lows in the lower 50s. Wednesday, west winds 10 to 20 miles per hour. Mostly sunny. Highs in the upper 70s. For Eastern Lake Sakakawea, rest of tonight, west winds 10 to 15 miles per hour. Mostly clear. Lows in the mid-50s. Wednesday, northwest winds 10 to 20 miles per hour. Sunny. Highs around 80. For Northern Lake Oahe, rest of tonight, southwest winds around 10 miles per hour in the evening becoming light. Mostly clear in the evening then becoming mostly cloudy. Lows in the upper 50s. Wednesday, light winds becoming west around 10 miles per hour in the afternoon. Mostly sunny. Highs in the lower 80s. Here are the weather conditions at 1 a.m. Central Daylight Time. Bismarck, clear. Temperature 64 degrees, relative humidity 67%. Pressure 29.77 inches and falling. Menden,

7 at Garrison. It was clear, with a temperature of 56 at Williston, 69 at Jamestown, 67 at Fargo, 64 at Grand Forks, and 67 at Devil's Lake. In northern South Dakota, skies ranged from mostly cloudy to cloudy. It was 64 at Mobridge, and 62 at Aberdeen. In eastern Montana, it was clear. It was 62 at Mile City, 59 at Glendive, and 59 at Sydney. Once again, at Bismarck, the temperature was 64 degrees under clear skies. The regional weather forecast from your National Weather Service office in Bismarck. Near average temperatures are expected through Wednesday, followed by a gradual warming trend to above average through the holiday weekend. Mostly dry weather is also expected through Wednesday, with more widespread chances of thunderstorms returning Thursday through the holiday weekend. Isolated to scattered severe thunderstorms are possible Thursday and Friday. The detailed forecast for North Dakota, tonight, mostly cloudy with scattered showers and isolated thunderstorms north in the evening. Otherwise, mostly clear. Lows from the lower 50s west to lower 60s east. Wednesday, partly cloudy. Breezy northeast. Slight chance of an afternoon shower or thunderstorm, mainly south and northeast. Highs from the mid-70s northwest to upper 80s southeast. Wednesday night, mostly clear. Lows in the mid-50s to lower 60s. Thursday, partly sunny. Showers and thunderstorms likely late, spreading west to east across the state by Thursday night. Highs from around 80 north to 90 south. Here is the forecast for the Bismarck, Minden listening area. Rest of tonight, partly cloudy with a 20% chance of showers. Lows in the mid-50s. West winds around 5 miles per hour. Wednesday, mostly sunny. Highs in the mid-80s. West winds 5 to 10 miles per hour. Wednesday night, mostly clear. Lows in the upper 50s. North winds around 5 miles per hour, becoming east after midnight. Thursday, sunny. A slight chance of showers and thunderstorms in the morning, then a chance of showers and thunderstorms in the afternoon. Highs in the upper 80s. Southeast winds 5 to 15 miles per hour with gusts up to 25 miles per hour. Chance of rain 40%. Thursday night, mostly cloudy with showers likely and a chance of thunderstorms in the evening, then partly cloudy after midnight. Lows in the upper 50s. Southeast winds 5 to 15 miles per hour, becoming northeast around 5 miles per hour after midnight. Chance of rain 60%. Friday, mostly sunny. A chance of showers and thunderstorms in the afternoon. Highs in the mid-80s. Chance of rain 30%. Friday night, showers likely and a chance of thunderstorms. Lows around 60. Chance of rain 60%. Independence Day, mostly sunny with a slight chance of showers and thunderstorms. Highs in the mid-80s. Chance of rain 20%. Saturday night, mostly clear. A slight chance of showers and thunderstorms in the evening. Lows around 60. Chance of rain 20%. Sunday, sunny. Highs in the lower 90s. Sunday night, mostly clear with a slight chance of showers and thunderstorms. Lows in the mid-60s. Chance of rain 20%. Monday, sunny. Highs in the lower 90s. Monday night, partly cloudy with a chance of showers and thunderstorms in the evening, then mostly cloudy with a slight chance of showers and thunderstorms after midnight. Lows in the mid-60s. Chance of rain 30%. Tuesday, mostly sunny. Highs in the lower 90s. 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Providing weather information 24 hours a day from your National Weather Service office in Bismarck. For Western Lake Sakakawea, rest of tonight, west winds 10 to 20 miles per hour. Mostly clear. Lows in the lower 50s. Wednesday, west winds 10 to 20 miles per hour. Mostly sunny. Highs in the upper 70s. For Eastern Lake Sakakawea, rest of tonight, west winds 10 to 15 miles per hour. Mostly clear. Lows in the mid-50s. Wednesday, northwest winds 10 to 20 miles per hour. Sunny. Highs around

80. For northern Lake Oahe, rest of tonight, southwest winds around 10 miles per hour, in the evening becoming light. Mostly clear in the evening, then becoming mostly cloudy. Lows in the upper 50s. Wednesday, light winds becoming west around 10 miles per hour in the afternoon. Mostly sunny. Highs in the lower 80s. Here are the weather conditions at 1 a.m. Central Daylight Time. Bismarck, clear. Temperature 64 degrees, relative humidity 67%. Pressure 29.77 inches and falling. Mendon, clear. 63 degrees, relative humidity 77%. Wind southwest at 8 miles an hour. Hazen, cloudy. 63 degrees, relative humidity 63%. Wind southwest at 8 miles an hour. Harvey, clear. 61 degrees, relative humidity 100%. Wind southwest at 8 miles an hour. Minot, clear. 61 degrees, relative humidity 83%. Wind southwest at 8 miles an hour. Dickinson, clear. 56 degrees, relative humidity 77%. Elsewhere around North Dakota, it was 57 at Garrison. It was clear, with a temperature of 56 at Williston, 69 at Jamestown, 67 at Fargo, 64 at Grand Forks, and 67 at Devil's Lake. In northern South Dakota, skies ranged from mostly cloudy to cloudy. It was 64 at Mobridge, and 62 at Aberdeen. In eastern Montana, it was clear. It was 62 at Miles City, 59 at Glendive, and 59 at Sydney. Once again, at Bismarck, the temperature was 64 degrees under clear skies. Here are the weather conditions at 2 a.m. Central Daylight Time. Bismarck, clear. Temperature 63 degrees, relative humidity 72%. Wind south at 8 miles an hour. Pressure 29.79 inches and rising. Harvey, partly cloudy. 61 degrees, relative humidity 100%. Wind southwest at 9 miles an hour. Minot, clear. 61 degrees, relative humidity 83%. Wind southwest at 9 miles an hour. Elsewhere around North Dakota, it was 58 at Garrison. It was clear, with a temperature of 55 at Williston, 66 at Fargo, and 63 at Grand Forks. In northern South Dakota, skies ranged from mostly cloudy to cloudy. It was 66 at Mobridge, and 62 at Aberdeen. In eastern Montana, at Miles City, it was clear, with a temperature of 55. Once again, at Bismarck, the temperature was 63 degrees under clear skies. The regional weather forecast from your National Weather Service office in Bismarck. Near average temperatures are expected through Wednesday, followed by a gradual warming trend to above average through the holiday weekend. Mostly dry weather is also expected through Wednesday, with more widespread chances of thunderstorms returning Thursday through the holiday weekend. Isolated to scattered severe thunderstorms are possible Thursday and Friday. The detailed forecast for North Dakota, tonight, mostly cloudy with scattered showers and isolated thunderstorms north in the evening. Otherwise, mostly clear. Lows from the lower 50s west to lower 60s east. Wednesday, partly cloudy. Breezy northeast. Slight chance of an afternoon shower or thunderstorm, mainly south and northeast. Highs from the mid-70s northwest to upper 80s southeast. Wednesday night, mostly clear. Lows in the mid-50s to lower 60s. Thursday, partly sunny. Showers and thunderstorms likely late, spreading west to east across the state by Thursday night. Highs from around 80 north to 90 south. Here is the forecast for the Bismarck Minden listening area. Rest of tonight, partly cloudy with a 20% chance of showers. Lows in the mid-50s. West winds around 5 miles per hour. Wednesday, mostly sunny. Highs in the mid-80s. West winds 5 to 10 miles per hour. Wednesday night, mostly clear. Lows in the upper 50s. North winds around 5 miles per hour, becoming east after midnight. Thursday, sunny. A slight chance of showers and thunderstorms in the morning, then a chance of showers and thunderstorms in the afternoon. Highs in the upper 80s. Southeast winds 5 to 15.
miles per hour with gusts up to 25 miles per hour. Chance of rain 40%. Thursday night, mostly cloudy with showers likely and a chance of thunderstorms in the evening, then partly cloudy after midnight. Lows in the upper 50s. Southeast winds 5 to 15 miles per hour, becoming northeast around 5 miles per hour after midnight. Chance of rain 60%. Friday, mostly sunny. A chance of showers and thunderstorms in the afternoon. Highs in the mid-80s. Chance of rain 30%. Friday night, showers likely and a chance of thunderstorms. Lows around 60. Chance of rain 60%. Independence Day, mostly sunny with a slight chance of showers and thunderstorms. Highs in the mid-80s. Chance of rain 20%. Saturday night, mostly clear. A slight chance of showers and thunderstorms in the evening. Lows around 60. Chance of rain 20%. Sunday, sunny. Highs in the lower 90s. Sunday night, mostly clear with a slight chance of showers and thunderstorms. Lows in the mid-60s. Chance of rain 20%. Monday, sunny. Highs in the lower 90s. Monday night, partly cloudy with a chance of showers and thunderstorms in the evening, then mostly cloudy with a slight chance of showers and thunderstorms after midnight. Lows in the mid-60s. Chance of rain 30%. Tuesday, mostly sunny. Highs in the lower 90s. For Western Lake Sakakawea, rest of tonight, west winds 10 to 20 miles per hour. Mostly clear. Lows in the lower 50s. Wednesday, west winds 10 to 20 miles per hour. Mostly sunny. Highs in the upper 70s. For Eastern Lake Sakakawea, rest of tonight, west winds 10 to 15 miles per hour. Mostly clear. Lows in the mid-50s. Wednesday, northwest winds 10 to 20 miles per hour. Sunny. Highs around 80. For Northern Lake Oahe, rest of tonight, southwest winds around 10 miles per hour in the evening becoming light. Mostly clear in the evening then becoming mostly cloudy. Lows in the upper 50s. Wednesday, light winds becoming west around 10 miles per hour in the afternoon. Mostly sunny. Highs in the lower 80s. Here are the weather conditions at 2 a.m. Central Daylight Time. Bismarck, clear. Temperature 63 degrees, relative humidity 72%. Wind south at 8 miles an hour. Pressure 29.79 inches and rising. Harvey, partly cloudy. 61 degrees, relative humidity 100%. Wind southwest at 9 miles an hour. Minot, clear. 61 degrees, relative humidity 83%. Wind southwest at 9 miles an hour. Elsewhere around North Dakota, it was 58 at Garrison. It was clear, with a temperature of 55 at Williston, 66 at Fargo, and 63 at Grand Forks. In northern South Dakota, skies ranged from mostly cloudy to cloudy. It was 66 at Mobridge, and 62 at Aberdeen. In eastern Montana, at Miles City, it was clear, with a temperature of 55. Once again, at Bismarck, the temperature was 63 degrees under clear skies. The regional weather forecast from your National Weather Service office in Bismarck. Near average temperatures are expected through Wednesday, followed by a gradual warming trend to above average through the holiday weekend. Mostly dry weather is also expected through Wednesday, with more widespread chances of thunderstorms returning Thursday through the holiday weekend. Isolated to scattered severe thunderstorms are possible Thursday and Friday. The detailed forecast for North Dakota, tonight, mostly cloudy with scattered showers and isolated thunderstorms north in the evening. Otherwise, mostly clear. Lows from the lower 50s west to lower 60s east. Wednesday, partly cloudy. Breezy northeast. Slight chance of an afternoon shower or thunderstorm, mainly south and northeast. Highs from the mid-70s northwest to upper 80s southeast. Wednesday night, mostly clear. Lows in the mid-50s to lower 60s. Thursday, partly sunny. Showers and thunderstorms likely late, spreading west to east across the state by Thursday night. Highs from around 80 north to 90 south. Here is the forecast for the Bismarck Minden listening area.

Rest of tonight, partly cloudy with a 20% chance of showers. Lows in the mid-50s. West winds around 5 miles per hour. Wednesday, mostly sunny. Highs in the mid-80s. West winds 5 to 10 miles per hour. Wednesday night, mostly clear. Lows in the upper 50s. North winds around 5 miles per hour, becoming east after midnight. Thursday, sunny. A slight chance of showers and thunderstorms in the morning, then a chance of showers and thunderstorms in the afternoon. Highs in the upper 80s. Southeast winds 5 to 15 miles per hour with gusts up to 25 miles per hour. Chance of rain 40%. Thursday night, mostly cloudy with showers likely and a chance of thunderstorms in the evening, then partly cloudy after midnight. Lows in the upper 50s. Southeast winds 5 to 15 miles per hour, becoming northeast around 5 miles per hour after midnight. Chance of rain 60%. Friday, mostly sunny. A chance of showers and thunderstorms in the afternoon. Highs in the mid-80s. Chance of rain 30%. Friday night, showers likely and a chance of thunderstorms. Lows around 60. Chance of rain 60%. Independence Day, mostly sunny with a slight chance of showers and thunderstorms. Highs in the mid-80s. Chance of rain 20%. Saturday night, mostly clear. A slight chance of showers and thunderstorms in the evening. Lows around 60. Chance of rain 20%. Sunday, sunny. Highs in the lower 90s. Sunday night, mostly clear with a slight chance of showers and thunderstorms. Lows in the mid-60s. Chance of rain 20%. Monday, sunny. Highs in the lower 90s. Monday night, partly cloudy with a chance of showers and thunderstorms in the evening, then mostly cloudy with a slight chance of showers and thunderstorms after midnight. Lows in the mid-60s. Chance of rain 30%. Tuesday, mostly sunny. Highs in the lower 90s. For Western Lake Sakakawea, rest of tonight, west winds 10 to 20 miles per hour. Mostly clear. Lows in the lower 50s. Wednesday, west winds 10 to 20 miles per hour. Mostly sunny. Highs in the upper 70s. For Eastern Lake Sakakawea, rest of tonight, west winds 10 to 15 miles per hour. Mostly clear. Lows in the mid-50s. Wednesday, northwest winds 10 to 20 miles per hour. Sunny. Highs around 80. For Northern Lake Orahi, rest of tonight, southwest winds around 10 miles per hour in the evening becoming light. Mostly clear in the evening then becoming mostly cloudy. Lows in the upper 50s. Wednesday, light winds becoming west around 10 miles per hour in the afternoon. Mostly sunny. Highs in the lower 80s. Here are the weather conditions at 2 a.m. Central Daylight Time. Bismarck, partly cloudy. Temperature 63 degrees, relative humidity 72%. Wind south at 8 miles an hour. Pressure 29.79 inches and rising. Mendan, partly cloudy. 61 degrees, relative humidity 88%. Wind southwest at 7 miles an hour. Hazen, mostly cloudy. 63 degrees, relative humidity 63%. Wind south at 9 miles an hour. Harvey, partly cloudy. 61 degrees, relative humidity 100%. Wind southwest at 9 miles an hour. Minot, clear. 61 degrees, relative humidity 83%. Wind southwest at 9 miles an hour. Dickinson, partly cloudy. 52 degrees, relative humidity 86%. Wind south at 7 miles an hour. Elsewhere around North Dakota, it was 58 at Garrison. It was clear, with a temperature of 63 at Grand Forks, and 66 at Devil's Lake. It was partly cloudy, with a temperature of 55 at Williston, 67 at Jamestown, and 66 at Fargo. In northern South Dakota, it was cloudy. It was 66 at Mobridge, and 62 at Aberdeen. In eastern Montana, it was clear. It was 55 at Miles City, 55 at Glendive, and 63 at Sydney. Once again, at Bismarck, the temperature was 63 degrees under partly cloudy skies.

The regional weather forecast from your National Weather Service office in Bismarck. Near average temperatures are expected through Wednesday, followed by a gradual warming trend to above average through the holiday weekend. Mostly dry weather is also expected through Wednesday, with more widespread chances of thunderstorms returning Thursday through the holiday weekend. Isolated to scattered severe thunderstorms are possible Thursday and Friday. The detailed forecast for North Dakota. Tonight, mostly cloudy with scattered showers and isolated thunderstorms north in the evening. Otherwise, mostly clear. Lows from the lower 50s west to lower 60s east. Wednesday, partly cloudy. Breezy northeast. Slight chance of an afternoon shower or thunderstorm, mainly south and northeast. Highs from the mid-70s northwest to upper 80s southeast. Wednesday night, mostly clear. Lows in the mid-50s to lower 60s. Thursday, partly sunny. Showers and thunderstorms likely late, spreading west to east across the state by Thursday night. Highs from around 80 north to 90 south. Here is the forecast for the Bismarck, Minden listening area. Rest of tonight, partly cloudy with a 20% chance of showers. Lows in the mid-50s. West winds around 5 miles per hour. Wednesday, mostly sunny. Highs in the mid-80s. West winds 5 to 10 miles per hour. Wednesday night, mostly clear. Lows in the upper 50s. North winds around 5 miles per hour, becoming east after midnight. Thursday, sunny. A slight chance of showers and thunderstorms in the morning, then a chance of showers and thunderstorms in the afternoon. Highs in the upper 80s. Southeast winds 5 to 15 miles per hour with gusts up to 25 miles per hour. Chance of rain 40%. Thursday night, mostly cloudy with showers likely and a chance of thunderstorms in the evening, then partly cloudy after midnight. Lows in the upper 50s. Southeast winds 5 to 15 miles per hour, becoming northeast around 5 miles per hour after midnight. Chance of rain 60%. Friday, mostly sunny. A chance of showers and thunderstorms in the afternoon. Highs in the mid-80s. Chance of rain 30%. Friday night, showers likely and a chance of thunderstorms. Lows around 60. Chance of rain 60%. Independence Day, mostly sunny with a slight chance of showers and thunderstorms. Highs in the mid-80s. Chance of rain 20%. Saturday night, mostly clear. A slight chance of showers and thunderstorms in the evening. Lows around 60. Chance of rain 20%. Sunday, sunny. Highs in the lower 90s. Sunday night, mostly clear with a slight chance of showers and thunderstorms. Lows in the mid-60s. Chance of rain 20%. Monday, sunny. Highs in the lower 90s. Monday night, partly cloudy with a chance of showers and thunderstorms in the evening, then mostly cloudy with a slight chance of showers and thunderstorms after midnight. Lows in the mid-60s. Chance of rain 30%. Tuesday, mostly sunny. Highs in the lower 90s. For Western Lake Sakakawea, rest of tonight, west winds 10 to 20 miles per hour. Mostly clear. Lows in the lower 50s. Wednesday, west winds 10 to 20 miles per hour. Mostly sunny. Highs in the upper 70s. For Eastern Lake Sakakawea, rest of tonight, west winds 10 to 15 miles per hour. Mostly clear. Lows in the mid-50s. Wednesday, northwest winds 10 to 20 miles per hour. Sunny. Highs around 80. For Northern Lake Oahe, rest of tonight, southwest winds around 10 miles per hour in the evening becoming light. Mostly clear in the evening then becoming mostly cloudy. Lows in the upper 50s. Wednesday, light winds becoming west around 10 miles per hour in the afternoon. Mostly sunny. Highs in the lower 80s. Here are the weather conditions at 2 a.m. Central Daylight Time. Bismarck, partly cloudy. Temperature 63 degrees, relative humidity 72%. Wind south at 8 miles an hour. Pressure 29.79 inches and rising. Minden, partly cloudy. 61 degrees, relative humidity 88%. Wind southwest at 7 miles an hour.

Hazen, mostly cloudy. 63 degrees, relative humidity 63%. Wind south at 9 miles an hour. Harvey, partly cloudy. 61 degrees, relative humidity 100%. Wind southwest at 9 miles an hour. Minot, clear. 61 degrees, relative humidity 83%. Wind southwest at 9 miles an hour. Dickinson, partly cloudy. 52 degrees, relative humidity 86%. Wind south at 7 miles an hour. Elsewhere around North Dakota, it was 58 at Garrison. It was clear, with a temperature of 63 at Grand Forks, and 66 at Devil's Lake. It was partly cloudy, with a temperature of 55 at Williston, 67 at Jamestown, and 66 at Fargo. In northern South Dakota, it was cloudy. It was 66 at Mobridge, and 62 at Aberdeen. In eastern Montana, it was clear. It was 55 at Miles City, 55 at Glendive, and 63 at Sydney. Once again, at Bismarck, the temperature was 63 degrees under partly cloudy skies. The regional weather forecast from your National Weather Service office in Bismarck. Near average temperatures are expected through Wednesday, followed by a gradual warming trend to above average through the holiday weekend. Mostly dry weather is also expected through Wednesday, with more widespread chances of thunderstorms returning Thursday through the holiday weekend. Isolated to scattered severe thunderstorms are possible Thursday and Friday. The detailed forecast for North Dakota, tonight, mostly cloudy with scattered showers and isolated thunderstorms north in the evening. Otherwise, mostly clear. Lows from the lower 50s west to lower 60s east. Wednesday, partly cloudy. Breezy northeast. Slight chance of an afternoon shower or thunderstorm, mainly south and northeast. Highs from the mid-70s northwest to upper 80s southeast. Wednesday night, mostly clear. Lows in the mid-50s to lower 60s. Thursday, partly sunny. Showers and thunderstorms likely late, spreading west to east across the state by Thursday night. Highs from around 80 north to 90 south. Here is the forecast for the Bismarck Minden listening area. Rest of tonight, partly cloudy with a 20% chance of showers. Lows in the mid-50s. West winds around 5 miles per hour. Wednesday, mostly sunny. Highs in the mid-80s. West winds 5 to 10 miles per hour. Wednesday night, mostly clear. Lows in the upper 50s. North winds around 5 miles per hour, becoming east after midnight. Thursday, sunny. A slight chance of showers and thunderstorms in the morning, then a chance of showers and thunderstorms in the afternoon. Highs in the upper 80s. Southeast winds 5 to 15 miles per hour with gusts up to 25 miles per hour. Chance of rain 40%. Thursday night, mostly cloudy with showers likely and a chance of thunderstorms in the evening, then partly cloudy after midnight. Lows in the upper 50s. Southeast winds 5 to 15 miles per hour, becoming northeast around 5 miles per hour after midnight. Chance of rain 60%. Friday, mostly sunny. A chance of showers and thunderstorms in the afternoon. Highs in the mid-80s. Chance of rain 30%. Friday night, showers likely and a chance of thunderstorms. Lows around 60. Chance of rain 60%. Independence Day, mostly sunny with a slight chance of showers and thunderstorms. Highs in the mid-80s. Chance of rain 20%. Saturday night, mostly clear. A slight chance of showers and thunderstorms in the evening. Lows around 60. Chance of rain 20%. Sunday, sunny. Highs in the lower 90s. Sunday night, mostly clear with a slight chance of showers and thunderstorms. Lows in the mid-60s. Chance of rain 20%. Monday, sunny. Highs in the lower 90s. Monday night, partly cloudy with a chance of showers and thunderstorms in the evening, then mostly cloudy with a slight chance of showers and thunderstorms after midnight. Lows in the mid-60s. Chance of rain 30%. Tuesday, mostly sunny. Highs in the lower 90s. For Western Lake Sakakawea, rest of tonight, west winds 10 to 20 miles per hour. Mostly

clear. Lows in the lower 50s. Wednesday, west winds 10 to 20 miles per hour. Mostly sunny. Highs in the upper 70s. For eastern Lake Sakakawea, rest of tonight, west winds 10 to 15 miles per hour. Mostly clear. Lows in the mid-50s. Wednesday, northwest winds 10 to 20 miles per hour. Sunny. Highs around 80. For northern Lake Oahe, rest of tonight, southwest winds around 10 miles per hour in the evening becoming light. Mostly clear in the evening then becoming mostly cloudy. Lows in the upper 50s. Wednesday, light winds becoming west around 10 miles per hour in the afternoon. Mostly sunny. Highs in the lower 80s. Here are the weather conditions at 2 a.m. Central Daylight Time. Bismarck, partly cloudy. Temperature 63 degrees, relative humidity 72%. Wind south at 8 miles an hour. Pressure 29.79 inches and rising. Mendham, partly cloudy. 61 degrees, relative humidity 88%. Wind southwest at 7 miles an hour. Hazen, mostly cloudy. 63 degrees, relative humidity 63%. Wind south at 9 miles an hour. Harvey, partly cloudy. 61 degrees, relative humidity 100%. Wind southwest at 9 miles an hour. Minot, clear. 61 degrees, relative humidity 83%. Wind southwest at 9 miles an hour. Dickinson, partly cloudy. 52 degrees, relative humidity 86%. Wind south at 7 miles an hour. Elsewhere around North Dakota, it was 58 at Garrison. It was clear, with a temperature of 63 at Grand Forks, and 66 at Devil's Lake. It was partly cloudy, with a temperature of 55 at Williston, 67 at Jamestown, and 66 at Fargo. In northern South Dakota, it was cloudy. It was 66 at Mobridge, and 62 at Aberdeen. In eastern Montana, it was clear. It was 55 at Miles City, 55 at Glendive, and 63 at Sydney. Once again, at Bismarck, the temperature was 63 degrees under partly cloudy skies. The regional weather forecast from your National Weather Service office in Bismarck. Near average temperatures are expected through Wednesday, followed by a gradual warming trend to above average through the holiday weekend. Mostly dry weather is also expected through Wednesday, with more widespread chances of thunderstorms returning Thursday through the holiday weekend. Isolated to scattered severe thunderstorms are possible Thursday and Friday. The detailed forecast for North Dakota, tonight, mostly cloudy with scattered showers and isolated thunderstorms north in the evening. Otherwise, mostly clear. Lows from the lower 50s west to lower 60s east. Wednesday, partly cloudy. Breezy northeast. Slight chance of an afternoon shower or thunderstorm, mainly south and northeast. Highs from the mid-70s northwest to upper 80s southeast. Wednesday night, mostly clear. Lows in the mid-50s to lower 60s. Thursday, partly sunny. Showers and thunderstorms likely late, spreading west to east across the state by Thursday night. Highs from around 80 north to 90 south. 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Providing weather information 24 hours a day from your National Weather Service office in Bismarck. Here is the forecast for the Bismarck Minden listening area. Rest of tonight, partly cloudy with a 20% chance of showers. Lows in the mid-50s. West winds around 5 miles per hour. Wednesday, mostly sunny. Highs in the mid-80s. West winds 5 to 10 miles per hour. Wednesday night, mostly clear. Lows in the upper 50s. North winds around 5 miles per hour, becoming east after midnight. Thursday, sunny. A slight chance of showers and thunderstorms in the morning, then a chance of showers and thunderstorms in the afternoon. Highs in the upper 80s. Southeast winds 5 to 15 miles per hour with gusts up to 25 miles per hour. Chance of rain 40%. Thursday night, mostly cloudy with showers likely and a chance of thunderstorms in the evening, then partly cloudy after midnight. Lows in the upper

50s. Southeast winds 5 to 15 miles per hour, becoming northeast around 5 miles per hour after midnight. Chance of rain 60%. Friday, mostly sunny. A chance of showers and thunderstorms in the afternoon. Highs in the mid-80s. Chance of rain 30%. Friday night, showers likely and a chance of thunderstorms. Lows around 60. Chance of rain 60%. Independence Day, mostly sunny with a slight chance of showers and thunderstorms. Highs in the mid-80s. Chance of rain 20%. Saturday night, mostly clear. A slight chance of showers and thunderstorms in the evening. Lows around 60. Chance of rain 20%. Sunday, sunny. Highs in the lower 90s. Sunday night, mostly clear with a slight chance of showers and thunderstorms. Lows in the mid-60s. Chance of rain 20%. Monday, sunny. Highs in the lower 90s. Monday night, partly cloudy with a chance of showers and thunderstorms in the evening, then mostly cloudy with a slight chance of showers and thunderstorms after midnight. Lows in the mid-60s. Chance of rain 30%. Tuesday, mostly sunny. Highs in the lower 90s. For Western Lake Sakakawea, rest of tonight, west winds 10 to 20 miles per hour. Mostly clear. Lows in the lower 50s. Wednesday, west winds 10 to 20 miles per hour. Mostly sunny. Highs in the upper 70s. For Eastern Lake Sakakawea, rest of tonight, west winds 10 to 15 miles per hour. Mostly clear. For Eastern Lake Sakakawea, rest of tonight, west winds 10 to 15 miles per hour. Mostly clear. Lows in the mid-50s. Wednesday, northwest winds 10 to 20 miles per hour. Sunny. Highs around 80. For Northern Lake Oahe, rest of tonight, southwest winds around 10 miles per hour in the evening becoming light. Mostly clear in the evening then becoming mostly cloudy. Lows in the upper 50s. Wednesday, light winds becoming west around 10 miles per hour in the afternoon. Mostly sunny. Highs in the lower 80s. Here are the weather conditions at 2 a.m. Central Daylight Time. Bismarck, partly cloudy. Temperature 63 degrees, relative humidity 72%. Wind south at 8 miles an hour. Pressure 29.79 inches and rising. Mandan, partly cloudy. 61 degrees, relative humidity 88%. Wind southwest at 7 miles an hour. Hazen, mostly cloudy. 63 degrees, relative humidity 63%. Wind south at 9 miles an hour. Harvey, partly cloudy. 61 degrees, relative humidity 100%. Wind southwest at 9 miles an hour. Minot, clear. 61 degrees, relative humidity 83%. Wind southwest at 9 miles an hour. Dickinson, partly cloudy. 52 degrees, relative humidity 86%. Wind south at 7 miles an hour. Elsewhere around North Dakota, it was 58 at Garrison. It was clear, with a temperature of 63 at Grand Forks, and 66 at Devil's Lake. It was partly cloudy, with a temperature of 55 at Williston, 67 at Jamestown, and 66 at Fargo. In northern South Dakota, it was cloudy. It was 66 at Mobridge, and 62 at Aberdeen. In eastern Montana, it was clear. It was 55 at Miles City, 55 at Glendive, and 63 at Sydney. Once again, at Bismarck, the temperature was 63 degrees under partly cloudy skies. The regional weather forecast from your National Weather Service office in Bismarck. Near average temperatures are expected through Wednesday, followed by a gradual warming trend to above average through the holiday weekend. Mostly dry weather is also expected through Wednesday, with more widespread chances of thunderstorms returning Thursday through the holiday weekend. Isolated to scattered severe thunderstorms are possible Thursday and Friday. The detailed forecast for North Dakota, tonight, mostly cloudy with scattered showers and isolated thunderstorms north in the evening. Otherwise, mostly clear. Lows from the lower 50s west to lower 60s east. Wednesday, partly cloudy. Breezy northeast. Slight

chance of an afternoon shower or thunderstorm, mainly south and northeast. Highs from the mid-70s northwest to upper 80s southeast. Wednesday night, mostly clear. Lows in the mid-50s to lower 60s. Thursday, partly sunny. Showers and thunderstorms likely late, spreading west to east across the state by Thursday night. Highs from around 80 north to 90 south. Here is the forecast for the Bismarck Mandan listening area. Rest of tonight, partly cloudy with a 20% chance of showers. Lows in the mid-50s. West winds around 5 miles per hour. Wednesday, mostly sunny. Highs in the mid-80s. West winds 5 to 10 miles per hour. Wednesday night, mostly clear. Lows in the upper 50s. North winds around 5 miles per hour, becoming east after midnight. Thursday, sunny. A slight chance of showers and thunderstorms in the morning, then a chance of showers and thunderstorms in the afternoon. Highs in the upper 80s. Southeast winds 5 to 15 miles per hour with gusts up to 25 miles per hour. Chance of rain 40%. Thursday night, mostly cloudy with showers likely and a chance of thunderstorms in the evening, then partly cloudy after midnight. Lows in the upper 50s. Southeast winds 5 to 15 miles per hour, becoming northeast around 5 miles per hour after midnight. Chance of rain 60%. Friday, mostly sunny. A chance of showers and thunderstorms in the afternoon. Highs in the mid-80s. Chance of rain 30%. Friday night, showers likely and a chance of thunderstorms. Lows around 60. Chance of rain 60%. Independence Day, mostly sunny with a slight chance of showers and thunderstorms. Highs in the mid-80s. Chance of rain 20%. Saturday night, mostly clear. A slight chance of showers and thunderstorms in the evening. Lows around 60. Chance of rain 20%. Sunday, sunny. Highs in the lower 90s. Sunday night, mostly clear with a slight chance of showers and thunderstorms. Lows in the mid-60s. Chance of rain 20%. Monday, sunny. Highs in the lower 90s. Monday night, partly cloudy with a chance of showers and thunderstorms in the evening, then mostly cloudy with a slight chance of showers and thunderstorms after midnight. Lows in the mid-60s. Chance of rain 30%. Tuesday, mostly sunny. Highs in the lower 90s. For Western Lake Sakakawea, rest of tonight, west winds 10 to 20 miles per hour. Mostly clear. Lows in the lower 50s. Wednesday, west winds 10 to 20 miles per hour. Mostly sunny. Highs in the upper 70s. For Eastern Lake Sakakawea, rest of tonight, west winds 10 to 15 miles per hour. Mostly clear. Lows in the mid-50s. Wednesday, northwest winds 10 to 20 miles per hour. Sunny. Highs around 80. For Northern Lake Oahe, rest of tonight, southwest winds around 10 miles per hour in the evening becoming light. Mostly clear in the evening then becoming mostly cloudy. Lows in the upper 50s. Wednesday, light winds becoming west around 10 miles per hour in the afternoon. Mostly sunny. Highs in the lower 80s. Here are the weather conditions at 2 a.m. Central Daylight Time. Bismarck, partly cloudy. Temperature 63 degrees, relative humidity 72%. Wind south at 8 miles an hour. Pressure 29.79 inches and rising. Mandan, partly cloudy. 61 degrees, relative humidity 88%. Wind southwest at 7 miles an hour. Hazen, mostly cloudy. 63 degrees, relative humidity 63%. Wind south at 9 miles an hour. Harvey, partly cloudy. 61 degrees, relative humidity 100%. Wind southwest at 9 miles an hour. Minot, clear. 61 degrees, relative humidity 83%. Wind southwest at 9 miles an hour. Dickinson, partly cloudy. 52 degrees, relative humidity 86%. Wind south at 7 miles an hour. Elsewhere around North Dakota, it was 58 at Garrison. It was clear, with a temperature of 63 at Grand Forks, and 66.

at Devil's Lake. It was partly cloudy, with a temperature of 55 at Williston, 67 at Jamestown, and 66 at Fargo. In northern South Dakota, it was cloudy. It was 66 at Mobridge, and 62 at Aberdeen. In eastern Montana, it was clear. It was 55 at Miles City, 55 at Glendive, and 63 at Sydney. Once again, at Bismarck, the temperature was 63 degrees under partly cloudy skies. The Bismarck, North Dakota climate summary for yesterday, June 30, 2026. Yesterday's high temperature was 82 degrees. This time the normal high of 82. The record high is 107 degrees, which was set in 1921. Yesterday's low temperature was 52 degrees. This low was 4 degrees below the normal low of 56. The record low is 41 degrees, which was set in 1891. No precipitation fell yesterday, which leaves the monthly total at 2.11 inches. The total precipitation for the year still stands at 6.76 inches. There were no heating degree days yesterday. The yearly total since July 1st is 7,537. There were two cooling degree days yesterday. The yearly total since January 1st is 118. The normal high temperature for today is 82 degrees, and the normal low is 56. The record high for today is 102, which occurred in 1881, and the record low is 39, which occurred in 1884. Sunrise today is at 5:53 a.m. and sunset is at 9:41 p.m. The regional weather forecast from your National Weather Service office in Bismarck. Near average temperatures are expected through Wednesday, followed by a gradual warming trend to above average through the holiday weekend. Mostly dry weather is also expected through Wednesday, with more widespread chances of thunderstorms returning Thursday through the holiday weekend. Isolated to scattered severe thunderstorms are possible Thursday and Friday. The detailed forecast for North Dakota, tonight, mostly cloudy with scattered showers and isolated thunderstorms north in the evening. Otherwise, mostly clear. Lows from the lower 50s west to lower 60s east. Wednesday, partly cloudy. Breezy northeast. Slight chance of an afternoon shower or thunderstorm, mainly south and northeast. Highs from the mid-70s northwest to upper 80s southeast. Wednesday night, mostly clear. Lows in the mid-50s to lower 60s. Thursday, partly sunny. Showers and thunderstorms likely late, spreading west to east across the state by Thursday night. Highs from around 80 north to 90 south. Here is the forecast for the Bismarck, Minden listening area. Rest of tonight, partly cloudy with a 20% chance of showers. Lows in the mid-50s. West winds around 5 miles per hour. Wednesday, mostly sunny. Highs in the mid-80s. West winds 5 to 10 miles per hour. Wednesday night, mostly clear. Lows in the upper 50s. North winds around 5 miles per hour, becoming east after midnight. Thursday, sunny. A slight chance of showers and thunderstorms in the morning, then a chance of showers and thunderstorms in the afternoon. Highs in the upper 80s. Southeast winds 5 to 15 miles per hour with gusts up to 25 miles per hour. Chance of rain 40%. Thursday night, mostly cloudy with showers likely and a chance of thunderstorms in the evening, then partly cloudy after midnight. Lows in the upper 50s. Southeast winds 5 to 15 miles per hour, becoming northeast around 5 miles per hour after midnight. Chance of rain 60%. Friday, mostly sunny. A chance of showers and thunderstorms in the afternoon. Highs in the mid-80s. Chance of rain 30%. Friday night, showers likely and a chance of thunderstorms. Lows around 60. Chance of rain 60%. Independence Day, mostly sunny with a slight chance of showers and thunderstorms. Highs in the mid-80s. Chance of rain 20%. Saturday night, mostly clear. A slight chance of showers and thunderstorms in the evening. Lows around 60. Chance of rain 20%. Sunday, sunny. Highs in the lower 90s. Sunday night, mostly clear with a slight chance of showers and thunderstorms. Lows in the mid-60s. Chance of rain 20%. Monday, sunny.
highs in the lower 90s. Monday night, partly cloudy with a chance of showers and thunderstorms in the evening, then mostly cloudy with a slight chance of showers and thunderstorms after midnight. Lows in the mid-60s. Chance of rain 30%. Tuesday, mostly sunny. Highs in the lower 90s. For Western Lake Sakakawea, rest of tonight, west winds 10 to 20 miles per hour. Mostly clear. Lows in the lower 50s. Wednesday, west winds 10 to 20 miles per hour. Mostly sunny. Highs in the upper 70s. For Eastern Lake Sakakawea, rest of tonight, west winds 10 to 15 miles per hour. Mostly clear. Lows in the mid-50s. Wednesday, northwest winds 10 to 20 miles per hour. Sunny. Highs around 80. For Northern Lake Oahe, rest of tonight, southwest winds around 10 miles per hour in the evening becoming light. Mostly clear in the evening then becoming mostly cloudy. Lows in the upper 50s. Wednesday, light winds becoming west around 10 miles per hour in the afternoon. Mostly sunny. Highs in the lower 80s. Here are the weather conditions at 2 a.m. Central Daylight Time. Bismarck, partly cloudy. Temperature 63 degrees, relative humidity 72%. Wind south at 8 miles an hour. Pressure 29.79 inches and rising. Mandan, partly cloudy. 61 degrees, relative humidity 88%. Wind southwest at 7 miles an hour. Hazen, mostly cloudy. 63 degrees, relative humidity 63%. Wind south at 9 miles an hour. Harvey, partly cloudy. 61 degrees, relative humidity 100%. Wind southwest at 9 miles an hour. Minot, clear. 61 degrees, relative humidity 83%. Wind southwest at 9 miles an hour. Dickinson, partly cloudy. 52 degrees, relative humidity 86%. Wind south at 7 miles an hour. Elsewhere around North Dakota, it was 58 at Garrison. It was clear, with a temperature of 63 at Grand Forks, and 66 at Devil's Lake. It was partly cloudy, with a temperature of 55 at Williston, 67 at Jamestown, and 66 at Fargo. In northern South Dakota, it was cloudy. It was 66 at Mobridge, and 62 at Aberdeen. In eastern Montana, it was clear. It was 55 at Miles City, 55 at Glendive, and 63 at Sydney. Once again, at Bismarck, the temperature was 63 degrees under partly cloudy skies. The Bismarck, North Dakota climate summary for yesterday, June 30th, 2026. Yesterday's high temperature was 82 degrees. This tied the normal high of 82. The record high is 107 degrees, which was set in 1921. Yesterday's low temperature was 52 degrees. This low was 4 degrees below the normal low of 56. The record low is 41 degrees, which was set in 1891. No precipitation fell yesterday, which leaves the monthly total at 2.11 inches. The total precipitation for the year still stands at 6.76 inches. There were no heating degree days yesterday. The yearly total since July 1st is 7,537. There were 2 cooling degree days yesterday. The yearly total since January 1st is 118. The normal high temperature for today is 82 degrees, and the normal low is 56. The record high for today is 102, which occurred in 1881, and the record low is 39, which occurred in 1884. Sunrise today is at 5:53 a.m. and sunset is at 9:41 p.m. The regional weather forecast from your National Weather Service office in Bismarck. Near average temperatures are expected through Wednesday, followed by a gradual warming trend to above average through the holiday weekend. Mostly dry weather is also expected through Wednesday, with more widespread chances of thunderstorms returning Thursday through the holiday weekend. Isolated to scattered severe thunderstorms are possible Thursday and Friday. The detailed forecast for North Dakota, tonight, mostly cloudy with scattered showers and isolated thunderstorms north in the evening. Otherwise, mostly clear. Lows from the lower 50s west to lower 60s east. Wednesday, partly cloudy. Breezy northeast.
slight chance of an after

Afternoon shower or thunderstorm, mainly south and northeast. Highs from the mid-70s northwest to upper 80s southeast. Wednesday night, mostly clear. Lows in the mid-50s to lower 60s. Thursday, partly sunny. Showers and thunderstorms likely late, spreading west to east across the state by Thursday night. Highs from around 80 north to 90 south. Here is the forecast for the Bismarck Minden listening area. Today, partly cloudy. A slight chance of showers late. Highs in the mid-80s. West winds 5 to 10 miles per hour. Chance of rain 20%. Tonight, mostly clear. A slight chance of showers in the evening. Lows in the upper 50s. North winds around 5 miles per hour, becoming east after midnight. Chance of rain 20%. Thursday, sunny. A slight chance of showers and thunderstorms in the morning, then a chance of showers and thunderstorms in the afternoon. Highs in the upper 80s. Southeast winds 5 to 15 miles per hour with gusts up to 25 miles per hour. Chance of rain 40%. Thursday night, mostly cloudy with showers likely and a chance of thunderstorms in the evening, then partly cloudy after midnight. Lows in the upper 50s. Southeast winds 5 to 15 miles per hour, becoming northeast around 5 miles per hour after midnight. Chance of rain 60%. Friday, mostly sunny. A chance of showers and thunderstorms in the afternoon. Highs in the mid-80s. East winds 5 to 10 miles per hour. Chance of rain 30%. Friday night, showers likely and a chance of thunderstorms. Lows around 60. Chance of rain 60%. Independence Day, mostly sunny with a slight chance of showers and thunderstorms. Highs in the mid-80s. Chance of rain 20%. Saturday night, mostly clear. A slight chance of showers and thunderstorms in the evening. Lows around 60. Chance of rain 20%. Sunday, sunny. Highs in the lower 90s. Sunday night, mostly clear with a slight chance of showers and thunderstorms. Lows in the mid-60s. Chance of rain 20%. Monday, sunny. Highs in the lower 90s. Monday night, partly cloudy with a chance of showers and thunderstorms in the evening, then mostly cloudy with a slight chance of showers and thunderstorms after midnight. Lows in the mid-60s. Chance of rain 30%. Tuesday, mostly sunny. Highs in the lower 90s. For Western Lake Sakakawea, rest of tonight, west winds 10 to 20 miles per hour. Mostly clear. Lows in the lower 50s. Wednesday, west winds 10 to 20 miles per hour. Mostly sunny. Highs in the upper 70s. For Eastern Lake Sakakawea, rest of tonight, west winds 10 to 15 miles per hour. Mostly clear. Lows in the mid-50s. Wednesday, northwest winds 10 to 20 miles per hour. Sunny. Highs around 80. For Northern Lake Orahi, rest of tonight, southwest winds around 10 miles per hour in the evening becoming light. Mostly clear in the evening then becoming mostly cloudy. Lows in the upper 50s. Wednesday, light winds becoming west around 10 miles per hour in the afternoon. Mostly sunny. Highs in the lower 80s. Here are the weather conditions at 2 a.m. Central Daylight Time. Bismarck, partly cloudy. Temperature 63 degrees, relative humidity 72%. Wind south at 8 miles an hour. Pressure 29.79 inches and rising. Minden, partly cloudy. 61 degrees, relative humidity 88%. Wind southwest at 7 miles an hour. Hazen, mostly cloudy. 63 degrees, relative humidity 63%. Wind south at 9 miles an hour. Harvey, partly cloudy. 61 degrees, relative humidity 100%. Wind southwest at 9 miles an hour. Minot, clear. 61 degrees, relative humidity 83%. Wind southwest at 9 miles an hour. Dickinson, partly cloudy. 52 degrees, relative humidity 86%. Wind south at 7 miles an hour. Elsewhere around North Dakota, it was 58 at Garrison. It was clear, with a temperature of 63.

107 degrees, which was set in 1921. Yesterday's low temperature was 52 degrees. This low was 4 degrees below the normal low of 56. The record low is 41 degrees, which was set in 1891. No precipitation fell yesterday, which leaves the monthly total at 2.11 inches. The total precipitation for the year still stands at 6.76 inches. There were no heating degree days yesterday. The yearly total since July 1st is 7,537. There were two cooling degree days yesterday. The yearly total since January 1st is 118. The normal high temperature for today is 82 degrees, and the normal low is 56. The record high for today is 102, which occurred in 1881, and the record low is 39, which occurred in 1884. Sunrise today is at 5:53 a.m. and sunset is at 9:41 p.m. The regional weather forecast from your National Weather Service office in Bismarck. Near average temperatures are expected through Wednesday, followed by a gradual warming trend to above average through the holiday weekend. Mostly dry weather is also expected through Wednesday, with more widespread chances of thunderstorms returning Thursday through the holiday weekend. Isolated to scattered severe thunderstorms are possible Thursday and Friday. The detailed forecast for North Dakota, tonight, mostly cloudy with scattered showers and isolated thunderstorms north in the evening. Otherwise, mostly clear. Lows from the lower 50s west to lower 60s east. Wednesday, partly cloudy. Breezy northeast. Slight chance of an afternoon shower or thunderstorm, mainly south and northeast. Highs from the mid-70s northwest to upper 80s southeast. Wednesday night, mostly clear. Lows in the mid-50s to lower 60s. Thursday, partly sunny. Showers and thunderstorms likely late, spreading west to east across the state by Thursday night. Highs from around 80 north to 90 south. Here is the forecast for the Bismarck, Maine and listening area. Today, partly cloudy. A slight chance of showers late. Highs in the mid-80s. West winds 5 to 10 miles per hour. Chance of rain 20%. Tonight, mostly clear. A slight chance of showers in the evening. Lows in the upper 50s. North winds around 5 miles per hour, becoming east after midnight. Chance of rain 20%. Thursday, sunny. A slight chance of showers and thunderstorms in the morning, then a chance of showers and thunderstorms in the afternoon. Highs in the upper 80s. Southeast winds 5 to 15 miles per hour with gusts up to 25 miles per hour. Chance of rain 40%. Thursday night, mostly cloudy with showers likely and a chance of thunderstorms in the evening, then partly cloudy after midnight. Lows in the upper 50s. Southeast winds 5 to 15 miles per hour, becoming northeast around 5 miles per hour after midnight. Chance of rain 60%. Friday, mostly sunny. A chance of showers and thunderstorms in the afternoon. Highs in the mid-80s. East winds 5 to 10 miles per hour. Chance of rain 30%. Friday night, showers likely and a chance of thunderstorms. Lows around 60. Chance of rain 60%. Independence Day, mostly sunny with a slight chance of showers and thunderstorms. Highs in the mid-80s. Chance of rain 20%. Saturday night, mostly clear. A slight chance of showers and thunderstorms in the evening. Lows around 60. Chance of rain 20%. Sunday, sunny. Highs in the lower 90s. Sunday night, mostly clear with a slight chance of showers and thunderstorms. Lows in the mid-60s. Chance of rain 20%. Monday, sunny. Highs in the lower 90s. Monday night, partly cloudy with a chance of showers and thunderstorms in the evening, then mostly cloudy with a slight chance of showers and thunderstorms after midnight. Lows in the mid-60s. Chance of rain 30%. Tuesday, mostly sunny. Highs in the lower 90s. 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For Western Lake Secaucawea, rest of tonight, west winds 10 to 20 miles per hour.

mostly clear. Lows in the lower 50s. Wednesday, west winds 10 to 20 miles per hour. Mostly sunny. Highs in the upper 70s. For eastern Lake Sakakawea, rest of tonight, west winds 10 to 15 miles per hour. Mostly clear. Lows in the mid-50s. Wednesday, northwest winds 10 to 20 miles per hour. Sunny. Highs around 80. For northern Lake Oahe, rest of tonight, southwest winds around 10 miles per hour in the evening becoming light. Mostly clear in the evening then becoming mostly cloudy. Lows in the upper 50s. Wednesday, light winds becoming west around 10 miles per hour in the afternoon. Mostly sunny. Highs in the lower 80s. Here are the weather conditions at 3 a.m. Central Daylight Time. Bismarck, partly cloudy. Temperature 61 degrees, relative humidity 75%. Pressure 29.76 inches and falling. Mandan, partly cloudy. 57 degrees, relative humidity 94%. Wind west at 6 miles an hour. Hazen, cloudy. 59 degrees, relative humidity 77%. Wind west at 7 miles an hour. Harvey, clear. 59 degrees, relative humidity 100%. Wind west at 8 miles an hour. Minot, clear. 60 degrees, relative humidity 86%. Wind southwest at 8 miles an hour. Dickinson, partly cloudy. 55 degrees, relative humidity 80%. Elsewhere around North Dakota, it was 58 at Garrison. It was clear, with a temperature of 63 at Grand Forks, and 65 at Devil's Lake. It was partly cloudy, with a temperature of 55 at Williston, 64 at Jamestown, and 64 at Fargo. In northern South Dakota, it was cloudy. It was 65 at Mobridge, and 63 at Aberdeen. In eastern Montana, it was clear. It was 55 at Miles City, 54 at Glendive, and 59 at Sydney. Once again, at Bismarck, the temperature was 61 degrees under...

Yesterday's low temperature was 52 degrees. This low was 4 degrees below the normal low of 56. The record low is 41 degrees, which was set in 1891. No precipitation fell yesterday, which leaves the monthly total at 2.11 inches. The total precipitation for the year still stands at 6.76 inches. There were no heating degree days yesterday. The yearly total since July 1st is 7,537. There were 2 cooling degree days yesterday. The yearly total since January 1st is 118. The normal high temperature for today is 82 degrees, and the normal low is 56. The record high for today is 102, which occurred in 1881, and the record low is 39, which occurred in 1884. Sunrise today is at 5:53 a.m. and sunset is at 9:41 p.m. The regional weather forecast from your National Weather Service office in Bismarck. Near average temperatures are expected through Wednesday, followed by a gradual warming trend to above average through the holiday weekend. Mostly dry weather is also expected through Wednesday, with more widespread chances of thunderstorms returning Thursday through the holiday weekend. Isolated to scattered severe thunderstorms are possible Thursday and Friday. The detailed forecast for North Dakota, tonight, mostly cloudy with scattered showers and isolated thunderstorms north in the evening. Otherwise, mostly clear. Lows from the lower 50s west to lower 60s east. Wednesday, partly cloudy. Breezy northeast. Slight chance of an afternoon shower or thunderstorm, mainly south and northeast. Highs from the mid-70s northwest to upper 80s southeast. Wednesday night, mostly clear. Lows in the mid-50s to lower 60s. Thursday, partly sunny. Showers and thunderstorms likely late, spreading west to east across the state by Thursday night. Highs from around 80 north to 90 south. Here is the forecast for the Bismarck Minden listening area. Today, partly cloudy. A slight chance of showers late. Highs.

in the mid-80s. West winds 5 to 10 miles per hour. Chance of rain 20%. Tonight, mostly clear. A slight chance of showers in the evening. Lows in the upper 50s. North winds around 5 miles per hour, becoming east after midnight. Chance of rain 20%. Thursday, sunny. A slight chance of showers and thunderstorms in the morning, then a chance of showers and thunderstorms in the afternoon. Highs in the upper 80s. Southeast winds 5 to 15 miles per hour with gusts up to 25 miles per hour. Chance of rain 40%. Thursday night, mostly cloudy with showers likely and a chance of thunderstorms in the evening, then partly cloudy after midnight. Lows in the upper 50s. Southeast winds 5 to 15 miles per hour, becoming northeast around 5 miles per hour after midnight. Chance of rain 60%. Friday, mostly sunny. A chance of showers and thunderstorms in the afternoon. Highs in the mid-80s. East winds 5 to 10 miles per hour. Chance of rain 30%. Friday night, showers likely and a chance of thunderstorms. Lows around 60. Chance of rain 60%. Independence Day, mostly sunny with a slight chance of showers and thunderstorms. Highs in the mid-80s. Chance of rain 20%. Saturday night, mostly clear. A slight chance of showers and thunderstorms in the evening. Lows around 60. Chance of rain 20%. Sunday, sunny. Highs in the lower 90s. Sunday night, mostly clear with a slight chance of showers and thunderstorms. Lows in the mid-60s. Chance of rain 20%. Monday, sunny. Highs in the lower 90s. Monday night, partly cloudy with a chance of showers and thunderstorms in the evening, then mostly cloudy with a slight chance of showers and thunderstorms after midnight. Lows in the mid-60s. Chance of rain 30%. Tuesday, mostly sunny. Highs in the lower 90s. For Western Lake Sakakawea, rest of tonight, west winds 10 to 20 miles per hour. Mostly clear. Lows in the lower 50s. Wednesday, west winds 10 to 20 miles per hour. Mostly sunny. Highs in the upper 70s. For Eastern Lake Sakakawea, rest of tonight, west winds 10 to 15 miles. Mostly clear. Lows in the mid-50s. Wednesday, northwest winds 10 to 20 miles per hour. Sunny. Highs around 80. For Northern Lake Oahe, rest of tonight, southwest winds around 10 miles per hour in the evening becoming light. Mostly clear in the evening then becoming mostly cloudy. Lows in the upper 50s. Wednesday, light winds becoming west around 10 miles per hour in the afternoon. Mostly sunny. Highs in the lower 80s. Here are the weather conditions at 3 a.m. Central Daylight Time. Bismarck, partly cloudy. Temperature 61 degrees, relative humidity 75%. Pressure 29.76 inches and falling. Mandan, partly cloudy. 57 degrees, relative humidity 94%. Wind west at 6 miles an hour. Hazen, cloudy. 59 degrees, relative humidity 77%. Wind west at 7 miles an hour. Harvey, clear. 59 degrees, relative humidity 100%. Wind west at 8 miles an hour. Minot, clear. 60 degrees, relative humidity 86%. Wind southwest at 8 miles an hour. Dickinson, partly cloudy. 55 degrees, relative humidity 80%. Elsewhere around North Dakota, it was 58 at Garrison. It was clear, with a temperature of 63 at Grand Forks, and 65 at Devil's Lake. It was partly cloudy, with a temperature of 55 at Williston, 64 at Jamestown, and 64 at Fargo. In northern South Dakota, it was cloudy. It was 65 at Mobridge, and 63 at Aberdeen. In eastern Montana, it was clear. It was 55 at Miles City, 54 at Glendive, and 59 at Sydney. Once again, at Bismarck, the temperature was 61 degrees under partly cloudy skies. Here are the weather conditions at 3 a.m. Central Daylight Time. Bismarck, mostly cloudy. Temperature 61 degrees, relative humidity.

75%. Pressure 29.76 inches and falling. Mandan, mostly cloudy. 57 degrees, relative humidity 94%. Wind west at 6 miles an hour. Hazen, cloudy. 59 degrees, relative humidity 77%. Wind west at 7 miles an hour. Harvey, clear. 59 degrees, relative humidity 100%. Wind west at 8 miles an hour. Minot, clear. 60 degrees, relative humidity 86%. Wind southwest at 8 miles an hour. Dickinson, partly cloudy. 55 degrees, relative humidity 80%. Elsewhere around North Dakota, it was 58 at Garrison. It was clear, with a temperature of 64 at Fargo, 63 at Grand Forks, and 65 at Devil's Lake. At Williston, it was partly cloudy, with a temperature of 55. At Jamestown, it was mostly cloudy, with a temperature of 64. In northern South Dakota, it was cloudy. It was 65 at Mobridge, and 63 at Aberdeen. In eastern Montana, skies ranged from clear to partly cloudy. It was 55 at Miles City, 54 at Glendive, and 59 at Sydney. Once again, at Bismarck, the temperature was 61 degrees under mostly cloudy skies. The Bismarck, North Dakota climate summary for yesterday, June 30th, 2026. Yesterday's high temperature was 82 degrees. This time the normal high of 82. The record high is 107 degrees, which was set in 1921. Yesterday's low temperature was 52 degrees. This low was 4 degrees below the normal low of 56. The record low is 41 degrees, which was set in 1891. No precipitation fell yesterday, which leaves the monthly total at 2.11 inches. The total precipitation for the year still stands at 6.76 inches. There were no heating degree days yesterday. The yearly total since July 1st is 7,537. There were 2 cooling degree days yesterday. The yearly total since January 1st is 118. The normal high temperature for today is 82 degrees, and the normal low is 56. The record high for today is 102, which occurred in 1881, and the record low is 39, which occurred in 1884. Sunrise today is at 5:53 a.m. and sunset is at 9:41 p.m. The regional weather forecast from your National Weather Service office in Bismarck. Near average temperatures are expected through Wednesday, followed by a gradual warming trend to above average through the holiday weekend. Mostly dry weather is also expected through Wednesday, with more widespread chances of thunderstorms returning Thursday through the holiday weekend. Isolated to scattered severe thunderstorms are possible Thursday and Friday. The detailed forecast for North Dakota, tonight, mostly cloudy with scattered showers and isolated thunderstorms north in the evening. Otherwise, mostly clear. Lows from the lower 50s west to lower 60s east. Wednesday, partly cloudy. Breezy northeast. Slight chance of an afternoon shower or thunderstorm, mainly south and northeast. Highs from the mid-70s northwest to upper 80s southeast. Wednesday night, mostly clear. Lows in the mid-50s to lower 60s. Thursday, partly sunny. Showers and thunderstorms likely late, spreading west to east across the state by Thursday night. Highs from around 80 north to 90 south. Here is the forecast for the Bismarck, Maine and listening area. Today, partly cloudy. A slight chance of showers late. Highs in the mid-80s. West winds 5 to 10 miles per hour. Chance of rain 20%. Tonight, mostly clear. A slight chance of showers in the evening. Lows in the upper 50s. North winds around 5 miles per hour, becoming east after midnight. Chance of rain 20%. Thursday, sunny. A slight chance of showers and thunderstorms in the morning, then a chance of showers and thunderstorms in the afternoon. Highs in the upper 80s. Southeast winds 5 to 15 miles per hour with gusts up to 25 miles per hour. Chance of rain 40%. Thursday night, mostly cloudy with showers likely and a chance of thunderstorms in the evening, then partly cloudy after midnight. Lows in the upper 50s. Southeast winds 5 to 15 miles per hour, becoming northeast.

5 miles per hour after midnight. Chance of rain 60%. Friday, mostly sunny. A chance of showers and thunderstorms in the afternoon. Highs in the mid-80s. East winds 5 to 10 miles per hour. Chance of rain 30%. Friday night, showers likely and a chance of thunderstorms. Lows around 60. Chance of rain 60%. Independence Day, mostly sunny with a slight chance of showers and thunderstorms. Highs in the mid-80s. Chance of rain 20%. Saturday night, mostly clear. A slight chance of showers and thunderstorms in the evening. Lows around 60. Chance of rain 20%. Sunday, sunny. Highs in the lower 90s. Sunday night, mostly clear with a slight chance of showers and thunderstorms. Lows in the mid-60s. Chance of rain 20%. Monday, sunny. Highs in the lower 90s. Monday night, partly cloudy with a chance of showers and thunderstorms in the evening, then mostly cloudy with a slight chance of showers and thunderstorms after midnight. Lows in the mid-60s. Chance of rain 30%. Tuesday, mostly sunny. Highs in the lower 90s. For Western Lake Sakakawea, rest of tonight, west winds 10 to 20 miles per hour. Mostly clear. Lows in the lower 50s. Wednesday, west winds 10 to 20 miles per hour. Mostly sunny. Highs in the upper 70s. For Eastern Lake Sakakawea, rest of tonight, west winds 10 to 15 miles per hour. Mostly clear. Lows in the mid-50s. Wednesday, northwest winds 10 to 20 miles per hour. Sunny. Highs around 80. For Northern Lake Oahe, rest of tonight, southwest winds around 10 miles per hour in the evening becoming light. Mostly clear in the evening then becoming mostly cloudy. Lows in the upper 50s. Wednesday, light winds becoming west around 10 miles per hour in the afternoon. Mostly sunny. Highs in the lower 80s. Here are the weather conditions at 3 a.m. Central Daylight Time. Bismarck, mostly cloudy. Temperature 61 degrees, relative humidity 75%. Pressure 29.76 inches and falling. Mendon, mostly cloudy. 57 degrees, relative humidity 94%. Wind west at 6 miles an hour. Hazen, cloudy. 59 degrees, relative humidity 77%. Wind west at 7 miles an hour. Harvey, clear. 59 degrees, relative humidity 100%. Wind west at 8 miles an hour. Minot, clear. 60 degrees, relative humidity 86%. Wind southwest at 8 miles an hour. Dickinson, partly cloudy. 55 degrees, relative humidity 80%. Elsewhere around North Dakota, it was 58 at Garrison. It was clear, with a temperature of 64 at Fargo, 63 at Grand Forks, and 65 at Devil's Lake. At Williston, it was partly cloudy, with a temperature of 55. At Jamestown, it was mostly cloudy, with a temperature of 64. In northern South Dakota, it was cloudy. It was 65 at Mobridge, and 63 at Aberdeen. In eastern Montana, skies ranged from clear to partly cloudy. It was 55 at Miles City, 54 at Glendive, and 59 at Sydney. Once again, at Bismarck, the temperature was 61 degrees under mostly cloudy skies. The Bismarck, North Dakota climate summary for yesterday, June 30th, 2026. Yesterday's high temperature was 82 degrees. This tied the normal high of 82. The record high is 107 degrees, which was set in 1921. Yesterday's low temperature was 52 degrees. This low was 4 degrees below the normal low of 56. The record low is 41 degrees, which was set in 1891. No precipitation fell yesterday, which leaves the monthly total at 2.11 inches. The total precipitation for the year still stands at 6.76 inches. There were no heating degree days yesterday. The yearly total since July 1st is 7,537. There were 2 cooling degree days yesterday. The yearly total since January 1st is 118. The normal high temperature for today is 82 degrees, and the normal low is 50.

6. The record high for today is 102, which occurred in 1881, and the record low is 39, which occurred in 1884. Sunrise today is at 5:53 a.m. and sunset is at 9:41 p.m. The regional weather forecast from your National Weather Service office in Bismarck. Near average temperatures are expected through Wednesday, followed by a gradual warming trend to above average through the holiday weekend. Mostly dry weather is also expected through Wednesday, with more widespread chances of thunderstorms returning Thursday through the holiday weekend. Isolated to scattered severe thunderstorms are possible Thursday and Friday. The detailed forecast for North Dakota, tonight, mostly cloudy with scattered showers and isolated thunderstorms north in the evening. Otherwise, mostly clear. Lows from the lower 50s west to lower 60s east. Wednesday, partly cloudy. Breezy northeast. Slight chance of an afternoon shower or thunderstorm, mainly south and northeast. Highs from the mid-70s northwest to upper 80s southeast. Wednesday night, mostly clear. Lows in the mid-50s to lower 60s. Thursday, partly sunny. Showers and thunderstorms likely late, spreading west to east across the state by Thursday night. Highs from around 80 north to 90 south. Here is the forecast for the Bismarck, Minden, and listening area. Today, partly cloudy. A slight chance of showers late. Highs in the mid-80s. West winds 5 to 10 miles per hour. Chance of rain 20%. Tonight, mostly clear. A slight chance of showers in the evening. Lows in the upper 50s. North winds around 5 miles per hour, becoming east after midnight. Chance of rain 20%. Thursday, sunny. A slight chance of showers and thunderstorms in the morning, then a chance of showers and thunderstorms in the afternoon. Highs in the upper 80s. Southeast winds 5 to 15 miles per hour with gusts up to 25 miles per hour. Chance of rain 40%. Thursday night, mostly cloudy with showers likely and a chance of thunderstorms in the evening, then partly cloudy after midnight. Lows in the upper 50s. Southeast winds 5 to 15 miles per hour, becoming northeast around 5 miles per hour after midnight. Chance of rain 60%. Friday, mostly sunny. A chance of showers and thunderstorms in the afternoon. Highs in the mid-80s. East winds 5 to 10 miles per hour. Chance of rain 30%. Friday night, showers likely and a chance of thunderstorms. Lows around 60. Chance of rain 60%. Independence Day, mostly sunny with a slight chance of showers and thunderstorms. Highs in the mid-80s. Chance of rain 20%. Saturday night, mostly clear. A slight chance of showers and thunderstorms in the evening. Lows around 60. Chance of rain 20%.

hazel, cloudy. 59 degrees, relative humidity 77%. Wind west at 7 miles an hour. Harvey, clear. 59 degrees, relative humidity 100%. Wind west at 8 miles an hour. Minot, clear. 60 degrees, relative humidity 86%. Wind southwest at 8 miles an hour. Dickinson, partly cloudy. 55 degrees, relative humidity 80%. Elsewhere around North Dakota, it was 58 at Garrison. It was clear, with a temperature of 64 at Fargo, 63 at Grand Forks, and 65 at Devil's Lake. At Williston, it was partly cloudy, with a temperature of 55. In Jamestown, it was mostly cloudy, with a temperature of 64. In northern South Dakota, it was cloudy. It was 65 at Mobridge, and 63 at Aberdeen. In eastern Montana, skies ranged from clear to partly cloudy. It was 55 at Miles City, 54 at Glendive, and 59 at Sydney. Once again, at Bismarck, the temperature was 61 degrees under mostly cloudy skies. The Bismarck, North Dakota climate summary for yesterday, June 30th, 2026. Yesterday's high temperature was 82 degrees. This time the normal high of 82. The record high is 107 degrees, which was set in 1921. Yesterday's low temperature was 52 degrees. This low was 4 degrees below the normal low of 56. The record low is 41 degrees, which was set in 1891. No precipitation fell yesterday, which leaves the monthly total at 2.11 inches. The total precipitation for the year still stands at 6.76 inches. There were no heating degree days yesterday. The yearly total since July 1st is 7,537. There were two cooling degree days yesterday. The yearly total since January 1st is 118. The normal high temperature for today is 82 degrees, and the normal low is 56. The record high for today is 102, which occurred in 1881, and the record low is 39, which occurred in 1884. Sunrise today is at 5:53 a.m. and sunset is at 9:41 p.m. The regional weather forecast from your National Weather Service office in Bismarck. Near average temperatures are expected through Wednesday, followed by a gradual warming trend to above average through the holiday weekend. Mostly dry weather is also expected through Wednesday, with more widespread chances of thunderstorms returning Thursday through the holiday weekend. Isolated to scattered severe thunderstorms are possible Thursday and Friday. The detailed forecast for North Dakota. Tonight, mostly cloudy with scattered showers and isolated thunderstorms north in the evening. Otherwise, mostly clear. Lows from the lower 50s west to lower 60s east. Wednesday, partly cloudy. Breezy northeast. Slight chance of an afternoon shower or thunderstorm, mainly south and northeast. Highs from mid-70s northwest to upper 80s southeast. Wednesday night, mostly clear. Lows in the mid-50s to lower 60s. Thursday, partly sunny. Showers and thunderstorms likely late, spreading west to east across the state by Thursday night. Highs from around 80 north to 90 south. 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Providing weather information 24 hours a day from your National Weather Service office in Bismarck. Here is the forecast for the Bismarck Mainland and listening area. Today, partly cloudy. A slight chance of showers late. Highs in the mid-80s. West winds 5 to 10 miles per hour. Chance of rain 20%. Tonight, mostly clear. A slight chance of showers in the evening. Lows in the upper 50s. North winds around 5 miles per hour, becoming east after midnight. Chance of rain 20%. Thursday, sunny. A slight chance of showers and thunderstorms.

Thursday night, mostly cloudy with showers, likely in advance of thunderstorms in the evening, then partly cloudy after midnight. Lows in the upper 50s. Southeast winds 5 to 15 miles per hour, becoming northeast around 5 miles per hour after midnight. Chance of rain 60%. Friday, mostly sunny. A chance of showers and thunderstorms in the afternoon. Highs in the mid-80s. East winds 5 to 10 miles per hour. Chance of rain 30%. Friday night, showers likely in advance of thunderstorms. Lows around 60. Chance of rain 60%. Independence Day, mostly sunny with a slight chance of showers and thunderstorms. Highs in the mid-80s. Chance of rain 20%. Saturday night, mostly clear. A slight chance of showers and thunderstorms in the evening. Lows around 60. Chance of rain 20%. Sunday, sunny. Highs in the lower 90s. Sunday night, mostly clear with a slight chance of showers and thunderstorms. Lows in the mid-60s. Chance of rain 20%. Sunday night, mostly clear with a slight chance of showers and thunderstorms. Lows in the mid-60s. Chance of rain 20%. Monday, sunny. Highs in the lower 90s. Monday night, partly cloudy with a chance of showers and thunderstorms in the evening, then mostly cloudy with a slight chance of showers and thunderstorms after midnight. Lows in the mid-60s. Chance of rain 30%. Tuesday, mostly sunny. Highs in the lower 90s. For Western Lake Secaucawea, west of tonight, west winds 10 to 20 miles per hour. Mostly clear. Lows in the lower 50s. Wednesday, west winds 10 to 20 miles per hour. Mostly sunny. Highs in the upper 70s. For Eastern Lake Secaucawea, west of tonight, west winds 10 to 15 miles per hour. Mostly clear. Lows in the mid-50s. Wednesday, northwest winds 10 to 20 miles per hour. Sunny. Highs around 80. For Northern Lake Oahe, west of tonight, southwest winds around 10 miles per hour in the evening becoming light. Mostly clear in the evening, then becoming mostly cloudy. Lows in the upper 50s. Wednesday, light winds becoming west around 10 miles per hour in the afternoon. Mostly sunny. Highs in the lower 80s. Here are the weather conditions at 3 a.m. Central Daylight Time. Bismarck, mostly cloudy. Temperature 61 degrees. Relative humidity 75%. Pressure 29.76 inches and falling. Mandan, mostly cloudy. 57 degrees. Relative humidity 94%. Wind west at 6 miles an hour. Hazen, cloudy. 59 degrees. Relative humidity 77%. Wind west at 7 miles an hour. Harvey, clear. 59 degrees. Relative humidity 100%. Wind west at 8 miles an hour. Minot, clear. 60 degrees. Relative humidity 86%. Wind southwest at 8 miles an hour. Dickinson, partly cloudy. 55 degrees. Relative humidity 80%. Elsewhere around North Dakota, it was 58 at Garrison. It was clear, with a temperature of 64 at Fargo, 63 at Grand Forks, and 65 at Devil's Lake. At Williston, it was partly cloudy, with a temperature of 55. At Jamestown, it was mostly cloudy, with a temperature of 64. In northern South Dakota, it was cloudy. It was 65 at Mobridge, and 63 at Aberdeen. In eastern Montana, skies ranged from clear to partly cloudy. It was 55 at Miles City, 54 at Glendive, and 59 at Sydney. Once again, at Bismarck, the temperature was 61 degrees under mostly cloudy skies. The Bismarck, North Dakota climate summary for yesterday, June 30th, 2026. Yesterday's high temperature was 82 degrees. This time the normal high of 82. The record high is 107 degrees, which was set in 1921.

The total precipitation for the year still stands at 6.76 inches. There were no heating degree days yesterday. The yearly total since July 1st is 7,537. There were two cooling degree days yesterday. The yearly total since January 1st is 118. The normal high temperature for today is 82 degrees, and the normal low is 56. The record high for today is 102, which occurred in 1881, and the record low is 39, which occurred in 1884. Sunrise today is at 5:53 a.m., and sunset is at 9:41 p.m. The regional weather forecast from your National Weather Service office in Bismarck. Near average temperatures are expected today, followed by a return to above average temperatures through the end of this week into early next week. Isolated showers or thunderstorms will be possible today. More widespread chances for thunderstorms return Thursday and Friday, possibly lingering into Independence Day. Isolated to scattered severe thunderstorms are possible Thursday and Friday. The detailed forecast for North Dakota. Today, partly cloudy. Slight chance of showers and thunderstorms. Highs ranging from the mid-70s far northwest and north central to the upper 80s southeast. Tonight, mostly clear. Slight chance of showers and thunderstorms. Lows in the 50s to lower 60s. Thursday, increasing clouds. Chance of showers and thunderstorms, becoming likely in the evening. Highs in the 80s to lower 90s. Friday, mostly cloudy. Showers and thunderstorms likely. Lows in the mid-50s to mid-60s. Highs in the 80s. Here is the forecast for the Bismarck Mainland and listening area. Today, partly cloudy. A slight chance of showers late. Highs in the mid-80s. West winds 5 to 10 miles per hour. Chance of rain 20%. Tonight, mostly clear. A slight chance of showers in the evening. Lows in the upper 50s. North winds around 5 miles per hour, becoming east after midnight. Chance of rain 20%. Thursday, sunny. A slight chance of showers and thunderstorms in the morning, then a chance of showers and thunderstorms in the afternoon. Highs in the upper 80s. Southeast winds 5 to 15 miles per hour with gusts up to 25 miles per hour. Chance of rain 40%. Thursday night, mostly cloudy with showers likely and a chance of thunderstorms in the evening, then partly cloudy after midnight. Lows in the upper 50s. Southeast winds 5 to 15 miles per hour, becoming northeast around 5 miles per hour after midnight. Chance of rain 60%. Friday, mostly sunny. A chance of showers and thunderstorms in the afternoon. Highs in the mid-80s. East winds 5 to 10 miles per hour. Chance of rain 30%. Friday night, showers likely and a chance of thunderstorms. Lows around 60. Chance of rain 60%. Independence Day, mostly sunny with a slight chance of showers and thunderstorms. Highs in the mid-80s. Chance of rain 20%. Saturday night, mostly clear. A slight chance of showers and thunderstorms in the evening. Lows around 60. Chance of rain 20%. Sunday, sunny. Highs in the lower 90s. Sunday night, mostly clear with a slight chance of showers and thunderstorms. Lows in the mid-60s. Chance of rain 20%. Monday, sunny. Highs in the lower 90s. Monday night, partly cloudy with a chance of showers and thunderstorms in the evening, then mostly cloudy with a slight chance of showers and thunderstorms after midnight. Lows in the mid-60s. Chance of rain 30%. Tuesday, mostly sunny. Highs in the lower 90s. For Western Lake Sakakawea, rest of tonight, west winds 10 to 20 miles per hour. Mostly clear. Lows in the lower 50s. Wednesday, west winds 10 to 20 miles per hour. Mostly sunny. Highs in the upper 70s. For Eastern Lake Sakakawea, rest of tonight, west winds 10 to 15 miles per hour. Mostly clear. Lows in the mid-50s. Wednesday, northwest winds 10 to 20 miles per hour. Sunny. Highs around 80. For Northern Lake Oahe, rest of tonight, southwest winds around 10 miles per hour in the evening becoming light. Mostly clear in the

becoming mostly cloudy. Lows in the upper 50s. Wednesday, light winds becoming west around 10 miles per hour in the afternoon. Mostly sunny. Highs in the lower 80s. Here are the weather conditions at 3 a.m. Central Daylight Time. Bismarck, mostly cloudy. Temperature 61 degrees, relative humidity 75%. Pressure 29.76 inches and falling. Mendham, mostly cloudy. 57 degrees, relative humidity 94%. Wind west at 6 miles an hour. Hazen, cloudy. 59 degrees, relative humidity 77%. Wind west at 7 miles an hour. Harvey, clear. 59 degrees, relative humidity 100%. Wind west at 8 miles an hour. Minot, clear. 60 degrees, relative humidity 86%. Wind southwest at 8 miles an hour. Dickinson, partly cloudy. 55 degrees, relative humidity 80%. Elsewhere around North Dakota, it was 58 at Garrison. It was clear, with a temperature of 64 at Fargo, 63 at Grand Forks, and 65 at Devil's Lake. At Williston, it was partly cloudy, with a temperature of 55. At Jamestown, it was mostly cloudy, with a temperature of 64. In northern South Dakota, it was cloudy. It was 65 at Mobridge, and 63 at Aberdeen. In eastern Montana, skies ranged from clear to partly cloudy. It was 55 at Miles City, 54 at Glendive, and 59 at Sydney. Once again, at Bismarck, the temperature was 61 degrees under mostly cloudy skies. The Bismarck, North Dakota climate summary for yesterday, June 30, 2026. Yesterday's high temperature was 82 degrees. This tied the normal high of 82. The record high is 107 degrees, which was set in 1921. Yesterday's low temperature was 52 degrees. This low was 4 degrees below the normal low of 56. The record low is 41 degrees, which was set in 1891. No precipitation fell yesterday, which leaves the monthly total at 2.11 inches. The total precipitation for the year still stands at 6.76 inches. There were no heating degree days yesterday. The yearly total since July 1st is 7,537. There were two cooling degree days yesterday. The yearly total since January 1st is 118. The normal high temperature for today is 82 degrees, and the normal low is 56. The record high for today is 102, which occurred in 1881, and the record low is 39, which occurred in 1884. Sunrise today is at 5:53 a.m. and sunset is at 9:41 p.m. The regional weather forecast from your National Weather Service office in Bismarck. Near average temperatures are expected today, followed by a return to above average temperatures through the end of this week into early next week. Isolated showers or thunderstorms will be possible today. More widespread chances for thunderstorms return Thursday and Friday, possibly lingering into Independence Day. Isolated to scattered severe thunderstorms are possible Thursday and Friday. The detailed forecast for North Dakota, today, partly cloudy. Slight chance of showers and thunderstorms. Highs ranging from the mid-70s far northwest and north-central to the upper 80s southeast. Tonight, mostly clear. Slight chance of showers and thunderstorms. Lows in the 50s to lower 60s. Thursday, increasing clouds. Chance of showers and thunderstorms, becoming likely in the evening. Highs in the 80s to lower 90s. Friday, mostly cloudy. Showers and thunderstorms likely. Lows in the mid-50s to mid-60s. Highs in the 80s. Here is the forecast for the Bismarck-Mendham listening area. Today, partly cloudy. A slight chance of showers late. Highs in the mid-80s. West winds 5 to 10 miles per hour. Chance of rain 20%. Tonight, mostly clear. A slight chance of showers in the evening. Lows in the upper 50s. North winds around 5 miles per hour, becoming east after midnight. Chance of rain 20%. Thursday, sunny. A slight chance of showers and thunderstorms in the morning, then a chance of showers and thunderstorms in the afternoon. Highs in the upper 80s.
southeast winds 5 to 15 miles per hour with gusts up to 25 miles per hour. Chance of rain 40%. Thursday night, mostly cloudy with showers likely and a chance of thunderstorms in the evening, then partly cloudy after midnight. Lows in the upper 50s. Southeast winds 5 to 15 miles per hour, becoming northeast around 5 miles per hour after midnight. Chance of rain 60%. Friday, mostly sunny. A chance of showers and thunderstorms in the afternoon. Highs in the mid-80s. East winds 5 to 10 miles per hour. Chance of rain 30%. Friday night, showers likely and a chance of thunderstorms. Lows around 60. Chance of rain 60%. Independence Day, mostly sunny with a slight chance of showers and thunderstorms. Highs in the mid-80s. Chance of rain 20%. Saturday night, mostly clear. A slight chance of showers and thunderstorms in the evening. Lows around 60. Chance of rain 20%. Sunday, sunny. Highs in the lower 90s. Sunday night, mostly clear with a slight chance of showers and thunderstorms. Lows in the mid-60s. Chance of rain 20%. Monday, sunny. Highs in the lower 90s. Monday night, partly cloudy with a chance of showers and thunderstorms in the evening, then mostly cloudy with a slight chance of showers and thunderstorms after midnight. Lows in the mid-60s. Chance of rain 30%. Tuesday, mostly sunny. Highs in the lower 90s. For Western Lake Sakakawea, rest of tonight, west winds 10 to 20 miles per hour. Mostly clear. Lows in the lower 50s. Wednesday, west winds 10 to 20 miles per hour. Mostly sunny. Highs in the upper 70s. For Eastern Lake Sakakawea, rest of tonight, west winds 10 to 15 miles per hour. Mostly clear. Lows in the mid-50s. Wednesday, northwest winds 10 to 20 miles per hour. Sunny. Highs around 80. For Northern Lake Oahe, rest of tonight, southwest winds around 10 miles per hour in the evening becoming light. Mostly clear in the evening then becoming mostly cloudy. Lows in the upper 50s. Wednesday, light winds becoming west around 10 miles per hour in the afternoon. Mostly sunny. Highs in the lower 80s. Here are the weather conditions at 3 a.m. Central Daylight Time. Bismarck, mostly cloudy. Temperature 61 degrees, relative humidity 75%. Pressure 29.76 inches and falling. Mendon, mostly cloudy. 57 degrees, relative humidity 94%. Wind west at 6 miles an hour. Hazen, cloudy. 59 degrees, relative humidity 77%. Wind west at 7 miles an hour. Harvey, clear. 59 degrees, relative humidity 100%. Wind west at 8 miles an hour. Minot, clear. 60 degrees, relative humidity 86%. Wind southwest at 8 miles an hour. Dickinson, partly cloudy. 55 degrees, relative humidity 80%. Elsewhere around North Dakota, it was 58 at Garrison. It was clear, with a temperature of 64 at Fargo, 63 at Grand Forks, and 65 at Devil's Lake. At Williston, it was partly cloudy, with a temperature of 55. At Jamestown, it was mostly cloudy, with a temperature of 64. In northern South Dakota, it was cloudy. It was 65 at Mobridge, and 63 at Aberdeen. In eastern Montana, skies ranged from clear to partly cloudy. It was 55 at Miles City, 54 at Glendive, and 59 at Sydney. Once again, at Bismarck, the temperature was 61 degrees under mostly cloudy skies. The Bismarck, North Dakota climate summary for yesterday, June 30th, 2026. Yesterday's high temperature was 82 degrees. This tied the normal high of 82. The record high is 107 degrees, which was set in 1921. Yesterday's low temperature was 52 degrees. This low was 4 degrees below the normal low of 56. The record low is 41 degrees, which was set in 1891. No precipitation fell yesterday, which leaves the monthly total at 2.11 inches. The total precipitation

Precipitation for the year still stands at 6.76 inches. There were no heating degree days yesterday. The yearly total since July 1st is 7,537. There were two cooling degree days yesterday. The yearly total since January 1st is 118. The normal high temperature for today is 82 degrees, and the normal low is 56. The record high for today is 102, which occurred in 1881, and the record low is 39, which occurred in 1884. Sunrise today is at 5:53 a.m. and sunset is at 9:41 p.m. The regional weather forecast from your National Weather Service office in Bismarck. Near average temperatures are expected today, followed by a return to above average temperatures through the end of this week into early next week. Isolated showers or thunderstorms will be possible today. More widespread chances for thunderstorms return Thursday and Friday, possibly lingering into Independence Day. Isolated to scattered severe thunderstorms are possible Thursday and Friday. The detailed forecast for North Dakota, today, partly cloudy. Slight chance of showers and thunderstorms. Highs ranging from the mid-70s far northwest and north-central to the upper 80s southeast. Tonight, mostly clear. Slight chance of showers and thunderstorms. Lows in the 50s to lower 60s. Thursday, increasing clouds. Chance of showers and thunderstorms, becoming likely in the evening. Highs in the 80s to lower 90s. Friday, mostly cloudy. Showers and thunderstorms likely. Lows in the mid-50s to mid-60s. Highs in the 80s. Here is the forecast for the Bismarck Minden listening area. Today, partly cloudy. A slight chance of showers late. Highs in the mid-80s. West winds 5 to 10 miles per hour. Chance of rain 20%. Tonight, mostly clear. A slight chance of showers in the evening. Lows in the upper 50s. North winds around 5 miles per hour, becoming east after midnight. Chance of rain 20%. Thursday, sunny. A slight chance of showers and thunderstorms in the morning, then a chance of showers and thunderstorms in the afternoon. Highs in the upper 80s. Southeast winds 5 to 15 miles per hour with gusts up to 25 miles per hour. Chance of rain 40%. Thursday night, mostly cloudy with showers likely and a chance of thunderstorms in the evening, then partly cloudy after midnight. Lows in the upper 50s. Southeast winds 5 to 15 miles per hour, becoming northeast around 5 miles per hour after midnight. Chance of rain 60%. Friday, mostly sunny. A chance of showers and thunderstorms in the afternoon. Highs in the mid-80s. East winds 5 to 10 miles per hour. Chance of rain 30%. Friday night, showers likely and a chance of thunderstorms. Lows around 60. Chance of rain 60%. Independence Day, mostly sunny with a slight chance of showers and thunderstorms. Highs in the mid-80s. Chance of rain 20%. Saturday night, mostly clear. A slight chance of showers and thunderstorms in the evening. Lows around 60. Chance of rain 20%. Sunday, sunny. Highs in the lower 90s. Sunday night, mostly clear with a slight chance of showers and thunderstorms. Lows in the mid-60s. Chance of rain 20%. Monday, sunny. Highs in the lower 90s. Monday night, partly cloudy with a chance of showers and thunderstorms in the evening, then mostly cloudy with a slight chance of showers and thunderstorms after midnight. Lows in the mid-60s. Chance of rain 30%. Tuesday, mostly sunny. Highs in the lower 90s. For Western Lake Sakakawea, rest of tonight, west winds 10 to 20 miles per hour. Mostly clear. Lows in the lower 50s. Wednesday, west winds 10 to 20 miles per hour. Mostly sunny. Highs in the upper 70s. For Eastern Lake Sakakawea, rest of tonight, west winds 10 to 15 miles per hour. Mostly clear. Lows in the mid-50s. Wednesday, northwest winds 10 to 20 miles per hour. Sunny. Highs around 80. For Northern Lake Oahe, rest of tonight, southwest winds around 10 miles per hour in the evening becoming light. Mostly clear in the evening then becoming mostly

RV. Clear. 59 degrees, relative humidity 100%. Wind west at 8 miles an hour. Minot, clear. 60 degrees, relative humidity 86%. Wind southwest at 8 miles an hour. Dickinson, partly cloudy. 55 degrees, relative humidity 80%. Elsewhere around North Dakota, it was 58 at Garrison. It was clear, with a temperature of 64 at Fargo, 63 at Grand Forks, and 65 at Devil's Lake. At Williston, it was partly cloudy, with a temperature of 55. At Jamestown, it was mostly cloudy, with a temperature of 64. In northern South Dakota, it was cloudy. It was 65 at Lowbridge, and 63 at Aberdeen. In eastern Montana, skies ranged from clear to partly cloudy. It was 55 at Miles City, 54 at Glendive, and 59 at Sydney. Once again, at Bismarck, the temperature was 61 degrees under mostly cloudy skies. The Bismarck, North Dakota climate summary for yesterday, June 30, 2026. Yesterday's high temperature was 82 degrees. This time the normal high of 82. The record high is 107 degrees, which was set in 1921. Yesterday's low temperature was 52 degrees. This low was 4 degrees below the normal low of 56. The record low is 41 degrees, which was set in 1891. No precipitation fell yesterday, which leaves the monthly total at 2.11 inches. The total precipitation for the year still stands at 6.76 inches. There were no heating degree days yesterday. The yearly total since July 1st is 7,537. There were two cooling degree days yesterday. The yearly total since January 1st is 118. The normal high temperature for today is 82 degrees, and the normal low is 56. The record high for today is 102, which occurred in 1881, and the record low is 39, which occurred in 1884. Sunrise today is at 5:53 a.m. and sunset is at 9:41 p.m. The regional weather forecast from your National Weather Service office in Bismarck. Near average temperatures are expected today, followed by a return to above average temperatures through the end of this week into early next week. Isolated showers or thunderstorms will be possible today. More widespread chances for thunderstorms return Thursday and Friday, possibly lingering into Independence Day. Isolated to scattered severe thunderstorms are possible Thursday and Friday. The detailed forecast for North Dakota, today, partly cloudy. Slight chance of showers and thunderstorms. Highs ranging from the mid-70s far northwest and north-central to the upper 80s southeast. Tonight, mostly clear. Slight chance of showers and thunderstorms. Lows in the 50s to lower 60s. Thursday, increasing clouds. Chance of showers and thunderstorms, becoming likely in the evening. Highs in the 80s to lower 90s. Friday, mostly cloudy. Showers and thunderstorms likely. Lows in the mid-50s to mid-60s. Highs in the 80s. 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Providing weather information 24 hours a day from your National Weather Service office in Bismarck. Here is the forecast for the Bismarck Minden listening area. Today, partly cloudy. A slight chance of showers late. Highs in the mid-80s. West winds 5 to 10 miles per hour. Chance of rain 20%. Tonight, mostly clear. A slight chance of showers in the evening. Lows in the upper 50s. North winds around 5 miles per hour, becoming east after midnight. Chance of rain 20%. Thursday, sunny. A slight chance of showers and thunderstorms in the morning, then a chance of showers and thunderstorms in the afternoon. Highs in the upper 80s. Southeast winds 5 to 15 miles per hour with gusts up to 25 miles per hour. Chance of rain 40%. Thursday night, mostly cloudy with showers likely and a chance of thunderstorms in the evening, then partly cloudy after midnight. Lows in the upper 50s. Southeast winds 5 to 15 miles per hour, becoming northeast around 5 miles per hour after midnight. Chance of rain 60%. Friday, mostly sunny. A chance of showers.

thunderstorms in the afternoon. Highs in the mid-80s. East wind 5 to 10 miles per hour. Chance of rain 30%. Friday night, showers likely and a chance of thunderstorms. Lows around 60. Chance of rain 60%. Independence Day, mostly sunny with a slight chance of showers and thunderstorms. Highs in the mid-80s. Chance of rain 20%. Saturday night, mostly clear. A slight chance of showers and thunderstorms in the evening. Lows around 60. Chance of rain 20%. Sunday, sunny. Highs in the lower 90s. Sunday night, mostly clear with a slight chance of showers and thunderstorms. Lows in the mid-60s. Chance of rain 20%. Monday, sunny. Highs in the lower 90s. Monday night, partly cloudy with a chance of showers and thunderstorms in the evening, then mostly cloudy with a slight chance of showers and thunderstorms after midnight. Lows in the mid-60s. Chance of rain 30%. Tuesday, mostly sunny. Highs in the lower 90s. For Western Lake Sakakawea, rest of tonight, west winds 10 to 20 miles per hour. Mostly clear. Lows in the lower 50s. Wednesday, west winds 10 to 20 miles per hour. Mostly sunny. Highs in the upper 70s. For Eastern Lake Sakakawea, rest of tonight, west winds 10 to 15 miles per hour. Mostly clear. Lows in the mid-50s. Wednesday, northwest winds 10 to 20 miles per hour. Sunny. Highs around 80. For Northern Lake Orahi, rest of tonight, southwest winds around 10 miles per hour in the evening becoming light. Mostly clear in the evening then becoming mostly cloudy. Lows in the upper 50s. Wednesday, light winds becoming west around 10 miles per hour in the afternoon. Mostly sunny. Highs in the lower 80s. Here are the weather conditions at 4 a.m. Central Daylight Time. Bismarck, mostly cloudy. Temperature 61 degrees, relative humidity 77%. Wind northwest at 7 miles an hour. Pressure 29.74 inches and falling. Mendan, mostly cloudy. 57 degrees, relative humidity 100%. Wind west at 8 miles an hour. Hazen, cloudy. 55 degrees, relative humidity 94%. Wind southwest at 8 miles an hour. Harvey, clear. 59 degrees, relative humidity 100%. Wind west at 9 miles an hour. Minot, clear. 59 degrees, relative humidity 87%. Wind southwest at 10 miles an hour. Dickinson, partly cloudy. 51 degrees, relative humidity 89%. Wind south at 7 miles an hour. Elsewhere around North Dakota, it was 57 at Garrison. It was clear, with a temperature of 62 at Fargo, 59 at Grand Forks, and 64 at Devil's Lake. At Williston, it was partly cloudy, with a temperature of 55. At Jamestown, it was mostly cloudy, with a temperature of 64. In northern South Dakota, it was cloudy. It was 62 at Mobridge, and 65 at Aberdeen. In eastern Montana, skies ranged from clear to partly cloudy, and the temperatures were 54 degrees. Once again, at Bismarck, the temperature was 61 degrees under mostly cloudy skies. The Bismarck, North Dakota climate summary for yesterday, June 30, 2026. Yesterday's high temperature was 82 degrees. This tied the normal high of 82. The record high is 107 degrees, which was set in 1921. Yesterday's low temperature was 52 degrees. This low was 4 degrees below the normal low of 56. The record low is 41 degrees, which was set in 1891. No precipitation fell yesterday, which leaves the monthly total at 2.11 inches. The total precipitation for the year still stands at 6.76 inches. There were no heating degree days yesterday. The yearly total since July 1st is 7,537. There were two cooling degree days yesterday. The yearly total since January 1st is 118. The normal high temperature for today is 82 degrees, and the normal low is 56. The record high for today is 102, which occurred in 1881, and the record low

39, which occurred in 1884. Sunrise today is at 5:53 a.m. and sunset is at 9:41 p.m. The regional weather forecast from your National Weather Service office in Bismarck. Near average temperatures are expected today, followed by a return to above average temperatures through the end of this week into early next week. Isolated showers or thunderstorms will be possible today. More widespread chances for thunderstorms return Thursday and Friday, possibly lingering into Independence Day. Isolated to scattered severe thunderstorms are possible Thursday and Friday. The detailed forecast for North Dakota, today, partly cloudy. Slight chance of showers and thunderstorms. Highs ranging from the mid-70s far northwest and north-central to the upper 80s southeast. Tonight, mostly clear. Slight chance of showers and thunderstorms. Lows in the 50s to lower 60s. Thursday, increasing clouds. Chance of showers and thunderstorms, becoming likely in the evening. Highs in the 80s to lower 90s. Friday, mostly cloudy. Showers and thunderstorms likely. Lows in the mid-50s to mid-60s. Highs in the 80s. Here is the forecast for the Bismarck, Minden listening area. Today, partly cloudy. A slight chance of showers late. Highs in the mid-80s. West winds 5 to 10 miles per hour. Chance of rain 20%. Tonight, mostly clear. A slight chance of showers in the evening. Lows in the upper 50s. North winds around 5 miles per hour, becoming east after midnight. Chance of rain 20%. Thursday, sunny. A slight chance of showers and thunderstorms in the morning, then a chance of showers and thunderstorms in the afternoon. Highs in the upper 80s. Southeast winds 5 to 15 miles per hour with gusts up to 25 miles per hour. Chance of rain 40%. Thursday night, mostly cloudy with showers likely and a chance of thunderstorms in the evening, then partly cloudy after midnight. Lows in the upper 50s. Southeast winds 5 to 15 miles per hour, becoming northeast around 5 miles per hour after midnight. Chance of rain 60%. Friday, mostly sunny. A chance of showers and thunderstorms in the afternoon. Highs in the mid-80s. East winds 5 to 10 miles per hour. Chance of rain 30%. Friday night, showers likely and a chance of thunderstorms. Lows around 60. Chance of rain 60%. Independence Day, mostly sunny with a slight chance of showers and thunderstorms. Highs in the mid-80s. Chance of rain 20%. Saturday night, mostly clear. A slight chance of showers and thunderstorms in the evening. Lows around 60. Chance of rain 20%. Sunday, sunny. Highs in the lower 90s. Sunday night, mostly clear with a slight chance of showers and thunderstorms. Lows in the mid-60s. Chance of rain 20%. Monday, sunny. Highs in the lower 90s. Monday night, partly cloudy with a chance of showers and thunderstorms in the evening, then mostly cloudy with a slight chance of showers and thunderstorms after midnight. Lows in the mid-60s. Chance of rain 30%. Tuesday, mostly sunny. Highs in the lower 90s. For Western Lake Sakakawea, rest of tonight, west winds 10 to 20 miles per hour. Mostly clear. Lows in the lower 50s. Wednesday, west winds 10 to 20 miles per hour. Mostly sunny. Highs in the upper 70s. For Eastern Lake Sakakawea, rest of tonight, west winds 10 to 15 miles per hour. Mostly clear. Lows in the mid-50s. Wednesday, northwest winds 10 to 20 miles per hour. Sunny. Highs around 80. For Northern Lake Oahe, rest of tonight, southwest winds around 10 miles per hour in the evening becoming light. Mostly clear in the evening then becoming mostly cloudy. Lows in the upper 50s. Wednesday, light winds becoming west around 10 miles per hour in the afternoon. Mostly sunny. Highs in the lower 80s. Here are the weather conditions at 4 a.m. Central Daylight Time. Bismarck, partly cloudy. Temperature 61 degrees, relative humidity 77%. Wind northwest at 7 miles an hour. Pressure 29.74.

inches and falling. Mandan, partly cloudy. 57 degrees, relative humidity 100%. Wind west at 8 miles an hour. Hazen, cloudy. 55 degrees, relative humidity 94%. Wind southwest at 8 miles an hour. Harvey, partly cloudy. 59 degrees, relative humidity 100%. Wind west at 9 miles an hour. Minot, clear. 59 degrees, relative humidity 87%. Wind southwest at 10 miles an hour. Dickinson, partly cloudy. 51 degrees, relative humidity 89%. Wind south at 7 miles an hour. Elsewhere around North Dakota, it was 57 at Garrison. At Grand Forks, it was clear, with a temperature of 59. It was partly cloudy, with a temperature of 55 at Williston, and 64 at Devil's Lake. At Fargo, it was mostly cloudy, with a temperature of 62. At Jamestown, it was cloudy, with a temperature of 64. In northern South Dakota, at Aberdeen, it was clear, with a temperature of 65. At Mobridge, it was cloudy, with a temperature of 62. In eastern Montana, skies ranged from clear to partly cloudy, and the temperatures were 54 degrees. Once again, at Bismarck, the temperature was 61 degrees under partly cloudy skies. The Bismarck, North Dakota climate summary for yesterday, June 30, 2026. Yesterday's high temperature was 82 degrees. This tied the normal high of 82. The record high is 107 degrees, which was set in 1921. Yesterday's low temperature was 52 degrees. This low was 4 degrees below the normal low of 56. The record low is 41 degrees, which was set in 1891. No precipitation fell yesterday, which leaves the monthly total at 2.11 inches. The total precipitation for the year still stands at 6.76 inches. There were no heating degree days yesterday. The yearly total since July 1st is 7,537. There were two cooling degree days yesterday. The yearly total since January 1st is 118. The normal high temperature for today is 82 degrees, and the normal low is 56. The record high for today is 102, which occurred in 1881, and the record low is 39, which occurred in 1884. Sunrise today is at 5:53 a.m. and sunset is at 9:41 p.m. The regional weather forecast from your National Weather Service office in Bismarck. Near average temperatures are expected today, followed by a return to above average temperatures through the end of this week into early next week. Isolated showers or thunderstorms will be possible today. More widespread chances for thunderstorms return Thursday and Friday, possibly lingering into Independence Day. Isolated to scattered severe thunderstorms are possible Thursday and Friday. The detailed forecast for North Dakota, today, partly cloudy. Slight chance of showers and thunderstorms. Highs ranging from the mid-70s far northwest and north-central to the upper 80s southeast. Tonight, mostly clear. Slight chance of showers and thunderstorms. Lows in the 50s to lower 60s. Thursday, increasing clouds. Chance of showers and thunderstorms, becoming likely in the evening. Highs in the 80s to lower 90s. Friday, mostly cloudy. Showers and thunderstorms likely. Lows in the mid-50s to mid-60s. Highs in the 80s. Here is the forecast for the Bismarck-Mandan listening area. Today, partly cloudy. A slight chance of showers late. Highs in the mid-80s. West winds 5 to 10 miles per hour. Chance of rain 20%. Tonight, mostly clear. A slight chance of showers in the evening. Lows in the upper 50s. North winds around 5 miles per hour, becoming east after midnight. Chance of rain 20%. Thursday, sunny. A slight chance of showers and thunderstorms in the morning, then a chance of showers and thunderstorms in the afternoon. Highs in the upper 80s. Southeast winds 5 to 15 miles per hour with gusts up to 25 miles per hour. Chance of rain 40%. Thursday night, mostly cloudy with showers likely and a chance of thunderstorms in the evening, then partly cloudy after midnight. Lows in the upper 50s. Southeast winds 5 to 15 miles per hour.

becoming northeast around 5 miles per hour after midnight. Chance of rain 60%. Friday, mostly sunny. A chance of showers and thunderstorms in the afternoon. Highs in the mid-80s. East winds 5 to 10 miles per hour. Chance of rain 30%. Friday night, showers likely and a chance of thunderstorms. Lows around 60. Chance of rain 60%. Independence Day, mostly sunny with a slight chance of showers and thunderstorms. Highs in the mid-80s. Chance of rain 20%. Saturday night, mostly clear. A slight chance of showers and thunderstorms in the evening. Lows around 60. Chance of rain 20%. Sunday, sunny. Highs in the lower 90s. Sunday night, mostly clear with a slight chance of showers and thunderstorms. Lows in the mid-60s. Chance of rain 20%. Monday, sunny. Highs in the lower 90s. Monday night, partly cloudy with a chance of showers and thunderstorms in the evening, then mostly cloudy with a slight chance of showers and thunderstorms after midnight. Lows in the mid-60s. Chance of rain 30%. Tuesday, mostly sunny. Highs in the lower 90s. For Western Lake Sakakawea, rest of tonight, west winds 10 to 20 miles per hour. Mostly clear. Lows in the lower 50s. Wednesday, west winds 10 to 20 miles per hour. Mostly sunny. Highs in the upper 70s. For Eastern Lake Sakakawea, rest of tonight, west winds 10 to 15 miles per hour. Mostly clear. Lows in the mid-50s. Wednesday, northwest winds 10 to 20 miles per hour. Sunny. Highs around 80. For Northern Lake Orahi, rest of tonight, southwest winds around 10 miles per hour in the evening becoming light. Mostly clear in the evening then becoming mostly cloudy. Lows in the upper 50s. Wednesday, light winds becoming west around 10 miles per hour in the afternoon. Mostly sunny. Highs in the lower 80s. Here are the weather conditions at 4 a.m. Central Daylight Time. Bismarck, partly cloudy. Temperature 61 degrees, relative humidity 77%. Wind northwest at 7 miles an hour. Pressure 29.74 inches and falling. Mendan, partly cloudy. 57 degrees, relative humidity 100%. Wind west at 8 miles an hour. Hazen, cloudy. 55 degrees, relative humidity 94%. Wind southwest at 8 miles an hour. Harvey, partly cloudy. 59 degrees, relative humidity 100%. Wind west at 9 miles an hour. Minot, clear. 59 degrees, relative humidity 87%. Wind southwest at 10 miles an hour. Dickinson, partly cloudy. 51 degrees, relative humidity 89%. Wind south at 7 miles an hour. Elsewhere around North Dakota, it was 57 at Garrison. At Grand Forks, it was clear, with a temperature of 59. It was partly cloudy, with a temperature of 55 at Williston, and 64 at Devil's Lake. At Fargo, it was mostly cloudy, with a temperature of 62. At Jamestown, it was cloudy, with a temperature of 64. In northern South Dakota, at Aberdeen, it was clear, with a temperature of 65. At Mobridge, it was cloudy, with a temperature of 62. In eastern Montana, skies ranged from clear to partly cloudy, and the temperatures were 54 degrees. Once again, at Bismarck, the temperature was 61 degrees under partly cloudy skies. The Bismarck, North Dakota climate summary for yesterday, June 30th, 2026. Yesterday's high temperature was 82 degrees. This tied the normal high of 82. The record high is 107 degrees, which was set in 1921. Yesterday's low temperature was 52 degrees. This low was 4 degrees below the normal low of 56. The record low is 41 degrees, which was set in 1891. No precipitation fell yesterday, which leaves the monthly total at 2.11 inches. The total precipitation for the year still stands at 6.76 inches. There were no heating degree days yesterday. The yearly total since July 1st is 7,537. There were two cooling degree days yesterday.

The yearly total since January 1st is 118. The normal high temperature for today is 82 degrees, and the normal low is 56. The record high for today is 102, which occurred in 1881, and the record low is 39, which occurred in 1884. Sunrise today is at 5:53 a.m., and sunset is at 9:41 p.m. The regional weather forecast from your National Weather Service office in Bismarck. Near average temperatures are expected today, followed by a return to above average temperatures through the end of this week into early next week. Isolated showers or thunderstorms will be possible today. More widespread chances for thunderstorms return Thursday and Friday, possibly lingering into Independence Day. Isolated to scattered severe thunderstorms are possible Thursday and Friday. The detailed forecast for North Dakota, today, partly cloudy. Slight chance of showers and thunderstorms. Highs ranging from the mid-70s far northwest and north-central to the upper 80s southeast. Tonight, mostly clear. Slight chance of showers and thunderstorms. Lows in the 50s to lower 60s. Thursday, increasing clouds. Chance of showers and thunderstorms, becoming likely in the evening. Highs in the 80s to lower 90s. Friday, mostly cloudy. Showers and thunderstorms likely. Lows in the mid-50s to mid-60s. Highs in the 80s. Here is the forecast for the Bismarck Minden listening area. Today, partly cloudy. A slight chance of showers late. Highs in the mid-80s. West winds 5 to 10 miles per hour. Chance of rain 20%. Tonight, mostly clear. A slight chance of showers in the evening. Lows in the upper 50s. North winds around 5 miles per hour, becoming east after midnight. Chance of rain 20%. Thursday, sunny. A slight chance of showers and thunderstorms in the morning, then a chance of showers and thunderstorms in the afternoon. Highs in the upper 80s. Southeast winds 5 to 15 miles per hour with gusts up to 25 miles per hour. Chance of rain 40%. Thursday night, mostly cloudy with showers likely and a chance of thunderstorms in the evening, then partly cloudy after midnight. Lows in the upper 50s. Southeast winds 5 to 15 miles per hour, becoming northeast around 5 miles per hour after midnight. Chance of rain 60%. Friday, mostly sunny. A chance of showers and thunderstorms in the afternoon. Highs in the mid-80s. East winds 5 to 10 miles per hour. Chance of rain 30%. Friday night, showers likely and a chance of thunderstorms. Lows around 60. Chance of rain 60%. Independence Day, mostly sunny with a slight chance of showers and thunderstorms. Highs in the mid-80s. Chance of rain 20%. Saturday night, mostly clear. A slight chance of showers and thunderstorms in the evening. Lows around 60. Chance of rain 20%. Sunday, sunny. Highs in the lower 90s. Sunday night, mostly clear with a slight chance of showers and thunderstorms. Lows in the mid-60s. Chance of rain 20%. Monday, sunny. Highs in the lower 90s. Monday night, partly cloudy with a chance of showers and thunderstorms in the evening, then mostly cloudy with a slight chance of showers and thunderstorms after midnight. Lows in the mid-60s. Chance of rain 30%. Tuesday, mostly sunny. Highs in the lower 90s. For Western Lake Sakakawea, rest of tonight, west winds 10 to 20 miles per hour. Mostly clear. Lows in the lower 50s. Wednesday, west winds 10 to 20 miles per hour. Mostly sunny. Highs in the upper 70s. For Eastern Lake Sakakawea, rest of tonight, west winds 10 to 15 miles per hour. Mostly clear. Lows in the mid-50s. Wednesday, northwest winds 10 to 20 miles per hour. Sunny. Highs around 80. For Northern Lake Orahe, rest of tonight, southwest winds around 10 miles per hour in the evening becoming light. Mostly clear in the evening then becoming mostly cloudy. Lows in the upper 50s. Wednesday, light winds becoming west around 10 miles per hour in the afternoon. Mostly sunny. Highs in the lower 80s. Here are the weather

conditions at 4 a.m. Central Daylight Time. Bismarck, partly cloudy. Temperature 61 degrees, relative humidity 77%. Wind northwest at 7 miles an hour. Pressure 29.74 inches and falling. Mendon, partly cloudy. 57 degrees, relative humidity 100%. Wind west at 8 miles an hour. Hazen, cloudy. 55 degrees, relative humidity 94%. Wind southwest at 8 miles an hour. Harvey, partly cloudy. 59 degrees, relative humidity 100%. Wind west at 9 miles an hour. Minot, clear. 59 degrees, relative humidity 87%. Wind southwest at 10 miles an hour. Dickinson, partly cloudy. 51 degrees, relative humidity 89%. Wind south at 7 miles an hour. Elsewhere around North Dakota, it was 57 at Garrison. At Grand Forks, it was clear, with a temperature of 59. It was partly cloudy, with a temperature of 55 at Williston, and 64 at Devil's Lake. At Fargo, it was mostly cloudy, with a temperature of 62. At Jamestown, it was cloudy, with a temperature of 64. In northern South Dakota, at Aberdeen, it was clear, with a temperature of 65. At Mobridge, it was cloudy, with a temperature of 62. In eastern Montana, skies ranged from clear to partly cloudy, and the temperatures were 54 degrees. Once again, at Bismarck, the temperature was 61 degrees under partly cloudy skies. The Bismarck, North Dakota climate summary for yesterday, June 30th, 2026. Yesterday's high temperature was 82 degrees. This tied the normal high of 82. The record high is 107 degrees, which was set in 1921. Yesterday's low temperature was 52 degrees. This low was 4 degrees below the normal low of 56. The record low is 41 degrees, which was set in 1891. No precipitation fell yesterday, which leaves the monthly total at 2.11 inches. The total precipitation for the year still stands at 6.76 inches. There were no heating degree days yesterday. The yearly total since July 1st is 7,537. There were two cooling degree days yesterday. The yearly total since January 1st is 118. The normal high temperature for today is 82 degrees, and the normal low is 56. The record high for today is 102, which occurred in 1881, and the record low is 39, which occurred in 1884. Sunrise today is at 5:53 a.m. and sunset is at 9:41 p.m. This is NOAA Weather Radio Station WXL78 in Bismarck, North Dakota, operating on a frequency of 162.475 MHz. Providing weather information 24 hours a day from your National Weather Service office in Bismarck. The regional weather forecast from your National Weather Service office in Bismarck. Near average temperatures are expected today, followed by a return to above average temperatures through the end of this week into early next week. Isolated showers or thunderstorms will be possible today. More widespread chances for thunderstorms return Thursday and Friday, possibly lingering into Independence Day. Isolated to scattered severe thunderstorms are possible Thursday and Friday. The detailed forecast for North Dakota, today, partly cloudy. Slight chance of showers and thunderstorms. Highs ranging from the mid-70s far northwest and north-central to the upper 80s southeast. Tonight, mostly clear. Slight chance of showers and thunderstorms. Lows in the 50s to lower 60s. Thursday, increasing clouds. Chance of showers and thunderstorms, becoming likely in the evening. Highs in the 80s to lower 90s. Friday, mostly cloudy. Showers and thunderstorms likely. Lows in the mid-50s to mid-60s. Highs in the 80s. Here is the forecast for the Bismarck-Mendon listening area. Today, partly cloudy. A slight chance of showers late. Highs in the mid-80s. West winds 5 to 10 miles per hour. Chance of rain 20%. Tonight, mostly clear. A slight chance of showers in the evening. Lows in the upper 50s. North winds around 5 miles per hour, becoming east after midnight. Chance of rain 20%. Thursday, sunny.

a slight chance of showers and thunderstorms in the morning, then a chance of showers and thunderstorms in the afternoon. Highs in the upper 80s. Southeast winds 5 to 15 miles per hour with gusts up to 25 miles per hour. Chance of rain 40%. Thursday night, mostly cloudy with showers likely and a chance of thunderstorms in the evening, then partly cloudy after midnight. Lows in the upper 50s. Southeast winds 5 to 15 miles per hour, becoming northeast around 5 miles per hour after midnight. Chance of rain 60%. Friday, mostly sunny. A chance of showers and thunderstorms in the afternoon 5 to 15 miles per hour, becoming northeast around 5 miles per hour after midnight. Chance of rain 60%. Friday, mostly sunny. A chance of showers and thunderstorms in the afternoon. Highs in the mid-80s. East winds 5 to 10 miles per hour. Chance of rain 30%. Friday night, showers likely and a chance of thunderstorms. Lows around 60. Chance of rain 60%. Independence Day, mostly sunny with a slight chance of showers and thunderstorms. Highs in the mid-80s. Chance of rain 20%. Saturday night, mostly clear. A slight chance of showers and thunderstorms in the evening. Lows around 60. Chance of rain 20%. Sunday, sunny. Highs in the lower 90s. Sunday night, mostly clear with a slight chance of showers and thunderstorms. Lows in the mid-60s. Chance of rain 20%. Monday, sunny. Highs in the lower 90s. Monday night, partly cloudy with a chance of showers and thunderstorms in the evening, then mostly cloudy with a slight chance of showers and thunderstorms after midnight. Lows in the mid-60s. Chance of rain 30%. Tuesday, mostly sunny. Highs in the lower 90s. For Western Lake Sakakawea, today, west winds 10 to 20 miles per hour. Partly cloudy. Highs in the upper 70s. Tonight, northwest winds around 10 miles per hour shifting to the east in the late evening and overnight. Mostly clear. Lows in the mid-50s. For Eastern Lake Sakakawea, today, northwest winds 10 to 20 miles per hour. Sunny early in the morning, then becoming mostly sunny. Highs around 80. Tonight, northwest winds around 10 miles per hour early in the evening becoming light. Mostly clear. Lows in the mid-50s. For Northern Lake Oahe, today, light winds becoming west around 10 miles per hour in the late morning and afternoon. Slight chance of showers early in the morning. Mostly cloudy early in the morning, then clearing. Highs in the mid-80s. Tonight, west winds around 10 miles per hour early in the evening becoming light. Slight chance of thunderstorms in the evening. Slight chance of showers in the late evening and overnight. Mostly clear. Lows around 60. Here are the weather conditions at 4 a.m. Central Daylight Time. Bismarck, partly cloudy. Temperature 61 degrees, relative humidity 77%. Wind northwest at 7 miles an hour. Pressure 29.74 inches and falling. Mendon, partly cloudy. 57 degrees, relative humidity 100%. Wind west at 8 miles an hour. Hazen, cloudy. 55 degrees, relative humidity 94%. Wind southwest at 8 miles an hour. Harvey, partly cloudy. 59 degrees, relative humidity 100%. Wind west at 9 miles an hour. Minot, clear. 59 degrees, relative humidity 87%. Wind southwest at 10 miles an hour. Dickinson, partly cloudy. 51 degrees, relative humidity 89%. Wind south at 7 miles an hour. Elsewhere around North Dakota, it was 57 at Garrison. At Grand Forks, it was clear, with a temperature of 59. It was partly cloudy, with a temperature of 55 at Williston, and 64 at Devil's Lake. At Fargo, it was mostly cloudy, with a temperature of 62. At Jamestown, it was cloudy, with a temperature of 64. In northern South Dakota, at Aberdeen, it was clear, with a temperature of 65. At Mobridge, it was cloudy, with a temperature of 62. In eastern Montana, skies ranged from clear to partly cloudy, and the

temperatures were 54 degrees. Once again, at Bismarck, the temperature was 61 degrees under partly cloudy skies. The Bismarck, North Dakota climate summary for yesterday, June 30, 2026. Yesterday's high temperature was 82 degrees. This tied the normal high of 82. The record high is 107 degrees, which was set in 1921. Yesterday's low temperature was 52 degrees. This low was 4 degrees below the normal low of 56. The record low is 41 degrees, which was set in 1891. No precipitation fell yesterday, which leaves the monthly total at 2.11 inches. The total precipitation for the year still stands at 6.76 inches. There were no heating degree days yesterday. The yearly total since July 1st is 7,537. There were two cooling degree days yesterday. The yearly total since January 1st is 118. The normal high temperature for today is 82 degrees, and the normal low is 56. The record high for today is 102, which occurred in 1881, and the record low is 39, which occurred in 1884. Sunrise today is at 5:53 a.m. and sunset is at 9:41 p.m. The regional weather forecast from your National Weather Service office in Bismarck. Near average temperatures are expected today, followed by a return to above average temperatures through the end of this week into early next week. Isolated showers or thunderstorms will be possible today. More widespread chances for thunderstorms return Thursday and Friday, possibly lingering into Independence Day. Isolated to scattered severe thunderstorms are possible Thursday and Friday. The detailed forecast for North Dakota, today, partly cloudy. Slight chance of showers and thunderstorms. Highs ranging from the mid-70s far northwest and north-central to the upper 80s southeast. Tonight, mostly clear. Slight chance of showers and thunderstorms. Lows in the 50s to lower 60s. Thursday, increasing clouds. Chance of showers and thunderstorms, becoming likely in the evening. Highs in the 80s to lower 90s. Friday, mostly cloudy. Showers and thunderstorms likely. Lows in the mid-50s to mid-60s. Highs in the 80s. Here is the forecast for the Bismarck, Minden listening area. Today, partly cloudy. A slight chance of showers late. Highs in the mid-80s. West winds 5 to 10 miles per hour. Chance of rain 20%. Tonight, mostly clear. A slight chance of showers in the evening. Lows in the upper 50s. North winds around 5 miles per hour, becoming east after midnight. Chance of rain 20%. Thursday, sunny. A slight chance of showers and thunderstorms in the morning, then a chance of showers and thunderstorms in the afternoon. Highs in the upper 80s. Southeast winds 5 to 15 miles per hour with gusts up to 25 miles per hour. Chance of rain 40%. Thursday night, mostly cloudy with showers likely and a chance of thunderstorms in the evening, then partly cloudy after midnight. Lows in the upper 50s. Southeast winds 5 to 15 miles per hour, becoming northeast around 5 miles per hour after midnight. Chance of rain 60%. Friday, mostly sunny. A chance of showers and thunderstorms in the afternoon. Highs in the mid-80s. East winds 5 to 10 miles per hour. Chance of rain 30%. Friday night, showers likely and a chance of thunderstorms. Lows around 60. Chance of rain 60%. Independence Day, mostly sunny with a slight chance of showers and thunderstorms. Highs in the mid-80s. Chance of rain 20%. Saturday night, mostly clear. A slight chance of showers and thunderstorms in the evening. Lows around 60. Chance of rain 20%. Sunday, sunny. Highs in the lower 90s. Sunday night, mostly clear with a slight chance of showers and thunderstorms. Lows in the mid-60s. Chance of rain 20%. Monday, sunny. Highs in the lower 90s. Monday night, partly cloudy with a chance of showers and thunderstorms in the evening, then mostly cloudy with a slight chance of showers and thunderstorms after midnight. Lows in the mid-60s. Chance of rain 30%. Tuesday, mostly sunny. Highs in the lower 90s. For Western

Lake Sakakawea, today, west winds 10 to 20 miles per hour. Partly cloudy. Highs in the upper 70s. Tonight, northwest winds around 10 miles per hour shifting to the east in the late evening and overnight. Mostly clear. Lows in the mid-50s. For eastern Lake Sakakawea, today, northwest winds 10 to 20 miles per hour. Sunny early in the morning, then becoming mostly sunny. Highs around 80. Tonight, northwest winds around 10 miles per hour early in the evening becoming light. Mostly clear. Lows in the mid-50s. For northern Lake Oahe, today, light winds becoming west around 10 miles per hour in the late morning and afternoon. Slight chance of showers early in the morning. Mostly cloudy early in the morning then clearing. Highs in the mid-80s. Tonight, west winds around 10 miles per hour early in the evening becoming light. Slight chance of thunderstorms in the evening. Slight chance of showers in the late evening and overnight. Mostly clear. Lows around 60. Here are the weather conditions at 4 a.m. Central Daylight Time. Bismarck, partly cloudy. Temperature 61 degrees, relative humidity 77%. Wind northwest at 7 miles an hour. Pressure 29.74 inches and falling. Mendon, partly cloudy. 57 degrees, relative humidity 100%. Wind west at 8 miles an hour. Hazen, cloudy. 55 degrees, relative humidity 94%. Wind southwest at 8 miles an hour. Harvey, partly cloudy. 59 degrees, relative humidity 100%. Wind west at 9 miles an hour. Minot, clear. 59 degrees, relative humidity 87%. Wind southwest at 10 miles an hour. Dickinson, partly cloudy. 51 degrees, relative humidity 89%. Wind south at 7 miles an hour. Elsewhere around North Dakota, it was 57 at Garrison. At Grand Forks, it was clear, with a temperature of 59. It was partly cloudy, with a temperature of 55 at Williston, and 64 at Devil's Lake. At Fargo, it was mostly cloudy, with a temperature of 62. At Jamestown, it was cloudy, with a temperature of 64. In northern South Dakota, at Aberdeen, it was clear, with a temperature of 65. At Mobridge, it was cloudy, with a temperature of 62. In eastern Montana, skies ranged from clear to partly cloudy, and the temperatures were 54 degrees. Once again, at Bismarck, the temperature was 61 degrees under partly cloudy skies. The Bismarck, North Dakota climate summary for yesterday, June 30, 2026. Yesterday's high temperature was 82 degrees. This tied the normal high of 82. The record high is 107 degrees, which was set in 1921. Yesterday's low temperature was 52 degrees. This low was 4 degrees below the normal low of 56. The record low is 41 degrees, which was set in 1891. No precipitation fell yesterday, which leaves the monthly total at 2.11 inches. The total precipitation for the year still stands at 6.76 inches. There were no heating degree days yesterday. The yearly total since July 1st is 7,537. There were two cooling degree days yesterday. The yearly total since January 1st is 118. The normal high temperature for today is 82 degrees, and the normal low is 56. The record high for today is 102, which occurred in 1881, and the record low is 39, which occurred in 1884. Sunrise today is at 5:53 a.m. and sunset is at 9:41 p.m. The regional weather forecast from your National Weather Service office in Bismarck. Near average temperatures are expected today, followed by a return to above average temperatures through the end of this week into early next week. Isolated showers or thunderstorms will be possible today. More widespread chances for thunderstorms return Thursday and Friday, possibly lingering into Independence Day. Isolated to scattered severe thunderstorms are possible Thursday and Friday. The detailed forecast for North Dakota, today, partly cloudy. Slight chance of showers and thunderstorms. Highs ranging from the mid-70s far northwest and north-central to the upper 80s southeast. Tonight, mostly clear.
slight chance of showers and thunderstorms. Lows in the 50s to lower 60s. Thursday, increasing clouds. Chance of showers and thunderstorms, becoming likely in the evening. Highs in the 80s to lower 90s. Friday, mostly cloudy. Showers and thunderstorms likely. Lows in the mid-50s to mid-60s. Highs in the 80s. Here is the forecast for the Bismarck Minden listening area. Today, partly cloudy. A slight chance of showers late. Highs in the mid-80s. West winds 5 to 10 miles per hour. Chance of rain 20%. Tonight, mostly clear. A slight chance of showers in the evening. Lows in the upper 50s. North winds around 5 miles per hour, becoming east after midnight. Chance of rain 20%. Thursday, sunny. A slight chance of showers and thunderstorms in the morning, then a chance of showers and thunderstorms in the afternoon. Highs in the upper 80s. Southeast winds 5 to 15 miles per hour with gusts up to 25 miles per hour. Chance of rain 40%. Thursday night, mostly cloudy with showers likely and a chance of thunderstorms in the evening, then partly cloudy after midnight. Lows in the upper 50s. Southeast winds 5 to 15 miles per hour, becoming northeast around 5 miles per hour after midnight. Chance of rain 60%. Friday, mostly sunny. A chance of showers and thunderstorms in the afternoon. Highs in the mid-80s. East winds 5 to 10 miles per hour. Chance of rain 30%. Friday night, showers likely and a chance of thunderstorms. Lows around 60. Chance of rain 60%. Independence Day, mostly sunny with a slight chance of showers and thunderstorms. Highs in the mid-80s. Chance of rain 20%. Saturday night, mostly clear. A slight chance of showers and thunderstorms in the evening. Lows around 60. Chance of rain 20%. Sunday, sunny. Highs in the lower 90s. Sunday night, mostly clear with a slight chance of showers and thunderstorms. Lows in the mid-60s. Chance of rain 20%. Monday, sunny. Highs in the lower 90s. Monday night, partly cloudy with a chance of showers and thunderstorms in the evening, then mostly cloudy with a slight chance of showers and thunderstorms after midnight. Lows in the mid-60s. Chance of rain 30%. Tuesday, mostly sunny. Highs in the lower 90s. For Western Lake Sakakawea, today, west winds 10 to 20 miles per hour. Partly cloudy. Highs in the upper 70s. Tonight, northwest winds around 10 miles per hour shifting to the east in the late evening and overnight. Mostly clear. Lows in the mid-50s. For Eastern Lake Sakakawea, today, northwest winds 10 to 20 miles per hour. Sunny early in the morning then becoming mostly sunny. Highs around 80. Tonight, northwest winds around 10 miles per hour early in the evening becoming light. Mostly clear. Lows in the mid-50s. For Northern Lake Oahe, today, light winds becoming west around 10 miles per hour in the late morning and afternoon. Slight chance of showers early in the morning. Mostly cloudy early in the morning then clearing. Highs in the mid-80s. Tonight, west winds around 10 miles per hour early in the evening becoming light. Slight chance of thunderstorms in the evening. Slight chance of showers in the late evening and overnight. Mostly clear. Lows around 60. Here are the weather conditions at 4 a.m. Central Daylight Time. Bismarck, partly cloudy. Temperature 61 degrees, relative humidity 77%. Wind northwest at 7 miles an hour. Pressure 29.74 inches and falling. Minden, partly cloudy. 57 degrees, relative humidity 100%. Wind west at 8 miles an hour. Hazen, cloudy. 55 degrees, relative humidity 94%. Wind southwest at 8 miles an hour. Harvey, partly cloudy. 59 degrees, relative humidity 100%. Wind west at 9 miles an hour. Minot, clear. 59 degrees, relative humidity 87%. Wind southwest at 10 miles an hour. Dickinson, partly cloudy.
51 degrees, relative humidity.

89%. Wind south at 7 miles an hour. Elsewhere around North Dakota, it was 57 at Garrison. At Grand Forks, it was clear, with a temperature of 59. It was partly cloudy, with a temperature of 55 at Williston, and 64 at Devil's Lake. At Fargo, it was mostly cloudy, with a temperature of 62. At Jamestown, it was cloudy, with a temperature of 64. In northern South Dakota, at Aberdeen, it was clear, with a temperature of 65. At Mobridge, it was cloudy, with a temperature of 62. In eastern Montana, skies ranged from clear to partly cloudy, and the temperatures were 54 degrees. Once again, at Bismarck, the temperature was 61 degrees under partly cloudy skies. The Bismarck, North Dakota climate summary for yesterday, June 30, 2026. Yesterday's high temperature was 82 degrees. This tied the normal high of 82. The record high is 107 degrees, which was set in 1921. Yesterday's low temperature was 52 degrees. This low was 4 degrees below the normal low of 56. The record low is 41 degrees, which was set in 1891. No precipitation fell yesterday, which leaves the monthly total at 2.11 inches. The total precipitation for the year still stands at 6.76 inches. There were no heating degree days yesterday. The yearly total since July 1st is 7,537. There were two cooling degree days yesterday. The yearly total since January 1st is 118. The normal high temperature for today is 82 degrees, and the normal low is 56. The record high for today is 102, which occurred in 1881, and the record low is 39, which occurred in 1884. Sunrise today is at 5:53 a.m. and sunset is at 9:41 p.m. The regional weather forecast from your National Weather Service office in Bismarck. Near average temperatures are expected today, followed by a return to above average temperatures through the end of this week into early next week. Isolated showers or thunderstorms will be possible today. More widespread chances for thunderstorms return Thursday and Friday, possibly lingering into Independence Day. Isolated to scattered severe thunderstorms are possible Thursday and Friday. The detailed forecast for North Dakota, today, partly cloudy. Slight chance of showers and thunderstorms. Highs ranging from the mid-70s far northwest and north-central to the upper 80s southeast. Tonight, mostly clear. Slight chance of showers and thunderstorms. Lows in the 50s to lower 60s. Thursday, increasing clouds. Chance of showers and thunderstorms, becoming likely in the evening. Highs in the 80s to lower 90s. Friday, mostly cloudy. Showers and thunderstorms likely. Lows in the mid-50s to mid-60s. Highs in the 80s. Here is the forecast for the Bismarck, Minden listening area. Today, partly cloudy. A slight chance of showers late. Highs in the mid-80s. West winds 5 to 10 miles per hour. Chance of rain 20%. Tonight, mostly clear. A slight chance of showers in the evening. Lows in the upper 50s. North winds around 5 miles per hour, becoming east after midnight. Chance of rain 20%. Thursday, sunny. A slight chance of showers and thunderstorms in the morning, then a chance of showers and thunderstorms in the afternoon. Highs in the upper 80s. Southeast winds 5 to 15 miles per hour with gusts up to 25 miles per hour. Chance of rain 40%. Thursday night, mostly cloudy with showers likely and a chance of thunderstorms in the evening, then partly cloudy after midnight. Lows in the upper 50s. Southeast winds 5 to 15 miles per hour, becoming northeast around 5 miles per hour after midnight. Chance of rain 60%. Friday, mostly sunny. A chance of showers and thunderstorms in the afternoon. Highs in the mid-80s. East winds 5 to 10 miles per hour. Chance of rain 30%. Friday night, showers likely and a chance of thunderstorms. Lows around 60. Chance of rain 60%. Independence Day, mostly sunny with a slight chance of showers and thunderstorms. Highs in the mid-80s. Chance of rain 20%. Saturday night, mostly clear. A slight chance of showers and thunderstorms in the evening.

70s. Tonight, northwest winds around 10 miles per hour, shifting to the east in the late evening and overnight. Mostly clear. Lows in the mid-50s. For eastern Lake Sakakawea, today, northwest winds 10 to 20 miles per hour. Sunny early in the morning, then becoming mostly sunny. Highs around 80. Tonight, northwest winds around 10 miles per hour early in the evening, becoming light. Mostly clear. Lows in the mid-50s. For northern Lake Oahe, today, light winds becoming west around 10 miles per hour in the late morning and afternoon. Slight chance of showers early in the morning. Mostly cloudy early in the morning, then clearing. Highs in the mid-80s. Tonight, west winds around 10 miles per hour early in the evening, becoming light. Slight chance of thunderstorms in the evening. Slight chance of showers in the late evening and overnight. Mostly clear. Lows around 60. Here are the weather conditions at 4 a.m. Central Daylight Time. Bismarck, partly cloudy. Temperature 61 degrees, relative humidity 77%. Wind northwest at 7 miles an hour. Pressure 29.74 inches and falling. Mendon, partly cloudy. 57 degrees, relative humidity 100%. Wind west at 8 miles an hour. Hazen, cloudy. 55 degrees, relative humidity 94%. Wind southwest at 8 miles an hour. Harvey, partly cloudy. 59 degrees, relative humidity 100%. Wind west at 9 miles an hour. Minot, clear. 59 degrees, relative humidity 87%. Wind southwest at 10 miles an hour. Dickinson, partly cloudy. 51 degrees, relative humidity 89%. Wind south at 7 miles an hour. Elsewhere around North Dakota, it was 57 at Garrison. At Grand Forks, it was clear, with a temperature of 59. It was partly cloudy, with a temperature of 55 at Williston, and 64 at Devil's Lake. At Fargo, it was mostly cloudy, with a temperature of 62. At Jamestown, it was cloudy, with a temperature of 64. In northern South Dakota, at Aberdeen, it was clear, with a temperature of 65. At Mobridge, it was cloudy, with a temperature of 62. In eastern Montana, skies ranged from clear to partly cloudy, and the temperatures were 54 degrees. Once again, at Bismarck, the temperature was 61 degrees under partly cloudy skies. This is NOAA Weather Radio Station WXL78 in Bismarck, North Dakota, operating on a frequency of 162.475 MHz. Providing weather information 24 hours a day from your National Weather Service office in Bismarck. The Bismarck, North Dakota climate summary for yesterday, June 30, 2026. Yesterday's high temperature was 82 degrees. This time the normal high of 82. The record high is 107 degrees, which was set in 1921. Yesterday's low temperature was 52 degrees. This low was 4 degrees below the normal low of 56. The record low is 41 degrees, which was set in 1891. No precipitation fell yesterday, which leaves the monthly total at 2.11 inches. The total precipitation for the year still stands at 6.76 inches. There were no heating degree days yesterday. The yearly total since July 1st is 7,537. There were two cooling degree days yesterday. The yearly total since January 1st is 118. The normal high temperature for today is 82 degrees, and the normal low is 56. The record high for today is 102, which occurred in 1881, and the record low is 39, which occurred in 1884. Sunrise today is at 5:53 a.m. and sunset is at 9:41 p.m. The regional weather forecast from your National Weather Service office in Bismarck. Near average temperatures are expected today, followed by a return to above average temperatures through the end of this week into early next week. Isolated showers or thunderstorms will be possible today. More widespread chances for thunderstorms return Thursday and Friday, possibly lingering into Independence Day. Isolated to scattered severe thunderstorms are possible Thursday and Friday. The detailed forecast for North Dakota, today, partly cloudy. Slight chance of showers and thunderstorms. Highs ranging from the mid-70s far northwest.

north central to the upper 80s southeast. Tonight, mostly clear. Slight chance of showers and thunderstorms. Lows in the 50s to lower 60s. Thursday, increasing clouds. Chance of showers and thunderstorms becoming likely in the evening. Highs in the 80s to lower 90s. Friday, mostly cloudy. Showers and thunderstorms likely. Lows in the mid-50s to mid-60s. Highs in the 80s. Here is the forecast for the Bismarck Menden listening area. Today, partly cloudy. A slight chance of showers late. Highs in the mid-80s. West winds 5 to 10 miles per hour. Chance of rain 20%. Tonight, mostly clear. A slight chance of showers in the evening. Lows in the upper 50s. North winds around 5 miles per hour, becoming east after midnight. Chance of rain 20%. Thursday, sunny. A slight chance of showers and thunderstorms in the morning, then a chance of showers and thunderstorms in the afternoon. Highs in the upper 80s. Southeast winds 5 to 15 miles per hour with gusts up to 25 miles per hour. Chance of rain 40%. Thursday night, mostly cloudy with showers likely and a chance of thunderstorms in the evening, then partly cloudy after midnight. Lows in the upper 50s. Southeast winds 5 to 15 miles per hour, becoming northeast around 5 miles per hour after midnight. Chance of rain 60%. Friday, mostly sunny. A chance of showers and thunderstorms in the afternoon. Highs in the mid-80s. East winds 5 to 10 miles per hour. Chance of rain 30%. Friday night, showers likely and a chance of thunderstorms. Lows around 60. Chance of rain 60%. Independence Day, mostly sunny with a slight chance of showers and thunderstorms. Highs in the mid-80s. Chance of rain 20%. Saturday night, mostly clear. A slight chance of showers and thunderstorms in the evening. Lows around 60. Chance of rain 20%. Sunday, sunny. Highs in the lower 90s. Sunday night, mostly clear with a slight chance of showers and thunderstorms. Lows in the mid-60s. Chance of rain 20%. Monday, sunny. Highs in the lower 90s. Monday night, partly cloudy with a chance of showers and thunderstorms in the evening, then mostly cloudy with a slight chance of showers and thunderstorms after midnight. Lows in the mid-60s. Chance of rain 30%. Tuesday, mostly sunny. Highs in the lower 90s. For Western Lake Sakakawea, today, west winds 10 to 20 miles per hour. Partly cloudy. Highs in the upper 70s. Tonight, northwest winds around 10 miles per hour shifting to the east in the late evening and overnight. Mostly clear. Lows in the mid-50s. For Eastern Lake Sakakawea, today, northwest winds 10 to 20 miles per hour. Sunny early in the morning, then becoming mostly sunny. Highs around 80. Tonight, northwest winds around 10 miles per hour early in the evening becoming light. Mostly clear. Lows in the mid-50s. For Northern Lake Oahe, today, light winds becoming west around 10 miles per hour in the late morning and afternoon. Slight chance of showers early in the morning. Mostly cloudy early in the morning, then clearing. Highs in the mid-80s. Tonight, west winds around 10 miles per hour early in the evening becoming light. Slight chance of thunderstorms in the evening. Slight chance of showers in the late evening and overnight. Mostly clear. Lows around 60. Here are the weather conditions at 5 a.m. Central Daylight Time. Bismarck, partly cloudy. Temperature 60 degrees, relative humidity 77%. Wind northwest at 8 miles an hour. Pressure 29.75 inches and rising. Harvey, partly cloudy. 57 degrees, relative humidity 100%. Wind west at 8 miles an hour. Minot, clear. 58 degrees, relative humidity 90%. Wind southwest at 10 miles an hour. Dickinson, partly cloudy. 52 degrees, relative humidity 86%. Elsewhere around North Dakota, it was 57 at Garrison. At Grand Forks, it was clear, with a temperature of 59.

It was partly cloudy, with a temperature of 56 at Williston and 63 at Devil's Lake. At Fargo, it was mostly cloudy, with a temperature of 63. At Jamestown, it was cloudy, with a temperature of 63. In northern South Dakota, skies ranged from mostly cloudy to cloudy. It was 62 at Mobridge and 65 at Aberdeen. In eastern Montana, skies ranged from clear to partly cloudy. It was 56 at Miles City, 54 at Glendive, and 54 at Sydney. Once again, at Bismarck, the temperature was 60 degrees under partly cloudy skies. The Bismarck, North Dakota climate summary for yesterday, June 30th, 2026. Yesterday's high temperature was 82 degrees. This tied the normal high of 82. The record high is 107 degrees, which was set in 1921. Yesterday's low temperature was 52 degrees. This low was 4 degrees below the normal low of 56. The record low is 41 degrees, which was set in 1891. No precipitation fell yesterday, which leaves the monthly total at 2.11 inches. The total precipitation for the year still stands at 6.76 inches. There were no heating degree days yesterday. The yearly total since July 1st is 7,537. There were two cooling degree days yesterday. The yearly total since January 1st is 118. The normal high temperature for today is 82 degrees, and the normal low is 56. The record high for today is 102, which occurred in 1881, and the record low is 39, which occurred in 1884. Sunrise today is at 5:53 a.m. and sunset is at 9:41 p.m. The regional weather forecast from your National Weather Service office in Bismarck. Near average temperatures are expected today, followed by a return to above average temperatures through the end of this week into early next week. Isolated showers or thunderstorms will be possible today. More widespread chances for thunderstorms return Thursday and Friday, possibly lingering into Independence Day. Isolated to scattered severe thunderstorms are possible Thursday and Friday. The detailed forecast for North Dakota, today, partly cloudy. Slight chance of showers and thunderstorms. Highs ranging from the mid-70s far northwest and north-central to the upper 80s southeast. Tonight, mostly clear. Slight chance of showers and thunderstorms. Lows in the 50s to lower 60s. Thursday, increasing clouds. Chance of showers and thunderstorms, becoming likely in the evening. Highs in the 80s to lower 90s. Friday, mostly cloudy. Showers and thunderstorms likely. Lows in the mid-50s to mid-60s. Highs in the 80s. Here is the forecast for the Bismarck, Minden listening area. Today, partly cloudy. A slight chance of showers late. Highs in the mid-80s. West winds 5 to 10 miles per hour. Chance of rain 20%. Tonight, mostly clear. A slight chance of showers in the evening. Lows in the upper 50s. North winds around 5 miles per hour, becoming east after midnight. Chance of rain 20%. Thursday, sunny. A slight chance of showers and thunderstorms in the morning, then a chance of showers and thunderstorms in the afternoon. Highs in the upper 80s. Southeast winds 5 to 15 miles per hour with gusts up to 25 miles per hour. Chance of rain 40%. Thursday night, mostly cloudy with showers likely and a chance of thunderstorms in the evening, then partly cloudy after midnight. Lows in the upper 50s. Southeast winds 5 to 15 miles per hour, becoming northeast around 5 miles per hour after midnight. Chance of rain 60%. Friday, mostly sunny. A chance of showers and thunderstorms in the afternoon. Highs in the mid-80s. East winds 5 to 10 miles per hour. Chance of rain 30%. Friday night, showers likely and a chance of thunderstorms. Lows around 60. Chance of rain 60%. Independence Day, mostly sunny with a slight chance of showers and thunderstorms. Highs in the mid-80s. Chance of rain 20%. Saturday night, mostly clear. A slight chance of showers and thunderstorms in the evening. Lows around 60. Chance of rain 20%. Sunday, sunny. Highs in the lower 90s. Sunday night, mostly clear.

with a slight chance of showers and thunderstorms. Lows in the mid-60s. Chance of rain 20%. Monday, sunny. Highs in the lower 90s. Monday night, partly cloudy with a chance of showers and thunderstorms in the evening, then mostly cloudy with a slight chance of showers and thunderstorms after midnight. Lows in the mid-60s. Chance of rain 30%. Tuesday, mostly sunny. Highs in the lower 90s. For Western Lake Sakakawea, today, west winds 10 to 20 miles per hour. Partly cloudy. Highs in the upper 70s. Tonight, northwest winds around 10 miles per hour shifting to the east in the late evening and overnight. Mostly clear. Lows in the mid-50s. For Eastern Lake Sakakawea, today, northwest winds 10 to 20 miles per hour. Sunny early in the morning, then becoming mostly sunny. Highs around 80. Tonight, northwest winds around 10 miles per hour early in the evening becoming light. Mostly clear. Lows in the mid-50s. For Northern Lake Oahe, today, light winds becoming west around 10 miles per hour in the late morning and afternoon. Slight chance of showers early in the morning. Mostly cloudy early in the morning, then clearing. Highs in the mid-80s. Tonight, west winds around 10 miles per hour early in the evening becoming light. Slight chance of thunderstorms in the evening. Slight chance of showers in the late evening and overnight. Mostly clear. Lows around 60. Here are the weather conditions at 5 a.m. Central Daylight Time. Bismarck, partly cloudy. Temperature 60 degrees, relative humidity 77%. Wind northwest at 8 miles an hour. Pressure 29.75 inches and rising. Mendham, partly cloudy. 57 degrees, relative humidity 94%. Wind west at 8 miles an hour. Hazen, cloudy. 54 degrees, relative humidity 100%. Wind west at 6 miles an hour. Harvey, clear. 57 degrees, relative humidity 100%. Wind west at 8 miles an hour. Minot, clear. 58 degrees, relative humidity 90%. Wind southwest at 10 miles an hour. Dickinson, partly cloudy. 52 degrees, relative humidity 86%. Elsewhere around North Dakota, it was 57 at Garrison. It was partly cloudy, with a temperature of 56 at Williston, 63 at Fargo, and 63 at Devil's Lake. It was mostly cloudy, with a temperature of 63 at Jamestown, and 59 at Grand Forks. In northern South Dakota, it was mostly cloudy. It was 62 at Mobridge, and 65 at Aberdeen. In eastern Montana, it was clear. It was 56 at Miles City, 54 at Glendive, and 54 at Sydney. Once again, at Bismarck, the temperature was 60 degrees under partly cloudy skies. The Bismarck, North Dakota climate summary for yesterday, June 30th, 2026. Yesterday's high temperature was 82 degrees. This tied the normal high of 82. The record high is 107 degrees, which was set in 1921. Yesterday's low temperature was 52 degrees. This low was 4 degrees below the normal low of 56. The record low is 41 degrees, which was set in 1891. No precipitation fell yesterday, which leaves the monthly total at 2.11 inches. The total precipitation for the year still stands at 6.76 inches. There were no heating degree days yesterday. The yearly total since July 1st is 7,537. There were two cooling degree days yesterday. The yearly total since January 1st is 118. The normal high temperature for today is 82 degrees, and the normal low is 56. The record high for today is 102, which occurred in 1881, and the record low is 39, which occurred in 1884. Sunrise today is at 5:53 a.m. and sunset is at 9:41 p.m. The regional weather forecast from your National Weather Service office in Bismarck. Near average temperatures are expected today, followed by a return to above average temperatures through the end of this week into early next week. Isolated showers or thunderstorms will be possible today. More widespread chances for thunderstorms return Thursday and Friday, possibly lingering into Independence Day. Isolated to scattered severe

Thunderstorms are possible Thursday and Friday. The detailed forecast for North Dakota. Today, partly cloudy. Slight chance of showers and thunderstorms. Highs ranging from the mid-70s far northwest and north-central to the upper 80s southeast. Tonight, mostly clear. Slight chance of showers and thunderstorms. Lows in the 50s to lower 60s. Thursday, increasing clouds. Chance of showers and thunderstorms, becoming likely in the evening. Highs in the 80s to lower 90s. Friday, mostly cloudy. Showers and thunderstorms likely. Lows in the mid-50s to mid-60s. Highs in the 80s. Here is the forecast for the Bismarck-Minden listening area. Today, partly cloudy. A slight chance of showers late. Highs in the mid-80s. West winds 5 to 10 miles per hour. Chance of rain 20%. Tonight, mostly clear. A slight chance of showers in the evening. Lows in the upper 50s. North winds around 5 miles per hour, becoming east after midnight. Chance of rain 20%. Thursday, sunny. A slight chance of showers and thunderstorms in the morning, then a chance of showers and thunderstorms in the afternoon. Highs in the upper 80s. Southeast winds 5 to 15 miles per hour with gusts up to 25 miles per hour. Chance of rain 40%. Thursday night, mostly cloudy with showers likely and a chance of thunderstorms in the evening, then partly cloudy after midnight. Lows in the upper 50s. Southeast winds 5 to 15 miles per hour, becoming northeast around 5 miles per hour after midnight. Chance of rain 60%. Friday, mostly sunny. A chance of showers and thunderstorms in the afternoon. Highs in the mid-80s. East winds 5 to 10 miles per hour. Chance of rain 30%. Friday night, showers likely and a chance of thunderstorms. Lows around 60. Chance of rain 60%. Independence Day, mostly sunny with a slight chance of showers and thunderstorms. Highs in the mid-80s. Chance of rain 20%. Saturday night, mostly clear. A slight chance of showers and thunderstorms in the evening. Lows around 60. Chance of rain 20%. Sunday, sunny. Highs in the lower 90s. Sunday night, mostly clear with a slight chance of showers and thunderstorms. Lows in the mid-60s. Chance of rain 20%. Monday, sunny. Highs in the lower 90s. Monday night, partly cloudy with a chance of showers and thunderstorms in the evening, then mostly cloudy with a slight chance of showers and thunderstorms after midnight. Lows in the mid-60s. Chance of rain 30%. Tuesday, mostly sunny. Highs in the lower 90s. For Western Lake Sakakawea, today, west winds 10 to 20 miles per hour. Partly cloudy. Highs in the upper 70s. Tonight, northwest winds around 10 miles per hour shifting to the east in the late evening and overnight. Mostly clear. Lows in the mid-50s. For Eastern Lake Sakakawea, today, northwest winds 10 to 20 miles per hour. Sunny early in the morning, then becoming mostly sunny. Highs around 80. Tonight, northwest winds around 10 miles per hour early in the evening becoming light. Mostly clear. Lows in the mid-50s. For Northern Lake Oahe, today, light winds becoming west around 10 miles per hour in the late morning and afternoon. Slight chance of showers early in the morning. Mostly cloudy early in the morning, then clearing. Highs in the mid-80s. Tonight, west winds around 10 miles per hour early in the evening becoming light. Slight chance of thunderstorms in the evening. Slight chance of showers in the late evening and overnight. Mostly clear. Lows around 60. Here are the weather conditions at 5 a.m. Central Daylight Time. Bismarck, partly cloudy. Temperature 60 degrees, relative humidity 77%. Wind northwest at 8 miles an hour. Pressure 29.75 inches and rising. Minden, partly cloudy. 57 degrees, relative humidity 94%. Wind west at 8 miles an hour. Hazen, cloudy. 54 degrees, relative humidity 100%. Wind west at 6 miles an hour. Harvey, clear.

57 degrees. Relative humidity 100%. Wind west at 8 miles an hour. Minot, clear. 58 degrees. Relative humidity 90%. Wind southwest at 10 miles an hour. Dickinson, partly cloudy. 52 degrees. Relative humidity 86%. Elsewhere around North Dakota, it was 57 at Garrison. It was partly cloudy, with a temperature of 56 at Williston, 63 at Fargo, and 63 at Devil's Lake. It was mostly cloudy, with a temperature of 63 at Jamestown, and 59 at Grand Forks. In northern South Dakota, it was mostly cloudy. It was 62 at Mobridge, and 65 at Aberdeen. In eastern Montana, it was clear. It was 56 at Miles City, 54 at Glendive, and 54 at Sydney. Once again, at Bismarck, the temperature was 60 degrees under partly cloudy skies. The Bismarck, North Dakota climate summary for yesterday, June 30, 2026. Yesterday's high temperature was 82 degrees. This time the normal high of 82. The record high is 107 degrees, which was set in 1921. Yesterday's low temperature was 52 degrees. This low was 4 degrees below the normal low of 56. The record low is 41 degrees, which was set in 1891. No precipitation fell yesterday, which leaves the monthly total at 2.11 inches. The total precipitation for the year still stands at 6.76 inches. There were no heating degree days yesterday. The yearly total since July 1st is 7,537. There were two cooling degree days yesterday. The yearly total since January 1st is 118. The normal high temperature for today is 82 degrees, and the normal low is 56. The record high for today is 102, which occurred in 1881, and the record low is 39, which occurred in 1884. Sunrise today is at 5:53 a.m. and sunset is at 9:41 p.m. The regional weather forecast from your National Weather Service office in Bismarck. Near average temperatures are expected today, followed by a return to above average temperatures through the end of this week into early next week. Isolated showers or thunderstorms will be possible today. More widespread chances for thunderstorms return Thursday and Friday, possibly lingering into Independence Day. Isolated to scattered severe thunderstorms are possible Thursday and Friday. The detailed forecast for North Dakota, today, partly cloudy. Slight chance of showers and thunderstorms. Highs ranging from the mid-70s far northwest and north-central to the upper 80s southeast. Tonight, mostly clear. Slight chance of showers and thunderstorms. Lows in the 50s to lower 60s. Thursday, increasing clouds. Chance of showers and thunderstorms, becoming likely in the evening. Highs in the 80s to lower 90s. Friday, mostly cloudy. Showers and thunderstorms likely. Lows in the mid-50s to mid-60s. Highs in the 80s. Here is the forecast for the Bismarck, Minden listening area. Today, partly cloudy. A slight chance of showers late. Highs in the mid-80s. West winds 5 to 10 miles per hour. Chance of rain 20%. Tonight, mostly clear. A slight chance of showers in the evening. Lows in the upper 50s. North winds around 5 miles per hour, becoming east after midnight. Chance of rain 20%. Thursday, sunny. A slight chance of showers and thunderstorms in the morning, then a chance of showers and thunderstorms in the afternoon. Highs in the upper 80s. Southeast winds 5 to 15 miles per hour with gusts up to 25 miles per hour. Chance of rain 40%. Thursday night, mostly cloudy with showers likely and a chance of thunderstorms in the evening, then partly cloudy after midnight. Lows in the upper 50s. Southeast winds 5 to 15 miles per hour, becoming northeast around 5 miles per hour after midnight. Chance of rain 60%. Friday, mostly sunny. A chance of showers and thunderstorms in the afternoon. Highs in the mid-80s. East winds 5 to 10 miles per hour. Chance of rain 30%. Friday night, showers likely and a chance of thunderstorms. Lows around 60. Chance of rain 60%. Independence Day, mostly sunny with a slight chance of showers.

thunderstorms. Highs in the mid-80s. Chance of rain 20%. Saturday night, mostly clear. A slight chance of showers and thunderstorms in the evening. Lows around 60. Chance of rain 20%. Sunday, sunny. Highs in the lower 90s. Sunday night, mostly clear with a slight chance of showers and thunderstorms. Lows in the mid-60s. Chance of rain 20%. Monday, sunny. Highs in the lower 90s. Monday night, partly cloudy with a chance of showers and thunderstorms in the evening, then mostly cloudy with a slight chance of showers and thunderstorms after midnight. Lows in the mid-60s. Chance of rain 30%. Tuesday, mostly sunny. Highs in the lower 90s. For Western Lake Sakakawea, today, west winds 10 to 20 miles per hour. Partly cloudy. Highs in the upper 70s. Tonight, northwest winds around 10 miles per hour shifting to the east in the late evening and overnight. Mostly clear. Lows in the mid-50s. For Eastern Lake Sakakawea, today, northwest winds 10 to 20 miles per hour. Sunny early in the morning then becoming mostly sunny. Highs around 80. Tonight, northwest winds around 10 miles per hour early in the evening becoming light. Mostly clear. Lows in the mid-50s. For Northern Lake Oahe, today, light winds becoming west around 10 miles per hour in the late morning and afternoon. Slight chance of showers early in the morning. Mostly cloudy early in the morning then clearing. Highs in the mid-80s. Tonight, west winds around 10 miles per hour early in the evening becoming light. Slight chance of thunderstorms in the evening. Slight chance of showers in the late evening and overnight. Mostly clear. Lows around 60. 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Providing weather information 24 hours a day from your National Weather Service office in Bismarck. Here are the weather conditions at 5 a.m. Central Daylight Time. Bismarck, partly cloudy. Temperature 60 degrees, relative humidity 77%. Wind northwest at 8 miles an hour. Pressure 29.75 inches and rising. Mendham, partly cloudy. 57 degrees, relative humidity 94%. Wind west at 8 miles an hour. Hazen, cloudy. 54 degrees, relative humidity 100%. Wind west at 6 miles an hour. Harvey, clear. 57 degrees, relative humidity 100%. Wind west at 8 miles an hour. Minot, clear. 58 degrees, relative humidity 90%. Wind southwest at 10 miles an hour. Dickinson, partly cloudy. 52 degrees, relative humidity 86%. Elsewhere around North Dakota, it was 57 at Garrison. It was partly cloudy, with a temperature of 56 at Williston, 63 at Fargo, and 63 at Devil's Lake. It was mostly cloudy, with a temperature of 63 at Jamestown, and 59 at Grand Forks. In northern South Dakota, it was mostly cloudy. It was 62 at Mobridge, and 65 at Aberdeen. In eastern Montana, it was clear. It was 56 at Miles City, 54 at Glendive, and 54 at Sydney. Once again, at Bismarck, the temperature was 60 degrees under partly cloudy skies. The Bismarck, North Dakota climate summary for yesterday, June 30th, 2026. Yesterday's high temperature was 82 degrees. This high the normal high of 82. The record high is 107 degrees, which was set in 1921. Yesterday's low temperature was 52 degrees. This low was 4 degrees below the normal low of 56. The record low is 41 degrees, which was set in 1891. No precipitation fell yesterday, which leaves the monthly total at 2.11 inches. The total precipitation for the year still stands at 6.76 inches. There were no heating degree days yesterday. The yearly total since July 1st is 7,537. There were two cooling degree days yesterday. The yearly total since January 1st is 118. The normal high temperature for today is 82 degrees, and the normal low is 56. The record high for

day is 102, which occurred in 1881, and the record low is 39, which the normal high temperature for today is 82 degrees, and the normal low is 56. The record high for today is 102, which occurred in 1881, and the record low is 39, which occurred in 1884. Sunrise today is at 5:53 a.m. and sunset is at 9:41 p.m. The regional weather forecast from your National Weather Service office in Bismarck. Near average temperatures are expected today, followed by a return to above average temperatures through the end of this week into early next week. Isolated showers or thunderstorms will be possible today. More widespread chances for thunderstorms return Thursday and Friday, possibly lingering into Independence Day. Isolated to scattered severe thunderstorms are possible Thursday and Friday. The detailed forecast for North Dakota, today, partly cloudy. Slight chance of showers and thunderstorms. Highs ranging from the mid-70s far northwest and north-central to the upper 80s southeast. Tonight, mostly clear. Slight chance of showers and thunderstorms. Lows in the 50s to lower 60s. Thursday, increasing clouds. Chance of showers and thunderstorms, becoming likely in the evening. Highs in the 80s to lower 90s. Friday, mostly cloudy. Showers and thunderstorms likely. Lows in the mid-50s to mid-60s. Highs in the 80s. Here is the forecast for the Bismarck, Minden listening area. Today, partly cloudy. A slight chance of showers late. Highs in the mid-80s. West winds 5 to 10 miles per hour. Chance of rain 20%. Tonight, mostly clear. A slight chance of showers in the evening. Lows in the upper 50s. North winds around 5 miles per hour, becoming east after midnight. Chance of rain 20%. Thursday, sunny. A slight chance of showers and thunderstorms in the morning, then a chance of showers and thunderstorms in the afternoon. Highs in the upper 80s. Southeast winds 5 to 15 miles per hour with gusts up to 25 miles per hour. Chance of rain 40%. Thursday night, mostly cloudy with showers likely and a chance of thunderstorms in the evening, then partly cloudy after midnight. Lows in the upper 50s. Southeast winds 5 to 15 miles per hour, becoming northeast around 5 miles per hour after midnight. Chance of rain 60%. Friday, mostly sunny. A chance of showers and thunderstorms in the afternoon. Highs in the mid-80s. East winds 5 to 10 miles per hour. Chance of rain 30%. Friday night, showers likely and a chance of thunderstorms. Lows around 60. Chance of rain 60%. Independence Day, mostly sunny with a slight chance of showers and thunderstorms. Highs in the mid-80s. Chance of rain 20%. Saturday night, mostly clear. A slight chance of showers and thunderstorms in the evening. Lows around 60. Chance of rain 20%. Sunday, sunny. Highs in the lower 90s. Sunday night, mostly clear with a slight chance of showers and thunderstorms. Lows in the mid-60s. Chance of rain 20%. Monday, sunny. Highs in the lower 90s. Monday night, partly cloudy with a chance of showers and thunderstorms in the evening, then mostly cloudy with a slight chance of showers and thunderstorms after midnight. Lows in the mid-60s. Chance of rain 30%. Tuesday, mostly sunny. Highs in the lower 90s. For Western Lake Sakakawea, today, west winds 10 to 20 miles per hour. Partly cloudy. Highs in the upper 70s. Tonight, northwest winds around 10 miles per hour shifting to the east in the late evening and overnight. Mostly clear. Lows in the mid-50s. For Eastern Lake Sakakawea, today, northwest winds 10 to 20 miles per hour. Sunny early in the morning then becoming mostly sunny. Highs around 80. Tonight, northwest winds around 10 miles per hour early in the evening becoming light. Mostly clear. Lows in the mid-50s. For Northern Lake Oahe, today, light winds becoming west around 10 miles per hour in the late morning and afternoon. Slight chance of showers early in the morning. Mostly cloudy early in the morning then clearing. Highs in the mid-80s. Tonight, west winds around 10 miles per hour.

early in the evening becoming light. Slight chance of thunderstorms in the evening. Slight chance of showers in the late evening and overnight. Mostly clear. Lows around 60. Here are the weather conditions at 5 a.m. Central Daylight Time. Bismarck, partly cloudy. Temperature 60 degrees, relative humidity 77%. Wind northwest at 8 miles an hour. Pressure 29.75 inches and rising. Mendham, partly cloudy. 57 degrees, relative humidity 94%. Wind west at 8 miles an hour. Hazen, cloudy. 54 degrees, relative humidity 100%. Wind west at 6 miles an hour. Harvey, clear. 57 degrees, relative humidity 100%. Wind west at 8 miles an hour. Minot, clear. 58 degrees, relative humidity 90%. Wind southwest at 10 miles an hour. Dickinson, partly cloudy. 52 degrees, relative humidity 86%. Elsewhere around North Dakota, it was 57 at Garrison. It was partly cloudy, with a temperature of 56 at Williston, 63 at Fargo, and 63 at Devil's Lake. It was mostly cloudy, with a temperature of 63 at Jamestown, and 59 at Grand Forks. In northern South Dakota, it was mostly cloudy. It was 62 at Mobridge, and 65 at Aberdeen. In eastern Montana, it was clear. It was 56 at Miles City, 54 at Glendive, and 54 at Sydney. Once again, at Bismarck, the temperature was 60 degrees under partly cloudy skies. The Bismarck, North Dakota climate summary for yesterday, June 30, 2026. Yesterday's high temperature was 82 degrees. This time the normal high of 82. The record high is 107 degrees, which was set in 1921. Yesterday's low temperature was 52 degrees. This low was 4 degrees below the normal low of 56. The record low is 41 degrees, which was set in 1891. No precipitation fell yesterday, which leaves the monthly total at 2.11 inches. The total precipitation for the year still stands at 6.76 inches. There were no heating degree days yesterday. The yearly total since July 1st is 7,537. There were two cooling degree days yesterday. The yearly total since January 1st is 118. The normal high temperature for today is 82 degrees, and the normal low is 56. The record high for today is 102, which occurred in 1881, and the record low is 39, which occurred in 1884. Sunrise today is at 5:53 a.m. and sunset is at 9:41 p.m. The regional weather forecast from your National Weather Service office in Bismarck. Near average temperatures are expected today, followed by a return to above average temperatures through the end of this week into early next week. Isolated showers or thunderstorms will be possible today. More widespread chances for thunderstorms return Thursday and Friday, possibly lingering into Independence Day. Isolated to scattered severe thunderstorms are possible Thursday and Friday. The detailed forecast for North Dakota, today, partly cloudy. Slight chance of showers and thunderstorms. Highs ranging from the mid-70s far northwest and north-central to the upper 80s southeast. Tonight, mostly clear. Slight chance of showers and thunderstorms. Lows in the 50s to lower 60s. Thursday, increasing clouds. Chance of showers and thunderstorms, becoming likely in the evening. Highs in the 80s to lower 90s. Friday, mostly cloudy. Showers and thunderstorms likely. Lows in the mid-50s to mid-60s. Highs in the 80s. Here is the forecast for the Bismarck Mendon listening area. Today, partly cloudy. A slight chance of showers late. Highs in the mid-80s. West winds 5 to 10 miles per hour. Chance of rain 20%. Tonight, mostly clear. A slight chance of showers in the evening. Lows in the upper 50s. North winds around 5 miles per hour, becoming east after midnight. Chance of rain 20%. Thursday, sunny. A slight chance of showers and thunderstorms in the morning, then a chance of showers and thunderstorms in the afternoon. Highs in the upper 80s. Southeast winds 5 to 15 miles.

per hour with gusts up to 25 miles per hour. Chance of rain 40%. Thursday night, mostly cloudy with showers likely and a chance of thunderstorms in the evening, then partly cloudy after midnight. Lows in the upper 50s. Southeast winds 5 to 15 miles per hour, becoming northeast around 5 miles per hour after midnight. Chance of rain 60%. Friday, mostly sunny. A chance of showers and thunderstorms in the afternoon. Highs in the mid-80s. East winds 5 to 10 miles per hour. Chance of rain 30%. Friday night, showers likely and a chance of thunderstorms. Lows around 60. Chance of rain 60%. Independence Day, mostly sunny with a slight chance of showers and thunderstorms. Highs in the mid-80s. Chance of rain 20%. Saturday night, mostly clear. A slight chance of showers and thunderstorms in the evening. Lows around 60. Chance of rain 20%. Sunday, sunny. Highs in the lower 90s. Sunday night, mostly clear with a slight chance of showers and thunderstorms. Lows in the mid-60s. Chance of rain 20%. Monday, sunny. Highs in the lower 90s. Monday night, partly cloudy with a chance of showers and thunderstorms in the evening, then mostly cloudy with a slight chance of showers and thunderstorms after midnight. Lows in the mid-60s. Chance of rain 30%. Tuesday, mostly sunny. Highs in the lower 90s. For Western Lake Sakakawea, today, west winds 10 to 20 miles per hour. Partly cloudy. Highs in the upper 70s. Tonight, northwest winds around 10 miles per hour shifting to the east in the late evening and overnight. Mostly clear. Lows in the mid-50s. For Eastern Lake Sakakawea, today, northwest winds 10 to 20 miles per hour. Sunny early in the morning then becoming mostly sunny. Highs around 80. Tonight, northwest winds around 10 miles per hour early in the evening becoming light. Mostly clear. Lows in the mid-50s. For Northern Lake Oahe, today, light winds becoming west around 10 miles per hour in the late morning and afternoon. Slight chance of showers early in the morning. Mostly cloudy early in the morning then clearing. Highs in the mid-80s. Tonight, west winds around 10 miles per hour early in the evening becoming light. Slight chance of thunderstorms in the evening. Slight chance of showers in the late evening and overnight. Mostly clear. Lows around 60. Here are the weather conditions at 5 a.m. Central Daylight Time. Bismarck, partly cloudy. Temperature 60 degrees, relative humidity 77%. Wind northwest at 8 miles an hour. Pressure 29.75 inches and rising. Mandan, partly cloudy. 57 degrees, relative humidity 94%. Wind west at 8 miles an hour. Hazen, cloudy. 54 degrees, relative humidity 100%. Wind west at 6 miles an hour. Harvey, clear. 57 degrees, relative humidity 100%. Wind west at 8 miles an hour. Minot, clear. 58 degrees, relative humidity 90%. Wind southwest at 10 miles an hour. Dickinson, partly cloudy. 52 degrees, relative humidity 86%. Elsewhere around North Dakota, it was 57 at Garrison. It was partly cloudy, with a temperature of 56 at Williston, 63 at Fargo, and 63 at Devil's Lake. It was mostly cloudy, with a temperature of 63 at Jamestown, and 59 at Grand Forks. In northern South Dakota, it was mostly cloudy. It was 62 at Mobridge, and 65 at Aberdeen. In eastern Montana, it was clear. It was 56 at Miles City, 54 at Glendive, and 54 at Sydney. Once again, at Bismarck, the temperature was 60 degrees under partly cloudy skies. The Bismarck, North Dakota climate summary for yesterday, June 30, 2026. Yesterday's high temperature was 82 degrees. This time the normal high of 82. The record high is 107 degrees, which was set in 1921. Yesterday's low temperature was 52 degrees. This low was 4 degrees below the normal low of 56.
The record low is 41 degrees, which was set in 1891. No precipitation fell yesterday, which leaves the monthly total at 2.11 inches. The total precipitation for the year still stands at 6.76 inches. There were no heating degree days yesterday. The yearly total since July 1st is 7,537. There were two cooling degree days yesterday. The yearly total since January 1st is 118. The normal high temperature for today is 82 degrees, and the normal low is 56. The record high for today is 102, which occurred in 1881, and the record low is 39, which occurred in 1884. Sunrise today is at 5:53 a.m. and sunset is at 9:41 p.m. The regional weather forecast from your National Weather Service office in Bismarck. Near average temperatures are expected today, followed by a return to above average temperatures through the end of this week into early next week. Isolated showers or thunderstorms will be possible today. More widespread chances for thunderstorms return Thursday and Friday, possibly lingering into Independence Day. Isolated to scattered severe thunderstorms are possible Thursday and Friday. The detailed forecast for North Dakota, today, partly cloudy. Slight chance of showers and thunderstorms. Highs ranging from the mid-70s far northwest and north-central to the upper 80s southeast. Tonight, mostly clear. Slight chance of showers and thunderstorms. Lows in the 50s to lower 60s. Thursday, increasing clouds. Chance of showers and thunderstorms, becoming likely in the evening. Highs in the 80s to lower 90s. Friday, mostly cloudy. Showers and thunderstorms likely. Lows in the mid-50s to mid-60s. Highs in the 80s. Here is the forecast for the Bismarck Minden listening area. Today, partly cloudy. A slight chance of showers late. Highs in the mid-80s. West winds 5 to 10 miles per hour. Chance of rain 20%. Tonight, mostly clear. A slight chance of showers in the evening. Lows in the upper 50s. North winds around 5 miles per hour, becoming east after midnight. Chance of rain 20%. Thursday, sunny. A slight chance of showers and thunderstorms in the morning, then a chance of showers and thunderstorms in the afternoon. Highs in the upper 80s. Southeast winds 5 to 15 miles per hour with gusts up to 25 miles per hour. Chance of rain 40%. Thursday night, mostly cloudy with showers likely and a chance of thunderstorms in the evening, then partly cloudy after midnight. Lows in the upper 50s. Southeast winds 5 to 15 miles per hour, becoming northeast around 5 miles per hour after midnight. Chance of rain 60%. Friday, mostly sunny. A chance of showers and thunderstorms in the afternoon. Highs in the mid-80s. East winds 5 to 10 miles per hour. Chance of rain 30%. Friday night, showers likely and a chance of thunderstorms. Lows around 60. Chance of rain 60%. Independence Day, mostly sunny with a slight chance of showers and thunderstorms. Highs in the mid-80s. Chance of rain 20%. Saturday night, mostly clear. A slight chance of showers and thunderstorms in the evening. Lows around 60. Chance of rain 20%. Sunday, sunny. Highs in the lower 90s. Sunday night, mostly clear with a slight chance of showers and thunderstorms. Lows in the mid-60s. Chance of rain 20%. Monday, sunny. Highs in the lower 90s. Monday night, partly cloudy with a chance of showers and thunderstorms in the evening, then mostly cloudy with a slight chance of showers and thunderstorms after midnight. Lows in the mid-60s. Chance of rain 30%. Tuesday, mostly sunny. Highs in the lower 90s. For Western Lake Sakakawea, today, west winds 10 to 20 miles per hour. Partly cloudy. Highs in the upper 70s. Tonight, northwest winds around 10 miles per hour shifting to the east in the late evening and overnight. Mostly clear. Lows in the mid-50s. For Eastern Lake Sakakawea, today, northwest winds 10 to 20 miles per hour. Sunny early in the morning then becoming mostly sunny. Highs around 80.
tonight. Northwest winds around 10 miles per hour early in the evening, becoming light.

mostly clear. Lows in the mid-50s. For northern Lake Oahe, today, light winds becoming west around 10 miles per hour in the late morning and afternoon. Slight chance of showers early in the morning. Mostly cloudy early in the morning then clearing. Highs in the mid-80s. Tonight, west winds around 10 miles per hour early in the evening becoming light. Slight chance of thunderstorms in the evening. Slight chance of showers in the late evening and overnight. Mostly clear. Lows around 60. Here are the weather conditions at 5 a.m. Central Daylight Time. Bismarck, partly cloudy. Temperature 60 degrees, relative humidity 77%. Wind northwest at 8 miles an hour. Pressure 29.75 inches and rising. Mendon, partly cloudy. 57 degrees, relative humidity 94%. Wind west at 8 miles an hour. Hazen, cloudy. 54 degrees, relative humidity 100%. Wind west at 6 miles an hour. Harvey, clear. 57 degrees, relative humidity 100%. Wind west at 8 miles an hour. Minot, clear. 58 degrees, relative humidity 90%. Wind southwest at 10 miles an hour. Dickinson, partly cloudy. 52 degrees, relative humidity 86%. Elsewhere around North Dakota, it was 57 at Garrison. It was partly cloudy, with a temperature of 56 at Williston, 63 at Fargo, and 63 at Devil's Lake. It was mostly cloudy, with a temperature of 63 at Jamestown, and 59 at Grand Forks. In northern South Dakota, it was mostly cloudy. It was 62 at Mobridge, and 65 at Aberdeen. In eastern Montana, it was clear. It was 56 at Miles City, 54 at Glendive, and 54 at Sydney. Once again, at Bismarck, the temperature was 60 degrees under partly cloudy skies. The Bismarck, North Dakota climate summary for yesterday, June 30th, 2026. Yesterday's high temperature was 82 degrees. This tied the normal high of 82. The record high is 107 degrees, which was set in 1921. Yesterday's low temperature was 52 degrees. This low was 4 degrees below the normal low of 56. The record low is 41 degrees, which was set in 1891. No precipitation fell yesterday, which leaves the monthly total at 2.11 inches. The total precipitation for the year still stands at 6.76 inches. There were no heating degree days yesterday. The yearly total since July 1st is 7,537. There were 2 cooling degree days yesterday. The yearly total since January 1st is 118. The normal high temperature for today is 82 degrees, and the normal low is 56. The record high for today is 102, which occurred in 1881, and the record low is 39, which occurred in 1884. Sunrise today is at 5:53 a.m. and sunset is at 9:41 p.m. The regional weather forecast from your National Weather Service office in Bismarck. Near average temperatures are expected today, followed by a return to above average temperatures through the end of this week into early next week. Isolated showers or thunderstorms will be possible today. More widespread chances for thunderstorms return Thursday and Friday, possibly lingering into Independence Day. Isolated to scattered severe thunderstorms are possible Thursday and Friday. The detailed forecast for North Dakota, today, partly cloudy. Slight chance of showers and thunderstorms. Highs ranging from the mid-70s far northwest and north-central to the upper 80s southeast. Tonight, mostly clear. Slight chance of showers and thunderstorms. Lows in the 50s to lower 60s. Thursday, increasing clouds. Chance of showers and thunderstorms, becoming likely in the evening. Highs in the 80s to lower 90s. Friday, mostly cloudy. Showers and thunderstorms likely. Lows in the mid-50s to mid-60s. Highs in the 80s. Here is the forecast for the Bismarck-Mendon listening area. Today, partly cloudy. A slight chance of showers late. Highs in the mid-80s. West winds 5 to 10 miles per hour. Chance of rain 20%. Tonight, mostly clear. A slight chance of showers in the evening.

chance of rain 60%. Friday, mostly sunny. A chance of showers and thunderstorms in the afternoon. Highs in the mid-80s. East winds 5 to 10 miles per hour. Chance of rain 30%. Friday night, showers likely and a chance of thunderstorms. Lows around 60. Chance of rain 60%. Independence Day, mostly sunny with a slight chance of showers and thunderstorms. Highs in the mid-80s. Chance of rain 20%. Saturday night, mostly clear. A slight chance of showers and thunderstorms in the evening. Lows around 60. Chance of rain 20%. Sunday, sunny. Highs in the lower 90s. Sunday night, mostly clear with a slight chance of showers and thunderstorms. Lows in the mid-60s. Chance of rain 20%. Monday, sunny. Highs in the lower 90s. Monday night, partly cloudy with a chance of showers and thunderstorms in the evening, then mostly cloudy with a slight chance of showers and thunderstorms after midnight. Lows in the mid-60s. Chance of rain 30%. Tuesday, mostly sunny. Highs in the lower 90s. 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Providing weather information 24 hours a day from your National Weather Service office in Bismarck. For Western Lake Sakakawea, today, west winds 10 to 20 miles per hour. Partly cloudy. Highs in the upper 70s. Tonight, northwest winds around 10 miles per hour shifting to the east in the late evening and overnight. Mostly clear. Lows in the mid-50s. For Eastern Lake Sakakawea, today, northwest winds 10 to 20 miles per hour. Sunny early in the morning, then becoming mostly sunny. Highs around 80. Tonight, northwest winds around 10 miles per hour early in the evening becoming light. Mostly clear. Lows in the mid-50s. For Northern Lake Oahe, today, light winds becoming west around 10 miles per hour in the late morning and afternoon. Slight chance of showers early in the morning. Mostly cloudy early in the morning, then clearing. Highs in the mid-80s. Tonight, west winds around 10 miles per hour early in the evening becoming light. Slight chance of thunderstorms in the evening. Slight chance of showers in the late evening and overnight. Mostly clear. Lows around 60. Here are the weather conditions at 5 a.m. Central Daylight Time. Bismarck, partly cloudy. Temperature 60 degrees, relative humidity 77%. Wind northwest at 8 miles an hour. Pressure 29.75 inches and rising. Mendon, partly cloudy. 57 degrees, relative humidity 94%. Wind west at 8 miles an hour. Hazen, cloudy. 54 degrees, relative humidity 100%. Wind west at 6 miles an hour. Harvey, clear. 57 degrees, relative humidity 100%. Wind west at 8 miles an hour. Minot, clear. 58 degrees, relative humidity 90%. Wind southwest at 10 miles an hour. Dickinson, partly cloudy. 52 degrees, relative humidity 86%. Elsewhere around North Dakota, it was 57 at Garrison. It was partly cloudy, with a temperature of 56 at Williston, 63 at Fargo, and 63 at Devil's Lake. It was mostly cloudy, with a temperature of 63 at Jamestown, and 59 at Grand Forks. In northern South Dakota, it was mostly cloudy. It was 62 at Mobridge, and 65 at Aberdeen. In eastern Montana, it was clear. It was 56 at Miles City, 54 at Glendive, and 54 at Sydney. Once again, at Bismarck, the temperature was 60 degrees under partly cloudy skies. Here are the weather conditions at 6 a.m. Central Daylight Time. Bismarck, partly cloudy. Temperature 57 degrees, relative humidity 83%. Pressure 29.76 inches and rising. Harvey, clear. 57 degrees, relative humidity 100%. Wind southwest at 7 miles an hour. Minot, clear. 58 degrees, relative humidity 90%. Wind southwest at 12 miles an hour. Dickinson,

partly cloudy. 52 degrees, relative humidity 86%. Elsewhere around North Dakota, it was 55 at Garrison. It was partly cloudy, with a temperature of 56 at Williston, 64 at Fargo, and 62 at Devil's Lake. At Jamestown, it was mostly cloudy, with a temperature of 63. At Grand Forks, it was cloudy, with a temperature of 60. In northern South Dakota, skies ranged from partly cloudy to mostly cloudy. It was 57 at Mobridge, and 69 at Aberdeen. In eastern Montana, it was clear. It was 54 at Miles City, 53 at Glendive, and 53 at Sydney. Once again, at Bismarck, the temperature was 57 degrees under partly cloudy skies. The Bismarck, North Dakota climate summary for yesterday, June 30, 2026. Yesterday's high temperature was 82 degrees. This tied the normal high of 82. The record high is 107 degrees, which was set in 1921. Yesterday's low temperature was 52 degrees. This low was 4 degrees below the normal low of 56. The record low is 41 degrees, which was set in 1891. No precipitation fell yesterday, which leaves the monthly total at 2.11 inches. The total precipitation for the year still stands at 6.76 inches. There were no heating degree days yesterday. The yearly total since July 1st is 7,537. There were two cooling degree days yesterday. The yearly total since January 1st is 118. The normal high temperature for today is 82 degrees, and the normal low is 56. The record high for today is 102, which occurred in 1881, and the record low is 39, which occurred in 1884. Sunrise today is at 5:53 a.m. and sunset is at 9:41 p.m. The regional weather forecast from your National Weather Service office in Bismarck. Near average temperatures are expected today, followed by a return to above average temperatures through the end of this week into early next week. Isolated showers or thunderstorms will be possible today. More widespread chances for thunderstorms return Thursday and Friday, possibly lingering into Independence Day. Isolated to scattered severe thunderstorms are possible Thursday and Friday. The detailed forecast for North Dakota, today, partly cloudy. Slight chance of showers and thunderstorms. Highs ranging from the mid-70s far northwest and north-central to the upper 80s southeast. Tonight, mostly clear. Slight chance of showers and thunderstorms. Lows in the 50s to lower 60s. Thursday, increasing clouds. Chance of showers and thunderstorms, becoming likely in the evening. Highs in the 80s to lower 90s. Friday, mostly cloudy. Showers and thunderstorms likely. Lows in the mid-50s to mid-60s. Highs in the 80s. Here is the forecast for the Bismarck Mend and listening area. Today, partly cloudy. A slight chance of showers late. Highs in the mid-80s. West winds 5 to 10 miles per hour. Chance of rain 20%. Tonight, mostly clear. A slight chance of showers in the evening. Lows in the upper 50s. North winds around 5 miles per hour, becoming east after midnight. Chance of rain 20%. Thursday, sunny. A slight chance of showers and thunderstorms in the morning, then a chance of showers and thunderstorms in the afternoon. Highs in the upper 80s. Southeast winds 5 to 15 miles per hour with gusts up to 25 miles per hour. Chance of rain 40%. Thursday night, mostly cloudy with showers likely and a chance of thunderstorms in the evening, then partly cloudy after midnight. Lows in the upper 50s. Southeast winds 5 to 15 miles per hour, becoming northeast around 5 miles per hour after midnight. Chance of rain 60%. Friday, mostly sunny. A chance of showers and thunderstorms in the afternoon. Highs in the mid-80s. East winds 5 to 10 miles per hour. Chance of rain 30%. Friday night, showers likely and a chance of thunderstorms. Lows around 60. Chance of rain 60%. Independence Day, mostly sunny with a slight chance of showers and thunderstorms. Highs in the mid-80s. Chance of rain 20%. Saturday night, mostly clear. A slight chance of showers and thunderstorms in the evening.

Lows around 60. Chance of rain 20%. Sunday, sunny. Highs in the lower 90s. Sunday night, mostly clear with a slight chance of showers and thunderstorms. Lows in the mid-60s. Chance of rain 20%. Monday, sunny. Highs in the lower 90s. Monday night, partly cloudy with a chance of showers and thunderstorms in the evening, then mostly cloudy with a slight chance of showers and thunderstorms after midnight. Lows in the mid-60s. Chance of rain 30%. Tuesday, mostly sunny. Highs in the lower 90s. For Western Lake Sakakawea, today, west winds 10 to 20 miles per hour. Partly cloudy. Highs in the upper 70s. Tonight, northwest winds around 10 miles per hour shifting to the east in the late evening and overnight. Mostly clear. Lows in the mid-50s. For Eastern Lake Sakakawea, today, northwest winds 10 to 20 miles per hour. Sunny early in the morning, then becoming mostly sunny. Highs around 80. Tonight, northwest winds around 10 miles per hour early in the evening becoming light. Mostly clear. Lows in the mid-50s. For Northern Lake Oahe, today, light winds becoming west around 10 miles per hour in the late morning and afternoon. Slight chance of showers early in the morning. Mostly cloudy early in the morning, then clearing. Highs in the mid-80s. Tonight, west winds around 10 miles per hour early in the evening becoming light. Slight chance of thunderstorms in the evening. Slight chance of showers in the late evening and overnight. Mostly clear. Lows around 60. Here are the weather conditions at 6 a.m. Central Daylight Time. Bismarck, partly cloudy. Temperature 57 degrees, relative humidity 83%. Pressure 29.76 inches and rising. Harvey, clear. 57 degrees, relative humidity 100%. Wind southwest at 7 miles an hour. Minot, clear. 58 degrees, relative humidity 90%. Wind southwest at 12 miles an hour. Dickinson, partly cloudy. 52 degrees, relative humidity 86%. Elsewhere around North Dakota, it was 55 at Garrison. It was partly cloudy, with a temperature of 56 at Williston, 64 at Fargo, and 62 at Devil's Lake. At Jamestown, it was mostly cloudy, with a temperature of 63. At Grand Forks, it was cloudy, with a temperature of 60. In northern South Dakota, skies ranged from partly cloudy to mostly cloudy. It was 57 at Mobridge, and 69 at Aberdeen. In eastern Montana, it was clear. It was 54 at Miles City, 53 at Glendive, and 53 at Sydney. Once again, at Bismarck, the temperature was 57 degrees under partly cloudy skies. Here are the weather conditions at 6 a.m. Central Daylight Time. Bismarck, partly cloudy. Temperature 57 degrees, relative humidity 83%. Pressure 29.76 inches and rising. Mendon, partly cloudy. 55 degrees, relative humidity 100%. Hazen, partly cloudy. 55 degrees, relative humidity 88%. Wind west at 6 miles an hour. Harvey, clear. 57 degrees, relative humidity 100%. Wind southwest at 7 miles an hour. Minot, partly cloudy. 58 degrees, relative humidity 90%. Wind southwest at 12 miles an hour. Dickinson, partly cloudy. 52 degrees, relative humidity 86%. Elsewhere around North Dakota, it was 55 at Garrison. It was partly cloudy, with a temperature of 56 at Williston and 62 at Devil's Lake. It was cloudy, with a temperature of 63 at Jamestown, 64 at Fargo, and 60 at Grand Forks. In northern South Dakota, skies ranged from mostly cloudy to cloudy. It was 57 at Mobridge, and 71 at Aberdeen. In eastern Montana, it was clear. It was 54 at Miles City, 53 at Glendive, and 53 at Sydney. Once again, at Bismarck, the temperature was 57 degrees under partly cloudy skies. The Bismarck, North Dakota climate summary for yesterday, June 30th, 2026. Yesterday's high temperature was 82 degrees.

This tied the normal high of 82. The record high is 107 degrees, which was set in 1921. Yesterday's low temperature was 52 degrees. This low was 4 degrees below the normal low of 56. The record low is 41 degrees, which was set in 1891. No precipitation fell yesterday, which leaves the monthly total at 2.11 inches. The total precipitation for the year still stands at 6.76 inches. There were no heating degree days yesterday. The yearly total since July 1st is 7,537. There were two cooling degree days yesterday. The yearly total since January 1st is 118. The normal high temperature for today is 82 degrees, and the normal low is 56. The record high for today is 102, which occurred in 1881, and the record low is 39, which occurred in 1884. Sunrise today is at 5:53 a.m. and sunset is at 9:41 p.m. The regional weather forecast from your National Weather Service office in Bismarck. Near average temperatures are expected today, followed by a return to above average temperatures through the end of this week into early next week. Isolated showers or thunderstorms will be possible today. More widespread chances for thunderstorms return Thursday and Friday, possibly lingering into Independence Day. Isolated to scattered severe thunderstorms are possible Thursday and Friday. The detailed forecast for North Dakota, today, partly cloudy. Slight chance of showers and thunderstorms. Highs ranging from the mid-70s far northwest and north-central to the upper 80s southeast. Tonight, mostly clear. Slight chance of showers and thunderstorms. Lows in the 50s to lower 60s. Thursday, increasing clouds. Chance of showers and thunderstorms, becoming likely in the evening. Highs in the 80s to lower 90s. Friday, mostly cloudy. Showers and thunderstorms likely. Lows in the mid-50s to mid-60s. Highs in the 80s. Here is the forecast for the Bismarck, Minden listening area. Today, partly cloudy. A slight chance of showers late. Highs in the mid-80s. West winds 5 to 10 miles per hour. Chance of rain 20%. Tonight, mostly clear. A slight chance of showers in the evening. Lows in the upper 50s. North winds around 5 miles per hour, becoming east after midnight. Chance of rain 20%. Thursday, sunny. A slight chance of showers and thunderstorms in the morning, then a chance of showers and thunderstorms in the afternoon. Highs in the upper 80s. Southeast winds 5 to 15 miles per hour with gusts up to 25 miles per hour. Chance of rain 40%. Thursday night, mostly cloudy with showers likely and a chance of thunderstorms in the evening, then partly cloudy after midnight. Lows in the upper 50s. Southeast winds 5 to 15 miles per hour, becoming northeast around 5 miles per hour after midnight. Chance of rain 60%. Friday, mostly sunny. A chance of showers and thunderstorms in the afternoon. Highs in the mid-80s. East winds 5 to 10 miles per hour. Chance of rain 30%. Friday night, showers likely and a chance of thunderstorms. Lows around 60. Chance of rain 60%. Independence Day, mostly sunny with a slight chance of showers and thunderstorms. Highs in the mid-80s. Chance of rain 20%. Saturday night, mostly clear. A slight chance of showers and thunderstorms in the evening. Lows around 60. Chance of rain 20%. Sunday, sunny. Highs in the lower 90s. Sunday night, mostly clear with a slight chance of showers and thunderstorms. Lows in the mid-60s. Chance of rain 20%. Monday, sunny. Highs in the lower 90s. Monday night, partly cloudy with a chance of showers and thunderstorms in the evening, then mostly cloudy with a slight chance of showers and thunderstorms after midnight. Lows in the mid-60s. Chance of rain 30%. Tuesday, mostly sunny. Highs in the lower 90s. For Western Lake Sakakawea, today, west winds 10 to 20 miles per hour. Partly cloudy. Highs in the upper 70s. Tonight, northwest winds around 10 miles per hour shifting to the east in the late evening and overnight. Mostly clear.

in the mid-50s. For Eastern Lake Sakakawea, today, northwest winds 10 to 20 miles per hour. Sunny early in the morning, then becoming mostly sunny. Highs around 80. Tonight, northwest winds around 10 miles per hour early in the evening, becoming light. Mostly clear. Lows in the mid-50s. For Northern Lake Oahe, today, light winds becoming west around 10 miles per hour in the late morning and afternoon. Slight chance of showers early in the morning. Mostly cloudy early in the morning, then clearing. Highs in the mid-80s. Tonight, west winds around 10 miles per hour early in the evening becoming light. Slight chance of thunderstorms in the evening. Slight chance of showers in the late evening and overnight. Mostly clear. Lows around 60. Here are the weather conditions at 6 a.m. Central Daylight Time. Bismarck, partly cloudy. Temperature 57 degrees, relative humidity 83%. Pressure 29.76 inches and rising. Mendan, partly cloudy. 55 degrees, relative humidity 100%. Hazen, partly cloudy. 55 degrees, relative humidity 88%. Wind west at 6 miles an hour. Harvey, clear. 57 degrees, relative humidity 100%. Wind southwest at 7 miles an hour. Minot, partly cloudy. 58 degrees, relative humidity 90%. Wind southwest at 12 miles an hour. Dickinson, partly cloudy. 52 degrees, relative humidity 86%. Elsewhere around North Dakota, it was 55 at Garrison. It was partly cloudy, with a temperature of 56 at Williston and 62 at Devil's Lake. It was cloudy, with a temperature of 63 at Jamestown, 64 at Fargo, and 60 at Grand Forks. In northern South Dakota, skies ranged from mostly cloudy to cloudy. It was 57 at Mobridge and 71 at Aberdeen. In eastern Montana, it was clear. It was 54 at Miles City, 53 at Glendive, and 53 at Sydney. Once again, at Bismarck, the temperature was 57 degrees under partly cloudy skies. The Bismarck, North Dakota climate summary for yesterday, June 30th, 2026. Yesterday's high temperature was 82 degrees. This time the normal high of 82. The record high is 107 degrees, which was set in 1921. Yesterday's low temperature was 52 degrees. This low was 4 degrees below the normal low of 56. The record low is 41 degrees, which was set in 1891. No precipitation fell yesterday, which leaves the monthly total at 2.11 inches. The total precipitation for the year still stands at 6.76 inches. There were no heating degree days yesterday. The yearly total since July 1st is 7,537. There were two cooling degree days yesterday. The yearly total since January 1st is 118. The normal high temperature for today is 82 degrees, and the normal low is 56. The record high for today is 102, which occurred in 1881, and the record low is 39, which occurred in 1884. Sunrise today is at 5:53 a.m. and sunset is at 9:41 p.m. The regional weather forecast from your National Weather Service office in Bismarck. Near average temperatures are expected today, followed by a return to above average temperatures through the end of this week into early next week. Isolated showers or thunderstorms will be possible today. More widespread chances for thunderstorms return Thursday and Friday, possibly lingering into Independence Day. Isolated to scattered severe thunderstorms are possible Thursday and Friday. The detailed forecast for North Dakota, today, partly cloudy. Slight chance of showers and thunderstorms. Highs ranging from the mid-70s far northwest and north-central to the upper 80s southeast. Tonight, mostly clear. Slight chance of showers and thunderstorms. Lows in the 50s to lower 60s. Thursday, increasing clouds. Chance of showers and thunderstorms, becoming likely in the evening. Highs in the 80s to lower 90s. Friday, mostly cloudy. Showers and thunderstorms likely. Lows in the mid-50s to mid-60s. Highs in the 80s. Here is the forecast for the Bismarck, Mendon listening area. Today, partly cloudy. A slight change.

hours late. Highs in the mid-80s. West winds 5 to 10 miles per hour. Chance of rain 20%. Tonight, mostly clear. A slight chance of showers in the evening. Lows in the upper 50s. North winds around 5 miles per hour, becoming east after midnight. Chance of rain 20%. Thursday, sunny. A slight chance of showers and thunderstorms in the morning, then a chance of showers and thunderstorms in the afternoon. Highs in the upper 80s. Southeast winds 5 to 15 miles per hour with gusts up to 25 miles per hour. Chance of rain 40%. Thursday night, mostly cloudy with showers likely and a chance of thunderstorms in the evening, then partly cloudy after midnight. Lows in the upper 50s. Southeast winds 5 to 15 miles per hour, becoming northeast around 5 miles per hour after midnight. Chance of rain 60%. Friday, mostly sunny. A chance of showers and thunderstorms in the afternoon. Highs in the mid-80s. East winds 5 to 10 miles per hour. Chance of rain 30%. Friday night, showers likely and a chance of thunderstorms. Lows around 60. Chance of rain 60%. Independence Day, mostly sunny with a slight chance of showers and thunderstorms. Highs in the mid-80s. Chance of rain 20%. Saturday night, mostly clear. A slight chance of showers and thunderstorms in the evening. Lows around 60. Chance of rain 20%. Sunday, sunny. Highs in the lower 90s. Sunday night, mostly clear with a slight chance of showers and thunderstorms. Lows in the mid-60s. Chance of rain 20%. Monday, sunny. Highs in the lower 90s. Monday night, partly cloudy with a chance of showers and thunderstorms in the evening, then mostly cloudy with a slight chance of showers and thunderstorms after midnight. Lows in the mid-60s. Chance of rain 30%. Tuesday, mostly sunny. Highs in the lower 90s. For Western Lake Sakakawea, today, west winds 10 to 20 miles per hour. Partly cloudy. Highs in the upper 70s. Tonight, northwest winds around 10 miles per hour shifting to the east in the late evening and overnight. Mostly clear. Lows in the mid-50s. For Eastern Lake Sakakawea, today, northwest winds 10 to 20 miles per hour. Sunny early in the morning, then becoming mostly sunny. Highs around 80. Tonight, northwest winds around 10 miles per hour early in the evening becoming light. Mostly clear. Lows in the mid-50s. For Northern Lake Oahe, today, light winds becoming west around 10 miles per hour in the late morning and afternoon. Slight chance of showers early in the morning. Mostly cloudy early in the morning, then clearing. Highs in the mid-80s. Tonight, west winds around 10 miles per hour early in the evening becoming light. Slight chance of thunderstorms in the evening. Slight chance of showers in the late evening and overnight. Mostly clear. Lows around 60. Here are the weather conditions at 6 a.m. Central Daylight Time. Bismarck, partly cloudy. Temperature 57 degrees, relative humidity 83%. Pressure 29.76 inches and rising. Mandan, partly cloudy. 55 degrees, relative humidity 100%. Hazen, partly cloudy. 55 degrees, relative humidity 88%. Wind west at 6 miles an hour. Harvey, clear. 57 degrees, relative humidity 100%. Wind southwest at 7 miles an hour. Minot, partly cloudy. 58 degrees, relative humidity 90%. Wind southwest at 12 miles an hour. Dickinson, partly cloudy. 52 degrees, relative humidity 86%. Elsewhere around North Dakota, it was 55 at Garrison. It was partly cloudy, with a temperature of 56 at Williston, and 62 at Devil's Lake. It was cloudy, with a temperature of 63 at Jamestown, 64 at Fargo, and 60 at Grand Forks. In northern South Dakota, skies ranged from mostly cloudy to cloudy. It was 57 at Mobridge, and 71 at Aberdeen. In eastern Montana, it was clear. It was 54 at Miles City, 53 at Glendive, and 53 at Sidney.

again, at Bismarck, the temperature was 57 degrees under partly cloudy skies. The Bismarck, North Dakota climate summary for yesterday, June 30, 2026. Yesterday's high temperature was 82 degrees. This tied the normal high of 82. The record high is 107 degrees, which was set in 1921. Yesterday's low temperature was 52 degrees. This low was 4 degrees below the normal low of 56. The record low is 41 degrees, which was set in 1891. No precipitation fell yesterday, which leaves the monthly total at 2.11 inches. The total precipitation for the year still stands at 6.76 inches. There were no heating degree days yesterday. The yearly total since July 1st is 7,537. There were 2 cooling degree days yesterday. The yearly total since January 1st is 118. The normal high temperature for today is 82 degrees, and the normal low is 56. The record high for today is 102, which occurred in 1881, and the record low is 39, which occurred in 1884. Sunrise today is at 5:53 a.m. and sunset is at 9:41 p.m. This is NOAA Weather Radio Station WXL78 in Bismarck, North Dakota, operating on a frequency of 162.475 MHz. Providing weather information 24 hours a day from your National Weather Service office in Bismarck. The regional weather forecast from your National Weather Service office in Bismarck. Near average temperatures are expected today, followed by a return to above average temperatures through the end of this week into early next week. Isolated showers or thunderstorms will be possible today. More widespread chances for thunderstorms return Thursday and Friday, possibly lingering into Independence Day. Isolated to scattered severe thunderstorms are possible Thursday and Friday. The detailed forecast for North Dakota, today, partly cloudy. Slight chance of showers and thunderstorms. Highs ranging from the mid-70s far northwest and north-central to the upper 80s southeast. Tonight, mostly clear. Slight chance of showers and thunderstorms. Lows in the 50s to lower 60s. Thursday, increasing clouds. Chance of showers and thunderstorms, becoming likely in the evening. Highs in the 80s to lower 90s. Friday, mostly cloudy. Showers and thunderstorms likely. Lows in the mid-50s to mid-60s. Highs in the 80s. Here is the forecast for the Bismarck Mend and listening area. Today, partly cloudy. A slight chance of showers late. Highs in the mid-80s. West winds 5 to 10 miles per hour. Chance of rain 20%. Tonight, mostly clear. A slight chance of showers in the evening. Lows in the upper 50s. North winds around 5 miles per hour, becoming east after midnight. Chance of rain 20%. Thursday, sunny. A slight chance of showers and thunderstorms in the morning, then a chance of showers and thunderstorms in the afternoon. Highs in the upper 80s. Southeast winds 5 to 15 miles per hour with gusts up to 25 miles per hour. Chance of rain 40%. Thursday night, mostly cloudy with showers likely and a chance of thunderstorms in the evening, then partly cloudy after midnight. Lows in the upper 50s. Southeast winds 5 to 15 miles per hour, becoming northeast around 5 miles per hour after midnight. Chance of rain 60%. Friday, mostly sunny. A chance of showers and thunderstorms in the afternoon. Highs in the mid-80s. East winds 5 to 10 miles per hour. Chance of rain 30%. Friday night, showers likely and a chance of thunderstorms. Lows around 60. Chance of rain 60%. Independence Day, mostly sunny with a slight chance of showers and thunderstorms. Highs in the mid-80s. Chance of rain 20%. Saturday night, mostly clear. Showers and thunderstorms. Highs in the mid-80s.

Highs in the lower 90s. Monday night, partly cloudy with a chance of showers and thunderstorms in the evening. Then mostly cloudy with a slight chance of showers and thunderstorms after midnight. Lows in the mid-60s. Chance of rain 30%. Tuesday, mostly sunny. Highs in the lower 90s. Here is the forecast for the Bismarck Mainland listening area. Today, mostly sunny. A slight chance of highs in the mid-80s. West winds 5 to 10 miles per hour. Tonight, mostly clear. A slight chance of showers and thunderstorms in the evening. Lows in the upper 50s. North winds around 5 miles per hour, becoming east after midnight. Chance of rain 20%. Thursday, sunny. A slight chance of showers and thunderstorms in the morning, then a chance of showers and thunderstorms in the afternoon. Highs in the upper 80s. Southeast winds 5 to 15 miles per hour with gusts up to 25 miles per hour. Chance of rain 40%. Thursday night, mostly cloudy with showers likely and a chance of thunderstorms in the evening, then partly cloudy after midnight. Lows in the upper 50s. Southeast winds 5 to 15 miles per hour, becoming northeast around 5 miles per hour after midnight. Chance of rain 60%. Friday, mostly sunny. A chance of showers and thunderstorms in the afternoon. Highs in the mid-80s. East winds 5 to 10 miles per hour. Chance of rain 30%. Friday night, showers likely and a chance of thunderstorms. Lows around 60. Chance of rain 60%. Independence Day, mostly sunny with a slight chance of showers and thunderstorms. Highs in the mid-80s. Chance of rain 20%. Saturday night, mostly clear. A slight chance of showers and thunderstorms in the evening. Lows around 60. Chance of rain 20%. Sunday, sunny. Highs in the lower 90s. Sunday night, mostly clear with a slight chance of showers and thunderstorms. Lows in the mid-60s. Chance of rain 20%. Monday, sunny. Highs in the lower 90s. Monday night, partly cloudy with a chance of showers and thunderstorms in the evening, then mostly cloudy with a slight chance of showers and thunderstorms after midnight. Lows in the mid-60s. Chance of rain 30%. Tuesday, mostly sunny. Highs in the lower 90s. For Western Lake Sakakawea, today, west winds 10 to 20 miles per hour. Partly cloudy. Highs in the upper 70s. Tonight, northwest winds around 10 miles per hour shifting to the east in the late evening and overnight. Mostly clear. Lows in the mid-50s. For Eastern Lake Sakakawea, today, northwest winds 10 to 20 miles per hour. Sunny early in the morning then becoming mostly sunny. Highs around 80. Tonight, northwest winds around 10 miles per hour early in the evening becoming light. Mostly clear. Lows in the mid-50s. For Northern Lake Oahe, today, light winds becoming west around 10 miles per hour in the late morning and afternoon. Slight chance of showers early in the morning. Mostly cloudy early in the morning then clearing. Highs in the mid-80s. Tonight, west winds around 10 miles per hour early in the evening becoming light. Slight chance of thunderstorms in the evening. Slight chance of showers in the late evening and overnight. Mostly clear. Lows around 60. Here are the weather conditions at 6 a.m. Central Daylight Time. Bismarck, partly cloudy. Temperature 57 degrees, relative humidity 83%. Pressure 29.76 inches and rising. Mendham, partly cloudy. 55 degrees, relative humidity 100%. Hazen, partly cloudy. 55 degrees, relative humidity 88%. Wind west at 6 miles an hour. Harvey, clear. 57 degrees, relative humidity 100%. Wind southwest at 7 miles an hour. Minot, partly cloudy. 58 degrees, relative humidity 90%. Wind southwest at 12 miles an hour. Dickinson, partly cloudy. 52 degrees, relative humidity 86%. Elsewhere around North Dakota, it was 55 at Garrison. It was partly cloudy, with a temperature of 56 at Williston.

and 62 in Devil's Lake. It was cloudy, with a temperature of 63 in Jamestown, 64 at Fargo, and 60 at Grand Forks. In northern South Dakota, skies ranged from mostly cloudy to cloudy. It was 57 at Mobridge, and 71 at Aberdeen. In eastern Montana, it was clear. It was 54 at Miles City, 53 at Glendive, and 53 at Sydney. Once again, at Bismarck, the temperature was 57 degrees under partly cloudy skies. The Bismarck, North Dakota climate summary for yesterday, June 30, 2026. Yesterday's high temperature was 82 degrees. This time the normal high of 82. The record high is 107 degrees, which was set in 1921. Yesterday's low temperature was 52 degrees. This low was 4 degrees below the normal low of 56. The record low is 41 degrees, which was set in 1891. No precipitation fell yesterday, which leaves the monthly total at 2.11 inches. The total precipitation for the year still stands at 6.76 inches. There were no heating degree days yesterday. The yearly total since July 1st is 7,537. There were two cooling degree days yesterday. The yearly total since January 1st is 118. The normal high temperature for today is 82 degrees, and the normal low is 56. The record high for today is 102, which occurred in 1881, and the record low is 39, which occurred in 1884. Sunrise today is at 5:53 a.m. and sunset is at 9:41 p.m. The regional weather forecast from your National Weather Service office in Bismarck. Near average temperatures are expected today, followed by a return to above average temperatures through the end of this week into early next week. Isolated showers or thunderstorms will be possible today. More widespread chances for thunderstorms return Thursday and Friday, possibly lingering into Independence Day. Isolated to scattered severe thunderstorms are possible Thursday and Friday. The detailed forecast for North Dakota, today, partly cloudy. Slight chance of showers and thunderstorms. Highs ranging from the mid-70s far northwest and north-central to the upper 80s southeast. Tonight, mostly clear. Slight chance of showers and thunderstorms. Lows in the 50s to lower 60s. Thursday, increasing clouds. Chance of showers and thunderstorms, becoming likely in the evening. Highs in the 80s to lower 90s. Friday, mostly cloudy. Showers and thunderstorms likely. Lows in the mid-50s to mid-60s. Highs in the 80s. Here is the forecast for the Bismarck, Minden listening area. Today, mostly sunny. A slight chance of highs in the mid-80s. West winds 5 to 10 miles per hour. Tonight, mostly clear. A slight chance of showers and thunderstorms in the evening. Lows in the upper 50s. North winds around 5 miles per hour, becoming east after midnight. Chance of rain 20%. Thursday, sunny. A slight chance of showers and thunderstorms in the morning, then a chance of showers and thunderstorms in the afternoon. Highs in the upper 80s. Southeast winds 5 to 15 miles per hour with gusts up to 25 miles per hour. Chance of rain 40%. Thursday night, mostly cloudy with showers likely and a chance of thunderstorms in the evening, then partly cloudy after midnight. Lows in the upper 50s. Southeast winds 5 to 15 miles per hour, becoming northeast around 5 miles per hour after midnight. Chance of rain 60%. Friday, mostly sunny. A chance of showers and thunderstorms in the afternoon. Highs in the mid-80s. East winds 5 to 10 miles per hour. Chance of rain 30%. Friday night, showers likely and a chance of thunderstorms. Lows around 60. Chance of rain 60%. Independence Day, mostly sunny with a slight chance of showers and thunderstorms. Highs in the mid-80s. Chance of rain 20%. Saturday night, mostly clear. A slight chance of showers and thunderstorms in the evening. Lows around 60. Chance of rain 20%. Sunday, sunny. Highs in the lower 90s. Sunday night, mostly clear with a slight chance of showers and thunderstorms. Lows in the mid-60s. Chance of rain 20%. Monday.

sunny. Highs in the lower 90s. Monday night, partly cloudy with a chance of showers and thunderstorms in the evening, then mostly cloudy with a slight chance of showers and thunderstorms after midnight. Lows in the mid-60s. Chance of rain 30%. Tuesday, mostly sunny. Highs in the lower 90s. For Western Lake Sakakawea, today, west winds 10 to 20 miles per hour. Partly cloudy. Highs in the upper 70s. Tonight, northwest winds around 10 miles per hour shifting to the east in the late evening and overnight. Mostly clear. Lows in the mid-50s. For Eastern Lake Sakakawea, today, northwest winds 10 to 20 miles per hour. Sunny early in the morning then becoming mostly sunny. Highs around 80. Tonight, northwest winds around 10 miles per hour early in the evening becoming light. Mostly clear. Lows in the mid-50s. For Northern Lake Oahe, today, light winds becoming west around 10 miles per hour in the late morning and afternoon. Slight chance of showers early in the morning. Mostly cloudy early in the morning then clearing. Highs in the mid-80s. Tonight, west winds around 10 miles per hour early in the evening becoming light. Slight chance of thunderstorms in the evening. Slight chance of showers in the late evening and overnight. Mostly clear. Lows around 60. Here are the weather conditions at 6 a.m. Central Daylight Time. Bismarck, partly cloudy. Temperature 57 degrees, relative humidity 83%. Pressure 29.76 inches and rising. Mendham, partly cloudy. 55 degrees, relative humidity 100%. Hazel, partly cloudy. 55 degrees, relative humidity 88%. Wind west at 6 miles an hour. Harvey, clear. 57 degrees, relative humidity 100%. Wind southwest at 7 miles an hour. Minot, partly cloudy. 58 degrees, relative humidity 90%. Wind southwest at 12 miles an hour. Dickinson, partly cloudy. 52 degrees, relative humidity 86%. Elsewhere around North Dakota, it was 55 at Garrison. It was partly cloudy, with a temperature of 56 at Williston and 62 in Devil's Lake. It was cloudy, with a temperature of 63 in Jamestown, 64 at Fargo, and 60 at Grand Forks. In northern South Dakota, skies ranged from mostly cloudy to cloudy. It was 57 at Mobridge and 71 at Aberdeen. In eastern Montana, it was clear. It was 54 at Miles City, 53 at Glendive, and 53 at Sydney. Once again, at Bismarck, the temperature was 57 degrees under partly cloudy skies. The Bismarck, North Dakota climate summary for yesterday, June 30th, 2026. Yesterday's high temperature was 82 degrees. This time the normal high of 82. The record high is 107 degrees, which was set in 1921. Yesterday's low temperature was 52 degrees. This low was 4 degrees below the normal low of 56. The record low is 41 degrees, which was set in 1891. No precipitation fell yesterday, which leaves the monthly total at 2.11 inches. The total precipitation for the year still stands at 6.76 inches. There were no heating degree days yesterday. The yearly total since July 1st is 7,537. There were two cooling degree days yesterday. The yearly total since January 1st is 118. The normal high temperature for today is 82 degrees, and the normal low is 56. The record high for today is 102, which occurred in 1881, and the record low is 39, which occurred in 1884. Sunrise today is at 5:53 a.m. and sunset is at 9:41 p.m. The regional weather forecast from your National Weather Service office in Bismarck. Near average temperatures are expected today, followed by a return to above average temperatures through the end of this week into early next week. Isolated showers or thunderstorms will be possible today. More widespread chances for thunderstorms return Thursday and Friday, possibly lingering into Independence Day. Isolated to scattered severe thunderstorms are possible Thursday and Friday. The detailed forecast for North Dakota, today, partly cloudy. Slight chance of showers and thunderstorms. Highs ranging from the mid-70s.
far northwest and north-central to the upper 80s southeast. Tonight, mostly clear. Slight chance of showers and thunderstorms. Lows in the 50s to lower 60s. Thursday, increasing clouds. Chance of showers and thunderstorms, becoming likely in the evening. Highs in the 80s to lower 90s. Friday, mostly cloudy. Showers and thunderstorms likely. Lows in the mid-50s to mid-60s. Highs in the 80s. Here is the forecast for the Bismarck Mandan listening area. Today, mostly sunny. A slight chance of highs in the mid-80s. West winds 5 to 10 miles per hour. Tonight, mostly clear. A slight chance of showers and thunderstorms in the evening. Lows in the upper 50s. North winds around 5 miles per hour, becoming east after midnight. Chance of rain 20%. Thursday, sunny. A slight chance of showers and thunderstorms in the morning, then a chance of showers and thunderstorms in the afternoon. Highs in the upper 80s. Southeast wind 5 to 15 miles per hour with gusts up to 25 miles per hour. Chance of rain 40%. Thursday night, mostly cloudy with showers likely and a chance of thunderstorms in the evening, then partly cloudy after midnight. Lows in the upper 50s. Southeast wind 5 to 15 miles per hour, becoming northeast around 5 miles per hour after midnight. Chance of rain 60%. Friday, mostly sunny. A chance of showers and thunderstorms in the afternoon. Highs in the mid-80s. East wind 5 to 10 miles per hour. Chance of rain 30%. Friday night, showers likely and a chance of thunderstorms. Lows around 60. Chance of rain 60%. Independence Day, mostly sunny with a slight chance of showers and thunderstorms. Highs in the mid-80s. Chance of rain 20%. Saturday night, mostly clear. A slight chance of showers and thunderstorms in the evening. Lows around 60. Chance of rain 20%. Sunday, sunny. Highs in the lower 90s. Sunday night, mostly clear with a slight chance of showers and thunderstorms. Lows in the mid-60s. Chance of rain 20%. Monday, sunny. Highs in the lower 90s. Monday night, partly cloudy with a chance of showers and thunderstorms in the evening, then mostly cloudy with a slight chance of showers and thunderstorms after midnight. Lows in the mid-60s. Chance of rain 30%. Tuesday, mostly sunny. Highs in the lower 90s. For Western Lake Sakakawea, today, west winds 10 to 20 miles per hour. Partly cloudy. Highs in the upper 70s. Tonight, northwest winds around 10 miles per hour shifting to the east in the late evening and overnight. Mostly clear. Lows in the mid-50s. For Eastern Lake Sakakawea, today, northwest winds 10 to 20 miles per hour. Sunny early in the morning, then becoming mostly sunny. Highs around 80. Tonight, northwest winds around 10 miles per hour early in the evening becoming light. Mostly clear. Lows in the mid-50s. For Northern Lake Oahe, today, light winds becoming west around 10 miles per hour in the late morning and afternoon. Slight chance of showers early in the morning. Mostly cloudy early in the morning, then clearing. Highs in the mid-80s. Tonight, west winds around 10 miles per hour early in the evening becoming light. Slight chance of thunderstorms in the evening. Slight chance of showers in the late evening and overnight. Mostly clear. Lows around 60. Here are the weather conditions at 6 a.m. Central Daylight Time. Bismarck, partly cloudy. Temperature 57 degrees, relative humidity 83%. Pressure 29.76 inches and rising. Mandan, partly cloudy. 55 degrees, relative humidity 100%. Hazen, partly cloudy. 55 degrees, relative humidity 88%. Wind west at 6 miles an hour. Harvey, clear. 57 degrees, relative humidity 100%. Wind southwest at 7 miles an hour. Minot, partly cloudy. 58 degrees, relative humidity 90%. Wind southwest at 12 miles an hour. Dickinson, partly cloudy. 52 degrees.

relative humidity 86%. Elsewhere around North Dakota, it was 55 at Garrison. It was partly cloudy, with a temperature of 56 at Williston and 62 in Devil's Lake. It was cloudy, with a temperature of 63 at Jamestown, 64 at Fargo, and 60 at Grand Forks. In northern South Dakota, skies ranged from mostly cloudy to cloudy. It was 57 at Mobridge and 71 at Aberdeen. In eastern Montana, it was clear. It was 54 at Miles City, 53 at Glenknife, and 53 at Sydney. Once again, at Bismarck, the temperature was 57 degrees under partly cloudy skies. The Bismarck, North Dakota climate summary for yesterday, June 30th, 2026. Yesterday's high temperature was 82 degrees. This tied the normal high of 82. The record high is 107 degrees, which was set in 1921. Yesterday's low temperature was 52 degrees. This low was 4 degrees below the normal low of 56. The record low is 41 degrees, which was set in 1891. No precipitation fell yesterday, which leaves the monthly total at 2.11 inches. The total precipitation for the year still stands at 6.76 inches. There were no heating degree days yesterday. The yearly total since July 1st is 7,537. There were 2 cooling degree days yesterday. The yearly total since January 1st is 118. The normal high temperature for today is 82 degrees, and the normal low is 56. The record high for today is 102, which occurred in 1881, and the record low is 39, which occurred in 1884. Sunrise today is at 5:53 a.m. and sunset is at 9:41 p.m. The regional weather forecast from your National Weather Service office in Bismarck. Near average temperatures are expected today, followed by a return to above average temperatures through the end of this week into early next week. Isolated showers or thunderstorms will be possible today. More widespread chances for thunderstorms return Thursday and Friday, possibly lingering into Independence Day. Isolated to scattered severe thunderstorms are possible Thursday and Friday. The detailed forecast for North Dakota, today, partly cloudy. Slight chance of showers and thunderstorms. Highs ranging from the mid-70s far northwest and north-central to the upper 80s southeast. Tonight, mostly clear. Slight chance of showers and thunderstorms. Lows in the 50s to lower 60s. Thursday, increasing clouds. Chance of showers and thunderstorms, becoming likely in the evening. Highs in the 80s to lower 90s. Friday, mostly cloudy. Showers and thunderstorms likely. Lows in the mid-50s to mid-60s. Highs in the 80s. Here is the forecast for the Bismarck, Main, and Lansing area. Today, mostly sunny. A slight chance of highs in the mid-80s. West winds 5 to 10 miles per hour. Tonight, mostly clear. A slight chance of showers and thunderstorms in the evening. Lows in the upper 50s. North winds around 5 miles per hour, becoming east after midnight. Chance of rain 20%. Thursday, sunny. A slight chance of showers and thunderstorms in the morning, then a chance of showers and thunderstorms in the afternoon. Highs in the upper 80s. Southeast winds 5 to 15 miles per hour with gusts up to 25 miles per hour. Chance of rain 40%. Thursday night, mostly cloudy with showers likely and a chance of thunderstorms in the evening, then partly cloudy after midnight. Lows in the upper 50s. Southeast winds 5 to 15 miles per hour, becoming northeast around 5 miles per hour after midnight. Chance of rain 60%. Friday, mostly sunny. A chance of showers and thunderstorms in the afternoon. Highs in the mid-80s. East winds 5 to 10 miles per hour. Chance of rain 30%. Friday night, showers likely and a chance of thunderstorms. Lows around 60. Chance of rain 60%. Independence Day, mostly sunny with a slight chance of showers and thunderstorms. Highs in the mid-80s. Chance of rain 20%. Saturday night.

northwest at winds around 10 miles per hour, shifting to the east in the late evening and overnight. Mostly clear. Lows in the mid-50s. For eastern Lake Sakakawea, today, northwest winds 10 to 20 miles per hour. Sunny early in the morning, then becoming mostly sunny. Highs around 80. Tonight, northwest winds around 10 miles per hour early in the evening, becoming light. Mostly clear. Lows in the mid-50s. For northern Lake Oahe, today, light winds becoming west around 10 miles per hour in the late morning and afternoon. Slight chance of showers early in the morning. Mostly cloudy early in the morning, then clearing. Highs in the mid-80s. Tonight, west winds around 10 miles per hour early in the evening, becoming light. Slight chance of thunderstorms in the evening. Slight chance of showers in the late evening and overnight. Mostly clear. Lows around 60. 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Providing weather information 24 hours a day from your National Weather Service office in Bismarck. Here are the weather conditions at 6 a.m. Central Daylight Time. Bismarck, partly cloudy. Temperature 57 degrees, relative humidity 83%. Pressure 29.76 inches and rising. Mandan, partly cloudy. 55 degrees, relative humidity 100%. Hazel, partly cloudy. 55 degrees, relative humidity 88%. Wind west at 6 miles an hour. Harvey, clear. 57 degrees, relative humidity 100%. Wind southwest at 7 miles an hour. Minot, partly cloudy. 58 degrees, relative humidity 90%. Wind southwest at 12 miles an hour. Dickinson, partly cloudy. 52 degrees, relative humidity 86%. Elsewhere around North Dakota, it was 55 at Garrison. It was partly cloudy, with a temperature of 56 at Williston and 62 at Devil's Lake. It was cloudy, with a temperature of 63 at Jamestown, 64 at Fargo, and 60 at Grand Forks. In northern South Dakota, skies ranged from mostly cloudy to cloudy. It was 57 at Mobridge and 71 at Aberdeen. In eastern Montana, it was clear. It was 54 at Miles City, 53 at Glendive, and 53 at Sydney. Once again, at Bismarck, the temperature was 57 degrees under partly cloudy skies. The Bismarck, North Dakota climate summary for yesterday, June 30th, 2026. Yesterday's high temperature was 82 degrees. This time the normal high of 82. The record high is 107 degrees, which was set in 1921. Yesterday's low temperature was 52 degrees. This low was 4 degrees below the normal low of 56. The record low is 41 degrees, which was set in 1891. No precipitation fell yesterday, which leaves the monthly total at 2.11 inches. The total precipitation for the year still stands at 6.76 inches. There were no heating degree days yesterday. The yearly total since July 1st is 7,537. There were two cooling degree days yesterday. The yearly total since January 1st is 118. The normal high temperature for today is 82 degrees, and the normal low is 56. The record high for today is 102, which occurred in 1881, and the record low is 39, which occurred in 1884. Sunrise today is at 5:53 a.m. and sunset is at 9:41 p.m. The regional weather forecast from your National Weather Service office in Bismarck. Near average temperatures are expected today, followed by a return to above average temperatures through the end of this week into early next week. Isolated showers or thunderstorms will be possible today. More widespread chances for thunderstorms return Thursday and Friday, possibly lingering into Independence Day. Isolated to scattered severe thunderstorms are possible Thursday and Friday. The detailed forecast for North Dakota. Today, partly cloudy. Slight chance of showers and thunderstorms. Highs ranging from the mid-70s far northwest and north-central to the upper 80s southeast. Tonight, mostly clear. Slight chance of showers and thunderstorms. Lows in the 50s to lower 60s. Thursday, increasing clouds. Chance of showers and thunderstorms.

storms, becoming likely in the evening. Highs in the 80s to lower 90s. Friday, mostly cloudy. Showers and thunderstorms likely. Lows in the mid-50s to mid-60s. Highs in the 80s. Here is the forecast for the Bismarck Minden listening area. Today, mostly sunny. A slight chance of highs in the mid-80s. West winds 5 to 10 miles per hour. Tonight, mostly clear. A slight chance of showers and thunderstorms in the evening. Lows in the upper 50s. North winds around 5 miles per hour, becoming east after midnight. Chance of rain 20%. Thursday, sunny. A slight chance of showers and thunderstorms in the morning, then a chance of showers and thunderstorms in the afternoon. Highs in the upper 80s. Southeast winds 5 to 15 miles per hour with gusts up to 25 miles per hour. Chance of rain 40%. Thursday night, mostly cloudy with showers likely and a chance of thunderstorms in the evening, then partly cloudy after midnight. Lows in the upper 50s. Southeast winds 5 to 15 miles per hour, becoming northeast around 5 miles per hour after midnight. Chance of rain 60%. Friday, mostly sunny. A chance of showers and thunderstorms in the afternoon. Highs in the mid-80s. East winds 5 to 10 miles per hour. Chance of rain 30%. Friday night, showers likely and a chance of thunderstorms. Lows around 60. Chance of rain 60%. Independence Day, mostly sunny with a slight chance of showers and thunderstorms. Highs in the mid-80s. Chance of rain 20%. Saturday night, mostly clear. A slight chance of showers and thunderstorms in the evening. Lows around 60. Chance of rain 20%. Sunday, sunny. Highs in the lower 90s. Sunday night, mostly clear with a slight chance of showers and thunderstorms. Lows in the mid-60s. Chance of rain 20%. Monday, sunny. Highs in the lower 90s. Monday night, partly cloudy with a chance of showers and thunderstorms in the evening, then mostly cloudy with a slight chance of showers and thunderstorms after midnight. Lows in the mid-60s. Chance of rain 30%. Tuesday, mostly sunny. Highs in the lower 90s. For Western Lake Sakakawea, today, west winds 10 to 20 miles per hour. Partly cloudy. Highs in the upper 70s. Tonight, northwest winds around 10 miles per hour shifting to the east in the late evening and overnight. Mostly clear. Lows in the mid-50s. For Eastern Lake Sakakawea, today, northwest winds 10 to 20 miles per hour. Sunny early in the morning, then becoming mostly sunny. Highs around 80. Tonight, northwest winds around 10 miles per hour early in the evening becoming light. Mostly clear. Lows in the mid-50s. For Northern Lake Orahi, today, light winds becoming west around 10 miles per hour in the late morning and afternoon. Slight chance of showers early in the morning. Mostly cloudy early in the morning and clearing. Highs in the mid-80s. Tonight, west winds around 10 miles per hour early in the evening becoming light. Slight chance of thunderstorms in the evening. Slight chance of showers in the late evening and overnight. Mostly clear. Lows around 60. Here are the weather conditions at 7 a.m. Central Daylight Time. Bismarck, partly cloudy. Temperature 59 degrees, relative humidity 80%. Pressure 29.79 inches and rising. Harvey, clear. 59 degrees, relative humidity 100%. Wind west at 10 miles an hour. Minot, partly cloudy. 59 degrees, relative humidity 87%. Wind southwest at 10 miles an hour. Dickinson, partly cloudy. 55 degrees, relative humidity 80%. Wind southwest at 6 miles an hour. Elsewhere around North Dakota, it was 56 at Garrison. It was mostly sunny, with a temperature of 56 at Williston and 62 at Devil's Lake. It was cloudy, with a temperature of 62 at Jamestown, 66 at Fargo, and 63 at Grand Forks. In northern South Dakota, skies ranged from partly sunny to cloudy. It was 61 at Mobridge and 66 at Aberdeen.

In eastern Montana, at Mile City, fog was reported with a temperature of 51. It was clear with a temperature of 54 at Glenknife and 53 at Sydney. Once again, at Bismarck, the temperature was 59 degrees under partly cloudy skies. The Bismarck, North Dakota climate summary for yesterday, June 30, 2026. Yesterday's high temperature was 82 degrees. This time the normal high of 82. The record high is 107 degrees, which was set in 1921. Yesterday's low temperature was 52 degrees. This low was 4 degrees below the normal low of 56. The record low is 41 degrees, which was set in 1891. No precipitation fell yesterday, which leaves the monthly total at 2.11 inches. The total precipitation for the year still stands at 6.76 inches. There were no heating degree days yesterday. The yearly total since July 1st is 7,537. There were 2 cooling degree days yesterday. The yearly total since January 1st is 118. The normal high temperature for today is 82 degrees, and the normal low is 56. The record high for today is 102, which occurred in 1881, and the record low is 39, which occurred in 1884. Sunrise today is at 5:53 a.m. and sunset is at 9:41 p.m. The regional weather forecast from your National Weather Service office in Bismarck. Near average temperatures are expected today, followed by a return to above average temperatures through the end of this week into early next week. Isolated showers or thunderstorms will be possible today. More widespread chances for thunderstorms return Thursday and Friday, possibly lingering into Independence Day. Isolated to scattered severe thunderstorms are possible Thursday and Friday. The detailed forecast for North Dakota, today, partly cloudy. Slight chance of showers and thunderstorms. Highs ranging from the mid-70s far northwest and north-central to the upper 80s southeast. Tonight, mostly clear. Slight chance of showers and thunderstorms. Lows in the 50s to lower 60s. Thursday, increasing clouds. Chance of showers and thunderstorms, becoming likely in the evening. Highs in the 80s to lower 90s. Friday, mostly cloudy. Showers and thunderstorms likely. Lows in the mid-50s to mid-60s. Highs in the 80s. Here is the forecast for the Bismarck Minden listening area. Today, mostly sunny. A slight chance of highs in the mid-80s. West winds 5 to 10 miles per hour. Tonight, mostly clear. A slight chance of showers and thunderstorms in the evening. Lows in the upper 50s. North winds around 5 miles per hour, becoming east after midnight. Chance of rain 20%. Thursday, sunny. A slight chance of showers and thunderstorms in the morning, then a chance of showers and thunderstorms in the afternoon. Highs in the upper 80s. Southeast winds 5 to 15 miles per hour with gusts up to 25 miles per hour. Chance of rain 40%. Thursday night, mostly cloudy with showers likely and a chance of thunderstorms in the evening, then partly cloudy after midnight. Lows in the upper 50s. Southeast winds 5 to 15 miles per hour, becoming northeast around 5 miles per hour after midnight. Chance of rain 60%. Friday, mostly sunny. A chance of showers and thunderstorms in the afternoon. Highs in the mid-80s. East winds 5 to 10 miles per hour. Chance of rain 30%. Friday night, showers likely and a chance of thunderstorms. Lows around 60. Chance of rain 60%. Independence Day, mostly sunny with a slight chance of showers and thunderstorms. Highs in the mid-80s. Chance of rain 20%. Saturday night, mostly clear. A slight chance of showers and thunderstorms in the evening. Lows around 60. Chance of rain 20%. Sunday, sunny. Highs in the lower 90s. Sunday night, mostly clear with a slight chance of showers and thunderstorms. Lows in the mid-60s. Chance of rain 20%. Monday, sunny. Highs in the lower 90s. Monday night, partly cloudy with a chance of showers and thunderstorms in the evening, then mostly cloudy with a slight chance of showers and thunderstorms after midnight. Lows in the mid-60s. Chance of rain.

30%. Tuesday, mostly sunny. Highs in the lower 90s. For Western Lake Sakakawea, today, west winds 10 to 20 miles per hour. Partly cloudy. Highs in the upper 70s. Tonight, northwest winds around 10 miles per hour, shifting to the east in the late evening and overnight. Mostly clear. Lows in the mid-50s. For Eastern Lake Sakakawea, today, northwest winds 10 to 20 miles per hour. Sunny early in the morning, then becoming mostly sunny. Highs around 80. Tonight, northwest winds around 10 miles per hour early in the evening, becoming light. Mostly clear. Lows in the mid-50s. For Northern Lake Oahe, today, light winds becoming west around 10 miles per hour in the late morning and afternoon. Slight chance of showers early in the morning. Mostly cloudy early in the morning, then clearing. Highs in the mid-80s. Tonight, west winds around 10 miles per hour early in the evening, becoming light. Slight chance of thunderstorms in the evening. Slight chance of showers in the late evening and overnight. Mostly clear. Lows around 60. Here are the weather conditions at 7 a.m. Central Daylight Time. Bismarck, partly cloudy. Temperature 59 degrees, relative humidity 80%. Pressure 29.79 inches and rising. Mandan, partly cloudy. 57 degrees, relative humidity 94%. Wind southwest at 7 miles an hour. Hazen, clear. 55 degrees, relative humidity 88%. Wind southwest at 6 miles an hour. Harvey, clear. 59 degrees, relative humidity 100%. Wind west at 10 miles an hour. Minot, partly cloudy. 59 degrees, relative humidity 87%. Wind southwest at 10 miles an hour. Dickinson, clear. 55 degrees, relative humidity 80%. Wind southwest at 6 miles an hour. Elsewhere around North Dakota, it was 56 at Garrison. At Devil's Lake, it was sunny, with a temperature of 62. It was partly sunny, with a temperature of 56 at Williston, and 62 at Jamestown. It was cloudy, with a temperature of 66 at Fargo, and 63 at Grand Forks. In northern South Dakota, it was partly sunny. It was 61 at Mobridge, and 66 at Aberdeen. In eastern Montana, at Miles City, fog was reported, with a temperature of 51. It was clear, with a temperature of 54 at Glendive, and 53 at Sydney. Once again, at Bismarck, the temperature was 59 degrees under partly cloudy skies. The Bismarck, North Dakota climate summary for yesterday, June 30, 2026. Yesterday's high temperature was 82 degrees. This tied the normal high of 82. The record high is 107 degrees, which was set in 1921. Yesterday's low temperature was 52 degrees. This low was 4 degrees below the normal low of 56. The record low is 41 degrees, which was set in 1891. No precipitation fell yesterday, which leaves the monthly total at 2.11 inches. The total precipitation for the year still stands at 6.76 inches. There were no heating degree days yesterday. The yearly total since July 1st is 7,537. There were two cooling degree days yesterday. The yearly total since January 1st is 118. The normal high temperature for today is 82 degrees, and the normal low is 56. The record high for today is 102, which occurred in 1881, and the record low is 39, which occurred in 1884. Sunrise today is at 5:53 a.m. and sunset is at 9:41 p.m. The regional weather forecast from your National Weather Service office in Bismarck. Near average temperatures are expected today, followed by a return to above average temperatures through the end of this week into early next week. Isolated showers or thunderstorms will be possible today. More widespread chances for thunderstorms return Thursday and Friday, possibly lingering into Independence Day. Isolated to scattered severe thunderstorms are possible Thursday and Friday. The detailed forecast for North Dakota, today, partly cloudy. Slight chance of showers and thunderstorms. Highs ranging from the mid-70s far northwest and north central to the upper 80s southeast. Tonight, mostly clear,

slight chance of showers and thunderstorms. Lows in the 50s to lower 60s. Thursday, increasing clouds. Chance of showers and thunderstorms, becoming likely in the evening. Highs in the 80s to lower 90s. Friday, mostly cloudy. Showers and thunderstorms likely. Lows in the mid-50s to mid-60s. Highs in the 80s. Here is the forecast for the Bismarck Minden listening area. Today, mostly sunny. A slight chance of highs in the mid-80s. West winds 5 to 10 miles per hour. Tonight, mostly clear. A slight chance of showers and thunderstorms in the evening. Lows in the upper 50s. North winds around 5 miles per hour, becoming east after midnight. Chance of rain 20%. Thursday, sunny. A slight chance of showers and thunderstorms in the morning, then a chance of showers and thunderstorms in the afternoon. Highs in the upper 80s. Southeast winds 5 to 15 miles per hour with gusts up to 25 miles per hour. Chance of rain 40%. Thursday night, mostly cloudy with showers likely and a chance of thunderstorms in the evening, then partly cloudy after midnight. Lows in the upper 50s. Southeast winds 5 to 15 miles per hour, becoming northeast around 5 miles per hour after midnight. Chance of rain 60%. Friday, mostly sunny. A chance of showers and thunderstorms in the afternoon. Highs in the mid-80s. East winds 5 to 10 miles per hour. Chance of rain 30%. Friday night, showers likely and a chance of thunderstorms. Lows around 60. Chance of rain 60%. Independence Day, mostly sunny with a slight chance of showers and thunderstorms. Highs in the mid-80s. Chance of rain 20%. Saturday night, mostly clear. A slight chance of showers and thunderstorms in the evening. Lows around 60. Chance of rain 20%. Sunday, sunny. Highs in the lower 90s. Sunday night, mostly clear with a slight chance of showers and thunderstorms. Lows in the mid-60s. Chance of rain 20%. Monday, sunny. Highs in the lower 90s. Monday night, partly cloudy with a chance of showers and thunderstorms in the evening, then mostly cloudy with a slight chance of showers and thunderstorms after midnight. Lows in the mid-60s. Chance of rain 30%. Tuesday, mostly sunny. Highs in the lower 90s. For Western Lake Sakakawea, today, west winds 10 to 20 miles per hour. Partly cloudy. Highs in the upper 70s. Tonight, northwest winds around 10 miles per hour shifting to the east in the late evening and overnight. Mostly clear. Lows in the mid-50s. For Eastern Lake Sakakawea, today, northwest winds 10 to 20 miles per hour. Sunny early in the morning then becoming mostly sunny. Highs around 80. Tonight, northwest winds around 10 miles per hour early in the evening becoming light. Mostly clear. Lows in the mid-50s. For Northern Lake Oahe, today, light winds becoming west around 10 miles per hour in the late morning and afternoon. Slight chance of showers early in the morning. Mostly cloudy early in the morning then clearing. Highs in the mid-80s. Tonight, west winds around 10 miles per hour early in the evening becoming light. Slight chance of thunderstorms in the evening. Slight chance of showers in the late evening and overnight. Mostly clear. Lows around 60. Here are the weather conditions at 7 a.m. Central Daylight Time. Bismarck, partly cloudy. Temperature 59 degrees, relative humidity 80%. Pressure 29.79 inches and rising. Minden, partly cloudy. 57 degrees, relative humidity 94%. Wind southwest at 7 miles an hour. Hazen, clear. 55 degrees, relative humidity 88%. Wind southwest at 6 miles an hour. Harvey, clear. 59 degrees, relative humidity 100%. Wind west at 10 miles an hour. Minot, partly cloudy. 59 degrees, relative humidity 87%. Wind southwest at 10 miles an hour. Dickinson, clear. 55 degrees, relative humidity 80%. Wind southwest at 6

miles an hour. Elsewhere around North Dakota, it was 56 at Garrison. At Devil's Lake, it was sunny, with a temperature of 62. It was partly sunny, with a temperature of 56 at Williston, and 62 at Jamestown. It was cloudy, with a temperature of 66 at Fargo, and 63 at Grand Forks. In northern South Dakota, it was partly sunny. It was 61 at Mobridge, and 66 at Aberdeen. In eastern Montana, at Miles City, fog was reported, with a temperature of 51. It was clear, with a temperature of 54 at Glendive, and 53 at Sydney. Once again, at Bismarck, the temperature was 59 degrees under partly cloudy skies. The Bismarck, North Dakota climate summary for yesterday, June 30, 2026. Yesterday's high temperature was 82 degrees. This time the normal high of 82. The record high is 107 degrees, which was set in 1921. Yesterday's low temperature was 52 degrees. This low was 4 degrees below the normal low of 56. The record low is 41 degrees, which was set in 1891. No precipitation fell yesterday, which leaves the monthly total at 2.11 inches. The total precipitation for the year still stands at 6.76 inches. There were no heating degree days yesterday. The yearly total since July 1st is 7,537. There were 2 cooling degree days yesterday. The yearly total since January 1st is 118. The normal high temperature for today is 82 degrees, and the normal low is 56. The record high for today is 102, which occurred in 1881, and the record low is 39, which occurred in 1884. Sunrise today is at 5:53 a.m. and sunset is at 9:41 p.m. The regional weather forecast from your National Weather Service office in Bismarck. Near average temperatures are expected today, followed by a return to above average temperatures through the end of this week into early next week. Isolated showers or thunderstorms will be possible today. More widespread chances for thunderstorms return Thursday and Friday, possibly lingering into Independence Day. Isolated to scattered severe thunderstorms are possible Thursday and Friday. The detailed forecast for North Dakota, today, partly cloudy. Slight chance of showers and thunderstorms. Highs ranging from the mid-70s far northwest and north-central to the upper 80s southeast. Tonight, mostly clear. Slight chance of showers and thunderstorms. Lows in the 50s to lower 60s. Thursday, increasing clouds. Chance of showers and thunderstorms, becoming likely in the evening. Highs in the 80s to lower 90s. Friday, mostly cloudy. Showers and thunderstorms likely. Lows in the mid-50s to mid-60s. Highs in the 80s. Here is the forecast for the Bismarck, Minden listening area. Today, mostly sunny. A slight chance of highs in the mid-80s. West winds 5 to 10 miles per hour. Tonight, mostly clear. A slight chance of showers and thunderstorms in the evening. Lows in the upper 50s. North winds around 5 miles per hour, becoming east after midnight. Chance of rain 20%. Thursday, sunny. A slight chance of showers and thunderstorms in the morning, then a chance of showers and thunderstorms in the afternoon. Highs in the upper 80s. Southeast winds 5 to 15 miles per hour with gusts up to 25 miles per hour. Chance of rain 40%. Thursday night, mostly cloudy with showers likely and a chance of thunderstorms in the evening, then partly cloudy after midnight. Lows in the upper 50s. Southeast winds 5 to 15 miles per hour, becoming northeast around 5 miles per hour after midnight. Chance of rain 60%. Friday, mostly sunny. A chance of showers and thunderstorms in the afternoon. Highs in the mid-80s. East winds 5 to 10 miles per hour. Chance of rain 30%. Friday night, showers likely and a chance of thunderstorms. Lows around 60. Chance of rain 60%. Independence Day, mostly sunny with a slight chance of showers and thunderstorms. Highs in the mid-80s. Chance of rain 20%. Saturday night, mostly clear. A slight chance of showers and thunderstorms in the evening. Lows around 60. Chance of rain 20%. Sunday,

highs in the lower 90s. Sunday night, mostly clear with a slight chance of showers and thunderstorms. Lows in the mid-60s. Chance of rain 20%. Monday, sunny. Highs in the lower 90s. Monday night, partly cloudy with a chance of showers and thunderstorms in the evening, then mostly cloudy with a slight chance of showers and thunderstorms after midnight. Lows in the mid-60s. Chance of rain 30%. Tuesday, mostly sunny. Highs in the lower 90s. For Western Lake Sakakawea, today, west winds 10 to 20 miles per hour. Partly cloudy. Highs in the upper 70s. Tonight, northwest winds around 10 miles per hour shifting to the east in the late evening and overnight. Mostly clear. Lows in the mid-50s. For Eastern Lake Sakakawea, today, northwest winds 10 to 20 miles per hour. Sunny early in the morning, then becoming mostly sunny. Highs around 80. Tonight, northwest winds around 10 miles per hour early in the evening becoming light. Mostly clear. Lows in the mid-50s. For Northern Lake Oahe, today, light winds becoming west around 10 miles per hour in the late morning and afternoon. Slight chance of showers early in the morning. Mostly cloudy early in the morning, then clearing. Highs in the mid-80s. Tonight, west winds around 10 miles per hour early in the evening becoming light. Slight chance of thunderstorms in the evening. Slight chance of showers in the late evening and overnight. Mostly clear. Lows around 60. 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Providing weather information 24 hours a day from your National Weather Service office in Bismarck. Here are the weather conditions at 7 a.m. Central Daylight Time. Bismarck, partly cloudy. Temperature 59 degrees, relative humidity 80%. Pressure 29.79 inches and rising. Mendon, partly cloudy. 57 degrees, relative humidity 94%. Wind southwest at 7 miles an hour. Hazen, clear. 55 degrees, relative humidity 88%. Wind southwest at 6 miles an hour. Harvey, clear. 59 degrees, relative humidity 100%. Wind west at 10 miles an hour. Minot, partly cloudy. 59 degrees, relative humidity 87%. Wind southwest at 10 miles an hour. Dickinson, clear. 55 degrees, relative humidity 80%. Wind southwest at 6 miles an hour. Elsewhere around North Dakota, it was 56 at Garrison. At Devil's Lake, it was sunny, with a temperature of 62. It was partly sunny, with a temperature of 56 at Williston, and 62 at Jamestown. It was cloudy, with a temperature of 66 at Fargo, and 63 at Grand Forks. In northern South Dakota, it was partly sunny. It was 61 at Mobridge, and 66 at Aberdeen. In eastern Montana, at Miles City, fog was reported, with a temperature of 51. It was clear, with a temperature of 54 at Glendive, and 53 at Sydney. Once again, at Bismarck, the temperature was 59 degrees under partly cloudy skies. The Bismarck, North Dakota climate summary for yesterday, June 30, 2026. Yesterday's high temperature was 82 degrees. The Bismarck, North Dakota climate summary for yesterday, June 30, 2026. Yesterday's high temperature was 82 degrees. This tied the normal high of 82. The record high is 107 degrees, which was set in 1921. Yesterday's low temperature was 52 degrees. This low was 4 degrees below the normal low of 56. The record low is 41 degrees, which was set in 1891. No precipitation fell yesterday, which leaves the monthly total at 2.11 inches. The total precipitation for the year still stands at 6.76 inches. There were no heating degree days yesterday. The yearly total since July 1st is 7,537. There were 2 cooling degree days yesterday. The yearly total since January 1st is 118. The normal high temperature for today is 82 degrees, and the normal low is 56. The record high for today is 102, which occurred in 1881, and the record low

Oh, it's 39, which occurred in 1884. Sunrise today is at 5:53 a.m. and sunset is at 9:41 p.m. The regional weather forecast from your National Weather Service office in Bismarck. Near average temperatures are expected today, followed by a return to above average temperatures through the end of this week into early next week. Isolated showers or thunderstorms will be possible today. More widespread chances for thunderstorms return Thursday and Friday, possibly lingering into Independence Day. Isolated to scattered severe thunderstorms are possible.

5 to 15 miles per hour, becoming northeast around 5 miles per hour after midnight. Chance of rain 60%. Friday, mostly sunny. A chance of showers and thunderstorms in the afternoon. Highs in the mid-80s.

5 to 10 miles per hour. Chance of rain 30%. Friday night, showers likely and a chance of thunderstorms. Lows around 60. Chance of rain 60%. Independence Day, mostly sunny with a slight chance of showers and thunderstorms. Highs in the mid-80s. Chance of rain 20%. Saturday night, mostly clear. A slight chance of showers and thunderstorms in the evening. Lows around 60. Chance of rain 20%. Sunday, sunny. Highs in the lower 90s. Sunday night, mostly clear with a slight chance of showers and thunderstorms. Lows in the mid-60s. Chance of rain 20%. Monday, sunny. Highs in the lower 90s. Monday night, partly cloudy with a chance of showers and thunderstorms in the evening, then mostly cloudy with a slight chance of showers and thunderstorms after midnight. Lows in the mid-60s. Chance of rain 30%. Tuesday, mostly sunny. Highs in the lower 90s. For Western Lake Sakakawea, today, west winds 10 to 20 miles per hour. Partly cloudy. Highs in the upper 70s. Tonight, northwest winds around 10 miles per hour shifting to the east in the late evening and overnight. Mostly clear. Lows in the mid-50s. For Eastern Lake Sakakawea, today, northwest winds 10 to 20 miles per hour. Sunny early in the morning, then becoming mostly sunny. Highs around 80. Tonight, northwest winds around 10 miles per hour early in the evening becoming light. Mostly clear. Lows in the mid-50s. For Northern Lake Oahe, today, light winds becoming west around 10 miles per hour in the late morning and afternoon. Slight chance of showers early in the morning. Mostly cloudy early in the morning, then clearing. Highs in the mid-80s. Tonight, west winds around 10 miles per hour early in the evening becoming light. Slight chance of thunderstorms in the evening. Slight chance of showers in the late evening and overnight. Mostly clear. Lows around 60. Here are the weather conditions at 7 a.m. Central Daylight Time. Bismarck, partly cloudy. Temperature 59 degrees, relative humidity 80%. Pressure 29.79 inches and rising. Mandan, partly cloudy. 57 degrees, relative humidity 94%. Wind southwest at 7 miles an hour. Hazel, clear. 55 degrees, relative humidity 88%. Wind southwest at 6 miles an hour. Harvey, clear. 59 degrees, relative humidity 100%. Wind west at 10 miles an hour. Minot, partly cloudy. 59 degrees, relative humidity 87%. Wind southwest at 10 miles an hour. Dickinson, clear. 55 degrees, relative humidity 80%. Wind southwest at 6 miles an hour. Elsewhere around North Dakota, it was 56 at Garrison. At Devil's Lake, it was sunny, with a temperature of 62. It was partly sunny, with a temperature of 56 at Williston, and 62 at Jamestown. It was cloudy, with a temperature of 66 at Fargo, and 63 at Grand Forks. In northern South Dakota, it was partly sunny. It was 61 at Mobridge, and 66 at Aberdeen. In eastern Montana, at Miles City, fog was reported, with a temperature of 51. It was clear, with a temperature of 54 at Glendive, and 53 at Sydney. Once again, at Bismarck, the temperature was 59 degrees under partly cloudy skies. The Bismarck, North Dakota climate summary for yesterday, June 30th, 2026. Yesterday's high temperature was 82 degrees. This time the normal high of 82. The record high is 107 degrees, which was set in 1921. Yesterday's low temperature was 52 degrees. This low was 4 degrees below the normal low of 56. The record low is 41 degrees, which was set in 1891. No precipitation fell yesterday, which leaves the monthly total at 2.11 inches. The total precipitation for the year still stands at 6.76 inches. There were no heating degree days yesterday. The yearly total since July 1st is 7,537. There were two cooling degree days yesterday. The yearly total since January 1st is 118. The normal

temperature for today is 82 degrees, and the normal low is 56. The record high for today is 102, which occurred in 1881, and the record low is 39, which occurred in 1884. Sunrise today is at 5:53 a.m. and sunset is at 9:41 p.m. The regional weather forecast from your National Weather Service office in Bismarck. Near average temperatures are expected today, followed by a return to above average temperatures through the end of this week into early next week. Isolated showers or thunderstorms will be possible today. More widespread chances for thunderstorms return Thursday and Friday, possibly lingering into Independence Day. Isolated to scattered severe thunderstorms are possible Thursday and Friday. The detailed forecast for North Dakota, today, partly cloudy. Slight chance of showers and thunderstorms. Highs ranging from the mid-70s far northwest and north-central to the upper 80s southeast. Tonight, mostly clear. Slight chance of showers and thunderstorms. Lows in the 50s to lower 60s. Thursday, increasing clouds. Chance of showers and thunderstorms, becoming likely in the evening. Highs in the 80s to lower 90s. Friday, mostly cloudy. Showers and thunderstorms likely. Lows in the mid-50s to mid-60s. Highs in the 80s. Here is the forecast for the Bismarck, Minden listening area. Today, mostly sunny. A slight chance of highs in the mid-80s. West winds 5 to 10 miles per hour. Tonight, mostly clear. A slight chance of showers and thunderstorms in the evening. Lows in the upper 50s. North winds around 5 miles per hour, becoming east after midnight. Chance of rain 20%. Thursday, sunny. A slight chance of showers and thunderstorms in the morning, then a chance of showers and thunderstorms in the afternoon. Highs in the upper 80s. Southeast winds 5 to 15 miles per hour with gusts up to 25 miles per hour. Chance of rain 40%. Thursday night, mostly cloudy with showers likely and a chance of thunderstorms in the evening, then partly cloudy after midnight. Lows in the upper 50s. Southeast winds 5 to 15 miles per hour, becoming northeast around 5 miles per hour after midnight. Chance of rain 60%. Friday, mostly sunny. A chance of showers and thunderstorms in the afternoon. Highs in the mid-80s. East winds 5 to 10 miles per hour. Chance of rain 30%. Friday night, showers likely and a chance of thunderstorms. Lows around 60. Chance of rain 60%. Independence Day, mostly sunny with a slight chance of showers and thunderstorms. Highs in the mid-80s. Chance of rain 20%. Saturday night, mostly clear. A slight chance of showers and thunderstorms in the evening. Lows around 60. Chance of rain 20%. Sunday, sunny. Highs in the lower 90s. Sunday night, mostly clear with a slight chance of showers and thunderstorms. Lows in the mid-60s. Chance of rain 20%. Monday, sunny. Highs in the lower 90s. Monday night, partly cloudy with a chance of showers and thunderstorms in the evening, then mostly cloudy with a slight chance of showers and thunderstorms after midnight. Lows in the mid-60s. Chance of rain 30%. Tuesday, mostly sunny. Highs in the lower 90s. For Western Lake Sakakawea, today, west winds 10 to 20 miles per hour. Partly cloudy. Highs in the upper 70s. Tonight, northwest winds around 10 miles per hour shifting to the east in the late evening and overnight. Mostly clear. Lows in the mid-50s. For Eastern Lake Sakakawea, today, northwest winds 10 to 20 miles per hour. Sunny early in the morning then becoming mostly sunny. Highs around 80. Tonight, northwest winds around 10 miles per hour early in the evening becoming light. Mostly clear. Lows in the mid-50s. For Northern Lake Oahe, today, light winds becoming west around 10 miles per hour in the late morning and afternoon. Slight chance of showers early in the morning. Mostly cloudy early in the morning then clearing. Highs in the mid-80s. Tonight, west winds around 10 miles per hour early in the evening becoming light. Slight chance of thunderstorms in the evening. Slight chance of showers in the late evening and over.
tonight. Mostly clear. Lows around 60. Here are the weather conditions at 7 a.m. Central Daylight Time. Bismarck, partly cloudy. Temperature 59 degrees, relative humidity 80%. Pressure 29.79 inches and rising. Mandan, partly cloudy. 57 degrees, relative humidity 94%. Wind southwest at 7 miles an hour. Hazen, clear. 55 degrees, relative humidity 88%. Wind southwest at 6 miles an hour. Harvey, clear. 59 degrees, relative humidity 100%. Wind west at 10 miles an hour. Minot, partly cloudy. 59 degrees, relative humidity 87%. Wind southwest at 10 miles an hour. Dickinson, clear. 55 degrees, relative humidity 80%. Wind southwest at 6 miles an hour. Elsewhere around North Dakota, it was 56 at Garrison. At Devil's Lake, it was sunny, with a temperature of 62. It was partly sunny, with a temperature of 56 at Williston, and 62 at Jamestown. It was cloudy, with a temperature of 66 at Fargo, and 63 at Grand Forks. In northern South Dakota, it was partly sunny. It was 61 at Mobridge, and 66 at Aberdeen. In eastern Montana, at Miles City, fog was reported, with a temperature of 51. It was clear, with a temperature of 54 at Glendive, and 53 at Sydney. Once again, at Bismarck, the temperature was 59 degrees under partly cloudy skies. The Bismarck, North Dakota climate summary for yesterday, June 30, 2026. Yesterday's high temperature was 82 degrees. This time the normal high of 82. The record high is 107 degrees, which was set in 1921. Yesterday's low temperature was 52 degrees. This low was 4 degrees below the normal low of 56. The record low is 41 degrees, which was set in 1891. No precipitation fell yesterday, which leaves the monthly total at 2.11 inches. The total precipitation for the year still stands at 6.76 inches. There were no heating degree days yesterday. The yearly total since July 1st is 7,537. There were two cooling degree days yesterday. The yearly total since January 1st is 118. The normal high temperature for today is 82 degrees, and the normal low is 56. The record high for today is 102, which occurred in 1881, and the record low is 39, which occurred in 1884. Sunrise today is at 5:53 a.m. and sunset is at 9:41 p.m. The regional weather forecast from your National Weather Service office in Bismarck. Near average temperatures are expected today, followed by a return to above average temperatures through the end of this week into early next week. Isolated showers or thunderstorms will be possible today. More widespread chances for thunderstorms return Thursday and Friday, possibly lingering into Independence Day. Isolated to scattered severe thunderstorms are possible Thursday and Friday. The detailed forecast for North Dakota, today, partly cloudy. Slight chance of showers and thunderstorms. Highs ranging from the mid-70s far northwest and north-central to the upper 80s southeast. Tonight, mostly clear. Slight chance of showers and thunderstorms. Lows in the 50s to lower 60s. Thursday, increasing clouds. Chance of showers and thunderstorms, becoming likely in the evening. Highs in the 80s to lower 90s. Friday, mostly cloudy. Showers and thunderstorms likely. Lows in the mid-50s to mid-60s. Highs in the 80s. Here is the forecast for the Bismarck, Mandan listening area. Today, mostly sunny. A slight chance of highs in the mid-80s. West winds 5 to 10 miles per hour. Tonight, mostly clear. A slight chance of showers and thunderstorms in the evening. Lows in the upper 50s. North winds around 5 miles per hour, becoming east after midnight. Chance of rain 20%. Thursday, sunny. A slight chance of showers and thunderstorms in the morning, then a chance of showers and thunderstorms in the afternoon. Highs in the upper 80s. Southeast winds 5 to 15 miles per hour with gusts up to 25 miles per hour. Chance of

rain 40%. Thursday night, mostly cloudy with showers likely and a chance of thunderstorms in the evening, then partly cloudy after midnight. Lows in the upper 50s. Southeast winds 5 to 15 miles per hour, becoming northeast around 5 miles per hour after midnight. Chance of rain 60%. Friday, mostly sunny. A chance of showers and thunderstorms in the afternoon. Highs in the mid-80s. East winds 5 to 10 miles per hour. Chance of rain 30%. Friday night, showers likely and a chance of thunderstorms. Lows around 60. Chance of rain 60%. Independence Day, mostly sunny with a slight chance of showers and thunderstorms. Highs in the mid-80s. Chance of rain 20%. Saturday night, mostly clear. A slight chance of showers and thunderstorms in the evening. Lows around 60. Chance of rain 20%. Sunday, sunny. Highs in the lower 90s. Sunday night, mostly clear with a slight chance of showers and thunderstorms. Lows in the mid-60s. Chance of rain 20%. Monday, sunny. Highs in the lower 90s. Monday night, partly cloudy with a chance of showers and thunderstorms in the evening, then mostly cloudy with a slight chance of showers and thunderstorms after midnight. Lows in the mid-60s. Chance of rain 30%. Tuesday, mostly sunny. Highs in the lower 90s. For Western Lake Sakakawea, today, west winds 10 to 20 miles per hour. Partly cloudy. Highs in the upper 70s. Tonight, northwest winds around 10 miles per hour shifting to the east in the late evening and overnight. Mostly clear. Lows in the mid-50s. For Eastern Lake Sakakawea, today, northwest winds 10 to 20 miles per hour. Sunny early in the morning then becoming mostly sunny. Highs around 80. Tonight, northwest winds around 10 miles per hour early in the evening becoming light. Mostly clear. Lows in the mid-50s. For Northern Lake Oahe, today, light winds becoming west around 10 miles per hour in the late morning and afternoon. Slight chance of showers early in the morning. Mostly cloudy early in the morning then clearing. Highs in the mid-80s. Tonight, west winds around 10 miles per hour early in the evening becoming light. Slight chance of thunderstorms in the evening. Slight chance of showers in the late evening and overnight. Mostly clear. Lows around 60. Here are the weather conditions at 7 a.m. Central Daylight Time. Bismarck, partly cloudy. Temperature 59 degrees, relative humidity 80%. Pressure 29.79 inches and rising. Mendham, partly cloudy. 57 degrees, relative humidity 94%. Wind southwest at 7 miles an hour. Hazen, clear. 55 degrees, relative humidity 88%. Wind southwest at 6 miles an hour. Harvey, clear. 59 degrees, relative humidity 100%. Wind west at 10 miles an hour. Minot, partly cloudy. 59 degrees, relative humidity 87%. Wind southwest at 10 miles an hour. Dickinson, clear. 55 degrees, relative humidity 80%. Wind southwest at 6 miles an hour. Elsewhere around North Dakota, it was 56 at Garrison. At Devil's Lake, it was sunny, with a temperature of 62. It was partly sunny, with a temperature of 56 at Williston, and 62 at Jamestown. It was cloudy, with a temperature of 66 at Fargo, and 63 at Grand Forks. In northern South Dakota, it was partly sunny. It was 61 at Mobridge, and 66 at Aberdeen. In eastern Montana, at Miles City, fog was reported, with a temperature of 51. It was clear, with a temperature of 54 at Glendive, and 53 at Sydney. Once again, at Bismarck, the temperature was 59 degrees under partly cloudy skies. The Bismarck, North Dakota climate summary for yesterday, June 30, 2026. Yesterday's high temperature was 82 degrees. This time the normal high of 82. The record high is 107 degrees, which was set in 1921. Yesterday's low temperature was 52 degrees. This low was 4 degrees below the normal low of 56. The record low is 41 degrees.

The regional weather forecast from your National Weather Service office in Bismarck. Near average temperatures are expected today, followed by a return to above average temperatures through the end of this week into early next week. Isolated showers or thunderstorms will be possible today. More widespread chances for thunderstorms return Thursday and Friday, possibly lingering into Independence Day. Isolated to scattered severe thunderstorms are possible Thursday and Friday. The detailed forecast for North Dakota. Today, partly cloudy. Slight chance of showers and thunderstorms. Highs ranging from the mid-70s far northwest and north-central to the upper 80s southeast. Tonight, mostly clear. Slight chance of showers and thunderstorms. Lows in the 50s to lower 60s. Thursday, increasing clouds. Chance of showers and thunderstorms, becoming likely in the evening. Highs in the 80s to lower 90s. Friday, mostly cloudy. Showers and thunderstorms likely. Lows in the mid-50s to mid-60s. Highs in the 80s. 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Providing weather information 24 hours a day from your National Weather Service office in Bismarck. Here is the forecast for the Bismarck Minden listening area. Today, mostly sunny. A slight chance of highs in the mid-80s. West winds 5 to 10 miles per hour. Tonight, mostly clear. A slight chance of showers and thunderstorms in the evening. Lows in the upper 50s. North winds around 5 miles per hour, becoming east after midnight. Chance of rain 20%. Thursday, sunny. A slight chance of showers and thunderstorms in the morning, then a chance of showers and thunderstorms in the afternoon. Highs in the upper 80s. Southeast winds 5 to 15 miles per hour with gusts up to 25 miles per hour. Chance of rain 40%. Thursday night, mostly cloudy with showers likely and a chance of thunderstorms in the evening, then partly cloudy after midnight. Lows in the upper 50s. Southeast winds 5 to 15 miles per hour, becoming northeast around 5 miles per hour after midnight. Chance of rain 60%. Friday, mostly sunny. A chance of showers and thunderstorms in the afternoon. Highs in the mid-80s. East winds 5 to 10 miles per hour. Chance of rain 30%. Friday night, showers likely and a chance of thunderstorms. Lows around 60. Chance of rain 60%. Independence Day, mostly sunny with a slight chance of showers and thunderstorms. Highs in the mid-80s. Chance of rain 20%. Saturday night, mostly clear. A slight chance of showers and thunderstorms in the evening. Lows around 60. Chance of rain 20%. Sunday, sunny. Highs in the lower 90s. Sunday night, mostly clear with a slight chance of showers and thunderstorms. Lows in the mid-60s. Chance of rain 20%. Monday, sunny. Highs in the lower 90s. Monday night, partly cloudy with a chance of showers and thunderstorms in the evening, then mostly cloudy with a slight chance of showers and thunderstorms after midnight. Lows in the mid-60s. Chance of rain 30%. Tuesday, mostly sunny. Highs in the lower 90s. For Western Lake Sakakawea, today, west winds 10 to 20 miles per hour. Partly cloudy. Highs in the upper 70s. Tonight, northwest winds around 10 miles per hour shifting to the east in the late evening and overnight. Mostly clear. Lows in the mid-50s. For Eastern Lake Sakakawea, today, northwest winds 10 to 20 miles per hour. Sunny early in the morning then becoming mostly sunny. Highs around 80. Tonight, northwest winds around 10 miles per hour early in the evening becoming light. Mostly clear. Lows in the mid-50s. For Northern Lake Oahe, today, light winds becoming west around 10 miles per hour in the late morning and afternoon. Slight chance of showers early in the morning. Mostly cloudy early in the morning then clearing. Highs in the mid-80s. Tonight, west winds around 10 miles per hour early in the evening becoming light. Slight chance of thunderstorms in the evening. Slight chance of showers in the late evening and overnight. Mostly clear.

lows around 60. Here are the weather conditions at 8 a.m. Central Daylight Time. Bismarck, mostly sunny. Temperature 63 degrees, relative humidity 72%. Pressure 29.79 inches and steady. Parvis, sunny. 63 degrees, relative humidity 94%. Wind west at 10 miles an hour. Minot, mostly sunny. 61 degrees, relative humidity 83%. Wind southwest at 10 miles an hour. Dickinson, sunny. 60 degrees, relative humidity 72%. Wind west at 6 miles an hour. Elsewhere around North Dakota, it was 61 at Garrison. At Devil's Lake, it was sunny, with a temperature of 64. It was partly sunny, with a temperature of 58 at Williston, 67 at Jamestown, and 66 at Grand Forks. At Fargo, it was cloudy, with a temperature of 67. In northern South Dakota, skies ranged from partly sunny to cloudy. It was 63 at Mobridge, and 70 at Aberdeen. In eastern Montana, at Miles City, haze was reported, with a temperature of 59. It was sunny, with a temperature of 57 at Glenive, and 56 at Sydney. Once again, at Bismarck, the temperature was 63 degrees under mostly sunny skies. The Bismarck, North Dakota climate summary for yesterday, June 30, 2026. Yesterday's high temperature was 82 degrees. This time the normal high of 82. The record high is 107 degrees, which was set in 1921. Yesterday's low temperature was 52 degrees. This low was 4 degrees below the normal low of 56. The record low is 41 degrees, which was set in 1891. No precipitation fell yesterday, which leaves the monthly total at 2.11 inches. The total precipitation for the year still stands at 6.76 inches. There were no heating degree days yesterday. The yearly total since July 1st is 7,537. There were two cooling degree days yesterday. The yearly total since January 1st is 118. The normal high temperature for today is 82 degrees, and the normal low is 56. The record high for today is 102, which occurred in 1881, and the record low is 39, which occurred in 1884. Sunrise today is at 5:53 a.m. and sunset is at 9:41 p.m. The regional weather forecast from your National Weather Service office in Bismarck. Near average temperatures are expected today, followed by a return to above average temperatures through the end of this week into early next week. Isolated showers or thunderstorms will be possible today. More widespread chances for thunderstorms return Thursday and Friday, possibly lingering into Independence Day. Isolated to scattered severe thunderstorms are possible Thursday and Friday. The detailed forecast for North Dakota, today, partly cloudy. Slight chance of showers and thunderstorms. Highs ranging from the mid-70s far northwest and north-central to the upper 80s southeast. Tonight, mostly clear. Slight chance of showers and thunderstorms. Lows in the 50s to lower 60s. Thursday, increasing clouds. Chance of showers and thunderstorms, becoming likely in the evening. Highs in the 80s to lower 90s. Friday, mostly cloudy. Showers and thunderstorms likely. Lows in the mid-50s to mid-60s. Highs in the 80s. Here is the forecast for the Bismarck, Minden listening area. Today, mostly sunny. A slight chance of highs in the mid-80s. West winds 5 to 10 miles per hour. Tonight, mostly clear. A slight chance of showers and thunderstorms in the evening. Lows in the upper 50s. North winds around 5 miles per hour, becoming east after midnight. Chance of rain 20%. Thursday, sunny. A slight chance of showers and thunderstorms in the morning, then a chance of showers and thunderstorms in the afternoon. Highs in the upper 80s. Southeast winds 5 to 15 miles per hour with gusts up to 25 miles per hour. Chance of rain 40%. Thursday night, mostly cloudy with showers likely and a chance of thunderstorms in the evening, then partly cloudy after midnight. Lows in the upper 50s. Southeast winds 5 to 15 miles per hour, becoming northeast around 5 miles per hour after midnight. Chance of rain 60%.

Friday, mostly sunny. A chance of showers and thunderstorms in the afternoon. Highs in the mid-80s. East winds 5 to 10 miles per hour. Chance of rain 30%. Friday night, showers likely and a chance of thunderstorms. Lows around 60. Chance of rain 60%. Independence Day, mostly sunny with a slight chance of showers and thunderstorms. Highs in the mid-80s. Chance of rain 20%. Saturday night, mostly clear. A slight chance of showers and thunderstorms in the evening. Lows around 60. Chance of rain 20%. Sunday, sunny. Highs in the lower 90s. Sunday night, mostly clear with a slight chance of showers and thunderstorms. Lows in the mid-60s. Chance of rain 20%. Monday, sunny. Highs in the lower 90s. Monday night, partly cloudy with a chance of showers and thunderstorms in the evening, then mostly cloudy with a slight chance of showers and thunderstorms after midnight. Lows in the mid-60s. Chance of rain 30%. Tuesday, mostly sunny. Highs in the lower 90s. For Western Lake Sakakawea, today, west winds 10 to 20 miles per hour. Partly cloudy. Highs in the upper 70s. Tonight, northwest winds around 10 miles per hour shifting to the east in the late evening and overnight. Mostly clear. Lows in the mid-50s. For Eastern Lake Sakakawea, today, northwest winds 10 to 20 miles per hour. Sunny early in the morning then becoming mostly sunny. Highs around 80. Tonight, northwest winds around 10 miles per hour early in the evening becoming light. Mostly clear. Lows in the mid-50s. For Northern Lake Oahe, today, light winds becoming west around 10 miles per hour in the late morning and afternoon. Slight chance of showers early in the morning. Mostly cloudy early in the morning then clearing. Highs in the mid-80s. Tonight, west winds around 10 miles per hour early in the evening becoming light. Slight chance of thunderstorms in the evening. Slight chance of showers in the late evening and overnight. Mostly clear. Lows around 60. Here are the weather conditions at 8 a.m. Central Daylight Time. Bismarck, mostly sunny. Temperature 63 degrees, relative humidity 72%. Pressure 29.79 inches and steady. Mandan, mostly sunny. 61 degrees, relative humidity 88%. Wind southwest at 8 miles an hour. Hazel, sunny. 59 degrees, relative humidity 82%. Wind southwest at 6 miles an hour. Harvey, sunny. 63 degrees, relative humidity 94%. Wind west at 10 miles an hour. Minot, mostly sunny. 61 degrees, relative humidity 83%. Wind southwest at 10 miles an hour. Dickinson, sunny. 60 degrees, relative humidity 72%. Wind west at 6 miles an hour. Elsewhere around North Dakota, it was 61 at Garrison. At Devil's Lake, it was sunny, with a temperature of 64. It was partly sunny, with a temperature of 58 at Williston, 67 at Jamestown, and 66 at Grand Forks. At Fargo, it was cloudy, with a temperature of 67. In northern South Dakota, it was cloudy. It was 63 at Mobridge, and 70 at Aberdeen. In eastern Montana, at Miles City, haze was reported, with a temperature of 59. At Glendive, it was sunny, with a temperature of 57. At Sydney, it was mostly sunny, with a temperature of 56. Once again, at Bismarck, the temperature was 63 degrees under mostly sunny skies. The Bismarck, North Dakota climate summary for yesterday, June 30th, 2026. Yesterday's high temperature was 82 degrees. This tied the normal high of 82. The record high is 107 degrees, which was set in 1921. Yesterday's low temperature was 52 degrees. This low was 4 degrees below the normal low of 56. The record low is 41 degrees, which was set in 1891. No precipitation fell yesterday, which leaves the monthly total at 2.11 inches. The total precipitation for the year still stands at 6.76 inches. There were no heating degree days yesterday. The yearly total

July 1st is 7,537. There were two cooling degree days yesterday. The yearly total since January 1st is 118. The normal high temperature for today is 82 degrees, and the normal low is 56. The record high for today is 102, which occurred in 1881, and the record low is 39, which occurred in 1884. Sunrise today is at 5:53 a.m. and sunset is at 9:41 p.m. The regional weather forecast from your National Weather Service office in Bismarck. Near average temperatures are expected today, followed by a return to above average temperatures through the end of this week into early next week. Isolated showers or thunderstorms will be possible today. More widespread chances for thunderstorms return Thursday and Friday, possibly lingering into Independence Day. Isolated to scattered severe thunderstorms are possible Thursday and Friday. The detailed forecast for North Dakota, today, partly cloudy. Slight chance of showers and thunderstorms. Highs ranging from the mid-70s far northwest and north-central to the upper 80s southeast. Tonight, mostly clear. Slight chance of showers and thunderstorms. Lows in the 50s to lower 60s. Thursday, increasing clouds. Chance of showers and thunderstorms, becoming likely in the evening. Highs in the 80s to lower 90s. Friday, mostly cloudy. Showers and thunderstorms likely. Lows in the mid-50s to mid-60s. Highs in the 80s. Here is the forecast for the Bismarck Minden listening area. Today, mostly sunny. A slight chance of highs in the mid-80s. West winds 5 to 10 miles per hour. Tonight, mostly clear. A slight chance of showers and thunderstorms in the evening. Lows in the upper 50s. North winds around 5 miles per hour, becoming east after midnight. Chance of rain 20%. Thursday, sunny. A slight chance of showers and thunderstorms in the morning, then a chance of showers and thunderstorms in the afternoon. Highs in the upper 80s. Southeast winds 5 to 15 miles per hour with gusts up to 25 miles per hour. Chance of rain 40%. Thursday night, mostly cloudy with showers likely and a chance of thunderstorms in the evening, then partly cloudy after midnight. Lows in the upper 50s. Southeast winds 5 to 15 miles per hour, becoming northeast around 5 miles per hour after midnight. Chance of rain 60%. Friday, mostly sunny. A chance of showers and thunderstorms in the afternoon. Highs in the mid-80s. East winds 5 to 10 miles per hour. Chance of rain 30%. Friday night, showers likely and a chance of thunderstorms. Lows around 60. Chance of rain 60%. Independence Day, mostly sunny with a slight chance of showers and thunderstorms. Highs in the mid-80s. Chance of rain 20%. Saturday night, mostly clear. A slight chance of showers and thunderstorms in the evening. Lows around 60. Chance of rain 20%. Sunday, sunny. Highs in the lower 90s. Sunday night, mostly clear with a slight chance of showers and thunderstorms. Lows in the mid-60s. Chance of rain 20%. Monday, sunny. Highs in the lower 90s. Monday night, partly cloudy with a chance of showers and thunderstorms in the evening, then mostly cloudy with a slight chance of showers and thunderstorms after midnight. Lows in the mid-60s. Chance of rain 30%. Tuesday, mostly sunny. Highs in the lower 90s. For Western Lake Sakakawea, today, west winds 10 to 20 miles per hour. Partly cloudy. Highs in the upper 70s. Tonight, northwest winds around 10 miles per hour shifting to the east in the late evening and overnight. Mostly clear. Lows in the mid-50s. For Eastern Lake Sakakawea, today, northwest winds 10 to 20 miles per hour. Sunny early in the morning then becoming mostly sunny. Highs around 80. Tonight, northwest winds around 10 miles per hour early in the evening becoming light. Mostly clear. Lows in the mid-50s. For Northern Lake Orahi, today, light winds becoming west around 10 miles per hour in the late morning and afternoon. Slight chance of showers early in the morning. Mostly cloudy early in the morning then clearing. Highs in the mid-80s.

tonight. West winds around 10 miles per hour early in the evening, becoming light. Slight chance of thunderstorms in the evening. Slight chance of showers in the late evening and overnight. Mostly clear. Lows around 60. Here are the weather conditions at 8 a.m. Central Daylight Time. Bismarck, mostly sunny. Temperature 63 degrees, relative humidity 72%. Pressure 29.79 inches and steady. Mendham, mostly sunny. 61 degrees, relative humidity 88%. Wind southwest at 8 miles an hour. Hazen, sunny. 59 degrees, relative humidity 82%. Wind southwest at 6 miles an hour. Harvey, sunny. 63 degrees, relative humidity 94%. Wind west at 10 miles an hour. Minot, mostly sunny. 61 degrees, relative humidity 83%. Wind southwest at 10 miles an hour. Dickinson, sunny. 60 degrees, relative humidity 72%. Wind west at 6 miles an hour. Elsewhere around North Dakota, it was 61 at Garrison. At Devil's Lake, it was sunny, with a temperature of 64. It was partly sunny, with a temperature of 58 at Williston, 67 at Jamestown, and 66 at Grand Forks. At Fargo, it was cloudy, with a temperature of 67. In northern South Dakota, it was cloudy. It was 63 at Mobridge, and 70 at Aberdeen. In eastern Montana, at Miles City, haze was reported, with a temperature of 59. At Glendive, it was sunny, with a temperature of 57. At Sydney, it was mostly sunny, with a temperature of 56. Once again, at Bismarck, the temperature was 63 degrees under mostly sunny skies. The Bismarck, North Dakota climate summary for yesterday, June 30, 2026. Yesterday's high temperature was 82 degrees. This time the normal high of 82. The record high is 107 degrees, which was set in 1921. Yesterday's low temperature was 52 degrees. This low was 4 degrees below the normal low of 56. The record low is 41 degrees, which was set in 1891. No precipitation fell yesterday, which leaves the monthly total at 2.11 inches. The total precipitation for the year still stands at 6.76 inches. There were no heating degree days yesterday. The yearly total since July 1st is 7,537. There were two cooling degree days yesterday. The yearly total since January 1st is 118. The normal high temperature for today is 82 degrees, and the normal low is 56. The record high for today is 102, which occurred in 1881, and the record low is 39, which occurred in 1884. Sunrise today is at 5:53 a.m. and sunset is at 9:41 p.m. The regional weather forecast from your National Weather Service office in Bismarck. Near average temperatures are expected today, followed by a return to above average temperatures through the end of this week into early next week. Isolated showers or thunderstorms will be possible today. More widespread chances for thunderstorms return Thursday and Friday, possibly lingering into Independence Day. Isolated to scattered severe thunderstorms are possible Thursday and Friday. The detailed forecast for North Dakota, today, partly cloudy. Slight chance of showers and thunderstorms. Highs ranging from the mid-70s far northwest and north-central to the upper 80s southeast. Tonight, mostly clear. Slight chance of showers and thunderstorms. Lows in the 50s to lower 60s. Thursday, increasing clouds. Chance of showers and thunderstorms, becoming likely in the evening. Highs in the 80s to lower 90s. Friday, mostly cloudy. Showers and thunderstorms likely. Lows in the mid-50s to mid-60s. Highs in the 80s. Here is the forecast for the Bismarck, Mendham listening area. Today, mostly sunny. A slight chance of highs in the mid-80s. West winds 5 to 10 miles per hour. Tonight, mostly clear. A slight chance of showers and thunderstorms in the evening. Lows in the upper 50s. North winds around 5 miles per hour, becoming east after midnight. Chance of rain 20%. Thursday, sunny. A slight chance of showers.

and thunderstorms in the morning, then a chance of showers and thunderstorms in the afternoon. Highs in the upper 80s. Southeast winds 5 to 15 miles per hour with gusts up to 25 miles per hour. Chance of rain 40%. Thursday night, mostly cloudy with showers likely and a chance of thunderstorms in the evening, then partly cloudy after midnight. Lows in the upper 50s. Southeast winds 5 to 15 miles per hour, becoming northeast around 5 miles per hour after midnight. Chance of rain 60%. Friday, mostly sunny. A chance of showers and thunderstorms in the afternoon. Highs in the mid-80s. East winds 5 to 10 miles per hour. Chance of rain 30%. Friday night, showers likely and a chance of thunderstorms. Lows around 60. Chance of rain 60%. Independence Day, mostly sunny with a slight chance of showers and thunderstorms. Highs in the mid-80s. Chance of rain 20%. Saturday night, mostly clear. A slight chance of showers and thunderstorms in the evening. Lows around 60. Chance of rain 20%. Sunday, sunny. Highs in the lower 90s. Sunday night, mostly clear with a slight chance of showers and thunderstorms. Lows in the mid-60s. Chance of rain 20%. Monday, sunny. Highs in the lower 90s. Monday night, partly cloudy with a chance of showers and thunderstorms in the evening, then mostly cloudy with a slight chance of showers and thunderstorms after midnight. Lows in the mid-60s. Chance of rain 30%. Tuesday, mostly sunny. Highs in the lower 90s. For Western Lake Sakakawea, today, west winds 10 to 20 miles per hour. Partly cloudy. Highs in the upper 70s. Tonight, northwest winds around 10 miles per hour shifting to the east in the late evening and overnight. Mostly clear. Lows in the mid-50s. For Eastern Lake Sakakawea, today, northwest winds 10 to 20 miles per hour. Sunny early in the morning then becoming mostly sunny. Highs around 80. Tonight, northwest winds around 10 miles per hour early in the evening becoming light. Mostly clear. Lows in the mid-50s. For Northern Lake Oahe, today, light winds becoming west around 10 miles per hour in the late morning and afternoon. Slight chance of showers early in the morning. Mostly cloudy early in the morning then clearing. Highs in the mid-80s. Tonight, west winds around 10 miles per hour early in the evening becoming light. Slight chance of thunderstorms in the evening. Slight chance of showers in the late evening and overnight. Mostly clear. Lows around 60. Here are the weather conditions at 8 a.m. Central Daylight Time. Bismarck, mostly sunny. Temperature 63 degrees, relative humidity 72%. Pressure 29.79 inches and steady. Mandan, mostly sunny. 61 degrees, relative humidity 88%. Wind southwest at 8 miles an hour. Hazel, sunny. 59 degrees, relative humidity 82%. Wind southwest at 6 miles an hour. Harvey, sunny. 63 degrees, relative humidity 94%. Wind west at 10 miles an hour. Minot, mostly sunny. 61 degrees, relative humidity 83%. Wind southwest at 10 miles an hour. Dickinson, sunny. 60 degrees, relative humidity 72%. Wind west at 6 miles an hour. Elsewhere around North Dakota, it was 61 at Garrison. At Devil's Lake, it was sunny, with a temperature of 64. It was partly sunny, with a temperature of 58 at Williston, 67 at Jamestown, and 66 at Grand Forks. At Fargo, it was cloudy, with a temperature of 67. In northern South Dakota, it was cloudy. It was 63 at Mobridge, and 70 at Aberdeen. In eastern Montana, at Miles City, haze was reported, with a temperature of 59. At Glenive, it was sunny, with a temperature of 57. At Sydney, it was mostly sunny, with a temperature of 56. Once again, at Bismarck, the temperature was 63 degrees under mostly sunny skies. The Bismarck, North Dakota climate summary for yesterday, June 30th, 2026. Yesterday's high temperature was 82 degrees.

This time the normal high is 82. The record high is 107 degrees, which was set in 1921. Yesterday's low temperature was 52 degrees. This low was 4 degrees below the normal low of 56. The record low is 41 degrees, which was set in 1891. No precipitation fell yesterday, which leaves the monthly total at 2.11 inches. The total precipitation for the year still stands at 6.76 inches. There were no heating degree days yesterday. The yearly total since July 1st is 7,537. There were 2 cooling degree days yesterday. The yearly total since January 1st is 118. The normal high temperature for today is 82 degrees, and the normal low is 56. The record high for today is 102, which occurred in 1881, and the record low is 39, which occurred in 1884. Sunrise today is at 5:53 a.m. and sunset is at 9:41 p.m. This is NOAA Weather Radio Station WXL78 in Bismarck, North Dakota, operating on a frequency of 162.475 MHz. 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The regional weather forecast from your National Weather Service office in Bismarck. Near average temperatures are expected today, followed by a return to above average temperatures through the end of this week into early next week. Isolated showers or thunderstorms will be possible today. More widespread chances for thunderstorms return Thursday and Friday, possibly lingering into Independence Day. Isolated to scattered severe thunderstorms are possible Thursday and Friday. The detailed forecast for North Dakota, today, partly cloudy. Slight chance of showers and thunderstorms. Highs ranging from the mid-70s far northwest and north-central to the upper 80s southeast. Tonight, mostly clear. Slight chance of showers and thunderstorms. Lows in the 50s to lower 60s. Thursday, increasing clouds. Chance of showers and thunderstorms, becoming likely in the evening. Highs in the 80s to lower 90s. Friday, mostly cloudy. Showers and thunderstorms likely. Lows in the mid-50s to mid-60s. Highs in the 80s. Here is the forecast for the Bismarck Mainland and listening area. Today, mostly sunny. A slight chance of highs in the mid-80s. West winds 5 to 10 miles per hour. Tonight, mostly clear. A slight chance of showers and thunderstorms in the evening. Lows in the upper 50s. North winds around 5 miles per hour, becoming east after midnight. Chance of rain 20%. Thursday, sunny. A slight chance of showers and thunderstorms in the morning, then a chance of showers and thunderstorms in the afternoon. Highs in the upper 80s. Southeast winds 5 to 15 miles per hour with gusts up to 25 miles per hour. Chance of rain 40%. Southeast winds 5 to 15 miles per hour with gusts up to 25 miles per hour. Chance of rain 40%. Thursday night, mostly cloudy with showers likely and a chance of thunderstorms in the evening, then partly cloudy after midnight. Lows in the upper 50s. Southeast winds 5 to 15 miles per hour, becoming northeast around 5 miles per hour after midnight. Chance of rain 60%. Friday, mostly sunny. A chance of showers and thunderstorms in the afternoon. Highs in the mid-80s. East winds 5 to 10 miles per hour. Chance of rain 30%. Friday night, showers likely and a chance of thunderstorms. Lows around 60. Chance of rain 60%. Independence Day, mostly sunny with a slight chance of showers and thunderstorms. Highs in the mid-80s. Chance of rain 20%. Saturday night, mostly clear. A slight chance of showers and thunderstorms in the evening. Lows around 60. Chance of rain 20%. Sunday, sunny. Highs in the lower 90s. Sunday night, mostly clear with a slight chance of showers and thunderstorms. Lows in the mid-60s. Chance of rain 20%. Monday, sunny. Highs in the lower 90s. Monday night, partly cloudy with a chance of showers and thunderstorms in the evening, then mostly cloudy with a slight chance of showers and thunderstorms after midnight. Lows in the mid-60s. Chance of rain 30%. Tuesday,

mostly sunny. Highs in the lower 90s. For Western Lake Sakakawea, today, west winds 10 to 20 miles per hour. Partly cloudy. Highs in the upper 70s. Tonight, northwest winds around 10 miles per hour shifting to the east in the late evening and overnight. Mostly clear. Lows in the mid-50s. For Eastern Lake Sakakawea, today, northwest winds 10 to 20 miles per hour. Sunny early in the morning, then becoming mostly sunny. Highs around 80. Tonight, northwest winds around 10 miles per hour early in the evening becoming light. Mostly clear. Lows in the mid-50s. For Northern Lake Oahe, today, light winds becoming west around 10 miles per hour in the late morning and afternoon. Slight chance of showers early in the morning. Mostly cloudy early in the morning, then clearing. Highs in the mid-80s. Tonight, west winds around 10 miles per hour early in the evening becoming light. Slight chance of thunderstorms in the evening. Slight chance of showers in the late evening and overnight. Mostly clear. Lows around 60. Here are the weather conditions at 8 a.m. Central Daylight Time. Bismarck, mostly sunny. Temperature 63 degrees, relative humidity 72%. Pressure 29.79 inches and steady. Mendon, mostly sunny. 61 degrees, relative humidity 88%. Wind southwest at 8 miles an hour. Hazen, sunny. 59 degrees, relative humidity 82%. Wind southwest at 6 miles an hour. Harvey, sunny. 63 degrees, relative humidity 94%. Wind west at 10 miles an hour. Minot, mostly sunny. 61 degrees, relative humidity 83%. Wind southwest at 10 miles an hour. Dickinson, sunny. 60 degrees, relative humidity 72%. Wind west at 6 miles an hour. Elsewhere around North Dakota, it was 61 at Garrison. At Devil's Lake, it was sunny, with a temperature of 64. It was partly sunny, with a temperature of 58 at Williston, 67 at Jamestown, and 66 at Grand Forks. At Fargo, it was cloudy, with a temperature of 67. In northern South Dakota, it was cloudy. It was 63 at Mobridge, and 70 at Aberdeen. In eastern Montana, at Miles City, haze was reported, with a temperature of 59. At Glendive, it was sunny, with a temperature of 57. At Sydney, it was mostly sunny, with a temperature of 56. Once again, at Bismarck, the temperature was 63 degrees under mostly sunny skies. The Bismarck, North Dakota climate summary for yesterday, June 30, 2026. Yesterday's high temperature was 82 degrees. This high the normal high of 82. The record high is 107 degrees, which was set in 1921. Yesterday's low temperature was 52 degrees. This low was 4 degrees below the normal low of 56. The record low is 41 degrees, which was set in 1891. No precipitation fell yesterday, which leaves the monthly total at 2.11 inches. The total precipitation for the year still stands at 6.76 inches. There were no heating degree days yesterday. The yearly total since July 1st is 7,537. There were 2 cooling degree days yesterday. The yearly total since January 1st is 118. The normal high temperature for today is 82 degrees, and the normal low is 56. The record high for today is 102, which occurred in 1881, and the record low is 39, which occurred in 1884. Sunrise today is at 5:53 a.m. and sunset is at 9:41 p.m. The regional weather forecast from your National Weather Service office in Bismarck. Near average temperatures are expected today, followed by a return to above average temperatures through the end of this week into early next week. Isolated showers or thunderstorms will be possible today. More widespread chances for thunderstorms return Thursday and Friday, possibly lingering into Independence Day. Isolated to scattered severe thunderstorms are possible Thursday and Friday. The detailed forecast for North Dakota, today, partly cloudy. Slight chance of showers and thunderstorms. Highs ranging from the mid-70s far northwest and north central to the upper 80s southeast. Tonight, mostly clear.

slight chance of showers and thunderstorms. Lows in the 50s to lower 60s. Thursday, increasing clouds. Chance of showers and thunderstorms, becoming likely in the evening. Highs in the 80s to lower 90s. Friday, mostly cloudy. Showers and thunderstorms likely. Lows in the mid-50s to mid-60s. Highs in the 80s. Here is the forecast for the Bismarck Minden listening area. Today, mostly sunny. A slight chance of highs in the mid-80s. West winds 5 to 10 miles per hour. Tonight, mostly clear. A slight chance of showers and thunderstorms in the evening. Lows in the upper 50s. North winds around 5 miles per hour, becoming east after midnight. Chance of rain 20%. Thursday, sunny. A slight chance of showers and thunderstorms in the morning, then a chance of showers and thunderstorms in the afternoon. Highs in the upper 80s. Southeast winds 5 to 15 miles per hour with gusts up to 25 miles per hour. Chance of rain 40%. Thursday night, mostly cloudy with showers likely and a chance of thunderstorms in the evening, then partly cloudy after midnight. Lows in the upper 50s. Southeast winds 5 to 15 miles per hour, becoming northeast around 5 miles per hour after midnight. Chance of rain 60%. Friday, mostly sunny. A chance of showers and thunderstorms in the afternoon. Highs in the mid-80s. East winds 5 to 10 miles per hour. Chance of rain 30%. Friday night, showers likely and a chance of thunderstorms. Lows around 60. Chance of rain 60%. Independence Day, mostly sunny with a slight chance of showers and thunderstorms. Highs in the mid-80s. Chance of rain 20%. Saturday night, mostly clear. A slight chance of showers and thunderstorms in the evening. Lows around 60. Chance of rain 20%. Sunday, sunny. Highs in the lower 90s. Sunday night, mostly clear with a slight chance of showers and thunderstorms. Lows in the mid-60s. Chance of rain 20%. Monday, sunny. Highs in the lower 90s. Monday night, partly cloudy with a chance of showers and thunderstorms in the evening, then mostly cloudy with a slight chance of showers and thunderstorms after midnight. Lows in the mid-60s. Chance of rain 30%. Tuesday, mostly sunny. Highs in the lower 90s. For Western Lake Sakakawea, today, west winds 10 to 20 miles per hour. Partly cloudy. Highs in the upper 70s. Tonight, northwest winds around 10 miles per hour shifting to the east in the late evening and overnight. Mostly clear. Lows in the mid-50s. For Eastern Lake Sakakawea, today, northwest winds 10 to 20 miles per hour. Sunny early in the morning, then becoming mostly sunny. Highs around 80. Tonight, northwest winds around 10 miles per hour early in the evening becoming light. Mostly clear. Lows in the mid-50s. For Northern Lake Oahe, today, light winds becoming west around 10 miles per hour in the late morning and afternoon. Slight chance of showers early in the morning. Mostly cloudy early in the morning, then clearing. Highs in the mid-80s. Tonight, west winds around 10 miles per hour early in the evening becoming light. Slight chance of thunderstorms in the evening. Slight chance of showers in the late evening and overnight. Mostly clear. Lows around 60. Here are the weather conditions at 8 a.m. Central Daylight Time. Bismarck, mostly sunny. Temperature 63 degrees, relative humidity 72%. Pressure 29.79 inches and steady. Minden, mostly sunny. 61 degrees, relative humidity 88%. Wind southwest at 8 miles an hour. Hazen, sunny. 59 degrees, relative humidity 82%. Wind southwest at 6 miles an hour. Harvey, sunny. 63 degrees, relative humidity 94%. Wind west at 10 miles an hour. Minot, mostly sunny. 61 degrees, relative humidity 83%. Wind southwest at 10 miles an hour. Dickinson, sunny. 60 degrees, relative humidity 72%. Wind west at

6 miles an hour. Elsewhere around North Dakota, it was 61 at Garrison. At Devil's Lake, it was sunny with a temperature of 64. It was partly sunny with a temperature of 58 at Williston, 67 at Jamestown, and 66 at Grand Forks. At Fargo, it was cloudy with a temperature of 67. In northern South Dakota, it was cloudy. It was 63 at Mobridge and 70 at Aberdeen. In eastern Montana, at Miles City, haze was reported with a temperature of 59. At Glendive, it was sunny with a temperature of 57. At Sydney, it was mostly sunny with a temperature of 56. Once again, at Bismarck, the temperature was 63 degrees under mostly sunny skies. The Bismarck, North Dakota climate summary for yesterday, June 30, 2026. Yesterday's high temperature was 82 degrees. This time the normal high of 82. The record high is 107 degrees, which was set in 1921. Yesterday's low temperature was 52 degrees. This low was 4 degrees below the normal low of 56. The record low is 41 degrees, which was set in 1891. No precipitation fell yesterday, which leaves the monthly total at 2.11 inches. The total precipitation for the year still stands at 6.76 inches. There were no heating degree days yesterday. The yearly total since July 1st is 7,537. There were two cooling degree days yesterday. The yearly total since January 1st is 118. The normal high temperature for today is 82 degrees, and the normal low is 56. The record high for today is 102, which occurred in 1881, and the record low is 39, which occurred in 1884. Sunrise today is at 5:53 a.m. and sunset is at 9:41 p.m. The regional weather forecast from your National Weather Service office in Bismarck. Near average temperatures are expected today, followed by a return to above average temperatures through the end of this week into early next week. Isolated showers or thunderstorms will be possible today. More widespread chances for thunderstorms return Thursday and Friday, possibly lingering into Independence Day. Isolated to scattered severe thunderstorms are possible Thursday and Friday. The detailed forecast for North Dakota, today, partly cloudy. Slight chance of showers and thunderstorms. Highs ranging from the mid-70s far northwest and north-central to the upper 80s southeast. Tonight, mostly clear. Slight chance of showers and thunderstorms. Lows in the 50s to lower 60s. Thursday, increasing clouds. Chance of showers and thunderstorms, becoming likely in the evening. Highs in the 80s to lower 90s. Friday, mostly cloudy. Showers and thunderstorms likely. Lows in the mid-50s to mid-60s. Highs in the 80s. Here is the forecast for the Bismarck Minden listening area. Today, mostly sunny. A slight chance of highs in the mid-80s. West winds 5 to 10 miles per hour. Tonight, mostly clear. A slight chance of showers and thunderstorms in the evening. Lows in the upper 50s. North winds around 5 miles per hour, becoming east after midnight. Chance of rain 20%. Thursday, sunny. A slight chance of showers and thunderstorms in the morning, then a chance of showers and thunderstorms in the afternoon. Highs in the upper 80s. Southeast winds 5 to 15 miles per hour with gusts up to 25 miles per hour. Chance of rain 40%. Thursday night, mostly cloudy with showers likely and a chance of thunderstorms in the evening, then partly cloudy after midnight. Lows in the upper 50s. Southeast winds 5 to 15 miles per hour, becoming northeast around 5 miles per hour after midnight. Chance of rain 60%. Friday, mostly sunny. A chance of showers and thunderstorms in the afternoon. Highs in the mid-80s. East winds 5 to 10 miles per hour. Chance of rain 30%. Friday night, showers likely and a chance of thunderstorms. Lows around 60. Chance of rain 60%. Independence Day, mostly sunny with a slight chance of showers and thunderstorms. Highs in the mid-80s. Chance of rain 20%. Saturday night, mostly clear. A slight chance of showers and thunderstorms in the evening. Lows around 60.
Chance of rain 20%. Sunday, sunny. Highs in the lower 90s. Sunday night, mostly clear with a slight chance of showers and thunderstorms. Lows in the mid-60s. Chance of rain 20%. Monday, sunny. Highs in the lower 90s. Monday night, partly cloudy with a chance of showers and thunderstorms in the evening, then mostly cloudy with a slight chance of showers and thunderstorms after midnight. Lows in the mid-60s. Chance of rain 30%. Tuesday, mostly sunny. Highs in the lower 90s. For Western Lake Sakakawea, today, west winds 10 to 20 miles per hour. Partly cloudy. Highs in the upper 70s. Tonight, northwest winds around 10 miles per hour shifting to the east in the late evening and overnight. Mostly clear. Lows in the mid-50s. For Eastern Lake Sakakawea, today, northwest winds 10 to 20 miles per hour. Sunny early in the morning, then becoming mostly sunny. Highs around 80. Tonight, northwest winds around 10 miles per hour early in the evening becoming light. Mostly clear. Lows in the mid-50s. For Northern Lake Oahe, today, light winds becoming west around 10 miles per hour in the late morning and afternoon. Slight chance of showers early in the morning. Mostly cloudy early in the morning, then clearing. Highs in the mid-80s. Tonight, west winds around 10 miles per hour early in the evening becoming light. Slight chance of thunderstorms in the evening. Slight chance of showers in the late evening and overnight. Mostly clear. Lows around 60. Here are the weather conditions at 8 a.m. Central Daylight Time. Bismarck, mostly sunny. Temperature 63 degrees, relative humidity 72%. Pressure 29.79 inches and steady. Menden, mostly sunny. 61 degrees, relative humidity 88%. Wind southwest at 8 miles an hour. Hazen, sunny. 59 degrees, relative humidity 82%. Wind southwest at 6 miles an hour. Harvey, sunny. 63 degrees, relative humidity 94%. Wind west at 10 miles an hour. Minot, mostly sunny. 61 degrees, relative humidity 83%. Wind southwest at 10 miles an hour. Dickinson, sunny. 60 degrees, relative humidity 72%. Wind west at 6 miles an hour. Elsewhere around North Dakota, it was 61 at Garrison. At Devil's Lake, it was sunny, with a temperature of 64. It was partly sunny, with a temperature of 58 at Williston, 67 at Jamestown, and 66 at Grand Forks. At Fargo, it was cloudy, with a temperature of 67. In northern South Dakota, it was cloudy. It was 63 at Mobridge, and 70 at Aberdeen. In eastern Montana, at Miles City, haze was reported, with a temperature of 59. At Glendive, it was sunny, with a temperature of 57. At Sydney, it was mostly sunny, with a temperature of 56. Once again, at Bismarck, the temperature was 63 degrees under mostly sunny skies. The Bismarck, North Dakota climate summary for yesterday, June 30th, 2026. Yesterday's high temperature was 82 degrees. This time the normal high of 82. The record high is 107 degrees, which was set in 1921. Yesterday's low temperature was 52 degrees. This low was 4 degrees below the normal low of 56. The record low is 41 degrees, which was set in 1891. No precipitation fell yesterday, which leaves the monthly total at 2.11 inches. The total precipitation for the year still stands at 6.76 inches. There were no heating degree days yesterday. The yearly total since July 1st is 7,537. There were two cooling degree days yesterday. The yearly total since January 1st is 118. The normal high temperature for today is 82 degrees, and the normal low is 56. The record high for today is 102, which occurred in 1881, and the record low is 39, which occurred in 1884. Sunrise today is at 5:53 a.m. and sunset is at 9:41 p.m. The regional weather forecast from your National Weather Service office in Bismarck. Near average temperatures are expected today, followed by a return to above average temperatures.

temperatures through the end of this week into early next week. Isolated showers or thunderstorms will be possible today. More widespread chances for thunderstorms return Thursday and Friday, possibly lingering into Independence Day. Isolated to scattered severe thunderstorms are possible Thursday and Friday. The detailed forecast for North Dakota, today, partly cloudy. Slight chance of showers and thunderstorms. Highs ranging from the mid-70s far northwest and north-central to the upper 80s southeast. Tonight, mostly clear. Slight chance of showers and thunderstorms. Lows in the 50s to lower 60s. Thursday, increasing clouds. Chance of showers and thunderstorms, becoming likely in the evening. Highs in the 80s to lower 90s. Friday, mostly cloudy. Showers and thunderstorms likely. Lows in the mid-50s to mid-60s. Highs in the 80s. Here is the forecast for the Bismarck, Maine and listening area. Today, mostly sunny. A slight chance of highs in the mid-80s. West wind 5 to 10 miles per hour. Tonight, mostly clear. A slight chance of showers and thunderstorms in the evening. Lows in the upper 50s. North winds around 5 miles per hour, becoming east after midnight. Chance of rain 20%. Thursday, sunny. A slight chance of showers and thunderstorms in the morning, then a chance of showers and thunderstorms in the afternoon. Highs in the upper 80s. Southeast winds 5 to 15 miles per hour with gusts up to 25 miles per hour. Chance of rain 40%. Thursday night, mostly cloudy with showers likely and a chance of thunderstorms in the evening, then partly cloudy after midnight. Lows in the upper 50s. Southeast winds 5 to 15 miles per hour, becoming northeast around 5 miles per hour after midnight. Chance of rain 60%. Friday, mostly sunny. A chance of showers and thunderstorms in the afternoon. Highs in the mid-80s. East winds 5 to 10 miles per hour. Chance of rain 30%. Friday night, showers likely and a chance of thunderstorms. Lows around 60. Chance of rain 60%. Independence Day, mostly sunny with a slight chance of showers and thunderstorms. Highs in the mid-80s. Chance of rain 20%. Saturday night, mostly clear. A slight chance of showers and thunderstorms in the evening. Lows around 60. Chance of rain 20%. Sunday, sunny. Highs in the lower 90s. Sunday night, mostly clear with a slight chance of showers and thunderstorms. Lows in the mid-60s. Chance of rain 20%. Monday, sunny. Highs in the lower 90s. Monday night, partly cloudy with a chance of showers and thunderstorms in the evening, then mostly cloudy with a slight chance of showers and thunderstorms after midnight. Lows in the mid-60s. Chance of rain 30%. Tuesday, mostly sunny. Highs in the lower 90s. For Western Lake Secaucawea, today, west winds 10 to 20 miles per hour. Partly cloudy. Highs in the upper 70s. Tonight, northwest winds around 10 miles per hour, shifting to the east in the late evening and overnight. Mostly clear. Lows in the mid-50s. For Eastern Lake Secaucawea, today, northwest winds 10 to 20 miles per hour. Sunny early in the morning, then becoming mostly sunny. Highs around 80. Tonight, northwest winds around 10 miles per hour early in the evening, becoming light. Mostly clear. Lows in the mid-50s. For Northern Lake Oahe, today, light winds becoming west around 10 miles per hour in the late morning and afternoon. Slight chance of showers early in the morning. Mostly cloudy early in the morning and clearing. Highs in the mid-80s. Tonight, west winds around 10 miles per hour early in the evening becoming light. Slight chance of thunderstorms in the evening. Slight chance of showers in the late evening and overnight. Mostly clear. Lows around 60. Here are the weather conditions at 8 a.m. Central Daylight Time.

a temperature of 64. It was partly sunny, with a temperature of 58 at Williston, 67 at Jamestown, and 66 at Grand Forks. At Fargo, it was cloudy, with a temperature of 67. In northern South Dakota, it was cloudy. It was 63 at Mobridge, and 70 at Aberdeen. In eastern Montana, at Miles City, haze was reported, with a temperature of 59. At Glendive, it was sunny, with a temperature of 57. At Sydney, it was mostly sunny, with a temperature of 56. Once again, at Bismarck, the temperature was 63 degrees under mostly sunny skies. This is NOAA Weather Radio Station WXL78 in Bismarck, North Dakota, operating on a frequency of 162.475 MHz. Providing weather information 24 hours a day from your National Weather Service office in Bismarck. The Bismarck, North Dakota climate summary for yesterday, June 30th, 2026. Yesterday's high temperature was 82 degrees. This time the normal high of 82. The record high is 107 degrees, which was set in 1921. Yesterday's low temperature was 52 degrees. This low was 4 degrees below the normal low of 56. The record low is 41 degrees, which was set in 1891. No precipitation fell yesterday, which leaves the monthly total at 2.11 inches. The total precipitation for the year still stands at 6.76 inches. There were no heating degree days yesterday. The yearly total since July 1st is 7,537. There were two cooling degree days yesterday. The yearly total since January 1st is 118. The normal high temperature for today is 82 degrees, and the normal low is 56. The record high for today is 102, which occurred in 1881, and the record low is 39, which occurred in 1884. Sunrise today is at 5:53 a.m., and sunset is at 9:41 p.m. The regional weather forecast from your National Weather Service office in Bismarck. Near average temperatures are expected today, followed by a return to above average temperatures through the end of this week into early next week. Isolated showers or thunderstorms will be possible today. More widespread chances for thunderstorms return Thursday and Friday, possibly lingering into Independence Day. Isolated to scattered severe thunderstorms are possible Thursday and Friday. The detailed forecast for North Dakota, today, partly cloudy. Slight chance of showers and thunderstorms. Highs ranging from the mid-70s far northwest and north-central to the upper 80s southeast. Tonight, mostly clear. Slight chance of showers and thunderstorms. Lows in the 50s to lower 60s. Thursday, increasing clouds. Chance of showers and thunderstorms, becoming likely in the evening. Highs in the 80s to lower 90s. Friday, mostly cloudy. Showers and thunderstorms likely. Lows in the mid-50s to mid-60s. Highs in the 80s. Here is the forecast for the Bismarck, Maine, and listening area. Today, mostly sunny. A slight chance of highs in the mid-80s. West winds 5 to 10 miles per hour. Tonight, mostly clear. A slight chance of showers and thunderstorms in the evening. Lows in the upper 50s. North winds around 5 miles per hour, becoming east after midnight. Chance of rain 20%. Thursday, sunny. A slight chance of showers and thunderstorms in the morning, then a chance of showers and thunderstorms in the afternoon. Highs in the upper 80s. Southeast winds 5 to 15 miles per hour with gusts up to 25 miles per hour. Chance of rain 40%. Thursday night, mostly cloudy with showers likely and a chance of thunderstorms in the evening, then partly cloudy after midnight. Lows in the upper 50s. Southeast winds 5 to 15 miles per hour, becoming northeast around 5 miles per hour after midnight. Chance of rain 60%. Friday, mostly sunny. A chance of showers and thunderstorms in the afternoon. Highs in the mid-80s. East winds 5 to 10 miles per hour. Chance of rain 30%. Friday night, showers likely and a chance of thunderstorms. Lows around 60. Chance of rain 60%. Independence Day, mostly sunny with a slight chance of showers and thunderstorms. Highs in the mid-80s. Chance of rain 20%. Saturday.

mostly clear. A slight chance of showers and thunderstorms in the evening. Lows around 60. Chance of rain 20%. Sunday, sunny. Highs in the lower 90s. Sunday night, mostly clear with a slight chance of showers and thunderstorms. Lows in the mid-60s. Chance of rain 20%. Monday, sunny. Highs in the lower 90s. Monday night, partly cloudy with a chance of showers and thunderstorms in the evening, then mostly cloudy with a slight chance of showers and thunderstorms after midnight. Lows in the mid-60s. Chance of rain 30%. Tuesday, mostly sunny. Highs in the lower 90s. For Western Lakes Aconcagua, today, west winds 10 to 20 miles per hour. Partly cloudy. Highs in the upper 70s. Tonight, northwest winds around 10 miles per hour shifting to the east in the late evening and overnight. Mostly clear. Lows in the mid-50s. For Eastern Lakes Aconcagua, today, northwest winds 10 to 20 miles per hour. Sunny early in the morning then becoming mostly sunny. Highs around 80. Tonight, northwest winds around 10 miles per hour early in the evening becoming light. Mostly clear. Lows in the mid-50s. For Northern Lake Oahe, today, light winds becoming west around 10 miles per hour in the late morning and afternoon. Slight chance of showers early in the morning. Mostly cloudy early in the morning then clearing. Highs in the mid-80s. Tonight, west winds around 10 miles per hour early in the evening becoming light. Slight chance of thunderstorms in the evening. Slight chance of showers in the late evening and overnight. Mostly clear. Lows around 60. Here are the weather conditions at 9 a.m. Central Daylight Time. Bismarck, mostly sunny. Temperature 65 degrees, relative humidity 70%. Wind southwest at 9 miles an hour. Pressure 29.81 inches and rising. Mendan, mostly sunny. 63 degrees, relative humidity 88%. Hazen, sunny. 63 degrees, relative humidity 67%. Wind southwest at 7 miles an hour. Harvey, sunny. 66 degrees, relative humidity 88%. Wind west at 14 miles an hour. Minot, mostly sunny. 65 degrees, relative humidity 78%. Wind west at 10 miles an hour. Dickinson, sunny. 66 degrees, relative humidity 65%. Wind west at 8 miles an hour. Elsewhere around North Dakota, it was 65 at Garrison. At Devil's Lake, it was sunny, with a temperature of 68. It was partly sunny, with a temperature of 61 at Williston, 71 at Jamestown, and 70 at Grand Forks. At Fargo, it was cloudy, with a temperature of 72. In northern South Dakota, at Mobridge, rain was falling, with a temperature of 63. At Aberdeen, it was cloudy, with a temperature of 71. In eastern Montana, skies ranged from sunny to mostly sunny. It was 61 at Miles City, 62 at Glendive, and 60 at Sydney. Once again, at Bismarck, the temperature was 65 degrees under mostly sunny skies. The Bismarck, North Dakota climate summary for yesterday, June 30th, 2026. Yesterday's high temperature was 82 degrees. This time the normal high of 82. The record high is 107 degrees, which was set in 1921. Yesterday's low temperature was 52 degrees. This low was 4 degrees below the normal low of 56. The record low is 41 degrees, which was set in 1891. No precipitation fell yesterday, which leaves the monthly total at 2.11 inches. The total precipitation for the year still stands at 6.76 inches. There were no heating degree days yesterday. The yearly total since July 1st is 7,537. There were 2 cooling degree days yesterday. The yearly total since January 1st is 118. The normal high temperature for today is 82 degrees, and the normal low is 56. The record high for today is 102, which occurred in 1881, and the record low is 39, which occurred in 1884. Sunrise today is at 5:53 a.m. and sunset is at 9:41 p.m. The regional weather forecast from your national weather.

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Near average temperatures are expected today, followed by a return to above average temperatures through the end of this week into early next week. Isolated showers or thunderstorms will be possible today. More widespread chances for thunderstorms return Thursday and Friday, possibly lingering into Independence Day. Isolated to scattered severe thunderstorms are possible Thursday and Friday. The detailed forecast for North Dakota, today, partly cloudy. Slight chance of showers and thunderstorms. Highs ranging from the mid-70s far northwest and north-central to the upper 80s southeast. Tonight, mostly clear. Slight chance of showers and thunderstorms. Lows in the 50s to lower 60s. Thursday, increasing clouds. Chance of showers and thunderstorms, becoming likely in the evening. Highs in the 80s to lower 90s. Friday, mostly cloudy. Showers and thunderstorms likely. Lows in the mid-50s to mid-60s. Highs in the 80s. Here is the forecast for the Bismarck, Minden listening area. Today, mostly sunny. A slight chance of highs in the mid-80s. West winds 5 to 10 miles per hour. Tonight, mostly clear. A slight chance of showers and thunderstorms in the evening. Lows in the upper 50s. North winds around 5 miles per hour, becoming east after midnight. Chance of rain 20%. Thursday, sunny. A slight chance of showers and thunderstorms in the morning, then a chance of showers and thunderstorms in the afternoon. Highs in the upper 80s. Southeast winds 5 to 15 miles per hour with gusts up to 25 miles per hour. Chance of rain 40%. Thursday night, mostly cloudy with showers likely and a chance of thunderstorms in the evening, then partly cloudy after midnight. Lows in the upper 50s. Southeast winds 5 to 15 miles per hour, becoming northeast around 5 miles per hour after midnight. Chance of rain 60%. Friday, mostly sunny. A chance of showers and thunderstorms in the afternoon. Highs in the mid-80s. East winds 5 to 10 miles per hour. Chance of rain 30%. Friday night, showers likely and a chance of thunderstorms. Lows around 60. Chance of rain 60%. Independence Day, mostly sunny with a slight chance of showers and thunderstorms. Highs in the mid-80s. Chance of rain 20%. Saturday night, mostly clear. A slight chance of showers and thunderstorms in the evening. Lows around 60. Chance of rain 20%. Sunday, sunny. Highs in the lower 90s. Sunday night, mostly clear with a slight chance of showers and thunderstorms. Lows in the mid-60s. Chance of rain 20%. Monday, sunny. Highs in the lower 90s. Monday night, partly cloudy with a chance of showers and thunderstorms in the evening, then mostly cloudy with a slight chance of showers and thunderstorms after midnight. Lows in the mid-60s. Chance of rain 30%. Tuesday, mostly sunny. Highs in the lower 90s. For Western Lake Sakakawea, today, west winds 10 to 20 miles per hour. Partly cloudy. Highs in the upper 70s. Tonight, northwest winds around 10 miles per hour shifting to the east in the late evening and overnight. Mostly clear. Lows in the mid-50s. For Eastern Lake Sakakawea, today, northwest winds 10 to 20 miles per hour. Sunny early in the morning then becoming mostly sunny. Highs around 80. Tonight, northwest winds around 10 miles per hour early in the evening becoming light. Mostly clear. Lows in the mid-50s. For Northern Lake Oahe, today, light winds becoming west around 10 miles per hour in the late morning and afternoon. Slight chance of showers early in the morning. Mostly cloudy early in the morning then clearing. Highs in the mid-80s. Tonight, west winds around 10 miles per hour early in the evening becoming light. Slight chance of thunderstorms in the evening. Slight chance of showers in the late evening and overnight. Mostly clear. Lows around 60. Here are the weather conditions at 9 a.m. Central Daylight Time. Bismarck, partly sunny. Temperature 65 degrees, relative humidity 70%. Wind southwest at 9 miles an hour. Pressure 29.81 inches and rising.

Manhattan, partly sunny. 63 degrees, relative humidity 88%. Hazen, sunny. 63 degrees, relative humidity 67%. Wind southwest at 7 miles an hour. Harvey, sunny. 66 degrees, relative humidity 88%. Wind west at 14 miles an hour. Minot, mostly sunny. 65 degrees, relative humidity 78%. Wind west at 10 miles an hour. Dickinson, sunny. 66 degrees, relative humidity 65%. Wind west at 8 miles an hour. Elsewhere around North Dakota, it was 65 at Garrison. At Devil's Lake, it was sunny, with a temperature of 68. It was partly sunny, with a temperature of 61 at Williston, 71 at Jamestown, and 70 at Grand Forks. At Fargo, it was cloudy, with a temperature of 72. In northern South Dakota, at Mobridge, rain was falling, with a temperature of 63. At Aberdeen, it was mostly sunny, with a temperature of 71. In eastern Montana, skies ranged from sunny to mostly sunny. It was 61 at Miles City, 62 at Glendive, and 60 at Sydney. Once again, at Bismarck, the temperature was 65 degrees under partly sunny skies. The Bismarck, North Dakota climate summary for yesterday, June 30, 2026. Yesterday's high temperature was 82 degrees. This tied the normal high of 82. The record high is 107 degrees, which was set in 1921. Yesterday's low temperature was 52 degrees. This low was 4 degrees below the normal low of 56. The record low is 41 degrees, which was set in 1891. No precipitation fell yesterday, which leaves the monthly total at 2.11 inches. The total precipitation for the year still stands at 6.76 inches. There were no heating degree days yesterday. The yearly total since July 1st is 7,537. There were two cooling degree days yesterday. The yearly total since January 1st is 118. The normal high temperature for today is 82 degrees, and the normal low is 56. The record high for today is 102, which occurred in 1881, and the record low is 39, which occurred in 1884. Sunrise today is at 5:53 a.m. and sunset is at 9:41 p.m. The regional weather forecast from your National Weather Service office in Bismarck. Near average temperatures are expected today, followed by a return to above average temperatures through the end of this week into early next week. Isolated showers or thunderstorms will be possible today. More widespread chances for thunderstorms return Thursday and Friday, possibly lingering into Independence Day. Isolated to scattered severe thunderstorms are possible Thursday and Friday. The detailed forecast for North Dakota, today, partly cloudy. Slight chance of showers and thunderstorms. Highs ranging from the mid-70s far northwest and north-central to the upper 80s southeast. Tonight, mostly clear. Slight chance of showers and thunderstorms. Lows in the 50s to lower 60s. Thursday, increasing clouds. Chance of showers and thunderstorms, becoming likely in the evening. Highs in the 80s to lower 90s. Friday, mostly cloudy. Showers and thunderstorms likely. Lows in the mid-50s to mid-60s. Highs in the 80s. Here is the forecast for the Bismarck, Mandan listening area. Today, mostly sunny. A slight chance of highs in the mid-80s. West winds 5 to 10 miles per hour. Tonight, mostly clear. A slight chance of showers and thunderstorms in the evening. Lows in the upper 50s. North winds around 5 miles per hour, becoming east after midnight. Chance of rain 20%. Thursday, sunny. A slight chance of showers and thunderstorms in the morning, then a chance of showers and thunderstorms in the afternoon. Highs in the upper 80s. Southeast winds 5 to 15 miles per hour with gusts up to 25 miles per hour. Chance of rain 40%. Thursday night, mostly cloudy with showers likely and a chance of thunderstorms in the evening, then partly cloudy after midnight. Lows in the upper 50s. Southeast winds 5 to 15 miles per hour, becoming northeast around 5 miles per hour after midnight. Chance of rain 60%.

10%. Friday, mostly sunny. A chance of showers and thunderstorms in the afternoon. Highs in the mid-80s. East winds 5 to 10 miles per hour. Chance of rain 30%. Friday night, showers likely and a chance of thunderstorms. Lows around 60. Chance of rain 60%. Independence Day, mostly sunny with a slight chance of showers and thunderstorms. Highs in the mid-80s. Chance of rain 20%. Saturday night, mostly clear. A slight chance of showers and thunderstorms in the evening. Lows around 60. Chance of rain 20%. Sunday, sunny. Highs in the lower 90s. Sunday night, mostly clear with a slight chance of showers and thunderstorms. Lows in the mid-60s. Chance of rain 20%. Monday, sunny. Highs in the lower 90s. Monday night, partly cloudy with a chance of showers and thunderstorms in the evening, then mostly cloudy with a slight chance of showers and thunderstorms after midnight. Lows in the mid-60s. Chance of rain 30%. Tuesday, mostly sunny. Highs in the lower 90s. For Western Lake Sakakawea, today, west winds 10 to 20 miles per hour. Partly cloudy. Highs in the upper 70s. Tonight, northwest winds around 10 miles per hour shifting to the east in the late evening and overnight. Mostly clear. Lows in the mid-50s. For Eastern Lake Sakakawea, today, northwest winds 10 to 20 miles per hour. Sunny early in the morning then becoming mostly sunny. Highs around 80. Tonight, northwest winds around 10 miles per hour early in the evening becoming light. Mostly clear. Lows in the mid-50s. For Northern Lake Oahe, today, light winds becoming west around 10 miles per hour in the late morning and afternoon. Slight chance of showers early in the morning. Mostly cloudy early in the morning then clearing. Highs in the mid-80s. Tonight, west winds around 10 miles per hour early in the evening becoming light. Slight chance of thunderstorms in the evening. Slight chance of showers in the late evening and overnight. Mostly clear. Lows around 60. Here are the weather conditions at 9 a.m. Central Daylight Time. Bismarck, partly sunny. Temperature 65 degrees, relative humidity 70%. Wind southwest at 9 miles an hour. Pressure 29.81 inches and rising. Mandan, partly sunny. 63 degrees, relative humidity 88%. Hazen, sunny. 63 degrees, relative humidity 67%. Wind southwest at 7 miles an hour. Harvey, sunny. 66 degrees, relative humidity 88%. Wind west at 14 miles an hour. Minot, mostly sunny. 65 degrees, relative humidity 78%. Wind west at 10 miles an hour. Dickinson, sunny. 66 degrees, relative humidity 65%. Wind west at 8 miles an hour. Elsewhere around North Dakota, it was 65 at Garrison. At Devil's Lake, it was sunny, with a temperature of 68. It was partly sunny, with a temperature of 61 at Williston, 71 at Jamestown, and 70 at Grand Forks. At Fargo, it was cloudy, with a temperature of 72. In northern South Dakota, at Mobridge, rain was falling, with a temperature of 63. At Aberdeen, it was mostly sunny, with a temperature of 71. In eastern Montana, skies ranged from sunny to mostly sunny. It was 61 at Miles City, 62 at Glendive, and 60 at Sydney. Once again, at Bismarck, the temperature was 65 degrees under partly sunny skies. The Bismarck, North Dakota climate summary for yesterday, June 30th, 2026. Yesterday's high temperature was 82 degrees. This time the normal high of 82. The record high is 107 degrees, which was set in 1921. Yesterday's low temperature was 52 degrees. This low was 4 degrees below the normal low of 56. The record low is 41 degrees, which was set in 1891. No precipitation fell yesterday, which leaves the monthly total at 2.11 inches. The total precipitation for the year still stands at 6.76 inches. There were no heating degree days yesterday. The yearly total since

July 1st is 7,537. There were two cooling degree days yesterday. The yearly total since January 1st is 118. The normal high temperature for today is 82 degrees, and the normal low is 56. The record high for today is 102, which occurred in 1881, and the record low is 39, which occurred in 1884. Sunrise today is at 5:53 a.m. and sunset is at 9:41 p.m. The regional weather forecast from your National Weather Service office in Bismarck. Near average temperatures are expected today, followed by a return to above average temperatures through the end of this week into early next week. Isolated showers or thunderstorms will be possible today. More widespread chances for thunderstorms return Thursday and Friday, possibly lingering into Independence Day. Isolated to scattered severe thunderstorms are possible Thursday and Friday. The detailed forecast for North Dakota, today, partly cloudy. Slight chance of showers and thunderstorms. Highs ranging from the mid-70s far northwest and north-central to the upper 80s southeast. Tonight, mostly clear. Slight chance of showers and thunderstorms. Lows in the 50s to lower 60s. Thursday, increasing clouds. Chance of showers and thunderstorms, becoming likely in the evening. Highs in the 80s to lower 90s. Friday, mostly cloudy. Showers and thunderstorms likely. Lows in the mid-50s to mid-60s. Highs in the 80s. Here is the forecast for the Bismarck Mainland listening area. Today, mostly sunny. A slight chance of highs in the mid-80s. West winds 5 to 10 miles per hour. Tonight, mostly clear. A slight chance of showers and thunderstorms in the evening. Lows in the upper 50s. North winds around 5 miles per hour, becoming east after midnight. Chance of rain 20%. Thursday, sunny. A slight chance of showers and thunderstorms in the morning, then a chance of showers and thunderstorms in the afternoon. Highs in the upper 80s. Southeast winds 5 to 15 miles per hour with gusts up to 25 miles per hour. Chance of rain 40%. Thursday night, mostly cloudy with showers likely and a chance of thunderstorms in the evening, then partly cloudy after midnight. Lows in the upper 50s. Southeast winds 5 to 15 miles per hour, becoming northeast around 5 miles per hour after midnight. Chance of rain 60%. Friday, mostly sunny. A chance of showers and thunderstorms in the afternoon. Highs in the mid-80s. East winds 5 to 10 miles per hour. Chance of rain 30%. Friday night, showers likely and a chance of thunderstorms. Lows around 60. Chance of rain 60%. Independence Day, mostly sunny with a slight chance of showers and thunderstorms. Highs in the mid-80s. Chance of rain 20%. Saturday night, mostly clear. A slight chance of showers and thunderstorms in the evening. Lows around 60. Chance of rain 20%. Sunday, sunny. Highs in the lower 90s. Sunday night, mostly clear with a slight chance of showers and thunderstorms. Lows in the mid-60s. Chance of rain 20%. Monday, sunny. Highs in the lower 90s. Monday night, partly cloudy with a chance of showers and thunderstorms in the evening, then mostly cloudy with a slight chance of showers and thunderstorms after midnight. Lows in the mid-60s. Chance of rain 30%. Tuesday, mostly sunny. Highs in the lower 90s. For Western Lake Sakakawea, today, west winds 10 to 20 miles per hour. Partly cloudy. Highs in the upper 70s. Tonight, northwest winds around 10 miles per hour shifting to the east in the late evening and overnight. Mostly clear. Lows in the mid-50s. For Eastern Lake Sakakawea, today, northwest winds 10 to 20 miles per hour. Sunny early in the morning then becoming mostly sunny. Highs around 80. Tonight, northwest winds around 10 miles per hour early in the evening becoming light. Mostly clear. Lows in the mid-50s. For Northern Lake Oahe, today, light winds becoming west around 10 miles per hour in the late morning and afternoon. Slight chance of showers early in the morning. Mostly cloudy early in the morning then clearing. Highs in the mid-80s.

Tonight, west winds around 10 miles per hour early in the evening becoming light. Slight chance of thunderstorms in the evening. Slight chance of showers in the late evening and overnight. Mostly clear. Lows around 60. 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Providing weather information 24 hours a day from your National Weather Service office in Bismarck. For Western Lake Sakakawea, today, west winds 10 to 20 miles per hour. Mostly sunny. Highs in the upper 70s. Tonight, northwest winds around 10 miles per hour shifting to the east in the late evening and overnight. Mostly clear. Lows in the mid-50s. For Eastern Lake Sakakawea, today, northwest winds 10 to 20 miles per hour. Mostly sunny. Highs around 80. Tonight, northwest winds around 10 miles per hour early in the evening becoming light. Mostly clear. Lows in the mid-50s. For Northern Lake Oahe, today, light winds becoming west around 10 miles per hour in the late morning and afternoon. Slight chance of showers in the morning. Mostly sunny. Highs in the mid-80s. Tonight, west winds around 10 miles per hour early in the evening becoming light. Slight chance of thunderstorms in the evening. Mostly clear. Lows around 60. Here are the weather conditions at 9 a.m. Central Daylight Time. Bismarck, partly sunny. Temperature 65 degrees, relative humidity 70%. Wind southwest at 9 miles an hour. Pressure 29.81 inches and rising. Mendham, partly sunny. 63 degrees, relative humidity 88%. Hazen, sunny. 63 degrees, relative humidity 67%. Wind southwest at 7 miles an hour. Harvey, sunny. 66 degrees, relative humidity 88%. Wind west at 14 miles an hour. Minot, mostly sunny. 65 degrees, relative humidity 78%. Wind west at 10 miles an hour. Dickinson, sunny. 66 degrees, relative humidity 65%. Wind west at 8 miles an hour. Elsewhere around North Dakota, it was 65 at Garrison. At Devil's Lake, it was sunny, 55%. Wind west at 8 miles an hour. Elsewhere around North Dakota, it was 65 at Garrison. At Devil's Lake, it was sunny, with a temperature of 68. It was partly sunny, with a temperature of 61 at Williston, 71 at Jamestown, and 70 at Grand Forks. At Fargo, it was cloudy, with a temperature of 72. In northern South Dakota, at Mobridge, rain was falling, with a temperature of 63. At Aberdeen, it was mostly sunny, with a temperature of 71. In eastern Montana, skies ranged from sunny to mostly sunny. It was 61 at Miles City, 62 at Glendive, and 60 at Sydney. Once again, at Bismarck, the temperature was 65 degrees under partly sunny skies. The regional weather forecast from your National Weather Service office in Bismarck. Near average temperatures are expected today, followed by a return to above average temperatures through the end of this week into early next week. Isolated showers or thunderstorms will be possible today. More widespread chances for thunderstorms return Thursday and Friday, possibly lingering into Independence Day. Isolated to scattered severe thunderstorms are possible Thursday and Friday. The detailed forecast for North Dakota, today, partly cloudy. Slight chance of showers and thunderstorms. Highs ranging from the mid-70s far northwest and north-central to the upper 80s southeast. Tonight, mostly clear. Slight chance of showers and thunderstorms. Lows in the 50s to lower 60s. Thursday, increasing clouds. Chance of showers and thunderstorms, becoming likely in the evening. Highs in the 80s to lower 90s. Friday, mostly cloudy. Showers and thunderstorms likely. Lows in the mid-50s to mid-60s. Highs in the 80s. Here is the forecast for the Bismarck-Mendham listening area. Today, mostly sunny. A slight chance of highs in the mid-80s. West winds 5 to 10 miles per hour. Tonight, mostly clear. A slight chance of showers.

showers and thunderstorms in the evening. Lows in the upper 50s. North winds around 5 miles per hour, becoming east after midnight. Chance of rain 20%. Thursday, sunny. A slight chance of showers and thunderstorms in the morning, then a chance of showers and thunderstorms in the afternoon. Highs in the upper 80s. Southeast winds 5 to 15 miles per hour with gusts up to 25 miles per hour. Chance of rain 40%. Thursday night, mostly cloudy with showers likely and a chance of thunderstorms in the evening, then partly cloudy after midnight. Lows in the upper 50s. Southeast winds 5 to 15 miles per hour, becoming northeast around 5 miles per hour after midnight. Chance of rain 60%. Friday, mostly sunny. A chance of showers and thunderstorms in the afternoon. Highs in the mid-80s. East winds 5 to 10 miles per hour. Chance of rain 30%. Friday night, showers likely and a chance of thunderstorms. Lows around 60. Chance of rain 60%. Independence Day, mostly sunny with a slight chance of showers and thunderstorms. Highs in the mid-80s. Chance of rain 20%. Saturday night, mostly clear. A slight chance of showers and thunderstorms in the evening. Lows around 60. Chance of rain 20%. Sunday, sunny. Highs in the lower 90s. Sunday night, mostly clear with a slight chance of showers and thunderstorms. Lows in the mid-60s. Chance of rain 20%. Monday, sunny. Highs in the lower 90s. Monday night, partly cloudy with a chance of showers and thunderstorms in the evening, then mostly cloudy with a slight chance of showers and thunderstorms after midnight. Lows in the mid-60s. Chance of rain 30%. Tuesday, mostly sunny. Highs in the lower 90s. For Western Lake Sakakawea, today, west winds 10 to 20 miles per hour. Mostly sunny. Highs in the upper 70s. Tonight, northwest winds around 10 miles per hour shifting to the east in the late evening and overnight. Mostly clear. Lows in the mid-50s. For Eastern Lake Sakakawea, today, northwest winds 10 to 20 miles per hour. Mostly sunny. Highs around 80. Tonight, northwest winds around 10 miles per hour early in the evening becoming light. Mostly clear. Lows in the mid-50s. For Northern Lake Oahu, today, light winds becoming west around 10 miles per hour in the late morning and afternoon. Slight chance of showers in the morning. Mostly sunny. Highs in the mid-80s. Tonight, west winds around 10 miles per hour early in the evening becoming light. Slight chance of thunderstorms in the evening. Mostly clear. Lows around 60. Here are the weather conditions at 9 a.m. Central Daylight Time. Bismarck, partly sunny. Temperature 65 degrees, relative humidity 70%. Wind southwest at 9 miles an hour. Pressure 29.81 inches and rising. Mendham, partly sunny. 63 degrees, relative humidity 88%. Hazen, sunny. 63 degrees, relative humidity 67%. Wind southwest at 7 miles an hour. Harvey, sunny. 66 degrees, relative humidity 88%. Wind west at 14 miles an hour. Minot, mostly sunny. 65 degrees, relative humidity 78%. Wind west at 10 miles an hour. Dickinson, sunny. 66 degrees, relative humidity 65%. Wind west at 8 miles an hour. Elsewhere around North Dakota, it was 65 at Garrison. At Devil's Lake, it was sunny, with a temperature of 68. It was partly sunny, with a temperature of 61 at Williston, 71 at Jamestown, and 70 at Grand Forks. At Fargo, it was cloudy, with a temperature of 72. In northern South Dakota, at Mobridge, rain was falling, with a temperature of 63. At Aberdeen, it was mostly sunny, with a temperature of 71. In eastern Montana, skies ranged from sunny to mostly sunny. It was 61 at Miles City, 62 at Glendive, and 60 at Sydney. Once again, at Bismarck, the temperature was 65 degrees under partly sunny skies. The regional weather forecast.

Yes, from your National Weather Service office in Bismarck. Near average temperatures are expected today, followed by a return to above average temperatures through the end of this week into early next week. Isolated showers or thunderstorms will be possible today. More widespread chances for thunderstorms return Thursday and Friday, possibly lingering into Independence Day. Isolated to scattered severe thunderstorms are possible Thursday and Friday. The detailed forecast for North Dakota. Today, partly cloudy. Slight chance of showers and thunderstorms. Highs ranging from the mid-70s far northwest and north-central to the upper 80s southeast. Tonight, mostly clear. Slight chance of showers and thunderstorms. Lows in the 50s to lower 60s. Thursday, increasing clouds. Chance of showers and thunderstorms, becoming likely in the evening. Highs in the 80s to lower 90s. Friday, mostly cloudy. Showers and thunderstorms likely. Lows in the mid-50s to mid-60s. Highs in the 80s. Here is the forecast for the Bismarck, Minden listening area. Rest of today, mostly sunny. A slight chance of highs in the mid-80s. West winds 10 to 15 miles per hour. Tonight, mostly clear. A slight chance of showers and thunderstorms in the evening. Lows in the upper 50s. North winds around 5 miles per hour, becoming east after midnight. Chance of rain 20%. Thursday, sunny. A slight chance of showers and thunderstorms in the morning, then a chance of showers and thunderstorms in the afternoon. Highs in the upper 80s. Southeast winds 5 to 15 miles per hour with gusts up to 25 miles per hour. Chance of rain 40%. Thursday night, mostly cloudy with showers likely and a chance of thunderstorms in the evening, then partly cloudy after midnight. Lows in the upper 50s. Southeast winds 5 to 15 miles per hour, becoming northeast around 5 miles per hour after midnight. Chance of rain 60%. Friday, mostly sunny. A chance of showers and thunderstorms in the afternoon. Highs in the mid-80s. East winds 5 to 10 miles per hour. Chance of rain 30%. Friday night, showers likely and a chance of thunderstorms. Lows around 60. Chance of rain 60%. Independence Day, mostly sunny with a slight chance of showers and thunderstorms. Highs in the mid-80s. Chance of rain 20%. Saturday night, mostly clear. A slight chance of showers and thunderstorms in the evening. Lows around 60. Chance of rain 20%. Sunday, sunny. Highs in the lower 90s. Sunday night, mostly clear with a slight chance of showers and thunderstorms. Lows in the mid-60s. Chance of rain 20%. Monday, sunny. Highs in the lower 90s. Monday night, partly cloudy with a chance of showers and thunderstorms in the evening, then mostly cloudy with a slight chance of showers and thunderstorms after midnight. Lows in the mid-60s. Chance of rain 30%. Tuesday, mostly sunny. Highs in the lower 90s. For Western Lake Sakakawea, today, west winds 10 to 20 miles per hour. Mostly sunny. Highs in the upper 70s. Tonight, northwest winds around 10 miles per hour shifting to the east in the late evening and overnight. Mostly clear. Lows in the mid-50s. For Eastern Lake Sakakawea, today, northwest winds 10 to 20 miles per hour. Mostly sunny. Highs around 80. Tonight, northwest winds around 10 miles per hour early in the evening becoming light. Mostly clear. Lows in the mid-50s. For Northern Lake Oahe, today, light winds becoming west around 10 miles per hour in the late morning and afternoon. Slight chance of showers in the morning. Mostly sunny. Highs in the mid-80s. Tonight, west winds around 10 miles per hour early in the evening becoming light. Slight chance of thunderstorms in the evening. Mostly clear. Lows around 60. Here are the weather conditions at 9 a.m. Central Daylight Time. Bismarck, partly sunny. Temperature 65 degrees, relative humidity 70%. Wind southwest at 9 miles an hour. Pressure 29.81 inches and rising. Minden, partly sunny. 63 degrees,
relative humidity.

The 88%. Hazen, sunny. 63 degrees. Relative humidity 67%. Wind southwest at 7 miles an hour. Harvey, sunny. 66 degrees. Relative humidity 88%. Wind west at 14 miles an hour. Minot, mostly sunny. 65 degrees. Relative humidity 78%. Wind west at 10 miles an hour. Dickinson, sunny. 66 degrees. Relative humidity 65%. Wind west at 8 miles an hour. Elsewhere around North Dakota, it was 65 at Garrison. At Devil's Lake, it was sunny, with a temperature of 68. It was partly sunny, with a temperature of 61 at Williston, 71 at Jamestown, and 70 at Grand Forks. At Fargo, it was cloudy, with a temperature of 72. In northern South Dakota, at Mobridge, rain was falling, with a temperature of 63. At Aberdeen, it was mostly sunny, with a temperature of 71. In eastern Montana, skies ranged from sunny to mostly sunny. It was 61 at Miles City, 62 at Glendive, and 60 at Sydney. Once again, at Bismarck, the temperature was 65 degrees under partly sunny skies. The regional weather forecast from your National Weather Service office in Bismarck. Near average temperatures are expected today, followed by a return to above average temperatures through the end of this week into early next week. Isolated showers or thunderstorms will be possible today. More widespread chances for thunderstorms return Thursday and Friday, possibly lingering into Independence Day. Isolated to scattered severe thunderstorms are possible Thursday and Friday. The detailed forecast for North Dakota, today, partly cloudy. Slight chance of showers and thunderstorms. Highs ranging from the mid-70s far northwest and north-central to the upper 80s southeast. Tonight, mostly clear. Slight chance of showers and thunderstorms. Lows in the 50s to lower 60s. Thursday, increasing clouds. Chance of showers and thunderstorms, becoming likely in the evening. Highs in the 80s to lower 90s. Friday, mostly cloudy. Showers and thunderstorms likely. Lows in the mid-50s to mid-60s. Highs in the 80s. Here is the forecast for the Bismarck, Minden listening area. Rest of today, mostly sunny. A slight chance of highs in the mid-80s. West winds 10 to 15 miles per hour. Tonight, mostly clear. A slight chance of showers and thunderstorms in the evening. Lows in the upper 50s. North winds around 5 miles per hour, becoming east after midnight. Chance of rain 20%. Thursday, sunny. A slight chance of showers and thunderstorms in the morning, then a chance of showers and thunderstorms in the afternoon. Highs in the upper 80s. Southeast winds 5 to 15 miles per hour with gusts up to 25 miles per hour. Chance of rain 40%. Thursday night, mostly cloudy with showers likely and a chance of thunderstorms in the evening, then partly cloudy after midnight. Lows in the upper 50s. Southeast winds 5 to 15 miles per hour, becoming northeast around 5 miles per hour after midnight. Chance of rain 60%. Friday, mostly sunny. A chance of showers and thunderstorms in the afternoon. Highs in the mid-80s. East winds 5 to 10 miles per hour. Chance of rain 30%. Friday night, showers likely and a chance of thunderstorms. Lows around 60. Chance of rain 60%. Independence Day, mostly sunny with a slight chance of showers and thunderstorms. Highs in the mid-80s. Chance of rain 20%. Saturday night, mostly clear. A slight chance of showers and thunderstorms in the evening. Lows around 60. Chance of rain 20%. Sunday, sunny. Highs in the lower 90s. Sunday night, mostly clear with a slight chance of showers and thunderstorms. Lows in the mid-60s. Chance of rain 20%. Monday, sunny. Highs in the lower 90s. Monday night, partly cloudy with a chance of showers and thunderstorms in the evening, then mostly cloudy with a slight chance of showers and thunderstorms after midnight. Lows in the mid-60s. Chance of rain 30%. Tuesday, mostly sunny. Highs in the lower 90s.
for western Lake Sakakawea. Today, west winds 10 to 20 miles per hour. Mostly sunny. Highs in the upper 70s. Tonight, northwest winds around 10 miles per hour shifting to the east in the late evening and overnight. Mostly clear. Lows in the mid-50s. For eastern Lake Sakakawea, today, northwest winds 10 to 20 miles per hour. Mostly sunny. Highs around 80. Tonight, northwest winds around 10 miles per hour early in the evening becoming light. Mostly clear. Lows in the mid-50s. For northern Lake Oahe, today, light winds becoming west around 10 miles per hour in the late morning and afternoon. Slight chance of showers in the morning. Mostly sunny. Highs in the mid-80s. Tonight, west winds around 10 miles per hour early in the evening becoming light. Slight chance of thunderstorms in the evening. Mostly clear. Lows around 60. Here are the weather conditions at 9 a.m. Central Daylight Time. Bismarck, partly sunny. Temperature 65 degrees, relative humidity 70%. Wind southwest at 9 miles an hour. Pressure 29.81 inches and rising. Mendan, partly sunny. 63 degrees, relative humidity 88%. Hazen, sunny. 63 degrees, relative humidity 67%. Wind southwest at 7 miles an hour. Harvey, sunny. 66 degrees, relative humidity 88%. Wind west at 14 miles an hour. Minot, mostly sunny. 65 degrees, relative humidity 78%. Wind west at 10 miles an hour. Dickinson, sunny. 66 degrees, relative humidity 65%. Wind west at 8 miles an hour. Elsewhere around North Dakota, it was 65 at Garrison. At Devil's Lake, it was sunny, with a temperature of 68. It was partly sunny, with a temperature of 61 at Williston, 71 at Jamestown, and 70 at Grand Forks. At Fargo, it was cloudy, with a temperature of 72. In northern South Dakota, at Mobridge, rain was falling, with a temperature of 63. At Aberdeen, it was mostly sunny, with a temperature of 71. In eastern Montana, skies ranged from sunny to mostly sunny. It was 61 at Miles City, 62 at Glendive, and 60 at Sydney. Once again, at Bismarck, the temperature was 65 degrees under partly sunny skies. The regional weather forecast from your National Weather Service office in Bismarck. Near average temperatures are expected today, followed by a return to above average temperatures through the end of this week into early next week. Isolated showers or thunderstorms will be possible today. More widespread chances for thunderstorms return Thursday and Friday, possibly lingering into Independence Day. Isolated to scattered severe thunderstorms are possible Thursday and Friday. The detailed forecast for North Dakota, today, partly cloudy. Slight chance of showers and thunderstorms. Highs ranging from the mid-70s far northwest and north-central to the upper 80s southeast. Tonight, mostly clear. Slight chance of showers and thunderstorms. Lows in the 50s to lower 60s. Thursday, increasing clouds. Chance of showers and thunderstorms, becoming likely in the evening. Highs in the 80s to lower 90s. Friday, mostly cloudy. Showers and thunderstorms likely. Lows in the mid-50s to mid-60s. Highs in the 80s. Here is the forecast for the Bismarck Mendon listening area. Rest of today, mostly sunny. A slight chance of highs in the mid-80s. West winds 10 to 15 miles per hour. Tonight, mostly clear. A slight chance of showers and thunderstorms in the evening. Lows in the upper 50s. North winds around 5 miles per hour, becoming east after midnight. Chance of rain 20%. Thursday, sunny. A slight chance of showers and thunderstorms in the morning, then a chance of showers and thunderstorms in the afternoon. Highs in the upper 80s. Southeast winds 5 to 15 miles per hour with gusts up to 25 miles per hour. Chance of rain 40%. Thursday night, mostly cloudy with showers likely and a chance of thunderstorms in the evening, then partly cloudy after midnight. Lows in the upper 50s.

Southeast winds 5 to 15 miles per hour, becoming northeast around 5 miles per hour after midnight. Chance of rain 60%. Friday, mostly sunny. A chance of showers and thunderstorms in the afternoon. Highs in the mid-80s. East winds 5 to 10 miles per hour. Chance of rain 30%. Friday night, showers likely and a chance of thunderstorms. Lows around 60. Chance of rain 60%. Independence Day, mostly sunny with a slight chance of showers and thunderstorms. Highs in the mid-80s. Chance of rain 20%. Saturday night, mostly clear. A slight chance of showers and thunderstorms in the evening. Lows around 60. Chance of rain 20%. Sunday, sunny. Highs in the lower 90s. Sunday night, mostly clear with a slight chance of showers and thunderstorms. Lows in the mid-60s. Chance of rain 20%. Monday, sunny. Highs in the lower 90s. Monday night, partly cloudy with a chance of showers and thunderstorms in the evening, then mostly cloudy with a slight chance of showers and thunderstorms after midnight. Lows in the mid-60s. Chance of rain 30%. Tuesday, mostly sunny. Highs in the lower 90s. For Western Lake Sakakawea, today, west winds 10 to 20 miles per hour. Mostly sunny. Highs in the upper 70s. Tonight, northwest winds around 10 miles per hour shifting to the east in the late evening and overnight. Mostly clear. Lows in the mid-50s. For Eastern Lake Sakakawea, today, northwest winds 10 to 20 miles per hour. Mostly sunny. Highs around 80. Tonight, northwest winds around 10 miles per hour early in the evening becoming light. Mostly clear. Lows in the mid-50s. For northern Lake Oahu, today, light winds becoming west around 10 miles per hour in the late morning and afternoon. Slight chance of showers in the morning. Mostly sunny. Highs in the mid-80s. Tonight, west winds around 10 miles per hour early in the evening becoming light. Slight chance of thunderstorms in the evening. Mostly clear. Lows around 60. Here are the weather conditions at 9 a.m. Central Daylight Time. Bismarck, partly sunny. Temperature 65 degrees, relative humidity 70%. Wind southwest at 9 miles an hour. Pressure 29.81 inches and rising. Mendham, partly sunny. 63 degrees, relative humidity 88%. Hazen, sunny. 63 degrees, relative humidity 67%. Wind southwest at 7 miles an hour. Harvey, sunny. 66 degrees, relative humidity 88%. Wind west at 14 miles an hour. Minot, mostly sunny. 65 degrees, relative humidity 78%. Wind west at 10 miles an hour. Dickinson, sunny. 66 degrees, relative humidity 65%. Wind west at 8 miles an hour. Elsewhere around North Dakota, it was 65 at Garrison. At Devil's Lake, it was sunny, with a temperature of 68. It was partly sunny, with a temperature of 61 at Williston, 71 at Jamestown, and 70 at Grand Forks. At Fargo, it was cloudy, with a temperature of 72. In northern South Dakota, at Mobridge, rain was falling, with a temperature of 63. At Aberdeen, it was mostly sunny, with a temperature of 71. In eastern Montana, skies ranged from sunny to mostly sunny. It was 61 at Miles City, 62 at Glendive, and 60 at Sydney. Once again, at Bismarck, the temperature was 65 degrees under partly sunny skies. The regional weather forecast from your National Weather Service office in Bismarck. Near average temperatures are expected today, followed by a return to above average temperatures through the end of this week into early next week. Isolated showers or thunderstorms will be possible today. More widespread chances for thunderstorms return Thursday and Friday, possibly lingering into Independence Day. Isolated to scattered severe thunderstorms are possible Thursday and Friday. The detailed forecast for North Dakota, today, partly cloudy. Slight chance of showers and thunderstorms. Highs ranging from the mid-70s far northwest and north-central to the upper 80s southeast. Tonight,

Denmark mainland listening area. Rest of today, mostly sunny. A slight chance of highs in the mid-80s. West winds 10 to 15 miles per hour. Tonight, mostly clear. A slight chance of showers and thunderstorms in the evening. Lows in the upper 50s. North winds around 5 miles per hour, becoming east after midnight. Chance of rain 20%. Thursday, sunny. A slight chance of showers and thunderstorms in the morning, then a chance of showers and thunderstorms in the afternoon. Highs in the upper 80s. Southeast winds 5 to 15 miles per hour with gusts up to 25 miles per hour. Chance of rain 40%. Thursday night, mostly cloudy with showers likely and a chance of thunderstorms in the evening, then partly cloudy after midnight. Lows in the upper 50s. Southeast winds 5 to 15 miles per hour, becoming northeast around 5 miles per hour after midnight. Chance of rain 60%. Friday, mostly sunny. A chance of showers and thunderstorms in the afternoon. Highs in the mid-80s. East winds 5 to 10 miles per hour. Chance of rain 30%. Friday night, showers likely and a chance of thunderstorms. Lows around 60. Chance of rain 60%. Independence Day, mostly sunny with a slight chance of showers and thunderstorms. Highs in the mid-80s. Chance of rain 20%. Saturday night, mostly clear. A slight chance of showers and thunderstorms in the evening. Lows around 60. Chance of rain 20%. Sunday, sunny. Highs in the lower 90s. Sunday night, mostly clear with a slight chance of showers and thunderstorms. Lows in the mid-60s. Chance of rain 20%. Monday, sunny. Highs in the lower 90s. Monday night, partly cloudy with a chance of showers and thunderstorms in the evening, then mostly cloudy with a slight chance of showers and thunderstorms after midnight. Lows in the mid-60s. Chance of rain 30%. Tuesday, mostly sunny. Highs in the lower 90s. For Western Lake Sakakawea, today, west winds 10 to 20 miles per hour. Mostly sunny. Highs in the upper 70s. Tonight, northwest winds around 10 miles per hour shifting to the east in the late evening and overnight. Mostly clear. Lows in the mid-50s. For Eastern Lake Sakakawea, today, northwest winds 10 to 20 miles per hour. Mostly sunny. Highs around 80. Tonight, northwest winds around 10 miles per hour early in the evening becoming light. Mostly clear. Lows in the mid-50s. For Northern Lake Oahe, today, light winds becoming west around 10 miles per hour in the late morning and afternoon. Slight chance of showers in the morning. Mostly sunny. Highs in the mid-80s. Tonight, west winds around 10 miles per hour early in the evening becoming light. Slight chance of thunderstorms in the evening. Mostly clear. Lows around 60. Here are the weather conditions at 10 a.m. Central Daylight Time. Bismarck, partly sunny. Temperature 68 degrees, relative humidity 65%. Wind southwest at 9 miles an hour. Pressure 29.83 inches and rising. Mendham, partly sunny. 66 degrees, relative humidity 82%. Wind southwest at 8 miles an hour. Hazen, sunny. 68 degrees, relative humidity 60%. Wind west at 8 miles an hour. Harvey, sunny. 70 degrees, relative humidity 78%. Wind west at 15 miles an hour. Minot, mostly sunny. 68 degrees, relative humidity 70%. Wind west at 13 miles an hour. Dickinson, sunny. 71 degrees, relative humidity 54%. Wind northwest at 9 miles an hour. Elsewhere around North Dakota, it was 68 at Garrison. At Devil's Lake, it was sunny, with a temperature of 69. It was partly sunny, with a temperature of 65 at Williston, 73 at Jamestown, and 72 at Grand Forks. At Fargo, it was cloudy, with a temperature of 72. In northern South Dakota, at Aberdeen, it was mostly sunny, with a temperature of 74. At Mobridge, rain and fog were reported, with a temperature of 60.

2. In eastern Montana, at Mile City, haze was reported with a temperature of 69. At Glendive, it was sunny with a temperature of 70. At Sydney, it was mostly sunny with a temperature of 69. Once again, at Bismarck, the temperature was 68 degrees under partly sunny skies. The regional weather forecast from your National Weather Service office in Bismarck. Near average temperatures are expected today, followed by a return to above average temperatures through the end of this week into early next week. Isolated showers or thunderstorms will be possible today. More widespread chances for thunderstorms return Thursday and Friday, possibly lingering into Independence Day. Isolated to scattered severe thunderstorms are possible Thursday and Friday. The detailed forecast for North Dakota, today, partly cloudy. Slight chance of showers and thunderstorms. Highs ranging from the mid-70s far northwest and north-central to the upper 80s southeast. Tonight, mostly clear. Slight chance of showers and thunderstorms. Lows in the 50s to lower 60s. Thursday, increasing clouds. Chance of showers and thunderstorms, becoming likely in the evening. Highs in the 80s to lower 90s. Friday, mostly cloudy. Showers and thunderstorms likely. Lows in the mid-50s to mid-60s. Highs in the 80s. Here is the forecast for the Bismarck Minden listening area. Rest of today, mostly sunny. A slight chance of highs in the mid-80s. West winds 10 to 15 miles per hour. Tonight, mostly clear. A slight chance of showers and thunderstorms in the evening. Lows in the upper 50s. North winds around 5 miles per hour, becoming east after midnight. Chance of rain 20%. Thursday, sunny. A slight chance of showers and thunderstorms in the morning, then a chance of showers and thunderstorms in the afternoon. Highs in the upper 80s. Southeast winds 5 to 15 miles per hour with gusts up to 25 miles per hour. Chance of rain 40%. Thursday night, mostly cloudy with showers likely and a chance of thunderstorms in the evening, then partly cloudy after midnight. Lows in the upper 50s. Southeast winds 5 to 15 miles per hour, becoming northeast around 5 miles per hour after midnight. Chance of rain 60%. Friday, mostly sunny. A chance of showers and thunderstorms in the afternoon. Highs in the mid-80s. East winds 5 to 10 miles per hour. Chance of rain 30%. Friday night, showers likely and a chance of thunderstorms. Lows around 60. Chance of rain 60%. Independence Day, mostly sunny with a slight chance of showers and thunderstorms. Highs in the mid-80s. Chance of rain 20%. Saturday night, mostly clear. A slight chance of showers and thunderstorms in the evening. Lows around 60. Chance of rain 20%. Sunday, sunny. Highs in the lower 90s. Sunday night, mostly clear with a slight chance of showers and thunderstorms. Lows in the mid-60s. Chance of rain 20%. Monday, sunny. Highs in the lower 90s. Monday night, partly cloudy with a chance of showers and thunderstorms in the evening, then mostly cloudy with a slight chance of showers and thunderstorms after midnight. Lows in the mid-60s. Chance of rain 30%. Tuesday, mostly sunny. Highs in the lower 90s. For Western Lake Sakakawea, today, west winds 10 to 20 miles per hour. Mostly sunny. Highs in the upper 70s. Tonight, northwest winds around 10 miles per hour shifting to the east in the late evening and overnight. Mostly clear. Lows in the mid-50s. For Eastern Lake Sakakawea, today, northwest winds 10 to 20 miles per hour. Mostly sunny. Highs around 80. Tonight, northwest winds around 10 miles per hour early in the evening becoming light. Mostly clear. Lows in the mid-50s. For Northern Lake Oahe, today, light winds becoming west around 10 miles per hour in the late morning and afternoon. Slight chance of showers in the morning. Mostly sunny. Highs in the mid-80s. Tonight, west winds around 10 miles per hour early in the evening becoming light. Slight chance of thunderstorms in the evening. Mostly clear. Lows around 60.

Here are the weather conditions at 10 a.m. Central Daylight Time. Bismarck, partly sunny. Temperature 68 degrees. Relative humidity 65%. Wind southwest at 9 miles an hour. Pressure 29.83 inches and rising. Mendham, partly sunny. 66 degrees. Relative humidity 82%. Wind southwest at 8 miles an hour. Hazen, sunny. 68 degrees. Relative humidity 60%. Wind west at 8 miles an hour. Harvey, sunny. 70 degrees. Relative humidity 78%. Wind west at 15 miles an hour. Minot, mostly sunny. 68 degrees. Relative humidity 70%. Wind west at 13 miles an hour. Dickinson, sunny. 71 degrees. Relative humidity 54%. Wind northwest at 9 miles an hour. Elsewhere around North Dakota, it was 68 at Garrison. At Devil's Lake, it was sunny, with a temperature of 69. It was partly sunny, with a temperature of 65 at Williston, 73 at Jamestown, and 72 at Grand Forks. At Fargo, it was cloudy, with a temperature of 72. In northern South Dakota, at Aberdeen, it was mostly sunny, with a temperature of 74. At Mobridge, rain and fog were reported, with a temperature of 62. In eastern Montana, at Mile City, haze was reported, with a temperature of 69. At Glendive, it was sunny, with a temperature of 70. At Sydney, it was mostly sunny, with a temperature of 69. Once again, at Bismarck, the temperature was 68 degrees under partly sunny skies. Here are the weather conditions at 10 a.m. Central Daylight Time. Bismarck, mostly sunny. Temperature 68 degrees, relative humidity 65%. Wind southwest at 9 miles an hour. Pressure 29.83 inches and rising. Mendham, mostly sunny. 66 degrees, relative humidity 82%. Wind southwest at 8 miles an hour. Hazen, sunny. 68 degrees, relative humidity 60%. Wind west at 8 miles an hour. Harvey, sunny. 70 degrees, relative humidity 78%. Wind west at 15 miles an hour. Minot, mostly sunny. 68 degrees, relative humidity 70%. Wind west at 13 miles an hour. Dickinson, sunny. 71 degrees, relative humidity 54%. Wind northwest at 9 miles an hour. Elsewhere around North Dakota, it was 68 at Garrison. At Devil's Lake, it was sunny, with a temperature of 69. At Jamestown, it was mostly sunny, with a temperature of 73. It was partly sunny, with a temperature of 65 at Williston, 72 at Fargo, and 72 at Grand Forks. In northern South Dakota, at Aberdeen, it was sunny, with a temperature of 74. At Mobridge, rain and fog were reported, with a temperature of 62. In eastern Montana, at Mile City, haze was reported, with a temperature of 69. At Glendive, it was sunny, with a temperature of 70. At Sydney, it was mostly sunny, with a temperature of 69. Once again, at Bismarck, the temperature was 68 degrees under mostly sunny skies. The regional weather forecast from your National Weather Service office in Bismarck. Near average temperatures are expected today, followed by a return to above average temperatures through the end of this week into early next week. Isolated showers or thunderstorms will be possible today. More widespread chances for thunderstorms return Thursday and Friday, possibly lingering into Independence Day. Isolated to scattered severe thunderstorms are possible Thursday and Friday. The detailed forecast for North Dakota, today, partly cloudy. Slight chance of showers and thunderstorms. Highs ranging from the mid-70s far northwest and north-central to the upper 80s southeast. Tonight, mostly clear. Slight chance of showers and thunderstorms. Lows in the 50s to lower 60s. Thursday, increasing clouds. Chance of showers and thunderstorms, becoming likely in the evening. Highs in the 80s to lower 90s. Friday, mostly cloudy. Showers and thunderstorms likely. Lows in the mid-50s to mid-60s. Highs in the 80s.

Here is the forecast for the Bismarck Mainland listening area. Rest of today, mostly sunny. A slight chance of highs in the mid-80s. West winds 10 to 15 miles per hour. Tonight, mostly clear. A slight chance of showers and thunderstorms in the evening. Lows in the upper 50s. North winds around 5 miles per hour, becoming east after midnight. Chance of rain 20%. Thursday, sunny. A slight chance of showers and thunderstorms in the morning, then a chance of showers and thunderstorms in the afternoon. Highs in the upper 80s. Southeast winds 5 to 15 miles per hour with gusts up to 25 miles per hour. Chance of rain 40%. Thursday night, mostly cloudy with showers likely and a chance of thunderstorms in the evening, then partly cloudy after midnight. Lows in the upper 50s. Southeast winds 5 to 15 miles per hour, becoming northeast around 5 miles per hour after midnight. Chance of rain 60%. Friday, mostly sunny. A chance of showers and thunderstorms in the afternoon. Highs in the mid-80s. East winds 5 to 10 miles per hour. Chance of rain 30%. Friday night, showers likely and a chance of thunderstorms. Lows around 60. Chance of rain 60%. Independence Day, mostly sunny with a slight chance of showers and thunderstorms. Highs in the mid-80s. Chance of rain 20%. Saturday night, mostly clear. A slight chance of showers and thunderstorms in the evening. Lows around 60. Chance of rain 20%. Sunday, sunny. Highs in the lower 90s. Sunday night, mostly clear with a slight chance of showers and thunderstorms. Lows in the mid-60s. Chance of rain 20%. Monday, sunny. Highs in the lower 90s. Monday night, partly cloudy with a chance of showers and thunderstorms in the evening, then mostly cloudy with a slight chance of showers and thunderstorms after midnight. Lows in the mid-60s. Chance of rain 30%. Tuesday, mostly sunny. Highs in the lower 90s. For Western Lake Sakakawea, today, west winds 10 to 20 miles per hour. Mostly sunny. Highs in the upper 70s. Tonight, northwest winds around 10 miles per hour shifting to the east in the late evening and overnight. Mostly clear. Lows in the mid-50s. For Eastern Lake Sakakawea, today, northwest winds 10 to 20 miles per hour. Mostly sunny. Highs around 80. Tonight, northwest winds around 10 miles per hour early in the evening becoming light. Mostly clear. Lows in the mid-50s. For Northern Lake Oahe, today, light winds becoming west around 10 miles per hour in the late morning and afternoon. Slight chance of showers in the morning. Mostly sunny. Highs in the mid-80s. Tonight, west winds around 10 miles per hour early in the evening becoming light. Slight chance of thunderstorms in the evening. Mostly clear. Lows around 60. Here are the weather conditions at 10 a.m. Central Daylight Time. Bismarck, mostly sunny. Temperature 68 degrees, relative humidity 65%. Wind southwest at 9 miles an hour. Pressure 29.83 inches and rising. Mainland, mostly sunny. 66 degrees, relative humidity 82%. Wind southwest at 8 miles an hour. Hazen, sunny. 68 degrees, relative humidity 60%. Wind west at 8 miles an hour. Harvey, sunny. 70 degrees, relative humidity 78%. Wind west at 15 miles an hour. Minot, mostly sunny. 68 degrees, relative humidity 70%. Wind west at 13 miles an hour. Dickinson, sunny. 71 degrees, relative humidity 54%. Wind northwest at 9 miles an hour. Elsewhere around North Dakota, it was 68 at Garrison. At Devil's Lake, it was sunny, with a temperature of 69. At Jamestown, it was mostly sunny, with a temperature of 73. It was partly sunny, with a temperature of 65 at Williston, 72 at Fargo, and 72 at Grand Forks. In northern South Dakota, at Aberdeen, it was sunny, with a temperature of 74. At Mobridge, rain and fog were reported.

recorded with a temperature of 62. In eastern Montana, at Mile City, haze was reported with a temperature of 69. At Glendive, it was sunny with a temperature of 70. At Sydney, it was mostly sunny with a temperature of 69. Once again, at Bismarck, the temperature was 68 degrees under mostly sunny skies. The regional weather forecast from your National Weather Service office in Bismarck. Near average temperatures are expected today, followed by a return to above average temperatures through the end of this week into early next week. Isolated showers or thunderstorms will be possible today. More widespread chances for thunderstorms return Thursday and Friday, possibly lingering into Independence Day. Isolated to scattered severe thunderstorms are possible Thursday and Friday. The detailed forecast for North Dakota, today, partly cloudy. Slight chance of showers and thunderstorms. Highs ranging from the mid-70s far northwest and north-central to the upper 80s southeast. Tonight, mostly clear. Slight chance of showers and thunderstorms. Lows in the 50s to lower 60s. Thursday, increasing clouds. Chance of showers and thunderstorms, becoming likely in the evening. Highs in the 80s to lower 90s. Friday, mostly cloudy. Showers and thunderstorms likely. Lows in the mid-50s to mid-60s. Highs in the 80s. Here is the forecast for the Bismarck Minden listening area. Rest of today, mostly sunny. A slight chance of highs in the mid-80s. West winds 10 to 15 miles per hour. Tonight, mostly clear. A slight chance of showers and thunderstorms in the evening. Lows in the upper 50s. North winds around 5 miles per hour, becoming east after midnight. Chance of rain 20%. Thursday, sunny. A slight chance of showers and thunderstorms in the morning, then a chance of showers and thunderstorms in the afternoon. Highs in the upper 80s. Southeast winds 5 to 15 miles per hour with gusts up to 25 miles per hour. Chance of rain 40%. Thursday night, mostly cloudy with showers likely and a chance of thunderstorms in the evening, then partly cloudy after midnight. Lows in the upper 50s. Southeast winds 5 to 15 miles per hour, becoming northeast around 5 miles per hour after midnight. Chance of rain 60%. Friday, mostly sunny. A chance of showers and thunderstorms in the afternoon. Highs in the mid-80s. East winds 5 to 10 miles per hour. Chance of rain 30%. Friday night, showers likely and a chance of thunderstorms. Lows around 60. Chance of rain 60%. Independence Day, mostly sunny with a slight chance of showers and thunderstorms. Highs in the mid-80s. Chance of rain 20%. Saturday night, mostly clear. A slight chance of showers and thunderstorms in the evening. Lows around 60. Chance of rain 20%. Sunday, sunny. Highs in the lower 90s. Sunday night, mostly clear with a slight chance of showers and thunderstorms. Lows in the mid-60s. Chance of rain 20%. Monday, sunny. Highs in the lower 90s. Monday night, partly cloudy with a chance of showers and thunderstorms in the evening, then mostly cloudy with a slight chance of showers and thunderstorms after midnight. Lows in the mid-60s. Chance of rain 30%. Tuesday, mostly sunny. Highs in the lower 90s. For Western Lake Sakakawea, today, west winds 10 to 20 miles per hour. Mostly sunny. Highs in the upper 70s. Tonight, northwest winds around 10 miles per hour shifting to the east in the late evening and overnight. Mostly clear. Lows in the mid-50s. For eastern Lake Sakakawea, today, northwest winds 10 to 20 miles per hour. Mostly sunny. Highs around 80. Tonight, northwest winds around 10 miles per hour early in the evening becoming light. Mostly clear. Lows in the mid-50s. For northern Lake Oahe, today, light winds becoming west around 10 miles per hour in the late morning and afternoon. Slight chance of showers in the morning. Mostly sunny. Highs in the mid-80s. Tonight, west winds around 10 miles per hour early in the evening becoming light. Slight chance of thunderstorms in the evening. Mostly clear.

lows around 60. Here are the weather conditions at 10 a.m. Central Daylight Time. Bismarck, mostly sunny. Temperature 68 degrees, relative humidity 65%. Wind southwest at 9 miles an hour. Pressure 29.83 inches and rising. Mendham, mostly sunny. 66 degrees, relative humidity 82%. Wind southwest at 8 miles an hour. Hazen, sunny. 68 degrees, relative humidity 60%. Wind west at 8 miles an hour. Harvey, sunny. 70 degrees, relative humidity 78%. Wind west at 15 miles an hour. Minot, mostly sunny. 68 degrees, relative humidity 70%. Wind west at 13 miles an hour. Dickinson, sunny. 71 degrees, relative humidity 54%. Wind northwest at 9 miles an hour. Elsewhere around North Dakota, it was 68 at Garrison. At Devil's Lake, it was sunny, with a temperature of 69. At Jamestown, it was mostly sunny, with a temperature of 73. It was partly sunny, with a temperature of 65 at Williston, 72 at Fargo, and 72 at Grand Forks. In northern South Dakota, at Aberdeen, it was sunny, with a temperature of 74. At Mobridge, rain and fog were reported, with a temperature of 62. In eastern Montana, at Miles City, haze was reported, with a temperature of 69. At Glendive, it was sunny, with a temperature of 70. At Sydney, it was mostly sunny, with a temperature of 69. Once again, at Bismarck, the temperature was 68 degrees under mostly sunny skies. The regional weather forecast from your National Weather Service office in Bismarck. Near average temperatures are expected today, followed by a return to above average temperatures through the end of this week into early next week. Isolated showers or thunderstorms will be possible today. More widespread chances for thunderstorms return Thursday and Friday, possibly lingering into Independence Day. Isolated to scattered severe thunderstorms are possible Thursday and Friday. The detailed forecast for North Dakota, today, partly cloudy. Slight chance of showers and thunderstorms. Highs ranging from the mid-70s far northwest and north-central to the upper 80s southeast. Tonight, mostly clear. Slight chance of showers and thunderstorms. Lows in the 50s to lower 60s. Thursday, increasing clouds. Chance of showers and thunderstorms, becoming likely in the evening. Highs in the 80s to lower 90s. Friday, mostly cloudy. Showers and thunderstorms likely. Lows in the mid-50s to mid-60s. Highs in the 80s. Here is the forecast for the Bismarck Mendham listening area. Rest of today, mostly sunny. A slight chance of highs in the mid-80s. West winds 10 to 15 miles per hour. Tonight, mostly clear. A slight chance of showers and thunderstorms in the evening. Lows in the upper 50s. North winds around 5 miles per hour, becoming east after midnight. Chance of rain 20%. Thursday, sunny. A slight chance of showers and thunderstorms in the morning, then a chance of showers and thunderstorms in the afternoon. Highs in the upper 80s. Southeast winds 5 to 15 miles per hour with gusts up to 25 miles per hour. Chance of rain 40%. Thursday night, mostly cloudy with showers likely and a chance of thunderstorms in the evening, then partly cloudy after midnight. Lows in the upper 50s. Southeast winds 5 to 15 miles per hour, becoming northeast around 5 miles per hour after midnight. Chance of rain 60%. Friday, mostly sunny. A chance of showers and thunderstorms in the afternoon. Highs in the mid-80s. East winds 5 to 10 miles per hour. Chance of rain 30%. Friday night, showers likely and a chance of thunderstorms. Lows around 60. Chance of rain 60%. Independence Day, mostly sunny with a slight chance of showers and thunderstorms. Highs in the mid-80s. Chance of rain 20%. Saturday night, mostly clear. A slight chance of showers and thunderstorms in the evening. Lows around 60. Chance of rain 20%. Sunday, sunny. Highs in the lower 90s.

Sunday night, mostly clear with a slight chance of showers and thunderstorms. Lows in the mid-60s. Chance of rain 20%. Monday, sunny. Highs in the lower 90s. Monday night, partly cloudy with a chance of showers and thunderstorms in the evening, then mostly cloudy with a slight chance of showers and thunderstorms after midnight. Lows in the mid-60s. Chance of rain 30%. Tuesday, mostly sunny. Highs in the lower 90s. 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Providing weather information 24 hours a day from your National Weather Service office in Bismarck. For Western Lake Sakakawea, today, west winds 10 to 20 miles per hour. Mostly sunny. Highs in the upper 70s. Tonight, northwest winds around 10 miles per hour shifting to the east in the late evening and overnight. Mostly clear. Lows in the mid-50s. For Eastern Lake Sakakawea, today, northwest winds 10 to 20 miles per hour. Mostly sunny. Highs around 80. Tonight, northwest winds around 10 miles per hour early in the evening becoming light. Mostly clear. Lows in the mid-50s. For Northern Lake Oahe, today, light winds becoming west around 10 miles per hour in the late morning and afternoon. Slight chance of showers in the morning. Mostly sunny. Highs in the mid-80s. Tonight, west winds around 10 miles per hour early in the evening becoming light. Slight chance of thunderstorms in the evening. Mostly clear. Lows around 60. Here are the weather conditions at 10 a.m. Central Daylight Time. Bismarck, mostly sunny. Temperature 68 degrees, relative humidity 65%. Wind southwest at 9 miles. Bismarck, mostly sunny. Temperature 68 degrees, relative humidity 65%. Wind southwest at 9 miles an hour. Pressure 29.83 inches and rising. Mendham, mostly sunny. 66 degrees, relative humidity 82%. Wind southwest at 8 miles an hour. Hazen, sunny. 68 degrees, relative humidity 60%. Wind west at 8 miles an hour. Harvey, sunny. 70 degrees, relative humidity 78%. Wind west at 15 miles an hour. Minot, mostly sunny. 68 degrees, relative humidity 70%. Wind west at 13 miles an hour. Dickinson, sunny. 71 degrees, relative humidity 54%. Wind northwest at 9 miles an hour. Elsewhere around North Dakota, it was 68 at Garrison. At Devil's Lake, it was sunny, with a temperature of 69. At Jamestown, it was mostly sunny, with a temperature of 73. It was partly sunny, with a temperature of 65 at Williston, 72 at Fargo, and 72 at Grand Forks. In northern South Dakota, at Aberdeen, it was sunny, with a temperature of 74. At Mobridge, rain and fog were reported, with a temperature of 62. In eastern Montana, at Miles City, haze was reported, with a temperature of 69. At Glendive, it was sunny, with a temperature of 70. At Sydney, it was mostly sunny, with a temperature of 69. Once again, at Bismarck, the temperature was 68 degrees under mostly sunny skies. The regional weather forecast from your National Weather Service office in Bismarck. Near average temperatures are expected today, followed by a return to above average temperatures through the end of this week into early next week. Isolated showers or thunderstorms will be possible today. More widespread chances for thunderstorms return Thursday and Friday, possibly lingering into Independence Day. Isolated to scattered severe thunderstorms are possible Thursday and Friday. The detailed forecast for North Dakota, today, partly cloudy. Slight chance of showers and thunderstorms. Highs ranging from the mid-70s far northwest and north-central to the upper 80s southeast. Tonight, mostly clear. Slight chance of showers and thunderstorms. Lows in the 50s to lower 60s. Thursday, increasing clouds. Chance of showers and thunderstorms, becoming likely in the evening. Highs in the 80s to lower 90s. Friday, mostly cloudy. Showers and thunderstorms likely.

Winds 10 to 20 miles per hour. Mostly sunny. Highs in the upper 70s. Tonight, northwest winds around 10 miles per hour shifting to the east in the late evening and overnight. Mostly clear. Lows in the mid-50s. For eastern Lake Sakakawea, today, northwest winds 10 to 20 miles per hour. Mostly sunny. Highs around 80. Tonight, northwest winds around 10 miles per hour early in the evening becoming light. Mostly clear. Lows in the mid-50s. For northern Lake Oahe, today, light winds becoming west around 10 miles per hour in the late morning and afternoon. Slight chance of showers in the morning. Mostly sunny. Highs in the mid-80s. Tonight, west winds around 10 miles per hour early in the evening becoming light. Slight chance of thunderstorms in the evening. Mostly clear. Lows around 60. Here are the weather conditions at 10 a.m. Central Daylight Time. Bismarck, mostly sunny. Temperature 68 degrees, relative humidity 65%. Wind southwest at 9 miles an hour. Pressure 29.83 inches and rising. Mendan, mostly sunny. 66 degrees, relative humidity 82%. Wind southwest at 8 miles an hour. Hazen, sunny. 68 degrees, relative humidity 60%. Wind west at 8 miles an hour. Harvey, sunny. 70 degrees, relative humidity 78%. Wind west at 15 miles an hour. Minot, mostly sunny. 68 degrees, relative humidity 70%. Wind west at 13 miles an hour. Dickinson, sunny. 71 degrees, relative humidity 54%. Wind northwest at 9 miles an hour. Elsewhere around North Dakota, it was 68 at Garrison. At Devil's Lake, it was sunny, with a temperature of 69. At Jamestown, it was mostly sunny, with a temperature of 73. It was partly sunny, with a temperature of 65 at Williston, 72 at Fargo, and 72 at Grand Forks. In northern South Dakota, at Aberdeen, it was sunny, with a temperature of 74. At Mobridge, rain and fog were reported, with a temperature of 62. In eastern Montana, at Miles City, haze was reported, with a temperature of 69. At Glendive, it was sunny, with a temperature of 70. At Sydney, it was mostly sunny, with a temperature of 69. Once again, at Bismarck, the temperature was 68 degrees under mostly sunny skies. The regional weather forecast from your National Weather Service office in Bismarck. Near average temperatures are expected today, followed by a return to above average temperatures through the end of this week into early next week. Isolated showers or thunderstorms will be possible today. More widespread chances for thunderstorms return Thursday and Friday, possibly lingering into Independence Day. Isolated to scattered severe thunderstorms are possible Thursday and Friday. The detailed forecast for North Dakota, today, partly cloudy. Slight chance of showers and thunderstorms. Highs ranging from the mid-70s far northwest and north-central to the upper 80s southeast. Tonight, mostly clear. Slight chance of showers and thunderstorms. Lows in the 50s to lower 60s. Thursday, increasing clouds. Chance of showers and thunderstorms, becoming likely in the evening. Highs in the 80s to lower 90s. Friday, mostly cloudy. Showers and thunderstorms likely. Lows in the mid-50s to mid-60s. Highs in the 80s. Here is the forecast for the Bismarck Mendon listening area. Rest of today, mostly sunny. A slight chance of highs in the mid-80s. West winds 10 to 15 miles per hour. Tonight, mostly clear. A slight chance of showers and thunderstorms in the evening. Lows in the upper 50s. North winds around 5 miles per hour, becoming east after midnight. Chance of rain 20%. Thursday, sunny. A slight chance of showers and thunderstorms in the morning, then a chance of showers and thunderstorms in the afternoon. Highs in the upper 80s. Southeast winds 5 to 15 miles per hour with gusts up to 25 miles per hour. Chance of rain 40%. Thursday night, mostly cloudy with showers likely and a chance of thunderstorms in the evening, then partly cloudy after.

midnight. Lows in the upper 50s. Southeast winds 5 to 15 miles per hour, becoming northeast around 5 miles per hour after midnight. Chance of rain 60%. Friday, mostly sunny. A chance of showers and thunderstorms in the afternoon. Highs in the mid-80s. East winds 5 to 10 miles per hour. Chance of rain 30%. Friday night, showers likely and a chance of thunderstorms. Lows around 60. Chance of rain 60%. Independence Day, mostly sunny with a slight chance of showers and thunderstorms. Highs in the mid-80s. Chance of rain 20%. Saturday night, mostly clear. A slight chance of showers and thunderstorms in the evening. Lows around 60. Chance of rain 20%. Sunday, sunny. Highs in the lower 90s. Sunday night, mostly clear with a slight chance of showers and thunderstorms. Lows in the mid-60s. Chance of rain 20%. Monday, sunny. Highs in the lower 90s. Monday night, partly cloudy with a chance of showers and thunderstorms in the evening, then mostly cloudy with a slight chance of showers and thunderstorms after midnight. Lows in the mid-60s. Chance of rain 30%. Tuesday, mostly sunny. Highs in the lower 90s. For Western Lake Sakakawea, today, west winds 10 to 20 miles per hour. Mostly sunny. Highs in the upper 70s. Tonight, northwest winds around 10 miles per hour shifting to the east in the late evening and overnight. Mostly clear. Lows in the mid-50s. For Eastern Lake Sakakawea, today, northwest winds 10 to 20 miles per hour. Mostly sunny. Highs around 80. Tonight, northwest winds around 10 miles per hour early in the evening becoming light. Mostly clear. Lows in the mid-50s. For Northern Lake Oahe, today, light winds becoming west around 10 miles per hour in the late morning and afternoon. Slight chance of showers in the morning. Mostly sunny. Highs in the mid-80s. Tonight, west winds around 10 miles per hour early in the evening becoming light. Slight chance of thunderstorms in the evening. Mostly clear. Lows around 60. Here are the weather conditions at 10 a.m. Central Daylight Time. Bismarck, mostly sunny. Temperature 68 degrees, relative humidity 65%. Wind southwest at 9 miles an hour. Pressure 29.83 inches and rising. Mendan, mostly sunny. 66 degrees, relative humidity 82%. Wind southwest at 8 miles an hour. Hazen, sunny. 68 degrees, relative humidity 60%. Wind west at 8 miles an hour. Harvey, sunny. 70 degrees, relative humidity 78%. Wind west at 15 miles an hour. Minot, mostly sunny. 68 degrees, relative humidity 70%. Wind west at 13 miles an hour. Dickinson, sunny. 71 degrees, relative humidity 54%. Wind northwest at 9 miles an hour. Elsewhere around North Dakota, it was 68 at Garrison. At Devil's Lake, it was sunny, with a temperature of 69. At Jamestown, it was mostly sunny, with a temperature of 73. It was partly sunny, with a temperature of 65 at Williston, 72 at Fargo, and 72 at Grand Forks. In northern South Dakota, at Aberdeen, it was sunny, with a temperature of 74. At Mobridge, rain and fog were reported, with a temperature of 62. In eastern Montana, at Mile City, haze was reported, with a temperature of 69. At Glendive, it was sunny, with a temperature of 70. At Sydney, it was mostly sunny, with a temperature of 69. Once again, at Bismarck, the temperature was 68 degrees under mostly sunny skies. The regional weather forecast from your National Weather Service office in Bismarck. Near average temperatures are expected today, followed by a return to above average temperatures through the end of this week into early next week. Isolated showers or thunderstorms will be possible today. More widespread chances for thunderstorms return Thursday and Friday, possibly lingering into Independence Day. Isolated to scattered severe thunderstorms are possible Thursday and Friday. The detailed forecast for North Dakota, today,

cloudy. Slight chance of showers and thunderstorms. Highs ranging from the mid-70s far northwest and north-central to the upper 80s southeast. Tonight, mostly clear. Slight chance of showers and thunderstorms. Lows in the 50s to lower 60s. Thursday, increasing clouds. Chance of showers and thunderstorms, becoming likely in the evening. Highs in the 80s to lower 90s. Friday, mostly cloudy. Showers and thunderstorms likely. Lows in the mid-50s to mid-60s. Highs in the 80s. Here is the forecast for the Bismarck Minden listening area. Rest of today, mostly sunny. A slight chance of highs in the mid-80s. West winds 10 to 15 miles per hour. Tonight, mostly clear. A slight chance of showers and thunderstorms in the evening. Lows in the upper 50s. North winds around 5 miles per hour, becoming east after midnight. Chance of rain 20%. Thursday, sunny. A slight chance of showers and thunderstorms in the morning, then a chance of showers and thunderstorms in the afternoon. Highs in the upper 80s. Southeast winds 5 to 15 miles per hour with gusts up to 25 miles per hour. Chance of rain 40%. Thursday night, mostly cloudy with showers likely and a chance of thunderstorms in the evening, then partly cloudy after midnight. Lows in the upper 50s. Southeast winds 5 to 15 miles per hour, becoming northeast around 5 miles per hour after midnight. Chance of rain 60%. Friday, mostly sunny. A chance of showers and thunderstorms in the afternoon. Highs in the mid-80s. East winds 5 to 10 miles per hour. Chance of rain 30%. Friday night, showers likely and a chance of thunderstorms. Lows around 60. Chance of rain 60%. Independence Day, mostly sunny with a slight chance of showers and thunderstorms. Highs in the mid-80s. Chance of rain 20%. Saturday night, mostly clear. A slight chance of showers and thunderstorms in the evening. Lows around 60. Chance of rain 20%. Sunday, sunny. Highs in the lower 90s. Sunday night, mostly clear with a slight chance of showers and thunderstorms. Lows in the mid-60s. Chance of rain 20%. Monday, sunny. Highs in the lower 90s. Monday night, partly cloudy with a chance of showers and thunderstorms in the evening, then mostly cloudy with a slight chance of showers and thunderstorms after midnight. Lows in the mid-60s. Chance of rain 30%. Tuesday, mostly sunny. Highs in the lower 90s. For Western Lake Sakakawea, today, west winds 10 to 20 miles per hour. Mostly sunny. Highs in the upper 70s. Tonight, northwest winds around 10 miles per hour shifting to the east in the late evening and overnight. Mostly clear. Lows in the mid-50s. For Eastern Lake Sakakawea, today, northwest winds 10 to 20 miles per hour. Mostly sunny. Highs around 80. Tonight, northwest winds around 10 miles per hour early in the evening becoming light. Mostly clear. Lows in the mid-50s. For Northern Lake Oahe, today, light winds becoming west around 10 miles per hour in the late morning and afternoon. Slight chance of showers in the morning. Mostly sunny. Highs in the mid-80s. Tonight, west winds around 10 miles per hour early in the evening becoming light. Slight chance of thunderstorms in the evening. Mostly clear. Lows around 60. Here are the weather conditions at 10 a.m. Central Daylight Time. Bismarck, mostly sunny. Temperature 68 degrees, relative humidity 65%. Wind southwest at 9 miles an hour. Pressure 29.83 inches and rising. Minden, mostly sunny. 66 degrees, relative humidity 82%. Wind southwest at 8 miles an hour. Hazen, sunny. 68 degrees, relative humidity 60%. Wind west at 8 miles an hour. Harvey, sunny. 70 degrees, relative humidity 78%. Wind west at 15 miles an hour. Minot, mostly sunny. 68 degrees, relative humidity 70%. Wind west at 13 miles.

hour. Dickinson, sunny. 71 degrees, relative humidity 54%. Wind northwest at 9 miles an hour. Elsewhere around North Dakota, it was 68 at Garrison. At Devil's Lake, it was sunny, with a temperature of 69. At Jamestown, it was mostly sunny, with a temperature of 73. It was partly sunny, with a temperature of 65 at Williston, 72 at Fargo, and 72 at Grand Forks. In northern South Dakota, at Aberdeen, it was sunny, with a temperature of 74. At Mobridge, rain and fog were reported, with a temperature of 62. In eastern Montana, at Miles City, haze was reported, with a temperature of 69. At Glendive, it was sunny, with a temperature of 70. At Sydney, it was mostly sunny, with a temperature of 69. Once again, at Bismarck, the temperature was 68 degrees under mostly sunny skies. The regional weather forecast from your National Weather Service office in Bismarck. Near average temperatures are expected today, followed by a return to above average temperatures through the end of this week into early next week. Isolated showers or thunderstorms will be possible today. More widespread chances for thunderstorms return Thursday and Friday, possibly lingering into Independence Day. Isolated to scattered severe thunderstorms are possible Thursday and Friday. The detailed forecast for North Dakota, today, partly cloudy. Slight chance of showers and thunderstorms. Highs ranging from the mid-70s far northwest and north-central to the upper 80s southeast. Tonight, mostly clear. Slight chance of showers and thunderstorms. Lows in the 50s to lower 60s. Thursday, increasing clouds. Chance of showers and thunderstorms, becoming likely in the evening. Highs in the 80s to lower 90s. Friday, mostly cloudy. Showers and thunderstorms likely. Lows in the mid-50s to mid-60s. Highs in the 80s. Here is the forecast for the Bismarck, Minden listening area. Rest of today, mostly sunny. A slight chance of highs in the mid-80s. West winds 10 to 15 miles per hour. Tonight, mostly clear. A slight chance of showers and thunderstorms in the evening. Lows in the upper 50s. North winds around 5 miles per hour, becoming east after midnight. Chance of rain 20%. Thursday, sunny. A slight chance of showers and thunderstorms in the morning, then a chance of showers and thunderstorms in the afternoon. Highs in the upper 80s. Southeast winds 5 to 15 miles per hour with gusts up to 25 miles per hour. Chance of rain 40%. Thursday night, mostly cloudy with showers likely and a chance of thunderstorms in the evening, then partly cloudy after midnight. Lows in the upper 50s. Southeast winds 5 to 15 miles per hour, becoming northeast around 5 miles per hour after midnight. Chance of rain 60%. Friday, mostly sunny. A chance of showers and thunderstorms in the afternoon. Highs in the mid-80s. East winds 5 to 10 miles per hour. Chance of rain 30%. Friday night, showers likely and a chance of thunderstorms. Lows around 60. Chance of rain 60%. Independence Day, mostly sunny with a slight chance of showers and thunderstorms. Highs in the mid-80s. Chance of rain 20%. Saturday night, mostly clear. A slight chance of showers and thunderstorms in the evening. Lows around 60. Chance of rain 20%. Sunday, sunny. Highs in the lower 90s. Sunday night, mostly clear with a slight chance of showers and thunderstorms. Lows in the mid-60s. Chance of rain 20%. Monday, sunny. Highs in the lower 90s. Monday night, partly cloudy with a chance of showers and thunderstorms in the evening, then mostly cloudy with a slight chance of showers and thunderstorms after midnight. Lows in the mid-60s. Chance of rain 30%. Tuesday, mostly sunny. Highs in the lower 90s. 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Providing weather information 24 hours a day from your National Weather Service office in Bismarck. For Western Lake Secaucawea, today, west winds 10 to 20 miles per hour. Mostly

Tonight, west winds around 10 miles per hour early in the evening becoming light. Slight chance of thunderstorms in the evening. Mostly clear. Lows around 60. Here are the weather conditions at 10 a.m. Central Daylight Time. Bismarck, mostly sunny. Temperature 68 degrees, relative humidity 65%. Wind southwest at 9 miles an hour. Pressure 29.83 inches and rising. Mendham, mostly sunny. 66 degrees, relative humidity 82%. Wind southwest at 8 miles an hour. Hazen, sunny. 68 degrees, relative humidity 60%. Wind west at 8 miles an hour. Harvey, sunny. 70 degrees, relative humidity 78%. Wind west at 15 miles an hour. Minot, mostly sunny. 68 degrees, relative humidity 70%. Wind west at 13 miles an hour. Dickinson, sunny. 71 degrees, relative humidity 54%. Wind northwest at 9 miles an hour. Elsewhere around North Dakota, it was 68 at Garrison. At Devil's Lake, it was sunny, with a temperature of 69. At Jamestown, it was mostly sunny, with a temperature of 73. It was partly sunny, with a temperature of 65 at Williston, 72 at Fargo, and 72 at Grand Forks. In northern South Dakota, at Aberdeen, it was sunny, with a temperature of 74. At Mobridge, rain and fog were reported, with a temperature of 62. In eastern Montana, at Mile City, haze was reported, with a temperature of 69. At Glendive, it was sunny, with a temperature of 70. At Sydney, it was mostly sunny, with a temperature of 69. Once again, at Bismarck, the temperature was 68 degrees under mostly sunny skies. Here are the weather conditions at 11 a.m. Central Daylight Time. Bismarck, mostly sunny. Temperature 75 degrees, relative humidity 49%. Wind southwest at 6 miles an hour. Pressure 29.82 inches and falling. Mendham, mostly sunny. 73 degrees, relative humidity 64%. Wind west at 10 miles an hour. Hazen, sunny. 73 degrees, relative humidity 46%. Wind northwest at 12 miles an hour. Harvey, sunny. 72 degrees, relative humidity 78%. Wind west at 9 miles an hour, gusting to 16. Minot, mostly sunny. 71 degrees, relative humidity 61%. Wind west at 16 miles an hour. Dickinson, sunny. 74 degrees, relative humidity 48%. Wind northwest at 10 miles an hour. Elsewhere around North Dakota, it was 69 at Garrison. At Devil's Lake, it was sunny, with a temperature of 71. It was mostly sunny, with a temperature of 75 at Jamestown, and 75 at Grand Forks. It was partly sunny, with a temperature of 67 at Williston, and 77 at Fargo. In northern South Dakota, at Mobridge, rain was falling, with a temperature of 73. At Aberdeen, it was cloudy, with a temperature of 76. In eastern Montana, skies ranged from sunny to mostly sunny. It was 74 at Mile City, 76 at Glendive, and 73 at Sydney. Once again, at Bismarck, the temperature was 75 degrees under mostly sunny skies. The regional weather forecast from your National Weather Service office in Bismarck. Near average temperatures are expected today, followed by a return to above average temperatures through the end of this week into early next week. Isolated showers or thunderstorms will be possible today. More widespread chances for thunderstorms return Thursday and Friday, possibly lingering into Independence Day. Isolated to scattered severe thunderstorms are possible Thursday and Friday. The detailed forecast for North Dakota, today, partly cloudy. Slight chance of showers and thunderstorms. Highs ranging from the mid-70s far northwest and north-central to the upper 80s southeast. Tonight, mostly clear. Slight chance of showers and thunderstorms. Lows in the 50s to lower 60s. Thursday, increasing clouds. Chance of showers and thunderstorms, becoming likely in the evening. Highs in the 80s to lower 90s. Friday.

mostly cloudy. Showers and thunderstorms likely. Lows in the mid-50s to mid-60s. Highs in the 80s. Here is the forecast for the Bismarck Minden listening area. Rest of today, mostly sunny. A slight chance of highs in the mid-80s. West winds 10 to 15 miles per hour. Tonight, mostly clear. A slight chance of showers and thunderstorms in the evening. Lows in the upper 50s. North winds around 5 miles per hour, becoming east after midnight. Chance of rain 20%. Thursday, sunny. A slight chance of showers and thunderstorms in the morning, then a chance of showers and thunderstorms in the afternoon. Highs in the upper 80s. Southeast winds 5 to 15 miles per hour with gusts up to 25 miles per hour. Chance of rain 40%. Thursday night, mostly cloudy with showers likely and a chance of thunderstorms in the evening, then partly cloudy after midnight. Lows in the upper 50s. Southeast winds 5 to 15 miles per hour, becoming northeast around 5 miles per hour after midnight. Chance of rain 60%. Friday, mostly sunny. A chance of showers and thunderstorms in the afternoon. Highs in the mid-80s. East winds 5 to 10 miles per hour. Chance of rain 30%. Friday night, showers likely and a chance of thunderstorms. Lows around 60. Chance of rain 60%. Independence Day, mostly sunny with a slight chance of showers and thunderstorms. Highs in the mid-80s. Chance of rain 20%. Saturday night, mostly clear. A slight chance of showers and thunderstorms in the evening. Lows around 60. Chance of rain 20%. Sunday, sunny. Highs in the lower 90s. Sunday night, mostly clear with a slight chance of showers and thunderstorms. Lows in the mid-60s. Chance of rain 20%. Monday, sunny. Highs in the lower 90s. Monday night, partly cloudy with a chance of showers and thunderstorms in the evening, then mostly cloudy with a slight chance of showers and thunderstorms after midnight. Lows in the mid-60s. Chance of rain 30%. Tuesday, mostly sunny. Highs in the lower 90s. For Western Lake Sakakawea, today, west winds 10 to 20 miles per hour. Mostly sunny. Highs in the upper 70s. Tonight, northwest winds around 10 miles per hour shifting to the east in the late evening and overnight. Mostly clear. Lows in the mid-50s. For Eastern Lake Sakakawea, today, northwest winds 10 to 20 miles per hour. Mostly sunny. Highs around 80. Tonight, northwest winds around 10 miles per hour early in the evening becoming light. Mostly clear. Lows in the mid-50s. For Northern Lake Oahe, today, light winds becoming west around 10 miles per hour in the late morning and afternoon. Slight chance of showers in the morning. Mostly sunny. Highs in the mid-80s. Tonight, west winds around 10 miles per hour early in the evening becoming light. Slight chance of thunderstorms in the evening. Mostly clear. Lows around 60. Here are the weather conditions at 11 a.m. Central Daylight Time. Bismarck, mostly sunny. Temperature 75 degrees, relative humidity 49%. Wind southwest at 6 miles an hour. Pressure 29.82 inches and falling. Minden, mostly sunny. 73 degrees, relative humidity 64%. Wind west at 10 miles an hour. Hazen, sunny. 73 degrees, relative humidity 46%. Wind northwest at 12 miles an hour. Harvey, sunny. 72 degrees, relative humidity 78%. Wind west at 9 miles an hour, gusting to 16. Minot, mostly sunny. 71 degrees, relative humidity 61%. Wind west at 16 miles an hour. Dickinson, sunny. 74 degrees, relative humidity 48%. Wind northwest at 10 miles an hour. Elsewhere around North Dakota, it was 69 at Garrison. At Devil's Lake, it was sunny, with a temperature of 71. It was mostly sunny, with a temperature of 75 at Jamestown, and 75 at Grand Forks. It was partly sunny.

a temperature of 67 at Williston and 77 at Fargo. In northern South Dakota, at Mobridge, rain was falling with a temperature of 73. At Aberdeen, it was cloudy with a temperature of 76. In eastern Montana, skies ranged from sunny to mostly sunny. It was 74 at Mile City, 76 at Glendive, and 73 at Sydney. Once again, at Bismarck, the temperature was 75 degrees under mostly sunny skies. Here are the weather conditions at 11 a.m. Central Daylight Time. Bismarck, sunny. Temperature 75 degrees, relative humidity 49%. Wind southwest at 6 miles an hour. Pressure 29.82 inches and falling. Mendon, sunny. 73 degrees, relative humidity 64%. Wind west at 10 miles an hour. Hazen, sunny. 73 degrees, relative humidity 46%. Wind northwest at 12 miles an hour. Harvey, sunny. 72 degrees, relative humidity 78%. Wind west at 9 miles an hour, gusting to 16. Minot, partly sunny. 71 degrees, relative humidity 61%. Wind west at 16 miles an hour. Dickinson, sunny. 74 degrees, relative humidity 48%. Wind northwest at 10 miles an hour. Elsewhere around North Dakota, it was 69 at Garrison. At Devil's Lake, it was sunny with a temperature of 71. It was mostly sunny with a temperature of 75 at Jamestown, 77 at Fargo, and 75 at Grand Forks. At Williston, it was partly sunny with a temperature of 67. In northern South Dakota, at Mobridge, rain was falling with a temperature of 73. At Aberdeen, it was cloudy with a temperature of 76. In eastern Montana, skies ranged from sunny to mostly sunny. It was 74 at Miles City, 76 at Glendive, and 73 at Sydney. Once again, at Bismarck, the temperature was 75 degrees under sunny skies. The regional weather forecast from your National Weather Service office in Bismarck. Near average temperatures are expected today, followed by a return to above average temperatures through the end of this week into early next week. Isolated showers or thunderstorms will be possible today. More widespread chances for thunderstorms return Thursday and Friday, possibly lingering into Independence Day. Isolated to scattered severe thunderstorms are possible Thursday and Friday. The detailed forecast for North Dakota, today, partly cloudy. Slight chance of showers and thunderstorms. Highs ranging from the mid-70s far northwest and north-central to the upper 80s southeast. Tonight, mostly clear. Slight chance of showers and thunderstorms. Lows in the 50s to lower 60s. Thursday, increasing clouds. Chance of showers and thunderstorms, becoming likely in the evening. Highs in the 80s to lower 90s. Friday, mostly cloudy. Showers and thunderstorms likely. Lows in the mid-50s to mid-60s. Highs in the 80s. Here is the forecast for the Bismarck, Mendon listening area. Rest of today, mostly sunny. A slight chance of highs in the mid-80s. West winds 10 to 15 miles per hour. Tonight, mostly clear. A slight chance of showers and thunderstorms in the evening. Lows in the upper 50s. North winds around 5 miles per hour, becoming east after midnight. Chance of rain 20%. Thursday, sunny.

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The preceding audio signals contain the emergency alert system counter codes and the warning alarm tone to test the NOAA Weather Radio Public Warning System. Tests of these codes and the warning alarm tone are conducted every Wednesday between 11 a.m. and noon Central Time or between 10 a.m. and 11 a.m. Mountain Time. If there is a threat of severe weather, the test will be postponed to the next available non-severe weather day. The alarm tone causes weather radio receivers with the alarm tone feature to be turned on automatically. This alert

you that an emergency broadcast is about to be made. Weather radios with the alarm tone feature are available commercially. These counter code and alarm tones will normally be used for weather warnings and emergency messages for 38 counties in western and central North Dakota, Harding and Perkins counties in northwestern South Dakota, and Sheridan, Richland, and Roosevelt counties in northeastern Montana. Once again, this was a weekly test of the alarm tone and county code tones. This concludes the weekly test. We now return to regular programming. Here is the forecast for the Bismarck, Minden listening area. Rest of today, mostly sunny. A slight chance of highs in the mid-80s. West winds 10 to 15 miles per hour. Tonight, mostly clear. A slight chance of showers and thunderstorms in the evening. Lows in the upper 50s. North winds around 5 miles per hour, becoming east after midnight. Chance of rain 20%. Thursday, sunny. A slight chance of showers and thunderstorms in the morning, then a chance of showers and thunderstorms in the afternoon. Highs in the upper 80s. Southeast winds 5 to 15 miles per hour with gusts up to 25 miles per hour. Chance of rain 40%. Thursday night, mostly cloudy with showers likely and a chance of thunderstorms in the evening, then partly cloudy after midnight. Lows in the upper 50s. Southeast winds 5 to 15 miles per hour, becoming northeast around 5 miles per hour after midnight. Chance of rain 60%. Friday, mostly sunny. A chance of showers and thunderstorms in the afternoon. Highs in the mid-80s. East winds 5 to 10 miles per hour. Chance of rain 30%. Friday night, showers likely and a chance of thunderstorms. Lows around 60. Chance of rain 60%. Independence Day, mostly sunny with a slight chance of showers and thunderstorms. Highs in the mid-80s. Chance of rain 20%. Saturday night, mostly clear. A slight chance of showers and thunderstorms in the evening. Lows around 60. Chance of rain 20%. Sunday, sunny. Highs in the lower 90s. Sunday night, mostly clear with a slight chance of showers and thunderstorms. Lows in the mid-60s. Chance of rain 20%. Monday, sunny. Highs in the lower 90s. Monday night, partly cloudy with a chance of showers and thunderstorms in the evening, then mostly cloudy with a slight chance of showers and thunderstorms after midnight. Lows in the mid-60s. Chance of rain 30%. Tuesday, mostly sunny. Highs in the lower 90s. For western Lake Sakakawea, today, west winds 10 to 20 miles per hour. Mostly sunny. Highs in the upper 70s. Tonight, northwest winds around 10 miles per hour shifting to the east in the late evening and overnight. Mostly clear. Lows in the mid-50s. For eastern Lake Sakakawea, today, northwest winds 10 to 20 miles per hour. Mostly sunny. Highs around 80. Tonight, northwest winds around 10 miles per hour early in the evening becoming light. Mostly clear. Lows in the mid-50s. For northern Lake Oahe, today, light winds becoming west around 10 miles per hour in the late morning and afternoon. Slight chance of showers in the morning. Mostly sunny. Highs in the mid-80s. Tonight, west winds around 10 miles per hour early in the evening becoming light. Slight chance of thunderstorms in the evening. Mostly clear. Lows around 60. Here are the weather conditions at 11 a.m. Central Daylight Time. Bismarck, sunny. Temperature 75 degrees, relative humidity 49%. Wind southwest at 6 miles an hour. Pressure 29.82 inches and falling. Minden, sunny. 73 degrees, relative humidity 64%. Wind west at 10 miles an hour. Hazen, sunny. 73 degrees, relative humidity 46%. Wind northwest at 12 miles an hour. Harvey, sunny. 72 degrees, relative humidity 78%. Wind west at 9 miles an hour, gusting to 16. Minot, partly sunny. 71 degrees, relative humidity 61%.

Wind west at 16 miles an hour. Dickinson, sunny. 74 degrees, relative humidity 48%. Wind northwest at 10 miles an hour. Elsewhere around North Dakota, it was 69 at Garrison. At Devil's Lake, it was sunny, with a temperature of 71. It was mostly sunny, with a temperature of 75 at Jamestown, 77 at Fargo, and 75 at Grand Forks. At Williston, it was partly sunny, with a temperature of 67. In northern South Dakota, at Mobridge, rain was falling, with a temperature of 73. At Aberdeen, it was cloudy, with a temperature of 76. In eastern Montana, skies ranged from sunny to mostly sunny. It was 74 at Miles City, 76 at Glendive, and 73 at Sydney. Once again, at Bismarck, the temperature was 75 degrees under sunny skies. The regional weather forecast from your National Weather Service office in Bismarck. Near average temperatures are expected today, followed by a return to above average temperatures through the end of this week into early next week. Isolated showers or thunderstorms will be possible today. More widespread chances for thunderstorms return Thursday and Friday, possibly lingering into Independence Day. Isolated to scattered severe thunderstorms are possible Thursday and Friday. The detailed forecast for North Dakota, today, partly cloudy. Slight chance of showers and thunderstorms. Highs ranging from the mid-70s far northwest and north-central to the upper 80s southeast. Tonight, mostly clear. Slight chance of showers and thunderstorms. Lows in the 50s to lower 60s. Thursday, increasing clouds. Chance of showers and thunderstorms, becoming likely in the evening. Highs in the 80s to lower 90s. Friday, mostly cloudy. Showers and thunderstorms likely. Lows in the mid-50s to mid-60s. Highs in the 80s. Here is the forecast for the Bismarck, Minden listening area. Rest of today, mostly sunny. A slight chance of highs in the mid-80s. West winds 10 to 15 miles per hour. Tonight, mostly clear. A slight chance of showers and thunderstorms in the evening. Lows in the upper 50s. North winds around 5 miles per hour, becoming east after midnight. Chance of rain 20%. Thursday, sunny. A slight chance of showers and thunderstorms in the morning, then a chance of showers and thunderstorms in the afternoon. Highs in the upper 80s. Southeast winds 5 to 15 miles per hour with gusts up to 25 miles per hour. Chance of rain 40%. Thursday night, mostly cloudy with showers likely and a chance of thunderstorms in the evening, then partly cloudy after midnight. Lows in the upper 50s. Southeast winds 5 to 15 miles per hour, becoming northeast around 5 miles per hour after midnight. Chance of rain 60%. Friday, mostly sunny. A chance of showers and thunderstorms in the afternoon. Highs in the mid-80s. East winds 5 to 10 miles per hour. Chance of rain 30%. Friday night, showers likely and a chance of thunderstorms. Lows around 60. Chance of rain 60%. Independence Day, mostly sunny with a slight chance of showers and thunderstorms. Highs in the mid-80s. Chance of rain 20%. Saturday night, mostly clear. A slight chance of showers and thunderstorms in the evening. Lows around 60. Chance of rain 20%. Sunday, sunny. Highs in the lower 90s. Sunday night, mostly clear with a slight chance of showers and thunderstorms. Lows in the mid-60s. Chance of rain 20%. Monday, sunny. Highs in the lower 90s. Monday night, partly cloudy with a chance of showers and thunderstorms in the evening, then mostly cloudy with a slight chance of showers and thunderstorms after midnight. Lows in the mid-60s. Chance of rain 30%. Tuesday, mostly sunny. Highs in the lower 90s. For Western Lake Sakakawea, today, west winds 10 to 20 miles per hour. Mostly sunny. Highs in the upper 70s. Tonight, northwest winds around 10 miles per hour shifting to the east in the late evening and overnight. Mostly clear. Lows in the mid-50s. For Eastern Lake Sakakawea, today, northwest winds 10 to 20.

80 miles per hour. Mostly sunny. Highs around 80. Tonight, northwest winds around 10 miles per hour early in the evening becoming light. Mostly clear. Lows in the mid-50s. For northern Lake Oahe, today, light winds becoming west around 10 miles per hour in the late morning and afternoon. Slight chance of showers in the morning. Mostly sunny. Highs in the mid-80s. Tonight, west winds around 10 miles per hour early in the evening becoming light. Slight chance of thunderstorms in the evening. Mostly clear. Lows around 60. Here are the weather conditions at 11 a.m. Central Daylight Time. Bismarck, sunny. Temperature 75 degrees, relative humidity 49%. Wind southwest at 6 miles an hour. Pressure 29.82 inches and falling. Mendon, sunny. 73 degrees, relative humidity 64%. Wind west at 10 miles an hour. Hazen, sunny. 73 degrees, relative humidity 46%. Wind northwest at 12 miles an hour. Harvey, sunny. 72 degrees, relative humidity 78%. Wind west at 9 miles an hour, gusting to 16. Minot, partly sunny. 71 degrees, relative humidity 61%. Wind west at 16 miles an hour. Dickinson, sunny. 74 degrees, relative humidity 48%. Wind northwest at 10 miles an hour. Elsewhere around North Dakota, it was 69 at Garrison. At Devil's Lake, it was sunny, with a temperature of 71. It was mostly sunny, with a temperature of 75 at Jamestown, 77 at Fargo, and 75 at Grand Forks. At Williston, it was partly sunny, with a temperature of 67. In northern South Dakota, at Mobridge, rain was falling, with a temperature of 73. At Aberdeen, it was cloudy, with a temperature of 76. In eastern Montana, skies ranged from sunny to mostly sunny. It was 74 at Miles City, 76 at Glendive, and 73 at Sydney. Once again, at Bismarck, the temperature was 75 degrees under sunny skies. The regional weather forecast from your National Weather Service office in Bismarck. Near average temperatures are expected today, followed by a return to above average temperatures through the end of this week into early next week. Isolated showers or thunderstorms will be possible today. More widespread chances for thunderstorms return Thursday and Friday, possibly lingering into Independence Day. Isolated to scattered severe thunderstorms are possible Thursday and Friday. The detailed forecast for North Dakota, today, partly cloudy. Slight chance of showers and thunderstorms. Highs ranging from the mid-70s far northwest and north-central to the upper 80s southeast. Tonight, mostly clear. Slight chance of showers and thunderstorms. Lows in the 50s to lower 60s. Thursday, increasing clouds. Chance of showers and thunderstorms, becoming likely in the evening. Highs in the 80s to lower 90s. Friday, mostly cloudy. Showers and thunderstorms likely. Lows in the mid-50s to mid-60s. Highs in the 80s. 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Providing weather information 24 hours a day from your National Weather Service office in Bismarck. Here is the forecast for the Bismarck Mendon listening area. Rest of today, mostly sunny. A slight chance of highs in the mid-80s. West winds 10 to 15 miles per hour. Tonight, mostly clear. A slight chance of showers and thunderstorms in the evening. Lows in the upper 50s. North winds around 5 miles per hour, becoming east after midnight. Chance of rain 20%. Thursday, sunny. A slight chance of showers and thunderstorms in the morning, then a chance of showers and thunderstorms in the afternoon. Highs in the upper 80s. Southeast winds 5 to 15 miles per hour with gusts up to 25 miles per hour. Chance of rain 40%. Thursday night, mostly cloudy with showers likely and a chance of thunderstorms in the evening, then partly cloudy after midnight. Lows in the upper 50s. Southeast winds 5 to 15 miles per hour, becoming northeast.

around 5 miles per hour after midnight. Chance of rain 60%. Friday, mostly sunny. A chance of showers and thunderstorms in the afternoon. Highs in the mid-80s. East winds 5 to 10 miles per hour. Chance of rain 30%. Friday night, showers likely and a chance of thunderstorms. Lows around 60. Chance of rain 60%. Independence Day, mostly sunny with a slight chance of showers and thunderstorms. Highs in the mid-80s. Chance of rain 20%. Saturday night, mostly clear. A slight chance of showers and thunderstorms in the evening. Lows around 60. Chance of rain 20%. Sunday, sunny. Highs in the lower 90s. Sunday night, mostly clear with a slight chance of showers and thunderstorms. Lows in the mid-60s. Chance of rain 20%. Monday, sunny. Highs in the lower 90s. Monday night, partly cloudy with a chance of showers and thunderstorms in the evening, then mostly cloudy with a slight chance of showers and thunderstorms after midnight. Lows in the mid-60s. Chance of rain 30%. Tuesday, mostly sunny. Highs in the lower 90s. Here is the forecast for the Bismarck Minden listening area. Rest of mostly sunny. Highs in the lower 90s. Here is the forecast for the Bismarck Minden listening area. Rest of today, sunny. A slight chance of highs in the mid-80s. West winds 10 to 15 miles per hour. Tonight, mostly clear. Lows in the upper 50s. Northeast winds around 10 miles per hour. Thursday, mostly sunny. A chance of showers and thunderstorms in the afternoon. Highs in the upper 80s. Southeast winds 5 to 15 miles per hour with gusts up to 25 miles per hour. Chance of rain 50%. Thursday night, mostly cloudy with showers likely and a chance of thunderstorms in the evening, then partly cloudy after midnight. Lows in the upper 50s. Southeast winds 5 to 15 miles per hour, becoming northeast around 5 miles per hour after midnight. Chance of rain 60%. Friday, mostly sunny. A chance of showers and thunderstorms in the afternoon. Highs in the mid-80s. East winds 5 to 10 miles per hour. Chance of rain 30%. Friday night, showers likely and a chance of thunderstorms. Lows around 60. Chance of rain 60%. Independence Day, mostly sunny with a slight chance of showers and thunderstorms. Highs in the mid-80s. Chance of rain 20%. Saturday night, mostly clear. A slight chance of showers and thunderstorms in the evening. Lows around 60. Chance of rain 20%. Sunday, sunny. Highs in the lower 90s. Sunday night, mostly clear with a slight chance of showers and thunderstorms. Lows in the mid-60s. Chance of rain 20%. Monday, sunny. Highs in the lower 90s. Monday night, partly cloudy with a chance of showers and thunderstorms in the evening, then mostly cloudy with a slight chance of showers and thunderstorms after midnight. Lows in the mid-60s. Chance of rain 30%. Tuesday, mostly sunny. Highs in the lower 90s. For Western Lake Sakakawea, today, west winds 10 to 20 miles per hour. Mostly sunny. Highs in the upper 70s. Tonight, northwest winds around 10 miles per hour shifting to the east in the late evening and overnight. Mostly clear. Lows in the mid-50s. For Eastern Lake Sakakawea, today, northwest winds 10 to 20 miles per hour. Mostly sunny. Highs around 80. Tonight, northwest winds around 10 miles per hour early in the evening becoming light. Mostly clear. Lows in the mid-50s. For northern Lake Oahe, today, light winds becoming west around 10 miles per hour in the late morning and afternoon. Slight chance of showers in the morning. Mostly sunny. Highs in the mid-80s. Tonight, west winds around 10 miles per hour early in the evening becoming light. Slight chance of thunderstorms in the evening. Mostly clear. Lows around 60. Here are the weather conditions at 11 a.m. Central Daylight Time. Bismarck, sunny. Temperature 75 degrees, relative

Humidity 49%. Wind southwest at 6 miles an hour. Pressure 29.82 inches and falling. Mandan, sunny. 73 degrees, relative humidity 64%. Wind west at 10 miles an hour. Hazen, sunny. 73 degrees, relative humidity 46%. Wind northwest at 12 miles an hour. Harvey, sunny. 72 degrees, relative humidity 78%. Wind west at 9 miles an hour, gusting to 16. Minot, partly sunny. 71 degrees, relative humidity 61%. Wind west at 16 miles an hour. Dickinson, sunny. 74 degrees, relative humidity 48%. Wind northwest at 10 miles an hour. Elsewhere around North Dakota, it was 69 at Garrison. At Devil's Lake, it was sunny, with a temperature of 71. It was mostly sunny, with a temperature of 75 at Jamestown, 77 at Fargo, and 75 at Grand Forks. At Williston, it was partly sunny, with a temperature of 67. In northern South Dakota, at Mobridge, rain was falling, with a temperature of 73. At Aberdeen, it was cloudy, with a temperature of 76. In eastern Montana, skies ranged from sunny to mostly sunny. It was 74 at Miles City, 76 at Glendive, and 73 at Sydney. Once again, at Bismarck, the temperature was 75 degrees under sunny skies. The regional weather forecast from your National Weather Service office in Bismarck. Near average temperatures are expected today, followed by a return to above average temperatures through the end of this week into early next week. Isolated showers or thunderstorms will be possible today. More widespread chances for thunderstorms return Thursday and Friday, possibly lingering into Independence Day. Isolated to scattered severe thunderstorms are possible Thursday and Friday. The detailed forecast for North Dakota, today, partly cloudy. Slight chance of showers and thunderstorms. Highs ranging from the mid-70s far northwest and north-central to the upper 80s southeast. Tonight, mostly clear. Slight chance of showers and thunderstorms. Lows in the 50s to lower 60s. Thursday, increasing clouds. Chance of showers and thunderstorms, becoming likely in the evening. Highs in the 80s to lower 90s. Friday, mostly cloudy. Showers and thunderstorms likely. Lows in the mid-50s to mid-60s. Highs in the 80s. Here is the forecast for the Bismarck Mandan listening area. Rest of today, sunny. A slight chance of highs in the mid-80s. West winds 10 to 15 miles per hour. Tonight, mostly clear. Lows in the upper 50s. Northeast winds around 10 miles per hour. Thursday, mostly sunny. A chance of showers and thunderstorms in the afternoon. Highs in the upper 80s. Southeast winds 5 to 15 miles per hour with gusts up to 25 miles per hour. Chance of rain 50%. Thursday night, mostly cloudy with showers likely and a chance of thunderstorms in the evening, then partly cloudy after midnight. Lows in the upper 50s. Southeast winds 5 to 15 miles per hour, becoming northeast around 5 miles per hour after midnight. Chance of rain 60%. Friday, mostly sunny. A chance of showers and thunderstorms in the afternoon. Highs in the mid-80s. East winds 5 to 10 miles per hour. Chance of rain 30%. Friday night, showers likely and a chance of thunderstorms. Lows around 60. Chance of rain 60%. Independence Day, mostly sunny with a slight chance of showers and thunderstorms. Highs in the mid-80s. Chance of rain 20%. Saturday night, mostly clear. A slight chance of showers and thunderstorms in the evening. Lows around 60. Chance of rain 20%. Sunday, sunny. Highs in the lower 90s. Sunday night, mostly clear with a slight chance of showers and thunderstorms. Lows in the mid-60s. Chance of rain 20%. Monday, sunny. Highs in the lower 90s. Monday night, partly cloudy with a chance of showers and thunderstorms in the evening, then mostly cloudy with a slight chance of showers and thunderstorms after midnight. Lows in the mid-60s.

chance of rain 30%. Tuesday, mostly sunny. Highs in the lower 90s. For Western Lake Sakakawea, today, west winds 10 to 20 miles per hour. Mostly sunny. Highs in the upper 70s. Tonight, northwest winds around 10 miles per hour, shifting to the east in the late evening and overnight. Mostly clear. Lows in the mid-50s. For Eastern Lake Sakakawea, today, northwest winds 10 to 20 miles per hour. Mostly sunny. Highs around 80. Tonight, northwest winds around 10 miles per hour, early in the evening becoming light. Mostly clear. Lows in the mid-50s. For Northern Lake Oahe, today, light winds becoming west around 10 miles per hour in the late morning and afternoon. Slight chance of showers in the morning. Mostly sunny. Highs in the mid-80s. Tonight, west winds around 10 miles per hour early in the evening becoming light. Slight chance of thunderstorms in the evening. Mostly clear. Lows around 60. Here are the weather conditions at 11 a.m. Central Daylight Time. Bismarck, sunny. Temperature 75 degrees, relative humidity 49%. Wind southwest at 6 miles an hour. Pressure 29.82 inches and falling. Mendon, sunny. 73 degrees, relative humidity 64%. Wind west at 10 miles an hour. Hazen, sunny. 73 degrees, relative humidity 46%. Wind northwest at 12 miles an hour. Harvey, sunny. 72 degrees, relative humidity 78%. Wind west at 9 miles an hour, gusting to 16. Minot, partly sunny. 71 degrees, relative humidity 61%. Wind west at 16 miles an hour. Dickinson, sunny. 74 degrees, relative humidity 48%. Wind northwest at 10 miles an hour. Elsewhere around North Dakota, it was 69 at Garrison. At Devil's Lake, it was sunny, with a temperature of 71. It was mostly sunny, with a temperature of 75 at Jamestown, 77 at Fargo, and 75 at Grand Forks. At Williston, it was partly sunny, with a temperature of 67. In northern South Dakota, at Mobridge, rain was falling, with a temperature of 73. At Aberdeen, it was cloudy, with a temperature of 76. In eastern Montana, skies ranged from sunny to mostly sunny. It was 74 at Miles City, 76 at Glendive, and 73 at Sydney. Once again, at Bismarck, the temperature was 75 degrees under sunny skies. The regional weather forecast from your National Weather Service office in Bismarck. Near average temperatures are expected today, followed by a return to above average temperatures through the end of this week into early next week. Isolated showers or thunderstorms will be possible today. More widespread chances for thunderstorms return Thursday and Friday, possibly lingering into Independence Day. Isolated to scattered severe thunderstorms are possible Thursday and Friday. The detailed forecast for North Dakota, today, partly cloudy. Slight chance of showers and thunderstorms. Highs ranging from the mid-70s far northwest and north-central to the upper 80s southeast. Tonight, mostly clear. Slight chance of showers and thunderstorms. Lows in the 50s to lower 60s. Thursday, increasing clouds. Chance of showers and thunderstorms, becoming likely in the evening. Highs in the 80s to lower 90s. Friday, mostly cloudy. Showers and thunderstorms likely. Lows in the mid-50s to mid-60s. Highs in the 80s. Here is the forecast for the Bismarck Mendon listening area. Rest of today, sunny. A slight chance of highs in the mid-80s. West winds 10 to 15 miles per hour. Tonight, mostly clear. Lows in the upper 50s. Northeast winds around 10 miles per hour. Thursday, mostly sunny. A chance of showers and thunderstorms in the afternoon. Highs in the upper 80s. Southeast winds 5 to 15 miles per hour with gusts up to 25 miles per hour. Chance of rain 50%. Thursday night, mostly cloudy with showers likely and a chance of thunderstorms in the evening, then partly cloudy after midnight. Lows in the

50s. Southeast winds 5 to 15 miles per hour, becoming northeast around 5 miles per hour after midnight. Chance of rain 60%. Friday, mostly sunny. A chance of showers and thunderstorms in the afternoon. Highs in the mid-80s. East winds 5 to 10 miles per hour. Chance of rain 30%. Friday night, showers likely and a chance of thunderstorms. Lows around 60. Chance of rain 60%. Independence Day, mostly sunny with a slight chance of showers and thunderstorms. Highs in the mid-80s. Chance of rain 20%. Saturday night, mostly clear. A slight chance of showers and thunderstorms in the evening. Lows around 60. Chance of rain 20%. Sunday, sunny. Highs in the lower 90s. Sunday night, mostly clear with a slight chance of showers and thunderstorms. Lows in the mid-60s. Chance of rain 20%. Monday, sunny. Highs in the lower 90s. Monday night, partly cloudy with a chance of showers and thunderstorms in the evening, then mostly cloudy with a slight chance of showers and thunderstorms after midnight. Lows in the mid-60s. Chance of rain 30%. Tuesday, mostly sunny. Highs in the lower 90s. For Western Lake Sakakawea, today, west winds 10 to 20 miles per hour. Mostly sunny. Highs in the upper 70s. Tonight, northwest winds around 10 miles per hour shifting to the east in the late evening and overnight. Mostly clear. Lows in the mid-50s. For Eastern Lake Sakakawea, today, northwest winds 10 to 20 miles per hour. Mostly sunny. Highs around 80. Tonight, northwest winds around 10 miles per hour early in the evening becoming light. Mostly clear. Lows in the mid-50s. For Northern Lake Oahe, today, light winds becoming west around 10 miles per hour in the late morning and afternoon. Slight chance of showers in the morning. Mostly sunny. Highs in the mid-80s. Tonight, west winds around 10 miles per hour early in the evening becoming light. Slight chance of thunderstorms in the evening. Mostly clear. Lows around 60. Here are the weather conditions at 11 a.m. Central Daylight Time. Bismarck, sunny. Temperature 75 degrees, relative humidity 49%. Wind southwest at 6 miles an hour. Pressure 29.82 inches and falling. Mendham, sunny. 73 degrees, relative humidity 64%. Wind west at 10 miles an hour. Hazen, sunny. 73 degrees, relative humidity 46%. Wind northwest at 12 miles an hour. Harvey, sunny. 72 degrees, relative humidity 78%. Wind west at 9 miles an hour, gusting to 16. Minot, partly sunny. 71 degrees, relative humidity 61%. Wind west at 16 miles an hour. Dickinson, sunny. 74 degrees, relative humidity 48%. Wind northwest at 10 miles an hour. Elsewhere around North Dakota, it was 69 at Garrison. At Devil's Lake, it was sunny, with a temperature of 71. It was mostly sunny, with a temperature of 75 at Jamestown, 77 at Fargo, and 75 at Grand Forks. At Williston, it was partly sunny, with a temperature of 67. In northern South Dakota, at Mobridge, rain was falling, with a temperature of 73. At Aberdeen, it was cloudy, with a temperature of 76. In eastern Montana, skies ranged from sunny to mostly sunny. It was 74 at Miles City, 76 at Glendive, and 73 at Sydney. Once again, at Bismarck, the temperature was 75 degrees under sunny skies. Here is the forecast for the Bismarck-Mendham listening area. Rest of today, sunny. A slight chance of highs in the mid-80s. West winds 10 to 15 miles per hour. Tonight, mostly clear. Lows in the upper 50s. Northeast winds around 10 miles per hour. Thursday, mostly sunny. A chance of showers and thunderstorms in the afternoon. Highs in the upper 80s. Southeast winds 5 to 15 miles per hour with gusts up to 25 miles per hour.

rain 50%. Thursday night, mostly cloudy with showers likely and a chance of thunderstorms in the evening, then partly cloudy after midnight. Lows in the upper 50s. Southeast winds 5 to 15 miles per hour, becoming northeast around 5 miles per hour after midnight. Chance of rain 60%. Friday, mostly sunny. A chance of showers and thunderstorms in the afternoon. Highs in the mid-80s. East winds 5 to 10 miles per hour. Chance of rain 30%. Friday night, showers likely and a chance of thunderstorms. Lows around 60. Chance of rain 60%. Independence Day, mostly sunny with a slight chance of showers and thunderstorms. Highs in the mid-80s. Chance of rain 20%. Saturday night, mostly clear. A slight chance of showers and thunderstorms in the evening. Lows around 60. Chance of rain 20%. Sunday, sunny. Highs in the lower 90s. Sunday night, mostly clear with a slight chance of showers and thunderstorms. Lows in the mid-60s. Chance of rain 20%. Monday, sunny. Highs in the lower 90s. Monday night, partly cloudy with a chance of showers and thunderstorms in the evening, then mostly cloudy with a slight chance of showers and thunderstorms after midnight. Lows in the mid-60s. Chance of rain 30%. Tuesday, mostly sunny. Highs in the lower 90s. For Western Lake Sakakawea, today, west winds 10 to 20 miles per hour. Mostly sunny. Highs in the upper 70s. Tonight, northwest winds around 10 miles per hour shifting to the east in the late evening and overnight. Mostly clear. Lows in the mid-50s. For Eastern Lake Sakakawea, today, northwest winds 10 to 20 miles per hour. Mostly sunny. Highs around 80. Tonight, northwest winds around 10 miles per hour early in the evening becoming light. Mostly clear. Lows in the mid-50s. For Northern Lake Oahe, today, light winds becoming west around 10 miles per hour in the late morning and afternoon. Slight chance of showers in the morning. Mostly sunny. Highs in the mid-80s. Tonight, west winds around 10 miles per hour early in the evening becoming light. Slight chance of thunderstorms in the evening. Mostly clear. Lows around 60. Here are the weather conditions at 11 a.m. Central Daylight Time. Bismarck, sunny. Temperature 75 degrees, relative humidity 49%. Wind southwest at 6 miles an hour. Pressure 29.82 inches and falling. Mendon, sunny. 73 degrees, relative humidity 64%. Wind west at 10 miles an hour. Hazen, sunny. 73 degrees, relative humidity 46%. Wind northwest at 12 miles an hour. Harvey, sunny. 72 degrees, relative humidity 78%. Wind west at 9 miles an hour, gusting to 16. Minot, partly sunny. 71 degrees, relative humidity 61%. Wind west at 16 miles an hour. Dickinson, sunny. 74 degrees, relative humidity 48%. Wind northwest at 10 miles an hour. Elsewhere around North Dakota, it was 69 at Garrison. At Devil's Lake, it was sunny, with a temperature of 71. It was mostly sunny, with a temperature of 75 at Jamestown, 77 at Fargo, and 75 at Grand Forks. At Williston, it was partly sunny, with a temperature of 67. In northern South Dakota, at Mobridge, rain was falling, with a temperature of 73. At Aberdeen, it was cloudy, with a temperature of 76. In eastern Montana, skies ranged from sunny to mostly sunny. It was 74 at Miles City, 76 at Glendive, and 73 at Sydney. Once again, at Bismarck, the temperature was 75 degrees under sunny skies. Here is the forecast for the Bismarck-Mendon listening area. Rest of today, sunny. A slight chance of highs in the mid-80s. West winds 10 to 15 miles per hour. Tonight, mostly clear. Lows in the upper 50s. Northeast winds around 10 miles per hour. Thursday, mostly sunny. A chance of showers and thunder.

storms in the afternoon. Highs in the upper 80s. Southeast winds 5 to 15 miles per hour with gusts up to 25 miles per hour. Chance of rain 50%. Thursday night, mostly cloudy with showers likely and a chance of thunderstorms in the evening, then partly cloudy after midnight. Lows in the upper 50s. Southeast winds 5 to 15 miles per hour, becoming northeast around 5 miles per hour after midnight. Chance of rain 60%. Friday, mostly sunny. A chance of showers and thunderstorms in the afternoon. Highs in the mid-80s. East winds 5 to 10 miles per hour. Chance of rain 30%. Friday night, showers likely and a chance of thunderstorms. Lows around 60. Chance of rain 60%. Independence Day, mostly sunny with a slight chance of showers and thunderstorms. Highs in the mid-80s. Chance of rain 20%. Saturday night, mostly clear. A slight chance of showers and thunderstorms in the evening. Lows around 60. Chance of rain 20%. Sunday, sunny. Highs in the lower 90s. Sunday night, mostly clear with a slight chance of showers and thunderstorms. Lows in the mid-60s. Chance of rain 20%. Monday, sunny. Highs in the lower 90s. Monday night, partly cloudy with a chance of showers and thunderstorms in the evening, then mostly cloudy with a slight chance of showers and thunderstorms after midnight. Lows in the mid-60s. Chance of rain 30%. Tuesday, mostly sunny. Highs in the lower 90s. For Western Lake Sakakawea, today, west winds 10 to 20 miles per hour. Mostly sunny. Highs in the upper 70s. Tonight, northwest winds around 10 miles per hour shifting to the east in the late evening and overnight. Mostly clear. Lows in the mid-50s. For Eastern Lake Sakakawea, today, northwest winds 10 to 20 miles per hour. Mostly sunny. Highs around 80. Tonight, northwest winds around 10 miles per hour early in the evening becoming light. Mostly clear. Lows in the mid-50s. For Northern Lake Oahe, today, light winds becoming west around 10 miles per hour in the late morning and afternoon. Slight chance of showers in the morning. Mostly sunny. Highs in the mid-80s. Tonight, west winds around 10 miles per hour early in the evening becoming light. Slight chance of thunderstorms in the evening. Mostly clear. Lows around 60. Here are the weather conditions at 11 a.m. Central Daylight Time. Bismarck, sunny. Temperature 75 degrees, relative humidity 49%. Wind southwest at 6 miles an hour. Pressure 29.82 inches and falling. Mendham, sunny. 73 degrees, relative humidity 64%. Wind west at 10 miles an hour. Hazen, sunny. 73 degrees, relative humidity 46%. Wind northwest at 12 miles an hour. Harvey, sunny. 72 degrees, relative humidity 78%. Wind west at 9 miles an hour, gusting to 16. Minot, partly sunny. 71 degrees, relative humidity 61%. Wind west at 16 miles an hour. Dickinson, sunny. 74 degrees, relative humidity 48%. Wind northwest at 10 miles an hour. Elsewhere around North Dakota, it was 69 at Garrison. At Devil's Lake, it was sunny, with a temperature of 71. It was mostly sunny, with a temperature of 75 at Jamestown, 77 at Fargo, and 75 at Grand Forks. At Williston, it was partly sunny, with a temperature of 67. In northern South Dakota, at Mobridge, rain was falling, with a temperature of 73. At Aberdeen, it was cloudy, with a temperature of 76. In eastern Montana, skies ranged from sunny to mostly sunny. It was 74 at Mile City, 76 at Glendive, and 73 at Sydney. Once again, at Bismarck, the temperature was 75 degrees under sunny skies. 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Providing weather information 24 hours a day from your National Weather Service office in Bismarck.

Partly cloudy after midnight. Lows in the upper 50s. Southeast winds 5 to 15 miles per hour, becoming northeast around 5 miles per hour after midnight. Chance of rain 60%. Friday, mostly sunny. A chance of showers and thunderstorms in the afternoon. Highs in the mid-80s. East winds 5 to 10 miles per hour. Chance of rain 30%. Friday night, showers likely and a chance of thunderstorms. Lows around 60. Chance of rain 60%. Independence Day, mostly sunny with a slight chance of showers and thunderstorms. Highs in the mid-80s. Chance of rain 20%. Saturday night, mostly clear. A slight chance of showers and thunderstorms in the evening. Lows around 60. Chance of rain 20%. Sunday, sunny. Highs in the lower 90s. Sunday night, mostly clear with a slight chance of showers and thunderstorms. Lows in the mid-60s. Chance of rain 20%. Monday, sunny. Highs in the lower 90s. Monday night, partly cloudy with a chance of showers and thunderstorms in the evening, then mostly cloudy with a slight chance of showers and thunderstorms after midnight. Lows in the mid-60s. Chance of rain 30%. Tuesday, mostly sunny. Highs in the lower 90s. For Western Lake Sakakawea, today, west winds 10 to 20 miles per hour. Mostly sunny. Highs in the upper 70s. Tonight, northwest winds around 10 miles per hour shifting to the east in the late evening and overnight. Mostly clear. Lows in the mid-50s. For Eastern Lake Sakakawea, today, northwest winds 10 to 20 miles per hour. Mostly sunny. Highs around 80. Tonight, northwest winds around 10 miles per hour early in the evening becoming light. Mostly clear. Lows in the mid-50s. For Northern Lake Oahe, today, light winds becoming west around 10 miles per hour in the late morning and afternoon. Slight chance of showers in the morning. Mostly sunny. Highs in the mid-80s. Tonight, west winds around 10 miles per hour early in the evening becoming light. Slight chance of thunderstorms in the evening. Mostly clear. Lows around 60. Here are the weather conditions at noon Central Daylight Time. Bismarck, sunny. Temperature 77 degrees, relative humidity 48%. Pressure 29.82 inches and steady. Mendham, sunny. 75 degrees, relative humidity 60%. Wind west at 10 miles an hour. Hazen, sunny. 75 degrees, relative humidity 43%. Wind west at 9 miles an hour. Harvey, partly sunny. 73 degrees, relative humidity 73%. Wind west at 13 miles an hour. Minot, partly sunny. 70 degrees, relative humidity 63%. Wind west at 12 miles an hour. Dickinson, sunny. 76 degrees, relative humidity 43%. Wind northwest at 9 miles an hour. Elsewhere around North Dakota, it was 72 at Garrison. It was mostly sunny, with a temperature of 77 at Jamestown, 79 at Fargo, 78 at Grand Forks, and 73 at Devil's Lake. At Williston, it was partly sunny, with a temperature of 69. In northern South Dakota, skies ranged from sunny to mostly sunny. It was 78 at Mobridge, and 80 at Aberdeen. In eastern Montana, skies ranged from sunny to mostly sunny. It was 78 at Miles City, 78 at Glendive, and 75 at Sydney. Once again, at Bismarck, the temperature was 77 degrees under sunny skies. The regional weather forecast from your National Weather Service office in Bismarck. Near average temperatures are expected today, followed by a return to above average temperatures through the end of this week into early next week. Isolated showers or thunderstorms will be possible today. More widespread chances for thunderstorms return Thursday and Friday, possibly lingering into Independence Day. Isolated to scattered severe thunderstorms are possible Thursday and Friday. The detailed forecast for North Dakota, this afternoon, partly cloudy. Slight chance of showers and thunderstorms. Highs ranging from the mid-70s far northwest and north central to the upper 80s southeast.

mostly clear. Slight chance of showers and thunderstorms. Lows in the 50s to lower 60s. Thursday, increasing clouds. Chance of showers and thunderstorms becoming likely in the evening. Highs in the 80s to lower 90s. Friday, mostly cloudy. Showers and thunderstorms likely. Lows in the mid-50s to mid-60s. Highs in the 80s. Here is the forecast for the Bismarck Minden listening area. Rest of today, sunny. A slight chance of highs in the mid-80s. West winds 10 to 15 miles per hour. Tonight, mostly clear. Lows in the upper 50s. Northeast winds around 10 miles per hour. Thursday, mostly sunny. A chance of showers and thunderstorms in the afternoon. Highs in the upper 80s. Southeast winds 5 to 15 miles per hour with gusts up to 25 miles per hour. Chance of rain 50%. Thursday night, mostly cloudy with showers likely and a chance of thunderstorms in the evening, then partly cloudy after midnight. Lows in the upper 50s. Southeast winds 5 to 15 miles per hour, becoming northeast around 5 miles per hour after midnight. Chance of rain 60%. Friday, mostly sunny. A chance of showers and thunderstorms in the afternoon. Highs in the mid-80s. East winds 5 to 10 miles per hour. Chance of rain 30%. Friday night, showers likely and a chance of thunderstorms. Lows around 60. Chance of rain 60%. Independence Day, mostly sunny with a slight chance of showers and thunderstorms. Highs in the mid-80s. Chance of rain 20%. Saturday night, mostly clear. A slight chance of showers and thunderstorms in the evening. Lows around 60. Chance of rain 20%. Sunday, sunny. Highs in the lower 90s. Sunday night, mostly clear with a slight chance of showers and thunderstorms. Lows in the mid-60s. Chance of rain 20%. Monday, sunny. Highs in the lower 90s. Monday night, partly cloudy with a chance of showers and thunderstorms in the evening, then mostly cloudy with a slight chance of showers and thunderstorms after midnight. Lows in the mid-60s. Chance of rain 30%. Tuesday, mostly sunny. Highs in the lower 90s. For Western Lake Sakakawea, today, west winds 10 to 20 miles per hour. Mostly sunny. Highs in the upper 70s. Tonight, northwest winds around 10 miles per hour shifting to the east in the late evening and overnight. Mostly clear. Lows in the mid-50s. For Eastern Lake Sakakawea, today, northwest winds 10 to 20 miles per hour. Mostly sunny. Highs around 80. Tonight, northwest winds around 10 miles per hour early in the evening becoming light. Mostly clear. Lows in the mid-50s. For Northern Lake Oahe, today, light winds becoming west around 10 miles per hour in the late morning and afternoon. Slight chance of showers in the morning. Mostly sunny. Highs in the mid-80s. Tonight, west winds around 10 miles per hour early in the evening becoming light. Slight chance of thunderstorms in the evening. Mostly clear. Lows around 60. Here are the weather conditions at noon Central Daylight Time. Bismarck, sunny. Temperature 77 degrees, relative humidity 48%. Pressure 29.82 inches and steady. Minden, sunny. 75 degrees, relative humidity 60%. Wind west at 10 miles an hour. Hazen, sunny. 75 degrees, relative humidity 43%. Wind west at 9 miles an hour. Harvey, partly sunny. 73 degrees, relative humidity 73%. Wind west at 13 miles an hour. Minot, partly sunny. 70 degrees, relative humidity 63%. Wind west at 12 miles an hour. Dickinson, sunny. 76 degrees, relative humidity 43%. Wind northwest at 9 miles an hour. Elsewhere around North Dakota, it was 72 at Garrison. It was mostly sunny, with a temperature of 77 at Jamestown, 79 at Fargo, 78 at Grand Forks, and 73 at Devil's Lake.

It was partly sunny, with a temperature of 69. In northern South Dakota, skies ranged from sunny to mostly sunny. It was 78 at Mobridge and 80 at Aberdeen. In eastern Montana, skies ranged from sunny to mostly sunny. It was 78 at Miles City, 78 at Glendive, and 75 at Sydney. Once again, at Bismarck, the temperature was 77 degrees under sunny skies. Here are the weather conditions at noon Central Daylight Time. Bismarck, mostly sunny. Temperature 77 degrees, relative humidity 48%. Pressure 29.82 inches and steady. Mendon, mostly sunny. 75 degrees, relative humidity 60%. Wind west at 10 miles an hour. Hazen, sunny. 75 degrees, relative humidity 43%. Wind west at 9 miles an hour. Harvey, partly sunny. 73 degrees, relative humidity 73%. Wind west at 13 miles an hour. Minot, partly sunny. 70 degrees, relative humidity 63%. Wind west at 12 miles an hour. Dickinson, sunny. 76 degrees, relative humidity 43%. Wind northwest at 9 miles an hour. Elsewhere around North Dakota, it was 72 at Garrison. It was mostly sunny, with a temperature of 77 at Jamestown, 78 at Grand Forks, and 73 at Devil's Lake. It was partly sunny, with a temperature of 69 at Williston, and 79 at Fargo. In northern South Dakota, it was sunny. It was 78 at Mobridge, and 80 at Aberdeen. In eastern Montana, skies ranged from sunny to mostly sunny. It was 78 at Miles City, 78 at Glendive, and 75 at Sydney. Once again, at Bismarck, the temperature was 77 degrees under mostly sunny skies. The regional weather forecast from your National Weather Service office in Bismarck. Near average temperatures are expected today, followed by a return to above average temperatures through the end of this week into early next week. Isolated showers or thunderstorms will be possible today. More widespread chances for thunderstorms return Thursday and Friday, possibly lingering into Independence Day. Isolated to scattered severe thunderstorms are possible Thursday and Friday. The detailed forecast for North Dakota, this afternoon, partly cloudy. Slight chance of showers and thunderstorms. Highs ranging from the mid-70s far northwest and north-central to the upper 80s southeast. Tonight, mostly clear. Slight chance of showers and thunderstorms. Lows in the 50s to lower 60s. Thursday, increasing clouds. Chance of showers and thunderstorms, becoming likely in the evening. Highs in the 80s to lower 90s. Friday, mostly cloudy. Showers and thunderstorms likely. Lows in the mid-50s to mid-60s. Highs in the 80s. Here is the forecast for the Bismarck-Mendon listening area. Rest of today, sunny. A slight chance of highs in the mid-80s. West winds 10 to 15 miles per hour. Tonight, mostly clear. Lows in the upper 50s. Northeast winds around 10 miles per hour. Thursday, mostly sunny. A chance of showers and thunderstorms in the afternoon. Highs in the upper 80s. Southeast winds 5 to 15 miles per hour with gusts up to 25 miles per hour. Chance of rain 50%. Thursday night, mostly cloudy with showers likely and a chance of thunderstorms in the evening, then partly cloudy after midnight. Lows in the upper 50s. Southeast winds 5 to 15 miles per hour, becoming northeast around 5 miles per hour after midnight. Chance of rain 60%. Friday, mostly sunny. A chance of showers and thunderstorms in the afternoon. Highs in the mid-80s. East winds 5 to 10 miles per hour. Chance of rain 30%. Friday night, showers likely and a chance of thunderstorms. Lows around 60. Chance of rain 60%. Independence Day, mostly sunny with a slight chance of showers and thunderstorms. Highs in the mid-80s. Chance of rain 20%. Saturday night, mostly clear. A slight chance of showers and thunderstorms in the evening. Lows around 60. Chance of rain 20%. Sunday.

sunny. Highs in the lower 90s. Sunday night, mostly clear with a slight chance of showers and thunderstorms. Lows in the mid-60s. Chance of rain 20%. Monday, sunny. Highs in the lower 90s. Monday night, partly cloudy with a chance of showers and thunderstorms in the evening, then mostly cloudy with a slight chance of showers and thunderstorms after midnight. Lows in the mid-60s. Chance of rain 30%. Tuesday, mostly sunny. Highs in the lower 90s. For Western Lake Sakakawea, today, west winds 10 to 20 miles per hour. Mostly sunny. Highs in the upper 70s. Tonight, northwest winds around 10 miles per hour shifting to the east in the late evening and overnight. Mostly clear. Lows in the mid-50s. For Eastern Lake Sakakawea, today, northwest winds 10 to 20 miles per hour. Mostly sunny. Highs around 80. Tonight, northwest winds around 10 miles per hour early in the evening becoming light. Mostly clear. Lows in the mid-50s. For Northern Lake Oahe, today, light winds becoming west around 10 miles per hour in the late morning and afternoon. Slight chance of showers in the morning. Mostly sunny. Highs in the mid-80s. Tonight, west winds around 10 miles per hour early in the evening becoming light. Slight chance of thunderstorms in the evening. Mostly clear. Lows around 60. Here are the weather conditions at noon Central Daylight Time. Bismarck, mostly sunny. Temperature 77 degrees, relative humidity 48%. Pressure 29.82 inches and steady. Mandan, mostly sunny. 75 degrees, relative humidity 60%. Wind west at 10 miles an hour. Hazen, sunny. 75 degrees, relative humidity 43%. Wind west at 9 miles an hour. Harvey, partly sunny. 73 degrees, relative humidity 73%. Wind west at 13 miles an hour. Minot, partly sunny. 70 degrees, relative humidity 63%. Wind west at 12 miles an hour. Dickinson, sunny. 76 degrees, relative humidity 43%. Wind northwest at 9 miles an hour. Elsewhere around North Dakota, it was 72 at Garrison. It was mostly sunny, with a temperature of 77 at Jamestown, 78 at Grand Forks, and 73 at Devil's Lake. It was partly sunny, with a temperature of 69 at Williston, and 79 at Fargo. In northern South Dakota, it was sunny. It was 78 at Mobridge, and 80 at Aberdeen. In eastern Montana, skies ranged from sunny to mostly sunny. It was 78 at Miles City, 78 at Glendive, and 75 at Sydney. Once again, at Bismarck, the temperature was 77 degrees under mostly sunny skies. The regional weather forecast from your National Weather Service office in Bismarck. Near average temperatures are expected today, followed by a return to above average temperatures through the end of this week into early next week. Isolated showers or thunderstorms will be possible today. More widespread chances for thunderstorms return Thursday and Friday, possibly lingering into Independence Day. Isolated to scattered severe thunderstorms are possible Thursday and Friday. The detailed forecast for North Dakota, this afternoon, partly cloudy. Slight chance of showers and thunderstorms. Highs ranging from the mid-70s far northwest and north-central to the upper 80s southeast. Tonight, mostly clear. Slight chance of showers and thunderstorms. Lows in the 50s to lower 60s. Thursday, increasing clouds. Chance of showers and thunderstorms, becoming likely in the evening. Highs in the 80s to lower 90s. Friday, mostly cloudy. Showers and thunderstorms likely. Lows in the mid-50s to mid-60s. Highs in the 80s. Here is the forecast for the Bismarck-Mandan listening area. Rest of today, sunny. A slight chance of highs in the mid-80s. West winds 10 to 15 miles per hour. Tonight, mostly clear. Lows in the upper 50s. Northeast winds around 10 miles per hour. Thursday, mostly sunny. A chance of showers and thunderstorms in the afternoon. Highs in the upper

80s. Southeast winds 5 to 15 miles per hour with gusts up to 25 miles per hour. Chance of rain 50%. Thursday night, mostly cloudy with showers likely and a chance of thunderstorms in the evening, then partly cloudy after midnight. Lows in the upper 50s. Southeast winds 5 to 15 miles per hour, becoming northeast around 5 miles per hour after midnight. Chance of rain 60%. Friday, mostly sunny. A chance of showers and thunderstorms in the afternoon. Highs in the mid-80s. East winds 5 to 10 miles per hour. Chance of rain 30%. Friday night, showers likely and a chance of thunderstorms. Lows around 60. Chance of rain 60%. Independence Day, mostly sunny with a slight chance of showers and thunderstorms. Highs in the mid-80s. Chance of rain 20%. Saturday night, mostly clear. A slight chance of showers and thunderstorms in the evening. Lows around 60. Chance of rain 20%. Sunday, sunny. Highs in the lower 90s. Sunday night, mostly clear with a slight chance of showers and thunderstorms. Lows in the mid-60s. Chance of rain 20%. Monday, sunny. Highs in the lower 90s. Monday night, partly cloudy with a chance of showers and thunderstorms in the evening, then mostly cloudy with a slight chance of showers and thunderstorms after midnight. Lows in the mid-60s. Chance of rain 30%. Tuesday, mostly sunny. Highs in the lower 90s. For Western Lake Sakakawea, today, west winds 10 to 20 miles per hour. Mostly sunny. Highs in the upper 70s. Tonight, northwest winds around 10 miles per hour shifting to the east in the late evening and overnight. Mostly clear. Lows in the mid-50s. For Eastern Lake Sakakawea, today, northwest winds 10 to 20 miles per hour. Mostly sunny. Highs around 80. Tonight, northwest winds around 10 miles per hour early in the evening becoming light. Mostly clear. Lows in the mid-50s. For Northern Lake Oahe, today, light winds becoming west around 10 miles per hour in the late morning and afternoon. Slight chance of showers in the morning. Mostly sunny. Highs in the mid-80s. Tonight, west winds around 10 miles per hour early in the evening becoming light. Slight chance of thunderstorms in the evening. Mostly clear. Lows around 60. Here are the weather conditions at noon Central Daylight Time. Bismarck, mostly sunny. Temperature 77 degrees, relative humidity 48%. Pressure 29.82 inches and steady. Mendham, mostly sunny. 75 degrees, relative humidity 60%. Wind west at 10 miles an hour. Hazen, sunny. 75 degrees, relative humidity 43%. Wind west at 9 miles an hour. Harvey, partly sunny. 73 degrees, relative humidity 73%. Wind west at 13 miles an hour. Minot, partly sunny. 70 degrees, relative humidity 63%. Wind west at 12 miles an hour. Dickinson, sunny. 76 degrees, relative humidity 43%. Wind northwest at 9 miles an hour. Elsewhere around North Dakota, it was 72 at Garrison. It was mostly sunny, with a temperature of 77 at Jamestown, 78 at Grand Forks, and 73 at Devil's Lake. It was partly sunny, with a temperature of 69 at Williston, and 79 at Fargo. In northern South Dakota, it was sunny. It was 78 at Mobridge, and 80 at Aberdeen. In eastern Montana, skies ranged from sunny to mostly sunny. It was 78 at Miles City, 78 at Glendive, and 75 at Sydney. Once again, at Bismarck, the temperature was 77 degrees under mostly sunny skies. The regional weather forecast from your National Weather Service office in Bismarck. Near average temperatures are expected today, followed by a return to above average temperatures through the end of this week into early next week. Isolated showers or thunderstorms will be possible today. More widespread chances for thunderstorms return Thursday and Friday, possibly lingering into Independence Day. Isolated to scattered severe thunderstorms are possible Thursday and Friday.

the detailed forecast for North Dakota. This afternoon, partly cloudy. Slight chance of showers and thunderstorms. Highs ranging from the mid-70s far northwest and north-central to the upper 80s southeast. Tonight, mostly clear. Slight chance of showers and thunderstorms. Lows in the 50s to lower 60s. Thursday, increasing clouds. Chance of showers and thunderstorms becoming likely in the evening. Highs in the 80s to lower 90s. Friday, mostly cloudy. Showers and thunderstorms likely. Lows in the mid-50s to mid-60s. Highs in the 80s. Here is the forecast for the Bismarck Mainland listening area. Rest of today, sunny. A slight chance of highs in the mid-80s. West winds 10 to 15 miles per hour. Tonight, mostly clear. Lows in the upper 50s. Northeast winds around 10 miles per hour. Thursday, mostly sunny. A chance of showers and thunderstorms in the afternoon. Highs in the upper 80s. Southeast winds 5 to 15 miles per hour with gusts up to 25 miles per hour. Chance of rain 50%. Thursday night, mostly cloudy with showers likely and a chance of thunderstorms in the evening, then partly cloudy after midnight. Lows in the upper 50s. Southeast winds 5 to 15 miles per hour, becoming northeast around 5 miles per hour after midnight. Chance of rain 60%. Friday, mostly sunny. A chance of showers and thunderstorms in the afternoon. Highs in the mid-80s. East winds 5 to 10 miles per hour. Chance of rain 30%. Friday night, showers likely and a chance of thunderstorms. Lows around 60. Chance of rain 60%. Independence Day, mostly sunny with a slight chance of showers and thunderstorms. Highs in the mid-80s. Chance of rain 20%. Saturday night, mostly clear. A slight chance of showers and thunderstorms in the evening. Lows around 60. Chance of rain 20%. Sunday, sunny. Highs in the lower 90s. Sunday night, mostly clear with a slight chance of showers and thunderstorms. Lows in the mid-60s. Chance of rain 20%. Monday, sunny. Highs in the lower 90s. Monday night, partly cloudy with a chance of showers and thunderstorms in the evening, then mostly cloudy with a slight chance of showers and thunderstorms after midnight. Lows in the mid-60s. Chance of rain 30%. Tuesday, mostly sunny. Highs in the lower 90s. 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Providing weather information 24 hours a day from your National Weather Service office in Bismarck. For Western Lake Sakakawea, today, west winds 10 to 20 miles per hour. Mostly sunny. Highs in the upper 70s. Tonight, northwest winds around 10 miles per hour shifting to the east in the late evening and overnight. Mostly clear. Lows in the mid-50s. For Eastern Lake Sakakawea, today, northwest winds 10 to 20 miles per hour. Mostly sunny. Highs around 80. Tonight, northwest winds around 10 miles per hour early in the evening becoming light. Mostly clear. Lows in the mid-50s. For Northern Lake Oahe, today, light winds becoming west around 10 miles per hour in the late morning and afternoon. Slight chance of showers in the morning. Mostly sunny. Highs in the mid-80s. Tonight, west winds around 10 miles per hour early in the evening becoming light. Slight chance of thunderstorms in the evening. Mostly clear. Lows around 60. For Western Lake Sakakawea, rest of today, northwest winds 10 to 20 miles per hour. Mostly sunny. Highs in the upper 70s. Tonight, northwest winds 10 to 15 miles per hour shifting to the east in the late evening and overnight. Mostly clear. Lows in the mid-50s. For Eastern Lake Sakakawea, rest of today, northwest winds 10 to 20 miles per hour. Sunny. Highs around 80. Tonight, northwest winds around 10 miles per hour early in the evening becoming light. Mostly clear. Lows in the mid-50s. For Northern Lake Oahe, rest of today, west winds 10 to 20 miles.

per hour. Slight chance of showers through the day. Mostly sunny. Highs in the mid-80s. Tonight, north winds around 10 miles per hour early in the evening becoming light. Slight chance of thunderstorms. Mostly clear. Lows around 60. Here are the weather conditions at noon Central Daylight Time. Bismarck, mostly sunny. Temperature 77 degrees, relative humidity 48%. Pressure 29.82 inches and steady. Menden, mostly sunny. 75 degrees, relative humidity 60%. Wind west at 10 miles an hour. Hazen, sunny. 75 degrees, relative humidity 43%. Wind west at 9 miles an hour. Harvey, partly sunny. 73 degrees, relative humidity 75 degrees, relative humidity 43%. Wind west at 9 miles an hour. Harvey, partly sunny. 73 degrees, relative humidity 73%. Wind west at 13 miles an hour. Minot, partly sunny. 70 degrees, relative humidity 63%. Wind west at 12 miles an hour. Dickinson, sunny. 76 degrees, relative humidity 43%. Wind northwest at 9 miles an hour. Elsewhere around North Dakota, it was 72 at Garrison. It was mostly sunny, with a temperature of 77 at Jamestown, 78 at Grand Forks, and 73 at Devil's Lake. It was partly sunny, with a temperature of 69 at Williston and 79 at Fargo. In northern South Dakota, it was sunny. It was 78 at Mobridge and 80 at Aberdeen. In eastern Montana, skies ranged from sunny to mostly sunny. It was 78 at Miles City, 78 at Glendive, and 75 at Sydney. Once again, at Bismarck, the temperature was 77 degrees under mostly sunny skies. The regional weather forecast from your National Weather Service office in Bismarck. Near average temperatures are expected today, followed by a return to above average temperatures through the end of this week into early next week. Isolated showers or thunderstorms will be possible today. More widespread chances for thunderstorms return Thursday and Friday, possibly lingering into Independence Day. Isolated to scattered severe thunderstorms are possible Thursday and Friday. The detailed forecast for North Dakota. This afternoon, partly cloudy. Slight chance of showers and thunderstorms. Highs ranging from the mid-70s far northwest and north-central to the upper 80s southeast. Tonight, mostly clear. Slight chance of showers and thunderstorms. Lows in the 50s to lower 60s. Thursday, increasing clouds. Chance of showers and thunderstorms, becoming likely in the evening. Highs in the 80s to lower 90s. Friday, mostly cloudy. Showers and thunderstorms likely. Lows in the mid-50s to mid-60s. Highs in the 80s. Here is the forecast for the Bismarck Menden listening area. Rest of today, sunny. A slight chance of highs in the mid-80s. West winds 10 to 15 miles per hour. Tonight, mostly clear. Lows in the upper 50s. Northeast winds around 10 miles per hour. Thursday, mostly sunny. A chance of showers and thunderstorms in the afternoon. Highs in the upper 80s. Southeast winds 5 to 15 miles per hour with gusts up to 25 miles per hour. Chance of rain 50%. Thursday night, mostly cloudy with showers likely and a chance of thunderstorms in the evening, then partly cloudy after midnight. Lows in the upper 50s. Southeast winds 5 to 15 miles per hour, becoming northeast around 5 miles per hour after midnight. Chance of rain 60%. Friday, mostly sunny. A chance of showers and thunderstorms in the afternoon. Highs in the mid-80s. East winds 5 to 10 miles per hour. Chance of rain 30%. Friday night, showers likely and a chance of thunderstorms. Lows around 60. Chance of rain 60%. Independence Day, mostly sunny with a slight chance of showers and thunderstorms. Highs in the mid-80s. Chance of rain 20%. Saturday night, mostly clear. A slight chance of showers and thunderstorms in the evening. Lows around 60. Chance of rain.

20%. Sunday, sunny. Highs in the lower 90s. Sunday night, mostly clear with a slight chance of showers and thunderstorms. Lows in the mid-60s. Chance of rain 20%. Monday, sunny. Highs in the lower 90s. Monday night, partly cloudy with a chance of showers and thunderstorms in the evening, then mostly cloudy with a slight chance of showers and thunderstorms after midnight. Lows in the mid-60s. Chance of rain 30%. Tuesday, mostly sunny. Highs in the lower 90s. For Western Lake Sakakawea, rest of today, northwest winds 10 to 20 miles per hour. Mostly sunny. Highs in the upper 70s. Tonight, northwest winds 10 to 15 miles per hour shifting to the east in the late evening and overnight. Mostly clear. Lows in the mid-50s. For Eastern Lake Sakakawea, rest of today, northwest winds 10 to 20 miles per hour. Sunny. Highs around 80. Tonight, northwest winds around 10 miles per hour early in the evening becoming light. Mostly clear. Lows in the mid-50s. For Northern Lake Oahe, rest of today, west winds 10 to 20 miles per hour. Slight chance of showers through the day. Mostly sunny. Highs in the mid-80s. Tonight, north winds around 10 miles per hour early in the evening becoming light. Slight chance of thunderstorms. Mostly clear. Lows around 60. Here are the weather conditions at noon Central Daylight Time. Bismarck, mostly sunny. Temperature 77 degrees, relative humidity 48%. Pressure 29.82 inches and steady. Mendon, mostly sunny. 75 degrees, relative humidity 60%. Wind west at 10 miles an hour. Hazen, sunny. 75 degrees, relative humidity 43%. Wind west at 9 miles an hour. Harvey, partly sunny. 73 degrees, relative humidity 73%. Wind west at 13 miles an hour. Minot, partly sunny. 70 degrees, relative humidity 63%. Wind west at 12 miles an hour. Dickinson, sunny. 76 degrees, relative humidity 43%. Wind northwest at 9 miles an hour. Elsewhere around North Dakota, it was 72 at Garrison. It was mostly sunny, with a temperature of 77 at Jamestown, 78 at Grand Forks, and 73 at Devil's Lake. It was partly sunny, with a temperature of 69 at Williston, and 79 at Fargo. In northern South Dakota, it was sunny. It was 78 at Mobridge, and 80 at Aberdeen. In eastern Montana, skies ranged from sunny to mostly sunny. It was 78 at Miles City, 78 at Glendive, and 75 at Sydney. Once again, at Bismarck, the temperature was 77 degrees under mostly sunny skies. The regional weather forecast from your National Weather Service office in Bismarck. Near average temperatures are expected today, followed by a return to above average temperatures through the end of this week into early next week. Isolated showers or thunderstorms will be possible today. More widespread chances for thunderstorms return Thursday and Friday, possibly lingering into Independence Day. Isolated to scattered severe thunderstorms are possible Thursday and Friday. The detailed forecast for North Dakota, this afternoon, partly cloudy. Slight chance of showers and thunderstorms. Highs ranging from the mid-70s far northwest and north-central to the upper 80s southeast. Tonight, mostly clear. Slight chance of showers and thunderstorms. Lows in the 50s to lower 60s. Thursday, increasing clouds. Chance of showers and thunderstorms, becoming likely in the evening. Highs in the 80s to lower 90s. Friday, mostly cloudy. Showers and thunderstorms likely. Lows in the mid-50s to mid-60s. Highs in the 80s. Here is the forecast for the Bismarck-Mendon listening area. Rest of today, sunny. A slight chance of highs in the mid-80s. South winds around 5 miles per hour, becoming northwest with gusts up to 20 miles per hour in the afternoon. Tonight, mostly clear. Lows in the upper 50s. Northeast winds around 10 miles per hour. Thursday, mostly sunny.

a chance of showers and thunderstorms in the afternoon. Highs in the upper 80s. Southeast winds 5 to 15 miles per hour with gusts up to 25 miles per hour. Chance of rain 50%. Thursday night, mostly cloudy with showers likely and a chance of thunderstorms in the evening, then partly cloudy after midnight. Lows in the upper 50s. Southeast winds 5 to 15 miles per hour, becoming northeast around 5 miles per hour after midnight. Chance of rain 60%. Friday, mostly sunny. A chance of showers and thunderstorms in the afternoon. Highs in the mid-80s. East winds 5 to 10 miles per hour. Chance of rain 30%. Friday night, showers likely and a chance of thunderstorms. Lows around 60. Chance of rain 60%. Independence Day, mostly sunny with a slight chance of showers and thunderstorms. Highs in the mid-80s. Chance of rain 20%. Saturday night, mostly clear. A slight chance of showers and thunderstorms in the evening. Lows around 60. Chance of rain 20%. Sunday, sunny. Highs in the lower 90s. Sunday night, mostly clear with a slight chance of showers and thunderstorms. Lows in the mid-60s. Chance of rain 20%. Monday, sunny. Highs in the lower 90s. Monday night, partly cloudy with a chance of showers and thunderstorms in the evening, then mostly cloudy with a slight chance of showers and thunderstorms after midnight. Lows in the mid-60s. Chance of rain 30%. Tuesday, mostly sunny. Highs in the lower 90s. For Western Lake Sakakawea, rest of today, northwest winds 10 to 20 miles per hour. Mostly sunny. Highs in the upper 70s. Tonight, northwest winds 10 to 15 miles per hour shifting to the east in the late evening and overnight. Mostly clear. Lows in the mid-50s. For Eastern Lake Sakakawea, rest of today, northwest winds 10 to 20 miles per hour. Sunny. Highs around 80. Tonight, northwest winds around 10 miles per hour early in the evening becoming light. Mostly clear. Lows in the mid-50s. For Northern Lake Oahe, rest of today, west winds 10 to 20 miles per hour. Slight chance of showers through the day. Mostly sunny. Highs in the mid-80s. Tonight, north winds around 10 miles per hour early in the evening becoming light. Slight chance of thunderstorms. Mostly clear. Lows around 60. Here are the weather conditions at noon Central Daylight Time. Bismarck, mostly sunny. Temperature 77 degrees, relative humidity 48%. Pressure 29.82 inches and steady. Mendan, mostly sunny. 75 degrees, relative humidity 60%. Wind west at 10 miles an hour. Hazen, sunny. 75 degrees, relative humidity 43%. Wind west at 9 miles an hour. Harvey, partly sunny. 73 degrees, relative humidity 73%. Wind west at 13 miles an hour. Minot, partly sunny. 70 degrees, relative humidity 63%. Wind west at 12 miles an hour. Dickinson, sunny. 76 degrees, relative humidity 43%. Wind northwest at 9 miles an hour. Elsewhere around North Dakota, it was 72 at Garrison. It was mostly sunny, with a temperature of 77 at Jamestown, 78 at Grand Forks, and 73 at Devil's Lake. It was partly sunny, with a temperature of 69 at Williston, and 79 at Fargo. In northern South Dakota, it was sunny. It was 78 at Mobridge, and 80 at Aberdeen. In eastern Montana, skies ranged from sunny to mostly sunny. It was 78 at Miles City, 78 at Glendive, and 75 at Sydney. Once again, at Bismarck, the temperature was 77 degrees under mostly sunny skies. The regional weather forecast from your National Weather Service office in Bismarck. Near average temperatures are expected today, followed by a return to above average temperatures through the end of this week into early next week. Isolated showers or thunderstorms will be possible today. More widespread chances for thunderstorms return Thursday and Friday, possibly lingering into Independence Day.
isolated to scattered severe thunderstorms are possible Thursday and Friday. The detailed forecast for North Dakota, this afternoon, partly cloudy. Slight chance of showers and thunderstorms. Highs ranging from the mid-70s far northwest and north-central to the upper 80s southeast. Tonight, mostly clear. Slight chance of showers and thunderstorms. Lows in the 50s to lower 60s. Thursday, increasing clouds. Chance of showers and thunderstorms, becoming likely in the evening. Highs in the 80s to lower 90s. Friday, mostly cloudy. Showers and thunderstorms likely. Lows in the mid-50s to mid-60s. Highs in the 80s. Here is the forecast for the Bismarck, Minden listening area. Rest of today, sunny. A slight chance of highs in the mid-80s. South winds around 5 miles per hour, becoming northwest with gusts up to 20 miles per hour in the afternoon. Tonight, mostly clear. Lows in the upper 50s. Northeast winds around 10 miles per hour. Thursday, mostly sunny. A chance of showers and thunderstorms in the afternoon. Highs in the upper 80s. Southeast winds 5 to 15 miles per hour with gusts up to 25 miles per hour. Chance of rain 50%. Thursday night, mostly cloudy with showers likely and a chance of thunderstorms in the evening, then partly cloudy after midnight. Lows in the upper 50s. Southeast winds 5 to 15 miles per hour, becoming northeast around 5 miles per hour after midnight. Chance of rain 60%. Friday, mostly sunny. A chance of showers and thunderstorms in the afternoon. Highs in the mid-80s. East winds 5 to 10 miles per hour. Chance of rain 30%. Friday night, showers likely and a chance of thunderstorms. Lows around 60. Chance of rain 60%. Independence Day, mostly sunny with a slight chance of showers and thunderstorms. Highs in the mid-80s. Chance of rain 20%. Saturday night, mostly clear. A slight chance of showers and thunderstorms in the evening. Lows around 60. Chance of rain 20%. Sunday, sunny. Highs in the lower 90s. Sunday night, mostly clear with a slight chance of showers and thunderstorms. Lows in the mid-60s. Chance of rain 20%. Monday, sunny. Highs in the lower 90s. Monday night, partly cloudy with a chance of showers and thunderstorms in the evening, then mostly cloudy with a slight chance of showers and thunderstorms after midnight. Lows in the mid-60s. Chance of rain 30%. Tuesday, mostly sunny. Highs in the lower 90s. For Western Lake Sakakawea, rest of today, northwest winds 10 to 20 miles per hour. Mostly sunny. Highs in the upper 70s. Tonight, northwest winds 10 to 15 miles per hour shifting to the east in the late evening and overnight. Mostly clear. Lows in the mid-50s. For Eastern Lake Sakakawea, rest of today, northwest winds 10 to 20 miles per hour. Sunny. Highs around 80. Tonight, northwest winds around 10 miles per hour early in the evening becoming light. Mostly clear. Lows in the mid-50s. For Northern Lake Oahe, rest of today, west winds 10 to 20 miles per hour. Slight chance of showers through the day. Mostly sunny. Highs in the mid-80s. Tonight, north winds around 10 miles per hour early in the evening becoming light. Slight chance of thunderstorms. Mostly clear. Lows around 60. Here are the weather conditions at noon Central Daylight Time. Bismarck, mostly sunny. Temperature 77 degrees, relative humidity 48%. Pressure 29.82 inches and steady. Minden, mostly sunny. 75 degrees, relative humidity 60%. Wind west at 10 miles an hour. Hazen, sunny. 75 degrees, relative humidity 43%. Wind west at 9 miles an hour. Harvey, partly sunny. 73 degrees, relative humidity 73%. Wind west at 13 miles an hour. Minot, partly sunny. 70 degrees, relative humidity 63%. Wind west at 12 miles an hour.
Dickinson, sunny. 76.

degrees, relative humidity 43%. Wind northwest at 9 miles an hour. Elsewhere around North Dakota, it was 72 at Garrison. It was mostly sunny, with a temperature of 77 at Jamestown, 78 at Grand Forks, and 73 at Devil's Lake. It was partly sunny, with a temperature of 69 at Williston, and 79 at Fargo. In northern South Dakota, it was sunny. It was 78 at Mobridge, and 80 at Aberdeen. In eastern Montana, skies ranged from sunny to mostly sunny. It was 78 at Miles City, 78 at Glendive, and 75 at Sydney. Once again, at Bismarck, the temperature was 77 degrees under mostly sunny skies. The regional weather forecast from your National Weather Service office in Bismarck. Near average temperatures are expected today, followed by a return to above average temperatures through the end of this week into early next week. Isolated showers or thunderstorms will be possible today. More widespread chances for thunderstorms return Thursday and Friday, possibly lingering into Independence Day. Isolated to scattered severe thunderstorms are possible Thursday and Friday. The detailed forecast for North Dakota, this afternoon, partly cloudy. Slight chance of showers and thunderstorms. Highs ranging from the mid-70s far northwest and north-central to the upper 80s southeast. Tonight, mostly clear. Slight chance of showers and thunderstorms. Lows in the 50s to lower 60s. Thursday, increasing clouds. Chance of showers and thunderstorms, becoming likely in the evening. Highs in the 80s to lower 90s. Friday, mostly cloudy. Showers and thunderstorms likely. Lows in the mid-50s to mid-60s. Highs in the 80s. Here is the forecast for the Bismarck, Minden listening area. Rest of today, sunny. A slight chance of highs in the mid-80s. South winds around 5 miles per hour, becoming northwest with gusts up to 20 miles per hour in the afternoon. Tonight, mostly clear. Lows in the upper 50s. Northeast winds around 10 miles per hour. Thursday, mostly sunny. A chance of showers and thunderstorms in the afternoon. Highs in the upper 80s. Southeast winds 5 to 15 miles per hour with gusts up to 25 miles per hour. Chance of rain 50%. Thursday night, mostly cloudy with showers likely and a chance of thunderstorms in the evening, then partly cloudy after midnight. Lows in the upper 50s. Southeast winds 5 to 15 miles per hour, becoming northeast around 5 miles per hour after midnight. Chance of rain 60%. Friday, mostly sunny. A chance of showers and thunderstorms in the afternoon. Highs in the mid-80s. East winds 5 to 10 miles per hour. Chance of rain 30%. Friday night, showers likely and a chance of thunderstorms. Lows around 60. Chance of rain 60%. Independence Day, mostly sunny with a slight chance of showers and thunderstorms. Highs in the mid-80s. Chance of rain 20%. Saturday night, mostly clear. A slight chance of showers and thunderstorms in the evening. Lows around 60. Chance of rain 20%. Sunday, sunny. Highs in the lower 90s. Sunday night, mostly clear with a slight chance of showers and thunderstorms. Lows in the mid-60s. Chance of rain 20%. Monday, sunny. Highs in the lower 90s. Monday night, partly cloudy with a chance of showers and thunderstorms in the evening, then mostly cloudy with a slight chance of showers and thunderstorms after midnight. Lows in the mid-60s. Chance of rain 30%. Tuesday, mostly sunny. Highs in the lower 90s. For Western Lake Sakakawea, rest of today, northwest winds 10 to 20 miles per hour. Mostly sunny. Highs in the upper 70s. Tonight, northwest winds 10 to 15 miles per hour shifting to the east in the late evening and overnight. Mostly clear. Lows in the mid-50s. For Eastern Lake Sakakawea, rest of today, northwest winds 10 to 20 miles per hour. Sunny. Highs around 80. Tonight, northwest winds around 10 miles per hour early in the evening becoming light. Mostly clear. Lows in the mid-50s. For Northern Lake Oahe, rest of today, west winds 10

20 miles per hour. Slight chance of showers through the day. Mostly sunny. Highs in the mid-80s. Tonight, north winds around 10 miles per hour, early in the evening becoming light. Slight chance of thunderstorms. Mostly clear. Lows around 60. Here are the weather conditions at noon Central Daylight Time. Bismarck, mostly sunny. Temperature 77 degrees, relative humidity 48%. Pressure 29.82 inches and steady. Menden, mostly sunny. 75 degrees, relative humidity 60%. Wind west at 10 miles an hour. Hazen, sunny. 75 degrees, relative humidity 43%. Wind west at 9 miles an hour. Harvey, partly sunny. 73 degrees, relative humidity 73%. Wind west at 13 miles an hour. Minot, partly sunny. 70 degrees, relative humidity 63%. Wind west at 12 miles an hour. Dickinson, sunny. 76 degrees, relative humidity 43%. Wind northwest at 9 miles an hour. Elsewhere around North Dakota, it was 72 at Garrison. It was mostly sunny, with a temperature of 77 at Jamestown, 78 at Grand Forks, and 73 at Devil's Lake. It was partly sunny, with a temperature of 69 at Williston, and 79 at Fargo. In northern South Dakota, it was sunny. It was 78 at Mobridge, and 80 at Aberdeen. In eastern Montana, skies ranged from sunny to mostly sunny. It was 78 at Miles City, 78 at Glendive, and 75 at Sydney. Once again, at Bismarck, the temperature was 77 degrees under mostly sunny skies. The regional weather forecast from your National Weather Service office in Bismarck. Near average temperatures are expected today, followed by a return to above average temperatures through the end of this week into early next week. Isolated showers or thunderstorms will be possible today. More widespread chances for thunderstorms return Thursday and Friday, possibly lingering into Independence Day. Isolated to scattered severe thunderstorms are possible Thursday and Friday. The detailed forecast for North Dakota, this afternoon, partly cloudy. Slight chance of showers and thunderstorms. Highs ranging from the mid-70s far northwest and north-central to the upper 80s southeast. Tonight, mostly clear. Slight chance of showers and thunderstorms. Lows in the 50s to lower 60s. Thursday, increasing clouds. Chance of showers and thunderstorms, becoming likely in the evening. Highs in the 80s to lower 90s. Friday, mostly cloudy. Showers and thunderstorms likely. Lows in the mid-50s to mid-60s. Highs in the 80s. 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Providing weather information 24 hours a day from your National Weather Service office in Bismarck. Here is the forecast for the Bismarck-Menden listening area. Rest of today, sunny. A slight chance of highs in the mid-80s. South winds around 5 miles per hour, becoming northwest with gusts up to 20 miles per hour in the afternoon. Tonight, mostly clear. Lows in the upper 50s. Northeast winds around 10 miles per hour. Thursday, mostly sunny. A chance of showers and thunderstorms in the afternoon. Highs in the upper 80s. Southeast winds 5 to 15 miles per hour with gusts up to 25 miles per hour. Chance of rain 50%. Thursday night, mostly cloudy with showers likely and a chance of thunderstorms in the evening, then partly cloudy after midnight. Lows in the upper 50s. Southeast winds 5 to 15 miles per hour, becoming northeast around 5 miles per hour after midnight. Chance of rain 60%. Friday, mostly sunny. A chance of showers and thunderstorms in the afternoon. Highs in the mid-80s. East winds 5 to 10 miles per hour. Chance of rain 30%. Friday night, showers likely and a chance of thunderstorms. Lows around 60. Chance of rain 60%. Independence Day, mostly sunny with a slight chance of showers and thunderstorms. Highs in the mid-80s. Chance of rain 20%. Saturday night.

Northwest winds 10 to 20 miles per hour. Mostly sunny. Highs in the upper 70s. Tonight, northwest winds 10 to 15 miles per hour shifting to the east in the late evening and overnight. Mostly clear. Lows in the mid-50s. For eastern Lake Sakakawea, rest of today, northwest winds 10 to 20 miles per hour. Sunny. Highs around 80. Tonight, northwest winds around 10 miles per hour early in the evening becoming light. Mostly clear. Lows in the mid-50s. For northern Lake Oahe, rest of today, west winds 10 to 20 miles per hour. Slight chance of showers through the day. Mostly sunny. Highs in the mid-80s. Tonight, north winds around 10 miles per hour early in the evening becoming light. Slight chance of thunderstorms. Mostly clear. Lows around 60. Here are the weather conditions at 1 p.m. Central Daylight Time. Bismarck, mostly sunny. Temperature 80 degrees, relative humidity 42%. Wind west at 9 miles an hour. Pressure 29.81 inches and falling. Mendon, mostly sunny. 77 degrees, relative humidity 61%. Wind west at 9 miles an hour. Hazen, sunny. 75 degrees, relative humidity 46%. Wind northwest at 12 miles an hour. Harvey, mostly sunny. 73 degrees, relative humidity 68%. Wind west at 13 miles an hour, gusting to 21. Minot, partly sunny. 73 degrees, relative humidity 54%. Wind west at 15 miles an hour, gusting to 22. Dickinson, sunny. 79 degrees, relative humidity 40%. Wind northwest at 8 miles an hour. Elsewhere around North Dakota, it was 73 at Garrison. It was mostly sunny, with a temperature of 79 at Jamestown, 79 at Grand Forks, and 74 at Devil's Lake. It was partly sunny, with a temperature of 70 at Williston, and 80 at Fargo. In northern South Dakota, it was sunny. It was 82 at Mobridge, and 81 at Aberdeen. In eastern Montana, skies ranged from sunny to mostly sunny. It was 80 at Miles City, 79 at Glendive, and 74 at Sydney. Once again, at Bismarck, the temperature was 80 degrees under mostly sunny skies. The regional weather forecast from your National Weather Service office in Bismarck. Near average temperatures are expected today, followed by a return to above average temperatures through the end of this week into early next week. Isolated showers or thunderstorms will be possible today. More widespread chances for thunderstorms return Thursday and Friday, possibly lingering into Independence Day. Isolated to scattered severe thunderstorms are possible Thursday and Friday. The detailed forecast for North Dakota, this afternoon, partly cloudy. Slight chance of showers and thunderstorms. Highs ranging from the mid-70s far northwest and north-central to the upper 80s southeast. Tonight, mostly clear. Slight chance of showers and thunderstorms. Lows in the 50s to lower 60s. Thursday, increasing clouds. Chance of showers and thunderstorms, becoming likely in the evening. Highs in the 80s to lower 90s. Friday, mostly cloudy. Showers and thunderstorms likely. Lows in the mid-50s to mid-60s. Highs in the 80s. Here is the forecast for the Bismarck-Mendon listening area. Rest of today, sunny. A slight chance of. Highs in the mid-80s. South winds around 5 miles per hour, becoming northwest with gusts up to 20 miles per hour in the afternoon. Tonight, mostly clear. Lows in the upper 50s. Northeast winds around 10 miles per hour. Thursday, mostly sunny. A chance of showers and thunderstorms in the afternoon. Highs in the upper 80s. Southeast winds 5 to 15 miles per hour with gusts up to 25 miles per hour. Chance of rain 50%. Thursday night, mostly cloudy with showers likely and a chance of thunderstorms in the evening, then partly cloudy after midnight. Lows in the upper 50s. Southeast winds 5 to 15 miles per hour, becoming northeast around 5 miles per hour after midnight. Chance of rain 60%. Friday, mostly sunny. A chance of

showers and thunderstorms in the afternoon. Highs in the mid-80s. East winds 5 to 10 miles per hour. Chance of rain 30%. Friday night, showers likely and a chance of thunderstorms. Lows around 60. Chance of rain 60%. Independence Day, mostly sunny with a slight chance of showers and thunderstorms. Highs in the mid-80s. Chance of rain 20%. Saturday night, mostly clear. A slight chance of showers and thunderstorms in the evening. Lows around 60. Chance of rain 20%. Sunday, sunny. Highs in the lower 90s. Sunday night, mostly clear with a slight chance of showers and thunderstorms. Lows in the mid-60s. Chance of rain 20%. Monday, sunny. Highs in the lower 90s. Monday night, partly cloudy with a chance of showers and thunderstorms in the evening, then mostly cloudy with a slight chance of showers and thunderstorms after midnight. Lows in the mid-60s. Chance of rain 30%. Tuesday, mostly sunny. Highs in the lower 90s. For Western Lake Sakakawea, rest of today, northwest winds 10 to 20 miles per hour. Mostly sunny. Highs in the upper 70s. Tonight, northwest winds 10 to 15 miles per hour shifting to the east in the late evening and overnight. Mostly clear. Lows in the mid-50s. For Eastern Lake Sakakawea, rest of today, northwest winds 10 to 20 miles per hour. Sunny. Highs around 80. Tonight, northwest winds around 10 miles per hour early in the evening becoming light. Mostly clear. Lows in the mid-50s. For Northern Lake Oahe, rest of today, west winds 10 to 20 miles per hour. Slight chance of showers through the day. Mostly sunny. Highs in the mid-80s. Tonight, north winds around 10 miles per hour early in the evening becoming light. Slight chance of thunderstorms. Mostly clear. Lows around 60. Here are the weather conditions at 1 p.m. Central Daylight Time. Bismarck, mostly sunny. Temperature 80 degrees, relative humidity 42%. Wind west at 9 miles an hour. Pressure 29.81 inches and falling. Mendon, mostly sunny. 77 degrees, relative humidity 61%. Wind west at 9 miles an hour. Hazen, sunny. 75 degrees, relative humidity 46%. Wind northwest at 12 miles an hour. Harvey, mostly sunny. 73 degrees, relative humidity 68%. Wind west at 13 miles an hour, gusting to 21. Minot, partly sunny. 73 degrees, relative humidity 54%. Wind west at 15 miles an hour, gusting to 22. Dickinson, sunny. 79 degrees, relative humidity 40%. Wind northwest at 8 miles an hour. Elsewhere around North Dakota, it was 73 at Garrison. It was mostly sunny, with a temperature of 79 at Jamestown, 79 at Grand Forks, and 74 at Devil's Lake. It was partly sunny, with a temperature of 70 at Williston, and 80 at Fargo. In northern South Dakota, it was sunny. It was 82 at Mobridge, and 81 at Aberdeen. In eastern Montana, skies ranged from sunny to mostly sunny. It was 80 at Miles City, 79 at Glendive, and 74 at Sydney. Once again, at Bismarck, the temperature was 80 degrees under mostly sunny skies. Here are the weather conditions at 1 p.m. Central Daylight Time. Bismarck, sunny. Temperature 80 degrees, relative humidity 42%. Wind west at 9 miles an hour. Pressure 29.81 inches and falling. Mendon, sunny. 77 degrees, relative humidity 61%. Wind west at 9 miles an hour. Hazen, sunny. 75 degrees, relative humidity 46%. Wind northwest at 12 miles an hour. Harvey, mostly sunny. 73 degrees, relative humidity 68%. Wind west at 13 miles an hour, gusting to 21. Minot, mostly sunny. 73 degrees, relative humidity 54%. Wind west at 15 miles an hour, gusting to 22. Dickinson.

Sunny. 79 degrees. Relative humidity 40%. Wind northwest at 8 miles an hour. Elsewhere around North Dakota, it was 73 at Garrison. It was mostly sunny, with a temperature of 70 at Williston, 80 at Fargo, 79 at Grand Forks, and 74 at Devil's Lake. At Jamestown, it was partly sunny, with a temperature of 79. In northern South Dakota, it was sunny. It was 82 at Mobridge, and 81 at Aberdeen. In eastern Montana, skies ranged from sunny to mostly sunny. It was 80 at Miles City, 79 at Glendive, and 74 at Sydney. Once again, at Bismarck, the temperature was 80 degrees under sunny skies. The regional weather forecast from your National Weather Service office in Bismarck. Near average temperatures are expected today, followed by a return to above average temperatures through the end of this week into early next week. Isolated showers or thunderstorms will be possible today. More widespread chances for thunderstorms return Thursday and Friday, possibly lingering into Independence Day. Isolated to scattered severe thunderstorms are possible Thursday and Friday. The detailed forecast for North Dakota, this afternoon, partly cloudy. Slight chance of showers and thunderstorms. Highs ranging from the mid-70s far northwest and north-central to the upper 80s southeast. Tonight, mostly clear. Slight chance of showers and thunderstorms. Lows in the 50s to lower 60s. Thursday, increasing clouds. Chance of showers and thunderstorms, becoming likely in the evening. Highs in the 80s to lower 90s. Friday, mostly cloudy. Showers and thunderstorms likely. Lows in the mid-50s to mid-60s. Highs in the 80s. Here is the forecast for the Bismarck, Minden listening area. Rest of today, sunny. A slight chance of highs in the mid-80s. South winds around 5 miles per hour, becoming northwest with gusts up to 20 miles per hour in the afternoon. Tonight, mostly clear. Lows in the upper 50s. Northeast winds around 10 miles per hour. Thursday, mostly sunny. A chance of showers and thunderstorms in the afternoon. Highs in the upper 80s. Southeast winds 5 to 15 miles per hour with gusts up to 25 miles per hour. Chance of rain 50%. Thursday night, mostly cloudy with showers likely and a chance of thunderstorms in the evening, then partly cloudy after midnight. Lows in the upper 50s. Southeast winds 5 to 15 miles per hour, becoming northeast around 5 miles per hour after midnight. Chance of rain 60%. Friday, mostly sunny. A chance of showers and thunderstorms in the afternoon. Highs in the mid-80s. East winds 5 to 10 miles per hour. Chance of rain 30%. Friday night, showers likely and a chance of thunderstorms. Lows around 60. Chance of rain 60%. Independence Day, mostly sunny with a slight chance of showers and thunderstorms. Highs in the mid-80s. Chance of rain 20%. Saturday night, mostly clear. A slight chance of showers and thunderstorms in the evening. Lows around 60. Chance of rain 20%. Sunday, sunny. Highs in the lower 90s. Sunday night, mostly clear with a slight chance of showers and thunderstorms. Lows in the mid-60s. Chance of rain 20%. Monday, sunny. Highs in the lower 90s. Monday night, partly cloudy with a chance of showers and thunderstorms in the evening, then mostly cloudy with a slight chance of showers and thunderstorms after midnight. Lows in the mid-60s. Chance of rain 30%. Tuesday, mostly sunny. Highs in the lower 90s. For Western Lake Sakakawea, rest of today, northwest winds 10 to 20 miles per hour. Mostly sunny. Highs in the upper 70s. Tonight, northwest winds 10 to 15 miles per hour shifting to the east in the late evening and overnight. Mostly clear. Lows in the mid-50s. For Eastern Lake Sakakawea, rest of today, northwest winds 10 to 20 miles per hour. Sunny. Highs around 80. Tonight, northwest winds around 10 miles per hour early in the evening becoming light. Mostly clear. Lows in the mid-50s. For Northern Lake Oahe, rest of today, west winds.

10 to 20 miles per hour. Slight chance of showers through the day. Mostly sunny. Highs in the mid-80s. Tonight, north winds around 10 miles per hour early in the evening becoming light. Slight chance of thunderstorms. Mostly clear. Lows around 60. Here are the weather conditions at 1 p.m. Central Daylight Time. Bismarck, sunny. Temperature 80 degrees, relative humidity 42%. Wind west at 9 miles an hour. Pressure 29.81 inches and falling. Mendham, sunny. 77 degrees, relative humidity 61%. Wind west at 9 miles an hour. Hazen, sunny. 75 degrees, relative humidity 46%. Wind northwest at 12 miles an hour. Harvey, mostly sunny. 73 degrees, relative humidity 68%. Wind west at 13 miles an hour, gusting to 21. Minot, mostly sunny. 73 degrees, relative humidity 54%. Wind west at 15 miles an hour, gusting to 22. Dickinson, sunny. 79 degrees, relative humidity 40%. Wind northwest at 8 miles an hour. Elsewhere around North Dakota, it was 73 at Garrison. It was mostly sunny, with a temperature of 70 at Williston, 80 at Fargo, 79 at Grand Forks, and 74 at Devil's Lake. At Jamestown, it was partly sunny, with a temperature of 79. In northern South Dakota, it was sunny. It was 82 at Mobridge, and 81 at Aberdeen. In eastern Montana, skies ranged from sunny to mostly sunny. It was 80 at Miles City, 79 at Glendive, and 74 at Sydney. Once again, at Bismarck, the temperature was 80 degrees under sunny skies. The regional weather forecast from your National Weather Service office in Bismarck. Near average temperatures are expected today, followed by a return to above average temperatures through the end of this week into early next week. Isolated showers or thunderstorms will be possible today. More widespread chances for thunderstorms return Thursday and Friday, possibly lingering into Independence Day. Isolated to scattered severe thunderstorms are possible Thursday and Friday. The detailed forecast for North Dakota, this afternoon, partly cloudy. Slight chance of showers and thunderstorms. Highs ranging from the mid-70s far northwest and north-central to the upper 80s southeast. Tonight, mostly clear. Slight chance of showers and thunderstorms. Lows in the 50s to lower 60s. Thursday, increasing clouds. Chance of showers and thunderstorms, becoming likely in the evening. Highs in the 80s to lower 90s. Friday, mostly cloudy. Showers and thunderstorms likely. Lows in the mid-50s to mid-60s. Highs in the 80s. Here is the forecast for the Bismarck-Mendham listening area. Rest of today, sunny. A slight chance of highs in the mid-80s. South winds around 5 miles per hour, becoming northwest with gusts up to 20 miles per hour in the afternoon. Tonight, mostly clear. Lows in the upper 50s. Northeast winds around 10 miles per hour. Thursday, mostly sunny. A chance of showers and thunderstorms in the afternoon. Highs in the upper 80s. Southeast winds 5 to 15 miles per hour with gusts up to 25 miles per hour. Chance of rain 50%. Thursday night, mostly cloudy with showers likely and a chance of thunderstorms in the evening, then partly cloudy after midnight. Lows in the upper 50s. Southeast winds 5 to 15 miles per hour, becoming northeast around 5 miles per hour after midnight. Chance of rain 60%. Friday, mostly sunny. A chance of showers and thunderstorms in the afternoon. Highs in the mid-80s. East winds 5 to 10 miles per hour. Chance of rain 30%. Friday night, showers likely and a chance of thunderstorms. Lows around 60. Chance of rain 60%. Independence Day, mostly sunny with a slight chance of showers and thunderstorms. Highs in the mid-80s. Chance of rain 20%. Saturday night, mostly clear. A slight chance of showers and thunderstorms in the evening. Lows around 60. Chance of rain 20%. Sunday, sunny.

highs in the lower 90s. Sunday night, mostly clear with a slight chance of showers and thunderstorms. Lows in the mid-60s. Chance of rain 20%. Monday, sunny. Highs in the lower 90s. Monday night, partly cloudy with a chance of showers and thunderstorms in the evening, then mostly cloudy with a slight chance of showers and thunderstorms after midnight. Lows in the mid-60s. Chance of rain 30%. Tuesday, mostly sunny. Highs in the lower 90s. For Western Lake Sakakawea, rest of today, northwest winds 10 to 20 miles per hour. Mostly sunny. Highs in the upper 70s. Tonight, northwest winds 10 to 15 miles per hour shifting to the east in the late evening and overnight. Mostly clear. Lows in the mid-50s. For Eastern Lake Sakakawea, rest of today, northwest winds 10 to 20 miles per hour. Sunny. Highs around 80. Tonight, northwest winds around 10 miles per hour early in the evening becoming light. Mostly clear. Lows in the mid-50s. For Northern Lake Oahe, rest of today, west winds 10 to 20 miles per hour. Slight chance of showers through the day. Mostly sunny. Highs in the mid-80s. Tonight, north winds around 10 miles per hour early in the evening becoming light. Slight chance of thunderstorms. Mostly clear. Lows around 60. Here are the weather conditions at 1 p.m. Central Daylight Time. Bismarck, sunny. Temperature 80 degrees, relative humidity 42%. Wind west at 9 miles an hour. Pressure 29.81 inches and falling. Mendon, sunny. 77 degrees, relative humidity 61%. Wind west at 9 miles an hour. Hazen, sunny. 75 degrees, relative humidity 46%. Wind northwest at 12 miles an hour. Harvey, mostly sunny. 73 degrees, relative humidity 68%. Wind west at 13 miles an hour, gusting to 21. Minot, mostly sunny. 73 degrees, relative humidity 54%. Wind west at 15 miles an hour, gusting to 22. Dickinson, sunny. 79 degrees, relative humidity 40%. Wind northwest at 8 miles an hour. Elsewhere around North Dakota, it was 73 at Garrison. It was mostly sunny, with a temperature of 70 at Williston, 80 at Fargo, 79 at Grand Forks, and 74 at Devil's Lake. At Jamestown, it was partly sunny, with a temperature of 79. In northern South Dakota, it was sunny. It was 82 at Mobridge, and 81 at Aberdeen. In eastern Montana, skies ranged from sunny to mostly sunny. It was 80 at Miles City, 79 at Glendive, and 74 at Sydney. Once again, at Bismarck, the temperature was 80 degrees under sunny skies. The regional weather forecast from your National Weather Service office in Bismarck. Near average temperatures are expected today, followed by a return to above average temperatures through the end of this week into early next week. Isolated showers or thunderstorms will be possible today. More widespread chances for thunderstorms return Thursday and Friday, possibly lingering into Independence Day. Isolated to scattered severe thunderstorms are possible Thursday and Friday. The detailed forecast for North Dakota, this afternoon, partly cloudy. Slight chance of showers and thunderstorms. Highs ranging from the mid-70s far northwest and north-central to the upper 80s southeast. Tonight, mostly clear. Slight chance of showers and thunderstorms. Lows in the 50s to lower 60s. Thursday, increasing clouds. Chance of showers and thunderstorms, becoming likely in the evening. Highs in the 80s to lower 90s. Friday, mostly cloudy. Showers and thunderstorms likely. Lows in the mid-50s to mid-60s. Highs in the 80s. Here is the forecast for the Bismarck-Mendon listening area. Rest of today, sunny. A slight chance of highs in the mid-80s. South winds around 5 miles per hour, becoming northwest with gusts up to 20 miles per hour in the afternoon. Tonight, mostly clear. Lows in the upper 50s. Northeast winds around 10 miles per hour. Thursday, mostly sunny.

a chance of showers and thunderstorms in the afternoon. Highs in the upper 80s. Southeast wind 5 to 15 miles per hour with gusts up to 25 miles per hour. Chance of rain 50%. Thursday night, mostly cloudy with showers likely and a chance of thunderstorms in the evening, then partly cloudy after midnight. Lows in the upper 50s. Southeast wind 5 to 15 miles per hour, becoming northeast around 5 miles per hour after midnight. Chance of rain 60%. Friday, mostly sunny. A chance of showers and thunderstorms in the afternoon. Highs in the mid-80s. East winds 5 to 10 miles per hour. Chance of rain 30%. Friday night, showers likely and a chance of thunderstorms. Lows around 60. Chance of rain 60%. Independence Day, mostly sunny with a slight chance of showers and thunderstorms. Highs in the mid-80s. Chance of rain 20%. Saturday night, mostly clear. A slight chance of showers and thunderstorms in the evening. Lows around 60. Chance of rain 20%. Sunday, sunny. Highs in the lower 90s. Sunday night, mostly clear with a slight chance of showers and thunderstorms. Lows in the mid-60s. Chance of rain 20%. Monday, sunny. Highs in the lower 90s. Monday night, partly cloudy with a chance of showers and thunderstorms in the evening, then mostly cloudy with a slight chance of showers and thunderstorms after midnight. Lows in the mid-60s. Chance of rain 30%. Tuesday, mostly sunny. Highs in the lower 90s. For Western Lake Sakakawea, rest of today, northwest winds 10 to 20 miles per hour. Mostly sunny. Highs in the upper 70s. Tonight, northwest winds 10 to 15 miles per hour shifting to the east in the late evening and overnight. Mostly clear. Lows in the mid-50s. For Eastern Lake Sakakawea, rest of today, northwest winds 10 to 20 miles per hour. Sunny. Highs around 80. Tonight, northwest winds around 10 miles per hour early in the evening becoming light. Mostly clear. Lows in the mid-50s. For Northern Lake Oahe, rest of today, west winds 10 to 20 miles per hour. Slight chance of showers through the day. Mostly sunny. Highs in the mid-80s. Tonight, north winds around 10 miles per hour early in the evening becoming light. Slight chance of thunderstorms. Mostly clear. Lows around 60. 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Providing weather information 24 hours a day from your National Weather Service office in Bismarck. Here are the weather conditions at 1 p.m. Central Daylight Time. Bismarck, sunny. Temperature 80 degrees, relative humidity 42%. Wind west at 9 miles an hour. Pressure 29.81 inches and falling. Mendon, sunny. 77 degrees, relative humidity 61%. Wind west at 9 miles an hour. Hazen, sunny. 75 degrees, relative humidity 46%. Wind northwest at 12 miles an hour. Harvey, mostly sunny. 73 degrees, relative humidity 68%. Wind west at 13 miles an hour, gusting to 21. Minot, mostly sunny. 73 degrees, relative humidity 54%. Wind west at 15 miles an hour, gusting to 22. Dickinson, sunny. 79 degrees, relative humidity 40%. Wind northwest at 8 miles an hour. Elsewhere around North Dakota, it was 73 at Garrison. It was mostly sunny, with a temperature of 70 at Williston, 80 at Fargo, 79 at Grand Forks, and 74 at Devil's Lake. At Jamestown, it was partly sunny, with a temperature of 79. In northern South Dakota, it was sunny. It was 82 at Mobridge, and 81 at Aberdeen. In eastern Montana, skies ranged from sunny to mostly sunny. It was 80 at Miles City, 79 at Glendive, and 74 at Sydney. Once again, at Bismarck, the temperature was 80 degrees under sunny skies. The regional weather forecast from your National Weather Service office in Bismarck.

Average temperatures are expected today, followed by a return to above average temperatures through the end of this week into early next week. Isolated showers or thunderstorms will be possible today. More widespread chances for thunderstorms return Thursday and Friday, possibly lingering into Independence Day. Isolated to scattered severe thunderstorms are possible Thursday and Friday. The detailed forecast for North Dakota: this afternoon, partly cloudy. Slight chance of showers and thunderstorms. Highs ranging from the mid-70s far northwest and north-central to the upper 80s southeast. Tonight, mostly clear. Slight chance of showers and thunderstorms. Lows in the 50s to lower 60s. Thursday, increasing clouds. Chance of showers and thunderstorms, becoming likely in the evening. Highs in the 80s to lower 90s. Friday, mostly cloudy. Showers and thunderstorms likely. Lows in the mid-50s to mid-60s. Highs in the 80s. Here is the forecast for the Bismarck, Minden listening area. Rest of today, sunny. Highs in the mid-80s. Northwest winds 5 to 10 miles per hour with gusts up to 20 miles per hour. Tonight, mostly clear. Lows in the upper 50s. Northeast winds around 10 miles per hour. Thursday, mostly sunny. Showers likely and a chance of thunderstorms in the afternoon. Some thunderstorms may be severe. Highs in the upper 80s. Southeast winds 5 to 15 miles per hour with gusts up to 25 miles per hour. Chance of rain 70%. Thursday night, mostly cloudy. A chance of showers and thunderstorms in the evening. Some thunderstorms may be severe. Lows in the upper 50s. East winds 5 to 15 miles per hour. Chance of rain 30%. Friday, partly sunny. A chance of showers and thunderstorms in the afternoon. Highs in the mid-80s. East winds 5 to 10 miles per hour. Chance of rain 50%. Friday night, mostly cloudy. Showers and a chance of thunderstorms in the evening, then a chance of showers after midnight. Lows in the upper 50s. Independence Day, partly sunny in the morning, then clearing. Highs in the upper 80s. Saturday night, mostly clear. Lows in the lower 60s. Sunday, sunny. Highs in the lower 90s. Sunday night, mostly clear with a slight chance of thunderstorms. A chance of showers in the evening, then a slight chance of showers after midnight. Lows in the mid-60s. Chance of rain 30%. Monday, mostly sunny. A slight chance of showers and thunderstorms in the afternoon. Highs in the lower 90s. Chance of rain 20%. Monday night, increasing clouds. A chance of thunderstorms in the evening. A chance of showers. Lows in the mid-60s. Chance of rain 30%. Tuesday, partly sunny in the morning, then sunny with a slight chance of showers and thunderstorms in the afternoon. Highs in the upper 80s. Chance of rain 20%. For Western Lake Sakakawea, rest of today, northwest winds 10 to 20 miles per hour. Mostly sunny. Highs in the upper 70s. Tonight, northwest winds 10 to 15 miles per hour shifting to the east in the late evening and overnight. Mostly clear. Lows in the mid-50s. For Eastern Lake Sakakawea, rest of today, northwest winds 10 to 20 miles per hour. Sunny. Highs around 80. Tonight, northwest winds around 10 miles per hour early in the evening becoming light. Mostly clear. Lows in the mid-50s. For Northern Lake Oahe, rest of today, west winds 10 to 20 miles per hour. Slight chance of showers through the day. Mostly sunny. Highs in the mid-80s. Tonight, north winds around 10 miles per hour early in the evening becoming light. Slight chance of thunderstorms. Mostly clear. Lows around 60. Here are the weather conditions at 1 p.m. Central Daylight Time. Bismarck, sunny. Temperature 80 degrees, relative humidity 42%. Wind west at 9 miles an hour. Pressure 29.81 inches and falling. Minden, sunny.

77 degrees. Relative humidity 61%. Wind west at 9 miles an hour. Hazen, sunny. 75 degrees. Relative humidity 46%. Wind northwest at 12 miles an hour. Harvey, mostly sunny. 73 degrees. Relative humidity 68%. Wind west at 13 miles an hour, gusting to 21. Minot, mostly sunny. 73 degrees, relative humidity 54%. Wind west at 15 miles an hour, gusting to 22. Dickinson, sunny. 79 degrees, relative humidity 40%. Wind northwest at 8 miles an hour. Elsewhere around North Dakota, it was 73 at Garrison. It was mostly sunny, with a temperature of 70 at Williston, 80 at Fargo, 79 at Grand Forks, and 74 at Devil's Lake. At Jamestown, it was partly sunny, with a temperature of 79. In northern South Dakota, it was sunny. It was 82 at Mobridge, and 81 at Aberdeen. In eastern Montana, skies ranged from sunny to mostly sunny. It was 80 at Miles City, 79 at Glendive, and 74 at Sydney. Once again, at Bismarck, the temperature was 80 degrees under sunny skies. The regional weather forecast from your National Weather Service office in Bismarck. Near average temperatures are expected today, followed by a return to above average temperatures through the end of this week into early next week. Isolated showers or thunderstorms will be possible today. More widespread chances for thunderstorms return Thursday and Friday, possibly lingering into Independence Day. Isolated to scattered severe thunderstorms are possible Thursday and Friday. The detailed forecast for North Dakota, this afternoon, partly cloudy. Slight chance of showers and thunderstorms. Highs ranging from the mid-70s far northwest and north-central to the upper 80s southeast. Tonight, mostly clear. Slight chance of showers and thunderstorms. Lows in the 50s to lower 60s. Thursday, increasing clouds. Chance of showers and thunderstorms, becoming likely in the evening. Highs in the 80s to lower 90s. Friday, mostly cloudy. Showers and thunderstorms likely. Lows in the mid-50s to mid-60s. Highs in the 80s. Here is the forecast for the Bismarck Minden listening area. Rest of today, sunny. Highs in the mid-80s. Northwest winds 5 to 10 miles per hour with gusts up to 20 miles per hour. Tonight, mostly clear. Lows in the upper 50s. Northeast winds around 10 miles per hour. Thursday, mostly sunny. Showers likely and a chance of thunderstorms in the afternoon. Some thunderstorms may be severe. Highs in the upper 80s. Southeast winds 5 to 15 miles per hour with gusts up to 25 miles per hour. Chance of rain 70%. Thursday night, mostly cloudy. A chance of showers and thunderstorms in the evening. Some thunderstorms may be severe. Lows in the upper 50s. East winds 5 to 15 miles per hour. Chance of rain 30%. Friday, partly sunny. A chance of showers and thunderstorms in the afternoon. Highs in the mid-80s. East winds 5 to 10 miles per hour. Chance of rain 50%. Friday night, mostly cloudy. Showers and a chance of thunderstorms in the evening, then a chance of showers after midnight. Lows in the upper 50s. Independence Day, partly sunny in the morning, then clearing. Highs in the upper 80s. Saturday night, mostly clear. Lows in the lower 60s. Sunday, sunny. Highs in the lower 90s. Sunday night, mostly clear with a slight chance of thunderstorms. A chance of showers in the evening, then a slight chance of showers after midnight. Lows in the mid-60s. Chance of rain 30%. Monday, mostly sunny. A slight chance of showers and thunderstorms in the afternoon. Highs in the lower 90s. Chance of rain 20%. Monday night, increasing clouds. A chance of thunderstorms in the evening. A chance of showers. Lows in the mid-60s. Chance of rain 30%. Tuesday, partly sunny in the morning, then sunny with a slight chance of showers and thunderstorms in the afternoon. Highs in the upper 80s. Chance of rain 20%.

10%. For western Lake Sakakawea, rest of today, northwest winds 10 to 20 miles per hour. Mostly sunny. Highs in the upper 70s. Tonight, northwest winds 10 to 15 miles per hour shifting to the east in the late evening and overnight. Mostly clear. Lows in the mid-50s. For eastern Lake Sakakawea, rest of today, northwest winds 10 to 20 miles per hour. Sunny. Highs around 80. Tonight, northwest winds around 10 miles per hour early in the evening becoming light. Mostly clear. Lows in the mid-50s. For northern Lake Oahe, rest of today, west winds 10 to 20 miles per hour. Slight chance of showers through the day. Mostly sunny. Highs in the mid-80s. Tonight, north winds around 10 miles per hour early in the evening becoming light. Slight chance of thunderstorms. Mostly clear. Lows around 60. Here are the weather conditions at 1 p.m. Central Daylight Time. Bismarck, sunny. Temperature 80 degrees, relative humidity 42%. Wind west at 9 miles an hour. Pressure 29.81 inches and falling. Mendon, sunny. 77 degrees, relative humidity 61%. Wind west at 9 miles an hour. Hazen, sunny. 75 degrees, relative humidity 46%. Wind northwest at 12 miles an hour. Harvey, mostly sunny. 73 degrees, relative humidity 68%. Wind west at 13 miles an hour, gusting to 21. Minot, mostly sunny. 73 degrees, relative humidity 54%. Wind west at 15 miles an hour, gusting to 22. Dickinson, sunny. 79 degrees, relative humidity 40%. Wind northwest at 8 miles an hour. Elsewhere around North Dakota, it was 73 at Garrison. It was mostly sunny, with a temperature of 70 at Williston, 80 at Fargo, 79 at Grand Forks, and 74 at Devil's Lake. At Jamestown, it was partly sunny, with a temperature of 79. In northern South Dakota, it was sunny. It was 82 at Mobridge, and 81 at Aberdeen. In eastern Montana, skies ranged from sunny to mostly sunny. It was 80 at Miles City, 79 at Glendive, and 74 at Sydney. Once again, at Bismarck, the temperature was 80 degrees under sunny skies. The regional weather forecast from your National Weather Service office in Bismarck. Near average temperatures are expected today, followed by a return to above average temperatures through the end of this week into early next week. Isolated showers or thunderstorms will be possible today. More widespread chances for thunderstorms return Thursday and Friday, possibly lingering into Independence Day. Isolated to scattered severe thunderstorms are possible Thursday and Friday. The detailed forecast for North Dakota, this afternoon, partly cloudy. Slight chance of showers and thunderstorms. Highs ranging from the mid-70s far northwest and north-central to the upper 80s southeast. Tonight, mostly clear. Slight chance of showers and thunderstorms. Lows in the 50s to lower 60s. Thursday, increasing clouds. Chance of showers and thunderstorms, becoming likely in the evening. Highs in the 80s to lower 90s. Friday, mostly cloudy. Showers and thunderstorms likely. Lows in the mid-50s to mid-60s. Highs in the 80s. Here is the forecast for the Bismarck-Mendon listening area. Rest of today, sunny. Highs in the mid-80s. Northwest winds 5 to 10 miles per hour with gusts up to 20 miles per hour. Tonight, mostly clear. Lows in the upper 50s. Northeast winds around 10 miles per hour. Thursday, mostly sunny. Showers likely and a chance of thunderstorms in the afternoon. Some thunderstorms may be severe. Highs in the upper 80s. Southeast winds 5 to 15 miles per hour with gusts up to 25 miles per hour. Chance of rain 70%. Thursday night, mostly cloudy. A chance of showers and thunderstorms in the evening. Some thunderstorms may be severe. Lows in the upper 50s. East winds 5 to 15 miles per hour. Chance of rain 30%. Friday, partly sunny.
chance of showers and thunderstorms in the afternoon. Highs in the mid-80s. East winds 5 to 10 miles per hour. Chance of rain 50%. Friday night, mostly cloudy. Showers and a chance of thunderstorms in the evening, then a chance of showers after midnight. Lows in the upper 50s. Independence Day, partly sunny in the morning, then clearing. Highs in the upper 80s. Saturday night, mostly clear. Lows in the lower 60s. Sunday, sunny. Highs in the lower 90s. Sunday night, mostly clear with a slight chance of thunderstorms. A chance of showers in the evening, then a slight chance of showers after midnight. Lows in the mid-60s. Chance of rain 30%. Monday, mostly sunny. A slight chance of showers and thunderstorms in the afternoon. Highs in the lower 90s. Chance of rain 20%. Monday night, increasing clouds. A chance of thunderstorms in the evening. A chance of showers. Lows in the mid-60s. Chance of rain 30%. Tuesday, partly sunny in the morning, then sunny with a slight chance of showers and thunderstorms in the afternoon. Highs in the upper 80s. Chance of rain 20%. For Western Lake Sakakawea, rest of today, northwest winds 10 to 20 miles per hour. Mostly sunny. Highs in the upper 70s. Tonight, northwest winds 10 to 15 miles per hour, shifting to the east in the late evening and overnight. Mostly clear. Lows in the mid-50s. For Eastern Lake Sakakawea, rest of today, northwest winds 10 to 20 miles per hour. Sunny. Highs around 80. Tonight, northwest winds around 10 miles per hour, early in the evening becoming light. Mostly clear. Lows in the mid-50s. For Northern Lake Oahe, rest of today, west winds 10 to 20 miles per hour. Slight chance of showers through the day. Mostly sunny. Highs in the mid-80s. Tonight, north winds around 10 miles per hour, early in the evening becoming light. Slight chance of thunderstorms. Mostly clear. Lows around 60. Here are the weather conditions at 1 p.m. Central Daylight Time. Bismarck, sunny. Temperature 80 degrees, relative humidity 42%. Wind west at 9 miles an hour. Pressure 29.81 inches and falling. Mendon, sunny. 77 degrees, relative humidity 61%. Wind west at 9 miles an hour. Hazen, sunny. 75 degrees, relative humidity 46%. Wind northwest at 12 miles an hour. Harvey, mostly sunny. 73 degrees, relative humidity 68%. Wind west at 13 miles an hour, gusting to 21. Minot, mostly sunny. 73 degrees, relative humidity 54%. Wind west at 15 miles an hour, gusting to 22. Dickinson, sunny. 79 degrees, relative humidity 40%. Wind northwest at 8 miles an hour. Elsewhere around North Dakota, it was 73 at Garrison. It was mostly sunny, with a temperature of 70 at Williston, 80 at Fargo, 79 at Grand Forks, and 74 at Devil's Lake. At Jamestown, it was partly sunny, with a temperature of 79. In northern South Dakota, it was sunny. It was 82 at Mobridge, and 81 at Aberdeen. In eastern Montana, skies ranged from sunny to mostly sunny. It was 80 at Miles City, 79 at Glendive, and 74 at Sydney. Once again, at Bismarck, the temperature was 80 degrees under sunny skies. The regional weather forecast from your National Weather Service office in Bismarck. Near average temperatures are expected today, followed by a return to above average temperatures through the end of this week into early next week. Isolated showers or thunderstorms will be possible today. More widespread chances for thunderstorms return Thursday and Friday, possibly lingering into Independence Day. Isolated to scattered severe thunderstorms are possible Thursday and Friday. The detailed forecast for North Dakota, this afternoon, partly cloudy. Slight chance of showers and thunderstorms. Highs ranging from the mid-70s far northwest and north-central to the upper 80s southeast. Tonight, mostly clear. Slight chance of showers and thunderstorms. Lows in the 50s to low.

upper 60s. Thursday, increasing clouds. Chance of showers and thunderstorms becoming likely in the evening. Highs in the 80s to lower 90s. Friday, mostly cloudy. Showers and thunderstorms likely. Lows in the mid-50s to mid-60s. Highs in the 80s. Here is the forecast for the Bismarck Minden listening area. Rest of today, sunny. Highs in the mid-80s. Northwest winds 5 to 10 miles per hour with gusts up to 20 miles per hour. Tonight, mostly clear. Lows in the upper 50s. Northeast winds around 10 miles per hour. Thursday, mostly sunny. Showers likely and a chance of thunderstorms in the afternoon. Some thunderstorms may be severe. Highs in the upper 80s. Southeast winds 5 to 15 miles per hour with gusts up to 25 miles per hour. Chance of rain 70%. Thursday night, mostly cloudy. A chance of showers and thunderstorms in the evening. Some thunderstorms may be severe. Lows in the upper 50s. East winds 5 to 15 miles per hour. Chance of rain 30%. Friday, partly sunny. A chance of showers and thunderstorms in the afternoon. Highs in the mid-80s. East winds 5 to 10 miles per hour. Chance of rain 50%. Friday night, mostly cloudy. Showers and a chance of thunderstorms in the evening, then a chance of showers after midnight. Lows in the upper 50s. Independence Day, partly sunny in the morning, then clearing. Highs in the upper 80s. Saturday night, mostly clear. Lows in the lower 60s. Sunday, sunny. Highs in the lower 90s. Sunday night, mostly clear with a slight chance of thunderstorms. A chance of showers in the evening, then a slight chance of showers after midnight. Lows in the mid-60s. Chance of rain 30%. Monday, mostly sunny. A slight chance of showers and thunderstorms in the afternoon. Highs in the lower 90s. Chance of rain 20%. Monday night, increasing clouds. A chance of thunderstorms in the evening. A chance of showers. Lows in the mid-60s. Chance of rain 30%. Tuesday, partly sunny in the morning, then sunny with a slight chance of showers and thunderstorms in the afternoon. Highs in the upper 80s. Chance of rain 20%. For Western Lake Sakakawea, rest of today, northwest winds 10 to 20 miles per hour. Mostly sunny. Highs in the upper 70s. Tonight, northwest winds 10 to 15 miles per hour shifting to the east in the late evening and overnight. Mostly clear. Lows in the mid-50s. For Eastern Lake Sakakawea, rest of today, northwest winds 10 to 20 miles per hour. Sunny. Highs around 80. Tonight, northwest winds around 10 miles per hour early in the evening becoming light. Mostly clear. Lows in the mid-50s. For Northern Lake Oahe, rest of today, west winds 10 to 20 miles per hour. Slight chance of showers through the day. Mostly sunny. Highs in the mid-80s. Tonight, north winds around 10 miles per hour early in the evening becoming light. Slight chance of thunderstorms. Mostly clear. Lows around 60. Here are the weather conditions at 1 p.m. Central Daylight Time. Bismarck, sunny. Temperature 80 degrees, relative humidity 42%. Wind west at 9 miles an hour. Pressure 29.81 inches and falling. Minden, sunny. 77 degrees, relative humidity 61%. Wind west at 9 miles an hour. Hazen, sunny. 75 degrees, relative humidity 46%. Wind northwest at 12 miles an hour. Harvey, mostly sunny. 73 degrees, relative humidity 68%. Wind west at 13 miles an hour, gusting to 21. Minot, mostly sunny. 73 degrees, relative humidity 54%. Wind west at 15 miles an hour, gusting to 22. Dickinson, sunny. 79 degrees, relative humidity 40%. Wind northwest at 8 miles an hour. Elsewhere around North Dakota, it was 73 at Garrison. It was mostly sunny, with a temperature of 70 at

Piston, 80 at Fargo, 79 at Grand Forks, and 74 at Devil's Lake. At Jamestown, it was partly sunny, with a temperature of 79. In northern South Dakota, it was sunny. It was 82 at Mobridge, and 81 at Aberdeen. In eastern Montana, skies ranged from sunny to mostly sunny. It was 80 at Miles City, 79 at Glendive, and 74 at Sydney. Once again, at Bismarck, the temperature was 80 degrees under sunny skies. The regional weather forecast from your National Weather Service office in Bismarck. Near average temperatures are expected today, followed by a return to above average temperatures through the end of this week into early next week. Isolated showers or thunderstorms will be possible today. More widespread chances for thunderstorms return Thursday and Friday, possibly lingering into Independence Day. Isolated to scattered severe thunderstorms are possible Thursday and Friday. The detailed forecast for North Dakota, this afternoon, partly cloudy. Slight chance of showers and thunderstorms. Highs ranging from the mid-70s far northwest and north-central to the upper 80s southeast. Tonight, mostly clear. Slight chance of showers and thunderstorms. Lows in the 50s to lower 60s. Thursday, increasing clouds. Chance of showers and thunderstorms, becoming likely in the evening. Highs in the 80s to lower 90s. Friday, mostly cloudy. Showers and thunderstorms likely. Lows in the mid-50s to mid-60s. Highs in the 80s. Here is the forecast for the Bismarck, Minden listening area. Rest of today, sunny. Highs in the mid-80s. Northwest winds 5 to 10 miles per hour with gusts up to 20 miles per hour. Tonight, mostly clear. Lows in the upper 50s. Northeast winds around 10 miles per hour. Thursday, mostly sunny. Showers likely and a chance of thunderstorms in the afternoon. Some thunderstorms may be severe. Highs in the upper 80s. Southeast winds 5 to 15 miles per hour with gusts up to 25 miles per hour. Chance of rain 70%. Thursday night, mostly cloudy. A chance of showers and thunderstorms in the evening. Some thunderstorms may be severe. Lows in the upper 50s. East winds 5 to 15 miles per hour. Chance of rain 30%. Friday, partly sunny. A chance of showers and thunderstorms in the afternoon. Highs in the mid-80s. East winds 5 to 10 miles per hour. Chance of rain 50%. Friday night, mostly cloudy. Showers and a chance of thunderstorms in the evening, then a chance of showers after midnight. Lows in the upper 50s. Independence Day, partly sunny in the morning, then clearing. Highs in the upper 80s. Saturday night, mostly clear. Lows in the lower 60s. Sunday, sunny. Highs in the lower 90s. Sunday night, mostly clear with a slight chance of thunderstorms. A chance of showers in the evening, then a slight chance of showers after midnight. Lows in the mid-60s. Chance of rain 30%. Monday, mostly sunny. A slight chance of showers and thunderstorms in the afternoon. Highs in the lower 90s. Chance of rain 20%. Monday night, increasing clouds. A chance of thunderstorms in the evening. A chance of showers. Lows in the mid-60s. Chance of rain 30%. Tuesday, partly sunny in the morning, then sunny with a slight chance of showers and thunderstorms in the afternoon. Highs in the upper 80s. Chance of rain 20%. 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Providing weather information 24 hours a day from your National Weather Service office in Bismarck. For Western Lake Sakakawea, rest of today, northwest winds 10 to 20 miles per hour. Mostly sunny. Highs in the upper 70s. Tonight, northwest winds 10 to 15 miles per hour shifting to the east in the late evening and overnight. Mostly clear. Lows in the mid-50s. For Eastern Lake Sakakawea, rest of today, northwest winds 10 to 20 miles per hour. Sunny. Highs around 80. Tonight, northwest winds around 10 miles per hour early in the evening becoming light. Mostly clear.

wind west at 10 miles an hour. Hazen, mostly sunny. 77 degrees, relative humidity 44%. Wind northwest at 12 miles an hour, gusting to 18. Harvey, mostly sunny. 73 degrees, relative humidity 68%. Wind west at 15 miles an hour. Minot, mostly sunny. 74 degrees, relative humidity 55%. Wind west at 15 miles an hour, gusting to 26. Dickinson, sunny. 80 degrees, relative humidity 37%. Wind northwest at 9 miles an hour. Elsewhere around North Dakota, it was 74 at Garrison. It was mostly sunny, with a temperature of 72 at Williston, 82 at Fargo, 80 at Grand Forks, and 75 at Devil's Lake. At Jamestown, it was partly sunny, with a temperature of 79. In northern South Dakota, it was sunny. It was 85 at Mobridge, and 82 at Aberdeen. In eastern Montana, skies ranged from sunny to mostly sunny. It was 83 at Miles City, 82 at Glendive, and 78 at Sydney. Once again, at Bismarck, the temperature was 81 degrees under sunny skies. The regional weather forecast from your National Weather Service office in Bismarck. Near average temperatures are expected today, followed by a return to above average temperatures through the end of this week into early next week. Isolated showers or thunderstorms will be possible today. More widespread chances for thunderstorms return Thursday and Friday, possibly lingering into Independence Day. Isolated to scattered severe thunderstorms are possible Thursday and Friday. The detailed forecast for North Dakota, this afternoon, partly cloudy. Slight chance of showers and thunderstorms. Highs ranging from the mid-70s far northwest and north-central to the upper 80s southeast. Tonight, mostly clear. Slight chance of showers and thunderstorms. Lows in the 50s to lower 60s. Thursday, increasing clouds. Chance of showers and thunderstorms, becoming likely in the evening. Highs in the 80s to lower 90s. Friday, mostly cloudy. Showers and thunderstorms likely. Lows in the mid-50s to mid-60s. Highs in the 80s. Here is the forecast for the Bismarck, Minden listening area. Rest of today, sunny. Highs in the mid-80s. Northwest winds 5 to 10 miles per hour with gusts up to 20 miles per hour. Tonight, mostly clear. Lows in the upper 50s. Northeast winds around 10 miles per hour. Thursday, mostly sunny. Showers likely and a chance of thunderstorms in the afternoon. Some thunderstorms may be severe. Highs in the upper 80s. Southeast winds 5 to 15 miles per hour with gusts up to 25 miles per hour. Chance of rain 70%. Thursday night, mostly cloudy. A chance of showers and thunderstorms in the evening. Some thunderstorms may be severe. Lows in the upper 50s. East winds 5 to 15 miles per hour. Chance of rain 30%. Friday, partly sunny. A chance of showers and thunderstorms in the afternoon. Highs in the mid-80s. East winds 5 to 10 miles per hour. Chance of rain 50%. Friday night, mostly cloudy. Showers and a chance of thunderstorms in the evening, then a chance of showers after midnight. Lows in the upper 50s. Independence Day, partly sunny in the morning then clearing. Highs in the upper 80s. Saturday night, mostly clear. Lows in the lower 60s. Sunday, sunny. Highs in the lower 90s. Sunday night, mostly clear with a slight chance of thunderstorms. A chance of showers in the evening, then a slight chance of showers after midnight. Lows in the mid-60s. Chance of rain 30%. Monday, mostly sunny. A slight chance of showers and thunderstorms in the afternoon. Highs in the lower 90s. Chance of rain 20%. Monday night, increasing clouds. A chance of thunderstorms in the evening. A chance of showers. Lows in the mid-60s. Chance of rain 30%. Tuesday, partly sunny in the morning, then sunny with a slight chance of showers and thunderstorms in the afternoon. Highs in the upper 80s. Chance of rain 20%. For Western Lakes,

Concawea. Rest of today, northwest winds 10 to 20 miles per hour. Mostly sunny. Highs in the upper 70s. Tonight, northwest winds 10 to 15 miles per hour shifting to the east in the late evening and overnight. Mostly clear. Lows in the mid-50s. For eastern Lake Sakakawea, rest of today, northwest winds 10 to 20 miles per hour. Sunny. Highs around 80. Tonight, northwest winds around 10 miles per hour early in the evening becoming light. Mostly clear. Lows in the mid-50s. For northern Lake Oahe, rest of today, west winds 10 to 20 miles per hour. Slight chance of showers through the day. Mostly sunny. Highs in the mid-80s. Tonight, north winds around 10 miles per hour early in the evening becoming light. Slight chance of thunderstorms. Mostly clear. Lows around 60. Here are the weather conditions at 2 p.m. Central Daylight Time. Bismarck, sunny. Temperature 81 degrees, relative humidity 42%. Wind west at 12 miles an hour. Pressure 29.81 inches and steady. Mendon, sunny. 79 degrees, relative humidity 57%. Wind west at 10 miles an hour. Hazen, mostly sunny. 77 degrees, relative humidity 44%. Wind northwest at 12 miles an hour, gusting to 18. Harvey, mostly sunny. 73 degrees, relative humidity 68%. Wind west at 15 miles an hour. Minot, mostly sunny. 74 degrees, relative humidity 55%. Wind west at 15 miles an hour, gusting to 26. Dickinson, sunny. 80 degrees, relative humidity 37%. Wind northwest at 9 miles an hour. Elsewhere around North Dakota, it was 74 at Garrison. It was mostly sunny, with a temperature of 72 at Williston, 82 at Fargo, 80 at Grand Forks, and 75 at Devil's Lake. At Jamestown, it was partly sunny, with a temperature of 79. In northern South Dakota, it was sunny. It was 85 at Mobridge, and 82 at Aberdeen. In eastern Montana, skies ranged from sunny to mostly sunny. It was 83 at Miles City, 82 at Glendive, and 78 at Sydney. Once again, at Bismarck, the temperature was 81 degrees under sunny skies. Here are the weather conditions at 2 p.m. Central Daylight Time. Bismarck, sunny. Temperature 81 degrees, relative humidity 42%. Wind west at 12 miles an hour. Pressure 29.81 inches and steady. Mendon, sunny. 79 degrees, relative humidity 57%. Wind west at 10 miles an hour. Hazen, mostly sunny. 77 degrees, relative humidity 44%. Wind northwest at 12 miles an hour, gusting to 18. Harvey, mostly sunny. 73 degrees, relative humidity 68%. Wind west at 15 miles an hour. Minot, mostly sunny. 74 degrees, relative humidity 55%. Wind west at 15 miles an hour, gusting to 26. Dickinson, sunny. 80 degrees, relative humidity 37%. Wind northwest at 9 miles an hour. Elsewhere around North Dakota, it was 74 at Garrison. It was mostly sunny, with a temperature of 72 at Williston, 82 at Fargo, 80 at Grand Forks, and 75 at Devil's Lake. At Jamestown, it was partly sunny, with a temperature of 79. In northern South Dakota, it was sunny. It was 85 at Mobridge, and 82 at Aberdeen. In eastern Montana, skies ranged from sunny to mostly sunny. It was 83 at Miles City, 82 at Glendive, and 78 at Sydney. Once again, at Bismarck, the temperature was 81 degrees under sunny skies. The regional weather forecast from your National Weather Service office in Bismarck. Near average temperatures are expected today, followed by a return to above average temperatures through the end of this week into early next week. Isolated showers or thunderstorms will be possible today. More widespread chances for thunderstorms return Thursday and Friday, possibly lingering into Independence Day. Isolated to scattered severe thunderstorms are possible.

Possible Thursday and Friday. The detailed forecast for North Dakota. This afternoon, partly cloudy. Slight chance of showers and thunderstorms. Highs ranging from the mid-70s far northwest and north-central to the upper 80s southeast. Tonight, mostly clear. Slight chance of showers and thunderstorms. Lows in the 50s to lower 60s. Thursday, increasing clouds. Chance of showers and thunderstorms becoming likely in the evening. Highs in the 80s to lower 90s. Friday, mostly cloudy. Showers and thunderstorms likely. Lows in the mid-50s to mid-60s. Highs in the 80s. Here is the forecast for the Bismarck Minden listening area. Rest of today, sunny. Highs in the mid-80s. Northwest winds 5 to 10 miles per hour with gusts up to 20 miles per hour. Tonight, mostly clear. Lows in the upper 50s. Northeast winds around 10 miles per hour. Thursday, mostly sunny. Showers likely and a chance of thunderstorms in the afternoon. Some thunderstorms may be severe. Highs in the upper 80s. Southeast winds 5 to 15 miles per hour with gusts up to 25 miles per hour. Chance of rain 70%. Thursday night, mostly cloudy. A chance of showers and thunderstorms in the evening. Some thunderstorms may be severe. Lows in the upper 50s. East winds 5 to 15 miles per hour. Chance of rain 30%. Friday, partly sunny. A chance of showers and thunderstorms in the afternoon. Highs in the mid-80s. East winds 5 to 10 miles per hour. Chance of rain 50%. Friday night, mostly cloudy. Showers and a chance of thunderstorms in the evening, then a chance of showers after midnight. Lows in the upper 50s. Independence Day, partly sunny in the morning, then clearing. Highs in the upper 80s. Saturday night, mostly clear. Lows in the lower 60s. Sunday, sunny. Highs in the lower 90s. Sunday night, mostly clear with a slight chance of thunderstorms. A chance of showers in the evening, then a slight chance of showers after midnight. Lows in the mid-60s. Chance of rain 30%. Monday, mostly sunny. A slight chance of showers and thunderstorms in the afternoon. Highs in the lower 90s. Chance of rain 20%. Monday night, increasing clouds. A chance of thunderstorms in the evening. A chance of showers. Lows in the mid-60s. Chance of rain 30%. Tuesday, partly sunny in the morning, then sunny with a slight chance of showers and thunderstorms in the afternoon. Highs in the upper 80s. Chance of rain 20%. For Western Lake Sakakawea, rest of today, northwest winds 10 to 20 miles per hour. Mostly sunny. Highs in the upper 70s. Tonight, northwest winds 10 to 15 miles per hour shifting to the east in the late evening and overnight. Mostly clear. Lows in the mid-50s. For Eastern Lake Sakakawea, rest of today, northwest winds 10 to 20 miles per hour. Sunny. Highs around 80. Tonight, northwest winds around 10 miles per hour early in the evening becoming light. Mostly clear. Lows in the mid-50s. For Northern Lake Oahe, rest of today, west winds 10 to 20 miles per hour. Slight chance of showers through the day. Mostly sunny. Highs in the mid-80s. Tonight, north winds around 10 miles per hour early in the evening becoming light. Slight chance of thunderstorms. Mostly clear. Lows around 60. Here are the weather conditions at 2 p.m. Central Daylight Time. Bismarck, sunny. Temperature 81 degrees, relative humidity 42%. Wind west at 12 miles an hour. Pressure 29.81 inches and steady. Minden, sunny. 79 degrees, relative humidity 57%. Wind west at 10 miles an hour. Hazen, mostly sunny. 77 degrees, relative humidity 44%. Wind northwest at 12 miles an hour, gusting to 18. Harvey, mostly sunny. 73 degrees, relative humidity 68%. Wind west at 15 miles an hour. Minot, mostly sunny. 74 degrees,

relative humidity 55%. Wind west at 15 miles an hour, gusting to 26. Dickinson, sunny. 80 degrees, relative humidity 37%. Wind northwest at 9 miles an hour. Elsewhere around North Dakota, it was 74 at Garrison. It was mostly sunny, with a temperature of 72 at Williston, 82 at Fargo, 80 at Grand Forks, and 75 at Devil's Lake. At Jamestown, it was partly sunny, with a temperature of 79. In northern South Dakota, it was sunny. It was 85 at Mobridge, and 82 at Aberdeen. In eastern Montana, skies ranged from sunny to mostly sunny. It was 83 at Miles City, 82 at Glendive, and 78 at Sydney. Once again, at Bismarck, the temperature was 81 degrees under sunny skies. The regional weather forecast from your National Weather Service office in Bismarck. Near average temperatures are expected today, followed by a return to above average temperatures through the end of this week into early next week. Isolated showers or thunderstorms will be possible today. More widespread chances for thunderstorms return Thursday and Friday, possibly lingering into Independence Day. Isolated to scattered severe thunderstorms are possible Thursday and Friday. The detailed forecast for North Dakota, this afternoon, partly cloudy. Slight chance of showers and thunderstorms. Highs ranging from the mid-70s far northwest and north-central to the upper 80s southeast. Tonight, mostly clear. Slight chance of showers and thunderstorms. Lows in the 50s to lower 60s. Thursday, increasing clouds. Chance of showers and thunderstorms, becoming likely in the evening. Highs in the 80s to lower 90s. Friday, mostly cloudy. Showers and thunderstorms likely. Lows in the mid-50s to mid-60s. Highs in the 80s. Here is the forecast for the Bismarck, Minden listening area. Rest of today, sunny. Highs in the mid-80s. Northwest winds 5 to 10 miles per hour with gusts up to 20 miles per hour. Tonight, mostly clear. Lows in the upper 50s. Northeast winds around 10 miles per hour. Thursday, mostly sunny. Showers likely and a chance of thunderstorms in the afternoon. Some thunderstorms may be severe. Highs in the upper 80s. Southeast winds 5 to 15 miles per hour with gusts up to 25 miles per hour. Chance of rain 70%. Thursday night, mostly cloudy. A chance of showers and thunderstorms in the evening. Some thunderstorms may be severe. Lows in the upper 50s. East winds 5 to 15 miles per hour. Chance of rain 30%. Friday, partly sunny. A chance of showers and thunderstorms in the afternoon. Highs in the mid-80s. East winds 5 to 10 miles per hour. Chance of rain 50%. Friday night, mostly cloudy. Showers and a chance of thunderstorms in the evening, then a chance of showers after midnight. Lows in the upper 50s. Independence Day, partly sunny in the morning, then clearing. Highs in the upper 80s. Saturday night, mostly clear. Lows in the lower 60s. Sunday, sunny. Highs in the lower 90s. Sunday night, mostly clear with a slight chance of thunderstorms. A chance of showers in the evening, then a slight chance of showers after midnight. Lows in the mid-60s. Chance of rain 30%. Monday, mostly sunny. A slight chance of showers and thunderstorms in the afternoon. Highs in the lower 90s. Chance of rain 20%. Monday night, increasing clouds. A chance of thunderstorms in the evening. A chance of showers. Lows in the mid-60s. Chance of rain 30%. Tuesday, partly sunny in the morning, then sunny with a slight chance of showers and thunderstorms in the afternoon. Highs in the upper 80s. Chance of rain 20%. For Western Lake Sakakawea, rest of today, northwest winds 10 to 20 miles per hour. Mostly sunny. Highs in the upper 70s. Tonight, northwest winds 10 to 15 miles per hour shifting to the east in the late evening and overnight. Mostly clear. Lows in the mid-50s. For Eastern Lake Sakakawea, rest of today, northwest winds 10 to 20 miles per hour. Sunny. Highs around 80.

Tonight, northwest winds around 10 miles per hour, early in the evening becoming light. Mostly clear. Lows in the mid-50s. For northern Lake Oahe, rest of today, west winds 10 to 20 miles per hour. Slight chance of showers through the day. Mostly sunny. Highs in the mid-80s. Tonight, north winds around 10 miles per hour, early in the evening becoming light. Slight chance of thunderstorms. Mostly clear. Lows around 60. Here are the weather conditions at 2 p.m. Central Daylight Time. Bismarck, sunny. Temperature 81 degrees, relative humidity 42%. Wind west at 12 miles an hour. Pressure 29.81 inches and steady. Mendham, sunny. 79 degrees, relative humidity 57%. Wind west at 10 miles an hour. Hazen, mostly sunny. 77 degrees, relative humidity 44%. Wind northwest at 12 miles an hour, gusting to 18. Harvey, mostly sunny. 73 degrees, relative humidity 68%. Wind west at 15 miles an hour. Minot, mostly sunny. 74 degrees, relative humidity 55%. Wind west at 15 miles an hour, gusting to 26. Dickinson, sunny. 80 degrees, relative humidity 37%. Wind northwest at 9 miles an hour. Elsewhere around North Dakota, it was 74 at Garrison. It was mostly sunny, with a temperature of 72 at Williston, 82 at Fargo, 80 at Grand Forks, and 75 at Devil's Lake. At Jamestown, it was partly sunny, with a temperature of 79. In northern South Dakota, it was sunny. It was 85 at Mobridge, and 82 at Aberdeen. In eastern Montana, skies ranged from sunny to mostly sunny. It was 83 at Miles City, 82 at Glendive, and 78 at Sydney. Once again, at Bismarck, the temperature was 81 degrees under sunny skies. The regional weather forecast from your National Weather Service office in Bismarck. Near average temperatures are expected today, followed by a return to above average temperatures through the end of this week into early next week. Isolated showers or thunderstorms will be possible today. More widespread chances for thunderstorms return Thursday and Friday, possibly lingering into Independence Day. Isolated to scattered severe thunderstorms are possible Thursday and Friday. The detailed forecast for North Dakota, this afternoon, partly cloudy. Slight chance of showers and thunderstorms. Highs ranging from the mid-70s far northwest and north-central to the upper 80s southeast. Tonight, mostly clear. Slight chance of showers and thunderstorms. Lows in the 50s to lower 60s. Thursday, increasing clouds. Chance of showers and thunderstorms, becoming likely in the evening. Highs in the 80s to lower 90s. Friday, mostly cloudy. Showers and thunderstorms likely. Lows in the mid-50s to mid-60s. Highs in the 80s. Here is the forecast for the Bismarck Mendham listening area. Rest of today, sunny. Highs in the mid-80s. Northwest winds 5 to 10 miles per hour with gusts up to 20 miles per hour. Tonight, mostly clear. Lows in the upper 50s. Northeast winds around 10 miles per hour. Thursday, mostly sunny. Showers likely and a chance of thunderstorms in the afternoon. Some thunderstorms may be severe. Highs in the upper 80s. Southeast winds 5 to 15 miles per hour with gusts up to 25 miles per hour. Chance of rain 70%. Thursday night, mostly cloudy. A chance of showers and thunderstorms in the evening. Some thunderstorms may be severe. Lows in the upper 50s. East winds 5 to 15 miles per hour. Chance of rain 30%. Friday, partly sunny. A chance of showers and thunderstorms in the afternoon. Highs in the mid-80s. East winds 5 to 10 miles per hour. Chance of rain 50%. Friday night, mostly cloudy. Showers and a chance of thunderstorms in the evening, then a chance of showers after midnight. Lows in the upper 50s. Independence Day, partly sunny in the morning then clearing. Highs in the upper 80s. Saturday night, mostly clear.

Lows in the lower 60s. Sunday, sunny. Highs in the lower 90s. Sunday night, mostly clear with a slight chance of thunderstorms. A chance of showers in the evening, then a slight chance of showers after midnight. Lows in the mid-60s. Chance of rain 30%. Monday, mostly sunny. A slight chance of showers and thunderstorms in the afternoon. Highs in the lower 90s. Chance of rain 20%. Monday night, increasing clouds. A chance of thunderstorms in the evening. A chance of showers. Lows in the mid-60s. Chance of rain 30%. Tuesday, partly sunny in the morning, then sunny with a slight chance of showers and thunderstorms in the afternoon. Highs in the upper 80s. Chance of rain 20%. For Western Lake Sakakawea, rest of today, northwest winds 10 to 20 miles per hour. Mostly sunny. Highs in the upper 70s. Tonight, northwest winds 10 to 15 miles per hour shifting to the east in the late evening and overnight. Mostly clear. Lows in the mid-50s. For Eastern Lake Sakakawea, rest of today, northwest winds 10 to 20 miles per hour. Sunny. Highs around 80. Tonight, northwest winds around 10 miles per hour early in the evening becoming light. Mostly clear. Lows in the mid-50s. For Northern Lake Oahe, rest of today, west winds 10 to 20 miles per hour. Slight chance of showers through the day. Mostly sunny. Highs in the mid-80s. Tonight, north winds around 10 miles per hour early in the evening becoming light. Slight chance of thunderstorms. Mostly clear. Lows around 60. 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Here are the weather conditions at 2 p.m. Central Daylight Time. Bismarck, sunny. Temperature 81 degrees, relative humidity 42%. Wind west at 12 miles an hour. Pressure 29.81 inches and steady. Menden, sunny. 79 degrees, relative humidity 57%. Wind west at 10 miles an hour. Hazen, mostly sunny. 77 degrees, relative humidity 44%. Wind northwest at 12 miles an hour, gusting to 18. Harvey, mostly sunny. 73 degrees, relative humidity 68%. Wind west at 15 miles an hour. Minot, mostly sunny. 74 degrees, relative humidity 55%. Wind west at 15 miles an hour, gusting to 26. Dickinson, sunny. 80 degrees, relative humidity 37%. Wind northwest at 9 miles an hour. Elsewhere around North Dakota, it was 74 at Garrison. It was mostly sunny, with a temperature of 72 at Williston, 82 at Fargo, 80 at Grand Forks, and 75 at Devil's Lake. At Jamestown, it was partly sunny, with a temperature of 79. In northern South Dakota, it was sunny. It was 85 at Mobridge, and 82 at Aberdeen. In eastern Montana, skies ranged from sunny to mostly sunny. It was 83 at Miles City, 82 at Glendive, and 78 at Sydney. Once again, at Bismarck, the temperature was 81 degrees under sunny skies. The regional weather forecast from your National Weather Service office in Bismarck. Near average temperatures are expected today, followed by a return to above average temperatures through the end of this week into early next week. Isolated showers or thunderstorms will be possible today. More widespread chances for thunderstorms return Thursday and Friday, possibly lingering into Independence Day. Isolated to scattered severe thunderstorms are possible Thursday and Friday. The detailed forecast for North Dakota, this afternoon, partly cloudy. Slight chance of showers and thunderstorms. Highs ranging from the mid-70s far northwest and north-central to the upper 80s southeast. Tonight, mostly clear, slight chance of showers and thunderstorms. Highs ranging from the mid-70s far northwest and north-central to the upper 80s southeast. Tonight, mostly clear. Slight chance of showers and thunderstorms. Lows in the 50s to lower 60s. Thursday.

increasing clouds, chance of showers and thunderstorms becoming likely in the evening, highs in the 80s to lower 90s. Friday, mostly cloudy, showers and thunderstorms likely, lows in the mid-50s to mid-60s, highs in the 80s. Here is the forecast for the Bismarck Minden listening area. Rest of today, sunny, highs in the mid-80s. Northwest winds 5 to 10 miles per hour with gusts up to 20 miles per hour. Tonight, mostly clear, lows in the upper 50s. Northeast winds around 10 miles per hour. Thursday, mostly sunny. Showers likely and a chance of thunderstorms in the afternoon. Some thunderstorms may be severe. Highs in the upper 80s. Southeast winds 5 to 15 miles per hour with gusts up to 25 miles per hour. Chance of rain 70%. Thursday night, mostly cloudy. A chance of showers and thunderstorms in the evening. Some thunderstorms may be severe. Lows in the upper 50s. East winds 5 to 15 miles per hour. Chance of rain 30%. Friday, partly sunny. A chance of showers and thunderstorms in the afternoon. Highs in the mid-80s. East winds 5 to 10 miles per hour. Chance of rain 50%. Friday night, mostly cloudy. Showers and a chance of thunderstorms in the evening, then a chance of showers after midnight. Lows in the upper 50s. Independence Day, partly sunny in the morning, then clearing. Highs in the upper 80s. Saturday night, mostly clear. Lows in the lower 60s. Sunday, sunny. Highs in the lower 90s. Sunday night, mostly clear with a slight chance of thunderstorms. A chance of showers in the evening, then a slight chance of showers after midnight. Lows in the mid-60s. Chance of rain 30%. Monday, mostly sunny. A slight chance of showers and thunderstorms in the afternoon. Highs in the lower 90s. Chance of rain 20%. Monday night, increasing clouds. A chance of thunderstorms in the evening. A chance of showers. Lows in the mid-60s. Chance of rain 30%. Tuesday, partly sunny in the morning, then sunny with a slight chance of showers and thunderstorms in the afternoon. Highs in the upper 80s. Chance of rain 20%. For Western Lake Sakakawea, rest of today, northwest winds 10 to 20 miles per hour. Mostly sunny. Highs in the upper 70s. Tonight, northwest winds 10 to 15 miles per hour shifting to the east in the late evening and overnight. Mostly clear. Lows in the mid-50s. For Eastern Lake Sakakawea, rest of today, northwest winds 10 to 20 miles per hour. Sunny. Highs around 80. Tonight, northwest winds around 10 miles per hour early in the evening becoming light. Mostly clear. Lows in the mid-50s. For Northern Lake Oahe, rest of today, west winds 10 to 20 miles per hour. Slight chance of showers through the day. Mostly sunny. Highs in the mid-80s. Tonight, north winds around 10 miles per hour early in the evening becoming light. Slight chance of thunderstorms. Mostly clear. Lows around 60. Here are the weather conditions at 2 p.m. Central Daylight Time. Bismarck, sunny. Temperature 81 degrees, relative humidity 42%. Wind west at 12 miles an hour. Pressure 29.81 inches and steady. Minden, sunny. 79 degrees, relative humidity 57%. Wind west at 10 miles an hour. Hazen, mostly sunny. 77 degrees, relative humidity 44%. Wind northwest at 12 miles an hour, gusting to 18. Harvey, mostly sunny. 73 degrees, relative humidity 68%. Wind west at 15 miles an hour. Minot, mostly sunny. 74 degrees, relative humidity 55%. Wind west at 15 miles an hour, gusting to 26. Dickinson, sunny. 80 degrees, relative humidity 37%. Wind northwest at 9 miles an hour. Elsewhere around North Dakota, it was 74 at Garrison.
It was mostly sunny, with a temperature of 72 at Williston, 82 at Fargo, 80 at Grand Forks, and 75 at Devil's Lake. At Jamestown, it was partly sunny, with a temperature of 79. In northern South Dakota, it was sunny. It was 85 at Mobridge, and 82 at Aberdeen. In eastern Montana, skies ranged from sunny to mostly sunny. It was 83 at Miles City, 82 at Glendive, and 78 at Sydney. Once again, at Bismarck, the temperature was 81 degrees under sunny skies. The regional weather forecast from your National Weather Service office in Bismarck. Near average temperatures are expected today, followed by a return to above average temperatures through the end of this week into early next week. Isolated showers or thunderstorms will be possible today. More widespread chances for thunderstorms return Thursday and Friday, possibly lingering into Independence Day. Isolated to scattered severe thunderstorms are possible Thursday and Friday. The detailed forecast for North Dakota, this afternoon, partly cloudy. Slight chance of showers and thunderstorms. Highs ranging from the mid-70s far northwest and north-central to the upper 80s southeast. Tonight, mostly clear. Slight chance of showers and thunderstorms. Lows in the 50s to lower 60s. Thursday, increasing clouds. Chance of showers and thunderstorms, becoming likely in the evening. Highs in the 80s to lower 90s. Friday, mostly cloudy. Showers and thunderstorms likely. Lows in the mid-50s to mid-60s. Highs in the 80s. Here is the forecast for the Bismarck, Minden listening area. Rest of today, sunny. Highs in the mid-80s. Northwest winds 5 to 10 miles per hour with gusts up to 20 miles per hour. Tonight, mostly clear. Lows in the upper 50s. Northeast winds around 10 miles per hour. Thursday, mostly sunny. Showers likely and a chance of thunderstorms in the afternoon. Some thunderstorms may be severe. Highs in the upper 80s. Southeast winds 5 to 15 miles per hour with gusts up to 25 miles per hour. Chance of rain 70%. Thursday night, mostly cloudy. A chance of showers and thunderstorms in the evening. Some thunderstorms may be severe. Lows in the upper 50s. East winds 5 to 15 miles per hour. Chance of rain 30%. Friday, partly sunny. A chance of showers and thunderstorms in the afternoon. Highs in the mid-80s. East winds 5 to 10 miles per hour. Chance of rain 50%. Friday night, mostly cloudy. Showers and a chance of thunderstorms in the evening, then a chance of showers after midnight. Lows in the upper 50s. Independence Day, partly sunny in the morning then clearing. Highs in the upper 80s. Saturday night, mostly clear. Lows in the lower 60s. Sunday, sunny. Highs in the lower 90s. Sunday night, mostly clear with a slight chance of thunderstorms. A chance of showers in the evening, then a slight chance of showers after midnight. Lows in the mid-60s. Chance of rain 30%. Monday, mostly sunny. A slight chance of showers and thunderstorms in the afternoon. Highs in the lower 90s. Chance of rain 20%. Monday night, increasing clouds. A chance of thunderstorms in the evening. A chance of showers. Lows in the mid-60s. Chance of rain 30%. Tuesday, partly sunny in the morning, then sunny with a slight chance of showers and thunderstorms in the afternoon. Highs in the upper 80s. Chance of rain 20%. For Western Lake Sakakawea, rest of today, northwest winds 10 to 20 miles per hour. Mostly sunny. Highs in the upper 70s. Tonight, northwest winds 10 to 15 miles per hour shifting to the east in the late evening and overnight. Mostly clear. Lows in the mid-50s. For Eastern Lake Sakakawea, rest of today, northwest winds 10 to 20 miles per hour. Sunny. Highs around 80. Tonight, northwest winds around 10 miles per hour early in the evening becoming light. Mostly clear. Lows in the mid-50s. For Northern Lake Oahe, rest of today, west winds 10 to 20 miles per hour. Slight chance of showers through the day. Mostly sunny.
Highs in the mid-80s. Tonight, north winds around 10 miles per hour.

Thursday and Friday, possibly lingering into Independence Day. Isolated to scattered severe thunderstorms are possible Thursday and Friday. The detailed forecast for North Dakota. This afternoon, partly cloudy. Slight chance of showers and thunderstorms. Highs ranging from the mid-70s far northwest and north-central to the upper 80s southeast. Tonight, mostly clear. Slight chance of showers and thunderstorms. Lows in the 50s to lower 60s. Thursday, increasing clouds. Chance of showers and thunderstorms becoming likely in the evening. Highs in the 80s to lower 90s. Friday, mostly cloudy. Showers and thunderstorms likely. Lows in the mid-50s to mid-60s. Highs in the 80s. Here is the forecast for the Bismarck Minden listening area. Rest of today, sunny. Highs in the mid-80s. Northwest winds 5 to 10 miles per hour with gusts up to 20 miles per hour. Tonight, mostly clear. Lows in the upper 50s. Northeast winds around 10 miles per hour. Thursday, mostly sunny. Showers likely and a chance of thunderstorms in the afternoon. Some thunderstorms may be severe. Highs in the upper 80s. Southeast winds 5 to 15 miles per hour with gusts up to 25 miles per hour. Chance of rain 70%. Thursday night, mostly cloudy. A chance of showers and thunderstorms in the evening. Some thunderstorms may be severe. Lows in the upper 50s. East winds 5 to 15 miles per hour. Chance of rain 30%. Friday, partly sunny. A chance of showers and thunderstorms in the afternoon. Highs in the mid-80s. East winds 5 to 10 miles per hour. Chance of rain 50%. Friday night, mostly cloudy. Showers and a chance of thunderstorms in the evening, then a chance of showers after midnight. Lows in the upper 50s. Independence Day, partly sunny in the morning, then clearing. Highs in the upper 80s. Saturday night, mostly clear. Lows in the lower 60s. Sunday, sunny. Highs in the lower 90s. Sunday night, mostly clear with a slight chance of thunderstorms. A chance of showers in the evening, then a slight chance of showers after midnight. Lows in the mid-60s. Chance of rain 30%. Monday, mostly sunny. A slight chance of showers and thunderstorms in the afternoon. Highs in the lower 90s. Chance of rain 20%. Monday night, increasing clouds. A chance of thunderstorms in the evening. A chance of showers. Lows in the mid-60s. Chance of rain 30%. Tuesday, partly sunny in the morning, then sunny with a slight chance of showers and thunderstorms in the afternoon. Highs in the upper 80s. Chance of rain 20%. 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Providing weather information 24 hours a day from your National Weather Service office in Bismarck. For Western Lake Sakakawea, rest of today, northwest winds 10 to 20 miles per hour. Mostly sunny. Highs in the upper 70s. Tonight, northwest winds 10 to 15 miles per hour shifting to the east in the late evening and overnight. Mostly clear. Lows in the mid-50s. For Eastern Lake Sakakawea, rest of today, northwest winds 10 to 20 miles per hour. Sunny. Highs around 80. Tonight, northwest winds around 10 miles per hour early in the evening becoming light. Mostly clear. Lows in the mid-50s. For Northern Lake Oahe, rest of today, west winds 10 to 20 miles per hour. Slight chance of showers through the day. Mostly sunny. Highs in the mid-80s. Tonight, north winds around 10 miles per hour early in the evening becoming light. Slight chance of thunderstorms. Mostly clear. Lows around 60. Here are the weather conditions at 3 p.m. Central Daylight Time. Bismarck, sunny. Temperature 83 degrees, relative humidity 39%. Wind west at 12 miles an hour, gusting to 18. Pressure 29.81 inches and steady. Minden, sunny. 81 degrees, relative humidity 57%. Wind west at 9 miles an hour,

person. It was mostly sunny, with a temperature of 74 at Williston, 82 at Fargo, and 76 at Devil's Lake. It was partly sunny, with a temperature of 80 at Jamestown and 82 at Grand Forks. In northern South Dakota, it was sunny. It was 86 at Mobridge and 83 at Aberdeen. In eastern Montana, skies ranged from sunny to mostly sunny. It was 86 at Miles City, 82 at Glendive, and 80 at Sydney. Once again, at Bismarck, the temperature was 83 degrees under sunny skies. The regional weather forecast from your National Weather Service office in Bismarck. Near average temperatures are expected today, followed by a return to above average temperatures through the end of this week into early next week. Isolated showers or thunderstorms will be possible today. More widespread chances for thunderstorms return Thursday and Friday, possibly lingering into Independence Day. Isolated to scattered severe thunderstorms are possible Thursday and Friday. The detailed forecast for North Dakota, this afternoon, partly cloudy. Slight chance of showers and thunderstorms. Highs ranging from the mid-70s far northwest and north-central to the upper 80s southeast. Tonight, mostly clear. Slight chance of showers and thunderstorms. Lows in the 50s to lower 60s. Thursday, increasing clouds. Chance of showers and thunderstorms, becoming likely in the evening. Highs in the 80s to lower 90s. Friday, mostly cloudy. Showers and thunderstorms likely. Lows in the mid-50s to mid-60s. Highs in the 80s. Here is the forecast for the Bismarck, Minden listening area. Rest of today, sunny. Highs in the mid-80s. Northwest winds 5 to 10 miles per hour with gusts up to 20 miles per hour. Tonight, mostly clear. Lows in the upper 50s. Northeast winds around 10 miles per hour. Thursday, mostly sunny. Showers likely and a chance of thunderstorms in the afternoon. Some thunderstorms may be severe. Highs in the upper 80s. Southeast winds 5 to 15 miles per hour with gusts up to 25 miles per hour. Chance of rain 70%. Thursday night, mostly cloudy. A chance of showers and thunderstorms in the evening. Some thunderstorms may be severe. Lows in the upper 50s. East winds 5 to 15 miles per hour. Chance of rain 30%. Friday, partly sunny. A chance of showers and thunderstorms in the afternoon. Highs in the mid-80s. East winds 5 to 10 miles per hour. Chance of rain 50%. Friday night, mostly cloudy. Showers and a chance of thunderstorms in the evening, then a chance of showers after midnight. Lows in the upper 50s. Independence Day, partly sunny in the morning, then clearing. Highs in the upper 80s. Saturday night, mostly clear. Lows in the lower 60s. Sunday, sunny. Highs in the lower 90s. Sunday night, mostly clear with a slight chance of thunderstorms. A chance of showers in the evening, then a slight chance of showers after midnight. Lows in the mid-60s. Chance of rain 30%. Monday, mostly sunny. A slight chance of showers and thunderstorms in the afternoon. Highs in the lower 90s. Chance of rain 20%. Monday night, increasing clouds. A chance of thunderstorms in the evening. A chance of showers. Lows in the mid-60s. Chance of rain 30%. Tuesday, partly sunny in the morning, then sunny with a slight chance of showers and thunderstorms in the afternoon. Highs in the upper 80s. Chance of rain 20%. For Western Lake Sakakawea, rest of today, northwest winds 10 to 20 miles per hour. Mostly sunny. Highs in the upper 70s. Tonight, northwest winds 10 to 15 miles per hour shifting to the east in the late evening and overnight. Mostly clear. Lows in the mid-50s. For eastern Lake Sakakawea, rest of today, northwest winds 10 to 20 miles per hour. Sunny. Highs around 80. Tonight, northwest winds around 10 miles per hour early in the evening becoming light. Mostly clear. Lows in the mid-50s. For northern Lake Oahe, rest of today, west winds 10 to 20 miles per hour. Slight chance of showers through the day. Mostly sunny.

Highs in the mid-80s. Tonight, north winds around 10 miles per hour, early in the evening becoming light. Slight chance of thunderstorms. Mostly clear. Lows around 60. Here are the weather conditions at 3 p.m. Central Daylight Time. Bismarck, sunny. Temperature 83 degrees, relative humidity 39%. Wind west at 12 miles an hour, gusting to 18. Pressure 29.81 inches and steady. Mendon, sunny. 81 degrees, relative humidity 57%. Wind west at 9 miles an hour. Hazen, sunny. 79 degrees, relative humidity 38%. Wind northwest at 9 miles an hour, gusting to 16. Harvey, mostly sunny. 75 degrees, relative humidity 60%. Wind west at 16 miles an hour, gusting to 23. Minot, mostly sunny. 76 degrees, relative humidity 51%. Wind west at 20 miles an hour, gusting to 28. Dickinson, mostly sunny. 82 degrees, relative humidity 34%. Wind west at 13 miles an hour, gusting to 22. Elsewhere around North Dakota, it was 75 at Garrison. It was mostly sunny, with a temperature of 74 at Williston, 82 at Fargo, and 76 at Devil's Lake. It was partly sunny, with a temperature of 80 at Jamestown, and 82 at Grand Forks. In northern South Dakota, it was sunny. It was 86 at Mobridge, and 83 at Aberdeen. In eastern Montana, skies ranged from sunny to mostly sunny. It was 86 at Miles City, 82 at Glendive, and 80 at Sydney. Once again, at Bismarck, the temperature was 83 degrees under sunny skies. The regional weather forecast from your National Weather Service office in Bismarck. Near average temperatures are expected today, followed by a return to above average temperatures through the end of this week into early next week. Isolated showers or thunderstorms will be possible today. More widespread chances for thunderstorms return Thursday and Friday, possibly lingering into Independence Day. Isolated to scattered severe thunderstorms are possible Thursday and Friday. The detailed forecast for North Dakota, this afternoon, partly cloudy. Slight chance of showers and thunderstorms. Highs ranging from the mid-70s far northwest and north-central to the upper 80s southeast. Tonight, mostly clear. Slight chance of showers and thunderstorms. Lows in the 50s to lower 60s. Thursday, increasing clouds. Chance of showers and thunderstorms, becoming likely in the evening. Highs in the 80s to lower 90s. Friday, mostly cloudy. Showers and thunderstorms likely. Lows in the mid-50s to mid-60s. Highs in the 80s. Here is the forecast for the Bismarck-Mendon listening area. Rest of today, sunny. Highs in the mid-80s. Northwest winds 5 to 10 miles per hour with gusts up to 20 miles per hour. Tonight, mostly clear. Lows in the upper 50s. Northeast winds around 10 miles per hour. Thursday, mostly sunny. Showers likely and a chance of thunderstorms in the afternoon. Some thunderstorms may be severe. Highs in the upper 80s. Southeast winds 5 to 15 miles per hour with gusts up to 25 miles per hour. Chance of rain 70%. Thursday night, mostly cloudy. A chance of showers and thunderstorms in the evening. Some thunderstorms may be severe. Lows in the upper 50s. East winds 5 to 15 miles per hour. Chance of rain 30%. Friday, partly sunny. A chance of showers and thunderstorms in the afternoon. Highs in the mid-80s. East winds 5 to 10 miles per hour. Chance of rain 50%. Friday night, mostly cloudy. Showers and a chance of thunderstorms in the evening, then a chance of showers after midnight. Lows in the upper 50s. Independence Day, partly sunny in the morning, then clearing. Highs in the upper 80s. Saturday night, mostly clear. Lows in the lower 60s. Sunday, sunny. Highs in the lower 90s. Sunday night, mostly clear with a slight chance of thunderstorms. A chance of showers in the evening, then a slight chance of showers after midnight.

lows in the mid-60s. Chance of rain 30%. Monday, mostly sunny. A slight chance of showers and thunderstorms in the afternoon. Highs in the lower 90s. Chance of rain 20%. Monday night, increasing clouds. A chance of thunderstorms in the evening. A chance of showers. Lows in the mid-60s. Chance of rain 30%. Tuesday, partly sunny in the morning, then sunny with a slight chance of showers and thunderstorms in the afternoon. Highs in the upper 80s. Chance of rain 20%. For Western Lake Sakakawea, rest of today, northwest winds 10 to 20 miles per hour. Mostly sunny. Highs in the upper 70s. Tonight, northwest winds 10 to 15 miles per hour, shifting to the east in the late evening and overnight. Mostly clear. Lows in the mid-50s. For Eastern Lake Sakakawea, rest of today, northwest winds 10 to 20 miles per hour. Sunny. Highs around 80. Tonight, northwest winds around 10 miles per hour early in the evening becoming light. Mostly clear. Lows in the mid-50s. For Northern Lake Oahe, rest of today, west winds 10 to 20 miles per hour. Slight chance of showers through the day. Mostly sunny. Highs in the mid-80s. Tonight, north winds around 10 miles per hour early in the evening becoming light. Slight chance of thunderstorms. Mostly clear. Lows around 60. Here are the weather conditions at 3 p.m. Central Daylight Time. Bismarck, sunny. Temperature 83 degrees, relative humidity 39%. Wind west at 12 miles an hour, gusting to 18. Pressure 29.81 inches and steady. Mendham, sunny. 81 degrees, relative humidity 57%. Wind west at 9 miles an hour. Hazen, sunny. 79 degrees, relative humidity 38%. Wind northwest at 9 miles an hour, gusting to 16. Harvey, mostly sunny. 75 degrees, relative humidity 60%. Wind west at 16 miles an hour, gusting to 23. Minot, mostly sunny. 76 degrees, relative humidity 51%. Wind west at 20 miles an hour, gusting to 28. Dickinson, mostly sunny. 82 degrees, relative humidity 34%. Wind west at 13 miles an hour, gusting to 22. Elsewhere around North Dakota, it was 75 at Garrison. At Jamestown, it was sunny, with a temperature of 80. It was mostly sunny, with a temperature of 74 at Williston, 82 at Fargo, and 76 at Devil's Lake. At Grand Forks, it was partly sunny, with a temperature of 82. In northern South Dakota, it was sunny. It was 86 at Mobridge, and 83 at Aberdeen. In eastern Montana, skies ranged from sunny to mostly sunny. It was 86 at Miles City, 82 at Glendive, and 80 at Sydney. Once again, at Bismarck, the temperature was 83 degrees under sunny skies. The regional weather forecast from your National Weather Service office in Bismarck. Near average temperatures are expected today, followed by a return to above average temperatures through the end of this week into early next week. Isolated showers or thunderstorms will be possible today. More widespread chances for thunderstorms return Thursday and Friday, possibly lingering into Independence Day. Isolated to scattered severe thunderstorms are possible Thursday and Friday. The detailed forecast for North Dakota, this afternoon, partly cloudy. Slight chance of showers and thunderstorms. Highs ranging from the mid-70s far northwest and north-central to the upper 80s southeast. Tonight, mostly clear. Slight chance of showers and thunderstorms. Lows in the 50s to lower 60s. Thursday, increasing clouds. Chance of showers and thunderstorms, becoming likely in the evening. Highs in the 80s to lower 90s. Friday, mostly cloudy. Showers and thunderstorms likely. Lows in the mid-50s to mid-60s. Highs in the 80s. Here is the forecast for the Bismarck-Mendham listening area. Rest of today, sunny. Highs in the mid-80s. Northwest winds 5 to 10 miles per hour with gusts up to 20 miles per hour. Tonight, mostly clear.

lows in the upper 50s. Northeast winds around 10 miles per hour. Thursday, mostly sunny. Showers likely and a chance of thunderstorms in the afternoon. Some thunderstorms may be severe. Highs in the upper 80s. Southeast winds 5 to 15 miles per hour with gusts up to 25 miles per hour. Chance of rain 70%. Thursday night, mostly cloudy. A chance of showers and thunderstorms in the evening. Some thunderstorms may be severe. Lows in the upper 50s. East winds 5 to 15 miles per hour. Chance of rain 30%. Friday, partly sunny. A chance of showers and thunderstorms in the afternoon. Highs in the mid-80s. East winds 5 to 10 miles per hour. Chance of rain 50%. Friday night, mostly cloudy. Showers and a chance of thunderstorms in the evening, then a chance of showers after midnight. Lows in the upper 50s. Independence Day, partly sunny in the morning then clearing. Highs in the upper 80s. Saturday night, mostly clear. Lows in the lower 60s. Sunday, sunny. Highs in the lower 90s. Sunday night, mostly clear with a slight chance of thunderstorms. A chance of showers in the evening, then a slight chance of showers after midnight. Lows in the mid-60s. Chance of rain 30%. Monday, mostly sunny. A slight chance of showers and thunderstorms in the afternoon. Highs in the lower 90s. Chance of rain 20%. Monday night, increasing clouds. A chance of thunderstorms in the evening. A chance of showers. Lows in the mid-60s. Chance of rain 30%. Tuesday, partly sunny in the morning, then sunny with a slight chance of showers and thunderstorms in the afternoon. Highs in the upper 80s. Chance of rain 20%. For Western Lake Sakakawea, rest of today, northwest winds 10 to 20 miles per hour. Mostly sunny. Highs in the upper 70s. Tonight, northwest winds 10 to 15 miles per hour shifting to the east in the late evening and overnight. Mostly clear. Lows in the mid-50s. For Eastern Lake Sakakawea, rest of today, northwest winds 10 to 20 miles per hour. Sunny. Highs around 80. Tonight, northwest winds around 10 miles per hour early in the evening becoming light. Mostly clear. Lows in the mid-50s. For Northern Lake Oahe, rest of today, west winds 10 to 20 miles per hour. Slight chance of showers through the day. Mostly sunny. Highs in the mid-80s. Tonight, north winds around 10 miles per hour early in the evening becoming light. Slight chance of thunderstorms. Mostly clear. Lows around 60. Here are the weather conditions at 3 p.m. Central Daylight Time. Bismarck, sunny. Temperature 83 degrees, relative humidity 39%. Wind west at 12 miles an hour, gusting to 18. Pressure 29.81 inches and steady. Mendham, sunny. 81 degrees, relative humidity 57%. Wind west at 9 miles an hour. Hazen, sunny. 79 degrees, relative humidity 38%. Wind northwest at 9 miles an hour, gusting to 16. Harvey, mostly sunny. 75 degrees, relative humidity 60%. Wind west at 16 miles an hour, gusting to 23. Minot, mostly sunny. 76 degrees, relative humidity 51%. Wind west at 20 miles an hour, gusting to 28. Dickinson, mostly sunny. 82 degrees, relative humidity 34%. Wind west at 13 miles an hour, gusting to 22. Elsewhere around North Dakota, it was 75 at Garrison. At Jamestown, it was sunny, with a temperature of 80. It was mostly sunny, with a temperature of 74 at Williston, 82 at Fargo, and 76 at Devil's Lake. At Grand Forks, it was partly sunny, with a temperature of 82. In northern South Dakota, it was sunny. It was 86 at Mobridge, and 83 at Aberdeen. In eastern Montana, skies ranged from sunny to mostly sunny. It was 86 at Miles City, 82 at Glendive, and 80 at Sydney. Once again, at Bismarck, the temperature was 83.

degrees under sunny skies. The regional weather forecast from your National Weather Service office in Bismarck. Near average temperatures are expected today, followed by a return to above average temperatures through the end of this week into early next week. Isolated showers or thunderstorms will be possible today. More widespread chances for thunderstorms return Thursday and Friday, possibly lingering into Independence Day. Isolated to scattered severe thunderstorms are possible Thursday and Friday. The detailed forecast for North Dakota. This afternoon, partly cloudy. Slight chance of showers and thunderstorms. Highs ranging from the mid-70s far northwest and north-central to the upper 80s southeast. Tonight, mostly clear. Slight chance of showers and thunderstorms. Lows in the 50s to lower 60s. Thursday, increasing clouds. Chance of showers and thunderstorms, becoming likely in the evening. Highs in the 80s to lower 90s. Friday, mostly cloudy. Showers and thunderstorms likely. Lows in the mid-50s to mid-60s. Highs in the 80s. Here is the forecast for the Bismarck Minden listening area. Rest of today, sunny. Highs in the mid-80s. Northwest winds 5 to 10 miles per hour with gusts up to 20 miles per hour. Tonight, mostly clear. Lows in the upper 50s. Northeast winds around 10 miles per hour. Thursday, mostly sunny. Showers likely and a chance of thunderstorms in the afternoon. Some thunderstorms may be severe. Highs in the upper 80s. Southeast winds 5 to 15 miles per hour with gusts up to 25 miles per hour. Chance of rain 70%. Thursday night, mostly cloudy. A chance of showers and thunderstorms in the evening. Some thunderstorms may be severe. Lows in the upper 50s. East winds 5 to 15 miles per hour. Chance of rain 30%. Friday, partly sunny. A chance of showers and thunderstorms in the afternoon. Highs in the mid-80s. East winds 5 to 10 miles per hour. Chance of rain 50%. Friday night, mostly cloudy. Showers and a chance of thunderstorms in the evening, then a chance of showers after midnight. Lows in the upper 50s. Independence Day, partly sunny in the morning then clearing. Highs in the upper 80s. Saturday night, mostly clear. Lows in the lower 60s. Sunday, sunny. Highs in the lower 90s. Sunday night, mostly clear with a slight chance of thunderstorms. A chance of showers in the evening, then a slight chance of showers after midnight. Lows in the mid-60s. Chance of rain 30%. Monday, mostly sunny. A slight chance of showers and thunderstorms in the afternoon. Highs in the lower 90s. Chance of rain 20%. Monday night, increasing clouds. A chance of thunderstorms in the evening. A chance of showers. Lows in the mid-60s. Chance of rain 30%. Tuesday, partly sunny in the morning, then sunny with a slight chance of showers and thunderstorms in the afternoon. Highs in the upper 80s. Chance of rain 20%. For Western Lake Sakakawea, rest of today, northwest winds 10 to 20 miles per hour. Mostly sunny. Highs in the upper 70s. Tonight, northwest winds 10 to 15 miles per hour shifting to the east in the late evening and overnight. Mostly clear. Lows in the mid-50s. For Eastern Lake Sakakawea, rest of today, northwest winds 10 to 20 miles per hour. Sunny. Highs around 80. Tonight, northwest winds around 10 miles per hour early in the evening becoming light. Mostly clear. Lows in the mid-50s. For Northern Lake Oahe, rest of today, west winds 10 to 20 miles per hour. Slight chance of showers through the day. Mostly sunny. Highs in the mid-80s. Tonight, north winds around 10 miles per hour early in the evening becoming light. Slight chance of thunderstorms. Mostly clear. Lows around 60. Here are the weather conditions at 3 p.m. Central Daylight Time. Bismarck, sunny. Temperature 83 degrees, relative humidity 39%. Wind west at 12 miles an hour, gusting to 18. Pressure 29.81 inches and steady. Minden, sunny.

81 degrees, relative humidity 57%. Wind west at 9 miles an hour. Hazen, sunny. 79 degrees, relative humidity 38%. Wind northwest at 9 miles an hour, gusting to 16. Harvey, mostly sunny. 75 degrees, relative humidity 60%. Wind west at 16 miles an hour, gusting to 23. Minot, mostly sunny. 76 degrees, relative humidity 51%. Wind west at 20 miles an hour, gusting to 28. Dickinson, mostly sunny. 82 degrees, relative humidity 34%. Wind west at 13 miles an hour, gusting to 22. Elsewhere around North Dakota, it was 75 at Garrison. At Jamestown, it was sunny, with a temperature of 80. It was mostly sunny, with a temperature of 74 at Williston, 82 at Fargo, and 76 at Devil's Lake. At Grand Forks, it was partly sunny, with a temperature of 82. In northern South Dakota, it was sunny. It was 86 at Mobridge, and 83 at Aberdeen. In eastern Montana, skies ranged from sunny to mostly sunny. It was 86 at Miles City, 82 at Glendive, and 80 at Sydney. Once again, at Bismarck, the temperature was 83 degrees under sunny skies. 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Providing weather information 24 hours a day from your National Weather Service office in Bismarck. The regional weather forecast from your National Weather Service office in Bismarck. Near average temperatures are expected today, followed by a return to above average temperatures through the end of this week into early next week. Isolated showers or thunderstorms will be possible today. More widespread chances for thunderstorms return Thursday and Friday, possibly lingering into Independence Day. Isolated to scattered severe thunderstorms are possible Thursday and Friday. The detailed forecast for North Dakota, this afternoon, partly cloudy. Slight chance of showers and thunderstorms. Highs ranging from the mid-70s far northwest and north-central to the upper 80s southeast. Tonight, mostly clear. Slight chance of showers and thunderstorms. Lows in the 50s to lower 60s. Thursday, increasing clouds. Chance of showers and thunderstorms, becoming likely in the evening. Highs in the 80s to lower 90s. Friday, mostly cloudy. Showers and thunderstorms likely. Lows in the mid-50s to mid-60s. Highs in the 80s. Here is the forecast for the Bismarck Minden listening area. Rest of today, sunny. Highs in the mid-80s. Northwest winds 5 to 10 miles per hour with gusts up to 20 miles per hour. Tonight, mostly clear. Lows in the upper 50s. Northeast winds around 10 miles per hour. Thursday, mostly sunny. Showers likely and a chance of thunderstorms in the afternoon. Some thunderstorms may be severe. Highs in the upper 80s. Southeast winds 5 to 15 miles per hour with gusts up to 25 miles per hour. Chance of rain 70%. Thursday night, mostly cloudy. A chance of showers and thunderstorms in the evening. Some thunderstorms may be severe. Lows in the upper 50s. East winds 5 to 15 miles per hour. Chance of rain 30%. Friday, partly sunny. A chance of showers and thunderstorms in the afternoon. Highs in the mid-80s. East winds 5 to 10 miles per hour. Chance of rain 50%. Partly sunny. A chance of showers and thunderstorms in the afternoon. Highs in the mid-80s. East winds 5 to 10 miles per hour. Chance of rain 50%. Friday night, mostly cloudy. Showers and a chance of thunderstorms in the evening, then a chance of showers after midnight. Lows in the upper 50s. Independence Day, partly sunny in the morning, then clearing. Highs in the upper 80s. Saturday night, mostly clear. Lows in the lower 60s. Sunday, sunny. Highs in the lower 90s. Sunday night, mostly clear with a slight chance of thunderstorms. A chance of showers in the evening, then a slight chance of showers after midnight. Lows in the mid-60s. Chance of rain 30%.

Monday, mostly sunny. A slight chance of showers and thunderstorms in the afternoon. Highs in the lower 90s. Chance of rain 20%. Monday night, increasing clouds. A chance of thunderstorms in the evening. A chance of showers. Lows in the mid-60s. Chance of rain 30%. Tuesday, partly sunny in the morning, then sunny with a slight chance of showers and thunderstorms in the afternoon. Highs in the upper 80s. Chance of rain 20%. For Western Lake Sakakawea, rest of today, northwest winds 10 to 20 miles per hour. Mostly sunny. Highs in the upper 70s. Tonight, northwest winds 10 to 15 miles per hour shifting to the east in the late evening and overnight. Mostly clear. Lows in the mid-50s. For Eastern Lake Sakakawea, rest of today, northwest winds 10 to 20 miles per hour. Sunny. Highs around 80. Tonight, northwest winds around 10 miles per hour early in the evening becoming light. Mostly clear. Lows in the mid-50s. For Northern Lake Oahe, rest of today, west winds 10 to 20 miles per hour. Slight chance of showers through the day. Mostly sunny. Highs in the mid-80s. Tonight, north winds around 10 miles per hour early in the evening becoming light. Slight chance of thunderstorms. Mostly clear. Lows around 60. Here are the weather conditions at 3 p.m. Central Daylight Time. Bismarck, sunny. Temperature 83 degrees, relative humidity 39%. Wind west at 12 miles an hour, gusting to 18. Pressure 29.81 inches and steady. Mendham, sunny. 81 degrees, relative humidity 57%. Wind west at 9 miles an hour. Hazen, sunny. 79 degrees, relative humidity 38%. Wind northwest at 9 miles an hour, gusting to 16. Harvey, mostly sunny. 75 degrees, relative humidity 60%. Wind west at 16 miles an hour, gusting to 23. Minot, mostly sunny. 76 degrees, relative humidity 51%. Wind west at 20 miles an hour, gusting to 28. Dickinson, mostly sunny. 82 degrees, relative humidity 34%. Wind west at 13 miles an hour, gusting to 22. Elsewhere around North Dakota, it was 75 at Garrison. At Jamestown, it was sunny, with a temperature of 80. It was mostly sunny, with a temperature of 74 at Williston, 82 at Fargo, and 76 at Devil's Lake. At Grand Forks, it was partly sunny, with a temperature of 82. In northern South Dakota, it was sunny. It was 86 at Mobridge, and 83 at Aberdeen. In eastern Montana, skies ranged from sunny to mostly sunny. It was 86 at Miles City, 82 at Glendive, and 80 at Sydney. Once again, at Bismarck, the temperature was 83 degrees under sunny skies. The regional weather forecast from your National Weather Service office in Bismarck. Near average temperatures are expected today, followed by a return to above average temperatures through the end of this week into early next week. Isolated showers or thunderstorms will be possible today. More widespread chances for thunderstorms return Thursday and Friday, possibly lingering into Independence Day. Isolated to scattered severe thunderstorms are possible Thursday and Friday. The detailed forecast for North Dakota, this afternoon, partly cloudy. Slight chance of showers and thunderstorms. Highs ranging from the mid-70s far northwest and north-central to the upper 80s southeast. Tonight, mostly clear. Slight chance of showers and thunderstorms. Lows in the 50s to lower 60s. Thursday, increasing clouds. Chance of showers and thunderstorms, becoming likely in the evening. Highs in the 80s to lower 90s. Friday, mostly cloudy. Showers and thunderstorms likely. Lows in the mid-50s to mid-60s. Highs in the 80s. Here is the forecast for the Bismarck-Mendham listening area. Rest of today, sunny with a slight chance of showers. Highs in the mid-80s. West winds 10 to 15 miles per hour. Tonight, mostly clear. Lows in the upper 50s. Northeast winds around 5 miles per hour.
Thursday, mostly sunny. Showers likely and a chance of thunderstorms in the afternoon. Some thunderstorms may be severe. Highs in the upper 80s. Southeast wind 5 to 15 miles per hour with gusts up to 25 miles per hour. Chance of rain 70%. Thursday night, mostly cloudy. A chance of showers and thunderstorms in the evening. Some thunderstorms may be severe. Lows in the upper 50s. East wind 5 to 15 miles per hour. Chance of rain 30%. Friday, partly sunny. A chance of showers and thunderstorms in the afternoon. Highs in the mid-80s. East wind 5 to 10 miles per hour. Chance of rain 50%. Friday night, mostly cloudy. Showers and a chance of thunderstorms in the evening, then a chance of showers after midnight. Lows in the upper 50s. Independence Day, partly sunny in the morning, then clearing. Highs in the upper 80s. Saturday night, mostly clear. Lows in the lower 60s. Sunday, sunny. Highs in the lower 90s. Sunday night, mostly clear with a slight chance of thunderstorms. A chance of showers in the evening, then a slight chance of showers after midnight. Lows in the mid-60s. Chance of rain 30%. Monday, mostly sunny. A slight chance of showers and thunderstorms in the afternoon. Highs in the lower 90s. Chance of rain 20%. Monday night, increasing clouds. A chance of thunderstorms in the evening. A chance of showers. Lows in the mid-60s. Chance of rain 30%. Tuesday, partly sunny in the morning, then sunny with a slight chance of showers and thunderstorms in the afternoon. Highs in the upper 80s. Chance of rain 20%. For Western Lake Sakakawea, rest of today, northwest winds 10 to 20 miles per hour. Mostly sunny. Highs in the upper 70s. Tonight, northwest winds 10 to 15 miles per hour, shifting to the east in the late evening and overnight. Mostly clear. Lows in the mid-50s. For Eastern Lake Sakakawea, rest of today, northwest winds 10 to 20 miles per hour. Sunny. Highs around 80. Tonight, northwest winds around 10 miles per hour, early in the evening becoming light. Mostly clear. Lows in the mid-50s. For Northern Lake Orahi, rest of today, west winds 10 to 20 miles per hour. Slight chance of showers through the day. Mostly sunny. Highs in the mid-80s. Tonight, north winds around 10 miles per hour, early in the evening becoming light. Slight chance of thunderstorms. Mostly clear. Lows around 60. Here are the weather conditions at 3 p.m. Central Daylight Time. Bismarck, sunny. Temperature 83 degrees, relative humidity 39%. Wind west at 12 miles an hour, gusting to 18. Pressure 29.81 inches and steady. Mendham, sunny. 81 degrees, relative humidity 57%. Wind west at 9 miles an hour. Hazen, sunny. 79 degrees, relative humidity 38%. Wind northwest at 9 miles an hour, gusting to 16. Harvey, mostly sunny. 75 degrees, relative humidity 60%. Wind west at 16 miles an hour, gusting to 23. Minot, mostly sunny. 76 degrees, relative humidity 51%. Wind west at 20 miles an hour, gusting to 28. Dickinson, mostly sunny. 82 degrees, relative humidity 34%. Wind west at 13 miles an hour, gusting to 22. Elsewhere around North Dakota, it was 75 at Garrison. At Jamestown, it was sunny, with a temperature of 80. It was mostly sunny, with a temperature of 74 at Williston, 82 at Fargo, and 76 at Devil's Lake. At Grand Forks, it was partly sunny, with a temperature of 82. In northern South Dakota, it was sunny. It was 86 at Mobridge, and 83 at Aberdeen. In eastern Montana, skies ranged from sunny to mostly sunny. It was 86 at Miles City, 82 at Glendive, and 80 at Sidney. Once again, at Bismarck, the temperature was 83 degrees under sunny skies. The regional weather forecast from your national

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Near average temperatures are expected today, followed by a return to above average temperatures through the end of this week into early next week. Isolated showers or thunderstorms will be possible today. More widespread chances for thunderstorms return Thursday and Friday, possibly lingering into Independence Day. Isolated to scattered severe thunderstorms are possible Thursday and Friday. The detailed forecast for North Dakota: this afternoon, partly cloudy. Slight chance of showers and thunderstorms. Highs ranging from the mid-70s far northwest and north-central to the upper 80s southeast. Tonight, mostly clear. Slight chance of showers and thunderstorms. Lows in the 50s to lower 60s. Thursday, increasing clouds. Chance of showers and thunderstorms, becoming likely in the evening. Highs in the 80s to lower 90s. Friday, mostly cloudy. Showers and thunderstorms likely. Lows in the mid-50s to mid-60s. Highs in the 80s. Here is the forecast for the Bismarck, Minden listening area. Rest of today, sunny with a slight chance of showers. Highs in the mid-80s. West winds 10 to 15 miles per hour. Tonight, mostly clear. Lows in the upper 50s. Northeast winds around 5 miles per hour. Thursday, mostly sunny. Showers likely and a chance of thunderstorms in the afternoon. Some thunderstorms may be severe. Highs in the upper 80s. Southeast winds 5 to 15 miles per hour with gusts up to 25 miles per hour. Chance of rain 70%. Thursday night, mostly cloudy. A chance of showers and thunderstorms in the evening. Some thunderstorms may be severe. Lows in the upper 50s. East winds 5 to 15 miles per hour. Chance of rain 30%. Friday, partly sunny. A chance of showers and thunderstorms in the afternoon. Highs in the mid-80s. East winds 5 to 10 miles per hour. Chance of rain 50%. Friday night, mostly cloudy. Showers and a chance of thunderstorms in the evening, then a chance of showers after midnight. Lows in the upper 50s. Independence Day, partly sunny in the morning, then clearing. Highs in the upper 80s. Saturday night, mostly clear. Lows in the lower 60s. Sunday, sunny. Highs in the lower 90s. Sunday night, mostly clear with a slight chance of thunderstorms. A chance of showers in the evening, then a slight chance of showers after midnight. Lows in the mid-60s. Chance of rain 30%. Monday, mostly sunny. A slight chance of showers and thunderstorms in the afternoon. Highs in the lower 90s. Chance of rain 20%. Monday night, increasing clouds. A chance of thunderstorms in the evening. A chance of showers. Lows in the mid-60s. Chance of rain 30%. Tuesday, partly sunny in the morning, then sunny with a slight chance of showers and thunderstorms in the afternoon. Highs in the upper 80s. Chance of rain 20%. For Western Lake Sakakawea, rest of today, northwest winds 10 to 20 miles per hour. Mostly sunny. Highs in the upper 70s. Tonight, northwest winds 10 to 15 miles per hour, shifting to the east in the late evening and overnight. Mostly clear. Lows in the mid-50s. For Eastern Lake Sakakawea, rest of today, northwest winds 10 to 20 miles per hour. Sunny. Highs around 80. Tonight, northwest winds around 10 miles per hour, early in the evening becoming light. Mostly clear. Lows in the mid-50s. For Northern Lake Oahe, rest of today, west winds 10 to 20 miles per hour. Slight chance of showers through the day. Mostly sunny. Highs in the mid-80s. Tonight, north winds around 10 miles per hour, early in the evening becoming light. Slight chance of thunderstorms. Mostly clear. Lows around 60. Here are the weather conditions at 3 p.m. Central Daylight Time. Bismarck, sunny. Temperature 83 degrees, relative humidity 39%. Wind west at 12 miles an hour, gusting to 18. Pressure 29.81 inches and steady. Minden, sunny. 81 degrees, relative humidity 57%. Wind west at 9 miles an hour.
Hazen, sunny. 79 degrees, relative humidity 38%. Wind northwest at 9 miles an hour, gusting to 16. Harvey, mostly sunny. 75 degrees, relative humidity 60%. Wind west at 16 miles an hour, gusting to 23. Minot, mostly sunny. 76 degrees, relative humidity 51%. Wind west at 20 miles an hour, gusting to 28. Dickinson, mostly sunny. 82 degrees, relative humidity 34%. Wind west at 13 miles an hour, gusting to 22. Elsewhere around North Dakota, it was 75 at Garrison. At Jamestown, it was sunny, with a temperature of 80. It was mostly sunny, with a temperature of 74 at Williston, 82 at Fargo, and 76 at Devil's Lake. At Grand Forks, it was partly sunny, with a temperature of 82. In northern South Dakota, it was sunny. It was 86 at Mobridge, and 83 at Aberdeen. In eastern Montana, skies ranged from sunny to mostly sunny. It was 86 at Miles City, 82 at Glendive, and 80 at Sydney. Once again, at Bismarck, the temperature was 83 degrees under sunny skies. The regional weather forecast from your National Weather Service office in Bismarck. Near average temperatures are expected today, followed by a return to above average temperatures through the end of this week into early next week. Isolated showers or thunderstorms will be possible today. More widespread chances for thunderstorms return Thursday and Friday, possibly lingering into Independence Day. Isolated to scattered severe thunderstorms are possible Thursday and Friday. The detailed forecast for North Dakota, this afternoon, partly cloudy. Slight chance of showers and thunderstorms. Highs ranging from the mid-70s far northwest and north-central to the upper 80s southeast. Tonight, mostly clear. Slight chance of showers and thunderstorms. Lows in the 50s to lower 60s. Thursday, increasing clouds. Chance of showers and thunderstorms, becoming likely in the evening. Highs in the 80s to lower 90s. Friday, mostly cloudy. Showers and thunderstorms likely. Lows in the mid-50s to mid-60s. Highs in the 80s. Here is the forecast for the Bismarck, Minden listening area. Rest of today, sunny with a slight chance of showers. Highs in the mid-80s. West winds 10 to 15 miles per hour. Tonight, mostly clear. Lows in the upper 50s. Northeast winds around 5 miles per hour. Thursday, mostly sunny. Showers likely and a chance of thunderstorms in the afternoon. Some thunderstorms may be severe. Highs in the upper 80s. Southeast winds 5 to 15 miles per hour with gusts up to 25 miles per hour. Chance of rain 70%. Thursday night, mostly cloudy. A chance of showers and thunderstorms in the evening. Some thunderstorms may be severe. Lows in the upper 50s. East winds 5 to 15 miles per hour. Chance of rain 30%. Friday, partly sunny. A chance of showers and thunderstorms in the afternoon. Highs in the mid-80s. East winds 5 to 10 miles per hour. Chance of rain 50%. Friday night, mostly cloudy. Showers and a chance of thunderstorms in the evening, then a chance of showers after midnight. Lows in the upper 50s. Independence Day, partly sunny in the morning, then clearing. Highs in the upper 80s. Saturday night, mostly clear. Lows in the lower 60s. Sunday, sunny. Highs in the lower 90s. Sunday night, mostly clear with a slight chance of thunderstorms. A chance of showers in the evening, then a slight chance of showers after midnight. Lows in the mid-60s. Chance of rain 30%. Monday, mostly sunny. A slight chance of showers and thunderstorms in the afternoon. Highs in the lower 90s. Chance of rain 20%. Monday night, increasing clouds. A chance of thunderstorms in the evening. A chance of showers. Lows in the mid-60s. Chance of rain 30%. Tuesday, partly sunny in the morning, then sunny with a slight chance of showers and thunderstorms in the afternoon. Highs in the upper 80s. Chance of rain 20%.

Western Lakes Aconcagua. Rest of today, northwest winds 10 to 20 miles per hour. Mostly sunny. Highs in the upper 70s. Tonight, northwest winds 10 to 15 miles per hour shifting to the east in the late evening and overnight. Mostly clear. Lows in the mid-50s. For Eastern Lakes Aconcagua, rest of today, northwest winds 10 to 20 miles per hour. Sunny. Highs around 80. Tonight, northwest winds around 10 miles per hour early in the evening becoming light. Mostly clear. Lows in the mid-50s. For Northern Lake Oahe, rest of today, west winds 10 to 20 miles per hour. Slight chance of showers through the day. Mostly sunny. Highs in the mid-80s. Tonight, north winds around 10 miles per hour early in the evening becoming light. Slight chance of thunderstorms. Mostly clear. Lows around 60. Here are the weather conditions at 3 p.m. Central Daylight Time. Bismarck, sunny. Temperature 83 degrees, relative humidity 39%. Wind west at 12 miles an hour, gusting to 18. Pressure 29.81 inches and steady. Mandan, sunny. 81 degrees, relative humidity 57%. Wind west at 9 miles an hour. Hazen, sunny. 79 degrees, relative humidity 38%. Wind northwest at 9 miles an hour, gusting to 16. Harvey, mostly sunny. 75 degrees, relative humidity 60%. Wind west at 16 miles an hour, gusting to 23. Minot, mostly sunny. 76 degrees, relative humidity 51%. Wind west at 20 miles an hour, gusting to 28. Dickinson, mostly sunny. 82 degrees, relative humidity 34%. Wind west at 13 miles an hour, gusting to 22. Elsewhere around North Dakota, it was 75 at Garrison. At Jamestown, it was sunny, with a temperature of 80. It was mostly sunny, with a temperature of 74 at Williston, 82 at Fargo, and 76 at Devil's Lake. At Grand Forks, it was partly sunny, with a temperature of 82. In northern South Dakota, it was sunny. It was 86 at Mobridge, and 83 at Aberdeen. In eastern Montana, skies ranged from sunny to mostly sunny. It was 86 at Miles City, 82 at Glendive, and 80 at Sydney. Once again, at Bismarck, the temperature was 83 degrees under sunny skies. The regional weather forecast from your National Weather Service office in Bismarck. Near average temperatures are expected today, followed by a return to above average temperatures through the end of this week into early next week. Isolated showers or thunderstorms will be possible today. More widespread chances for thunderstorms return Thursday and Friday, possibly lingering into Independence Day. Isolated to scattered severe thunderstorms are possible Thursday and Friday. The detailed forecast for North Dakota, this afternoon, partly cloudy. Slight chance of showers and thunderstorms. Highs ranging from the mid-70s far northwest and north-central to the upper 80s southeast. Tonight, mostly clear. Slight chance of showers and thunderstorms. Lows in the 50s to lower 60s. Thursday, increasing clouds. Chance of showers and thunderstorms, becoming likely in the evening. Highs in the 80s to lower 90s. Friday, mostly cloudy. Showers and thunderstorms likely. Lows in the mid-50s to mid-60s. Highs in the 80s. Here is the forecast for the Bismarck-Mandan listening area. Rest of today, sunny with a slight chance of showers. Highs in the mid-80s. West winds 10 to 15 miles per hour. Tonight, mostly clear. Lows in the upper 50s. Northeast winds around 5 miles per hour. Thursday, mostly sunny. Showers likely and a chance of thunderstorms in the afternoon. Some thunderstorms may be severe. Highs in the upper 80s. Southeast winds 5 to 15 miles per hour with gusts up to 25 miles per hour. Chance of rain 70%. Thursday night, mostly cloudy. A chance of showers and thunderstorms in the evening. Some thunderstorms may be severe. Lows in the upper 50s. East winds 5 to 15 miles per hour.

chance of rain 30%. Friday, partly sunny. A chance of showers and thunderstorms in the afternoon. Highs in the mid-80s. East wind 5 to 10 miles per hour. Chance of rain 50%. Friday night, mostly cloudy. Showers and a chance of thunderstorms in the evening, then a chance of showers after midnight. Lows in the upper 50s. Independence Day, partly sunny in the morning, then clearing. Highs in the upper 80s. Saturday night, mostly clear. Lows in the lower 60s. Sunday, sunny. Highs in the lower 90s. Sunday night, mostly clear with a slight chance of thunderstorms. A chance of showers in the evening, then a slight chance of showers after midnight. Lows in the mid-60s. Chance of rain 30%. Monday, mostly sunny. A slight chance of showers and thunderstorms in the afternoon. Highs in the lower 90s. Chance of rain 20%. Monday night, increasing clouds. A chance of thunderstorms in the evening. A chance of showers. Lows in the mid-60s. Chance of rain 30%. Tuesday, partly sunny in the morning, then sunny with a slight chance of showers and thunderstorms in the afternoon. Highs in the upper 80s. Chance of rain 20%. This is NOAA Weather Radio Station WXL78 in Bismarck, North Dakota, operating on a frequency of 162.475 MHz. Providing weather information 24 hours a day from your National Weather Service office in Bismarck. For Western Lake Sakakawea, rest of today, northwest winds 10 to 20 miles per hour. Mostly sunny. Highs in the upper 70s. Tonight, northwest winds 10 to 15 miles per hour, shifting to the east in the late evening and overnight. Mostly clear. Lows in the mid-50s. For Eastern Lake Sakakawea, rest of today, northwest winds 10 to 20 miles per hour. Sunny. Highs around 80. Tonight, northwest winds around 10 miles per hour early in the evening, becoming light. Mostly clear. Lows in the mid-50s. For northern Lake Oahe, rest of today, west winds 10 to 20 miles per hour. Slight chance of showers through the day. Mostly sunny. Highs in the mid-80s. Tonight, north winds around 10 miles per hour early in the evening, becoming light. Slight chance of thunderstorms. Mostly clear. Lows around 60. Here are the weather conditions at 3 p.m. Central Daylight Time. Bismarck, sunny. Temperature 83 degrees, relative humidity 39%. Wind west at 12 miles an hour, gusting to 18. Pressure 29.81 inches and steady. Mendham, sunny. 81 degrees, relative humidity 57%. Wind west at 9 miles an hour. Hazen, sunny. 79 degrees, relative humidity 38%. Wind northwest at 9 miles an hour, gusting to 16. Harvey, mostly sunny. 75 degrees, relative humidity 60%. Wind west at 16 miles an hour, gusting to 23. Minot, mostly sunny. 76 degrees, relative humidity 51%. Wind west at 20 miles an hour, gusting to 28. Dickinson, mostly sunny. 82 degrees, relative humidity 34%. Wind west at 13 miles an hour, gusting to 22. Elsewhere around North Dakota, it was 75 at Garrison. At Jamestown, it was sunny, with a temperature of 80. It was mostly sunny, with a temperature of 74 at Williston, 82 at Fargo, and 76 at Devil's Lake. At Grand Forks, it was partly sunny, with a temperature of 82. In northern South Dakota, it was sunny. It was 86 at Mobridge, and 83 at Aberdeen. In eastern Montana, skies ranged from sunny to mostly sunny. It was 86 at Miles City, 82 at Glendive, and 80 at Sydney. Once again, at Bismarck, the temperature was 83 degrees under sunny skies. Here are the weather conditions at 4 p.m. Central Daylight Time. Bismarck, sunny. Temperature 84 degrees, relative humidity 39%. Wind west at 12 miles an hour. Pressure 29.82 inches and rising. Mendham, sunny. 82 degrees, relative humidity.

Round North Dakota, it was 77 at Garrison. It was sunny, with a temperature of 81 at Jamestown and 76 at Devil's Lake. It was mostly sunny, with a temperature of 76 at Williston and 84 at Fargo. At Grand Forks, it was partly sunny, with a temperature of 82. In northern South Dakota, it was sunny. It was 87 at Mobridge and 83 at Aberdeen. In eastern Montana, it was mostly sunny. It was 87 at Miles City, 83 at Glendive, and 82 at Sydney. Once again, at Bismarck, the temperature was 84 degrees under sunny skies. The regional weather forecast from your National Weather Service office in Bismarck. Near average temperatures are expected today, followed by a return to above average temperatures through the end of this week into early next week. Isolated showers or thunderstorms will be possible today. More widespread chances for thunderstorms return Thursday and Friday, possibly lingering into Independence Day. Isolated to scattered severe thunderstorms are possible Thursday and Friday. The detailed forecast for North Dakota, this afternoon, partly cloudy. Slight chance of showers and thunderstorms. Highs ranging from the mid-70s far northwest and north-central to the upper 80s southeast. Tonight, mostly clear. Slight chance of showers and thunderstorms. Lows in the 50s to lower 60s. Thursday, increasing clouds. Chance of showers and thunderstorms, becoming likely in the evening. Highs in the 80s to lower 90s. Friday, mostly cloudy. Showers and thunderstorms likely. Lows in the mid-50s to mid-60s. Highs in the 80s. Here is the forecast for the Bismarck, Minden listening area. Rest of today, sunny with a slight chance of showers. Highs in the mid-80s. West winds 10 to 15 miles per hour. Tonight, mostly clear. Lows in the upper 50s. Northeast winds around 5 miles per hour. Thursday, mostly sunny. Showers likely and a chance of thunderstorms in the afternoon. Some thunderstorms may be severe. Highs in the upper 80s. Southeast winds 5 to 15 miles per hour with gusts up to 25 miles per hour. Chance of rain 70%. Thursday night, mostly cloudy. A chance of showers and thunderstorms in the evening. Some thunderstorms may be severe. Lows in the upper 50s. East winds 5 to 15 miles per hour. Chance of rain 30%. Friday, partly sunny. A chance of showers and thunderstorms in the afternoon. Highs in the mid-80s. East winds 5 to 10 miles per hour. Chance of rain 50%. Friday night, mostly cloudy. Showers and a chance of thunderstorms in the evening, then a chance of showers after midnight. Lows in the upper 50s. Independence Day, partly sunny in the morning, then clearing. Highs in the upper 80s. Saturday night, mostly clear. Lows in the lower 60s. Sunday, sunny. Highs in the lower 90s. Sunday night, mostly clear with a slight chance of thunderstorms. A chance of showers in the evening, then a slight chance of showers after midnight. Lows in the mid-60s. Chance of rain 30%. Monday, mostly sunny. A slight chance of showers and thunderstorms in the afternoon. Highs in the lower 90s. Chance of rain 20%. Monday night, increasing clouds. A chance of thunderstorms in the evening. A chance of showers. Lows in the mid-60s. Chance of rain 30%. Tuesday, partly sunny in the morning, then sunny with a slight chance of showers and thunderstorms in the afternoon. Highs in the upper 80s. Chance of rain 20%. For Western Lake Sakakawea, rest of today, northwest winds 10 to 20 miles per hour. Mostly sunny. Highs in the upper 70s. Tonight, northwest winds 10 to 15 miles per hour shifting to the east in the late evening and overnight. Mostly clear. Lows in the mid-50s. For Eastern Lake Sakakawea, rest of today, northwest winds 10 to 20 miles per hour. Sunny. Highs around 80. Tonight, northwest winds around 10 miles per hour early in the evening becoming light. Mostly clear. Lows in the mid-50s. For Northern Lake Oahe, rest of today, west winds 10 to 20 miles per hour.

slight chance of showers through the day. Mostly sunny. Highs in the mid-80s. Tonight, north winds around 10 miles per hour, early in the evening becoming light. Slight chance of thunderstorms. Mostly clear. Lows around 60. Here are the weather conditions at 4 p.m. Central Daylight Time. Bismarck, sunny. Temperature 84 degrees, relative humidity 39%. Wind west at 12 miles an hour. Pressure 29.82 inches and rising. Mendon, sunny. 82 degrees, relative humidity 57%. Wind northwest at 10 miles an hour. Hazen, light rain was falling. 79 degrees, relative humidity 36%. Wind northwest at 14 miles an hour. Harvey, partly sunny. 75 degrees, relative humidity 64%. Wind west at 13 miles an hour, gusting to 22. Minot, mostly sunny. 76 degrees, relative humidity 51%. Wind west at 15 miles an hour. Dickinson, mostly sunny. 83 degrees, relative humidity 31%. Wind northwest at 14 miles an hour, gusting to 20. Elsewhere around North Dakota, it was 77 at Garrison. It was sunny, with a temperature of 81 at Jamestown and 76 at Devil's Lake. It was mostly sunny, with a temperature of 76 at Williston and 84 at Fargo. At Grand Forks, it was partly sunny, with a temperature of 82. In northern South Dakota, it was sunny. It was 87 at Mobridge and 83 at Aberdeen. In eastern Montana, it was mostly sunny. It was 87 at Miles City, 83 at Glendive, and 82 at Sydney. Once again, at Bismarck, the temperature was 84 degrees under sunny skies. Here are the weather conditions at 4 p.m. Central Daylight Time. Bismarck, sunny. Temperature 84 degrees, relative humidity 39%. Wind west at 12 miles an hour. Pressure 29.82 inches and rising. Mendon, sunny. 82 degrees, relative humidity 57%. Wind northwest at 10 miles an hour. Hazen, light rain was falling. 79 degrees, relative humidity 36%. Wind northwest at 14 miles an hour. Harvey, partly sunny. 75 degrees, relative humidity 64%. Wind west at 13 miles an hour, gusting to 22. Minot, mostly sunny. 76 degrees, relative humidity 51%. Wind west at 15 miles an hour. Dickinson, mostly sunny. 83 degrees, relative humidity 31%. Wind northwest at 14 miles an hour, gusting to 20. Elsewhere around North Dakota, it was 77 at Garrison. It was sunny, with a temperature of 76 at Williston, 81 at Jamestown, 84 at Fargo, and 76 at Devil's Lake. At Grand Forks, it was partly sunny, with a temperature of 82. In northern South Dakota, it was sunny. It was 87 at Mobridge, and 83 at Aberdeen. In eastern Montana, it was mostly sunny. It was 87 at Miles City, 83 at Glendive, and 82 at Sydney. Once again, at Bismarck, the temperature was 84 degrees under sunny skies. The regional weather forecast from your National Weather Service office in Bismarck. Near average temperatures are expected today, followed by a return to above average temperatures through the end of this week into early next week. Isolated showers or thunderstorms will be possible today. More widespread chances for thunderstorms return Thursday and Friday, possibly lingering into Independence Day. Isolated to scattered severe thunderstorms are possible Thursday and Friday. The detailed forecast for North Dakota, this afternoon, partly cloudy. Slight chance of showers and thunderstorms. Highs ranging from the mid-70s far northwest and north-central to the upper 80s southeast. Tonight, mostly clear. Slight chance of showers and thunderstorms. Lows in the 50s to lower 60s. Thursday, increasing clouds. Chance of showers and thunderstorms, becoming likely in the evening. Highs in the 80s to lower 90s. Friday, mostly cloudy. Showers and thunderstorms likely. Lows in the mid-50s to

in 60s, highs in the 80s. Here is the forecast for the Bismarck Minden listening area. Rest of today, sunny with a slight chance of showers. Highs in the mid-80s. West winds 10 to 15 miles per hour. Tonight, mostly clear. Lows in the upper 50s. Northeast winds around 5 miles per hour. Thursday, mostly sunny. Showers likely and a chance of thunderstorms in the afternoon. Some thunderstorms may be severe. Highs in the upper 80s. Southeast winds 5 to 15 miles per hour with gusts up to 25 miles per hour. Chance of rain 70%. Thursday night, mostly cloudy. A chance of showers and thunderstorms in the evening. Some thunderstorms may be severe. Lows in the upper 50s. East winds 5 to 15 miles per hour. Chance of rain 30%. Friday, partly sunny. A chance of showers and thunderstorms in the afternoon. Highs in the mid-80s. East winds 5 to 10 miles per hour. Chance of rain 50%. Friday night, mostly cloudy. Showers and a chance of thunderstorms in the evening, then a chance of showers after midnight. Lows in the upper 50s. Independence Day, partly sunny in the morning, then clearing. Highs in the upper 80s. Saturday night, mostly clear. Lows in the lower 60s. Sunday, sunny. Highs in the lower 90s. Sunday night, mostly clear with a slight chance of thunderstorms. A chance of showers in the evening, then a slight chance of showers after midnight. Lows in the mid-60s. Chance of rain 30%. Monday, mostly sunny. A slight chance of showers and thunderstorms in the afternoon. Highs in the lower 90s. Chance of rain 20%. Monday night, increasing clouds. A chance of thunderstorms in the evening. A chance of showers. Lows in the mid-60s. Chance of rain 30%. Tuesday, partly sunny in the morning, then sunny with a slight chance of showers and thunderstorms in the afternoon. Highs in the upper 80s. Chance of rain 20%. For Western Lake Sakakawea, rest of today, northwest winds 10 to 20 miles per hour. Mostly sunny. Highs in the upper 70s. Tonight, northwest winds 10 to 15 miles per hour shifting to the east in the late evening and overnight. Mostly clear. Lows in the mid-50s. For Eastern Lake Sakakawea, rest of today, northwest winds 10 to 20 miles per hour. Sunny. Highs around 80. Tonight, northwest winds around 10 miles per hour early in the evening becoming light. Mostly clear. Lows in the mid-50s. For Northern Lake Oahe, rest of today, west winds 10 to 20 miles per hour. Slight chance of showers through the day. Mostly sunny. Highs in the mid-80s. Tonight, north winds around 10 miles per hour early in the evening becoming light. Slight chance of thunderstorms. Mostly clear. Lows around 60. Here are the weather conditions at 4 p.m. Central Daylight Time. Bismarck, sunny. Temperature 84 degrees, relative humidity 39%. Wind west at 12 miles an hour. Pressure 29.82 inches and rising. Minden, sunny. 82 degrees, relative humidity 57%. Wind northwest at 10 miles an hour. Hazen, light rain was falling. 79 degrees, relative humidity 36%. Wind northwest at 14 miles an hour. Harvey, partly sunny. 75 degrees, relative humidity 64%. Wind west at 13 miles an hour, gusting to 22. Minot, mostly sunny. 76 degrees, relative humidity 51%. Wind west at 15 miles an hour. Dickinson, mostly sunny. 83 degrees, relative humidity 31%. Wind northwest at 14 miles an hour, gusting to 20. Elsewhere around North Dakota, it was 77 at Garrison. It was sunny, with a temperature of 76 at Williston, 81 at Jamestown, 84 at Fargo, and 76 at Devil's Lake. At Grand Forks, it was partly sunny, with a temperature of 82. In northern South Dakota, it was sunny. It was 87 at Mobridge, and 83 at Aberdeen.

In eastern Montana, it was mostly sunny. It was 87 at Miles City, 83 at Glendive, and 82 at Sydney. Once again, at Bismarck, the temperature was 84 degrees under sunny skies. The regional weather forecast from your National Weather Service office in Bismarck. Near average temperatures are expected today, followed by a return to above average temperatures through the end of this week into early next week. Isolated showers or thunderstorms will be possible today. More widespread chances for thunderstorms return Thursday and Friday, possibly lingering into Independence Day. Isolated to scattered severe thunderstorms are possible Thursday and Friday. The detailed forecast for North Dakota, this afternoon, partly cloudy. Slight chance of showers and thunderstorms. Highs ranging from the mid-70s far northwest and north-central to the upper 80s southeast. Tonight, mostly clear. Slight chance of showers and thunderstorms. Lows in the 50s to lower 60s. Thursday, increasing clouds. Chance of showers and thunderstorms, becoming likely in the evening. Highs in the 80s to lower 90s. Friday, mostly cloudy. Showers and thunderstorms likely. Lows in the mid-50s to mid-60s. Highs in the 80s. Here is the forecast for the Bismarck Minden listening area. Rest of today, sunny with a slight chance of showers. Highs in the mid-80s. West winds 10 to 15 miles per hour. Tonight, mostly clear. Lows in the upper 50s. Northeast winds around 5 miles per hour. Thursday, mostly sunny. Showers likely and a chance of thunderstorms in the afternoon. Some thunderstorms may be severe. Highs in the upper 80s. Southeast winds 5 to 15 miles per hour with gusts up to 25 miles per hour. Chance of rain 70%. Thursday night, mostly cloudy. A chance of showers and thunderstorms in the evening. Some thunderstorms may be severe. Lows in the upper 50s. East winds 5 to 15 miles per hour. Chance of rain 30%. Friday, partly sunny. A chance of showers and thunderstorms in the afternoon. Highs in the mid-80s. East winds 5 to 10 miles per hour. Chance of rain 50%. Friday night, mostly cloudy. Showers and a chance of thunderstorms in the evening, then a chance of showers after midnight. Lows in the upper 50s. Independence Day, partly sunny in the morning then clearing. Highs in the upper 80s. Saturday night, mostly clear. Lows in the lower 60s. Sunday, sunny. Highs in the lower 90s. Sunday night, mostly clear with a slight chance of thunderstorms. A chance of showers in the evening, then a slight chance of showers after midnight. Lows in the mid-60s. Chance of rain 30%. Monday, mostly sunny. A slight chance of showers and thunderstorms in the afternoon. Highs in the lower 90s. Chance of rain 20%. Monday night, increasing clouds. A chance of thunderstorms in the evening. A chance of showers. Lows in the mid-60s. Chance of rain 30%. Tuesday, partly sunny in the morning, then sunny with a slight chance of showers and thunderstorms in the afternoon. Highs in the upper 80s. Chance of rain 20%. Here is the forecast for the Bismarck Minden listening area. Rest of today, sunny. Highs in the mid-80s. Northwest winds 10 to 15 miles per hour. Tonight, mostly clear. Lows in the upper 50s. Northeast winds around 5 miles per hour. Thursday, mostly sunny. Showers likely and a chance of thunderstorms in the afternoon. Some thunderstorms may be severe. Highs in the upper 80s. Southeast winds 5 to 15 miles per hour with gusts up to 25 miles per hour. Chance of rain 70%. Thursday night, mostly cloudy. A chance of showers and thunderstorms in the evening. Some thunderstorms may be severe. Lows in the upper 50s. East winds 5 to 15 miles per hour. Chance of rain 30%. Friday, partly sunny. A chance of showers and thunderstorms in the afternoon. Highs in the mid-80s. East winds 5 to 10 miles per hour. Chance of rain 50%. Friday night, mostly cloudy.

showers and a chance of thunderstorms in the evening, then a chance of showers after midnight. Lows in the upper 50s. Independence Day, partly sunny in the morning, then clearing. Highs in the upper 80s. Saturday night, mostly clear. Lows in the lower 60s. Sunday, sunny. Highs in the lower 90s. Sunday night, mostly clear with a slight chance of thunderstorms. A chance of showers in the evening, then a slight chance of showers after midnight. Lows in the mid-60s. Chance of rain 30%. Monday, mostly sunny. A slight chance of showers and thunderstorms in the afternoon. Highs in the lower 90s. Chance of rain 20%. Monday night, increasing clouds. A chance of thunderstorms in the evening. A chance of showers. Lows in the mid-60s. Chance of rain 30%. Tuesday, partly sunny in the morning, then sunny with a slight chance of showers and thunderstorms in the afternoon. Highs in the upper 80s. Chance of rain 20%. For Western Lake Sakakawea, rest of today, northwest winds 10 to 20 miles per hour. Mostly sunny. Highs in the upper 70s. Tonight, northwest winds 10 to 15 miles per hour, shifting to the east in the late evening and overnight. Mostly clear. Lows in the mid-50s. For Eastern Lake Sakakawea, rest of today, northwest winds 10 to 20 miles per hour. Sunny. Highs around 80. Tonight, northwest winds around 10 miles per hour early in the evening, becoming light. Mostly clear. Lows in the mid-50s. For Northern Lake Oahe, rest of today, west winds 10 to 20 miles per hour. Slight chance of showers through the day. Mostly sunny. Highs in the mid-80s. Tonight, north winds around 10 miles per hour early in the evening, becoming light. Slight chance of thunderstorms. Mostly clear. Lows around 60. Here are the weather conditions at 4 p.m. Central Daylight Time. Bismarck, sunny. Temperature 84 degrees, relative humidity 39%. Wind west at 12 miles an hour. Pressure 29.82 inches and rising. Mendon, sunny. 82 degrees, relative humidity 57%. Wind northwest at 10 miles an hour. Hazen, light rain was falling. 79 degrees, relative humidity 36%. Wind northwest at 14 miles an hour. Harvey, partly sunny. 75 degrees, relative humidity 64%. Wind west at 13 miles an hour, gusting to 22. Minot, mostly sunny. 76 degrees, relative humidity 51%. Wind west at 15 miles an hour. Dickinson, mostly sunny. 83 degrees, relative humidity 31%. Wind northwest at 14 miles an hour, gusting to 20. Elsewhere around North Dakota, it was 77 at Garrison. It was sunny, with a temperature of 76 at Williston, 81 at Jamestown, 84 at Fargo, and 76 at Devil's Lake. At Grand Forks, it was partly sunny, with a temperature of 82. In northern South Dakota, it was sunny. It was 87 at Mobridge, and 83 at Aberdeen. In eastern Montana, it was mostly sunny. It was 87 at Miles City, 83 at Glendive, and 82 at Sydney. Once again, at Bismarck, the temperature was 84 degrees under sunny skies. The regional weather forecast from your National Weather Service office in Bismarck. Near average temperatures are expected today, followed by a return to above average temperatures through the end of this week into early next week. Isolated showers or thunderstorms will be possible today. More widespread chances for thunderstorms return Thursday and Friday, possibly lingering into Independence Day. Isolated to scattered severe thunderstorms are possible Thursday and Friday. The detailed forecast for North Dakota, this afternoon, partly cloudy. Slight chance of showers and thunderstorms. Highs ranging from the mid-70s far northwest and north-central to the upper 80s southeast. Tonight, mostly clear. Slight chance of showers and thunderstorms. Lows in the 50s to lower 60s. Thursday, increasing clouds. Chance of showers and thunderstorms, becoming likely in the evening. Highs in the 80s to lower 90s. Friday.

mostly cloudy. Showers and thunderstorms likely. Lows in the mid-50s to mid-60s. Highs in the 80s. Here is the forecast for the Bismarck Minden listening area. Rest of today, sunny. Highs in the mid-80s. Northwest winds 10 to 15 miles per hour. Tonight, mostly clear. Lows in the upper 50s. Northeast winds around 5 miles per hour. Thursday, mostly sunny. Showers likely and a chance of thunderstorms in the afternoon. Some thunderstorms may be severe. Highs in the upper 80s. Southeast winds 5 to 15 miles per hour with gusts up to 25 miles per hour. Chance of rain 70%. Thursday night, mostly cloudy. A chance of showers and thunderstorms in the evening. Some thunderstorms may be severe. Lows in the upper 50s. East winds 5 to 15 miles per hour. Chance of rain 30%. Friday, partly sunny. A chance of showers and thunderstorms in the afternoon. Highs in the mid-80s. East winds 5 to 10 miles per hour. Chance of rain 50%. Friday night, mostly cloudy. Showers and a chance of thunderstorms in the evening, then a chance of showers after midnight. Lows in the upper 50s. Independence Day, partly sunny in the morning then clearing. Highs in the upper 80s. Saturday night, mostly clear. Lows in the lower 60s. Sunday, sunny. Highs in the lower 90s. Sunday night, mostly clear with a slight chance of thunderstorms. A chance of showers in the evening, then a slight chance of showers after midnight. Lows in the mid-60s. Chance of rain 30%. Monday, mostly sunny. A slight chance of showers and thunderstorms in the afternoon. Highs in the lower 90s. Chance of rain 20%. Monday night, increasing clouds. A chance of thunderstorms in the evening. A chance of showers. Lows in the mid-60s. Chance of rain 30%. Tuesday, partly sunny in the morning, then sunny with a slight chance of showers and thunderstorms in the afternoon. Highs in the upper 80s. Chance of rain 20%. 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Providing weather information 24 hours a day from your National Weather Service office in Bismarck. For Western Lake Sakakawea, tonight, northwest winds around 10 miles per hour shifting to the east in the late evening and overnight. Mostly clear. Lows in the mid-50s. Thursday, breezy. East winds 15 to 25 miles per hour. Mostly sunny. Highs in the lower 80s. For Eastern Lake Sakakawea, tonight, northwest winds around 10 miles per hour early in the evening becoming light. Mostly clear. Lows in the mid-50s. Thursday, southeast winds 10 to 20 miles per hour. Showers likely late in the afternoon. Sunny in the morning then becoming partly sunny. Highs in the mid-80s. For northern Lake Oahe, tonight, north winds around 10 miles per hour early in the evening becoming light. Showers likely late in the afternoon. Sunny in the morning then becoming partly sunny. Highs in the mid-80s. For northern Lake Oahe, tonight, north winds around 10 miles per hour early in the evening becoming light. Slight chance of thunderstorms. Mostly clear. Lows in the upper 50s. Thursday, southeast winds 10 to 20 miles per hour. Showers likely early in the afternoon. Mostly sunny. Highs in the upper 80s. Here are the weather conditions at 4 p.m. Central Daylight Time. Bismarck, sunny. Temperature 84 degrees, relative humidity 39%. Wind west at 12 miles an hour. Pressure 29.82 inches and rising. Minden, sunny. 82 degrees, relative humidity 57%. Wind northwest at 10 miles an hour. Hazen, light rain was falling. 79 degrees, relative humidity 36%. Wind northwest at 14 miles an hour. Harvey, partly sunny. 75 degrees, relative humidity 64%. Wind west at 13 miles an hour, gusting to 22. Minot, mostly sunny. 76 degrees, relative humidity.

Humidity 51%. Wind west at 15 miles an hour. Dickinson, mostly sunny. 83 degrees, relative humidity 31%. Wind northwest at 14 miles an hour, gusting to 20. Elsewhere around North Dakota, it was 77 at Garrison. It was sunny, with a temperature of 76 at Williston, 81 at Jamestown, 84 at Fargo, and 76 at Devil's Lake. At Grand Forks, it was partly sunny, with a temperature of 82. In northern South Dakota, it was sunny. It was 87 at Mobridge, and 83 at Aberdeen. In eastern Montana, it was mostly sunny. It was 87 at Miles City, 83 at Glendive, and 82 at Sydney. Once again, at Bismarck, the temperature was 84 degrees under sunny skies. The regional weather forecast from your National Weather Service office in Bismarck. Near average temperatures are expected today, followed by a return to above average temperatures through the end of this week into early next week. Isolated showers or thunderstorms will be possible today. More widespread chances for thunderstorms return Thursday and Friday, possibly lingering into Independence Day. Isolated to scattered severe thunderstorms are possible Thursday and Friday. The detailed forecast for North Dakota, this afternoon, partly cloudy. Slight chance of showers and thunderstorms. Highs ranging from the mid-70s far northwest and north-central to the upper 80s southeast. Tonight, mostly clear. Slight chance of showers and thunderstorms. Lows in the 50s to lower 60s. Thursday, increasing clouds. Chance of showers and thunderstorms, becoming likely in the evening. Highs in the 80s to lower 90s. Friday, mostly cloudy. Showers and thunderstorms likely. Lows in the mid-50s to mid-60s. Highs in the 80s. Here is the forecast for the Bismarck Minden listening area. Rest of today, sunny. Highs in the mid-80s. Northwest winds 10 to 15 miles per hour. Tonight, mostly clear. Lows in the upper 50s. Northeast winds around 5 miles per hour. Thursday, mostly sunny. Showers likely and a chance of thunderstorms in the afternoon. Some thunderstorms may be severe. Highs in the upper 80s. Southeast winds 5 to 15 miles per hour with gusts up to 25 miles per hour. Chance of rain 70%. Thursday night, mostly cloudy. A chance of showers and thunderstorms in the evening. Some thunderstorms may be severe. Lows in the upper 50s. East winds 5 to 15 miles per hour. Chance of rain 30%. Friday, partly sunny. A chance of showers and thunderstorms in the afternoon. Highs in the mid-80s. East winds 5 to 10 miles per hour. Chance of rain 50%. Friday night, mostly cloudy. Showers and a chance of thunderstorms in the evening, then a chance of showers after midnight. Lows in the upper 50s. Independence Day, partly sunny in the morning then clearing. Highs in the upper 80s. Saturday night, mostly clear. Lows in the lower 60s. Sunday, sunny. Highs in the lower 90s. Sunday night, mostly clear with a slight chance of thunderstorms. A chance of showers in the evening, then a slight chance of showers after midnight. Lows in the mid-60s. Chance of rain 30%. Monday, mostly sunny. A slight chance of showers and thunderstorms in the afternoon. Highs in the lower 90s. Chance of rain 20%. Monday night, increasing clouds. A chance of thunderstorms in the evening. A chance of showers. Lows in the mid-60s. Chance of rain 30%. Tuesday, partly sunny in the morning, then sunny with a slight chance of showers and thunderstorms in the afternoon. Highs in the upper 80s. Chance of rain 20%. For Western Lake Sakakawea, tonight, northwest winds around 10 miles per hour shifting to the east in the late evening and overnight. Mostly clear. Lows in the mid-50s. Thursday, breezy. East winds 15 to 25 miles per hour. Mostly sunny. Highs in the lower 80s. For Eastern Lake Sakakawea, tonight, northwest winds around 10 miles per hour early in the evening becoming light. Mostly clear. Lows in the mid-50s. Thursday.
southeast winds 10 to 20 miles per hour. Showers likely late in the afternoon. Sunny in the morning, then becoming partly sunny. Highs in the mid-80s. For northern Lake Oahe, tonight, north winds around 10 miles per hour early in the evening becoming light. Slight chance of thunderstorms. Mostly clear. Lows in the upper 50s. Thursday, southeast winds 10 to 20 miles per hour. Showers likely early in the afternoon. Mostly sunny. Highs in the upper 80s. Here are the weather conditions at 4 p.m. Central Daylight Time. Bismarck, sunny. Temperature 84 degrees, relative humidity 39%. Wind west at 12 miles an hour. Pressure 29.82 inches and rising. Mendon, sunny. 82 degrees, relative humidity 57%. Wind northwest at 10 miles an hour. Hazen, light rain was falling. 79 degrees, relative humidity 36%. Wind northwest at 14 miles an hour. Harvey, partly sunny. 75 degrees, relative humidity 64%. Wind west at 13 miles an hour, gusting to 22. Minot, mostly sunny. 76 degrees, relative humidity 51%. Wind west at 15 miles an hour. Dickinson, mostly sunny. 83 degrees, relative humidity 31%. Wind northwest at 14 miles an hour, gusting to 20. Elsewhere around North Dakota, it was 77 at Garrison. It was sunny, with a temperature of 76 at Williston, 81 at Jamestown, 84 at Fargo, and 76 at Devil's Lake. At Grand Forks, it was partly sunny, with a temperature of 82. In northern South Dakota, it was sunny. It was 87 at Mobridge, and 83 at Aberdeen. In eastern Montana, it was mostly sunny. It was 87 at Miles City, 83 at Glendive, and 82 at Sydney. Once again, at Bismarck, the temperature was 84 degrees under sunny skies. The regional weather forecast from your National Weather Service office in Bismarck. Near average temperatures are expected today, followed by a return to above average temperatures through the end of this week into early next week. Isolated showers or thunderstorms will be possible today. More widespread chances for thunderstorms return Thursday and Friday, possibly lingering into Independence Day. Isolated to scattered severe thunderstorms are possible Thursday and Friday. The detailed forecast for North Dakota, this afternoon, partly cloudy. Slight chance of showers and thunderstorms. Highs ranging from the mid-70s far northwest and north-central to the upper 80s southeast. Tonight, mostly clear. Slight chance of showers and thunderstorms. Lows in the 50s to lower 60s. Thursday, increasing clouds. Chance of showers and thunderstorms, becoming likely in the evening. Highs in the 80s to lower 90s. Friday, mostly cloudy. Showers and thunderstorms likely. Lows in the mid-50s to mid-60s. Highs in the 80s. Here is the forecast for the Bismarck Mendon listening area. Rest of today, sunny. Highs in the mid-80s. Northwest winds 10 to 15 miles per hour. Tonight, mostly clear. Lows in the upper 50s. Northeast winds around 5 miles per hour. Thursday, mostly sunny. Showers likely and a chance of thunderstorms in the afternoon. Some thunderstorms may be severe. Highs in the upper 80s. Southeast winds 5 to 15 miles per hour with gusts up to 25 miles per hour. Chance of rain 70%. Thursday night, mostly cloudy. A chance of showers and thunderstorms in the evening. Some thunderstorms may be severe. Lows in the upper 50s. East winds 5 to 15 miles per hour. Chance of rain 30%. Friday, partly sunny. A chance of showers and thunderstorms in the afternoon. Highs in the mid-80s. East winds 5 to 10 miles per hour. Chance of rain 50%. Friday night, mostly cloudy. Showers and a chance of thunderstorms in the evening, then a chance of showers after midnight. Lows in the upper 50s. Independence Day, partly sunny in the morning, then clearing. Highs in the upper 80s. Saturday night, mostly clear.

lows in the lower 60s. Sunday, sunny. Highs in the lower 90s. Sunday night, mostly clear with a slight chance of thunderstorms. A chance of showers in the evening, then a slight chance of showers after midnight. Lows in the mid-60s. Chance of rain 30%. Monday, mostly sunny. A slight chance of showers and thunderstorms in the afternoon. Highs in the lower 90s. Chance of rain 20%. Monday night, increasing clouds. A chance of thunderstorms in the evening. A chance of showers. Lows in the mid-60s. Chance of rain 30%. Tuesday, partly sunny in the morning, then sunny with a slight chance of showers and thunderstorms in the afternoon. Highs in the upper 80s. Chance of rain 20%. For Western Lake Sakakawea, tonight, northwest winds around 10 miles per hour shifting to the east in the late evening and overnight. Mostly clear. Lows in the mid-50s. Thursday, breezy. East winds 15 to 25 miles per hour. Mostly sunny. Highs in the lower 80s. For Eastern Lake Sakakawea, tonight, northwest winds around 10 miles per hour early in the evening becoming light. Mostly clear. Lows in the mid-50s. Thursday, southeast winds 10 to 20 miles per hour. Showers likely late in the afternoon. Sunny in the morning, then becoming partly sunny. Highs in the mid-80s. For Northern Lake Oahe, tonight, north winds around 10 miles per hour early in the evening becoming light. Slight chance of thunderstorms. Mostly clear. Lows in the upper 50s. Thursday, southeast winds 10 to 20 miles per hour. Showers likely early in the afternoon. Mostly sunny. Highs in the upper 80s. Here are the weather conditions at 4 p.m. Central Daylight Time. Bismarck, sunny. Temperature 84 degrees, relative humidity 39%. Wind west at 12 miles an hour. Pressure 29.82 inches and rising. Mendon, sunny. 82 degrees, relative humidity 57%. Wind northwest at 10 miles an hour. Hazen, light rain was falling. 79 degrees, relative humidity 36%. Wind northwest at 14 miles an hour. Harvey, partly sunny. 75 degrees, relative humidity 64%. Wind west at 13 miles an hour, gusting to 22. Minot, mostly sunny. 76 degrees, relative humidity 51%. Wind west at 15 miles an hour. Dickinson, mostly sunny. 83 degrees, relative humidity 31%. Wind northwest at 14 miles an hour, gusting to 20. Elsewhere around North Dakota, it was 77 at Garrison. It was sunny, with a temperature of 76 at Williston, 81 at Jamestown, 84 at Fargo, and 76 at Devil's Lake. At Grand Forks, it was partly sunny, with a temperature of 82. In northern South Dakota, it was sunny. It was 87 at Mobridge, and 83 at Aberdeen. In eastern Montana, it was mostly sunny. It was 87 at Miles City, 83 at Glendive, and 82 at Sydney. Once again, at Bismarck, the temperature was 84 degrees under sunny skies. The regional weather forecast from your National Weather Service office in Bismarck. Near average temperatures are expected today, followed by a return to above average temperatures through the end of this week into early next week. Isolated showers or thunderstorms will be possible today. More widespread chances for thunderstorms return Thursday and Friday, possibly lingering into Independence Day. Isolated to scattered severe thunderstorms are possible Thursday and Friday. The detailed forecast for North Dakota, this afternoon, partly cloudy. Slight chance of showers and thunderstorms. Highs ranging from the mid-70s far northwest and north-central to the upper 80s southeast. Tonight, mostly clear. Slight chance of showers and thunderstorms. Lows in the 50s to lower 60s. Thursday, increasing clouds. Chance of showers and thunderstorms, becoming likely in the evening. Highs in the 80s to lower 90s. Friday, mostly cloudy. Showers and thunderstorms likely. Lows in the mid-50s to mid-60s. Highs in the 80s. Here is the forecast
for the Bismarck, Minden listening area. Rest of today, sunny. Highs in the mid-80s. Northwest winds 10 to 15 miles per hour. Tonight, mostly clear. Lows in the upper 50s. Northeast winds around 5 miles per hour. Thursday, mostly sunny. Showers likely and a chance of thunderstorms in the afternoon. Some thunderstorms may be severe. Highs in the upper 80s. Southeast winds 5 to 15 miles per hour with gusts up to 25 miles per hour. Chance of rain 70%. Thursday night, mostly cloudy. A chance of showers and thunderstorms in the evening. Some thunderstorms may be severe. Lows in the upper 50s. East winds 5 to 15 miles per hour. Chance of rain 30%. Friday, partly sunny. A chance of showers and thunderstorms in the afternoon. Highs in the mid-80s. East winds 5 to 10 miles per hour. Chance of rain 50%. Friday night, mostly cloudy. Showers and a chance of thunderstorms in the evening, then a chance of showers after midnight. Lows in the upper 50s. Independence Day, partly sunny in the morning, then clearing. Highs in the upper 80s. Saturday night, mostly clear. Lows in the lower 60s. Sunday, sunny. Highs in the lower 90s. Sunday night, mostly clear with a slight chance of thunderstorms. A chance of showers in the evening, then a slight chance of showers after midnight. Lows in the mid-60s. Chance of rain 30%. Monday, mostly sunny. A slight chance of showers and thunderstorms in the afternoon. Highs in the lower 90s. Chance of rain 20%. Monday night, increasing clouds. A chance of thunderstorms in the evening. A chance of showers. Lows in the mid-60s. Chance of rain 30%. Tuesday, partly sunny in the morning, then sunny with a slight chance of showers and thunderstorms in the afternoon. Highs in the upper 80s. Chance of rain 20%. For Western Lake Sakakawea, tonight, northwest winds around 10 miles per hour shifting to the east in the late evening and overnight. Mostly clear. Lows in the mid-50s. Thursday, breezy. East winds 15 to 25 miles per hour. Mostly sunny. Highs in the lower 80s. For Eastern Lake Sakakawea, tonight, northwest winds around 10 miles per hour early in the evening becoming light. Mostly clear. Lows in the mid-50s. Thursday, southeast winds 10 to 20 miles per hour. Showers likely late in the afternoon. Sunny in the morning then becoming partly sunny. Highs in the mid-80s. For Northern Lake Oahe, tonight, north winds around 10 miles per hour early in the evening becoming light. Slight chance of thunderstorms. Mostly clear. Lows in the upper 50s. Thursday, southeast winds 10 to 20 miles per hour. Showers likely early in the afternoon. Mostly sunny. Highs in the upper 80s. Here are the weather conditions at 4 p.m. Central Daylight Time. Bismarck, sunny. Temperature 84 degrees, relative humidity 39%. Wind west at 12 miles an hour. Pressure 29.82 inches and rising. Minden, sunny. 82 degrees, relative humidity 57%. Wind northwest at 10 miles an hour. Hazen, light rain was falling. 79 degrees, relative humidity 36%. Wind northwest at 14 miles an hour. Harvey, partly sunny. 75 degrees, relative humidity 64%. Wind west at 13 miles an hour, gusting to 22. Minot, mostly sunny. 76 degrees, relative humidity 51%. Wind west at 15 miles an hour. Dickinson, mostly sunny. 83 degrees, relative humidity 31%. Wind northwest at 14 miles an hour, gusting to 20. Elsewhere around North Dakota, it was 77 at Garrison. It was sunny, with a temperature of 76 at Williston, 81 at Jamestown, 84 at Fargo, and 76 at Devil's Lake. At Grand Forks, it was partly sunny, with a temperature of 82. In northern South Dakota, it was sunny. It was 87 at Mobridge, and 83 at Aberdeen.

eastern Montana, it was mostly sunny. It was 87 at Miles City, 83 at Glendive, and 82 at Sydney. Once again, at Bismarck, the temperature was 84 degrees under sunny skies. The regional weather forecast from your National Weather Service office in Bismarck. Near average temperatures are expected today, followed by a return to above average temperatures through the end of this week into early next week. Isolated showers or thunderstorms will be possible today. More widespread chances for thunderstorms return Thursday and Friday, possibly lingering into Independence Day. Isolated to scattered severe thunderstorms are possible Thursday and Friday. The detailed forecast for North Dakota, this afternoon, partly cloudy. Slight chance of showers and thunderstorms. Highs ranging from the mid-70s far northwest and north-central to the upper 80s southeast. Tonight, mostly clear. Slight chance of showers and thunderstorms. Lows in the 50s to lower 60s. Thursday, increasing clouds. Chance of showers and thunderstorms, becoming likely in the evening. Highs in the 80s to lower 90s. Friday, mostly cloudy. Showers and thunderstorms likely. Lows in the mid-50s to mid-60s. Highs in the 80s. Here is the forecast for the Bismarck, Minden listening area. Rest of today, mostly sunny. Highs in the mid-80s. Northwest winds 10 to 15 miles per hour. Tonight, mostly clear. Lows in the upper 50s. Northeast winds around 10 miles per hour. Thursday, mostly sunny. Showers likely and a chance of thunderstorms in the afternoon. Some thunderstorms may be severe. Highs in the upper 80s. Southeast winds 5 to 15 miles per hour with gusts up to 25 miles per hour. Chance of rain 70%. Thursday night, mostly cloudy. A chance of showers and thunderstorms in the evening. Some thunderstorms may be severe. Lows in the upper 50s. East winds 5 to 15 miles per hour. Chance of rain 30%. Friday, partly sunny. A chance of showers and thunderstorms in the afternoon. Highs in the mid-80s. East winds 5 to 10 miles per hour. Chance of rain 50%. Friday night, mostly cloudy. Showers and a chance of thunderstorms in the evening, then a chance of showers after midnight. Lows in the upper 50s. Independence Day, partly sunny in the morning, then clearing. Highs in the upper 80s. Saturday night, mostly clear. Lows in the lower 60s. Sunday, sunny. Highs in the lower 90s. Sunday night, mostly clear with a slight chance of thunderstorms. A chance of showers in the evening, then a slight chance of showers after midnight. Lows in the mid-60s. Chance of rain 30%. Monday, mostly sunny. A slight chance of showers and thunderstorms in the afternoon. Highs in the lower 90s. Chance of rain 20%. Monday night, increasing clouds. A chance of thunderstorms in the evening. A chance of showers. Lows in the mid-60s. Chance of rain 30%. Tuesday, partly sunny in the morning, then sunny with a slight chance of showers and thunderstorms in the afternoon. Highs in the upper 80s. Chance of rain 20%. For western Lake Sakakawea, tonight, northwest winds around 10 miles per hour shifting to the east in the late evening and overnight. Mostly clear. Lows in the mid-50s. Thursday, breezy. East winds 15 to 25 miles per hour. Mostly sunny. Highs in the lower 80s. For eastern Lake Sakakawea, tonight, northwest winds around 10 miles per hour early in the evening becoming light. Mostly clear. Lows in the mid-50s. Thursday, southeast winds 10 to 20 miles per hour. Showers likely late in the afternoon. Sunny in the morning then becoming partly sunny. Highs in the mid-80s. For northern Lake Oahe, tonight, north winds around 10 miles per hour early in the evening becoming light. Slight chance of thunderstorms. Mostly clear. Lows in the upper 50s. Thursday, southeast winds 10 to 20 miles per hour. Showers likely early in the afternoon. Mostly sunny. Highs in the upper 80s. Here are the weather conditions at 4 p.m. Central Daylight Time.

Bismarck, sunny. Temperature 84 degrees, relative humidity 39%. Wind west at 12 miles an hour. Pressure 29.82 inches and rising. Mendon, sunny. 82 degrees, relative humidity 57%. Wind northwest at 10 miles an hour. Hazen, light rain was falling. 79 degrees, relative humidity 36%. Wind northwest at 14 miles an hour. Harvey, partly sunny. 75 degrees, relative humidity 64%. Wind west at 13 miles an hour, gusting to 22. Minot, mostly sunny. 76 degrees, relative humidity 51%. Wind west at 15 miles an hour. Dickinson, mostly sunny. 83 degrees, relative humidity 31%. Wind northwest at 14 miles an hour, gusting to 20. Elsewhere around North Dakota, it was 77 at Garrison. It was sunny, with a temperature of 76 at Williston, 81 at Jamestown, 84 at Fargo, and 76 at Devil's Lake. At Grand Forks, it was partly sunny, with a temperature of 82. In northern South Dakota, it was sunny. It was 87 at Mobridge, and 83 at Aberdeen. In eastern Montana, it was mostly sunny. It was 87 at Miles City, 83 at Glendive, and 82 at Sydney. Once again, at Bismarck, the temperature was 84 degrees under sunny skies. 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Providing weather information 24 hours a day from your National Weather Service office in Bismarck. The regional weather forecast from your National Weather Service office in Bismarck. Near average temperatures are expected today, followed by a return to above average temperatures through the end of this week into early next week. Isolated showers or thunderstorms will be possible today. More widespread chances for thunderstorms return Thursday and Friday, possibly lingering into Independence Day. Isolated to scattered severe thunderstorms are possible Thursday and Friday. The detailed forecast for North Dakota, this afternoon, partly cloudy. Slight chance of showers and thunderstorms. Highs ranging from the mid-70s far northwest and north-central to the upper 80s southeast. Tonight, mostly clear. Slight chance of showers and thunderstorms. Lows in the 50s to lower 60s. Thursday, increasing clouds. Chance of showers and thunderstorms, becoming likely in the evening. Highs in the 80s to lower 90s. Friday, mostly cloudy. Showers and thunderstorms likely. Lows in the mid-50s to mid-60s. Highs in the 80s. Here is the forecast for the Bismarck Mendon listening area. Rest of today, mostly sunny. Highs in the mid-80s. Northwest winds 10 to 15 miles per hour. Tonight, mostly clear. Lows in the upper 50s. Northeast winds around 10 miles per hour. Thursday, mostly sunny. Showers likely and a chance of thunderstorms in the afternoon. Some thunderstorms may be severe. Highs in the upper 80s. Southeast winds 5 to 15 miles per hour with gusts up to 25 miles per hour. Chance of rain 70%. Thursday night, mostly cloudy. A chance of showers and thunderstorms in the evening. Some thunderstorms may be severe. Lows in the upper 50s. East winds 5 to 15 miles per hour. Chance of rain 30%. Friday, partly sunny. A chance of showers and thunderstorms in the afternoon. Highs in the mid-80s. East winds 5 to 10 miles per hour. Chance of rain 50%. Friday night, mostly cloudy. Showers and a chance of thunderstorms in the evening, then a chance of showers after midnight. Lows in the upper 50s. Independence Day, partly sunny in the morning, then clearing. Highs in the upper 80s. Saturday night, mostly clear. Lows in the lower 60s. Sunday, sunny. Highs in the lower 90s. Sunday night, mostly clear with a slight chance of thunderstorms. A chance of showers in the evening, then a slight chance of showers after midnight. Lows in the mid-60s. Chance of rain 30%. Monday, mostly sunny. A slight

is in the lower 80s. For eastern Lake Sakakawea, tonight, northwest winds around 10 miles per hour early in the evening becoming light. Mostly clear. Lows in the mid-50s. Thursday, southeast winds 10 to 20 miles per hour. Showers likely late in the afternoon. Sunny in the morning then becoming partly sunny. Highs in the mid-80s. For northern Lake Oahe, tonight, north winds around 10 miles per hour early in the evening becoming light. Slight chance of thunderstorms. Mostly clear. Lows in the upper 50s. Thursday, southeast winds 10 to 20 miles per hour. Showers likely early in the afternoon. Mostly sunny. Highs in the upper 80s. Here are the weather conditions at 5 p.m. Central Daylight Time. Bismarck, mostly sunny. Temperature 83 degrees, relative humidity 39%. Wind west at 8 miles an hour. Pressure 29.82 inches and steady. Mendon, mostly sunny. 82 degrees, relative humidity 54%. Wind northwest at 8 miles an hour. Hazen, sunny. 81 degrees, relative humidity 34%. Wind west at 16 miles an hour. Harvey, sunny. 77 degrees, relative humidity 61%. Wind northwest at 14 miles an hour, gusting to 20. Minot, mostly sunny. 75 degrees, relative humidity 51%. Wind west at 14 miles an hour, gusting to 24. Dickinson, mostly sunny. 82 degrees, relative humidity 32%. Wind west at 9 miles an hour, gusting to 21. Elsewhere around North Dakota, it was 77 at Garrison. It was sunny, with a temperature of 82 at Jamestown, 85 at Fargo, and 77 at Devil's Lake. It was mostly sunny, with a temperature of 76 at Williston, and 82 at Grand Forks. In northern South Dakota, it was sunny. It was 87 at Mobridge, and 84 at Aberdeen. In eastern Montana, it was mostly sunny. It was 87 at Miles City, 84 at Glendive, and 82 at Sydney. Once again, at Bismarck, the temperature was 83 degrees under mostly sunny skies. The regional weather forecast from your National Weather Service office in Bismarck. Near average temperatures are expected today, followed by a return to above average temperatures through the end of this week into early next week. Isolated showers or thunderstorms will be possible today. More widespread chances for thunderstorms return Thursday and Friday, possibly lingering into Independence Day. Isolated to scattered severe thunderstorms are possible Thursday and Friday. The detailed forecast for North Dakota, this afternoon, partly cloudy. Slight chance of showers and thunderstorms. Highs ranging from the mid-70s far northwest and north-central to the upper 80s southeast. Tonight, mostly clear. Slight chance of showers and thunderstorms. Lows in the 50s to lower 60s. Thursday, increasing clouds. Chance of showers and thunderstorms, becoming likely in the evening. Highs in the 80s to lower 90s. Friday, mostly cloudy. Showers and thunderstorms likely. Lows in the mid-50s to mid-60s. Highs in the 80s. Here is the forecast for the Bismarck-Mendon listening area. Rest of today, mostly sunny. Highs in the mid-80s. Northwest winds 10 to 15 miles per hour. Tonight, mostly clear. Lows in the upper 50s. Northeast winds around 10 miles per hour. Thursday, mostly sunny. Showers likely and a chance of thunderstorms in the afternoon. Some thunderstorms may be severe. Highs in the upper 80s. Southeast winds 5 to 15 miles per hour with gusts up to 25 miles per hour. Chance of rain 70%. Thursday night, mostly cloudy. A chance of showers and thunderstorms in the evening. Some thunderstorms may be severe. Lows in the upper 50s. East winds 5 to 15 miles per hour. Chance of rain 30%. Friday, partly sunny. A chance of showers and thunderstorms in the afternoon. Highs in the mid-80s. East winds 5 to 10 miles per hour. Chance of rain 50%. Friday night, mostly cloudy.
showers, and a chance of thunderstorms.

comes in the evening, then a chance of showers after midnight. Lows in the upper 50s. Independence Day, partly sunny in the morning, then clearing. Highs in the upper 80s. Saturday night, mostly clear. Lows in the lower 60s. Sunday, sunny. Highs in the lower 90s. Sunday night, mostly clear with a slight chance of thunderstorms. A chance of showers in the evening, then a slight chance of showers after midnight. Lows in the mid-60s. Chance of rain 30%. Monday, mostly sunny. A slight chance of showers and thunderstorms in the afternoon. Highs in the lower 90s. Chance of rain 20%. Monday night, increasing clouds. A chance of thunderstorms in the evening. A chance of showers. Lows in the mid-60s. Chance of rain 30%. Tuesday, partly sunny in the morning, then sunny with a slight chance of showers and thunderstorms in the afternoon. Highs in the upper 80s. Chance of rain 20%. For western Lake Sakakawea, tonight, northwest winds around 10 miles per hour shifting to the east in the late evening and overnight. Mostly clear. Lows in the mid-50s. Thursday, breezy. East winds 15 to 25 miles per hour. Mostly sunny. Highs in the lower 80s. For eastern Lake Sakakawea, tonight, northwest winds around 10 miles per hour early in the evening becoming light. Mostly clear. Lows in the mid-50s. Thursday, southeast winds 10 to 20 miles per hour. Showers likely late in the afternoon. Sunny in the morning, then becoming partly sunny. Highs in the mid-80s. For northern Lake Oahe, tonight, north winds around 10 miles per hour early in the evening becoming light. Slight chance of thunderstorms. Mostly clear. Lows in the upper 50s. Thursday, southeast winds 10 to 20 miles per hour. Showers likely early in the afternoon. Mostly sunny. Highs in the upper 80s. Here are the weather conditions at 5 p.m. Central Daylight Time. Bismarck, mostly sunny. Temperature 83 degrees, relative humidity 39%. Wind west at 8 miles an hour. Pressure 29.82 inches and steady. Mendham, mostly sunny. 82 degrees, relative humidity 54%. Wind northwest at 8 miles an hour. Hazen, sunny. 81 degrees, relative humidity 34%. Wind west at 16 miles an hour. Harvey, sunny. 77 degrees, relative humidity 61%. Wind northwest at 14 miles an hour, gusting to 20. Minot, mostly sunny. 75 degrees, relative humidity 51%. Wind west at 14 miles an hour, gusting to 24. Dickinson, mostly sunny. 82 degrees, relative humidity 32%. Wind west at 9 miles an hour, gusting to 21. Elsewhere around North Dakota, it was 77 at Garrison. It was sunny, with a temperature of 82 at Jamestown, 85 at Fargo, and 77 at Devil's Lake. It was mostly sunny, with a temperature of 76 at Williston, and 82 at Grand Forks. In northern South Dakota, it was sunny. It was 87 at Mobridge, and 84 at Aberdeen. In eastern Montana, it was mostly sunny. It was 87 at Miles City, 84 at Glendive, and 82 at Sydney. Once again, at Bismarck, the temperature was 83 degrees under mostly sunny skies. The regional weather forecast from your National Weather Service office in Bismarck. Near average temperatures are expected today, followed by a return to above average temperatures through the end of this week into early next week. Isolated showers or thunderstorms will be possible today. More widespread chances for thunderstorms return Thursday and Friday, possibly lingering into Independence Day. Isolated to scattered severe thunderstorms are possible Thursday and Friday. The detailed forecast for North Dakota, this afternoon, partly cloudy. Slight chance of showers and thunderstorms. Highs ranging from the mid-70s far northwest and north-central to the upper 80s southeast. Tonight, mostly clear. Slight chance of showers and thunderstorms. Lows in the 50s to lower 60s. Thursday, increasing clouds. Chance of showers and thunderstorms, becoming likely in the evening.

highs in the 80s to lower 90s. Friday, mostly cloudy. Showers and thunderstorms likely. Lows in the mid-50s to mid-60s. Highs in the 80s. Here is the forecast for the Bismarck Minden listening area. Rest of today, mostly sunny. Highs in the mid-80s. Northwest winds 10 to 15 miles per hour. Tonight, mostly clear. Lows in the upper 50s. Northeast winds around 10 miles per hour. Thursday, mostly sunny. Showers likely and a chance of thunderstorms in the afternoon. Some thunderstorms may be severe. Highs in the upper 80s. Southeast winds 5 to 15 miles per hour with gusts up to 25 miles per hour. Chance of rain 70%. Thursday night, mostly cloudy. A chance of showers and thunderstorms in the evening. Some thunderstorms may be severe. Lows in the upper 50s. East winds 5 to 15 miles per hour. Chance of rain 30%. Friday, partly sunny. A chance of showers and thunderstorms in the afternoon. Highs in the mid-80s. East winds 5 to 10 miles per hour. Chance of rain 50%. Friday night, mostly cloudy. Showers and a chance of thunderstorms in the evening, then a chance of showers after midnight. Lows in the upper 50s. Independence Day, partly sunny in the morning, then clearing. Highs in the upper 80s. Saturday night, mostly clear. Lows in the lower 60s. Sunday, sunny. Highs in the lower 90s. Sunday night, mostly clear with a slight chance of thunderstorms. A chance of showers in the evening, then a slight chance of showers after midnight. Lows in the mid-60s. Chance of rain 30%. Monday, mostly sunny. A slight chance of showers and thunderstorms in the afternoon. Highs in the lower 90s. Chance of rain 20%. Monday night, increasing clouds. A chance of thunderstorms in the evening. A chance of showers. Lows in the mid-60s. Chance of rain 30%. Tuesday, partly sunny in the morning, then sunny with a slight chance of showers and thunderstorms in the afternoon. Highs in the upper 80s. Chance of rain 20%. For Western Lake Sakakawea, tonight, northwest winds around 10 miles per hour shifting to the east in the late evening and overnight. Mostly clear. Lows in the mid-50s. Thursday, breezy. East winds 15 to 25 miles per hour. Mostly sunny. Highs in the lower 80s. For Eastern Lake Sakakawea, tonight, northwest winds around 10 miles per hour early in the evening becoming light. Mostly clear. Lows in the mid-50s. Thursday, southeast winds 10 to 20 miles per hour. Showers likely late in the afternoon. Sunny in the morning, then becoming partly sunny. Highs in the mid-80s. For Northern Lake Oahe, tonight, north winds around 10 miles per hour early in the evening becoming light. Slight chance of thunderstorms. Mostly clear. Lows in the upper 50s. Thursday, southeast winds 10 to 20 miles per hour. Showers likely early in the afternoon. Mostly sunny. Highs in the upper 80s. Here are the weather conditions at 5 p.m. Central Daylight Time. Bismarck, mostly sunny. Temperature 83 degrees, relative humidity 39%. Wind west at 8 miles an hour. Pressure 29.82 inches and steady. Minden, mostly sunny. 82 degrees, relative humidity 54%. Wind northwest at 8 miles an hour. Hazen, sunny. 81 degrees, relative humidity 34%. Wind west at 16 miles an hour. Harvey, sunny. 77 degrees, relative humidity 61%. Wind northwest at 14 miles an hour, gusting to 20. Minot, mostly sunny. 75 degrees, relative humidity 51%. Wind west at 14 miles an hour, gusting to 24. Dickinson, mostly sunny. 82 degrees, relative humidity 32%. Wind west at 9 miles an hour, gusting to 21. Elsewhere around North Dakota, it was 77 at Garrison. It was sunny, with a temperature of 82 at Jamestown, 85 at Fargo.

and 77 at Devil's Lake. It was mostly sunny, with a temperature of 76 at Williston and 82 at Grand Forks. In northern South Dakota, it was sunny. It was 87 at Mobridge and 84 at Aberdeen. In eastern Montana, it was mostly sunny. It was 87 at Miles City, 84 at Glendive, and 82 at Sydney. Once again, at Bismarck, the temperature was 83 degrees under mostly sunny skies. The regional weather forecast from your National Weather Service office in Bismarck. Near average temperatures are expected today, followed by a return to above average temperatures through the end of this week into early next week. Isolated showers or thunderstorms will be possible today. More widespread chances for thunderstorms return Thursday and Friday, possibly lingering into Independence Day. Isolated to scattered severe thunderstorms are possible Thursday and Friday. The detailed forecast for North Dakota, this afternoon, partly cloudy. Slight chance of showers and thunderstorms. Highs ranging from the mid-70s far northwest and north-central to the upper 80s southeast. Tonight, mostly clear. Slight chance of showers and thunderstorms. Lows in the 50s to lower 60s. Thursday, increasing clouds. Chance of showers and thunderstorms, becoming likely in the evening. Highs in the 80s to lower 90s. Friday, mostly cloudy. Showers and thunderstorms likely. Lows in the mid-50s to mid-60s. Highs in the 80s. Here is the forecast for the Bismarck Minden listening area. Rest of today, mostly sunny. Highs in the mid-80s. Northwest winds 10 to 15 miles per hour. Tonight, mostly clear. Lows in the upper 50s. Northeast winds around 10 miles per hour. Thursday, mostly sunny. Showers likely and a chance of thunderstorms in the afternoon. Some thunderstorms may be severe. Highs in the upper 80s. Southeast winds 5 to 15 miles per hour with gusts up to 25 miles per hour. Chance of rain 70%. Thursday night, mostly cloudy. A chance of showers and thunderstorms in the evening. Some thunderstorms may be severe. Lows in the upper 50s. East winds 5 to 15 miles per hour. Chance of rain 30%. Friday, partly sunny. A chance of showers and thunderstorms in the afternoon. Highs in the mid-80s. East winds 5 to 10 miles per hour. Chance of rain 50%. Friday night, mostly cloudy. Showers and a chance of thunderstorms in the evening, then a chance of showers after midnight. Lows in the upper 50s. Independence Day, partly sunny in the morning, then clearing. Highs in the upper 80s. Saturday night, mostly clear. Lows in the lower 60s. Sunday, sunny. Highs in the lower 90s. Sunday night, mostly clear with a slight chance of thunderstorms. A chance of showers in the evening, then a slight chance of showers after midnight. Lows in the mid-60s. Chance of rain 30%. Monday, mostly sunny. A slight chance of showers and thunderstorms in the afternoon. Highs in the lower 90s. Chance of rain 20%. Monday night, increasing clouds. A chance of thunderstorms in the evening. A chance of showers. Lows in the mid-60s. Chance of rain 30%. Tuesday, partly sunny in the morning, then sunny with a slight chance of showers and thunderstorms in the afternoon. Highs in the upper 80s. Chance of rain 20%. For Western Lake Sakakawea, tonight, northwest winds around 10 miles per hour shifting to the east in the late evening and overnight. Mostly clear. Lows in the mid-50s. Thursday, breezy. East winds 15 to 25 miles per hour. Mostly sunny. Highs in the lower 80s. For Eastern Lake Sakakawea, tonight, northwest winds around 10 miles per hour early in the evening becoming light. Mostly clear. Lows in the mid-50s. Thursday, southeast winds 10 to 20 miles per hour. Showers likely late in the afternoon. Sunny in the morning then becoming partly sunny. Highs in the mid-80s. For Northern Lake Oahe, tonight, north winds around 10 miles per hour early in the evening becoming light. Slight chance of thunderstorms. Mostly clear. Lows in the upper 50s.

Thursday. Southeast winds 10 to 20 miles per hour. Showers likely early in the afternoon. Mostly sunny. Highs in the upper 80s. Here are the weather conditions at 5 p.m. Central Daylight Time. Bismarck, mostly sunny. Temperature 83 degrees. Relative humidity 39%. Wind west at 8 miles an hour. Pressure 29.82 inches and steady. Mendon, mostly sunny. 82 degrees, relative humidity 54%. Wind northwest at 8 miles an hour. Hazen, sunny. 81 degrees, relative humidity 34%. Wind west at 16 miles an hour. Harvey, sunny. 77 degrees, relative humidity 61%. Wind northwest at 14 miles an hour, gusting to 20. Minot, mostly sunny. 75 degrees, relative humidity 51%. Wind west at 14 miles an hour, gusting to 24. Dickinson, mostly sunny. 82 degrees, relative humidity 32%. Wind west at 9 miles an hour, gusting to 21. Elsewhere around North Dakota, it was 77 at Garrison. It was sunny, with a temperature of 82 at Jamestown, 85 at Fargo, and 77 at Devil's Lake. It was mostly sunny, with a temperature of 76 at Williston, and 82 at Grand Forks. In northern South Dakota, it was sunny. It was 87 at Mobridge, and 84 at Aberdeen. In eastern Montana, it was mostly sunny. It was 87 at Miles City, 84 at Glendive, and 82 at Sydney. Once again, at Bismarck, the temperature was 83 degrees under mostly sunny skies. The regional weather forecast from your National Weather Service office in Bismarck. Near average temperatures are expected today, followed by a return to above average temperatures through the end of this week into early next week. Isolated showers or thunderstorms will be possible today. More widespread chances for thunderstorms return Thursday and Friday, possibly lingering into Independence Day. Isolated to scattered severe thunderstorms are possible Thursday and Friday. The detailed forecast for North Dakota, this afternoon, partly cloudy. Slight chance of showers and thunderstorms. Highs ranging from the mid-70s far northwest and north-central to the upper 80s southeast. Tonight, mostly clear. Slight chance of showers and thunderstorms. Lows in the 50s to lower 60s. Thursday, increasing clouds. Chance of showers and thunderstorms, becoming likely in the evening. Highs in the 80s to lower 90s. Friday, mostly cloudy. Showers and thunderstorms likely. Lows in the mid-50s to mid-60s. Highs in the 80s. Here is the forecast for the Bismarck Mendon listening area. Rest of today, mostly sunny. Highs in the mid-80s. Northwest winds 10 to 15 miles per hour. Tonight, mostly clear. Lows in the upper 50s. Northeast winds around 10 miles per hour. Thursday, mostly sunny. Showers likely and a chance of thunderstorms in the afternoon. Some thunderstorms may be severe. Highs in the upper 80s. Southeast winds 5 to 15 miles per hour with gusts up to 25 miles per hour. Chance of rain 70%. Thursday night, mostly cloudy. A chance of showers and thunderstorms in the evening. Some thunderstorms may be severe. Lows in the upper 50s. East winds 5 to 15 miles per hour. Chance of rain 30%. Friday, partly sunny. A chance of showers and thunderstorms in the afternoon. Highs in the mid-80s. East winds 5 to 10 miles per hour. Chance of rain 50%. Friday night, mostly cloudy. Showers and a chance of thunderstorms in the evening, then a chance of showers after midnight. Lows in the upper 50s. Independence Day, partly sunny in the morning, then clearing. Highs in the upper 80s. Saturday night, mostly clear. Lows in the lower 60s. Sunday, sunny. Highs in the lower 90s. Sunday night, mostly clear with a slight chance of thunderstorms. A chance of showers in the evening, then a slight chance of showers after midnight. Lows in the mid-60s. Chance of rain 30%. Monday, mostly sunny,

slight chance of showers and thunderstorms in the afternoon. Highs in the lower 90s. Chance of rain 20%. Monday night, increasing clouds. A chance of thunderstorms in the evening. A chance of showers. Lows in the mid-60s. Chance of rain 30%. Tuesday, partly sunny in the morning, then sunny with a slight chance of showers and thunderstorms in the afternoon. Highs in the upper 80s. Chance of rain 20%. 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Providing weather information 24 hours a day from your National Weather Service office in Bismarck. For Western Lake Sakakawea, tonight, northwest winds around 10 miles per hour shifting to the east in the late evening and overnight. Mostly clear. Lows in the mid-50s. Thursday, breezy. East winds 15 to 25 miles per hour. Mostly sunny. Highs in the lower 80s. For Eastern Lake Sakakawea, tonight, northwest winds around 10 miles per hour early in the evening becoming light. Mostly clear. Lows in the mid-50s. Thursday, southeast winds 10 to 20 miles per hour. Showers likely late in the afternoon. Sunny in the morning, then becoming partly sunny. Highs in the mid-80s. For Northern Lake Oahe, tonight, north winds around 10 miles per hour early in the evening becoming light. Slight chance of thunderstorms. Mostly clear. Lows in the upper 50s. Thursday, southeast winds 10 to 20 miles per hour. Showers likely early in the afternoon. Mostly sunny. Highs in the upper 80s. Here are the weather conditions at 5 p.m. Central Daylight Time. Bismarck, mostly sunny. Temperature 83 degrees, relative humidity 39%. Wind west at 8 miles an hour. Pressure 29.82 inches and steady. Mendon, mostly sunny. 82 degrees, relative humidity 54%. Wind northwest at 8 miles an hour. Hazen, sunny. 81 degrees, relative humidity 34%. Wind west at 16 miles an hour. Harvey, sunny. 77 degrees, relative humidity 61%. Wind northwest at 14 miles an hour, gusting to 20. Minot, mostly sunny. 75 degrees, relative humidity 51%. Wind west at 14 miles an hour, gusting to 24. Sunny. 75 degrees, relative humidity 51%. Wind west at 14 miles an hour, gusting to 24. Dickinson, mostly sunny. 82 degrees, relative humidity 32%. Wind west at 9 miles an hour, gusting to 21. Elsewhere around North Dakota, it was 77 at Garrison. It was sunny, with a temperature of 82 at Jamestown, 85 at Fargo, and 77 at Devil's Lake. It was mostly sunny, with a temperature of 76 at Williston and 82 at Grand Forks. In northern South Dakota, it was sunny. It was 87 at Mobridge and 84 at Aberdeen. In eastern Montana, it was mostly sunny. It was 87 at Miles City, 84 at Glendive, and 82 at Sydney. Once again, at Bismarck, the temperature was 83 degrees under mostly sunny skies. The regional weather forecast from your National Weather Service office in Bismarck. Near average temperatures are expected today, followed by a return to above average temperatures through the end of this week into early next week. Isolated showers or thunderstorms will be possible today. More widespread chances for thunderstorms return Thursday and Friday, possibly lingering into Independence Day. Isolated to scattered severe thunderstorms are possible Thursday and Friday. The detailed forecast for North Dakota, this afternoon, partly cloudy. Slight chance of showers and thunderstorms. Highs ranging from the mid-70s far northwest and north-central to the upper 80s southeast. Tonight, mostly clear. Slight chance of showers and thunderstorms. Lows in the 50s to lower 60s. Thursday, increasing clouds. Chance of showers and thunderstorms, becoming likely in the evening. Highs in the 80s to lower 90s. Friday, mostly cloudy. Showers and thunderstorms likely. Lows in the mid-50s to mid-60s.

Highs in the 80s. Here is the forecast for the Bismarck Menden listening area. Rest of today, mostly sunny. Highs in the mid-80s. Northwest winds 10 to 15 miles per hour. Tonight, mostly clear. Lows in the upper 50s. Northeast winds around 10 miles per hour. Thursday, mostly sunny. Showers likely and a chance of thunderstorms in the afternoon. Some thunderstorms may be severe. Highs in the upper 80s. Southeast winds 5 to 15 miles per hour with gusts up to 25 miles per hour. Chance of rain 70%. Thursday night, mostly cloudy. A chance of showers and thunderstorms in the evening. Some thunderstorms may be severe. Lows in the upper 50s. East winds 5 to 15 miles per hour. Chance of rain 30%. Friday, partly sunny. A chance of showers and thunderstorms in the afternoon. Highs in the mid-80s. East winds 5 to 10 miles per hour. Chance of rain 50%. Friday night, mostly cloudy. Showers and a chance of thunderstorms in the evening, then a chance of showers after midnight. Lows in the upper 50s. Independence Day, partly sunny in the morning then clearing. Highs in the upper 80s. Saturday night, mostly clear. Lows in the lower 60s. Sunday, sunny. Highs in the lower 90s. Sunday night, mostly clear with a slight chance of thunderstorms. A chance of showers in the evening, then a slight chance of showers after midnight. Lows in the mid-60s. Chance of rain 30%. Monday, mostly sunny. A slight chance of showers and thunderstorms in the afternoon. Highs in the lower 90s. Chance of rain 20%. Monday night, increasing clouds. A chance of thunderstorms in the evening. A chance of showers. Lows in the mid-60s. Chance of rain 30%. Tuesday, partly sunny in the morning, then sunny with a slight chance of showers and thunderstorms in the afternoon. Highs in the upper 80s. Chance of rain 20%. For Western Lake Sakakawea, tonight, northwest winds around 10 miles per hour shifting to the east in the late evening and overnight. Mostly clear. Lows in the mid-50s. Thursday, breezy. East winds 15 to 25 miles per hour. Mostly sunny. Highs in the lower 80s. For Eastern Lake Sakakawea, tonight, northwest winds around 10 miles per hour early in the evening becoming light. Mostly clear. Lows in the mid-50s. Thursday, southeast winds 10 to 20 miles per hour. Showers likely late in the afternoon. Sunny in the morning then becoming partly sunny. Highs in the mid-80s. For Northern Lake Oahe, tonight, north winds around 10 miles per hour early in the evening becoming light. Slight chance of thunderstorms. Mostly clear. Lows in the upper 50s. Thursday, southeast winds 10 to 20 miles per hour. Showers likely early in the afternoon. Mostly sunny. Highs in the upper 80s. Here are the weather conditions at 5 p.m. Central Daylight Time. Bismarck, mostly sunny. Temperature 83 degrees, relative humidity 39%. Wind west at 8 miles an hour. Pressure 29.82 inches and steady. Menden, mostly sunny. 82 degrees, relative humidity 54%. Wind northwest at 8 miles an hour. Hazen, sunny. 81 degrees, relative humidity 34%. Wind west at 16 miles an hour. Harvey, sunny. 77 degrees, relative humidity 61%. Wind northwest at 14 miles an hour, gusting to 20. Minot, mostly sunny. 75 degrees, relative humidity 51%. Wind west at 14 miles an hour, gusting to 24. Dickinson, mostly sunny. 82 degrees, relative humidity 32%. Wind west at 9 miles an hour, gusting to 21. Elsewhere around North Dakota, it was 77 at Garrison. It was sunny, with a temperature of 82 at Jamestown, 85 at Fargo, and 77 at Devil's Lake. It was mostly sunny, with a temperature of 76 at Williston, and 82 at Grand Forks. In northern South Dakota, it was sunny.
It was 87 at Mobridge and 84 at Aberdeen. In eastern Montana, it was mostly sunny. It was 87 at Miles City, 84 at Glendive, and 82 at Sydney. Once again, at Bismarck, the temperature was 83 degrees under mostly sunny skies. The regional weather forecast from your National Weather Service office in Bismarck. Near average temperatures are expected today, followed by a return to above average temperatures through the end of this week into early next week. Isolated showers or thunderstorms will be possible today. More widespread chances for thunderstorms return Thursday and Friday, possibly lingering into Independence Day. Isolated to scattered severe thunderstorms are possible Thursday and Friday. The detailed forecast for North Dakota, this afternoon, partly cloudy. Slight chance of showers and thunderstorms. Highs ranging from the mid-70s far northwest and north-central to the upper 80s southeast. Tonight, mostly clear. Slight chance of showers and thunderstorms. Lows in the 50s to lower 60s. Thursday, increasing clouds. Chance of showers and thunderstorms, becoming likely in the evening. Highs in the 80s to lower 90s. Friday, mostly cloudy. Showers and thunderstorms likely. Lows in the mid-50s to mid-60s. Highs in the 80s. Here is the forecast for the Bismarck, Minden listening area. Rest of today, mostly sunny. Highs in the mid-80s. Northwest winds 10 to 15 miles per hour. Tonight, mostly clear. Lows in the upper 50s. Northeast winds around 10 miles per hour. Thursday, mostly sunny. Showers likely and a chance of thunderstorms in the afternoon. Some thunderstorms may be severe. Highs in the upper 80s. Southeast winds 5 to 15 miles per hour with gusts up to 25 miles per hour. Chance of rain 70%. Thursday night, mostly cloudy. A chance of showers and thunderstorms in the evening. Some thunderstorms may be severe. Lows in the upper 50s. East winds 5 to 15 miles per hour. Chance of rain 30%. Friday, partly sunny. A chance of showers and thunderstorms in the afternoon. Highs in the mid-80s. East winds 5 to 10 miles per hour. Chance of rain 50%. Friday night, mostly cloudy. Showers and a chance of thunderstorms in the evening, then a chance of showers after midnight. Lows in the upper 50s. Independence Day, partly sunny in the morning, then clearing. Highs in the upper 80s. Saturday night, mostly clear. Lows in the lower 60s. Sunday, sunny. Highs in the lower 90s. Sunday night, mostly clear with a slight chance of thunderstorms. A chance of showers in the evening, then a slight chance of showers after midnight. Lows in the mid-60s. Chance of rain 30%. Monday, mostly sunny. A slight chance of showers and thunderstorms in the afternoon. Highs in the lower 90s. Chance of rain 20%. Monday night, increasing clouds. A chance of thunderstorms in the evening. A chance of showers. Lows in the mid-60s. Chance of rain 30%. Tuesday, partly sunny in the morning, then sunny with a slight chance of showers and thunderstorms in the afternoon. Highs in the upper 80s. Chance of rain 20%. For western Lake Sakakawea, tonight, northwest winds around 10 miles per hour shifting to the east in the late evening and overnight. Mostly clear. Lows in the mid-50s. Thursday, breezy. East winds 15 to 25 miles per hour. Mostly sunny. Highs in the lower 80s. For eastern Lake Sakakawea, tonight, northwest winds around 10 miles per hour early in the evening becoming light. Mostly clear. Lows in the mid-50s. Thursday, southeast winds 10 to 20 miles per hour. Showers likely late in the afternoon. Sunny in the morning then becoming partly sunny. Highs in the mid-80s. For northern Lake Oahe, tonight, north winds around 10 miles per hour early in the evening becoming light. Slight chance of thunderstorms. Mostly clear. Lows in the upper 50s. Thursday, southeast winds 10 to 20 miles per hour. Showers likely early in the afternoon. Mostly sunny. Highs in the upper 80s.

Here are the weather conditions at 5 p.m. Central Daylight Time. Bismarck, mostly sunny. Temperature 83 degrees, relative humidity 39%. Wind west at 8 miles an hour. Pressure 29.82 inches and steady. Mendham, mostly sunny. 82 degrees, relative humidity 54%. Wind northwest at 8 miles an hour. Hazen, sunny. 81 degrees, relative humidity 34%. Wind west at 16 miles an hour. Harvey, sunny. 77 degrees, relative humidity 61%. Wind northwest at 14 miles an hour, gusting to 20. Minot, mostly sunny. 75 degrees, relative humidity 51%. Wind west at 14 miles an hour, gusting to 24. Dickinson, mostly sunny. 82 degrees, relative humidity 32%. Wind west at 9 miles an hour, gusting to 21. Elsewhere around North Dakota, it was 77 at Garrison. It was sunny, with a temperature of 82 at Jamestown, 85 at Fargo, and 77 at Devil's Lake. It was mostly sunny, with a temperature of 76 at Williston, and 82 at Grand Forks. In northern South Dakota, it was sunny. It was 87 at Mobridge, and 84 at Aberdeen. In eastern Montana, it was mostly sunny. It was 87 at Miles City, 84 at Glendive, and 82 at Sydney. Once again, at Bismarck, the temperature was 83 degrees under mostly sunny skies. The regional weather forecast from your National Weather Service office in Bismarck. Near average temperatures are expected today, followed by a return to above average temperatures through the end of this week into early next week. Isolated showers or thunderstorms will be possible today. More widespread chances for thunderstorms return Thursday and Friday, possibly lingering into Independence Day. Isolated to scattered severe thunderstorms are possible Thursday and Friday. The detailed forecast for North Dakota, this afternoon, partly cloudy. Slight chance of showers and thunderstorms. Highs ranging from the mid-70s far northwest and north-central to the upper 80s southeast. Tonight, mostly clear. Slight chance of showers and thunderstorms. Lows in the 50s to lower 60s. Thursday, increasing clouds. Chance of showers and thunderstorms, becoming likely in the evening. Highs in the 80s to lower 90s. Friday, mostly cloudy. Showers and thunderstorms likely. Lows in the mid-50s to mid-60s. Highs in the 80s. Here is the forecast for the Bismarck Mendham listening area. Rest of today, mostly sunny. Highs in the mid-80s. Northwest winds 10 to 15 miles per hour. Tonight, mostly clear. Lows in the upper 50s. Northeast winds around 10 miles per hour. Thursday, mostly sunny. Showers likely and a chance of thunderstorms in the afternoon. Some thunderstorms may be severe. Highs in the upper 80s. Southeast winds 5 to 15 miles per hour with gusts up to 25 miles per hour. Chance of rain 70%. Thursday night, mostly cloudy. A chance of showers and thunderstorms in the evening. Some thunderstorms may be severe. Lows in the upper 50s. East winds 5 to 15 miles per hour. Chance of rain 30%. Friday, partly sunny. A chance of showers and thunderstorms in the afternoon. Highs in the mid-80s. East winds 5 to 10 miles per hour. Chance of rain 50%. Friday night, mostly cloudy. Showers and a chance of thunderstorms in the evening, then a chance of showers after midnight. Lows in the upper 50s. Independence Day, partly sunny in the morning then clearing. Highs in the upper 80s. Saturday night, mostly clear. Lows in the lower 60s. Sunday, sunny. Highs in the lower 90s. Sunday night, mostly clear with a slight chance of thunderstorms. A chance of showers in the evening, then a slight chance of showers after midnight. Lows in the mid-60s. Chance of rain 30%. Monday, mostly sunny. A slight chance of showers and thunderstorms in the afternoon. Highs in the lower 90s. Chance of rain 20%. Monday night, increasing clouds.
a chance of thunderstorms in the evening, a chance of showers, lows in the mid-60s, chance of rain 30%. Tuesday, partly sunny in the morning, then sunny with a slight chance of showers and thunderstorms in the afternoon. Highs in the upper 80s. Chance of rain 20%. For Western Lake Sakakawea, tonight, northwest winds around 10 miles per hour shifting to the east in the late evening and overnight. Mostly clear. Lows in the mid-50s. Thursday, breezy. East winds 15 to 25 miles per hour. Mostly sunny. Highs in the lower 80s. For Eastern Lake Sakakawea, tonight, northwest winds around 10 miles per hour early in the evening becoming light. Mostly clear. Lows in the mid-50s. Thursday, southeast winds 10 to 20 miles per hour. Showers likely late in the afternoon. Sunny in the morning, then becoming partly sunny. Highs in the mid-80s. For Northern Lake Oahe, tonight, north winds around 10 miles per hour early in the evening becoming light. Slight chance of thunderstorms. Mostly clear. Lows in the upper 50s. Thursday, southeast winds 10 to 20 miles per hour. Showers likely early in the afternoon. Mostly sunny. Highs in the upper 80s. Here are the weather conditions at 5 p.m. Central Daylight Time. Bismarck, mostly sunny. Temperature 83 degrees, relative humidity 39%. Wind west at 8 miles an hour. Pressure 29.82 inches and steady. Mendon, mostly sunny. 82 degrees, relative humidity 54%. Wind northwest at 8 miles an hour. Hazen, sunny. 81 degrees, relative humidity 34%. Wind west at 16 miles an hour. Harvey, sunny. 77 degrees, relative humidity 61%. Wind northwest at 14 miles an hour, gusting to 20. Minot, mostly sunny. 75 degrees, relative humidity 51%. Wind west at 14 miles an hour, gusting to 24. Dickinson, mostly sunny. 82 degrees, relative humidity 32%. Wind west at 9 miles an hour, gusting to 21. Elsewhere around North Dakota, it was 77 at Garrison. It was sunny, with a temperature of 82 at Jamestown, 85 at Fargo, and 77 at Devil's Lake. It was mostly sunny, with a temperature of 76 at Williston, and 82 at Grand Forks. In northern South Dakota, it was sunny. It was 87 at Mobridge, and 84 at Aberdeen. In eastern Montana, it was mostly sunny. It was 87 at Miles City, 84 at Glendive, and 82 at Sydney. Once again, at Bismarck, the temperature was 83 degrees under mostly sunny skies. The regional weather forecast from your National Weather Service office in Bismarck. Near average temperatures are expected today, followed by a return to above average temperatures through the end of this week into early next week. Isolated showers or thunderstorms will be possible today. More widespread chances for thunderstorms return Thursday and Friday, possibly lingering into Independence Day. Isolated to scattered severe thunderstorms are possible Thursday and Friday. The detailed forecast for North Dakota, this afternoon, partly cloudy. Slight chance of showers and thunderstorms. Highs ranging from the mid-70s far northwest and north-central to the upper 80s southeast. Tonight, mostly clear. Slight chance of showers and thunderstorms. Lows in the 50s to lower 60s. Thursday, increasing clouds. Chance of showers and thunderstorms, becoming likely in the evening. Highs in the 80s to lower 90s. Friday, mostly cloudy. Showers and thunderstorms likely. Lows in the mid-50s to mid-60s. Highs in the 80s. Here is the forecast for the Bismarck Mendon listening area. Rest of today, mostly sunny. Highs in the mid-80s. Northwest winds 10 to 15 miles per hour. Tonight, mostly clear. Lows in the upper 50s. Northeast winds around 10 miles per hour. Thursday, mostly sunny. Showers likely and a chance of thunderstorms in the afternoon. Some thunderstorms may be severe. Highs in the upper 80s.
southeast winds 5 to 15 miles per hour with gusts

up to 25 miles per hour. Chance of rain 70%. Thursday night, mostly cloudy. A chance of showers and thunderstorms in the evening. Some thunderstorms may be severe. Lows in the upper 50s. East winds 5 to 15 miles per hour. Chance of rain 30%. Friday, partly sunny. A chance of showers and thunderstorms in the afternoon. Highs in the mid-80s. East winds 5 to 10 miles per hour. Chance of rain 50%. Friday night, mostly cloudy. Showers and a chance of thunderstorms in the evening, then a chance of showers after midnight. Lows in the upper 50s. Independence Day, partly sunny in the morning, then clearing. Highs in the upper 80s. Saturday night, mostly clear. Lows in the lower 60s. Sunday, sunny. Highs in the lower 90s. Sunday night, mostly clear with a slight chance of thunderstorms. A chance of showers in the evening, then a slight chance of showers after midnight. Lows in the mid-60s. Chance of rain 30%. Monday, mostly sunny. A slight chance of showers and thunderstorms in the afternoon. Highs in the lower 90s. Chance of rain 20%. Monday night, increasing clouds. A chance of thunderstorms in the evening. A chance of showers. Lows in the mid-60s. Chance of rain 30%. Tuesday, partly sunny in the morning, then sunny with a slight chance of showers and thunderstorms in the afternoon. Highs in the upper 80s. Chance of rain 20%. For Western Lake Sakakawea, tonight, northwest winds around 10 miles per hour shifting to the east in the late evening and overnight. Mostly clear. Lows in the mid-50s. Thursday, breezy. East winds 15 to 25 miles per hour. Mostly sunny. Highs in the lower 80s. For Eastern Lake Sakakawea, tonight, northwest winds around 10 miles per hour early in the evening becoming light. Mostly clear. Lows in the mid-50s. Thursday, southeast winds 10 to 20 miles per hour. Showers likely late in the afternoon. Sunny in the morning then becoming partly sunny. Highs in the mid-80s. For Northern Lake Oahe, tonight, north winds around 10 miles per hour early in the evening becoming light. Slight chance of thunderstorms. Mostly clear. Lows in the upper 50s. Thursday, southeast winds 10 to 20 miles per hour. Showers likely early in the afternoon. Mostly sunny. Highs in the upper 80s. Here are the weather conditions at 5 p.m. Central Daylight Time. Bismarck, mostly sunny. Temperature 83 degrees, relative humidity 39%. Wind west at 8 miles an hour. Pressure 29.82 inches and steady. Mendham, mostly sunny. 82 degrees, relative humidity 54%. Wind northwest at 8 miles an hour. Hazen, sunny. 81 degrees, relative humidity 34%. Wind west at 16 miles an hour. Harvey, sunny. 77 degrees, relative humidity 61%. Wind northwest at 14 miles an hour, gusting to 20. Minot, mostly sunny. 75 degrees, relative humidity 51%. Wind west at 14 miles an hour, gusting to 24. Dickinson, mostly sunny. 82 degrees, relative humidity 32%. Wind west at 9 miles an hour, gusting to 21. Elsewhere around North Dakota, it was 77 at Garrison. It was sunny, with a temperature of 82 at Jamestown, 85 at Fargo, and 77 at Devil's Lake. It was mostly sunny, with a temperature of 76 at Williston, and 82 at Grand Forks. In northern South Dakota, it was sunny. It was 87 at Mobridge, and 84 at Aberdeen. In eastern Montana, it was mostly sunny. It was 87 at Miles City, 84 at Glendive, and 82 at Sydney. Once again, at Bismarck, the temperature was 83 degrees under mostly sunny skies. The regional weather forecast from your National Weather Service office in Bismarck. Near average temperatures are expected today, followed by a return to above average temperatures through the end of this week into early next week. Isolated showers or thunderstorms will be possible today. More widespread

chances for thunderstorms return Thursday and Friday, possibly lingering into Independence Day. Isolated to scattered severe thunderstorms are possible Thursday and Friday. The detailed forecast for North Dakota. This afternoon, partly cloudy. Slight chance of showers and thunderstorms. Highs ranging from the mid-70s far northwest and north-central to the upper 80s southeast. Tonight, mostly clear. Slight chance of showers and thunderstorms. Lows in the 50s to lower 60s. Thursday, increasing clouds. Chance of showers and thunderstorms, becoming likely in the evening. Highs in the 80s to lower 90s. Friday, mostly cloudy. Showers and thunderstorms likely. Lows in the mid-50s to mid-60s. Highs in the 80s. 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Providing weather information 24 hours a day from your National Weather Service office in Bismarck. Here is the forecast for the Bismarck Minden listening area. Rest of today, mostly sunny. Highs in the mid-80s. Northwest winds 10 to 15 miles per hour. Tonight, mostly clear. Lows in the upper 50s. Northeast winds around 10 miles per hour. Thursday, mostly sunny. Showers likely and a chance of thunderstorms in the afternoon. Some thunderstorms may be severe. Highs in the upper 80s. Southeast winds 5 to 15 miles per hour with gusts up to 25 miles per hour. Chance of rain 70%. Thursday night, mostly cloudy. A chance of showers and thunderstorms in the evening. Some thunderstorms may be severe. Lows in the upper 50s. East winds 5 to 15 miles per hour. Chance of rain 30%. Friday, partly sunny. A chance of showers and thunderstorms in the afternoon. Highs in the mid-80s. East winds 5 to 10 miles per hour. Chance of rain 50%. Friday night, mostly cloudy. Showers and a chance of thunderstorms in the evening, then a chance of showers after midnight. Lows in the upper 50s. Independence Day, partly sunny in the morning, then clearing. Highs in the upper 80s. Saturday night, mostly clear. Lows in the lower 60s. Sunday, sunny. Highs in the lower 90s. Sunday night, mostly clear with a slight chance of thunderstorms. A chance of showers in the evening, then a slight chance of showers after midnight. Lows in the mid-60s. Chance of rain 30%. Monday, mostly sunny. A slight chance of showers and thunderstorms in the afternoon. Highs in the lower 90s. Chance of rain 20%. Monday night, increasing clouds. A chance of thunderstorms in the evening. A chance of showers. Lows in the mid-60s. Chance of rain 30%. Tuesday, partly sunny in the morning, then sunny with a slight chance of showers and thunderstorms in the afternoon. Highs in the upper 80s. Chance of rain 20%. For western Lake Sakakawea, tonight, northwest winds around 10 miles per hour shifting to the east in the late evening and overnight. Mostly clear. Lows in the mid-50s. Thursday, breezy. East winds 15 to 25 miles per hour. Mostly sunny. Highs in the lower 80s. For eastern Lake Sakakawea, tonight, northwest winds around 10 miles per hour early in the evening becoming light. Mostly clear. Lows in the mid-50s. Thursday, southeast winds 10 to 20 miles per hour. Showers likely late in the afternoon. Sunny in the morning then becoming partly sunny. Highs in the mid-80s. For northern Lake Oahe, tonight, north winds around 10 miles per hour early in the evening becoming light. Slight chance of thunderstorms. Mostly clear. Lows in the upper 50s. Thursday, southeast winds 10 to 20 miles per hour. Showers likely early in the afternoon. Mostly sunny. Highs in the upper 80s. Here are the weather conditions at 6 p.m. Central Daylight Time. Bismarck, sunny. Temperature 84 degrees, relative humidity 36%. Wind west at 13 miles an hour. Pressure 29.82 inches and steady. Minden, sunny. 81 degrees, relative humidity.

Sunny with a temperature of 82 in Jamestown, 85 at Fargo, and 76 at Devil's Lake. It was mostly sunny, with a temperature of 75 at Williston and 81 at Grand Forks. In northern South Dakota, it was sunny. It was 87 at Mobridge and 83 at Aberdeen. In eastern Montana, skies ranged from sunny to mostly sunny. It was 87 at Miles City, 83 at Glendive, and 82 at Sydney. Once again, at Bismarck, the temperature was 84 degrees under sunny skies. The regional weather forecast from your National Weather Service office in Bismarck. Near average temperatures are expected today, followed by a return to above average temperatures through the end of this week into early next week. Isolated showers or thunderstorms will be possible today. More widespread chances for thunderstorms return Thursday and Friday, possibly lingering into Independence Day. Isolated to scattered severe thunderstorms are possible Thursday and Friday. The detailed forecast for North Dakota. This afternoon, partly cloudy. Slight chance of showers and thunderstorms. Highs ranging from the mid-70s far northwest and north-central to the upper 80s southeast. Tonight, mostly clear. Slight chance of showers and thunderstorms. Lows in the 50s to lower 60s. Thursday, increasing clouds. Chance of showers and thunderstorms, becoming likely in the evening. Highs in the 80s to lower 90s. Friday, mostly cloudy. Showers and thunderstorms likely. Lows in the mid-50s to mid-60s. Highs in the 80s. Here is the forecast for the Bismarck, Minden listening area. Rest of today, mostly sunny. Highs in the mid-80s. Northwest winds 10 to 15 miles per hour. Tonight, mostly clear. Lows in the upper 50s. Northeast winds around 10 miles per hour. Thursday, mostly sunny. Showers likely and a chance of thunderstorms in the afternoon. Some thunderstorms may be severe. Highs in the upper 80s. Southeast winds 5 to 15 miles per hour with gusts up to 25 miles per hour. Chance of rain 70%. Thursday night, mostly cloudy. A chance of showers and thunderstorms in the evening. Some thunderstorms may be severe. Lows in the upper 50s. East winds 5 to 15 miles per hour. Chance of rain 30%. Friday, partly sunny. A chance of showers and thunderstorms in the afternoon. Highs in the mid-80s. East winds 5 to 10 miles per hour. Chance of rain 50%. Friday night, mostly cloudy. Showers and a chance of thunderstorms in the evening, then a chance of showers after midnight. Lows in the upper 50s. Independence Day, partly sunny in the morning, then clearing. Highs in the upper 80s. Saturday night, mostly clear. Lows in the lower 60s. Sunday, sunny. Highs in the lower 90s. Sunday night, mostly clear with a slight chance of thunderstorms. A chance of showers in the evening, then a slight chance of showers after midnight. Lows in the mid-60s. Chance of rain 30%. Monday, mostly sunny. A slight chance of showers and thunderstorms in the afternoon. Highs in the lower 90s. Chance of rain 20%. Monday night, increasing clouds. A chance of thunderstorms in the evening. A chance of showers. Lows in the mid-60s. Chance of rain 30%. Tuesday, partly sunny in the morning, then sunny with a slight chance of showers and thunderstorms in the afternoon. Highs in the upper 80s. Chance of rain 20%. For western Lake Sakakawea, tonight, northwest winds around 10 miles per hour shifting to the east in the late evening and overnight. Mostly clear. Lows in the mid-50s. Thursday, breezy. East winds 15 to 25 miles per hour. Mostly sunny. Highs in the lower 80s. For eastern Lake Sakakawea, tonight, northwest winds around 10 miles per hour early in the evening becoming light. Mostly clear. Lows in the mid-50s. Thursday, southeast winds 10 to 20 miles per hour. Showers likely late in the afternoon. Sunny in the morning then becoming partly sunny. Highs in the mid-80s. For northern Lake Oahe, tonight, north winds around 10 miles per hour early in the evening becoming light.
slight chance of thunderstorm.

mostly clear. Lows in the upper 50s. Thursday, southeast winds 10 to 20 miles per hour. Showers likely early in the afternoon. Mostly sunny. Highs in the upper 80s. Here are the weather conditions at 6 p.m. Central Daylight Time. Bismarck, sunny. Temperature 84 degrees, relative humidity 36%. Wind west at 13 miles an hour. Pressure 29.82 inches and steady. Mendham, sunny. 81 degrees, relative humidity 54%. Wind northwest at 12 miles an hour. Hazen, mostly sunny. 81 degrees, relative humidity 34%. Wind west at 8 miles an hour, gusting to 16. Harvey, mostly sunny. 77 degrees, relative humidity 61%. Wind west at 15 miles an hour. Minot, mostly sunny. 75 degrees, relative humidity 55%. Wind west at 13 miles an hour. Dickinson, sunny. 82 degrees, relative humidity 34%. Wind north at 9 miles an hour. Elsewhere around North Dakota, it was 77 at Garrison. It was sunny, with a temperature of 82 at Jamestown, 85 at Fargo, and 76 at Devil's Lake. It was mostly sunny, with a temperature of 75 at Williston, and 81 at Grand Forks. In northern South Dakota, it was sunny. It was 87 at Mobridge, and 83 at Aberdeen. In eastern Montana, skies ranged from sunny to mostly sunny. It was 87 at Miles City, 83 at Glendive, and 82 at Sydney. Once again, at Bismarck, the temperature was 84 degrees under sunny skies. Here are the weather conditions at 6 p.m. Central Daylight Time. Bismarck, sunny. Temperature 84 degrees, relative humidity 36%. Wind west at 13 miles an hour. Pressure 29.82 inches and steady. Mendham, sunny. 81 degrees, relative humidity 54%. Wind northwest at 12 miles an hour. Hazen, mostly sunny. 81 degrees, relative humidity 34%. Wind west at 8 miles an hour, gusting to 16. Harvey, mostly sunny. 77 degrees, relative humidity 61%. Wind west at 15 miles an hour. Minot, mostly sunny. 75 degrees, relative humidity 55%. Wind west at 13 miles an hour. Dickinson, sunny. 82 degrees, relative humidity 34%. Wind north at 9 miles an hour. Elsewhere around North Dakota, it was 77 at Garrison. It was sunny, with a temperature of 82 at Jamestown, 85 at Fargo, and 76 at Devil's Lake. It was mostly sunny, with a temperature of 75 at Williston, and 81 at Grand Forks. In northern South Dakota, it was sunny. It was 87 at Mobridge, and 83 at Aberdeen. In eastern Montana, skies ranged from sunny to mostly sunny. It was 87 at Miles City, 83 at Glendive, and 82 at Sydney. Once again, at Bismarck, the temperature was 84 degrees under sunny skies. The regional weather forecast from your National Weather Service office in Bismarck. Near average temperatures are expected today, followed by a return to above average temperatures through the end of this week into early next week. Isolated showers or thunderstorms will be possible today. More widespread chances for thunderstorms return Thursday and Friday, possibly lingering into Independence Day. Isolated to scattered severe thunderstorms are possible Thursday and Friday. The detailed forecast for North Dakota, this afternoon, partly cloudy. Slight chance of showers and thunderstorms. Highs ranging from the mid-70s far northwest and north-central to the upper 80s southeast. Tonight, mostly clear. Slight chance of showers and thunderstorms. Lows in the 50s to lower 60s. Thursday, increasing clouds. Chance of showers and thunderstorms, becoming likely in the evening. Highs in the 80s to lower 90s. Friday, mostly cloudy. Showers and thunderstorms likely. Lows in the mid-50s to mid-60s. Highs in the 80s. Here is the forecast for the Bismarck-Mendham listening area.

Rest of today, mostly sunny. Highs in the mid-80s. Northwest winds 10 to 15 miles per hour. Tonight, mostly clear. Lows in the upper 50s. Northeast winds around 10 miles per hour. Thursday, mostly sunny. Showers likely and a chance of thunderstorms in the afternoon. Some thunderstorms may be severe. Highs in the upper 80s. Southeast winds 5 to 15 miles per hour with gusts up to 25 miles per hour. Chance of rain 70%. Thursday night, mostly cloudy. A chance of showers and thunderstorms in the evening. Some thunderstorms may be severe. Lows in the upper 50s. East winds 5 to 15 miles per hour. Chance of rain 30%. Friday, partly sunny. A chance of showers and thunderstorms in the afternoon. Highs in the mid-80s. East winds 5 to 10 miles per hour. Chance of rain 50%. Friday night, mostly cloudy. Showers and a chance of thunderstorms in the evening, then a chance of showers after midnight. Lows in the upper 50s. Independence Day, partly sunny in the morning then clearing. Highs in the upper 80s. Saturday night, mostly clear. Lows in the lower 60s. Sunday, sunny. Highs in the lower 90s. Sunday night, mostly clear with a slight chance of thunderstorms. A chance of showers in the evening, then a slight chance of showers after midnight. Lows in the mid-60s. Chance of rain 30%. Monday, mostly sunny. A slight chance of showers and thunderstorms in the afternoon. Highs in the lower 90s. Chance of rain 20%. Monday night, increasing clouds. A chance of thunderstorms in the evening. A chance of showers. Lows in the mid-60s. Chance of rain 30%. Tuesday, partly sunny in the morning, then sunny with a slight chance of showers and thunderstorms in the afternoon. Highs in the upper 80s. Chance of rain 20%. For Western Lake Sakakawea, tonight, northwest winds around 10 miles per hour shifting to the east in the late evening and overnight. Mostly clear. Lows in the mid-50s. Thursday, breezy. East winds 15 to 25 miles per hour. Mostly sunny. Highs in the lower 80s. For Eastern Lake Sakakawea, tonight, northwest winds around 10 miles per hour early in the evening becoming light. Mostly clear. Lows in the mid-50s. Thursday, southeast winds 10 to 20 miles per hour. Showers likely late in the afternoon. Sunny in the morning then becoming partly sunny. Highs in the mid-80s. For Northern Lake Oahe, tonight, north winds around 10 miles per hour early in the evening becoming light. Slight chance of thunderstorms. Mostly clear. Lows in the upper 50s. Thursday, southeast winds 10 to 20 miles per hour. Showers likely early in the afternoon. Mostly sunny. Highs in the upper 80s. Here are the weather conditions at 6 p.m. Central Daylight Time. Bismarck, sunny. Temperature 84 degrees, relative humidity 36%. Wind west at 13 miles an hour. Pressure 29.82 inches and steady. Mendon, sunny. 81 degrees, relative humidity 54%. Wind northwest at 12 miles an hour. Hazen, mostly sunny. 81 degrees, relative humidity 34%. Wind west at 8 miles an hour, gusting to 16. Harvey, mostly sunny. 77 degrees, relative humidity 61%. Wind west at 15 miles an hour. Minot, mostly sunny. 75 degrees, relative humidity 55%. Wind west at 13 miles an hour. Dickinson, sunny. 82 degrees, relative humidity 34%. Wind north at 9 miles an hour. Elsewhere around North Dakota, it was 77 at Garrison. It was sunny, with a temperature of 82 at Jamestown, 85 at Fargo, and 76 at Devil's Lake. It was mostly sunny, with a temperature of 75 at Williston, and 81 at Grand Forks. In northern South Dakota, it was sunny. It was 87 at Mobridge, and 83 at Aberdeen. In eastern Montana, skies ranged from sunny to mostly sunny. It was 80.

7 at Miles City, 83 at Glendive, and 82 at Sydney. Once again, at Bismarck, the temperature was 84 degrees under sunny skies. The regional weather forecast from your National Weather Service office in Bismarck. Near average temperatures are expected today, followed by a return to above average temperatures through the end of this week into early next week. Isolated showers or thunderstorms will be possible today. More widespread chances for thunderstorms return Thursday and Friday, possibly lingering into Independence Day. Isolated to scattered severe thunderstorms are possible Thursday and Friday. The detailed forecast for North Dakota, this afternoon, partly cloudy. Slight chance of showers and thunderstorms. Highs ranging from the mid-70s far northwest and north-central to the upper 80s southeast. Tonight, mostly clear. Slight chance of showers and thunderstorms. Lows in the 50s to lower 60s. Thursday, increasing clouds. Chance of showers and thunderstorms, becoming likely in the evening. Highs in the 80s to lower 90s. Friday, mostly cloudy. Showers and thunderstorms likely. Lows in the mid-50s to mid-60s. Highs in the 80s. Here is the forecast for the Bismarck Minden listening area. Rest of today, mostly sunny. Highs in the mid-80s. Northwest winds 10 to 15 miles per hour. Tonight, mostly clear. Lows in the upper 50s. Northeast winds around 10 miles per hour. Thursday, mostly sunny. Showers likely and a chance of thunderstorms in the afternoon. Some thunderstorms may be severe. Highs in the upper 80s. Southeast winds 5 to 15 miles per hour with gusts up to 25 miles per hour. Chance of rain 70%. Thursday night, mostly cloudy. A chance of showers and thunderstorms in the evening. Some thunderstorms may be severe. Lows in the upper 50s. East winds 5 to 15 miles per hour. Chance of rain 30%. Friday, partly sunny. A chance of showers and thunderstorms in the afternoon. Highs in the mid-80s. East winds 5 to 10 miles per hour. Chance of rain 50%. Friday night, mostly cloudy. Showers and a chance of thunderstorms in the evening, then a chance of showers after midnight. Lows in the upper 50s. Independence Day, partly sunny in the morning then clearing. Highs in the upper 80s. Saturday night, mostly clear. Lows in the lower 60s. Sunday, sunny. Highs in the lower 90s. Sunday night, mostly clear with a slight chance of thunderstorms. A chance of showers in the evening, then a slight chance of showers after midnight. Lows in the mid-60s. Chance of rain 30%. Monday, mostly sunny. A slight chance of showers and thunderstorms in the afternoon. Highs in the lower 90s. Chance of rain 20%. Monday night, increasing clouds. A chance of thunderstorms in the evening. A chance of showers. Lows in the mid-60s. Chance of rain 30%. Tuesday, partly sunny in the morning, then sunny with a slight chance of showers and thunderstorms in the afternoon. Highs in the upper 80s. Chance of rain 20%. Here is the forecast for the Bismarck Minden listening area. Rest of today, mostly sunny. Highs in the mid-80s. Northwest winds 5 to 10 miles per hour. Tonight, mostly clear. Lows in the upper 50s. North winds around 5 miles per hour, becoming east after midnight. Thursday, mostly sunny. Showers likely and a chance of thunderstorms in the afternoon. Some thunderstorms may be severe. Highs in the upper 80s. Southeast winds 5 to 15 miles per hour with gusts up to 25 miles per hour. Chance of rain 60%. Thursday night, mostly cloudy. Showers and thunderstorms likely in the evening, then a slight chance of showers and thunderstorms after midnight. Some thunderstorms may be severe in the evening. Lows in the upper 50s. East winds 5 to 15 miles per hour. Chance of rain 60%. Friday, partly sunny. A chance of showers and thunderstorms in the afternoon. Highs in the mid-80s. East winds 5 to 10 miles per hour. Chance of rain 50%. Friday night, mostly cloudy.

showers and a chance of thunderstorms in the evening, then a chance of showers after midnight. Lows in the upper 50s. Independence Day, partly sunny in the morning, then clearing. Highs in the upper 80s. Saturday night, mostly clear. Lows in the lower 60s. Sunday, sunny. Highs in the lower 90s. Sunday night, mostly clear with a slight chance of thunderstorms. A chance of showers in the evening, then a slight chance of showers after midnight. Lows in the mid-60s. Chance of rain 30%. Monday, mostly sunny. A slight chance of showers and thunderstorms in the afternoon. Highs in the lower 90s. Chance of rain 20%. Monday night, increasing clouds. A chance of thunderstorms in the evening. A chance of showers. Lows in the mid-60s. Chance of rain 30%. Tuesday, partly sunny in the morning, then sunny with a slight chance of showers and thunderstorms in the afternoon. Highs in the upper 80s. Chance of rain 20%. For Western Lake Sakakawea, tonight, northwest winds around 10 miles per hour shifting to the east in the late evening and overnight. Mostly clear. Lows in the mid-50s. Thursday, breezy. East winds 15 to 25 miles per hour. Mostly sunny. Highs in the lower 80s. For Eastern Lake Sakakawea, tonight, northwest winds around 10 miles per hour early in the evening becoming light. Mostly clear. Lows in the mid-50s. Thursday, southeast winds 10 to 20 miles per hour. Showers likely late in the afternoon. Sunny in the morning, then becoming partly sunny. Highs in the mid-80s. For Northern Lake Oahe, tonight, north winds around 10 miles per hour early in the evening becoming light. Slight chance of thunderstorms. Mostly clear. Lows in the upper 50s. Thursday, southeast winds 10 to 20 miles per hour. Showers likely early in the afternoon. Mostly sunny. Highs in the upper 80s. Here are the weather conditions at 6 p.m. Central Daylight Time. Bismarck, sunny. Temperature 84 degrees, relative humidity 36%. Wind west at 13 miles an hour. Pressure 29.82 inches and steady. Mendham, sunny. 81 degrees, relative humidity 54%. Wind northwest at 12 miles an hour. Hazen, mostly sunny. 81 degrees, relative humidity 34%. Wind west at 8 miles an hour, gusting to 16. Harvey, mostly sunny. 77 degrees, relative humidity 61%. Wind west at 15 miles an hour. Minot, mostly sunny. 75 degrees, relative humidity 55%. Wind west at 13 miles an hour. Dickinson, sunny. 82 degrees, relative humidity 34%. Wind north at 9 miles an hour. Elsewhere around North Dakota, it was 77 at Garrison. It was sunny, with a temperature of 82 at Jamestown, 85 at Fargo, and 76 at Devil's Lake. It was mostly sunny, with a temperature of 75 at Williston, and 81 at Grand Forks. In northern South Dakota, it was sunny. It was 87 at Mobridge, and 83 at Aberdeen. In eastern Montana, skies ranged from sunny to mostly sunny. It was 87 at Miles City, 83 at Glendive, and 82 at Sydney. Once again, at Bismarck, the temperature was 84 degrees under sunny skies. 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Providing weather information 24 hours a day from your National Weather Service office in Bismarck. The regional weather forecast from your National Weather Service office in Bismarck. Near average temperatures are expected today, followed by a return to above average temperatures through the end of this week into early next week. Isolated showers or thunderstorms will be possible today. More widespread chances for thunderstorms return Thursday and Friday, possibly lingering into Independence Day. Isolated to scattered severe thunderstorms are possible Thursday and Friday. The detailed forecast for North Dakota, this afternoon, partly cloudy. Slight chance of showers and thunderstorms. Highs ranging from the mid-70s far northwest and north central to the upper 80s.

Southeast. Tonight, mostly clear. Slight chance of showers and thunderstorms. Lows in the 50s to lower 60s. Thursday, increasing clouds. Chance of showers and thunderstorms becoming likely in the evening. Highs in the 80s to lower 90s. Friday, mostly cloudy. Showers and thunderstorms likely. Lows in the mid-50s to mid-60s. Highs in the 80s. Here is the forecast for the Bismarck Minden listening area. Rest of today, mostly sunny. Highs in the mid-80s. Northwest winds 5 to 10 miles per hour. Tonight, mostly clear. Lows in the upper 50s. North winds around 5 miles per hour, becoming east after midnight. Thursday, mostly sunny. Showers likely and a chance of thunderstorms in the afternoon. Some thunderstorms may be severe. Highs in the upper 80s. Southeast winds 5 to 15 miles per hour with gusts up to 25 miles per hour. Chance of rain 60%. Thursday night, mostly cloudy. Showers and thunderstorms likely in the evening, then a slight chance of showers and thunderstorms after midnight. Some thunderstorms may be severe in the evening. Lows in the upper 50s. East winds 5 to 15 miles per hour. Chance of rain 60%. Friday, partly sunny. A chance of showers and thunderstorms in the afternoon. Highs in the mid-80s. East winds 5 to 10 miles per hour. Chance of rain 50%. Friday night, mostly cloudy. Showers and a chance of thunderstorms in the evening, then a chance of showers after midnight. Lows in the upper 50s. Independence Day, partly sunny in the morning, then clearing. Highs in the upper 80s. Saturday night, mostly clear. Lows in the lower 60s. Sunday, sunny. Highs in the lower 90s. Sunday night, mostly clear with a slight chance of thunderstorms. A chance of showers in the evening, then a slight chance of showers after midnight. Highs in the lower 90s. Sunday night, mostly clear with a slight chance of thunderstorms. A chance of showers in the evening, then a slight chance of showers after midnight. Lows in the mid-60s. Chance of rain 30%. Monday, mostly sunny. A slight chance of showers and thunderstorms in the afternoon. Highs in the lower 90s. Chance of rain 20%. Monday night, increasing clouds. A chance of thunderstorms in the evening. A chance of showers. Lows in the mid-60s. Chance of rain 30%. Tuesday, partly sunny in the morning, then sunny with a slight chance of showers and thunderstorms in the afternoon. Highs in the upper 80s. Chance of rain 20%. For Western Lake Sakakawea, tonight, northwest winds around 10 miles per hour shifting to the east in the late evening and overnight. Mostly clear. Lows in the mid-50s. Thursday, breezy. East winds 15 to 25 miles per hour. Mostly sunny. Highs in the lower 80s. For Eastern Lake Sakakawea, tonight, northwest winds around 10 miles per hour early in the evening becoming light. Mostly clear. Lows in the mid-50s. Thursday, southeast winds 10 to 20 miles per hour. Showers likely late in the afternoon. Sunny in the morning then becoming partly sunny. Highs in the mid-80s. For Northern Lake Oahe, tonight, north winds around 10 miles per hour early in the evening becoming light. Slight chance of thunderstorms. Mostly clear. Lows in the upper 50s. Thursday, southeast winds 10 to 20 miles per hour. Showers likely early in the afternoon. Mostly sunny. Highs in the upper 80s. Here are the weather conditions at 6 p.m. Central Daylight Time. Bismarck, sunny. Temperature 84 degrees, relative humidity 36%. Wind west at 13 miles an hour. Pressure 29.82 inches and steady. Minden, sunny. 81 degrees, relative humidity 54%. Wind northwest at 12 miles an hour. Hazen, mostly sunny. 81 degrees, relative humidity 34%. Wind west at 8 miles an hour, gusting to 16. Harvey, mostly sunny. 77 degrees, relative humidity 61%.

Wind west at 15 miles an hour. Minot, mostly sunny. 75 degrees, relative humidity 55%. Wind west at 13 miles an hour. Dickinson, sunny. 82 degrees, relative humidity 34%. Wind north at 9 miles an hour. Elsewhere around North Dakota, it was 77 at Garrison. It was sunny, with a temperature of 82 at Jamestown, 85 at Fargo, and 76 at Devil's Lake. It was mostly sunny, with a temperature of 75 at Williston, and 81 at Grand Forks. In northern South Dakota, it was sunny. It was 87 at Mobridge, and 83 at Aberdeen. In eastern Montana, skies ranged from sunny to mostly sunny. It was 87 at Miles City, 83 at Glendive, and 82 at Sydney. Once again, at Bismarck, the temperature was 84 degrees under sunny skies. The regional weather forecast from your National Weather Service office in Bismarck. Near average temperatures are expected today, followed by a return to above average temperatures through the end of this week into early next week. Isolated showers or thunderstorms will be possible today. More widespread chances for thunderstorms return Thursday and Friday, possibly lingering into Independence Day. Isolated to scattered severe thunderstorms are possible Thursday and Friday. The detailed forecast for North Dakota, this afternoon, partly cloudy. Slight chance of showers and thunderstorms. Highs ranging from the mid-70s far northwest and north-central to the upper 80s southeast. Tonight, mostly clear. Slight chance of showers and thunderstorms. Lows in the 50s to lower 60s. Thursday, increasing clouds. Chance of showers and thunderstorms, becoming likely in the evening. Highs in the 80s to lower 90s. Friday, mostly cloudy. Showers and thunderstorms likely. Lows in the mid-50s to mid-60s. Highs in the 80s. Here is the forecast for the Bismarck Minden listening area. Rest of today, mostly sunny. Highs in the mid-80s. Northwest winds 5 to 10 miles per hour. Tonight, mostly clear. Lows in the upper 50s. North winds around 5 miles per hour, becoming east after midnight. Thursday, mostly sunny. Showers likely and a chance of thunderstorms in the afternoon. Some thunderstorms may be severe. Highs in the upper 80s. Southeast winds 5 to 15 miles per hour with gusts up to 25 miles per hour. Chance of rain 60%. Thursday night, mostly cloudy. Showers and thunderstorms likely in the evening, then a slight chance of showers and thunderstorms after midnight. Some thunderstorms may be severe in the evening. Lows in the upper 50s. East winds 5 to 15 miles per hour. Chance of rain 60%. Friday, partly sunny. A chance of showers and thunderstorms in the afternoon. Highs in the mid-80s. East winds 5 to 10 miles per hour. Chance of rain 50%. Friday night, mostly cloudy. Showers and a chance of thunderstorms in the evening, then a chance of showers after midnight. Lows in the upper 50s. Independence Day, partly sunny in the morning, then clearing. Highs in the upper 80s. Saturday night, mostly clear. Lows in the lower 60s. Sunday, sunny. Highs in the lower 90s. Sunday night, mostly clear with a slight chance of thunderstorms. A chance of showers in the evening, then a slight chance of showers after midnight. Lows in the mid-60s. Chance of rain 30%. Monday, mostly sunny. A slight chance of showers and thunderstorms in the afternoon. Highs in the lower 90s. Chance of rain 20%. Monday night, increasing clouds. A chance of thunderstorms in the evening. A chance of showers. Lows in the mid-60s. Chance of rain 30%. Tuesday, partly sunny in the morning, then sunny with a slight chance of showers and thunderstorms in the afternoon. Highs in the upper 80s. Chance of rain 20%. For western Lake Sakakawea, tonight, northwest winds around 10 miles per hour shifting to the east in the late evening and overnight. Mostly clear. Lows in the mid-50s. Thursday, breezy. East winds 15 to 25 miles per hour. Mostly sunny. Highs in the lower 80s.
for eastern Lake Sakakawea. Tonight, northwest winds around 10 miles per hour early in the evening becoming light. Mostly clear. Lows in the mid-50s. Thursday, southeast winds 10 to 20 miles per hour. Showers likely late in the afternoon. Sunny in the morning then becoming partly sunny. Highs in the mid-80s. For northern Lake Oahe, tonight, north winds around 10 miles per hour early in the evening becoming light. Slight chance of thunderstorms. Mostly clear. Lows in the upper 50s. Thursday, southeast winds 10 to 20 miles per hour. Showers likely early in the afternoon. Mostly sunny. Highs in the upper 80s. Here are the weather conditions at 6 p.m. Central Daylight Time. Bismarck, sunny. Temperature 84 degrees, relative humidity 36%. Wind west at 13 miles an hour. Pressure 29.82 inches and steady. Mendon, sunny. 81 degrees, relative humidity 54%. Wind northwest at 12 miles an hour. Hazen, mostly sunny. 81 degrees, relative humidity 34%. Wind west at 8 miles an hour, gusting to 16. Harvey, mostly sunny. 77 degrees, relative humidity 61%. Wind west at 15 miles an hour. Minot, mostly sunny. 75 degrees, relative humidity 55%. Wind west at 13 miles an hour. Dickinson, sunny. 82 degrees, relative humidity 34%. Wind north at 9 miles an hour. Elsewhere around North Dakota, it was 77 at Garrison. It was sunny, with a temperature of 82 at Jamestown, 85 at Fargo, and 76 at Devil's Lake. It was mostly sunny, with a temperature of 75 at Williston, and 81 at Grand Forks. In northern South Dakota, it was sunny. It was 87 at Mobridge, and 83 at Aberdeen. In eastern Montana, skies ranged from sunny to mostly sunny. It was 87 at Miles City, 83 at Glendive, and 82 at Sydney. Once again, at Bismarck, the temperature was 84 degrees under sunny skies. The regional weather forecast from your National Weather Service office in Bismarck. Near average temperatures are expected today, followed by a return to above average temperatures through the end of this week into early next week. Isolated showers or thunderstorms will be possible today. More widespread chances for thunderstorms return Thursday and Friday, possibly lingering into Independence Day. Isolated to scattered severe thunderstorms are possible Thursday and Friday. The detailed forecast for North Dakota, this afternoon, partly cloudy. Slight chance of showers and thunderstorms. Highs ranging from the mid-70s far northwest and north-central to the upper 80s southeast. Tonight, mostly clear. Slight chance of showers and thunderstorms. Lows in the 50s to lower 60s. Thursday, increasing clouds. Chance of showers and thunderstorms, becoming likely in the evening. Highs in the 80s to lower 90s. Friday, mostly cloudy. Showers and thunderstorms likely. Lows in the mid-50s to mid-60s. Highs in the 80s. Here is the forecast for the Bismarck-Mendon listening area. Rest of today, mostly sunny. Highs in the mid-80s. Northwest winds 5 to 10 miles per hour. Tonight, mostly clear. Lows in the upper 50s. North winds around 5 miles per hour, becoming east after midnight. Thursday, mostly sunny. Showers likely and a chance of thunderstorms in the afternoon. Some thunderstorms may be severe. Highs in the upper 80s. Southeast winds 5 to 15 miles per hour with gusts up to 25 miles per hour. Chance of rain 60%. Thursday night, mostly cloudy. Showers and thunderstorms likely in the evening, then a slight chance of showers and thunderstorms after midnight. Some thunderstorms may be severe in the evening. Lows in the upper 50s. East winds 5 to 15 miles per hour. Chance of rain 60%. Friday, partly sunny. A chance of showers and thunderstorms in the afternoon. Highs in the mid-80s. East winds 5 to 10 miles per hour. Chance of rain 50%. Friday night, mostly cloudy.

showers and a chance of thunderstorms in the evening, then a chance of showers after midnight. Lows in the upper 50s. Independence Day, partly sunny in the morning, then clearing. Highs in the upper 80s. Saturday night, mostly clear. Lows in the lower 60s. Sunday, sunny. Highs in the lower 90s. Sunday night, mostly clear with a slight chance of thunderstorms. A chance of showers in the evening, then a slight chance of showers after midnight. Lows in the mid-60s. Chance of rain 30%. Monday, mostly sunny. A slight chance of showers and thunderstorms in the afternoon. Highs in the lower 90s. Chance of rain 20%. Monday night, increasing clouds. A chance of thunderstorms in the evening. A chance of showers. Lows in the mid-60s. Chance of rain 30%. Tuesday, partly sunny in the morning, then sunny with a slight chance of showers and thunderstorms in the afternoon. Highs in the upper 80s. Chance of rain 20%. For Western Lake Sakakawea, tonight, northwest winds around 10 miles per hour shifting to the east in the late evening and overnight. Mostly clear. Lows in the mid-50s. Thursday, breezy. East winds 15 to 25 miles per hour. Mostly sunny. Highs in the lower 80s. For Eastern Lake Sakakawea, tonight, northwest winds around 10 miles per hour early in the evening becoming light. Mostly clear. Lows in the mid-50s. Thursday, southeast winds 10 to 20 miles per hour. Showers likely late in the afternoon. Sunny in the morning, then becoming partly sunny. Highs in the mid-80s. For Northern Lake Oahe, tonight, north winds around 10 miles per hour early in the evening becoming light. Slight chance of thunderstorms. Mostly clear. Lows in the upper 50s. Thursday, southeast winds 10 to 20 miles per hour. Showers likely early in the afternoon. Mostly sunny. Highs in the upper 80s. Here are the weather conditions at 6 p.m. Central Daylight Time. Bismarck, sunny. Temperature 84 degrees, relative humidity 36%. Wind west at 13 miles an hour. Pressure 29.82 inches and steady. Mendham, sunny. 81 degrees, relative humidity 54%. Wind northwest at 12 miles an hour. Hazen, mostly sunny. 81 degrees, relative humidity 34%. Wind west at 8 miles an hour, gusting to 16. Harvey, mostly sunny. 77 degrees, relative humidity 61%. Wind west at 15 miles an hour. Minot, mostly sunny. 75 degrees, relative humidity 55%. Wind west at 13 miles an hour. Dickinson, sunny. 82 degrees, relative humidity 34%. Wind north at 9 miles an hour. Elsewhere around North Dakota, it was 77 at Garrison. It was sunny, with a temperature of 82 at Jamestown, 85 at Fargo, and 76 at Devil's Lake. It was mostly sunny, with a temperature of 75 at Williston, and 81 at Grand Forks. In northern South Dakota, it was sunny. It was 87 at Mobridge, and 83 at Aberdeen. In eastern Montana, skies ranged from sunny to mostly sunny. It was 87 at Miles City, 83 at Glendive, and 82 at Sydney. Once again, at Bismarck, the temperature was 84 degrees under sunny skies. The regional weather forecast from your National Weather Service office in Bismarck. Near average temperatures are expected today, followed by a return to above average temperatures through the end of this week into early next week. Isolated showers or thunderstorms will be possible today. More widespread chances for thunderstorms return Thursday and Friday, possibly lingering into Independence Day. Isolated to scattered severe thunderstorms are possible Thursday and Friday. The detailed forecast for North Dakota, this afternoon, partly cloudy. Slight chance of showers and thunderstorms. Highs ranging from the mid-70s far northwest and north-central to the upper 80s southeast. Tonight, mostly clear. Slight chance of showers and thunderstorms. Lows in the 50s to lower 60s. Thursday, increasing clouds. Chance of showers and thunderstorms, becoming likely in the evening,

highs in the 80s to lower 90s. Friday, mostly cloudy. Showers and thunderstorms likely. Lows in the mid-50s to mid-60s. Highs in the 80s. Here is the forecast for the Bismarck Minden listening area. Rest of today, mostly sunny. Highs in the mid-80s. Northwest winds 5 to 10 miles per hour. Tonight, mostly clear. Lows in the upper 50s. North winds around 5 miles per hour, becoming east after midnight. Thursday, mostly sunny. Showers likely and a chance of thunderstorms in the afternoon. Some thunderstorms may be severe. Highs in the upper 80s. Southeast winds 5 to 15 miles per hour with gusts up to 25 miles per hour. Chance of rain 60%. Thursday night, mostly cloudy. Showers and thunderstorms likely in the evening, then a slight chance of showers and thunderstorms after midnight. Some thunderstorms may be severe in the evening. Lows in the upper 50s. East winds 5 to 15 miles per hour. Chance of rain 60%. Friday, partly sunny. A chance of showers and thunderstorms in the afternoon. Highs in the mid-80s. East winds 5 to 10 miles per hour. Chance of rain 50%. Friday night, mostly cloudy. Showers and a chance of thunderstorms in the evening, then a chance of showers after midnight. Lows in the upper 50s. Independence Day, partly sunny in the morning, then clearing. Highs in the upper 80s. Saturday night, mostly clear. Lows in the lower 60s. Sunday, sunny. Highs in the lower 90s. Sunday night, mostly clear with a slight chance of thunderstorms. A chance of showers in the evening, then a slight chance of showers after midnight. Lows in the mid-60s. Chance of rain 30%. Monday, mostly sunny. A slight chance of showers and thunderstorms in the afternoon. Highs in the lower 90s. Chance of rain 20%. Monday night, increasing clouds. A chance of thunderstorms in the evening. A chance of showers. Lows in the mid-60s. Chance of rain 30%. Tuesday, partly sunny in the morning, then sunny with a slight chance of showers and thunderstorms in the afternoon. Highs in the upper 80s. Chance of rain 20%. For Western Lake Sakakawea, tonight, northwest winds around 10 miles per hour shifting to the east in the late evening and overnight. Mostly clear. Lows in the mid-50s. Thursday, breezy. East winds 15 to 25 miles per hour. Mostly sunny. Highs in the lower 80s. For Eastern Lake Sakakawea, tonight, northwest winds around 10 miles per hour early in the evening becoming light. Mostly clear. Lows in the mid-50s. Thursday, southeast winds 10 to 20 miles per hour. Showers likely late in the afternoon. Sunny in the morning then becoming partly sunny. Highs in the mid-80s. For Northern Lake Oahe, tonight, north winds around 10 miles per hour early in the evening becoming light. Slight chance of thunderstorms. Mostly clear. Lows in the upper 50s. Thursday, southeast winds 10 to 20 miles per hour. Showers likely early in the afternoon. Mostly sunny. Highs in the upper 80s. Here are the weather conditions at 6 p.m. Central Daylight Time. Bismarck, sunny. Temperature 84 degrees, relative humidity 36%. Wind west at 13 miles an hour. Pressure 29.82 inches and steady. Minden, sunny. 81 degrees, relative humidity 54%. Wind northwest at 12 miles an hour. Hazen, mostly sunny. 81 degrees, relative humidity 34%. Wind west at 8 miles an hour, gusting to 16. Harvey, mostly sunny. 77 degrees, relative humidity 61%. Wind west at 15 miles an hour. Minot, mostly sunny. 75 degrees, relative humidity 55%. Wind west at 13 miles an hour. Dickinson, sunny. 82 degrees, relative humidity 34%. Wind north at 9 miles an hour. Elsewhere around North Dakota, it was 77 at Garrison. It was sunny, with a temperature of 82 at Jamestown.
85 at Fargo, and 76 at Devil's Lake. It was mostly sunny, with a temperature of 75 at Williston and 81 at Grand Forks. In northern South Dakota, it was sunny. It was 87 at Mobridge and 83 at Aberdeen. In eastern Montana, skies ranged from sunny to mostly sunny. It was 87 at Miles City, 83 at Glendive, and 82 at Sydney. Once again, at Bismarck, the temperature was 84 degrees under sunny skies. The regional weather forecast from your National Weather Service office in Bismarck. Near average temperatures are expected today, followed by a return to above average temperatures through the end of this week into early next week. Isolated showers or thunderstorms will be possible today. More widespread chances for thunderstorms return Thursday and Friday, possibly lingering into Independence Day. Isolated to scattered severe thunderstorms are possible Thursday and Friday. The detailed forecast for North Dakota, this afternoon, partly cloudy. Slight chance of showers and thunderstorms. Highs ranging from the mid-70s far northwest and north-central to the upper 80s southeast. Tonight, mostly clear. Slight chance of showers and thunderstorms. Lows in the 50s to lower 60s. Thursday, increasing clouds. Chance of showers and thunderstorms, becoming likely in the evening. Highs in the 80s to lower 90s. Friday, mostly cloudy. Showers and thunderstorms likely. Lows in the mid-50s to mid-60s. Highs in the 80s. Here is the forecast for the Bismarck, Minden listening area. Rest of today, mostly sunny. Highs in the mid-80s. Northwest winds 5 to 10 miles per hour. Tonight, mostly clear. Lows in the upper 50s. North winds around 5 miles per hour, becoming east after midnight. Thursday, mostly sunny. Showers likely and a chance of thunderstorms in the afternoon. Some thunderstorms may be severe. Highs in the upper 80s. Southeast winds 5 to 15 miles per hour with gusts up to 25 miles per hour. Chance of rain 60%. Thursday night, mostly cloudy. Showers and thunderstorms likely in the evening, then a slight chance of showers and thunderstorms after midnight. Some thunderstorms may be severe in the evening. Lows in the upper 50s. East winds 5 to 15 miles per hour. Chance of rain 60%. Friday, partly sunny. A chance of showers and thunderstorms in the afternoon. Highs in the mid-80s. East winds 5 to 10 miles per hour. Chance of rain 50%. Friday night, mostly cloudy. Showers and a chance of thunderstorms in the evening, then a chance of showers after midnight. Lows in the upper 50s. Independence Day, partly sunny in the morning, then clearing. Highs in the upper 80s. Saturday night, mostly clear. Lows in the lower 60s. Sunday, sunny. Highs in the lower 90s. Sunday night, mostly clear with a slight chance of thunderstorms. A chance of showers in the evening, then a slight chance of showers after midnight. Lows in the mid-60s. Chance of rain 30%. Monday, mostly sunny. A slight chance of showers and thunderstorms in the afternoon. Highs in the lower 90s. Chance of rain 20%. Monday night, increasing clouds. A chance of thunderstorms in the evening. A chance of showers. Lows in the mid-60s. Chance of rain 30%. Tuesday, partly sunny in the morning, then sunny with a slight chance of showers and thunderstorms in the afternoon. Highs in the upper 80s. Chance of rain 20%. For western Lake Sakakawea, tonight, northwest winds around 10 miles per hour shifting to the east in the late evening and overnight. Mostly clear. Lows in the mid-50s. Thursday, breezy. East winds 15 to 25 miles per hour. Mostly sunny. Highs in the lower 80s. For eastern Lake Sakakawea, tonight, northwest winds around 10 miles per hour early in the evening becoming light. Mostly clear. Lows in the mid-50s. Thursday, southeast winds 10 to 20 miles per hour. Showers likely late in the afternoon. Sunny in the morning, then becoming partly sunny. Highs in the mid-80s. For northern Lake Oahe, tonight, north winds around 10 miles per hour early in